10 to 13 feet. Tuesday night, north winds 20 to 30 knots. Seas 9 to 12 feet. The coastal waters forecast from Point Reyes to Pigeon Point out to 10 nautical miles. Small craft advisory in effect until 9 p.m. Pacific Daylight Time this evening. Gale warning in effect from 9 p.m. Pacific Daylight Time this evening through Sunday evening. For tonight, northwest wind 20 to 25 knots with gusts up to 40 knots. Seas 8 to 11 feet. Wave detail, northwest 10 feet at 10 seconds. For Friday, northwest wind 20 to 25 knots with gusts up to 35 knots, rising to 25 to 30 knots with gusts up to 45 knots in the afternoon. Seas 8 to 11 feet. Wave detail, northwest 10 feet at 11 seconds. For Friday night, northwest winds 25 to 35 knots, becoming 30 to 35 knots after midnight. Seas 9 to 13 feet. Wave detail, northwest 12 feet at 10 seconds. The coastal waters forecast from Pigeon Point to Point Pinos out to 10 nautical miles. Small craft advisory in effect through Friday afternoon. Gale warning in effect from Friday afternoon through Sunday evening. For tonight, northwest wind 15 to 20 knots. Seas 7 to 8 feet, building to 7 to 10 feet after midnight. Wave detail, northwest 9 feet at 11 seconds. For Friday, northwest wind 15 to 20 knots, rising to 20 to 25 knots with gusts up to 40 knots in the afternoon. Seas 7 to 10 feet. Wave detail, northwest 9 feet at 11 seconds. For Friday night, northwest winds 25 to 30 knots with gusts up to 45 knots. Seas 9 to 11 feet, building to 9 to 13 feet after midnight. Wave detail, northwest 12 feet at 12 seconds. The following is an important beach hazard message from the National Weather Service, issued at 12:04 p.m. Pacific Daylight Time. Beach hazard statement in effect from Friday afternoon through Monday morning. What? Strong northerly winds will generate very rough conditions at area beaches along with stronger and longshore currents. Where? Greatest impacts will be along west facing beaches of the Pacific coastline. When? From Friday afternoon through Monday morning. Impacts. Dangerous wind and wave conditions will impact beaches and water activities such as swimming, surfing, boating, and tide pooling. Rough seas can sweep up the beach and over rocks and jetties, pulling people into a cold, turbulent ocean. Rip currents will be stronger than normal, and longshore currents can move people and items in the water quickly away from the point of entry. Local beach and cliff erosion is possible. Water temperatures will also cool rapidly due to strong upwelling conditions during this time. Large tidal swings can cut off access to beach walkers. Stay off of jetties, piers, rocks, and other waterside infrastructure. Remain out of the water to avoid hazardous surf and never turn your back on the ocean. Monitor local weather, surf, and tide forecast at www.weather.gov/mtr. Sunrise, sunset, and tidal information for the San Francisco Bay Area for Thursday, May 14th. The sunset tonight, 8:11 p.m. The sunrise tomorrow, 6 a.m. The sunset tomorrow, 8:12 p.m. Tidal data at the Golden Gate for the afternoon and evening hours today and the morning hours of tomorrow. Low tide, 3:46 p.m. at 1.69 feet. High tide, 10:13 p.m. at 6.23 feet. Low tide, 4:54 a.m. at minus 089 feet. High tide, 11:53 a.m. at 4.55 feet. Here are the buoy observations for 5 p.m. Pacific Daylight Time. An offshore buoy 6 winds northwest at 8 knots, pressure 1,031.4 millibars. An offshore buoy 59 winds northwest at 12 knots, water temperature 60, pressure 1,027.9 millibars. At buoy 14 near Point Arena, winds northwest at 25 knots, gusting to 31, water temperature 54, pressure 1,019.0 millibars.

13 near Bodega Bay, winds northwest at 25 knots, gusting to 33, pressure 1,016.4 millibars. At Point Reyes, wave rider, buoy water temperature 53, seas 10 feet, every 8 seconds. At San Francisco, our buoy water temperature 55, seas 7 feet, every 9 seconds. At San Francisco, buoy winds northwest at 60 knots, gusting to 21, water temperature 54, pressure 1,017.3 millibars. At Monterey, buoy winds northwest at 23 knots, gusting to 29, water temperature 56, pressure 1,017.1 millibars. At Point Sur, wave rider, buoy water temperature 53, seas 10 feet, every 9 seconds. At Cape San Martin, buoy winds northwest at 23 knots, gusting to 27, water temperature 59, pressure 1,017.1 millibars. Synopsis for the Central California coast and bays, including the Monterey Bay, Greater Farallones, and Cordell Bank National Marine Sanctuaries. A fresh to near gale force northwesterly breeze will prevail over the waters through the weekend. Gale force gusts will become more widespread Friday morning and continue to gain strength over the weekend. Locally, stronger gusts will be possible along some of the coastal jets where occasional storm force gusts will be possible. The strong winds will drive seas between 12 to 19 feet. Winds peak on Sunday and diminish steadily into the next work week. The marine forecast for San Pablo Bay, Susan Bay, the West Delta, and the San Francisco Bay north of the Bay Bridge. For tonight, southwest wind 5 to 10 knots. For Friday, southwest wind 5 to 10 knots, becoming west 10 to 15 knots in the afternoon. For Friday night, west wind 15 to 20 knots. The marine forecast for Monterey Bay. Small craft advisory in effect until 9 p.m. Pacific Daylight Time this evening. Small craft advisory in effect from Friday morning through Saturday afternoon. Gale warning in effect from Saturday afternoon through Sunday evening. For tonight, northwest wind 10 to 15 knots with gusts up to 25 knots, easing to around 5 knots. Seas 5 to 7 feet. Wave detail, northwest 6 feet at 10 seconds. For Friday, northwest wind 5 to 10 knots, becoming west 15 to 20 knots with gusts up to 35 knots in the afternoon. Seas 5 to 7 feet. Wave detail, northwest 7 feet at 11 seconds. For Friday night, northwest wind 20 to 25 knots with gusts up to 35 knots, easing to 15 to 20 knots after midnight. Seas 5 to 8 feet. Wave detail, northwest 8 feet at 11 seconds and south 2 feet at 14 seconds. The coastal waters forecast from Point Arena to Point Reyes out to 10 nautical miles. Gale warning in effect through Sunday evening. Tonight, northwest wind 25 to 30 knots with gusts up to 40 knots, seas 9 to 11 feet. Wave detail, northwest 10 feet at 9 seconds and south 2 feet at 16 seconds. Friday, northwest wind 25 to 30 knots, gusts up to 45 knots in the afternoon. Seas 8 to 11 feet. Wave detail, northwest 10 feet at 9 seconds and south 2 feet at 16 seconds. Friday night, northwest winds 25 to 35 knots with gusts up to 45 knots, seas 9 to 12 feet. Wave detail, northwest 12 feet at 10 seconds. The coastal waters forecast from Point Arena to Point Reyes 10 to 16 nautical miles offshore. Gale warning in effect through Sunday evening. Tonight, northwest wind 25 to 30 knots with gusts up to 40 knots, seas 10 to 12 feet. Wave detail, northwest 11 feet at 9 seconds. Friday, northwest wind 25 to 30 knots with gusts up to 40 knots, seas 9 to 11 feet. Wave detail, northwest 11 feet at 9 seconds and south 2 feet at 16 seconds. Friday night, northwest winds 25 to 30 knots with gusts up to 45 knots, seas 11 to 13 feet. Wave detail, northwest 13 feet at 10 seconds and southwest 2 feet at 15 seconds. San Francisco Bar forecast. In the deep water channel, mixed seas of 5 to 7 feet at 13 seconds. Across the bar, swell can be more than twice as high across the bar.

surrounding waters. Waves are also more prone to break, particularly during strong ebb currents. Maximum ebb current of 1.6 knots at 3, 14 p.m. Thursday and 4.3 knots at 3, 24 a.m. Friday. The coastal waters forecast from Point Pinos to Point Piedras blunts out to 10 nautical miles. Small craft advisory in effect through late tonight. Gale warning in effect from late tonight through Saturday morning. Storm watch in effect from Saturday morning through Sunday evening. Tonight, northwest wind 20 to 25 knots, gusts up to 35 knots late this evening and overnight. Sea 7 to 9 feet wave detail, northwest 8 feet at 10 seconds and south 2 feet at 16 seconds. Friday, northwest wind 20 to 25 knots, rising to 25 to 30 knots in the afternoon. Seas 8 to 10 feet wave detail, northwest 10 feet at 11 seconds and south 2 feet at 15 seconds. Friday night, northwest winds 25 to 35 knots with occasional gusts up to 45 knots, seas 9 to 11 feet wave detail, northwest 11 feet at 10 seconds. The coastal waters forecast from Pigeon Point to Point Pinos 10 to 60 nautical miles offshore. Gale warning in effect through Sunday evening. Tonight, northwest wind 20 to 25 knots, rising to 25 to 30 knots with gusts up to 40 knots after midnight. Seas 9 to 11 feet, building to 11 to 13 feet after midnight. Wave detail, northwest 12 feet at 10 seconds. Friday, northwest wind 25 to 30 knots with gusts up to 40 knots. Seas 11 to 13 feet. Wave detail, northwest 12 feet at 11 seconds and south 2 feet at 15 seconds. Friday night, northwest wind 25 to 30 knots, rising to 30 to 35 knots after midnight. Sea is 12 to 14 feet, building to 14 to 15 feet after midnight. Wave detail, northwest 15 feet at 12 seconds. The offshore waters forecast for the following marine location, Point Arena to Pigeon Point between 60 nautical miles and 150 nautical miles offshore. Issued at 2:48 p.m. Pacific Daylight Time. Gale warning, tonight, north winds 20 to 30 knots. Sea 7 to 11 feet. Friday, north winds 25 to 30 knots. Sea 7 to 12 feet. Friday night, north to northwest winds 25 to 35 knots. Seas 9 to 15 feet. Saturday, north to northwest winds 25 to 35 knots. Seas 9 to 15 feet. Saturday night, north winds 30 to 40 knots. Sea is 12 to 19 feet. Sun, north winds 30 to 40 knots. Sea is 12 to 19 feet. Sunday night, north winds 30 to 40 knots. Sea is 12 to 17 feet. Monday, north winds 30 to 35 knots, diminishing to 25 to 30 knots. Seas 11 to 14 feet. Monday night, north winds 25 to 35 knots. Seas 10 to 14 feet. Tuesday, north winds 20 to 30 knots. Seas 11 to 14 feet. Tuesday night, north winds 25 to 30 knots. Seas 11 to 13 feet. The offshore waters forecast for the following marine location, Pigeon Point to Point Piedras Blancas between 60 nautical miles and 150 nautical miles offshore. Issued at 2:48 p.m. Pacific Daylight Time. Gale warning, tonight, north to northwest winds 20 to 30 knots. Seas 9 to 11 feet. Friday, north to northwest winds 25 to 30 knots. Seas 10 to 12 feet. Friday night, north to northwest winds 30 to 35 knots. Seas 11 to 15 feet. Saturday, north to northwest winds 30 to 35 knots. Sea is 12 to 16 feet. Saturday night, north to northwest winds 30 to 40 knots. Seas 13 to 20 feet. Sun, north winds 30 to 40 knots. Seas 16 to 20 feet. Sunday night, north winds 30 to 40 knots. Seas 13 to 18 feet. Monday, north winds 20.
25 to 35 knots, becoming 25 to 30 knots. Seas 11 to 14 feet. Monday night, north winds 20 to 30 knots. Sea is 12 to 14 feet. Tuesday, north winds 20 to 30 knots. Seas 10 to 13 feet. Tuesday night, north winds 20 to 30 knots. Seas 9 to 12 feet. The coastal waters forecast from Point Reyes to Pigeon Point out to 10 nautical miles. Small craft advisory in effect until 9 p.m. Pacific Daylight Time this evening. Gale warning in effect from 9 p.m. Pacific Daylight Time this evening through Sunday evening. For tonight, northwest wind 20 to 25 knots with gusts up to 40 knots. Seas 8 to 11 feet. Wave detail, northwest 10 feet at 10 seconds. For Friday, northwest wind 20 to 25 knots with gusts up to 35 knots, rising to 25 to 30 knots with gusts up to 45 knots in the afternoon. Seas 8 to 11 feet. Wave detail, northwest 10 feet at 11 seconds. For Friday night, northwest winds 25 to 35 knots, becoming 30 to 35 knots after midnight. Seas 9 to 13 feet. Wave detail, northwest 12 feet at 10 seconds. The coastal waters forecast from Pigeon Point to Point Pinos out to 10 nautical miles. Small craft advisory in effect through Friday afternoon. Gale warning in effect from Friday afternoon through Sunday evening. For tonight, northwest wind 15 to 20 knots. Sea 7 to 8 feet, building to 7 to 10 feet after midnight. Wave detail, northwest 9 feet at 11 seconds. For Friday, northwest wind 15 to 20 knots, rising to 20 to 25 knots with gusts up to 40 knots in the afternoon. Sea 7 to 10 feet. Wave detail, northwest 9 feet at 11 seconds. For Friday night, northwest winds 25 to 30 knots with gusts up to 45 knots. Seas 9 to 11 feet, building to 9 to 13 feet after midnight. Wave detail, northwest 12 feet at 12 seconds. The following is an important beach hazard message from the National Weather Service. Issued at 12:04 p.m. Pacific Daylight Time. Beach hazards stay in effect from Friday afternoon through Monday morning. What? Strong northerly winds will generate very rough conditions at area beaches along with strong and longshore currents. Where? Greatest impacts will be along West Beijing beaches of the Pacific coastline. When? From Friday afternoon through Monday morning. Impacts. Dangerous wind and wave conditions will impact beaches and water activities such as swimming, surfing, boating, and tide-pooling. Rough seas can sweep up the beach and over rocks and jetties, pulling people into a cold, turbulent ocean. Rip currents will be stronger than normal, and longshore currents can move people and items in the water quickly away from the point of entry. Local beach and cliff erosion is possible. Water temperatures will also cool rapidly due to strong upwelling conditions during this time. Large tidal swings can cut off access to beach walkers. Stay off of jetties, piers, rocks, and other waterside infrastructure. Remain out of the water to avoid hazardous surf and never turn your back on the ocean. Monitor local weather, surf, and tide forecast at www.weather.gov/mtr. Semi-sunset and tidal information for the San Francisco Bay Area for Thursday, May 14th. The sunset tonight, 8:11 p.m. The sunrise tomorrow, 6 a.m. The sunset tomorrow, 8:12 p.m. Tidal data at the Golden Gate for the afternoon and evening hours today and the morning hours of tomorrow. Low tide, 3:46 p.m. at 1.69 feet. High tide, 10:13 p.m. at 6.23 feet. Low tide, 4:54 a.m. at -0.89 feet. High tide, 11:53 a.m. at 4.55 feet. Here are the buoy observations for 5 p.m. Pacific Daylight Time. An offshore buoy 6 winds northwest at 10 knots, pressure 1,031.4 millibars. An offshore buoy 59 winds north at 12 knots,
Water temperature 60. Pressure 1,027.9 millibars. At Bowie 14 near Point Arena, winds northwest at 25 knots. Gusting to 33. Water temperature 54. Pressure 1,018.9 millibars. Swell 11 feet every 8 seconds. At Bowie 13 near Bodega Bay, winds northwest at 25 knots. Gusting to 31. Pressure 1,016.4 millibars. Swell 9 feet every 8 seconds. At Point Reyes Wave Rider Buoy, water temperature 53, sees 10 feet every 8 seconds. At San Francisco Bar Buoy, water temperature 55, sees 7 feet every 9 seconds. At San Francisco Buoy, winds northwest at 70 knots, gusting to 21, pressure 1,017.0 millibars, swell 9 feet every 9 seconds. At Monterey Buoy, winds northwest at 23 knots, gusting to 27, water temperature 56, pressure 1,017.1 millibars. At Pointer, Wave Rider Buoy, water temperature 53, sees 10 feet every 9 seconds. At Cape San Martin Buoy, winds northwest at 21 knots, gusting to 27, water temperature 59, pressure 1,017.2 millibars. Synopsis for the Central California coast and bays, including the Monterey Bay, Greater Farallones, and Cordell Bank National Marine Sanctuaries. A fresh to near gale force northwesterly breeze will prevail over the waters through the weekend. Gale force gusts will become more widespread Friday morning and continue to gain strength over the weekend. Locally, stronger gusts will be possible along some of the coastal jets where occasional storm force gusts will be possible. The strong winds will drive seas between 12 to 19 feet. Winds peak on Sunday and diminish steadily into the next work week. The marine forecast for San Pablo Bay, Suisun Bay, the West Delta, and the San Francisco Bay north of the Bay Bridge. For tonight, southwest wind 5 to 10 knots. For Friday, southwest wind 5 to 10 knots, becoming west 10 to 15 knots in the afternoon. For Friday night, west wind 15 to 20 knots. 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This broadcast originates from the National Weather Service office located in Monterey, California, and serves the coastal marine waters, including San Francisco and Monterey Bay. The marine forecast for Monterey Bay. Small craft advisory in effect until 9 p.m. Pacific Daylight Time this evening. Small craft advisory in effect from Friday morning through Saturday afternoon. Gale warning in effect from Saturday afternoon through Sunday evening. For tonight, northwest wind 10 to 15 knots with gusts up to 25 knots, easing to around 5 knots. Seas 5 to 7 feet. Wave detail, northwest 6 feet at 10 seconds. For Friday, northwest wind 5 to 10 knots, becoming west 15 to 20 knots with gusts up to 35 knots in the afternoon. Seas 5 to 7 feet. Wave detail, northwest 7 feet at 11 seconds. For Friday night, northwest wind 20 to 25 knots with gusts up to 35 knots, easing to 15 to 20 knots after midnight. Seas 5 to 8 feet. Wave detail, northwest 8 feet at 11 seconds and south 2 feet at 14 seconds. The coastal waters forecast from Point Arena to Point Reyes out to 10 nautical miles. Gale warning in effect through Sunday evening. Tonight, northwest wind 25 to 30 knots with gusts up to 40 knots. Seas 9 to 11 feet. Wave detail, northwest 10 feet at 9 seconds and south 2 feet at 16 seconds. Friday, northwest wind 25 to 30 knots, gusts up to 45 knots in the afternoon. Seas 8 to 11 feet, wave detail. Northwest 10 feet at 9 seconds and south 2 feet at 16 seconds. Friday night, northwest winds 25 to 35 knots with gusts up to 45 knots. Seas 9 to 12 feet, wave detail. Northwest 12 feet at 10 seconds. The coastal waters forecast from Point Arena to Point Reyes 10 to 60 nautical miles offshore. Gale warning in effect through Sunday evening. Tonight, northwest wind 25 to 30 knots with gusts up to
to 40 knots, sees 10 to 12 feet wave detail, northwest 11 feet at 9 seconds. Friday, northwest wind 25 to 30 knots with gusts up to 40 knots, sees 9 to 11 feet wave detail, northwest 11 feet at 9 seconds and south 2 feet at 16 seconds. Friday night, northwest winds 25 to 30 knots with gusts up to 45 knots, sees 11 to 13 feet wave detail, northwest 13 feet at 10 seconds and southwest 2 feet at 15 seconds. San Francisco Bar forecast. In the deep water channel, Lick sees of 5 to 7 feet at 13 seconds. Across the bar, swell can be more than twice as high across the bar than surrounding waters. Waves are also more prone to break, particularly during strong ebb currents. Maximum ebb current of 1.6 knots at 3:14 p.m. Thursday and 4.3 knots at 3:24 a.m. Friday. The coastal waters forecast from Point Pinos to Point Pipas blunts out to 10 nautical miles. Small craft advisory in effect through late tonight. Gale warning in effect from late tonight through Saturday morning. Storm watch in effect from Saturday morning through Sunday evening. Tonight, northwest wind 20 to 25 knots, gusts up to 35 knots late this evening and overnight. Sea 7 to 9 feet wave detail, northwest 8 feet at 10 seconds and south 2 feet at 16 seconds. Friday, northwest wind 20 to 25 knots, rising to 25 to 30 knots in the afternoon. Seas 8 to 10 feet wave detail, northwest 10 feet at 11 seconds and south 2 feet at 15 seconds. Friday night, northwest winds 25 to 35 knots with occasional gusts up to 45 knots, seas 9 to 11 feet wave detail, northwest 11 feet at 10 seconds. The coastal waters forecast from Pigeon Point to Point Pinos 10 to 60 nautical miles offshore. Gale warning in effect through Sunday evening. Tonight, northwest wind 20 to 25 knots, rising to 25 to 30 knots with gusts up to 40 knots after midnight. Seas 9 to 11 feet, building to 11 to 13 feet after midnight. Wave detail, northwest 12 feet at 10 seconds. Friday, northwest wind 25 to 30 knots with gusts up to 40 knots, seas 11 to 13 feet wave detail, northwest 12 feet at 11 seconds and south 2 feet at 15 seconds. Friday night, northwest wind 25 to 30 knots, rising to 30 to 35 knots after midnight. Sea is 12 to 14 feet, building to 14 to 15 feet after midnight. Wave detail, northwest 15 feet at 12 seconds. The offshore waters forecast for the following marine location, Point Arena to Pigeon Point between 60 nautical miles and 150 nautical miles offshore. Issued at 2:48 p.m. Pacific Daylight Time. Gale warning, tonight, north winds 20 to 30 knots. Seas 7 to 11 feet. Friday, north winds 25 to 30 knots. Seas 7 to 12 feet. Friday night, north to northwest winds 25 to 35 knots. Seas 9 to 15 feet. Saturday, north to northwest winds 25 to 35 knots. Seas 9 to 15 feet. Saturday night, north winds 30 to 40 knots. Seas 12 to 19 feet. Sun, north winds 30 to 40 knots. Seas 12 to 19 feet. Sunday night, north winds 30 to 40 knots. Seas 12 to 17 feet. Monday, north winds 30 to 35 knots, diminishing to 25 to 30 knots. Seas 11 to 14 feet. Monday night, north winds 25 to 35 knots. Seas 10 to 14 feet. Tuesday, north winds 20 to 30 knots. Seas 11 to 14 feet. Tuesday night, north winds 25 to 30 knots. Seas 11 to 13 feet. The offshore waters forecast for the following marine location, Pigeon Point to Point Pipas blunts between 60 nautical miles and 150 nautical miles offshore. Issued at 2:48 p.m. Pacific Daylight Time. Gale warning, tonight, north to northwest winds 20 to 30 knots. Seas 9.

of 11 to 14 feet. Monday night, north winds 20 to 30 knots. Sea is 12 to 14 feet. Tuesday, north winds 20 to 30 knots. Sea is 10 to 13 feet. Tuesday night, north winds 20 to 30 knots. Sea is 9 to 12 feet. The coastal waters forecast from Point Reyes to Pigeon Point out to 10 nautical miles. Small craft advisory in effect until 9 p.m. Pacific Daylight Time this evening. Gale warning in effect from 9 p.m. Pacific Daylight Time this evening through Sunday evening. For tonight, northwest wind 20 to 25 knots with gusts up to 40 knots. Seas 8 to 11 feet. Wave detail, northwest 10 feet at 10 seconds. For Friday, northwest wind 20 to 25 knots with gusts up to 35 knots, rising to 25 to 30 knots with gusts up to 45 knots in the afternoon. Seas 8 to 11 feet. Wave detail, northwest 10 feet at 11 seconds. For Friday night, northwest winds 25 to 35 knots, becoming 30 to 35 knots after midnight. Seas 9 to 13 feet. Wave detail, northwest 12 feet at 10 seconds. The coastal waters forecast from Pigeon Point to Point Pinos out to 10 nautical miles. Small craft advisory in effect through Friday afternoon. Gale warning in effect from Friday afternoon through Sunday evening. For tonight, northwest wind 15 to 20 knots. Sea is 7 to 8 feet, building to 7 to 10 feet after midnight. Wave detail, northwest 9 feet at 11 seconds. For Friday, northwest wind 15 to 20 knots, rising to 20 to 25 knots with gusts up to 40 knots in the afternoon. Sea is 7 to 10 feet. Wave detail, northwest 9 feet at 11 seconds. For Friday night, northwest winds 25 to 30 knots with gusts up to 45 knots. Seas 9 to 11 feet, building to 9 to 13 feet after midnight. Wave detail, northwest 12 feet at 12 seconds. The following is an important beach hazard message from the National Weather Service, issued at 12:04 p.m. Pacific Daylight Time. Beach hazard statement in effect from Friday afternoon through Monday morning. 1. Strong northerly winds will generate very rough conditions at area beaches along with stronger and longshore currents. Where greatest impacts will be along west-facing beaches of the Pacific coastline. When, from Friday afternoon through Monday morning. Impacts, dangerous wind and wave conditions will impact beaches and water activities such as swimming, surfing, boating, and tide-pooling. Rough seas can sweep up the beach and over rocks and jetties, pulling people into a cold, turbulent ocean. Rip currents will be stronger than normal, and longshore currents can move people and items in the water quickly away from the point of entry. Local beach and cliff erosion is possible. Water temperatures will also cool rapidly due to strong upwelling conditions during this time. Large tidal swings can cut off access to beach walkers. Stay off of jetties, piers, rocks, and other waterside infrastructure. Remain out of the water to avoid hazardous surf and never turn your back on the ocean. Monitor local weather, surf, and tide forecast at www.weather.gov/mtr. Sunrise, sunset, and tidal information for the San Francisco Bay Area for Thursday, May 14th. The sunset tonight, 8:11 p.m. The sunrise tomorrow, 6 a.m. The sunset tomorrow, 8:12 p.m. Tidal data at the Golden Gate for the afternoon and evening hours today and the morning hours of tomorrow. Low tide, 3:46 p.m. at 1.69 feet. High tide, 10:13 p.m. at 6.23 feet. Low tide, 4:54 a.m. at minus 089 feet. High tide, 11:53 a.m. at 4.55 feet. Here are the buoy observations for 5 p.m. Pacific Daylight Time. An offshore buoy 6 winds northwest at 10 knots, pressure 1,031.4 millibars. An offshore buoy 59 winds north at 12 knots, water temperature 60, pressure 1,027.1

9 millibars. At buoy 14 near Point Arena, winds northwest at 25 knots, gusting to 33, water temperature 54, pressure 1,018.9 millibars, swell 11 feet every 8 seconds. At buoy 13 near Bodega Bay, winds northwest at 25 knots, gusting to 31, pressure 1,016.4 millibars, swell 9 feet every 8 seconds. At Point Reyes, wave rider, buoy, water temperature 53, seas 10 feet every 8 seconds. At San Francisco Bar, buoy, water temperature 55, seas 7 feet every 9 seconds. At San Francisco Bay, winds northwest at 70 knots, gusting to 21, pressure 1,017.0 millibars, swell 9 feet every 9 seconds. At Monterey Bay, winds northwest at 23 knots, gusting to 27, water temperature 56, pressure 1,017.1 millibars. At Point Sur, wave rider buoy water temperature 53, seas 10 feet every 9 seconds. At Cape San Martin buoy, winds northwest at 21 knots, gusting to 27, water temperature 59, pressure 1,017.2 millibars. Synopsis for the Central California coast and bays, including the Monterey Bay, Greater Farallones, and Cordell Bank National Marine Sanctuaries. A fresh to near gale force northwesterly breeze will prevail over the waters through the weekend. Gale force gusts will become more widespread Friday morning and continue to gain strength over the weekend. Locally, stronger gusts will be possible along some of the coastal jets where occasional storm force gusts will be possible. The strong winds will drive seas between 12 to 19 feet. Winds peak on Sunday and diminish steadily into the next work week. The marine forecast for San Pablo Bay, Suisun Bay, the West Delta, and the San Francisco Bay north of the Bay Bridge. For tonight, southwest wind 5 to 10 knots. For Friday, southwest wind 5 to 10 knots, becoming west 10 to 15 knots in the afternoon. For Friday night, west wind 15 to 20 knots. The marine forecast for Monterey Bay. Small craft advisory in effect until 9 p.m. Pacific Daylight Time this evening. Small craft advisory in effect from Friday morning through Saturday afternoon. Gale warning in effect from Saturday afternoon through Sunday evening. For tonight, northwest wind 10 to 15 knots with gusts up to 25 knots, easing to around 5 knots. Seas 5 to 7 feet. Wave detail, northwest 6 feet at 10 seconds. For Friday, northwest wind 5 to 10 knots, becoming west 15 to 20 knots with gusts up to 35 knots in the afternoon. Seas 5 to 7 feet. Wave detail, northwest 7 feet at 11 seconds. For Friday night, northwest wind 20 to 25 knots with gusts up to 35 knots, easing to 15 to 20 knots after midnight. Seas 5 to 8 feet. Wave detail, northwest 8 feet at 11 seconds and south 2 feet at 14 seconds. The coastal waters forecast from Point Arena to Point Reyes out to 10 nautical miles. Gale warning in effect through Sunday evening. Tonight, northwest wind 25 to 30 knots with gusts up to 40 knots, seas 9 to 11 feet. Wave detail, northwest 10 feet at 9 seconds and south 2 feet at 16 seconds. Friday, northwest wind 25 to 30 knots, gusts up to 45 knots in the afternoon. Seas 8 to 11 feet. Wave detail, northwest 10 feet at 9 seconds and south 2 feet at 16 seconds. Friday night, northwest winds 25 to 35 knots with gusts up to 45 knots, seas 9 to 12 feet. Wave detail, northwest 12 feet at 10 seconds. The coastal waters forecast from Point Arena to Point Reyes 10 to 60 nautical miles offshore. Gale warning in effect through Sunday evening. Tonight, northwest wind 25 to 30 knots with gusts up to 40 knots, seas 10 to 12 feet. Wave detail, northwest 11 feet at 9 seconds. Friday, northwest wind 25 to 30 knots with gusts up to 40 knots, seas 9 to 11 feet. Wave detail, northwest 11 feet at 9 seconds and south 2 feet at 16 seconds. Friday night, northwest winds 25 to 30 knots with gusts up to 45 knots, seas 11 to 13.

feet in wave detail, northwest 13 feet at 10 seconds, and southwest 2 feet at 15 seconds. San Francisco Bar forecast. In the deep water channel, Lick seas of 5 to 7 feet at 13 seconds. Across the bar, swell can be more than twice as high across the bar than surrounding waters. Waves are also more prone to break, particularly during strong ebb currents. Maximum ebb current of 1.6 knots at 3:14 p.m. Thursday and 4.3 knots at 3:24 a.m. Friday. The coastal waters forecast from Point Pinos to Point Piedras Blancas out to 10 nautical miles. Small craft advisory in effect through late tonight. Gale warning in effect from late tonight through Saturday morning. Storm watch in effect from Saturday morning through Sunday evening. Tonight, northwest wind 20 to 25 knots, gusts up to 35 knots late this evening and overnight. Sea 7 to 9 feet wave detail, northwest 8 feet at 10 seconds and south 2 feet at 16 seconds. Friday, northwest wind 20 to 25 knots, rising to 25 to 30 knots in the afternoon. Seas 8 to 10 feet wave detail, northwest 10 feet at 11 seconds and south 2 feet at 15 seconds. Friday night, northwest winds 25 to 35 knots with occasional gusts up to 45 knots, seas 9 to 11 feet wave detail, northwest 11 feet at 10 seconds. The coastal waters forecast from Pigeon Point to Point Pinos 10 to 60 nautical miles offshore. Gale warning in effect through Sunday evening. Tonight, northwest wind 20 to 25 knots, rising to 25 to 30 knots with gusts up to 40 knots after midnight. Seas 9 to 11 feet, building to 11 to 13 feet after midnight. Wave detail, northwest 12 feet at 10 seconds. Friday, northwest wind 25 to 30 knots with gusts up to 40 knots, seas 11 to 13 feet wave detail, northwest 12 feet at 11 seconds and south 2 feet at 15 seconds. Friday night, northwest wind 25 to 30 knots, rising to 30 to 35 knots after midnight. Seas 12 to 14 feet, building to 14 to 15 feet after midnight. Wave detail, northwest 15 feet at 12 seconds. The offshore waters forecast for the following marine location, Point Arena to Pigeon Point between 60 nautical miles and 150 nautical miles offshore. Issued at 2:48 p.m. Pacific Daylight Time. Gale warning, tonight, north winds 20 to 30 knots. Seas 7 to 11 feet. Friday, north winds 25 to 30 knots. Seas 7 to 12 feet. Friday night, north to northwest winds 25 to 35 knots. Seas 9 to 15 feet. Saturday, north to northwest winds 25 to 35 knots. Seas 9 to 15 feet. Saturday night, north winds 30 to 40 knots. Seas 12 to 19 feet. Sun, north winds 30 to 40 knots. Seas 12 to 19 feet. Sunday night, north winds 30 to 40 knots. Seas 12 to 17 feet. Monday, north winds 30 to 35 knots, diminishing to 25 to 30 knots. Seas 11 to 14 feet. Monday night, north winds 25 to 35 knots. Seas 10 to 14 feet. Tuesday, north winds 20 to 30 knots. Seas 11 to 14 feet. Tuesday night, north winds 25 to 30 knots. Seas 11 to 13 feet. The offshore waters forecast for the following marine location, Pigeon Point to Point Piedras Blancas between 60 nautical miles and 150 nautical miles offshore. Issued at 2:48 p.m. Pacific Daylight Time. Gale warning, tonight, north to northwest winds 20 to 30 knots. Seas 9 to 11 feet. Friday, north to northwest winds 25 to 30 knots. Seas 10 to 12 feet. Friday night, north to northwest winds 30 to 35 knots. Seas 11 to 15 feet. Saturday, north to northwest winds 30 to 35 knots. Seas 12 to 16 feet. Saturday night, north to northwest.

knots. Sea 13 to 20 feet. Sun, north winds 30 to 40 knots. Sea 16 to 20 feet. Sunday night, north winds 30 to 40 knots. Sea 13 to 18 feet. Monday, north winds 25 to 35 knots, becoming 25 to 30 knots. Seas 11 to 14 feet. Monday night, north winds 20 to 30 knots. Sea is 12 to 14 feet. Tuesday, north winds 20 to 30 knots. Seas 10 to 13 feet. Tuesday night, north winds 20 to 30 knots. Seas 9 to 12 feet. The coastal waters forecast from Point Reyes to Pigeon Point out to 10 nautical miles. Small craft advisory in effect until 9 p.m. Pacific Daylight Time this evening. Gale warning in effect from 9 p.m. Pacific Daylight Time this evening through Sunday evening. For tonight, northwest wind 20 to 25 knots with gusts up to 40 knots. Seas 8 to 11 feet. Wave detail, northwest 10 feet at 10 seconds. For Friday, northwest wind 20 to 25 knots with gusts up to 35 knots, rising to 25 to 30 knots with gusts up to 45 knots in the afternoon. Seas 8 to 11 feet. Wave detail, northwest 10 feet at 11 seconds. For Friday night, northwest winds 25 to 35 knots, becoming 30 to 35 knots after midnight. Seas 9 to 13 feet. Wave detail, northwest 12 feet at 10 seconds. The coastal waters forecast from Pigeon Point to Point Pinos out to 10 nautical miles. Small craft advisory in effect through Friday afternoon. Gale warning in effect from Friday afternoon through Sunday evening. For tonight, northwest wind 15 to 20 knots. Sea 7 to 8 feet, building to 7 to 10 feet after midnight. Wave detail, northwest 9 feet at 11 seconds. For Friday, northwest wind 15 to 20 knots, rising to 20 to 25 knots with gusts up to 40 knots in the afternoon. Sea 7 to 10 feet. Wave detail, northwest 9 feet at 11 seconds. For Friday night, northwest winds 25 to 30 knots with gusts up to 45 knots. Seas 9 to 11 feet, building to 9 to 13 feet after midnight. Wave detail, northwest 12 feet at 12 seconds. The following is an important beach hazard message from the National Weather Service. Issued at 12:04 p.m. Pacific Daylight Time. Beach hazard statement in effect from Friday afternoon through Monday morning. What? Strong northerly winds will generate very rough conditions at area beaches along with stronger and longshore currents. Where? Greatest impacts will be along west facing beaches of the Pacific coastline. When? From Friday afternoon through Monday morning. Impacts. Dangerous wind and wave conditions will impact beaches and water activities such as swimming, surfing, boating, and time pooling. Rough seas can sweep up the beach and over rocks and jetties, pulling people into a cold, turbulent ocean. Rip currents will be stronger than normal, and longshore currents can move people and items in the water quickly away from the point of entry. Local beach and cliff erosion is possible. Water temperatures will also cool rapidly due to strong upwelling conditions during this time. Large tidal swings can cut off access to beach walkers. Stay off of jetties, piers, rocks, and other waterside infrastructure. Remain out of the water to avoid hazardous surf and never turn your back on the ocean. Monitor local weather, surf, and tide forecast at www.weather.gov/mtr. Sunrise, sunset, and tidal information for the San Francisco Bay Area for Thursday, May 14th. The sunset tonight, 8:11 p.m. The sunrise tomorrow, 6 a.m. The sunset tomorrow, 8:12 p.m. Tidal data at the Golden Gate for the afternoon and evening hours today and the morning hours of tomorrow. Low tide, 3:46 p.m. at 1.69 feet. High tide, 10:13 p.m. at 6.23 feet. Low tide, 4:54 a.m. at minus 0.89 feet high tide.

11:53 a.m. at 4.55 feet. Here are the buoy observations for 5 p.m. Pacific Daylight Time. An offshore buoy 6 winds northwest at 10 knots, pressure 1,031.4 millibars. An offshore buoy 59 winds north at 12 knots, water temperature 60, pressure 1,027.9 millibars. At buoy 14 near Point Arena, winds northwest at 25 knots, gusting to 33, water temperature 54, pressure 1,018.9 millibars, swell 11 feet every 8 seconds. At buoy 13 near Bodega Bay, winds northwest at 25 knots, gusting to 31, pressure 1,016.4 millibars, swell 9 feet every 8 seconds. At Point Reyes Wave Rider buoy, water temperature 53, seas 10 feet every 8 seconds. At San Francisco Bar buoy, water temperature 55, seas 7 feet every 9 seconds. At San Francisco buoy, winds northwest at 70 knots, gusting to 21, pressure 1,017.0 millibars, swell 9 feet every 9 seconds. At Monterey buoy, winds northwest at 23 knots, gusting to 27, water temperature 56, pressure 1,017.1 millibars. At Pointer, Wave Rider buoy, water temperature 53, seas 10 feet every 9 seconds. At Cape San Martin buoy, winds northwest at 21 knots, gusting to 27, water temperature 59, pressure 1,017.2 millibars. 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This broadcast originates from the National Weather Service office located in Monterey, California, and serves the coastal marine waters, including San Francisco and Monterey Bay. Synopsis for the central California coast and bays, including the Monterey Bay, Greater Farallones, and Cordell Bank National Marine Sanctuaries. A fresh to near gale force northwesterly breeze will prevail over the waters through the weekend. Gale force gusts will become more widespread Friday morning and continue to gain strength over the weekend. Locally, stronger gusts will be possible along some of the coastal jets where occasional storm force gusts will be possible. The strong winds will drive seas between 12 to 19 feet. Winds peak on Sunday and diminish steadily into the next work week. The marine forecast for San Pablo Bay, Suisun Bay, the West Delta, and the San Francisco Bay north of the Bay Bridge. For tonight, southwest wind 5 to 10 knots. For Friday, southwest wind 5 to 10 knots, becoming west 10 to 15 knots in the afternoon. For Friday night, west wind 15 to 20 knots. The marine forecast for Monterey Bay. Small craft advisory in effect until 9 p.m. Pacific Daylight Time this evening. Small craft advisory in effect from Friday morning through Saturday afternoon. Gale warning in effect from Saturday afternoon through Sunday evening. For tonight, northwest wind 10 to 15 knots with gusts up to 25 knots, easing to around 5 knots. Seas 5 to 7 feet. Wave detail, northwest 6 feet at 10 seconds. For Friday, northwest wind 5 to 10 knots, becoming west 15 to 20 knots with gusts up to 35 knots in the afternoon. Seas 5 to 7 feet. Wave detail, northwest 7 feet at 11 seconds. For Friday night, northwest wind 20 to 25 knots with gusts up to 35 knots, easing to 15 to 20 knots after midnight. Seas 5 to 8 feet. Wave detail, northwest 8 feet at 11 seconds and south 2 feet at 14 seconds. The coastal waters forecast from Point Arena to Point Reyes out to 10 nautical miles. Gale warning in effect through Sunday evening. Tonight, northwest wind 25 to 30 knots with gusts up to 40 knots, seas 9 to 11 feet. Wave detail, northwest 10 feet at 9 seconds and south 2 feet at 16 seconds. Friday, northwest wind 25 to 30 knots, gusts up to 45 knots in the afternoon. Seas 8 to 11 feet. Wave detail, northwest 10 feet at 9 seconds and south 2 feet at 16 seconds. Friday night, northwest winds 25 to 35 knots with gusts.

to 45 knots, sees 9 to 12 feet wave detail, northwest 12 feet at 10 seconds. The coastal waters forecast from Point Arena to Point Reyes 10 to 60 nautical miles offshore. Gale warning in effect through Sunday evening. Tonight, northwest wind 25 to 30 knots with gusts up to 40 knots, sees 10 to 12 feet wave detail, northwest 11 feet at 9 seconds. Friday, northwest wind 25 to 30 knots with gusts up to 40 knots, sees 9 to 11 feet wave detail, northwest 11 feet at 9 seconds and south 2 feet at 16 seconds. Friday night, northwest winds 25 to 30 knots with gusts up to 45 knots, sees 11 to 13 feet wave detail, northwest 13 feet at 10 seconds and southwest 2 feet at 15 seconds. San Francisco Bar forecast. In the deep water channel, Lick sees a 5 to 7 feet at 13 seconds. Across the bar, swell can be more than twice as high across the bar than surrounding waters. Waves are also more prone to break, particularly during strong ebb currents. Maximum ebb current of 1.6 knots at 3:14 p.m. Thursday and 4.3 knots at 3:24 a.m. Friday. The coastal waters forecast from Point Pinos to Point Piedras blunts out to 10 nautical miles. Small craft advisory in effect through late tonight. Gale warning in effect from late tonight through Saturday morning. Storm watch in effect from Saturday morning through Sunday evening. Tonight, northwest wind 20 to 25 knots, gusts up to 35 knots late this evening and overnight. Sea 7 to 9 feet wave detail, northwest 8 feet at 10 seconds and south 2 feet at 16 seconds. Friday, northwest wind 20 to 25 knots, rising to 25 to 30 knots in the afternoon. Seas 8 to 10 feet wave detail, northwest 10 feet at 11 seconds and south 2 feet at 15 seconds. Friday night, northwest winds 25 to 35 knots with occasional gusts up to 45 knots, seas 9 to 11 feet wave detail, northwest 11 feet at 10 seconds. The coastal waters forecast from Pigeon Point to Point Pinos 10 to 60 nautical miles offshore. Gale warning in effect through Sunday evening. Tonight, northwest wind 20 to 25 knots, rising to 25 to 30 knots with gusts up to 40 knots after midnight. Seas 9 to 11 feet, building to 11 to 13 feet after midnight. Wave detail, northwest 12 feet at 10 seconds. Friday, northwest wind 25 to 30 knots with gusts up to 40 knots, seas 11 to 13 feet wave detail, northwest 12 feet at 11 seconds and south 2 feet at 15 seconds. Friday night, northwest wind 25 to 30 knots, rising to 30 to 35 knots after midnight. Seas 12 to 14 feet, building to 14 to 15 feet after midnight. Wave detail, northwest 15 feet at 12 seconds. The offshore waters forecast for the following marine location, Point Arena to Pigeon Point between 60 nautical miles and 150 nautical miles offshore. Issued at 2:48 p.m. Pacific Daylight Time. Gale warning, tonight, north winds 20 to 30 knots. Seas 7 to 11 feet. Friday, north winds 25 to 30 knots. Seas 7 to 12 feet. Friday night, north to northwest winds 25 to 35 knots. Seas 9 to 15 feet. Saturday, north to northwest winds 25 to 35 knots. Seas 9 to 15 feet. Saturday night, north winds 30 to 40 knots. Seas 12 to 19 feet. Sun, north winds 30 to 40 knots. Seas 12 to 19 feet. Sunday night, north winds 30 to 40 knots. Seas 12 to 17 feet. Monday, north winds 30 to 35 knots, diminishing to 25 to 30 knots. Seas 11 to 14 feet. Monday night, north winds 25 to 35 knots. Seas 10 to 14 feet. Tuesday, north winds 20 to 30 knots. Seas 11 to 14 feet. Tuesday night, north winds 25 to 30 knots. Seas 11 to 13 feet. The offshore waters forecast.

for the following marine location. Pigeon Point to Point Piedras Blanco is between 60 nautical miles and 150 nautical miles offshore. Issued at 2:48 p.m. Pacific Daylight Time. Gale warning, tonight, north to northwest winds 20 to 30 knots. Seas 9 to 11 feet. Friday, north to northwest winds 25 to 30 knots. Seas 10 to 12 feet. Friday night, north to northwest winds 30 to 35 knots. Seas 11 to 15 feet. Saturday, north to northwest winds 30 to 35 knots. Seas 12 to 16 feet. Saturday night, north to northwest winds 30 to 40 knots. Seas 13 to 20 feet. Sun, north winds 30 to 40 knots. Seas 16 to 20 feet. Sunday night, north winds 30 to 40 knots. Seas 13 to 18 feet. Monday, north winds 25 to 35 knots, becoming 25 to 30 knots. Seas 11 to 14 feet. Monday night, north winds 20 to 30 knots. Seas 12 to 14 feet. Tuesday, north winds 20 to 30 knots. Seas 10 to 13 feet. Tuesday night, north winds 20 to 30 knots. Seas 9 to 12 feet. The coastal waters forecast from Point Reyes to Pigeon Point out to 10 nautical miles. Small craft advisory in effect until 9 p.m. Pacific Daylight Time this evening. Gale warning in effect from 9 p.m. Pacific Daylight Time this evening through Sunday evening. For tonight, northwest wind 20 to 25 knots with gusts up to 40 knots. Seas 8 to 11 feet. Wave detail, northwest 10 feet at 10 seconds. For Friday, northwest wind 20 to 25 knots with gusts up to 35 knots, rising to 25 to 30 knots with gusts up to 45 knots in the afternoon. Seas 8 to 11 feet. Wave detail, northwest 10 feet at 11 seconds. For Friday night, northwest winds 25 to 35 knots, becoming 30 to 35 knots after midnight. Seas 9 to 13 feet. Wave detail, northwest 12 feet at 10 seconds. The coastal waters forecast from Pigeon Point to Point Pinos out to 10 nautical miles. Small craft advisory in effect through Friday afternoon. Gale warning in effect from Friday afternoon through Sunday evening. For tonight, northwest wind 15 to 20 knots. Seas 7 to 8 feet, building to 7 to 10 feet after midnight. Wave detail, northwest 9 feet at 11 seconds. For Friday, northwest wind 15 to 20 knots, rising to 20 to 25 knots with gusts up to 40 knots in the afternoon. Seas 7 to 10 feet. Wave detail, northwest 9 feet at 11 seconds. For Friday night, northwest winds 25 to 30 knots with gusts up to 45 knots. Seas 9 to 11 feet, building to 9 to 13 feet after midnight. Wave detail, northwest 12 feet at 12 seconds. The following is an important beach hazard message from the National Weather Service. Issued at 12:04 p.m. Pacific Daylight Time. Beach hazard statement in effect from Friday afternoon through Monday morning. What? Strong northerly winds will generate very rough conditions at area beaches along with stronger and longshore currents. Where? Greatest impacts will be along west-facing beaches of the Pacific coastline. When? From Friday afternoon through Monday morning. Impacts. Dangerous wind and wave conditions will impact beaches and water activities such as swimming, surfing, boating, and tide pooling. Rough seas can sweep up the beach and over rocks and jetties, pulling people into a cold, turbulent ocean. Rip currents will be stronger than normal, and longshore currents can move people and items in the water quickly away from the point of entry. Local beach and cliff erosion is possible. Water temperatures will also cool rapidly due to strong upwelling conditions during this time. Large tidal swings can cut off access to beach walkers. Stay off of jetties, piers, rocks, and other waterside infrastructure. Remain out of the water to avoid hazardous surf and never turn your back on the ocean. Monitor local weather.

weather and time forecast at www.weather.gov/MTR. Sunrise, sunset, and tidal information for the San Francisco Bay Area for Thursday, May 14th. The sunset tonight, 8:11 p.m. The sunrise tomorrow, 6 a.m. The sunset tomorrow, 8:12 p.m. Tidal data at the Golden Gate for the afternoon and evening hours today and the morning hours of tomorrow. Low tide, 3:46 p.m. at 1.69 feet. High tide, 10:13 p.m. at 6.23 feet. Low tide, 4:54 a.m. at minus 089 feet. High tide, 11:53 a.m. at 4.55 feet. Here are the buoy observations for 6 p.m. Pacific Daylight Time. An offshore buoy 6 winds northwest at 8 knots, pressure 1,031.2 millibars. An offshore buoy 59 winds northwest at 14 knots, water temperature 60, pressure 1,027.9 millibars. At buoy 14 near Point Arena, winds northwest at 27 knots, gusting to 35, water temperature 54, pressure 1,018.4 millibars. At buoy 13 near Bodega Bay, winds northwest at 27 knots, gusting to 33, pressure 1,016.4 millibars. At Point Reyes Wave Rider, buoy water temperature 53, seas 11 feet every 8 seconds. At San Francisco Bar, buoy water temperature 57, seas 7 feet every 10 seconds. At San Francisco Bay, winds northwest at 70 knots, gusting to 21, water temperature 53, pressure 1,016.9 millibars. At Monterey Bay, winds northwest at 23 knots, gusting to 27, water temperature 56, pressure 1,017.0 millibars. At Pointer, Wave Rider buoy water temperature 52, seas 10 feet every 9 seconds. At Cape San Martin buoy winds northwest at 27 knots, gusting to 33, water temperature 59, pressure 1,016.6 millibars. Here are the buoy observations for 6 p.m. Pacific Daylight Time. An offshore buoy 6 winds northwest at 8 knots, pressure 1,031.2 millibars. An offshore buoy 59, winds northwest 14 knots, water temperature 60, pressure 1,027.9 millibars, seas 3 feet every 10 seconds. At Point Arena buoy, winds northwest 27 knots, gusting to 33, water temperature 54, pressure 1,018.4 millibars, seas 3 feet every 11 seconds. At buoy 13 near Bodega Bay, winds northwest at 27 knots, gusting to 33, pressure 1,016.4 millibars. At Point Reyes Wave Rider, buoy water temperature 53, seas 11 feet every 8 seconds. At San Francisco Bar, buoy water temperature 57, seas 7 feet every 10 seconds. At San Francisco Bay, winds northwest at 70 knots, gusting to 23, water temperature 53, swell 8 feet every 11 seconds. At Monterey Bay, buoy winds northwest 21 knots, gusting to 25, water temperature 56, pressure 1,017.0 millibars, seas 8 feet every 8 seconds. At Pointer, Wave Rider buoy water temperature 52, seas 10 feet every 9 seconds. At Cape San Martin buoy winds northwest 25 knots, gusting to 33, water temperature 59, pressure 1,016.5 millibars. Seas 10 feet every 8 seconds. Synopsis for the Central California coast and bays, including the Monterey Bay, Greater Farallon, and Cordell Bank National Marine Sanctuaries. A fresh to near gale force northwesterly breeze will prevail over the waters through the weekend. Gale force gusts will become more widespread Friday morning and continue to gain strength over the weekend. Locally, stronger gusts will be possible along some of the coastal jets where occasional storm force gusts will be possible. The strong winds will drive seas between 12 to 19 feet. Winds peak on Sunday and diminish steadily into the next work week. The marine forecast for San Pablo Bay, Suisun Bay, the West Delta, and the San Francisco Bay north of the Bay Bridge.

for tonight, southwest wind 5 to 10 knots. For Friday, southwest wind 5 to 10 knots, becoming west 10 to 15 knots in the afternoon. For Friday night, west wind 15 to 20 knots. The marine forecast for Monterey Bay. Small craft advisory in effect until 9 p.m. Pacific Daylight Time this evening. Small craft advisory in effect from Friday morning through Saturday afternoon. Gale warning in effect from Saturday afternoon through Sunday evening. For tonight, northwest wind 10 to 15 knots with gusts up to 25 knots, easing to around 5 knots. Seas 5 to 7 feet. Wave detail, northwest 6 feet at 10 seconds. For Friday, northwest wind 5 to 10 knots, becoming west 15 to 20 knots with gusts up to 35 knots in the afternoon. Seas 5 to 7 feet. Wave detail, northwest 7 feet at 11 seconds. For Friday night, northwest wind 20 to 25 knots with gusts up to 35 knots, easing to 15 to 20 knots after midnight. Seas 5 to 8 feet. Wave detail, northwest 8 feet at 11 seconds and south 2 feet at 14 seconds. The coastal waters forecast from Point Arena to Point Reyes out to 10 nautical miles. Gale warning in effect through Sunday evening. Tonight, northwest wind 25 to 30 knots with gusts up to 40 knots. Seas 9 to 11 feet. Wave detail, northwest 10 feet at 9 seconds and south 2 feet at 16 seconds. Friday, northwest wind 25 to 30 knots, gusts up to 45 knots in the afternoon. Seas 8 to 11 feet. Wave detail, northwest 10 feet at 9 seconds and south 2 feet at 16 seconds. Friday night, northwest winds 25 to 35 knots with gusts up to 45 knots, seas 9 to 12 feet. Wave detail, northwest 12 feet at 10 seconds. The coastal waters forecast from Point Arena to Point Reyes 10 to 60 nautical miles offshore. Gale warning in effect through Sunday evening. Tonight, northwest wind 25 to 30 knots with gusts up to 40 knots, seas 10 to 12 feet. Wave detail, northwest 11 feet at 9 seconds. Friday, northwest wind 25 to 30 knots with gusts up to 40 knots, seas 9 to 11 feet. Wave detail, northwest 11 feet at 9 seconds and south 2 feet at 16 seconds. Friday night, northwest winds 25 to 30 knots with gusts up to 45 knots, seas 11 to 13 feet. Wave detail, northwest 13 feet at 10 seconds and southwest 2 feet at 15 seconds. San Francisco Bar forecast. In the deep water channel, mixed seas of 5 to 7 feet at 13 seconds. Across the bar, swell can be more than twice as high across the bar than surrounding waters. Waves are also more prone to break, particularly during strong ebb currents. Maximum ebb current of 1.6 knots at 3:14 p.m. Thursday and 4.3 knots at 3:24 a.m. Friday. The coastal waters forecast from Point Pinos to Point Piedras Blancas out to 10 nautical miles. Small craft advisory in effect through late tonight. Gale warning in effect from late tonight through Saturday morning. Storm watch in effect from Saturday morning through Sunday evening. Tonight, northwest wind 20 to 25 knots, gusts up to 35 knots late this evening and overnight. Sea 7 to 9 feet. Wave detail, northwest 8 feet at 10 seconds and south 2 feet at 16 seconds. Friday, northwest wind 20 to 25 knots, rising to 25 to 30 knots in the afternoon. Seas 8 to 10 feet. Wave detail, northwest 10 feet at 11 seconds and south 2 feet at 15 seconds. Friday night, northwest winds 25 to 35 knots with occasional gusts up to 45 knots, seas 9 to 11 feet. Wave detail, northwest 11 feet at 10 seconds. The coastal waters forecast from Pigeon Point to Point Pinos 10 to 60 nautical miles offshore. Gale warning in effect through Sunday evening. Tonight, northwest wind 20 to 25 knots, rising to 25 to 30 knots with gusts up to 40 knots after midnight. Seas 9 to 11 feet, building to 11 to 13 feet after midnight. Wave detail, northwest 12 feet at 10 seconds. Friday, northwest wind 25 to

30 knots with gusts up to 40 knots, 11 to 13 feet, wave detail, northwest 12 feet at 11 seconds and south 2 feet at 15 seconds. Friday night, northwest wind 25 to 30 knots, rising to 30 to 35 knots after midnight. Sea is 12 to 14 feet, building to 14 to 15 feet after midnight. Wave detail, northwest 15 feet at 12 seconds. The offshore waters forecast for the following marine location, Point Arena to Pigeon Point between 60 nautical miles and 150 nautical miles offshore. Issued at 2:48 p.m. Pacific Daylight Time. Gale warning, tonight, north winds 20 to 30 knots. Sea 7 to 11 feet. Friday, north winds 25 to 30 knots. Sea 7 to 12 feet. Friday night, north to northwest winds 25 to 35 knots. Sea is 9 to 15 feet. Saturday, north to northwest winds 25 to 35 knots. Sea is 9 to 15 feet. Saturday night, north winds 30 to 40 knots. Sea is 12 to 19 feet. Sun, north winds 30 to 40 knots. Sea is 12 to 19 feet. Sunday night, north winds 30 to 40 knots. Sea is 12 to 17 feet. Monday, north winds 30 to 35 knots, diminishing to 25 to 30 knots. Sea is 11 to 14 feet. Monday night, north winds 25 to 35 knots. Sea is 10 to 14 feet. Tuesday, north winds 20 to 30 knots. Sea is 11 to 14 feet. Tuesday night, north winds 25 to 30 knots. Sea is 11 to 13 feet. The offshore waters forecast for the following marine location, Pigeon Point to Point Piedras Blancas between 60 nautical miles and 150 nautical miles offshore. Issued at 2:48 p.m. Pacific Daylight Time. Gale warning, tonight, north to northwest winds 20 to 30 knots. Seas 9 to 11 feet. Friday, north to northwest winds 25 to 30 knots. Seas 10 to 12 feet. Friday night, north to northwest winds 30 to 35 knots. Seas 11 to 15 feet. Saturday, north to northwest winds 30 to 35 knots. Sea is 12 to 16 feet. Saturday night, north to northwest winds 30 to 40 knots. Sea 13 to 20 feet. Sun, north winds 30 to 40 knots. Sea 16 to 20 feet. Sunday night, north winds 30 to 40 knots. Sea 13 to 18 feet. Monday, north winds 25 to 35 knots, becoming 25 to 30 knots. Seas 11 to 14 feet. Monday night, north winds 20 to 30 knots. Sea is 12 to 14 feet. Tuesday, north winds 20 to 30 knots. Sea 10 to 13 feet. Tuesday night, north winds 20 to 30 knots. Sea is 9 to 12 feet. The coastal waters forecast from Point Reyes to Pigeon Point out to 10 nautical miles. Small craft advisory in effect until 9 p.m. Pacific Daylight Time this evening. Gale warning in effect from 9 p.m. Pacific Daylight Time this evening through Sunday evening. For tonight, northwest wind 20 to 25 knots with gusts up to 40 knots. Seas 8 to 11 feet. Wave detail, northwest 10 feet at 10 seconds. For Friday, northwest wind 20 to 25 knots with gusts up to 35 knots, rising to 25 to 30 knots with gusts up to 45 knots in the afternoon. Seas 8 to 11 feet. Wave detail, northwest 10 feet at 11 seconds. For Friday night, northwest winds 25 to 35 knots, becoming 30 to 35 knots after midnight. Seas 9 to 13 feet. Wave detail, northwest 12 feet at 10 seconds. The coastal waters forecast from Pigeon Point to Point Pinos out to 10 nautical miles. Small craft advisory in effect through Friday afternoon. Gale warning in effect from Friday afternoon through Sunday evening. For tonight, northwest wind 15 to 20 knots.
1 to 8 feet, building to 7 to 10 feet after midnight. Wave detail, northwest 9 feet at 11 seconds. For Friday, northwest wind 15 to 20 knots, rising to 20 to 25 knots with gusts up to 40 knots in the afternoon. Sea 7 to 10 feet. Wave detail, northwest 9 feet at 11 seconds. For Friday night, northwest winds 25 to 30 knots with gusts up to 45 knots. Seas 9 to 11 feet, building to 9 to 13 feet after midnight. Wave detail, northwest 12 feet at 12 seconds. The following is an important beach hazard message from the National Weather Service. Issued at 12:04 p.m. Pacific Daylight Time. Beach hazard statement in effect from Friday afternoon through Monday morning. 1. Strong northerly winds will generate very rough conditions at area beaches along with stronger and longshore currents. Where greatest impacts will be along west-facing beaches of the Pacific coastline. When, from Friday afternoon through Monday morning. Impacts, dangerous wind and wave conditions will impact beaches and water activities such as swimming, surfing, boating, and tide pooling. Rough seas can sweep up the beach and over rocks and jetties, pulling people into a cold, turbulent ocean. Rip currents will be stronger than normal, and longshore currents can move people and items in the water quickly away from the point of entry. Local beach and cliff erosion is possible. Water temperatures will also cool rapidly due to strong upwelling conditions during this time. Large tidal swings can cut off access to beach walkers. Stay off of jetties, piers, rocks, and other waterside infrastructure. Remain out of the water to avoid hazardous surf and never turn your back on the ocean. Monitor local weather, surf, and tide forecast at www.weather.gov/mtr. 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This broadcast originates from the National Weather Service office located in Monterey, California, and serves the coastal marine waters, including San Francisco and Monterey Bay. Sunrise, sunset, and tidal information for the San Francisco Bay area for Thursday, May 14th. The sunset tonight, 8:11 p.m. The sunrise tomorrow, 6 a.m. The sunset tomorrow, 8:12 p.m. Tidal data at the Golden Gate for the afternoon and evening hours today and the morning hours of tomorrow. Low tide, 3:46 p.m. at 1.69 feet. High tide, 10:13 p.m. at 6.23 feet. Low tide, 4:54 a.m. at minus 089 feet. High tide, 11:53 a.m. at 4.55 feet. Here are the buoy observations for 6 p.m. Pacific Daylight Time. An offshore buoy 6 winds northwest at 8 knots, pressure 1,031.2 millibars. An offshore buoy 59, winds northwest 14 knots, water temperature 60, pressure 1,027.9 millibars, seas 3 feet every 10 seconds. Endpoint Arena buoy, winds northwest 27 knots, gusting to 33, water temperature 54, pressure 1,018.4 millibars, seas 3 feet every 11 seconds. At buoy 13 near Bodega Bay, winds northwest at 27 knots, gusting to 33, pressure 1,016.4 millibars. At Point Reyes Wave Rider, buoy water temperature 53, seas 11 feet every 8 seconds. At San Francisco Bar buoy water temperature 57, seas 7 feet every 10 seconds. At San Francisco buoy winds northwest at 70 knots, gusting to 23, water temperature 53, swell 8 feet every 11 seconds. At Monterey Bay buoy winds northwest 21 knots, gusting to 25, water temperature 56, pressure 1,017.0 millibars, seas 8 feet every 8 seconds. At Pointer, wave rider buoy water temperature 52, seas 10 feet every 9 seconds. At Cape San Martin buoy winds northwest 25 knots, gusting to 33, water temperature 59, pressure 1,016.5 millibars.
seconds. Synopsis for the central California coast and bays, including the Monterey Bay, Greater Farallones, and Cordell Bank National Marine Sanctuaries. A fresh to near gale force northwesterly breeze will prevail over the waters through the weekend. Gale force gusts will become more widespread Friday morning and continue to gain strength over the weekend. Locally, stronger gusts will be possible along some of the coastal jets where occasional storm force gusts will be possible. The strong winds will drive seas between 12 to 19 feet. Winds peak on Sunday and diminish steadily into the next work week. The marine forecast for San Pablo Bay, Susan Bay, the West Delta, and the San Francisco Bay north of the Bay Bridge. For tonight, southwest wind 5 to 10 knots. For Friday, southwest wind 5 to 10 knots, becoming west 10 to 15 knots in the afternoon. For Friday night, west wind 15 to 20 knots. The marine forecast for Monterey Bay. Small craft advisory in effect until 9 p.m. Pacific Daylight Time this evening. Small craft advisory in effect from Friday morning through Saturday afternoon. Gale warning in effect from Saturday afternoon through Sunday evening. For tonight, northwest wind 10 to 15 knots with gusts up to 25 knots, easing to around 5 knots. Seas 5 to 7 feet. Wave detail, northwest 6 feet at 10 seconds. For Friday, northwest wind 5 to 10 knots, becoming west 15 to 20 knots with gusts up to 35 knots in the afternoon. Seas 5 to 7 feet. Wave detail, northwest 7 feet at 11 seconds. For Friday night, northwest wind 20 to 25 knots with gusts up to 35 knots, easing to 16 to 20 knots after midnight. Seas 5 to 8 feet. Wave detail, northwest 8 feet at 11 seconds and south 2 feet at 14 seconds. The coastal waters forecast from Point Arena to Point Reyes out to 10 nautical miles. Gale warning in effect through Sunday evening. Tonight, northwest wind 25 to 30 knots with gusts up to 40 knots. Seas 9 to 11 feet. Wave detail, northwest 10 feet at 9 seconds and south 2 feet at 16 seconds. Friday, northwest wind 25 to 30 knots, gusts up to 45 knots in the afternoon. Seas 8 to 11 feet. Wave detail, northwest 10 feet at 9 seconds and south 2 feet at 16 seconds. Friday night, northwest winds 25 to 35 knots with gusts up to 45 knots, seas 9 to 12 feet, wave detail, northwest 12 feet at 10 seconds. The coastal waters forecast from Point Arena to Point Reyes 10 to 60 nautical miles offshore. Gale warning in effect through Sunday evening. Tonight, northwest wind 25 to 30 knots with gusts up to 40 knots, seas 10 to 12 feet, wave detail, northwest 11 feet at 9 seconds. Friday, northwest wind 25 to 30 knots with gusts up to 40 knots, seas 9 to 11 feet, wave detail, northwest 11 feet at 9 seconds and south 2 feet at 16 seconds. Friday night, northwest winds 25 to 30 knots with gusts up to 45 knots, seas 11 to 13 feet, wave detail, northwest 13 feet at 10 seconds and southwest 2 feet at 15 seconds. San Francisco Bar forecast. In the deep water channel, mixed seas of 5 to 7 feet at 13 seconds. Across the bar, swell can be more than twice as high across the bar than surrounding waters. Waves are also more prone to break, particularly during strong ebb currents. Maximum ebb current of 1.6 knots at 3:14 p.m. Thursday and 4.3 knots at 3:24 a.m. Friday. The coastal waters forecast from Point Pinos to Point Piedras Blancas out to 10 nautical miles. Small craft advisory in effect through late tonight. Gale warning in effect from late tonight through Saturday morning. Storm watch in effect from Saturday morning through Sunday evening. Tonight, northwest wind 20 to 25 knots, gusts up to 35 knots late this evening and overnight. Sea 7 to 9 feet, wave detail, northwest 8 feet at 10 seconds and south 2 feet at 16 seconds. Friday, northwest wind 20 to 25 knots, rising to wave detail, northwest 8 feet at 10 seconds.

building to 11 to 13 feet after midnight. Wave detail, northwest 12 feet at 10 seconds. Friday, northwest wind 25 to 30 knots with gusts up to 40 knots. Seas 11 to 13 feet. Wave detail, northwest 12 feet at 11 seconds and south 2 feet at 15 seconds. Friday night, northwest wind 25 to 30 knots, rising to 30 to 35 knots after midnight. Seas 12 to 14 feet, building to 14 to 15 feet after midnight. Wave detail, northwest 15 feet at 12 seconds. The offshore waters forecast for the following marine location: Point Arena to Pigeon Point between 60 nautical miles and 150 nautical miles offshore. Issued at 2:48 p.m. Pacific Daylight Time. Gale warning, tonight, north winds 20 to 30 knots. Sea 7 to 11 feet. Friday, north winds 25 to 30 knots. Sea 7 to 12 feet. Friday night, north to northwest winds 25 to 35 knots. Seas 9 to 15 feet. Saturday, north to northwest winds 25 to 35 knots. Seas 9 to 15 feet. Saturday night, north winds 30 to 40 knots. Seas 12 to 19 feet. Sun, north winds 30 to 40 knots. Seas 12 to 19 feet. Sunday night, north winds 30 to 40 knots. Seas 12 to 17 feet. Monday, north winds 30 to 35 knots, diminishing to 25 to 30 knots. Seas 11 to 14 feet. Monday night, north winds 25 to 35 knots. Seas 10 to 14 feet. Tuesday, north winds 20 to 30 knots. Seas 11 to 14 feet. Tuesday night, north winds 25 to 30 knots. Seas 11 to 13 feet. The offshore waters forecast for the following marine location: Pigeon Point to Point Piedras Blancas between 60 nautical miles and 150 nautical miles offshore. Issued at 2:48 p.m. Pacific Daylight Time. Gale warning, tonight, north to northwest winds 20 to 30 knots. Seas 9 to 11 feet. Friday, north to northwest winds 25 to 30 knots. Seas 10 to 12 feet. Friday night, north to northwest winds 30 to 35 knots. Seas 11 to 15 feet. Saturday, north to northwest winds 30 to 35 knots. Seas 12 to 16 feet. Saturday night, north to northwest winds 30 to 40 knots. Seas 13 to 20 feet. Sun, north winds 30 to 40 knots. Seas 16 to 20 feet. Sunday night, north winds 30 to 40 knots. Seas 13 to 18 feet. Monday, north winds 25 to 35 knots, becoming 25 to 30 knots. Seas 11 to 14 feet. Monday night, north winds 20 to 30 knots. Seas 12 to 14 feet. Tuesday, north winds 20 to 30 knots. Seas 10 to 13 feet. Tuesday night, north winds 20 to 30 knots. Seas 9 to 12 feet. The coastal waters forecast from Point Reyes to Pigeon Point out to 10 nautical miles. Small craft advisory in effect until 9 p.m. Pacific Daylight Time this evening. Gale warning in effect from 9 p.m. Pacific Daylight Time this evening through Sunday evening. For tonight, northwest wind 20 to 25 knots with gusts up to 40 knots. Seas 8 to 11 feet. Wave detail, northwest 10 feet at 10 seconds. For Friday, northwest wind 20 to 25 knots with gusts up to 35 knots, rising to 25 to 30 knots with gusts up to 45 knots in the afternoon. Seas 8 to 11 feet. Wave detail, northwest 10 feet at 11 seconds. For Friday night, northwest winds 25 to 35 knots, becoming 30 to 35 knots after midnight. Seas 9 to 13 feet. Wave detail, northwest 12 feet at 10 seconds. The coastal waters forecast from Pigeon Point to Point Pinos out to 10 nautical miles.

Bath. Advisory in effect through Friday afternoon. Gale warning in effect from Friday afternoon through Sunday evening. For tonight, northwest wind 15 to 20 knots. Sea 7 to 8 feet. Building to 7 to 10 feet after midnight. Wave detail, northwest 9 feet at 11 seconds. For Friday, northwest wind 15 to 20 knots, rising to 20 to 25 knots with gusts up to 40 knots in the afternoon. Sea 7 to 10 feet. Wave detail, northwest 9 feet at 11 seconds. For Friday night, northwest winds 25 to 30 knots with gusts up to 45 knots. Seas 9 to 11 feet, building to 9 to 13 feet after midnight. Wave detail, northwest 12 feet at 12 seconds. The following is an important beach hazard message from the National Weather Service, issued at 12:04 p.m. Pacific Daylight Time. Beach hazards stay but in effect from Friday afternoon through Monday morning. What? Strong northerly winds will generate very rough conditions at area beaches along with stronger and longshore currents. Where? Greatest impacts will be along west-facing beaches of the Pacific coastline. When? From Friday afternoon through Monday morning. Impacts. Dangerous wind and wave conditions will impact beaches and water activities such as swimming, surfing, boating, and tide pooling. Rough seas can sweep up the beach and over rocks and jetties, pulling people into a cold, turbulent ocean. Rip currents will be stronger than normal, and longshore currents can move people and items in the water quickly away from the point of entry. Local beach and cliff erosion is possible. Water temperatures will also cool rapidly due to strong upwelling conditions during this time. Large tidal swings can cut off access to beach walkers. Stay off of jetties, piers, rocks, and other waterside infrastructure. Remain out of the water to avoid hazardous surf and never turn your back on the ocean. Monitor local weather, surf, and tide forecast at www.weather.gov/mtr. Sunrise, sunset, and tidal information for the San Francisco Bay Area for Thursday, May 14th. The sunset tonight, 8:11 p.m. The sunrise tomorrow, 6 a.m. The sunset tomorrow, 8:12 p.m. Tidal data at the Golden Gate for the afternoon and evening hours today and the morning hours of tomorrow. Low tide, 3:46 p.m. at 1.69 feet. High tide, 10:13 p.m. at 6.23 feet. Low tide, 4:54 a.m. at -089 feet. High tide, 11:53 a.m. at 4.55 feet. Here are the buoy observations for 6 p.m. Pacific Daylight Time. An offshore buoy 6 winds northwest at 8 knots, pressure 1,031.2 millibars. An offshore buoy 59, winds northwest 14 knots, water temperature 60, pressure 1,027.9 millibars, seas 3 feet every 10 seconds. At Point Arena buoy, winds northwest 27 knots, gusting to 33, water temperature 54, pressure 1,018.4 millibars, seas 3 feet every 11 seconds. At buoy 13 near Bodega Bay, winds northwest at 27 knots, gusting to 33, pressure 1,016.4 millibars. At Point Reyes Wave Rider buoy, water temperature 53, seas 11 feet every 8 seconds. At San Francisco Bar buoy, water temperature 57, seas 7 feet every 10 seconds. At San Francisco buoy, winds northwest at 70 knots, gusting to 23, water temperature 53, swell 8 feet every 11 seconds. At Monterey Bay buoy, winds northwest 21 knots, gusting to 25, water temperature 56, pressure 1,017.0 millibars, seas 8 feet every 8 seconds. At Pointer, Wave Rider buoy, water temperature 52, seas 10 feet every 9 seconds. At Cape San Martin buoy, winds northwest 25 knots, gusting to 33, water temperature 59, pressure 1,016.5 millibars. Seas 10 feet every 8 seconds. Synopsis for the Central California coast and bays, including the Monterey Bay, Greater Farallones.
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A fresh to near gale force northwesterly breeze will prevail over the waters through the weekend. Gale force gusts will become more widespread Friday morning and continue to gain strength over the weekend. Locally, stronger gusts will be possible along some of the coastal jets where occasional storm force gusts will be possible. The strong winds will drive seas between 12 to 19 feet. Winds peak on Sunday and diminish steadily into the next work week. The marine forecast for San Pablo Bay, Suisun Bay, the West Delta, and the San Francisco Bay north of the Bay Bridge. For tonight, southwest wind 5 to 10 knots. For Friday, southwest wind 5 to 10 knots, becoming west 10 to 15 knots in the afternoon. For Friday night, west wind 15 to 20 knots. The marine forecast for Monterey Bay. Small craft advisory in effect until 9 p.m. Pacific Daylight Time this evening. Small craft advisory in effect from Friday morning through Saturday afternoon. Gale warning in effect from Saturday afternoon through Sunday evening. For tonight, northwest wind 10 to 15 knots with gusts up to 25 knots, easing to around 5 knots. Seas 5 to 7 feet. Wave detail, northwest 6 feet at 10 seconds. For Friday, northwest wind 5 to 10 knots, becoming west 15 to 20 knots with gusts up to 35 knots in the afternoon. Seas 5 to 7 feet. Wave detail, northwest 7 feet at 11 seconds. For Friday night, northwest wind 20 to 25 knots with gusts up to 35 knots, easing to 15 to 20 knots after midnight. Seas 5 to 8 feet. Wave detail, northwest 8 feet at 11 seconds and south 2 feet at 14 seconds. The coastal waters forecast from Point Arena to Point Reyes out to 10 nautical miles. Gale warning in effect through Sunday evening. Tonight, northwest wind 25 to 30 knots with gusts up to 40 knots, seas 9 to 11 feet. Wave detail, northwest 10 feet at 9 seconds and south 2 feet at 16 seconds. Friday, northwest wind 25 to 30 knots, gusts up to 45 knots in the afternoon. Seas 8 to 11 feet, wave detail, northwest 10 feet at 9 seconds and south 2 feet at 16 seconds. Friday night, northwest winds 25 to 35 knots with gusts up to 45 knots, seas 9 to 12 feet, wave detail, northwest 12 feet at 10 seconds. The coastal waters forecast from Point Arena to Point Reyes 10 to 60 nautical miles offshore. Gale warning in effect through Sunday evening. Tonight, northwest wind 25 to 30 knots with gusts up to 40 knots, seas 10 to 12 feet, wave detail, northwest 11 feet at 9 seconds. Friday, northwest wind 25 to 30 knots with gusts up to 40 knots, seas 9 to 11 feet, wave detail, northwest 11 feet at 9 seconds and south 2 feet at 16 seconds. Friday night, northwest winds 25 to 30 knots with gusts up to 45 knots, seas 11 to 13 feet, wave detail, northwest 13 feet at 10 seconds and southwest 2 feet at 15 seconds. San Francisco Bar Forecast. In the deep water channel, mixed seas of 5 to 7 feet at 13 seconds. Across the bar, swell can be more than twice as high across the bar than surrounding waters. Waves are also more prone to break, particularly during strong ebb currents. Maximum ebb current of 1.6 knots at 3:14 p.m. Thursday and 4.3 knots at 3:24 a.m. Friday. The coastal waters forecast from Point Pinos to Point Piedras Blancas out to 10 nautical miles. Small craft advisory in effect through late tonight. Gale warning in effect from late tonight through Saturday morning. Storm watch in effect from Saturday morning through Sunday evening. Tonight, northwest wind 20 to 25 knots, gusts up to 35 knots late this evening and overnight. Seas 7 to 9 feet, wave detail, northwest 8 feet at 10 seconds and south 2 feet at 16 seconds. Friday, northwest wind 20 to 25 knots, rising to 25 to 30 knots in the afternoon. Seas 8 to 10 feet, wave detail, northwest 10 feet at 11 seconds and south 2 feet at 15 seconds. Friday night, northwest winds 25 to 30 feet.

5 knots with occasional gusts up to 45 knots. Designed to 11 feet wave detail. Northwest 11 feet at 10 seconds. The coastal waters forecast from Pigeon Point to Point Pinos 10 to 60 nautical miles offshore. Gale warning in effect through Sunday evening. Tonight, northwest wind 20 to 25 knots, rising to 25 to 30 knots with gusts up to 40 knots after midnight. Seas 9 to 11 feet, building to 11 to 13 feet after midnight. Wave detail, northwest 12 feet at 10 seconds. Friday, northwest wind 25 to 30 knots with gusts up to 40 knots. Seas 11 to 13 feet. Wave detail, northwest 12 feet at 11 seconds and south 2 feet at 15 seconds. Friday night, northwest wind 25 to 30 knots, rising to 30 to 35 knots after midnight. Seas 12 to 14 feet, building to 14 to 15 feet after midnight. Wave detail, northwest 15 feet at 12 seconds. The offshore waters forecast for the following marine location: Point Arena to Pigeon Point between 60 nautical miles and 150 nautical miles offshore. Issued at 2:48 p.m. Pacific Daylight Time. Gale warning, tonight, north winds 20 to 30 knots. Seas 7 to 11 feet. Friday, north winds 25 to 30 knots. Seas 7 to 12 feet. Friday night, north to northwest winds 25 to 35 knots. Seas 9 to 15 feet. Saturday, north to northwest winds 25 to 35 knots. Seas 9 to 15 feet. Saturday night, north winds 30 to 40 knots. Seas 12 to 19 feet. Sun, north winds 30 to 40 knots. Seas 12 to 19 feet. Sunday night, north winds 30 to 40 knots. Seas 12 to 17 feet. Monday, north winds 30 to 35 knots, diminishing to 25 to 30 knots. Seas 11 to 14 feet. Monday night, north winds 25 to 35 knots. Seas 10 to 14 feet. Tuesday, north winds 20 to 30 knots. Seas 11 to 14 feet. Tuesday night, north winds 25 to 30 knots. Seas 11 to 13 feet. The offshore waters forecast for the following marine location: Pigeon Point to Point Piedras Blancas between 60 nautical miles and 150 nautical miles offshore. Issued at 2:48 p.m. Pacific Daylight Time. Gale warning, tonight, north to northwest winds 20 to 30 knots. Seas 9 to 11 feet. Friday, north to northwest winds 25 to 30 knots. Seas 10 to 12 feet. Friday night, north to northwest winds 30 to 35 knots. Seas 11 to 15 feet. Saturday, north to northwest winds 30 to 35 knots. Seas 12 to 16 feet. Saturday night, north to northwest winds 30 to 40 knots. Seas 13 to 20 feet. Sun, north winds 30 to 40 knots. Seas 16 to 20 feet. Sunday night, north winds 30 to 40 knots. Seas 13 to 18 feet. Monday, north winds 25 to 35 knots, becoming 25 to 30 knots. Seas 11 to 14 feet. Monday night, north winds 20 to 30 knots. Seas 12 to 14 feet. Tuesday, north winds 20 to 30 knots. Seas 10 to 13 feet. Tuesday night, north winds 20 to 30 knots. Seas 9 to 12 feet. The coastal waters forecast from Point Reyes to Pigeon Point out to 10 nautical miles. Small craft advisory in effect until 9 p.m. Pacific Daylight Time this evening. Gale warning in effect from 9 p.m. Pacific Daylight Time this evening through Sunday evening. For tonight, northwest wind 20 to 25 knots with gusts up to 40 knots. Seas 8 to 11 feet. Wave detail, northwest 10 feet at 10 seconds. For Friday, northwest wind 20 to 25 knots with gusts up to 35 knots, rising to 25 to 30 knots with gusts up to 45 knots in the afternoon. Seas 8 to 11.

wave detail, northwest 10 feet at 11 seconds. For Friday night, northwest winds 25 to 35 knots, becoming 30 to 35 knots after midnight. Seas 9 to 13 feet. Wave detail, northwest 12 feet at 10 seconds. 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This broadcast originates from the National Weather Service office located in Monterey, California, and serves the coastal marine waters, including San Francisco and Monterey Bay. The coastal waters forecast from Pigeon Point to Point Pinos out to 10 nautical miles. Small craft advisory in effect through Friday afternoon. Gale warning in effect from Friday afternoon through Sunday evening. For tonight, northwest wind 15 to 20 knots. Sea 7 to 8 feet, building to 7 to 10 feet after midnight. Wave detail, northwest 9 feet at 11 seconds. For Friday, northwest wind 15 to 20 knots, rising to 20 to 25 knots with gusts up to 40 knots in the afternoon. Sea 7 to 10 feet. Wave detail, northwest 9 feet at 11 seconds. For Friday night, northwest winds 25 to 30 knots with gusts up to 45 knots. Seas 9 to 11 feet, building to 9 to 13 feet after midnight. Wave detail, northwest 12 feet at 12 seconds. The following is an important beach hazard message from the National Weather Service. Issued at 12:04 p.m. Pacific Daylight Time. Beach hazard statement in effect from Friday afternoon through Monday morning. What? Strong northerly winds will generate very rough conditions at area beaches along with stronger and longshore currents. Where? Greatest impacts will be along west-facing beaches of the Pacific coastline. When? From Friday afternoon through Monday morning. Impacts. Dangerous wind and wave conditions will impact beaches and water activities such as swimming, surfing, boating, and tide pooling. Rough seas can sweep up the beach and over rocks and jetties, pulling people into a cold, turbulent ocean. Rip currents will be stronger than normal, and longshore currents can move people and items in the water quickly away from the point of entry. Local beach and cliff erosion is possible. Water temperatures will also cool rapidly due to strong upwelling conditions during this time. Large tidal swings can cut off access to beach walkers. Stay off of jetties, piers, rocks, and other waterside infrastructure. Remain out of the water to avoid hazardous surf and never turn your back on the ocean. Monitor local weather, surf, and tide forecast at www.weather.gov/MTR. Sunrise, sunset, and tidal information for the San Francisco Bay Area for Thursday, May 14th. The sunset tonight, 8:11 p.m. The sunrise tomorrow, 6 a.m. The sunset tomorrow, 8:12 p.m. Tidal data at the Golden Gate for the afternoon and evening hours today and the morning hours of tomorrow. Low tide, 3:46 p.m. at 1.69 feet. High tide, 10:13 p.m. at 6.23 feet. Low tide, 4:54 a.m. at minus 089 feet. High tide, 11:53 a.m. at 4.55 feet. Here are the buoy observations for 6 p.m. Pacific Daylight Time. An offshore buoy 6 winds northwest at 8 knots, pressure 1,031.2 millibars. An offshore buoy 59, winds northwest 14 knots, water temperature 60, pressure 1,027.9 millibars, seas 3 feet every 10 seconds. Head Point Arena buoy, winds northwest 27 knots, gusting to 33, water temperature 54, pressure 1,018.4 millibars, seas 3 feet, every 11 seconds. Head Buoy 13 near Bodega Bay, winds northwest at 27 knots, gusting to 33, pressure 1,016.4 millibars. At Point Reyes Wave Rider buoy, water temperature 53, seas 11 feet, every 8 seconds. At San Francisco Bar buoy, water temperature 57, seas 7 feet, every 10 seconds. At San Francisco

Winds northwest at 70 knots, gusting to 23, water temperature 53, swell 8 feet every 11 seconds. At Monterey Bay Buoy, winds northwest 21 knots, gusting to 25, water temperature 56, pressure 1,017.0 millibars, seas 8 feet every 8 seconds. At Point Sur, wave rider buoy water temperature 52, seas 10 feet every 9 seconds. At Cape San Martin buoy, winds northwest 25 knots, gusting to 33, water temperature 59, pressure 1,016.5 millibars, seas 10 feet every 8 seconds. Synopsis for the Central California coast and bays, including the Monterey Bay, Greater Farallones, and Cordell Bank National Marine Sanctuaries. A fresh to near gale force northwesterly breeze will prevail over the waters through the weekend. Gale force gusts will become more widespread Friday morning and continue to gain strength over the weekend. Locally, stronger gusts will be possible along some of the coastal jets where occasional storm force gusts will be possible. The strong winds will drive seas between 12 to 19 feet. Winds peak on Sunday and diminish steadily into the next work week. The marine forecast for San Pablo Bay, Suisun Bay, the West Delta, and the San Francisco Bay north of the Bay Bridge. For tonight, southwest wind 5 to 10 knots. For Friday, southwest wind 5 to 10 knots, becoming west 10 to 15 knots in the afternoon. For Friday night, west wind 15 to 20 knots. The marine forecast for Monterey Bay. Small craft advisory in effect until 9 p.m. Pacific Daylight Time this evening. Small craft advisory in effect from Friday morning through Saturday afternoon. Gale warning in effect from Saturday afternoon through Sunday evening. For tonight, northwest wind 10 to 15 knots with gusts up to 25 knots, easing to around 5 knots. Seas 5 to 7 feet. Wave detail, northwest 6 feet at 10 seconds. For Friday, northwest wind 5 to 10 knots, becoming west 15 to 20 knots with gusts up to 35 knots in the afternoon. Seas 5 to 7 feet. Wave detail, northwest 7 feet at 11 seconds. For Friday night, northwest wind 20 to 25 knots with gusts up to 35 knots, easing to 15 to 20 knots after midnight. Seas 5 to 8 feet. Wave detail, northwest 8 feet at 11 seconds and south 2 feet at 14 seconds. The coastal waters forecast from Point Arena to Point Reyes out to 10 nautical miles. Gale warning in effect through Sunday evening. Tonight, northwest wind 25 to 30 knots with gusts up to 40 knots, seas 9 to 11 feet. Wave detail, northwest 10 feet at 9 seconds and south 2 feet at 16 seconds. Friday, northwest wind 25 to 30 knots, gusts up to 45 knots in the afternoon. Seas 8 to 11 feet. Wave detail, northwest 10 feet at 9 seconds and south 2 feet at 16 seconds. Friday night, northwest winds 25 to 35 knots with gusts up to 45 knots, seas 9 to 12 feet. Wave detail, northwest 12 feet at 10 seconds. The coastal waters forecast from Point Arena to Point Reyes 10 to 60 nautical miles offshore. Gale warning in effect through Sunday evening. Tonight, northwest wind 25 to 30 knots with gusts up to 40 knots, seas 10 to 12 feet. Wave detail, northwest 11 feet at 9 seconds. Friday, northwest wind 25 to 30 knots with gusts up to 40 knots, seas 9 to 11 feet. Wave detail, northwest 11 feet at 9 seconds and south 2 feet at 16 seconds. Friday night, northwest winds 25 to 30 knots with gusts up to 45 knots, seas 11 to 13 feet. Wave detail, northwest 13 feet at 10 seconds and southwest 2 feet at 15 seconds. San Francisco Bar forecast. In the deep water channel, mixed seas of 5 to 7 feet at 13 seconds. Across the bar, swell can be more than twice as high across the bar than surrounding waters. Waves are also more prone to break, particularly during strong ebb currents. Maximum ebb current of 1.6 knots at 3:14 p.m. Thursday and 4.3 knots at 3:24 a.m. Friday. The coastal waters forecast.
Point Pinos to Point Piedras blunts out to 10 nautical miles. Small craft advisory in effect through late tonight. Gale warning in effect from late tonight through Saturday morning. Storm watch in effect from Saturday morning through Sunday evening. Tonight, northwest wind 20 to 25 knots, gusts up to 35 knots late this evening and overnight. Sea 7 to 9 feet wave detail, northwest 8 feet at 10 seconds and south 2 feet at 16 seconds. Friday, northwest wind 20 to 25 knots, rising to 25 to 30 knots in the afternoon. Seas 8 to 10 feet wave detail, northwest 10 feet at 11 seconds and south 2 feet at 15 seconds. Friday night, northwest winds 25 to 35 knots with occasional gusts up to 45 knots. Seas 9 to 11 feet wave detail, northwest 11 feet at 10 seconds. The coastal waters forecast from Pigeon Point to Point Pinos 10 to 60 nautical miles offshore. Gale warning in effect through Sunday evening. Tonight, northwest wind 20 to 25 knots, rising to 25 to 30 knots with gusts up to 40 knots after midnight. Seas 9 to 11 feet, building to 11 to 13 feet after midnight. Wave detail, northwest 12 feet at 10 seconds. Friday, northwest wind 25 to 30 knots with gusts up to 40 knots. Seas 11 to 13 feet. Wave detail, northwest 12 feet at 11 seconds and south 2 feet at 15 seconds. Friday night, northwest wind 25 to 30 knots, rising to 30 to 35 knots after midnight. Seas 12 to 14 feet, building to 14 to 15 feet after midnight. Wave detail, northwest 15 feet at 12 seconds. The offshore waters forecast for the following marine location: Point Arena to Pigeon Point between 60 nautical miles and 150 nautical miles offshore. Issued at 2:48 p.m. Pacific Daylight Time. Gale warning, tonight, north winds 20 to 30 knots. Seas 7 to 11 feet. Friday, north winds 25 to 30 knots. Seas 7 to 12 feet. Friday night, north to northwest winds 25 to 35 knots. Seas 9 to 15 feet. Saturday, north to northwest winds 25 to 35 knots. Seas 9 to 15 feet. Saturday night, north winds 30 to 40 knots. Seas 12 to 19 feet. Sun, north winds 30 to 40 knots. Seas 12 to 19 feet. Sunday night, north winds 30 to 40 knots. Seas 12 to 17 feet. Monday, north winds 30 to 35 knots, diminishing to 25 to 30 knots. Seas 11 to 14 feet. Monday night, north winds 25 to 35 knots. Seas 10 to 14 feet. Tuesday, north winds 20 to 30 knots. Seas 11 to 14 feet. Tuesday night, north winds 25 to 30 knots. Seas 11 to 13 feet. The offshore waters forecast for the following marine location: Pigeon Point to Point Piedras Blancas between 60 nautical miles and 150 nautical miles offshore. Issued at 2:48 p.m. Pacific Daylight Time. Gale warning, tonight, north to northwest winds 20 to 30 knots. Seas 9 to 11 feet. Friday, north to northwest winds 25 to 30 knots. Seas 10 to 12 feet. Friday night, north to northwest winds 30 to 35 knots. Seas 11 to 15 feet. Saturday, north to northwest winds 30 to 35 knots. Seas 12 to 16 feet. Saturday night, north to northwest winds 30 to 40 knots. Seas 13 to 20 feet. Sun, north winds 30 to 40 knots. Seas 16 to 20 feet. Sunday night, north winds 30 to 40 knots. Seas 13 to 18 feet. Monday, north winds 25 to 35 knots, becoming 25 to 30 knots. Seas 11 to 14 feet. Monday night, north winds 20 to 30 knots. Seas 12 to 14 feet. Tuesday, north winds 20 to 30 knots. Seas 10 to 13 feet.

east. Tuesday night, north winds 20 to 30 knots. Seas 9 to 12 feet. The coastal waters forecast from Point Reyes to Pigeon Point out to 10 nautical miles. Small craft advisory in effect until 9 p.m. Pacific Daylight Time this evening. Gale warning in effect from 9 p.m. Pacific Daylight Time this evening through Sunday evening. For tonight, northwest wind 20 to 25 knots with gusts up to 40 knots. Seas 8 to 11 feet. Wave detail, northwest 10 feet at 10 seconds. For Friday, northwest wind 20 to 25 knots with gusts up to 35 knots, rising to 25 to 30 knots with gusts up to 45 knots in the afternoon. Seas 8 to 11 feet. Wave detail, northwest 10 feet at 11 seconds. For Friday night, northwest winds 25 to 35 knots, becoming 30 to 35 knots after midnight. Seas 9 to 13 feet. Wave detail, northwest 12 feet at 10 seconds. The coastal waters forecast from Pigeon Point to Point Pinos out to 10 nautical miles. Small craft advisory in effect through Friday afternoon. Gale warning in effect from Friday afternoon through Sunday evening. For tonight, northwest wind 15 to 20 knots. Seas 7 to 8 feet, building to 7 to 10 feet after midnight. Wave detail, northwest 9 feet at 11 seconds. For Friday, northwest wind 15 to 20 knots, rising to 20 to 25 knots with gusts up to 40 knots in the afternoon. Seas 7 to 10 feet. Wave detail, northwest 9 feet at 11 seconds. For Friday night, northwest winds 25 to 30 knots with gusts up to 45 knots. Seas 9 to 11 feet, building to 9 to 13 feet after midnight. Wave detail, northwest 12 feet at 12 seconds. The following is an important beach hazard message from the National Weather Service. Issued at 12:04 p.m. Pacific Daylight Time. Beach hazard statement in effect from Friday afternoon through Monday morning. What? Strong northerly winds will generate very rough conditions at area beaches along with strong and longshore currents. Where? Greatest impacts will be along West Beijing beaches of the Pacific coastline. When? From Friday afternoon through Monday morning. Impacts. Dangerous wind and wave conditions will impact beaches and water activities such as swimming, surfing, boating, and tide pooling. Rough seas can sweep up the beach and over rocks and jetties, pulling people into a cold, turbulent ocean. Rip currents will be stronger than normal, and longshore currents can move people and items in the water quickly away from the point of entry. Local beach and cliff erosion is possible. Water temperatures will also cool rapidly due to strong upwelling conditions during this time. Large tidal swings can cut off access to beach walkers. Stay off of jetties, piers, rocks, and other waterside infrastructure. Remain out of the water to avoid hazardous surf and never turn your back on the ocean. Monitor local weather, surf, and tide forecast at www.weather.gov/mtr. Sunrise, sunset, and tidal information for the San Francisco Bay Area for Thursday, May 14th. The sunset tonight, 8:11 p.m. The sunrise tomorrow, 6 a.m. The sunset tomorrow, 8:12 p.m. Tidal data at the Golden Gate for the afternoon and evening hours today and the morning hours of tomorrow. Low tide, 3:46 p.m. at 1.69 feet. High tide, 10:13 p.m. at 6.23 feet. Low tide, 4:54 a.m. at -089 feet. High tide, 11:53 a.m. at 4.55 feet. Here are the buoy observations for 7 p.m. Pacific Daylight Time. An offshore buoy 6 winds northwest at 8 knots, pressure 1,031.4 millibars. An offshore buoy 59, winds north 14 knots, water temperature 60, pressure 1,027.7 millibars, seas 3 feet, every 10 seconds. At Point Arena buoy, winds northwest 31 knots, gusting to 37, water temperature 54, pressure 1,018.3 millibars.

3, 14 seconds. At buoy 13 near Bodega Bay, winds northwest at 29 knots, gusting to 35, pressure 1,015.9 millibars. At Point Reyes, wave rider buoy, water temperature 53, seas 11 feet every 8 seconds. At San Francisco Bar buoy, water temperature 56, seas 7 feet every 9 seconds. At San Francisco buoy, winds northwest at 23 knots, gusting to 27, swell 9 feet every 8 seconds. At Monterey Bay buoy, winds northwest 21 knots, gusting to 25, water temperature 56, pressure 1,016.9 millibars, seas 9 feet every 9 seconds. At Portsur, wave rider buoy, water temperature 52, seas 10 feet every 9 seconds. At Cape San Martin buoy, winds northwest at 25 knots, gusting to 31, water temperature 59, pressure 1,016.6 millibars. Synopsis for the Central California coast and bays, including the Monterey Bay, Greater Farallones, and Cordell Bank National Marine Sanctuaries. A fresh to near gale force northwesterly breeze will prevail over the waters through the weekend. Gale force gusts will become more widespread Friday morning and continue to gain strength over the weekend. Locally, stronger gusts will be possible along some of the coastal jets where occasional storm force gusts will be possible. The strong winds will drive seas between 12 to 19 feet. Winds peak on Sunday and diminish steadily into the next work week. The marine forecast for San Pablo Bay, Suisun Bay, the West Delta, and the San Francisco Bay north of the Bay Bridge. For tonight, southwest wind 5 to 10 knots. For Friday, southwest wind 5 to 10 knots, becoming west 10 to 15 knots in the afternoon. For Friday night, west wind 15 to 20 knots. The marine forecast for Monterey Bay. Small craft advisory in effect until 9 p.m. Pacific Daylight Time this evening. Small craft advisory in effect from Friday morning through Saturday afternoon. Gale warning in effect from Saturday afternoon through Sunday evening. For tonight, northwest wind 10 to 15 knots with gusts up to 25 knots, easing to around 5 knots. Seas 5 to 7 feet. Wave detail, northwest 6 feet at 10 seconds. For Friday, northwest wind 5 to 10 knots, becoming west 15 to 20 knots with gusts up to 35 knots in the afternoon. Seas 5 to 7 feet. Wave detail, northwest 7 feet at 11 seconds. For Friday night, northwest wind 20 to 25 knots with gusts up to 35 knots, easing to 15 to 20 knots after midnight. Seas 5 to 8 feet. Wave detail, northwest 8 feet at 11 seconds and south 2 feet at 14 seconds. The coastal waters forecast from Point Arena to Point Reyes out to 10 nautical miles. Gale warning in effect through Sunday evening. Tonight, northwest wind 25 to 30 knots with gusts up to 40 knots, seas 9 to 11 feet. Wave detail, northwest 10 feet at 9 seconds and south 2 feet at 16 seconds. Friday, northwest wind 25 to 30 knots, gusts up to 45 knots in the afternoon. Seas 8 to 11 feet. Wave detail, northwest 10 feet at 9 seconds and south 2 feet at 16 seconds. Friday night, northwest winds 25 to 35 knots with gusts up to 45 knots, seas 9 to 12 feet. Wave detail, northwest 12 feet at 10 seconds. The coastal waters forecast from Point Arena to Point Reyes 10 to 60 nautical miles offshore. Gale warning in effect through Sunday evening. Tonight, northwest wind 25 to 30 knots with gusts up to 40 knots, seas 10 to 12 feet. Wave detail, northwest 11 feet at 9 seconds. Friday, northwest wind 25 to 30 knots with gusts up to 40 knots, seas 9 to 11 feet. Wave detail, northwest 11 feet at 9 seconds and south 2 feet at 16 seconds. Friday night, northwest winds 25 to 30 knots with gusts up to 45 knots, seas 11 to 13 feet. Wave detail, northwest 13 feet at 10 seconds and southwest 2 feet at 15 seconds. San Francisco Bar forecast. In the deep water channel, mixed seas of 5 to 7 feet at 13 seconds.

across the bar. Swell can be more than twice as high across the bar than surrounding waters. Waves are also more prone to break, particularly during strong ebb currents. Maximum ebb current of 1.6 knots at 3, 14 p.m. Thursday and 4.3 knots at 3, 24 a.m. Friday. The coastal waters forecast from Point Pinos to Point Piedras Blancas out to 10 nautical miles. Small craft advisory in effect through late tonight. Gale warning in effect from late tonight through Saturday morning. Storm watch in effect from Saturday morning through Sunday evening. Tonight, northwest wind 20 to 25 knots, gusts up to 35 knots late this evening and overnight. Sea 7 to 9 feet wave detail, northwest 8 feet at 10 seconds and south 2 feet at 16 seconds. Friday, northwest wind 20 to 25 knots, rising to 25 to 30 knots in the afternoon. Seas 8 to 10 feet wave detail, northwest 10 feet at 11 seconds and south 2 feet at 15 seconds. Friday night, northwest winds 25 to 35 knots with occasional gusts up to 45 knots, seas 9 to 11 feet wave detail, northwest 11 feet at 10 seconds. The coastal waters forecast from Pigeon Point to Point Pinos 10 to 60 nautical miles offshore. Gale warning in effect through Sunday evening. Tonight, northwest wind 20 to 25 knots, rising to 25 to 30 knots with gusts up to 40 knots after midnight. Seas 9 to 11 feet, building to 11 to 13 feet after midnight. Wave detail, northwest 12 feet at 10 seconds. Friday, northwest wind 25 to 30 knots with gusts up to 40 knots. Seas 11 to 13 feet. Wave detail, northwest 12 feet at 11 seconds and south 2 feet at 15 seconds. Friday night, northwest wind 25 to 30 knots, rising to 30 to 35 knots after midnight. Seas 12 to 14 feet, building to 14 to 15 feet after midnight. Wave detail, northwest 15 feet at 12 seconds. The offshore waters forecast for the following marine location, Point Arena to Pigeon Point between 60 nautical miles and 150 nautical miles offshore. Issued at 2:48 p.m. Pacific Daylight Time. Gale warning, tonight, north winds 20 to 30 knots. Seas 7 to 11 feet. Friday, north winds 25 to 30 knots. Seas 7 to 12 feet. Friday night, north to northwest winds 25 to 35 knots. Seas 9 to 15 feet. Saturday, north to northwest winds 25 to 35 knots. Seas 9 to 15 feet. Saturday night, north winds 30 to 40 knots. Seas 12 to 19 feet. Sun, north winds 30 to 40 knots. Seas 12 to 19 feet. Sunday night, north winds 30 to 40 knots. Seas 12 to 17 feet. Monday, north winds 30 to 35 knots, diminishing to 25 to 30 knots. Seas 11 to 14 feet. Monday night, north winds 25 to 35 knots. Seas 10 to 14 feet. Tuesday, north winds 20 to 30 knots. Seas 11 to 14 feet. Tuesday night, north winds 25 to 30 knots. Seas 11 to 13 feet. The offshore waters forecast for the following marine location, Pigeon Point to Point Piedras Blancas between 60 nautical miles and 150 nautical miles offshore. Issued at 2:48 p.m. Pacific Daylight Time. Gale warning, tonight, north to northwest winds 20 to 30 knots. Seas 9 to 11 feet. Friday, north to northwest winds 25 to 30 knots. Seas 10 to 12 feet. Friday night, north to northwest winds 30 to 35 knots. Seas 11 to 15 feet. Saturday, north to northwest winds 30 to 35 knots. Seas 12 to 16 feet. Saturday night, north to northwest winds 30 to 40 knots. Seas 13 to 20 feet. Sun, north winds 30 to 40 knots. Seas 16 to 20 feet. Sunday night, north winds 30 to 40 knots.

13 to 18 feet. Monday, north winds 25 to 35 knots, becoming 25 to 30 knots. Seas 11 to 14 feet. Monday night, north winds 20 to 30 knots. Seas 12 to 14 feet. Tuesday, north winds 20 to 30 knots. Seas 10 to 13 feet. Tuesday night, north winds 20 to 30 knots. Seas 9 to 12 feet. 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This broadcast originates from the National Weather Service office located in Monterey, California, and serves the coastal marine waters, including San Francisco and Monterey Bay. The coastal waters forecast from Point Reyes to Pigeon Point out to 10 nautical miles. Small craft advisory in effect until 9 p.m. Pacific Daylight Time this evening. Gale warning in effect from 9 p.m. Pacific Daylight Time this evening through Sunday evening. For tonight, northwest wind 20 to 25 knots with gusts up to 40 knots. Seas 8 to 11 feet. Wave detail, northwest 10 feet at 10 seconds. For Friday, northwest wind 20 to 25 knots with gusts up to 35 knots, rising to 25 to 30 knots with gusts up to 45 knots in the afternoon. Seas 8 to 11 feet. Wave detail, northwest 10 feet at 11 seconds. For Friday night, northwest winds 25 to 35 knots, becoming 30 to 35 knots after midnight. Seas 9 to 13 feet. Wave detail, northwest 12 feet at 10 seconds. The coastal waters forecast from Pigeon Point to Point Pinos out to 10 nautical miles. Small craft advisory in effect through Friday afternoon. Gale warning in effect from Friday afternoon through Sunday evening. For tonight, northwest wind 15 to 20 knots. Seas 7 to 8 feet, building to 7 to 10 feet after midnight. Wave detail, northwest 9 feet at 11 seconds. For Friday, northwest wind 15 to 20 knots, rising to 20 to 25 knots with gusts up to 40 knots in the afternoon. Seas 7 to 10 feet. Wave detail, northwest 9 feet at 11 seconds. For Friday night, northwest winds 25 to 30 knots with gusts up to 45 knots. Seas 9 to 11 feet, building to 9 to 13 feet after midnight. Wave detail, northwest 12 feet at 12 seconds. The following is an important beach hazard message from the National Weather Service. Issued at 12:04 p.m. Pacific Daylight Time. Beach hazards statement in effect from Friday afternoon through Monday morning. What? Strong northerly winds will generate very rough conditions at area beaches along with stronger and longshore currents. Where? Greatest impacts will be along west-facing beaches of the Pacific coastline. When? From Friday afternoon through Monday morning. Impacts. Dangerous wind and wave conditions will impact beaches and water activities such as swimming, surfing, boating, and tide pooling. Rough seas can sweep up the beach and over rocks and jetties, pulling people into a cold, turbulent ocean. Rip currents will be stronger than normal, and longshore currents can move people and items in the water quickly away from the point of entry. Local beach and cliff erosion is possible. Water temperatures will also cool rapidly due to strong upwelling conditions during this time. Large tidal swings can cut off access to beach walkers. Stay off of jetties, piers, rocks, and other waterside infrastructure. Remain out of the water to avoid hazardous surf and never turn your back on the ocean. Monitor local weather, surf, and tide forecast at www.weather.gov/mtr. Sunrise, sunset, and tidal information for the San Francisco Bay Area for Thursday, May 14th. The sunset tonight, 8:11 p.m. The sunrise tomorrow, 6 a.m. The sunset tomorrow, 8:12 p.m. Tidal data at the Golden Gate for the afternoon and evening hours today and the morning hours of tomorrow. Low tide, 3:46 p.m. at 1.69 feet. High tide, 10:13 p.m. at 6.0.
3 feet. Low tide, 4:54 a.m. at -089 feet. High tide, 11:53 a.m. at 4.55 feet. Here are the buoy observations for 7 p.m. Pacific Daylight Time. An offshore buoy 6 winds northwest at 8 knots, pressure 1,031.4 millibars. An offshore buoy 59, winds north 14 knots, water temperature 60, pressure 1,027.7 millibars, seas 3 feet, every 10 seconds. At Point Arena buoy, winds northwest 31 knots, gusting to 37, water temperature 54, pressure 1,018.3 millibars, seas 2 feet, every 14 seconds. At buoy 13 near Bodega Bay, winds northwest at 29 knots, gusting to 35, pressure 1,015.9 millibars. At Point Reyes Wave Rider buoy, water temperature 53, seas 11 feet, every 8 seconds. At San Francisco Bar buoy, water temperature 56, seas 7 feet, every 9 seconds. At San Francisco buoy, winds northwest at 23 knots, gusting to 27, swell 9 feet, every 8 seconds. At Monterey Bay buoy, winds northwest 21 knots, gusting to 25, water temperature 56, pressure 1,016.9 millibars, seas 9 feet, every 9 seconds. At Pointer, Wave Rider buoy, water temperature 52, seas 10 feet, every 9 seconds. At Cape San Martin buoy, winds northwest at 25 knots, gusting to 31, water temperature 59, pressure 1,016.6 millibars. Synopsis for the Central California coast and bays, including the Monterey Bay, Greater Farallones, and Cordell Bank National Marine Sanctuaries. A fresh to near gale force northwesterly breeze will prevail over the waters through the weekend. Gale force gusts will become more widespread Friday morning and continue to gain strength over the weekend. Locally, stronger gusts will be possible along some of the coastal jets where occasional storm force gusts will be possible. The strong winds will drive seas between 12 to 19 feet. Winds peak on Sunday and diminish steadily into the next work week. The marine forecast for San Pablo Bay, Suisun Bay, the West Delta, and the San Francisco Bay north of the Bay Bridge. For tonight, southwest wind 5 to 10 knots. For Friday, southwest wind 5 to 10 knots, becoming west 10 to 15 knots in the afternoon. For Friday night, west wind 15 to 20 knots. The marine forecast for Monterey Bay. Small craft advisory in effect until 9 p.m. Pacific Daylight Time this evening. Small craft advisory in effect from Friday morning through Saturday afternoon. Gale warning in effect from Saturday afternoon through Sunday evening. For tonight, northwest wind 10 to 15 knots with gusts up to 25 knots, easing to around 5 knots. Seas 5 to 7 feet. Wave detail, northwest 6 feet at 10 seconds. For Friday, northwest wind 5 to 10 knots, becoming west 15 to 20 knots with gusts up to 35 knots in the afternoon. Seas 5 to 7 feet. Wave detail, northwest 7 feet at 11 seconds. For Friday night, northwest wind 20 to 25 knots with gusts up to 35 knots, easing to 15 to 20 knots after midnight. Seas 5 to 8 feet. Wave detail, northwest 8 feet at 11 seconds and south 2 feet at 14 seconds. The coastal waters forecast from Point Arena to Point Reyes out to 10 nautical miles. Gale warning in effect through Sunday evening. Tonight, northwest wind 25 to 30 knots with gusts Point Reyes out to 10 nautical miles. Gale warning in effect through Sunday evening. Tonight, northwest wind 25 to 30 knots with gusts up to 40 knots, seas 9 to 11 feet. Wave detail, northwest 10 feet at 9 seconds and south 2 feet at 16 seconds. Friday, northwest wind 25 to 30 knots, gusts up to 45 knots in the afternoon. Seas 8 to 11 feet. Wave detail, northwest 10 feet at 9 seconds and south 2 feet at 16 seconds. Friday night, northwest winds 25 to 35 knots with gusts up to 45 knots, seas 9 to 12 feet. Wave detail, northwest 12 feet at 10 seconds.

5 to 7 feet at 13 seconds. Across the bar, swell can be more than twice as high across the bar than surrounding waters. Waves are also more prone to break, particularly during strong ebb currents. Maximum ebb current of 1.6 knots at 3:14 p.m. Thursday and 4.3 knots at 3:24 a.m. Friday. The coastal waters forecast from Point Pinos to Point Piedras blanks out to 10 nautical miles. Small craft advisory in effect through late tonight. Gale warning in effect from late tonight through Saturday morning. Storm watch in effect from Saturday morning through Sunday evening. Tonight, northwest wind 20 to 25 knots, gusts up to 35 knots late this evening and overnight. Sea 7 to 9 feet wave detail, northwest 8 feet at 10 seconds and south 2 feet at 16 seconds. Friday, northwest wind 20 to 25 knots, rising to 25 to 30 knots in the afternoon. Seas 8 to 10 feet wave detail, northwest 10 feet at 11 seconds and south 2 feet at 15 seconds. Friday night, northwest winds 25 to 35 knots with occasional gusts up to 45 knots, seas 9 to 11 feet wave detail, northwest 11 feet at 10 seconds. The coastal waters forecast from Pigeon Point to Point Pinos 10 to 60 nautical miles offshore. Gale warning in effect through Sunday evening. Tonight, northwest wind 20 to 25 knots, rising to 25 to 30 knots with gusts up to 40 knots after midnight. Seas 9 to 11 feet, building to 11 to 13 feet after midnight. Wave detail, northwest 12 feet at 10 seconds. Friday, northwest wind 25 to 30 knots with gusts up to 40 knots. Seas 11 to 13 feet. Wave detail, northwest 12 feet at 11 seconds and south 2 feet at 15 seconds. Friday night, northwest wind 25 to 30 knots, rising to 30 to 35 knots after midnight. Seas 12 to 14 feet, building to 14 to 15 feet after midnight. Wave detail, northwest 15 feet at 12 seconds. The offshore waters forecast for the following marine location, Point Arena to Pigeon Point between 60 nautical miles and 150 nautical miles offshore. Issued at 2:48 p.m. Pacific Daylight Time. Gale warning, tonight, north winds 20 to 30 knots. Seas 7 to 11 feet. Friday, north winds 25 to 30 knots. Seas 7 to 12 feet. Friday night, north to northwest winds 25 to 35 knots. Seas 9 to 15 feet. Saturday, north to northwest winds 25 to 35 knots. Seas 9 to 15 feet. Saturday night, north winds 30 to 40 knots. Seas 12 to 19 feet. Sun, north winds 30 to 40 knots. Seas 12 to 19 feet. Sunday night, north winds 30 to 40 knots. Seas 12 to 17 feet. Monday, north winds 30 to 35 knots, diminishing to 25 to 30 knots. Seas 11 to 14 feet. Monday night, north winds 25 to 35 knots. Seas 10 to 14 feet. Tuesday, north winds 20 to 30 knots. Seas 11 to 14 feet. Tuesday night, north winds 25 to 30 knots. Seas 11 to 13 feet. The offshore waters forecast for the following marine location, Pigeon Point to Point Piedras Blancas between 60 nautical miles and 150 nautical miles offshore. Issued at 2:48 p.m. Pacific Daylight Time. Gale warning, tonight, north to northwest winds 20 to 30 knots. Seas 9 to 11 feet. Friday, north to northwest winds 25 to 30 knots. Seas 10 to 12 feet. Friday night, north to northwest winds 30 to 35 knots. Seas 11 to 15 feet. Saturday, north to northwest winds 30 to 35 knots. Seas 12 to 16 feet. Saturday night, north to northwest winds 30 to 40 knots. Seas 13 to 20 feet. Sun, north winds 30 to 40 knots. Seas 16 to 20 feet. Sunday night, north

turns 30 to 40 knots. Seas 13 to 18 feet. Monday, north winds 25 to 35 knots, becoming 25 to 30 knots. Seas 11 to 14 feet. Monday night, north winds 20 to 30 knots. Seas 12 to 14 feet. Tuesday, north winds 20 to 30 knots. Seas 10 to 13 feet. Tuesday night, north winds 20 to 30 knots. Seas 9 to 12 feet. The coastal waters forecast from Point Reyes to Pigeon Point out to 10 nautical miles. Small craft advisory in effect until 9 p.m. Pacific Daylight Time this evening. Gale warning in effect from 9 p.m. Pacific Daylight Time this evening through Sunday evening. For tonight, northwest wind 20 to 25 knots with gusts up to 40 knots. Seas 8 to 11 feet. Wave detail, northwest 10 feet at 10 seconds. For Friday, northwest wind 20 to 25 knots with gusts up to 35 knots, rising to 25 to 30 knots with gusts up to 45 knots in the afternoon. Seas 8 to 11 feet. Wave detail, northwest 10 feet at 11 seconds. For Friday night, northwest winds 25 to 35 knots, becoming 30 to 35 knots after midnight. Seas 9 to 13 feet. Wave detail, northwest 12 feet at 10 seconds. The coastal waters forecast from Pigeon Point to Point Pinos out to 10 nautical miles. Small craft advisory in effect through Friday afternoon. Gale warning in effect from Friday afternoon through Sunday evening. For tonight, northwest wind 15 to 20 knots. Seas 7 to 8 feet, building to 7 to 10 feet after midnight. Wave detail, northwest 9 feet at 11 seconds. For Friday, northwest wind 15 to 20 knots, rising to 20 to 25 knots with gusts up to 40 knots in the afternoon. Seas 7 to 10 feet. Wave detail, northwest 9 feet at 11 seconds. For Friday night, northwest winds 25 to 30 knots with gusts up to 45 knots. Seas 9 to 11 feet, building to 9 to 13 feet after midnight. Wave detail, northwest 12 feet at 12 seconds. The following is an important beach hazard message from the National Weather Service. Issued at 12:04 p.m. Pacific Daylight Time. Beach hazard statement in effect from Friday afternoon through Monday morning. What? Strong northerly winds will generate very rough conditions at area beaches along with strong and longshore currents. Where? Greatest impacts will be along west-facing beaches of the Pacific coastline. When? From Friday afternoon through Monday morning. Impacts. Dangerous wind and wave conditions will impact beaches and water activities such as swimming, surfing, boating, and tide pooling. Rough seas can sweep up the beach and over rocks and jetties, pulling people into a cold, turbulent ocean. Rip currents will be stronger than normal, and longshore currents can move people and items in the water quickly away from the point of entry. Local beach and cliff erosion is possible. Water temperatures will also cool rapidly due to strong upwelling conditions during this time. Large tidal swings can cut off access to beach walkers. Stay off of jetties, piers, rocks, and other waterside infrastructure. Remain out of the water to avoid hazardous surf and never turn your back on the ocean. Monitor local weather, surf, and tide forecast at www.weather.gov/mtr. Sunrise, sunset, and tidal information for the San Francisco Bay Area for Thursday, May 14th. The sunset tonight, 8:11 p.m. The sunrise tomorrow, 6 a.m. The sunset tomorrow, 8:12 p.m. Tidal data at the Golden Gate for the afternoon and evening hours today and the morning hours of tomorrow. Low tide, 3:46 p.m. at 1.69 feet. High tide, 10:13 p.m. at 6.23 feet. Low tide, 4:54 a.m. at minus 089 feet. High tide, 11:53 a.m. at 4.55 feet. Here are the buoy observations for 7 p.m. Pacific Daylight Time. An offshore buoy 6 winds northwest at 8 knots.

1031.4 millibars. An offshore buoy 59, winds north 14 knots, water temperature 60, pressure 1027.7 millibars, sea is 3 feet, every 10 seconds. Headpoint Arena buoy, winds northwest 31 knots, gusting to 37, water temperature 54, pressure 1018.3 millibars, sea is 2 feet, every 14 seconds. At buoy 13 near Bodega Bay, winds northwest at 29 knots, gusting to 35, pressure 1015.9 millibars. At Point Reyes Wave Rider buoy, water temperature 53, seas 11 feet, every 8 seconds. At San Francisco Bar buoy, water temperature 56, seas 7 feet, every 9 seconds. At San Francisco buoy, winds northwest at 23 knots, gusting to 27, swell 9 feet, every 8 seconds. At Monterey Bay buoy, winds northwest 21 knots, gusting to 25, water temperature 56, pressure 1016.9 millibars, seas 9 feet, every 9 seconds. At Pointer, Wave Rider buoy, water temperature 52, seas 10 feet, every 9 seconds. At Cape San Martin buoy, winds northwest at 25 knots, gusting to 31, water temperature 59, pressure 1016.6 millibars. Synopsis for the Central California coast and bays, including the Monterey Bay, Greater Farallones, and Cordell Bank National Marine Sanctuaries. A fresh to near gale force northwesterly breeze will prevail over the waters through the weekend. Gale force gusts will become more widespread Friday morning and continue to gain strength over the weekend. Locally, stronger gusts will be possible along some of the coastal jets where occasional storm force gusts will be possible. The strong winds will drive seas between 12 to 19 feet. Winds peak on Sunday and diminish steadily into the next work week. The marine forecast for San Pablo Bay, Suisun Bay, the West Delta, and the San Francisco Bay north of the Bay Bridge. For tonight, southwest wind 5 to 10 knots. For Friday, southwest wind 5 to 10 knots, becoming west 10 to 15 knots in the afternoon. For Friday night, west wind 15 to 20 knots. The marine forecast for Monterey Bay. Small craft advisory in effect until 9 p.m. Pacific Daylight Time this evening. Small craft advisory in effect from Friday morning through Saturday afternoon. Gale warning in effect from Saturday afternoon through Sunday evening. For tonight, northwest wind 10 to 15 knots with gusts up to 25 knots, easing to around 5 knots. Seas 5 to 7 feet. Wave detail, northwest 6 feet at 10 seconds. For Friday, northwest wind 5 to 10 knots, becoming west 15 to 20 knots with gusts up to 35 knots in the afternoon. Seas 5 to 7 feet. Wave detail, northwest 7 feet at 11 seconds. For Friday night, northwest wind 20 to 25 knots with gusts up to 35 knots, easing to 15 to 20 knots after midnight. Seas 5 to 8 feet. Wave detail, northwest 8 feet at 11 seconds and south 2 feet at 14 seconds. The coastal waters forecast from Point Arena to Point Reyes out to 10 nautical miles. Gale warning in effect through Sunday evening. Tonight, northwest wind 25 to 30 knots with gusts up to 40 knots, seas 9 to 11 feet. Wave detail, northwest 10 feet at 9 seconds and south 2 feet at 16 seconds. Friday, northwest wind 25 to 30 knots, gusts up to 45 knots in the afternoon. Seas 8 to 11 feet. Wave detail, northwest 10 feet at 9 seconds and south 2 feet at 16 seconds. Friday night, northwest winds 25 to 35 knots with gusts up to 45 knots, seas 9 to 12 feet. Wave detail, northwest 12 feet at 10 seconds. The coastal waters forecast from Point Arena to Point Reyes 10 to 60 nautical miles offshore. Gale warning in effect through Sunday evening. Tonight, northwest wind 25 to 30 knots with gusts up to 40 knots, seas 10 to 12 feet. Wave detail, northwest 11 feet at 9 seconds. Friday, northwest wind 25 to 30 knots with gusts up to 40 knots, seas 9 to 11 feet. Wave detail, northwest 11 feet at

9 seconds and south 2 feet at 16 seconds. Friday night, northwest winds 25 to 30 knots with gusts up to 45 knots. Seas 11 to 13 feet wave detail. Northwest 13 feet at 10 seconds and southwest 2 feet at 15 seconds. San Francisco Bar forecast. In the deep water channel, mixed seas of 5 to 7 feet at 13 seconds. Across the bar, swell can be more than twice as high across the bar than surrounding waters. Waves are also more prone to break, particularly during strong ebb currents. Maximum ebb current of 1.6 knots at 3:14 p.m. Thursday and 4.3 knots at 3:24 a.m. Friday. The coastal waters forecast from Point Pinos to Point Piedras Blancas out to 10 nautical miles. Small craft advisory in effect through late tonight. Gale warning in effect from late tonight through Saturday morning. Storm watch in effect from Saturday morning through Sunday evening. Tonight, northwest wind 20 to 25 knots, gusts up to 35 knots late this evening and overnight. Sea 7 to 9 feet wave detail. Northwest 8 feet at 10 seconds and south 2 feet at 16 seconds. Friday, northwest wind 20 to 25 knots, rising to 25 to 30 knots in the afternoon. Seas 8 to 10 feet wave detail. Northwest 10 feet at 11 seconds and south 2 feet at 15 seconds. Friday night, northwest winds 25 to 35 knots with occasional gusts up to 45 knots. Seas 9 to 11 feet wave detail. Northwest 11 feet at 10 seconds. The coastal waters forecast from Pigeon Point to Point Pinos 10 to 60 nautical miles offshore. Gale warning in effect through Sunday evening. Tonight, northwest wind 20 to 25 knots, rising to 25 to 30 knots with gusts up to 40 knots after midnight. Seas 9 to 11 feet, building to 11 to 13 feet after midnight. Wave detail, northwest 12 feet at 10 seconds. Friday, northwest wind 25 to 30 knots with gusts up to 40 knots. Seas 11 to 13 feet wave detail. Northwest 12 feet at 11 seconds and south 2 feet at 15 seconds. Friday night, northwest wind 25 to 30 knots, rising to 30 to 35 knots after midnight. Sea is 12 to 14 feet, building to 14 to 15 feet after midnight. Wave detail, northwest 15 feet at 12 seconds. The offshore waters forecast for the following marine location, Point Arena to Pigeon Point between 60 nautical miles and 150 nautical miles offshore. Issued at 2:48 p.m. Pacific Daylight Time. Gale warning, tonight, north winds 20 to 30 knots. Sea 7 to 11 feet. Friday, north winds 25 to 30 knots. Sea 7 to 12 feet. Friday night, north to northwest winds 25 to 35 knots. Sea 9 to 15 feet. Saturday, north to northwest winds 25 to 35 knots. Sea 9 to 15 feet. Saturday night, north winds 30 to 40 knots. Sea is 12 to 19 feet. Sun, north winds 30 to 40 knots. Sea is 12 to 19 feet. Sunday night, north winds 30 to 40 knots. Sea is 12 to 17 feet. Monday, north winds 30 to 35 knots, diminishing to 25 to 30 knots. Sea is 11 to 14 feet. Monday night, north winds 25 to 35 knots. Sea is 10 to 14 feet. Tuesday, north winds 20 to 30 knots. Seas 11 to 14 feet. Tuesday night, north winds 25 to 30 knots. Seas 11 to 13 feet. The offshore waters forecast for the following marine location, Pigeon Point to Point Piedras Blancas between 60 nautical miles and 150 nautical miles offshore. Issued at 2:48 p.m. Pacific Daylight Time. Gale warning, tonight, north to northwest winds 20 to 30 knots. Seas 9 to 11 feet. Friday, north to northwest winds 25 to 30 knots. Seas 10 to 12 feet. Friday night, north to northwest winds 30 to 35 knots. Seas 11 to 15 feet.

Saturday, north to northwest winds 30 to 35 knots. Seas 12 to 16 feet. Saturday night, north to northwest winds 30 to 40 knots. Seas 13 to 20 feet. Sun, north winds 30 to 40 knots. Seas 16 to 20 feet. Sunday night, north winds 30 to 40 knots. Seas 13 to 18 feet. Monday, north winds 25 to 35 knots, becoming 25 to 30 knots. Seas 11 to 14 feet. Monday night, north winds 20 to 30 knots. Seas 12 to 14 feet. Tuesday, north winds 20 to 30 knots. Seas 10 to 13 feet. Tuesday night, north winds 20 to 30 knots. Seas 9 to 12 feet. 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This broadcast originates from the National Weather Service office located in Monterey, California, and serves the coastal marine waters, including San Francisco and Monterey Bay. The coastal waters forecast from Point Reyes to Pigeon Point out to 10 nautical miles. Small craft advisory in effect until 9 p.m. Pacific Daylight Time this evening. Gale warning in effect from 9 p.m. Pacific Daylight Time this evening through Sunday evening. For tonight, northwest wind 20 to 25 knots with gusts up to 40 knots. Seas 8 to 11 feet. Wave detail, northwest 10 feet at 10 seconds. For Friday, northwest wind 20 to 25 knots with gusts up to 35 knots, rising to 25 to 30 knots with gusts up to 45 knots in the afternoon. Seas 8 to 11 feet. Wave detail, northwest 10 feet at 11 seconds. For Friday night, northwest winds 25 to 35 knots, becoming 30 to 35 knots after midnight. Seas 9 to 13 feet. Wave detail, northwest 12 feet at 10 seconds. The coastal waters forecast from Pigeon Point to Point Pinos out to 10 nautical miles. Small craft advisory in effect through Friday afternoon. Gale warning in effect from Friday afternoon through Sunday evening. For tonight, northwest wind 15 to 20 knots. Seas 7 to 8 feet, building to 7 to 10 feet after midnight. Wave detail, northwest 9 feet at 11 seconds. For Friday, northwest wind 15 to 20 knots, rising to 20 to 25 knots with gusts up to 40 knots in the afternoon. Seas 7 to 10 feet. Wave detail, northwest 9 feet at 11 seconds. For Friday night, northwest winds 25 to 30 knots with gusts up to 45 knots. Seas 9 to 11 feet, building to 9 to 13 feet after midnight. Wave detail, northwest 12 feet at 12 seconds. The following is an important beach hazard message from the National Weather Service. Issued at 12:04 p.m. Pacific Daylight Time. Beach hazard statement in effect from Friday afternoon through Monday morning. What? Strong northerly winds will generate very rough conditions at area beaches along with strong and longshore currents. Where? Greatest impacts will be along west-facing beaches of the Pacific coastline. When? From Friday afternoon through Monday morning. Impacts. Dangerous wind and wave conditions will impact beaches and water activities such as swimming, surfing, boating, and tide-pooling. Rough seas can sweep up the beach and over rocks and jetties, pulling people into a cold, turbulent ocean. Rip currents will be stronger than normal, and longshore currents can move people and items in the water quickly away from the point of entry. Local beach and cliff erosion is possible. Water temperatures will also cool rapidly due to strong upwelling conditions during this time. Large tidal swings can cut off access to beach walkers. Stay off of jetties, piers, rocks, and other waterside infrastructure. Remain out of the water to avoid hazardous surf and never turn your back on the ocean. Monitor local weather, surf, and tide forecasts at www.weather.gov/mtr. Sunrise, sunset, and tidal information for the San Francisco Bay Area for Thursday.
May 14th. The sunset tonight, 8:11 p.m. The sunrise tomorrow, 6 a.m. The sunset tomorrow, 8:12 p.m. Tidal data at the Golden Gate for the afternoon and evening hours today and the morning hours of tomorrow. Low tide, 3:46 p.m. at 1.69 feet. High tide, 10:13 p.m. at 6.23 feet. Low tide, 4:54 a.m. at -089 feet. High tide, 11:53 a.m. at 4.55 feet. Here are the buoy observations for 7 p.m. Pacific Daylight Time. An offshore buoy 6 winds northwest at 8 knots, pressure 1,031.4 millibars. An offshore buoy 59, winds north 14 knots, water temperature 60, pressure 1,027.7 millibars, sea is 3 feet every 10 seconds. At Point Arena buoy, winds northwest 31 knots, gusting to 37, water temperature 54, pressure 1,018.3 millibars, seas 2 feet every 14 seconds. At buoy 13 near Bodega Bay, winds northwest at 29 knots, gusting to 35, pressure 1,015.9 millibars. At Point Reyes Wave Rider buoy, water temperature 53, seas 11 feet every 8 seconds. At San Francisco Bar Buoy, water temperature 56, sea 7 feet, every 9 seconds. At San Francisco Buoy, winds northwest at 23 knots, gusting to 27, swell 9 feet, every 8 seconds. At Monterey Bay Buoy, winds northwest 21 knots, gusting to 25, water temperature 56, pressure 1,016.9 millibars, seas 9 feet, every 9 seconds. At Point Sur, Wave Rider buoy water temperature 52, seas 10 feet, every 9 seconds. At Cape San Martin buoy, winds northwest at 25 knots, gusting to 31, water temperature 59, pressure 1,016.6 millibars. Here are the buoy observations for 8 p.m. Pacific Daylight Time. An offshore buoy 6 winds northwest at 10 knots, pressure 1,031.2 millibars. An offshore buoy 59 winds north at 14 knots, water temperature 60, pressure 1,027.8 millibars. At buoy 14 near Point Arena, winds northwest at 27 knots, gusting to 35, water temperature 54, pressure 1,018.5 millibars. At buoy 13 near Bodega Bay, winds northwest at 27 knots, gusting to 35, pressure 1,015.8 millibars. At Point Reyes Wave Rider buoy, water temperature 53, sea is 12 feet every 8 seconds. At San Francisco Bar buoy, water temperature 55, sea 7 feet every 9 seconds. At San Francisco buoy, winds northwest at 60 knots, water temperature 53, pressure 1,016.3 millibars. At Half Moon Bay buoy, winds northwest at 60 knots, water temperature 56, pressure 1,017.5 millibars, swell 8 feet every 8 seconds. At Monterey buoy, winds northwest at 21 knots, gusting to 25, water temperature 55, pressure 1,016.8 millibars. At Point Sur, Wave Rider buoy, water temperature 51, seas 10 feet every 9 seconds. At Cape San Martin buoy, winds northwest at 27 knots, gusting to 33, water temperature 59, pressure 1,016.0 millibars. Synopsis for the Central California coast and bays, including the Monterey Bay, Greater Farallones, and Cordell Bank National Marine Sanctuaries, a fresh to near gale force northwesterly breeze will prevail over the waters through the weekend. Gale force gusts will become more widespread Friday morning and continue to gain strength over the weekend. Locally, stronger gusts will be possible along some of the coastal jets where occasional storm force gusts will be possible. The strong winds will drive seas between 12 to 19 feet. Winds peak on Sunday and diminish steadily into the next work week. The marine forecast for San Pablo Bay, Susan Bay, the West Delta, and the San Francisco Bay north of the Bay Bridge. For tonight, southwest wind 5 to 10 knots. For Friday, southwest wind 5 to 10 knots.

becoming west 10 to 15 knots in the afternoon. For Friday night, west wind 15 to 20 knots. The marine forecast for Monterey Bay. Small craft advisory in effect until 9 p.m. Pacific Daylight Time this evening. Small craft advisory in effect from Friday morning through Saturday afternoon. Gale warning in effect from Saturday afternoon through Sunday evening. For tonight, northwest wind 10 to 15 knots with gusts up to 25 knots, easing to around 5 knots. Seas 5 to 7 feet. Wave detail, northwest 6 feet at 10 seconds. For Friday, northwest wind 5 to 10 knots, becoming west 15 to 20 knots with gusts up to 35 knots in the afternoon. Seas 5 to 7 feet. Wave detail, northwest 7 feet at 11 seconds. For Friday night, northwest wind 20 to 25 knots with gusts up to 35 knots, easing to 15 to 20 knots after midnight. Seas 5 to 8 feet. Wave detail, northwest 8 feet at 11 seconds and south 2 feet at 14 seconds. The coastal waters forecast from Point Arena to Point Reyes out to 10 nautical miles. Gale warning in effect through Sunday evening. Tonight, northwest wind 25 to 30 knots with gusts up to 40 knots, seas 9 to 11 feet. Wave detail, northwest 10 feet at 9 seconds and south 2 feet at 16 seconds. Friday, northwest wind 25 to 30 knots, gusts up to 45 knots in the afternoon. Seas 8 to 11 feet. Wave detail, northwest 10 feet at 9 seconds and south 2 feet at 16 seconds. Friday night, northwest winds 25 to 35 knots with gusts up to 45 knots, seas 9 to 12 feet. Wave detail, northwest 12 feet at 10 seconds. The coastal waters forecast from Point Arena to Point Reyes 10 to 60 nautical miles offshore. Gale warning in effect through Sunday evening. Tonight, northwest wind 25 to 30 knots with gusts up to 40 knots, seas 10 to 12 feet. Wave detail, northwest 11 feet at 9 seconds. Friday, northwest wind 25 to 30 knots with gusts up to 40 knots, seas 9 to 11 feet. Wave detail, northwest 11 feet at 9 seconds and south 2 feet at 16 seconds. Friday night, northwest winds 25 to 30 knots with gusts up to 45 knots, seas 11 to 13 feet. Wave detail, northwest 13 feet at 10 seconds and southwest 2 feet at 15 seconds. San Francisco Bar forecast. In the deep water channel, mixed seas of 5 to 7 feet at 13 seconds. Across the bar, swell can be more than twice as high across the bar than surrounding waters. Waves are also more prone to break, particularly during strong ebb currents. Maximum ebb current of 1.6 knots at 3:14 p.m. Thursday and 4.3 knots at 3:24 a.m. Friday. The coastal waters forecast from Point Pinos to Point Piedras Blancas out to 10 nautical miles. Small craft advisory in effect through late tonight. Gale warning in effect from late tonight through Saturday morning. Storm watch in effect from Saturday morning through Sunday evening. Tonight, northwest wind 20 to 25 knots, gusts up to 35 knots late this evening and overnight. Sea 7 to 9 feet. Wave detail, northwest 8 feet at 10 seconds and south 2 feet at 16 seconds. Friday, northwest wind 20 to 25 knots, rising to 25 to 30 knots in the afternoon. Seas 8 to 10 feet. Wave detail, northwest 10 feet at 11 seconds and south 2 feet at 15 seconds. Friday night, northwest winds 25 to 35 knots with occasional gusts up to 45 knots, seas 9 to 11 feet. Wave detail, northwest 11 feet at 10 seconds. The coastal waters forecast from Pigeon Point to Point Pinos 10 to 60 nautical miles offshore. Gale warning in effect through Sunday evening. Tonight, northwest wind 20 to 25 knots, rising to 25 to 30 knots with gusts up to 40 knots after midnight. Seas 9 to 11 feet, building to 11 to 13 feet after midnight. Wave detail, northwest 12 feet at 10 seconds. Friday, northwest wind 25 to 30 knots with gusts up to 40 knots, seas 11 to 13 feet. Wave detail, northwest 12 feet at 11 seconds and south 2 feet.

at 15 seconds. Friday night, northwest wind 25 to 30 knots, rising to 30 to 35 knots after midnight. Sea is 12 to 14 feet, building to 14 to 15 feet after midnight. Wave detail, northwest 15 feet at 12 seconds. The offshore waters forecast for the following marine location: Point Arena to Pigeon Point between 60 nautical miles and 150 nautical miles offshore. Issued at 2:48 p.m. Pacific Daylight Time. Gale warning, tonight, north winds 20 to 30 knots. Sea 7 to 11 feet. Friday, north winds 25 to 30 knots. Sea 7 to 12 feet. Friday night, north to northwest winds 25 to 35 knots. Sea 9 to 15 feet. Saturday, north to northwest winds 25 to 35 knots. Sea 9 to 15 feet. Saturday night, north winds 30 to 40 knots. Sea 12 to 19 feet. Sun, north winds 30 to 40 knots. Sea 12 to 19 feet. Sunday night, north winds 30 to 40 knots. Sea 12 to 17 feet. Monday, north winds 30 to 35 knots, diminishing to 25 to 30 knots. Sea 11 to 14 feet. Monday night, north winds 25 to 35 knots. Sea 10 to 14 feet. Tuesday, north winds 20 to 30 knots. Sea 11 to 14 feet. Tuesday night, north winds 25 to 30 knots. Sea 11 to 13 feet. The offshore waters forecast for the following marine location: Pigeon Point to Point Piedras Blancas between 60 nautical miles and 150 nautical miles offshore. Issued at 2:48 p.m. Pacific Daylight Time. Gale warning, tonight, north to northwest winds 20 to 30 knots. Sea 9 to 11 feet. Friday, north to northwest winds 25 to 30 knots. Sea 10 to 12 feet. Friday night, north to northwest winds 30 to 35 knots. Sea 11 to 15 feet. Saturday, north to northwest winds 30 to 35 knots. Sea 12 to 16 feet. Saturday night, north to northwest winds 30 to 40 knots. Sea 13 to 20 feet. Sun, north winds 30 to 40 knots. Sea 16 to 20 feet. Sunday night, north winds 30 to 40 knots. Sea 13 to 18 feet. Monday, north winds 25 to 35 knots, becoming 25 to 30 knots. Sea 11 to 14 feet. Monday night, north winds 20 to 30 knots. Sea 12 to 14 feet. Tuesday, north winds 20 to 30 knots. Sea 10 to 13 feet. Tuesday night, north winds 20 to 30 knots. Sea 9 to 12 feet. The coastal waters forecast from Point Reyes to Pigeon Point out to 10 nautical miles. Small craft advisory in effect until 9 p.m. Pacific Daylight Time this evening. Gale warning in effect from 9 p.m. Pacific Daylight Time this evening through Sunday evening. For tonight, northwest wind 20 to 25 knots with gusts up to 40 knots. Seas 8 to 11 feet. Wave detail, northwest 10 feet at 10 seconds. For Friday, northwest wind 20 to 25 knots with gusts up to 35 knots, rising to 25 to 30 knots with gusts up to 45 knots in the afternoon. Seas 8 to 11 feet. Wave detail, northwest 10 feet at 11 seconds. For Friday night, northwest winds 25 to 35 knots, becoming 30 to 35 knots after midnight. Seas 9 to 13 feet. Wave detail, northwest 12 feet at 10 seconds. The coastal waters forecast from Pigeon Point to Point Pinos out to 10 nautical miles. Small craft advisory in effect through Friday afternoon. Gale warning in effect from Friday afternoon through Sunday evening. For tonight, northwest wind 15 to 20 knots. Sea 7 to 8 feet, building to 7 to 10 feet after midnight. Wave detail, northwest 9.

11 seconds. For Friday, northwest wind 15 to 20 knots, rising to 20 to 25 knots with gusts up to 40 knots in the afternoon. Sea 7 to 10 feet. Wave detail, northwest 9 feet at 11 seconds. For Friday night, northwest winds 25 to 30 knots with gusts up to 45 knots. Seas 9 to 11 feet, building to 9 to 13 feet after midnight. Wave detail, northwest 12 feet at 12 seconds. The following is an important beach hazard message from the National Weather Service. Issued at 12:04 p.m. Pacific Daylight Time. Beach hazard statement in effect from Friday afternoon through Monday morning. What? Strong northerly winds will generate very rough conditions at area beaches along with stronger and longshore currents. Where? Greatest impacts will be along west-facing beaches of the Pacific coastline. When? From Friday afternoon through Monday morning. Impacts. Dangerous wind and wave conditions will impact beaches and water activities such as swimming, surfing, boating, and tide pooling. Rough seas can sweep up the beach and over rocks and jetties, pulling people into a cold, turbulent ocean. Rip currents will be stronger than normal, and longshore currents can move people and items in the water quickly away from the point of entry. Local beach and cliff erosion is possible. Water temperatures will also cool rapidly due to strong upwelling conditions during this time. Large tidal swings can cut off access to beach walkers. Stay off of jetties, piers, rocks, and other waterside infrastructure. Remain out of the water to avoid hazardous surf and never turn your back on the ocean. Monitor local weather, surf, and tide forecast at www.weather.gov/MTR. Sunrise, sunset, and tidal information for the San Francisco Bay Area for Thursday, May 14th. The sunset tonight, 8:11 p.m. The sunrise tomorrow, 6 a.m. The sunset tomorrow, 8:12 p.m. Tidal data at the Golden Gate for the afternoon and evening hours today and the morning hours of tomorrow. Low tide, 3:46 p.m. at 1.69 feet. High tide, 10:13 p.m. at 6.23 feet. Low tide, 4:54 a.m. at minus 089 feet. High tide, 11:53 a.m. at 4.55 feet. Here are the buoy observations for 8 p.m. Pacific Daylight Time. An offshore buoy 6 winds northwest at 10 knots, pressure 1,031.3 millibars. An offshore buoy 59 winds north at 14 knots, water temperature 60, pressure 1,027.8 millibars. At Point Arena buoy, winds northwest 27 knots, gusting to 37, water temperature 54, pressure 1,018.2 millibars, seas 2 feet every 14 seconds. At buoy 13 near Bodega Bay, winds northwest at 27 knots, gusting to 37, pressure 1,015.7 millibars, swell 10 feet every 8 seconds. At Point Reyes Wave Rider buoy, water temperature 52, seas 12 feet every 8 seconds. At San Francisco Bar buoy, water temperature 55, seas 7 feet every 9 seconds. At San Francisco buoy, winds northwest at 60 knots, water temperature 53, pressure 1,016.1 millibars, swell 10 feet every 8 seconds. At Half Moon Bay buoy, winds northwest at 60 knots, water temperature 56, pressure 1,017.5 millibars, swell 8 feet every 8 seconds. At Monterey Bay buoy, winds northwest 21 knots, gusting to 25, water temperature 55, pressure 1,016.9 millibars, seas 9 feet every 8 seconds. At Point Sur, Wave Rider buoy, water temperature 51, seas 10 feet every 9 seconds. At Cape San Martin buoy, winds northwest 27 knots, gusting to 33, water temperature 59, pressure 1,016.0 millibars. Seas 10 feet every 9 seconds. Synopsis for the Central California coast and bays, including the Monterey Bay, Greater Farallones, and Cordell Bank National Marine Sanctuaries, a fresh to near gale force northwesterly breeze.

prevail over the waters through the weekend. Gale force gusts will become more widespread Friday morning and continue to gain strength over the weekend. Locally, stronger gusts will be possible along some of the coastal jets where occasional storm force gusts will be possible. The strong winds will drive seas between 12 to 19 feet. Winds peak on Sunday and diminish steadily into the next work week. The marine forecast for San Pablo Bay, Suisun Bay, the West Delta, and the San Francisco Bay north of the Bay Bridge. For tonight, southwest wind 5 to 10 knots. For Friday, southwest wind 5 to 10 knots, becoming west 10 to 15 knots in the afternoon. For Friday night, west wind 15 to 20 knots. The marine forecast for Monterey Bay. Small craft advisory in effect until 9 p.m. Pacific Daylight Time this evening. Small craft advisory in effect from Friday morning through Saturday afternoon. Gale warning in effect from Saturday afternoon through Sunday evening. For tonight, northwest wind 10 to 15 knots with gusts up to 25 knots, easing to around 5 knots. Seas 5 to 7 feet. Wave detail, northwest 6 feet at 10 seconds. For Friday, northwest wind 5 to 10 knots, becoming west 15 to 20 knots with gusts up to 35 knots in the afternoon. Seas 5 to 7 feet. Wave detail, northwest 7 feet at 11 seconds. For Friday night, northwest wind 20 to 25 knots with gusts up to 35 knots, easing to 15 to 20 knots after midnight. Seas 5 to 8 feet. Wave detail, northwest 8 feet at 11 seconds and south 2 feet at 14 seconds. The coastal waters forecast from Point Arena to Point Reyes out to 10 nautical miles. Gale warning in effect through Sunday evening. Tonight, northwest wind 25 to 30 knots with gusts up to 40 knots. Seas 9 to 11 feet. Wave detail, northwest 10 feet at 9 seconds and south 2 feet at 16 seconds. Friday, northwest wind 25 to 30 knots, gusts up to 45 knots in the afternoon. Seas 8 to 11 feet. Wave detail, northwest 10 feet at 9 seconds and south 2 feet at 16 seconds. Friday night, northwest winds 25 to 35 knots with gusts up to 45 knots. Seas 9 to 12 feet. Wave detail, northwest 12 feet at 10 seconds. The coastal waters forecast from Point Arena to Point Reyes 10 to 60 nautical miles offshore. Gale warning in effect through Sunday evening. Tonight, northwest wind 25 to 30 knots with gusts up to 40 knots. Seas 10 to 12 feet. Wave detail, northwest 11 feet at 9 seconds. Friday, northwest wind 25 to 30 knots with gusts up to 40 knots. Seas 9 to 11 feet. Wave detail, northwest 11 feet at 9 seconds and south 2 feet at 16 seconds. Friday night, northwest winds 25 to 30 knots with gusts up to 45 knots. Seas 11 to 13 feet. Wave detail, northwest 13 feet at 10 seconds and southwest 2 feet at 15 seconds. San Francisco Bar forecast. In the deep water channel, mixed seas of 5 to 7 feet at 13 seconds. Across the bar, swell can be more than twice as high across the bar than surrounding waters. Waves are also more prone to break, particularly during strong ebb currents. Maximum ebb current of 1.6 knots at 3:14 p.m. Thursday and 4.3 knots at 3:24 a.m. Friday. The coastal waters forecast from Point Pinos to Point Piedras Blancas out to 10 nautical miles. Small craft advisory in effect through late tonight. Gale warning in effect from late tonight through Saturday morning. Storm watch in effect from Saturday morning through Sunday evening. Tonight, northwest wind 20 to 25 knots, gusts up to 35 knots late this evening and overnight. Seas 7 to 9 feet. Wave detail, northwest 8 feet at 10 seconds and south 2 feet at 16 seconds. Friday, northwest wind 20 to 25 knots, rising to 25 to 30 knots in the afternoon. Seas 8 to 10 feet. Wave detail, northwest 10 feet at 11 seconds and south 2 feet at 15 seconds. Friday night, northwest winds 25 to 35 knots with occasional gusts up to 45 knots. Seas 9 to 11 feet. Wave detail,

northwest 11 feet at 10 seconds. The coastal waters forecast from Pigeon Point to Point Pinos 10 to 60 nautical miles offshore. Gale warning in effect through Sunday evening. Tonight, northwest wind 20 to 25 knots, rising to 25 to 30 knots with gusts up to 40 knots after midnight. Seas 9 to 11 feet, building to 11 to 13 feet after midnight. Wave detail, northwest 12 feet at 10 seconds. Friday, northwest wind 25 to 30 knots with gusts up to 40 knots. Seas 11 to 13 feet. Wave detail, northwest 12 feet at 11 seconds and south 2 feet at 15 seconds. Friday night, northwest wind 25 to 30 knots, rising to 30 to 35 knots after midnight. Seas 12 to 14 feet, building to 14 to 15 feet after midnight. Wave detail, northwest 15 feet at 12 seconds. 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This broadcast originates from the National Weather Service office located in Monterey, California, and serves the coastal marine waters, including San Francisco and Monterey Bay. The offshore waters forecast for the following marine location, Point Arena to Pigeon Point between 60 nautical miles and 150 nautical miles offshore. Issued at 2:48 p.m. Pacific Daylight Time. Gale warning, tonight, north winds 20 to 30 knots. Seas 7 to 11 feet. Friday, north winds 25 to 30 knots. Seas 7 to 12 feet. Friday night, north to northwest winds 25 to 35 knots. Seas 9 to 15 feet. Saturday, north to northwest winds 25 to 35 knots. Seas 9 to 15 feet. Saturday night, north winds 30 to 40 knots. Seas 12 to 19 feet. Sun, north winds 30 to 40 knots. Seas 12 to 19 feet. Sunday night, north winds 30 to 40 knots. Seas 12 to 17 feet. Monday, north winds 30 to 35 knots, diminishing to 25 to 30 knots. Seas 11 to 14 feet. Monday night, north winds 25 to 35 knots. Seas 10 to 14 feet. Tuesday, north winds 20 to 30 knots. Seas 11 to 14 feet. Tuesday night, north winds 25 to 30 knots. Seas 11 to 13 feet. The offshore waters forecast for the following marine location, Pigeon Point to Point Piedras Blancas between 60 nautical miles and 150 nautical miles offshore. Issued at 2:48 p.m. Pacific Daylight Time. Gale warning, tonight, north to northwest winds 20 to 30 knots. Seas 9 to 11 feet. Friday, north to northwest winds 25 to 30 knots. Seas 10 to 12 feet. Friday night, north to northwest winds 30 to 35 knots. Seas 11 to 15 feet. Saturday, north to northwest winds 30 to 35 knots. Seas 12 to 16 feet. Saturday night, north to northwest winds 30 to 40 knots. Seas 13 to 20 feet. Sun, north winds 30 to 40 knots. Seas 16 to 20 feet. Sunday night, north winds 30 to 40 knots. Seas 13 to 18 feet. Monday, north winds 25 to 35 knots, becoming 25 to 30 knots. Seas 11 to 14 feet. Monday night, north winds 20 to 30 knots. Seas 12 to 14 feet. Tuesday, north winds 20 to 30 knots. Seas 10 to 13 feet. Tuesday night, north winds 20 to 30 knots. Seas 9 to 12 feet. The coastal waters forecast from Point Reyes to Pigeon Point out to 10 nautical miles. Small craft advisory in effect until 9 p.m. Pacific Daylight Time this evening. Gale warning in effect from 9 p.m. Pacific Daylight Time this evening through Sunday evening. For tonight, northwest wind 20 to 25 knots with gusts up to 40 knots. Seas 8 to 11 feet. Wind detail.
southwest 10 feet at 10 seconds. For Friday, northwest wind 20 to 25 knots with gusts up to 35 knots, rising to 25 to 30 knots with gusts up to 45 knots in the afternoon. Seas 8 to 11 feet. Wave detail, northwest 10 feet at 11 seconds. For Friday night, northwest winds 25 to 35 knots, becoming 30 to 35 knots after midnight. Seas 9 to 13 feet. Wave detail, northwest 12 feet at 10 seconds. The coastal waters forecast from Pigeon Point to Point Pinos out to 10 nautical miles. Small craft advisory in effect through Friday afternoon. Gale warning in effect from Friday afternoon through Sunday evening. For tonight, northwest wind 15 to 20 knots. Sea 7 to 8 feet, building to 7 to 10 feet after midnight. Wave detail, northwest 9 feet at 11 seconds. For Friday, northwest wind 15 to 20 knots, rising to 20 to 25 knots with gusts up to 40 knots in the afternoon. Sea 7 to 10 feet. Wave detail, northwest 9 feet at 11 seconds. For Friday night, northwest winds 25 to 30 knots with gusts up to 45 knots. Seas 9 to 11 feet, building to 9 to 13 feet after midnight. Wave detail, northwest 12 feet at 12 seconds. The following is an important beach hazard message from the National Weather Service, issued at 12:04 p.m. Pacific Daylight Time. Beach hazard statement in effect from Friday afternoon through Monday morning. What? Strong northerly winds will generate very rough conditions at area beaches along with stronger and longshore currents. Where? Greatest impacts will be along west-facing beaches of the Pacific coastline. When? From Friday afternoon through Monday morning. Impacts. Dangerous wind and wave conditions will impact beaches and water activities such as swimming, surfing, boating, and tide pooling. Rough seas can sweep up the beach and over rocks and jetties, pulling people into a cold, turbulent ocean. Rip currents will be stronger than normal, and longshore currents can move people and items in the water quickly away from the point of entry. Local beach and cliff erosion is possible. Water temperatures will also cool rapidly due to strong upwelling conditions during this time. Large tidal swings can cut off access to beach walkers. Stay off of jetties, piers, rocks, and other waterside infrastructure. Remain out of the water to avoid hazardous surf and never turn your back on the ocean. Monitor local weather, surf, and tide forecast at www.weather.gov/MTR. Sunrise, sunset, and tidal information for the San Francisco Bay Area for Thursday, May 14th. The sunset tonight, 8:11 p.m. The sunrise tomorrow, 6 a.m. The sunset tomorrow, 8:12 p.m. Tidal data at the Golden Gate for the afternoon and evening hours today and the morning hours of tomorrow. Low tide, 3:40. Sunset tomorrow, 8:12 p.m. Tidal data at the Golden Gate for the afternoon and evening hours today and the morning hours of tomorrow. Low tide, 3:46 p.m. at 1.69 feet. High tide, 10:13 p.m. at 6.23 feet. Low tide, 4:54 a.m. at minus 089 feet. High tide, 11:53 a.m. at 4.55 feet. Here are the buoy observations for 8 p.m. Pacific Daylight Time. An offshore buoy 6 winds northwest at 10 knots, pressure 1,031.3 millibars. An offshore buoy 59 winds north at 14 knots, water temperature 60, pressure 1,027.8 millibars. At Point Arena buoy, winds northwest 27 knots, gusting to 37, water temperature 54, pressure 1,018.2 millibars, seas 2 feet every 14 seconds. At buoy 13 near Bodega Bay, winds northwest at 27 knots, gusting to 37, pressure 1,015.7 millibars, swell 10 feet every 8 seconds. At Point Reyes Wave Rider buoy, water temperature 52, seas 12 feet every 8 seconds. At San Francisco Harbor.

temperature 59, pressure 1016.0 millibars. Sees 10 feet every 9 seconds. Synopsis for the Central California coast and bays, including the Monterey Bay, Greater Farallones, and Cordell Bank National Marine Sanctuaries. A fresh to near gale force northwesterly breeze will prevail over the waters through the weekend. Gale force gusts will become more widespread Friday morning and continue to gain strength over the weekend. Locally, stronger gusts will be possible along some of the coastal jets where occasional storm force gusts will be possible. The strong winds will drive seas between 12 to 19 feet. Winds peak on Sunday and diminish steadily into the next work week. The marine forecast for San Pablo Bay, Suisun Bay, the West Delta, and the San Francisco Bay north of the Bay Bridge. For tonight, southwest wind 5 to 10 knots. For Friday, southwest wind 5 to 10 knots, becoming west 10 to 15 knots in the afternoon. For Friday night, west wind 15 to 20 knots. The marine forecast for Monterey Bay. Small craft advisory in effect until 9 p.m. Pacific Daylight Time this evening. Small craft advisory in effect from Friday morning through Saturday afternoon. Gale warning in effect from Saturday afternoon through Sunday evening. For tonight, northwest wind 10 to 15 knots with gusts up to 25 knots, easing to around 5 knots. Seas 5 to 7 feet. Wave detail, northwest 6 feet at 10 seconds. For Friday, northwest wind 5 to 10 knots, becoming west 15 to 20 knots with gusts up to 35 knots in the afternoon. Seas 5 to 7 feet. Wave detail, northwest 7 feet at 11 seconds. For Friday night, northwest wind 20 to 25 knots with gusts up to 35 knots, easing to 15 to 20 knots after midnight. Seas 5 to 8 feet. Wave detail, northwest 8 feet at 11 seconds and south 2 feet at 14 seconds. The coastal waters forecast from Point Arena to Point Reyes out to 10 nautical miles. Gale warning in effect through Sunday evening. Tonight, northwest wind 25 to 30 knots with gusts up to 40 knots. Seas 9 to 11 feet. Wave detail, northwest 10 feet at 9 seconds and south 2 feet at 16 seconds. Friday, northwest wind 25 to 30 knots, gusts up to 45 knots in the afternoon. Seas 8 to 11 feet. Wave detail, northwest 10 feet at 9 seconds and south 2 feet at 16 seconds. Friday night, northwest winds 25 to 35 knots with gusts up to 45 knots, seas 9 to 12 feet, wave detail, northwest 12 feet at 10 seconds. The coastal waters forecast from Point Arena to Point Reyes 10 to 60 nautical miles offshore. Gale warning in effect through Sunday evening. Tonight, northwest wind 25 to 30 knots with gusts up to 40 knots, seas 10 to 12 feet, wave detail, northwest 11 feet at 9 seconds. Friday, northwest wind 25 to 30 knots with gusts up to 40 knots, seas 9 to 11 feet, wave detail, northwest 11 feet at 9 seconds and south 2 feet at 16 seconds. Friday night, northwest winds 25 to 30 knots with gusts up to 45 knots, seas 11 to 13 feet, wave detail, northwest 13 feet at 10 seconds and southwest 2 feet at 15 seconds. San Francisco Bar forecast. In the deep water channel, mixed seas of 5 to 7 feet at 13 seconds. Across the bar, swell can be more than twice as high across the bar than surrounding waters. Waves are also more prone to break, particularly during strong ebb currents. Maximum ebb current of 1.6 knots at 3:14 p.m. Thursday and 4.3 knots at 3:24 a.m. Friday. The coastal waters forecast from Point Pinos to Point Piedras Blancas out to 10 nautical miles. Small craft advisory in effect through late tonight. Gale warning in effect from late tonight through Saturday morning. Storm watch in effect from Saturday morning through Sunday evening. Tonight, northwest wind 20 to 25 knots, gusts up to 35 knots late this evening and overnight. Sea 7 to 9 feet, wave detail, northwest 8 feet at 10 seconds and south 2 feet at 16 seconds. Friday, northwest wind 20 to 25 knots.

rising to 25 to 30 knots in the afternoon. Seas 8 to 10 feet wave detail, northwest 10 feet at 11 seconds and south 2 feet at 15 seconds. Friday night, northwest winds 25 to 35 knots with occasional gusts up to 45 knots, seas 9 to 11 feet wave detail, northwest 11 feet at 10 seconds. The coastal waters forecast from Pigeon Point to Point Pinos 10 to 60 nautical miles offshore. Gale warning in effect through Sunday evening. Tonight, northwest wind 20 to 25 knots, rising to 25 to 30 knots with gusts up to 40 knots after midnight. Seas 9 to 11 feet, building to 11 to 13 feet after midnight. Wave detail, northwest 12 feet at 10 seconds. Friday, northwest wind 25 to 30 knots with gusts up to 40 knots, seas 11 to 13 feet, wave detail, northwest 12 feet at 11 seconds and south 2 feet at 15 seconds. Friday night, northwest wind 25 to 30 knots, rising to 30 to 35 knots after midnight. Seas 12 to 14 feet, building to 14 to 15 feet after midnight. Wave detail, northwest 15 feet at 12 seconds. The offshore waters forecast for the following marine location, Point Arena to Pigeon Point between 60 nautical miles and 150 nautical miles offshore. Issued at 2:48 p.m. Pacific Daylight Time. Gale warning, tonight, north winds 20 to 30 knots. Seas 7 to 11 feet. Friday, north winds 25 to 30 knots. Seas 7 to 12 feet. Friday night, north to northwest winds 25 to 35 knots. Seas 9 to 15 feet. Saturday, north to northwest winds 25 to 35 knots. Seas 9 to 15 feet. Saturday night, north winds 30 to 40 knots. Seas 12 to 19 feet. Sun, north winds 30 to 40 knots. Seas 12 to 19 feet. Sunday night, north winds 30 to 40 knots. Seas 12 to 17 feet. Monday, north winds 30 to 35 knots, diminishing to 25 to 30 knots. Seas 11 to 14 feet. Monday night, north winds 25 to 35 knots. Seas 10 to 14 feet. Tuesday, north winds 20 to 30 knots. Seas 11 to 14 feet. Tuesday night, north winds 25 to 30 knots. Seas 11 to 13 feet. The offshore waters forecast for the following marine location, Pigeon Point to Point Piedras Blancas between 60 nautical miles and 150 nautical miles offshore. Issued at 2:48 p.m. Pacific Daylight Time. Gale warning, tonight, north to northwest winds 20 to 30 knots. Seas 9 to 11 feet. Friday, north to northwest winds 25 to 30 knots. Seas 10 to 12 feet. Friday night, north to northwest winds 30 to 35 knots. Seas 11 to 15 feet. Saturday, north to northwest winds 30 to 35 knots. Seas 12 to 16 feet. Saturday night, north to northwest winds 30 to 40 knots. Seas 13 to 20 feet. Sun, north winds 30 to 40 knots. Seas 16 to 20 feet. Sunday night, north winds 30 to 40 knots. Seas 13 to 18 feet. Monday, north winds 25 to 35 knots, becoming 25 to 30 knots. Seas 11 to 14 feet. Monday night, north winds 20 to 30 knots. Seas 12 to 14 feet. Tuesday, north winds 20 to 30 knots. Seas 10 to 13 feet. Tuesday night, north winds 20 to 30 knots. Seas 9 to 12 feet. The coastal waters forecast from Point Reyes to Pigeon Point out to 10 nautical miles. Small craft advisory in effect until 9 p.m. Pacific Daylight Time this evening. Gale warning in effect from 9 p.m. Pacific Daylight Time this evening through Sunday evening. For tonight, northwest wind 20 to 25 knots with gusts up to 40 knots. Seas 8 to 11 feet. Wave detail, north.

10 feet at 10 seconds. For Friday, northwest wind 20 to 25 knots with gusts up to 35 knots, rising to 25 to 30 knots with gusts up to 45 knots in the afternoon. Seas 8 to 11 feet. Wave detail, northwest 10 feet at 11 seconds. For Friday night, northwest winds 25 to 35 knots, becoming 30 to 35 knots after midnight. Seas 9 to 13 feet. Wave detail, northwest 12 feet at 10 seconds. The coastal waters forecast from Pigeon Point to Point Pinos out to 10 nautical miles. Small craft advisory in effect through Friday afternoon. Gale warning in effect from Friday afternoon through Sunday evening. For tonight, northwest wind 15 to 20 knots. Sea 7 to 8 feet, building to 7 to 10 feet after midnight. Wave detail, northwest 9 feet at 11 seconds. For Friday, northwest wind 15 to 20 knots, rising to 20 to 25 knots with gusts up to 40 knots in the afternoon. Sea 7 to 10 feet. Wave detail, northwest 9 feet at 11 seconds. For Friday night, northwest winds 25 to 30 knots with gusts up to 45 knots. Seas 9 to 11 feet, building to 9 to 13 feet after midnight. Wave detail, northwest 12 feet at 12 seconds. The following is an important beach hazard message from the National Weather Service. Issued at 12:04 p.m. Pacific Daylight Time. Beach hazard statement in effect from Friday afternoon through Monday morning. What? Strong northerly winds will generate very rough conditions at area beaches along with stronger and longshore currents. Where? Greatest impacts will be along west-facing beaches of the Pacific coastline. When? From Friday afternoon through Monday morning. Impacts. Dangerous wind and wave conditions will impact beaches and water activities such as swimming, surfing, boating, and tide pooling. Rough seas can sweep up the beach and over rocks and jetties, pulling people into a cold, turbulent ocean. Rip currents will be stronger than normal, and longshore currents can move people and items in the water quickly away from the point of entry. Local beach and cliff erosion is possible. Water temperatures will also cool rapidly due to strong upwelling conditions during this time. Large tidal swings can cut off access to beach walkers. Stay off of jetties, piers, rocks, and other waterside infrastructure. Remain out of the water to avoid hazardous surf and never turn your back on the ocean. Monitor local weather, surf, and tide forecast at www.weather.gov/mtr. Sunrise, sunset, and tidal information for the San Francisco Bay Area for Thursday, May 14th. The sunset tonight, 8:11 p.m. The sunrise tomorrow, 6 a.m. The sunset tomorrow, 8:12 p.m. Tidal data at the Golden Gate for the afternoon and evening hours today and the morning hours of tomorrow. Low tide, 3:46 p.m. at 1.69 feet. High tide, 10:13 p.m. at 6.23 feet. Low tide, 4:54 a.m. at minus 089 feet. High tide, 11:53 a.m. at 4.55 feet. Here are the buoy observations for 8 p.m. Pacific Daylight Time. An offshore buoy 6 winds northwest at 10 knots, pressure 1,031.3 millibars. An offshore buoy 59 winds north at 14 knots, water temperature 60, pressure 1,027.8 millibars. At Point Reina buoy, winds northwest 27 knots, gusting to 37, water temperature 54, pressure 1,018.2 millibars, seas 2 feet every 14 seconds. At buoy 13 near Bodega Bay, winds northwest at 27 knots, gusting to 37, pressure 1,015.7 millibars, swell 10 feet every 8 seconds. At Point Reyes Wave Rider buoy, water temperature 52, seas 12 feet every 8 seconds. At San Francisco Bar buoy, water temperature 55, seas 7 feet every 9 seconds. At San Francisco buoy, winds northwest at 60 knots, water temperature 53, pressure 1,016.1 millibars.

10 feet every 8 seconds. At Half Moon Bay, buoy winds northwest at 60 knots. Water temperature 56. Pressure 1,017.5 millibars. Swell 8 feet every 8 seconds. At Monterey Bay, buoy winds northwest 21 knots. Gusting to 25. Water temperature 55. Pressure 1,016.9 millibars. Seas 9 feet every 8 seconds. At Pointer, wave rider buoy water temperature 51, seas 10 feet every 9 seconds. At Cape San Martin buoy winds northwest 27 knots, gusting to 33, water temperature 59, pressure 1016.0 millibars, seas 10 feet every 9 seconds. Synopsis for the Central California coast and bays, including the Monterey Bay, Greater Farallones, and Cordell Bank National Marine Sanctuaries. Gale force northwest gusts will be widespread by Friday morning, continuing to increase through the weekend. A coastal jet will result in locally stronger gusts with occasional storm force gusts possible. Strong wind-driven seas are expected to be between 12 to 19 feet. The strong winds peak on Sunday and will steadily diminish into the beginning of next week. The marine forecast for San Pablo Bay, Suisun Bay, the West Delta, and the San Francisco Bay north of the Bay Bridge. For tonight, southwest wind 5 to 10 knots. For Friday, southwest wind 5 to 10 knots, becoming west 10 to 15 knots in the afternoon. For Friday night, west wind 15 to 20 knots. The marine forecast for Monterey Bay. Small craft advisory in effect until 9 p.m. Pacific Daylight Time this evening. Small craft advisory in effect from Friday morning through Saturday afternoon. Gale warning in effect from Saturday afternoon through Sunday evening. For tonight, northwest wind 10 to 15 knots, easing to around 5 knots. Seas 4 to 6 feet. Wave detail, northwest 6 feet at 10 seconds. For Friday, northwest wind 5 to 10 knots, rising to 20 to 25 knots with gusts up to 35 knots in the afternoon. Seas 5 to 7 feet. Wave detail, west 6 feet at 11 seconds. For Friday night, northwest wind 20 to 25 knots with gusts up to 35 knots, easing to 15 to 20 knots after midnight. Seas 5 to 8 feet. Wave detail, northwest 7 feet at 11 seconds and south 2 feet at 14 seconds. The coastal waters forecast from Point Arena to Point Reyes out to 10 nautical miles. Gale warning in effect through Sunday evening. Tonight, northwest wind 25 to 30 knots, easing to 20 to 25 knots late. Seas 9 to 11 feet, wave detail, northwest 11 feet at 10 seconds and south 2 feet at 16 seconds. Friday, northwest wind 20 to 25 knots, rising to 25 to 30 knots in the afternoon. Seas 8 to 11 feet, wave detail, northwest 10 feet at 9 seconds. Friday night, northwest winds 25 to 35 knots with gusts up to 45 knots, seas 10 to 13 feet, wave detail, northwest 12 feet at 9 seconds and southwest 2 feet at 15 seconds. The coastal waters forecast from Point Arena to Point Reyes 10 to 60 nautical miles offshore. Gale warning in effect through Sunday evening. Tonight, northwest wind 25 to 30 knots with gusts up to 40 knots, seas 10 to 13 feet, wave detail, northwest 12 feet at 9 seconds. Friday, northwest wind 25 to 30 knots with gusts up to 40 knots, seas 10 to 12 feet, wave detail, northwest 11 feet at 9 seconds and south 2 feet at 16 seconds. Friday night, northwest winds 25 to 30 knots with gusts up to 40 knots, seas 11 to 14 feet, wave detail, northwest 13 feet at 10 seconds and south 2 feet at 15 seconds. 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This broadcast originates from the National Weather Service Office located in Monterey, California, and serves the coastal marine waters, including San Francisco and Monterey Bay. San Francisco Bar Forecast. In the deep water channel, mixed seas of 5 to 7 feet at 13 seconds.

across the bar. Swell can be more than twice as high across the bar than surrounding waters. Waves are also more prone to break, particularly during strong ebb currents. Maximum ebb current of 4.3 knots at 3:24 a.m. Friday and 1.4 knots at 04:01 p.m. Friday. The coastal waters forecast from Point Pinos to Point Piedras blunts out to 10 nautical miles. Small craft advisory in effect until 3 a.m. Pacific Daylight Time Friday. Gale warning in effect from 3 a.m. Pacific Daylight Time Friday through Saturday morning. Storm watch in effect from Saturday morning through Sunday evening. Tonight, northwest wind 20 to 25 knots, gusts up to 35 knots late this evening and overnight. Sea 7 to 9 feet wave detail. Northwest 8 feet at 10 seconds and south 2 feet at 16 seconds. Friday, northwest wind 20 to 25 knots, rising to 25 to 30 knots in the afternoon. Seas 8 to 10 feet wave detail. Northwest 10 feet at 11 seconds and south 2 feet at 15 seconds. Friday night, northwest winds 25 to 35 knots with gusts up to 50 knots. Seas 9 to 12 feet wave detail. Northwest 11 feet at 11 seconds. The coastal waters forecast from Pigeon Point to Point Pinos 10 to 60 nautical miles offshore. Gale warning in effect through Sunday evening. Tonight, northwest wind 20 to 25 knots, rising to 25 to 30 knots after midnight. Seas 9 to 11 feet, building to 11 to 13 feet after midnight. Wave detail, northwest 13 feet at 10 seconds. Friday, northwest wind 25 to 30 knots with gusts up to 40 knots. Seas 11 to 13 feet wave detail. Northwest 13 feet at 10 seconds and south 2 feet at 15 seconds. Friday night, northwest winds 25 to 30 knots with gusts up to 40 knots. Seas 12 to 14 feet, building to 14 to 15 feet after midnight. Wave detail, northwest 15 feet at 12 seconds. The offshore waters forecast for the following marine location: Point Arena to Pigeon Point between 60 nautical miles and 150 nautical miles offshore. Issued at 2:48 p.m. Pacific Daylight Time. Gale warning, tonight, north winds 20 to 30 knots. Seas 7 to 11 feet. Friday, north winds 25 to 30 knots. Seas 7 to 12 feet. Friday night, north to northwest winds 25 to 35 knots. Seas 9 to 15 feet. Saturday, north to northwest winds 25 to 35 knots. Seas 9 to 15 feet. Saturday night, north winds 30 to 40 knots. Seas 12 to 19 feet. Sun, north winds 30 to 40 knots. Seas 12 to 19 feet. Sunday night, north winds 30 to 40 knots. Seas 12 to 17 feet. Monday, north winds 30 to 35 knots, diminishing to 25 to 30 knots. Seas 11 to 14 feet. Monday night, north winds 25 to 35 knots. Seas 10 to 14 feet. Tuesday, north winds 20 to 30 knots. Seas 11 to 14 feet. Tuesday night, north winds 25 to 30 knots. Seas 11 to 13 feet. The offshore waters forecast for the following marine location: Pigeon Point to Point Piedras Blancas between 60 nautical miles and 150 nautical miles offshore. Issued at 2:48 p.m. Pacific Daylight Time. Gale warning, tonight, north to northwest winds 20 to 30 knots. Seas 9 to 11 feet. Friday, north to northwest winds 25 to 30 knots. Seas 10 to 12 feet. Friday night, north to northwest winds 30 to 35 knots. Seas 11 to 15 feet. Saturday, north to northwest winds 30 to 35 knots. Seas 12 to 16 feet. Saturday night, north to northwest winds 30 to 40 knots. Seas 13 to 20 feet. Sun, north winds 30 to 40 knots. Seas 16 to 20 feet. Sunday night, north winds 30 to 40 knots. Seas 13 to 18 feet. Monday, north
with winds 25 to 35 knots, becoming 25 to 30 knots. Seas 11 to 14 feet. Monday night, north winds 20 to 30 knots. Seas 12 to 14 feet. Tuesday, north winds 20 to 30 knots. Seas 10 to 13 feet. Tuesday night, north winds 20 to 30 knots. Seas 9 to 12 feet. The coastal waters forecast from Point Reyes to Pigeon Point out to 10 nautical miles. Small craft advisory in effect until 9 p.m. Pacific Daylight Time this evening. Gale warning in effect through Sunday evening. For tonight, northwest wind 20 to 25 knots, rising to 25 to 30 knots late this evening, easing to 20 to 25 knots after midnight. Seas 8 to 11 feet. Wave detail, northwest 10 feet at 10 seconds. For Friday, northwest wind 20 to 25 knots, rising to 25 to 30 knots with gusts up to 40 knots in the afternoon. Seas 8 to 11 feet. Wave detail, northwest 10 feet at 10 seconds. For Friday night, northwest winds 25 to 35 knots with gusts up to 45 knots. Seas 9 to 13 feet. Wave detail, northwest 12 feet at 10 seconds. The coastal waters forecast from Pigeon Point to Point Pinos out to 10 nautical miles. Small craft advisory in effect through Friday afternoon. Gale warning in effect from Friday afternoon through Sunday evening. For tonight, northwest wind 15 to 20 knots. Seas 7 to 8 feet, building to 7 to 10 feet after midnight. Wave detail, northwest 9 feet at 11 seconds. For Friday, northwest wind 15 to 20 knots, rising to 20 to 25 knots with gusts up to 40 knots in the afternoon. Seas 8 to 11 feet. Wave detail, northwest 9 feet at 11 seconds. For Friday night, northwest winds 25 to 30 knots with gusts up to 40 knots. Seas 9 to 13 feet. Wave detail, northwest 12 feet at 12 seconds. The following is an important beach hazard message from the National Weather Service, issued at 12:04 p.m. Pacific Daylight Time. Beach hazard statement in effect from Friday afternoon through Monday morning. What? Strong northerly winds will generate very rough conditions at area beaches along with stronger and longshore currents. Where? Greatest impacts will be along west-facing beaches of the Pacific coastline. When? From Friday afternoon through Monday morning. Impacts. Dangerous wind and wave conditions will impact beaches and water activities such as swimming, surfing, boating, and tide pooling. Rough seas can sweep up the beach and over rocks and jetties, pulling people into a cold, turbulent ocean. Rip currents will be stronger than normal, and longshore currents can move people and items in the water quickly away from the point of entry. Local beach and cliff erosion is possible. Water temperatures will also cool rapidly due to strong upwelling conditions during this time. Large tidal swings can cut off access to beach walkers. Stay off of jetties, piers, rocks, and other waterside infrastructure. Remain out of the water to avoid hazardous surf and never turn your back on the ocean. Monitor local weather, surf, and tide forecast at www.weather.gov/MTR. Sunrise, sunset, and tidal information for the San Francisco Bay Area for Thursday, May 14th. The sunset tonight, 8:11 p.m. The sunrise tomorrow, 6 a.m. The sunset tomorrow, 8:12 p.m. Tidal data at the Golden Gate for the afternoon and evening hours today and the morning hours of tomorrow. Low tide, 3:46 p.m. at 1.69 feet. High tide, 10:13 p.m. at 6.23 feet. Low tide, 4:54 a.m. at minus 089 feet. High tide, 11:53 a.m. at 4.55 feet. Here are the buoy observations for 8 p.m. Pacific Daylight Time. An offshore buoy 6 winds northwest at 10 knots, pressure 1,031.3 millibars. An offshore buoy 59 winds north at 14 knots, water temperature 60, pressure 1,027.
7.8 millibars. Head point Rena Buoy. Winds northwest 27 knots. Gusting to 37. Water temperature 54. Pressure 1,018.2 millibars. Seas 2 feet every 14 seconds. Head buoy 13 near Bodega Bay. Winds northwest at 27 knots. Gusting to 37. Pressure 1,015.7 millibars. Swell 10 feet every 8 seconds. At Point Reyes, wave rider buoy, water temperature 52, seas 12 feet every 8 seconds. At San Francisco Bar, buoy water temperature 55, seas 7 feet every 9 seconds. At San Francisco buoy, winds northwest at 60 knots, water temperature 53, pressure 1016.1 millibars, swell 10 feet every 8 seconds. At Half Moon Bay, buoy winds northwest at 60 knots, water temperature 56, pressure 1,017.5 millibars, swell 8 feet every 8 seconds. At Monterey Bay, buoy winds northwest 21 knots, gusting to 25, water temperature 55, pressure 1,016.9 millibars, seas 9 feet every 8 seconds. Head point, sir. Wave rider buoy water temperature 51, seas 10 feet every 9 seconds. At Cape San Martin buoy winds northwest 27 knots, gusting to 33, water temperature 59, pressure 1016.0 millibars. Seas 10 feet every 9 seconds. Synopsis for the Central California coast and bays, including the Monterey Bay, Greater Farallon, and Cordell Bank National Marine Sanctuaries. Gale force northwest gusts will be widespread by Friday morning, continuing to increase through the weekend. A coastal jet will result in locally stronger gusts with occasional storm force gusts possible. Strong wind-driven seas are expected to be between 12 to 19 feet. The strong winds peak on Sunday and will steadily diminish into the beginning of next week. The marine forecast for San Pablo Bay, Suisun Bay, the West Delta, and the San Francisco Bay north of the Bay Bridge. For tonight, southwest wind 5 to 10 knots. For Friday, southwest wind 5 to 10 knots, becoming west 10 to 15 knots in the afternoon. For Friday night, west wind 15 to 20 knots. The marine forecast for Monterey Bay. Small craft advisory in effect until 9 p.m. Pacific Daylight Time this evening. Small craft advisory in effect from Friday morning through Saturday afternoon. Gale warning in effect from Saturday afternoon through Sunday evening. For tonight, northwest wind 10 to 15 knots, easing to around 5 knots. Seas 4 to 6 feet. Wave detail, northwest 6 feet at 10 seconds. For Friday, northwest wind 5 to 10 knots, rising to 20 to 25 knots with gusts up to 35 knots in the afternoon. Seas 5 to 7 feet. Wave detail, west 6 feet at 11 seconds. For Friday night, northwest wind 20 to 25 knots with gusts up to 35 knots, easing to 15 to 20 knots after midnight. Seas 5 to 8 feet. Wave detail, northwest 7 feet at 11 seconds and south 2 feet at 14 seconds. The coastal waters forecast from Point Arena to Point Reyes out to 10 nautical miles. Gale warning in effect through Sunday evening. Tonight, northwest wind 25 to 30 knots, easing to 20 to 25 knots late. Seas 9 to 11 feet, wave detail, northwest 11 feet at 10 seconds and south 2 feet at 16 seconds. Friday, northwest wind 20 to 25 knots, rising to 25 to 30 knots in the afternoon. Seas 8 to 11 feet, wave detail, northwest 10 feet at 9 seconds. Friday night, northwest winds 25 to 35 knots with gusts up to 45 knots, seas 10 to 13 feet, wave detail, northwest 12 feet at 9 seconds and southwest 2 feet at 15 seconds. The coastal waters forecast from Point Arena to Point Reyes 10 to 60 nautical miles offshore. Gale warning in effect through Sunday evening. Tonight, northwest wind 25 to 30 knots with gusts up to 40 knots, seas 10 to 13 feet, wave detail, northwest 12 feet at 9 seconds. Friday, northwest wind 25 to 30 knots with gusts up to 40 knots, seas 10 to

detail, northwest 11 feet at 9 seconds and south 2 feet at 16 seconds. Friday night, northwest winds 25 to 30 knots with gusts up to 40 knots, seas 11 to 14 feet, wave detail. Northwest 13 feet at 10 seconds and south 2 feet at 15 seconds. San Francisco bar forecast. In the deep water channel, mixed seas of 5 to 7 feet at 13 seconds. Across the bar, swell can be more than twice as high across the bar than surrounding waters. Waves are also more prone to break, particularly during strong ebb currents. Maximum ebb current of 4.3 knots at 3:24 a.m. Friday and 1.4 knots at 04:01 p.m. Friday. The coastal waters forecast from Point Pinos to Point Piedras Blanc is out to 10 nautical miles. Small craft advisory in effect until 3 a.m. Pacific Daylight Time Friday. Gale warning in effect from 3 a.m. Pacific Daylight Time Friday through Saturday morning. Storm watch in effect from Saturday morning through Sunday evening. Tonight, northwest wind 20 to 25 knots, gusts up to 35 knots late this evening and overnight. Sea 7 to 9 feet, wave detail. Northwest 8 feet at 10 seconds and south 2 feet at 16 seconds. Friday, northwest wind 20 to 25 knots, rising to 25 to 30 knots in the afternoon. Seas 8 to 10 feet, wave detail. Northwest 10 feet at 11 seconds and south 2 feet at 15 seconds. Friday night, northwest winds 25 to 35 knots with gusts up to 50 knots, seas 9 to 12 feet, wave detail. Northwest 11 feet at 11 seconds. The coastal waters forecast from Pigeon Point to Point Pinos 10 to 60 nautical miles offshore. Gale warning in effect through Sunday evening. Tonight, northwest wind 20 to 25 knots, rising to 25 to 30 knots after midnight. Seas 9 to 11 feet, building to 11 to 13 feet after midnight. Wave detail, northwest 13 feet at 10 seconds. Friday, northwest wind 25 to 30 knots with gusts up to 40 knots, seas 11 to 13 feet, wave detail. Northwest 13 feet at 10 seconds and south 2 feet at 15 seconds. Friday night, northwest winds 25 to 30 knots with gusts up to 40 knots, seas 12 to 14 feet, building to 14 to 15 feet after midnight. Wave detail, northwest 15 feet at 12 seconds. The offshore waters forecast for the following marine location, Point Arena to Pigeon Point between 60 nautical miles and 150 nautical miles offshore. Issued at 09:05 p.m. Pacific Daylight Time. Gale warning, tonight, north winds 20 to 30 knots. Seas 7 to 11 feet. Friday, north winds 25 to 30 knots. Seas 7 to 12 feet. Friday night, north to northwest winds 25 to 35 knots. Seas 9 to 15 feet. Saturday, north to northwest winds 25 to 35 knots. Seas 9 to 15 feet. Saturday night, north winds 30 to 40 knots. Seas 12 to 19 feet. Sun, north winds 30 to 40 knots. Seas 12 to 19 feet. Sunday night, north winds 30 to 40 knots. Seas 12 to 17 feet. Monday, north winds 30 to 35 knots, diminishing to 25 to 30 knots. Seas 11 to 14 feet. Monday night, north winds 25 to 35 knots. Seas 10 to 14 feet. Tuesday, north winds 20 to 30 knots. Seas 11 to 14 feet. Tuesday night, north winds 25 to 30 knots. Seas 11 to 13 feet. The offshore waters forecast for the following marine location, Pigeon Point to Point Piedras Blanc is between 60 nautical miles and 150 nautical miles offshore. Issued at 09:05 p.m. Pacific Daylight Time. Gale warning, tonight, north to northwest winds 25 to 30 knots. Seas 9 to 11 feet. Friday, north to northwest winds 25 to 30 knots. Seas 10 to 12 feet. Friday night, north to northwest winds 30 to 35 knots. Seas 11.

north to northwest, wind 30 to 35 knots. Sea is 12 to 16 feet. Saturday night, north to northwest, wind 30 to 40 knots. Sea 13 to 20 feet. Sun, north winds 30 to 40 knots. Sea 16 to 20 feet. Sunday night, north winds 30 to 40 knots. Sea 13 to 18 feet. Monday, north winds 25 to 35 knots, becoming 25 to 30 knots. Seas 11 to 14 feet. Monday night, north winds 20 to 30 knots. Seas 12 to 14 feet. Tuesday, north winds 20 to 30 knots. Seas 10 to 13 feet. Tuesday night, north winds 20 to 30 knots. Seas 9 to 12 feet. The coastal waters forecast from Point Reyes to Pigeon Point out to 10 nautical miles. Small craft advisory in effect until 9 p.m. Pacific Daylight Time this evening. Gale warning in effect through Sunday evening. For tonight, northwest wind 20 to 25 knots, rising to 25 to 30 knots late this evening, easing to 20 to 25 knots after midnight. Seas 8 to 11 feet. Wave detail, northwest 10 feet at 10 seconds. For Friday, northwest wind 20 to 25 knots, rising to 25 to 30 knots with gusts up to 40 knots in the afternoon. Seas 8 to 11 feet. Wave detail, northwest 10 feet at 10 seconds. For Friday night, northwest winds 25 to 35 knots with gusts up to 45 knots. Seas 9 to 13 feet. Wave detail, northwest 12 feet at 10 seconds. The coastal waters forecast from Pigeon Point to Point Pinos out to 10 nautical miles. Small craft advisory in effect through Friday afternoon. Gale warning in effect from Friday afternoon through Sunday evening. For tonight, northwest wind 15 to 20 knots. Sea 7 to 8 feet, building to 7 to 10 feet after midnight. Wave detail, northwest 9 feet at 11 seconds. For Friday, northwest wind 15 to 20 knots, rising to 20 to 25 knots with gusts up to 40 knots in the afternoon. Seas 8 to 11 feet. Wave detail, northwest 9 feet at 11 seconds. For Friday night, northwest winds 25 to 30 knots with gusts up to 40 knots. Seas 9 to 13 feet. Wave detail, northwest 12 feet at 12 seconds. The following is an important beach hazard message from the National Weather Service, issued at 12:04 p.m. Pacific Daylight Time. Beach hazard statement in effect from Friday afternoon through Monday morning. What? Strong northerly winds will generate very rough conditions at area beaches along with stronger and longshore currents. Where? Greatest impacts will be along west-facing beaches of the Pacific coastline. When? From Friday afternoon through Monday morning. Impacts. Dangerous wind and wave conditions will impact beaches and water activities such as swimming, surfing, boating, and tide pooling. Rough seas can sweep up the beach and over rocks and jetties, pulling people into a cold, turbulent ocean. Rip currents will be stronger than normal, and longshore currents can move people and items in the water quickly away from the point of entry. Local beach and cliff erosion is possible. Water temperatures will also cool rapidly due to strong upwelling conditions during this time. Large tidal swings can cut off access to beach walkers. Stay off of jetties, piers, rocks, and other waterside infrastructure. Remain out of the water to avoid hazardous surf and never turn your back on the ocean. Monitor local weather, surf, and tide forecast at www.weather.gov/mtr. Sunrise, sunset, and tidal information for the San Francisco Bay Area for Thursday, May 14th. The sunset tonight, 8:11 p.m. The sunrise tomorrow, 6 a.m. The sunset tomorrow, 8:12 p.m. Tidal data at the Golden Gate for the afternoon and evening hours today and the morning hours of tomorrow. Low tide, 3:46 p.m. at 1.69 feet. High tide, 10:13 p.m. at 6.

3 feet. Low tide, 4:54 a.m. at -089 feet. High tide, 11:53 a.m. at 4.55 feet. Here are the buoy observations for 9 p.m. Pacific Daylight Time. An offshore buoy 6, winds northwest at 10 knots, pressure 1,031.3 millibars. An offshore buoy 59, winds north at 14 knots, water temperature 60, pressure 1,027.9 millibars. At buoy 14 near Point Arena, winds northwest at 27 knots, gusting to 35, water temperature 54, pressure 1,018.4 millibars. At buoy 13 near Bodega Bay, winds northwest at 29 knots, gusting to 35, pressure 1,015.6 millibars. At Point Reyes, wave rider, buoy, water temperature 52, seas 12 feet every 9 seconds. At San Francisco Bar, buoy, water temperature 54, seas 7 feet every 8 seconds. At San Francisco, buoy, winds northwest at 27 knots, gusting to 31, water temperature 53, swell 11 feet every 8 seconds. At Half Moon Bay, buoy, winds northwest 16 knots, water temperature 56, pressure 1,017.0 millibars, seas 8 feet every 8 seconds. At Monterey, buoy, winds northwest at 19 knots, gusting to 23, water temperature 55, pressure 1,016.9 millibars. At Point Sur, wave rider, buoy, water temperature 51, seas 10 feet every 10 seconds. At Cape San Martin, buoy, winds northwest 29 knots, gusting to 33, water temperature 59, pressure 1,016.3 millibars. Seas 9 feet every 8 seconds. Synopsis for the Central California coast and bays, including the Monterey Bay, Greater Farallon, and Cordell Bank National Marine Sanctuaries. Gale force northwest gusts will be widespread by Friday morning, continuing to increase through the weekend. A coastal jet will result in locally stronger gusts with occasional storm force gusts possible. Strong wind-driven seas are expected to be between 12 to 19 feet. The strong winds peak on Sunday and will steadily diminish into the beginning of next week. The marine forecast for San Pablo Bay, Suisun Bay, the West Delta, and the San Francisco Bay north of the Bay Bridge. For tonight, southwest wind 5 to 10 knots. For Friday, southwest wind 5 to 10 knots, becoming west 10 to 15 knots in the afternoon. For Friday night, west wind 15 to 20 knots. The marine forecast for Monterey Bay. Small craft advisory in effect until 9 p.m. Pacific Daylight Time this evening. Small craft advisory in effect from Friday morning through Saturday afternoon. Gale warning in effect from Saturday afternoon through Sunday evening. For tonight, northwest wind 10 to 15 knots, easing to around 5 knots. Seas 4 to 6 feet. Wave detail, northwest 6 feet at 10 seconds. For Friday, northwest wind 5 to 10 knots, rising to 20 to 25 knots with gusts up to 35 knots in the afternoon. Seas 5 to 7 feet. Wave detail, west 6 feet at 11 seconds. For Friday night, northwest wind 20 to 25 knots with gusts up to 35 knots, easing to 15 to 20 knots after midnight. Seas 5 to 8 feet. Wave detail, northwest 7 feet at 11 seconds and south 2 feet at 14 seconds. 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This broadcast originates from the National Weather Service office located in Monterey, California, and serves the coastal marine waters, including San Francisco and Monterey Bay. The coastal waters forecast from Point Arena to Point Reyes out to 10 nautical miles. Gale warning in effect through Sunday evening. Tonight, northwest wind 25 to 30 knots, easing to 20 to 25 knots late. Seas 9 to 11 feet, wave detail, northwest 11 feet at 10 seconds and south 2 feet at 16 seconds. Friday, northwest wind 20 to 25 knots, rising to 25 to 30 knots in the afternoon. Seas 8 to 11 feet, wave

Hail. Northwest 10 feet at 9 seconds. Friday night. Northwest winds 25 to 35 knots with gusts up to 45 knots. Seas 10 to 13 feet. Wave detail. Northwest 12 feet at 9 seconds and southwest 2 feet at 15 seconds. The coastal waters forecast from Point Arena to Point Reyes 10 to 60 nautical miles offshore. Gale warning in effect through Sunday evening. Tonight, northwest wind 25 to 30 knots with gusts up to 40 knots, seas 10 to 13 feet, wave detail. Northwest 12 feet at 9 seconds. Friday, northwest wind 25 to 30 knots with gusts up to 40 knots, seas 10 to 12 feet, wave detail. Northwest 11 feet at 9 seconds and south 2 feet at 16 seconds. Friday night. Northwest winds 25 to 30 knots with gusts up to 40 knots, seas 11 to 14 feet, wave detail. Northwest 13 feet at 10 seconds and south 2 feet at 15 seconds. San Francisco Bar forecast. In the deep water channel, mixed seas of 5 to 7 feet at 13 seconds. Across the bar, swell can be more than twice as high across the bar than surrounding waters. Waves are also more prone to break, particularly during strong ebb currents. Maximum ebb current of 4.3 knots at 3:24 a.m. Friday and 1.4 knots at 04:01 p.m. Friday. The coastal waters forecast from Point Pinos to Point Piedras Blancas out to 10 nautical miles. Small craft advisory in effect until 3 a.m. Pacific Daylight Time Friday. Gale warning in effect from 3 a.m. Pacific Daylight Time Friday through Saturday morning. Storm watch in effect from Saturday morning through Sunday evening. Tonight, northwest wind 20 to 25 knots, gusts up to 35 knots late this evening and overnight. Sea 7 to 9 feet, wave detail. Northwest 8 feet at 10 seconds and south 2 feet at 16 seconds. Friday, northwest wind 20 to 25 knots, rising to 25 to 30 knots in the afternoon. Seas 8 to 10 feet, wave detail. Northwest 10 feet at 11 seconds and south 2 feet at 15 seconds. Friday night, northwest winds 25 to 35 knots with gusts up to 50 knots. Seas 9 to 12 feet, wave detail. Northwest 11 feet at 11 seconds. The coastal waters forecast from Pigeon Point to Point Pinos 10 to 60 nautical miles offshore. Gale warning in effect through Sunday evening. Tonight, northwest wind 20 to 25 knots, rising to 25 to 30 knots after midnight. Seas 9 to 11 feet, building to 11 to 13 feet after midnight. Wave detail, northwest 13 feet at 10 seconds. Friday, northwest wind 25 to 30 knots with gusts up to 40 knots, seas 11 to 13 feet, wave detail. Northwest 13 feet at 10 seconds and south 2 feet at 15 seconds. Friday night, northwest winds 25 to 30 knots with gusts up to 40 knots, seas 12 to 14 feet, building to 14 to 15 feet after midnight. Wave detail, northwest 15 feet at 12 seconds. The offshore waters forecast for the following marine location, Point Arena to Pigeon Point between 60 nautical miles and 150 nautical miles offshore. Issued at 09:05 p.m. Pacific Daylight Time. Gale warning, tonight, north winds 20 to 30 knots. Sea 7 to 11 feet. Friday, north winds 25 to 30 knots. Sea 7 to 12 feet. Friday night, north to northwest winds 25 to 35 knots. Seas 9 to 15 feet. Saturday, north to northwest winds 25 to 35 knots. Seas 9 to 15 feet. Saturday night, north winds 30 to 40 knots. Seas 12 to 19 feet. Sun, north winds 30 to 40 knots. Seas 12 to 19 feet. Sunday night, north winds 30 to 40 knots. Seas 12 to 17 feet. Monday, north winds 30 to 35 knots, diminishing to 25 to 30 knots. Seas 11 to 14 feet. Monday night, north winds 25 to 35 knots. Seas 10 to 14 feet. Tuesday, north winds 20 to 30 knots. Seas 11 to 14 feet. Tuesday night,

north winds 25 to 30 knots. Seas 11 to 13 feet. The offshore waters forecast for the following marine location, Pigeon Point to Point Piedras Blancas, between 60 nautical miles and 150 nautical miles offshore. Issued at 09:05 p.m. Pacific Daylight Time. Gale warning, tonight, north to northwest winds 25 to 30 knots. Seas 9 to 11 feet. Friday, north to northwest winds 25 to 30 knots. Seas 10 to 12 feet. Friday night, north to northwest winds 30 to 35 knots. Seas 11 to 15 feet. Saturday, north to northwest winds 30 to 35 knots. Seas 12 to 16 feet. Saturday night, north to northwest winds 30 to 40 knots. Seas 13 to 20 feet. Sun, north winds 30 to 40 knots. Seas 16 to 20 feet. Sunday night, north winds 30 to 40 knots. Seas 13 to 18 feet. Monday, north winds 25 to 35 knots, becoming 25 to 30 knots. Seas 11 to 14 feet. Monday night, north winds 20 to 30 knots. Seas 12 to 14 feet. Tuesday, north winds 20 to 30 knots. Seas 10 to 13 feet. Tuesday night, north winds 20 to 30 knots. Seas 9 to 12 feet. The coastal waters forecast from Point Reyes to Pigeon Point out to 10 nautical miles. Small craft advisory in effect until 9 p.m. Pacific Daylight Time this evening. Gale warning in effect through Sunday evening. For tonight, northwest wind 20 to 25 knots, rising to 25 to 30 knots late this evening, easing to 20 to 25 knots after midnight. Seas 8 to 11 feet. Wave detail, northwest 10 feet at 10 seconds. For Friday, northwest wind 20 to 25 knots, rising to 25 to 30 knots with gusts up to 40 knots in the afternoon. Seas 8 to 11 feet. Wave detail, northwest 10 feet at 10 seconds. For Friday night, northwest winds 25 to 35 knots with gusts up to 45 knots. Seas 9 to 13 feet. Wave detail, northwest 12 feet at 10 seconds. The coastal waters forecast from Pigeon Point to Point Pinos out to 10 nautical miles. Small craft advisory, 10 seconds. The coastal waters forecast from Pigeon Point to Point Pinos out to 10 nautical miles. Small craft advisory in effect through Friday afternoon. Gale warning in effect from Friday afternoon through Sunday evening. For tonight, northwest wind 15 to 20 knots. Seas 7 to 8 feet, building to 7 to 10 feet after midnight. Wave detail, northwest 9 feet at 11 seconds. For Friday, northwest wind 15 to 20 knots, rising to 20 to 25 knots with gusts up to 40 knots in the afternoon. Seas 8 to 11 feet. Wave detail, northwest 9 feet at 11 seconds. For Friday night, northwest winds 25 to 30 knots with gusts up to 40 knots. Seas 9 to 13 feet. Wave detail, northwest 12 feet at 12 seconds. The following is an important beach hazard message from the National Weather Service. Issued at 12:04 p.m. Pacific Daylight Time. Beach hazard statement in effect from Friday afternoon through Monday morning. What? Strong northerly winds will generate very rough conditions at area beaches along with stronger and longshore currents. Where? Greatest impacts will be along west facing beaches of the Pacific coastline. When? From Friday afternoon through Monday morning. Impacts. Dangerous wind and wave conditions will impact beaches and water activities such as swimming, surfing, boating, and tide pooling. Rough seas can sweep up the beach and over rocks and jetties, pulling people into a cold, turbulent ocean. Rip currents will be stronger than normal, and longshore currents can move people and items in the water quickly away from the point of entry. Local beach and cliff erosion is possible. Water temperatures will also cool rapidly due to strong upwelling conditions during this time. Large tidal swings can cut off access.

9 feet. High tide, 10:13 p.m. at 6.23 feet. Low tide, 4:54 a.m. at minus 089 feet. High tide, 11:53 a.m. at 4.55 feet. Here are the buoy observations for 9 p.m. Pacific Daylight Time. An offshore buoy 6 winds northwest at 10 knots, pressure 1,031.3 millibars. An offshore buoy 59 winds north at 14 knots, water temperature 60, pressure 1,027.9 millibars. At buoy 14 near Point Arena, winds northwest at 27 knots, gusting to 35, water temperature 54, pressure 1,018.4 millibars. At buoy 13 near Bodega Bay, winds northwest at 29 knots, gusting to 35, pressure 1,015.6 millibars. At Point Reyes Wave Rider buoy, water temperature 52, seas 12 feet every 9 seconds. At San Francisco Bar buoy, water temperature 54, seas 7 feet every 8 seconds. At San Francisco buoy, winds northwest at 27 knots, gusting to 31, water temperature 53, swell 11 feet every 8 seconds. At Half Moon Bay buoy, winds northwest 16 knots, water temperature 56, pressure 1,017.0 millibars, seas 8 feet every 8 seconds. At Monterey buoy, winds northwest at 19 knots, gusting to 23, water temperature 55, pressure 1,016.9 millibars. At Pointer, Wave Rider buoy, water temperature 51, seas 10 feet every 10 seconds. At Cape San Martin buoy, winds northwest 29 knots, gusting to 33, water temperature 59, pressure 1,016.3 millibars. Seas 9 feet every 8 seconds. Synopsis for the Central California coast and bays, including the Monterey Bay, Greater Farallones, and Cordell Bank National Marine Sanctuaries. Gale force northwest gusts will be widespread by Friday morning, continuing to increase through the weekend. A coastal jet will result in locally stronger gusts with occasional storm force gusts possible. Strong wind-driven seas are expected to be between 12 to 19 feet. The strong winds peak on Sunday and will steadily diminish into the beginning of next week. The marine forecast for San Pablo Bay, Suisun Bay, the West Delta, and the San Francisco Bay north of the Bay Bridge. For tonight, southwest wind 5 to 10 knots. For Friday, southwest wind 5 to 10 knots, becoming west 10 to 15 knots in the afternoon. For Friday night, west wind 15 to 20 knots. The marine forecast for Monterey Bay. Small craft advisory in effect until 9 p.m. Pacific Daylight Time this evening. Small craft advisory in effect from Friday morning through Saturday afternoon. Gale warning in effect from Saturday afternoon through Sunday evening. For tonight, northwest wind 10 to 15 knots, easing to around 5 knots. Seas 4 to 6 feet. Wave detail, northwest 6 feet at 10 seconds. For Friday, northwest wind 5 to 10 knots, rising to 20 to 25 knots with gusts up to 35 knots in the afternoon. Seas 5 to 7 feet. Wave detail, west 6 feet at 11 seconds. For Friday night, northwest wind 20 to 25 knots with gusts up to 35 knots, easing to 15 to 20 knots after midnight. Seas 5 to 8 feet. Wave detail, northwest 7 feet at 11 seconds and south 2 feet at 14 seconds. The coastal waters forecast from Point Arena to Point Reyes out to 10 nautical miles. Gale warning in effect through Sunday evening. Tonight, northwest wind 25 to 30 knots, easing to 20 to 25 knots late. Seas 9 to 11 feet, wave detail, northwest 11 feet at 10 seconds and south 2 feet at 16 seconds. Friday, northwest wind 20 to 25 knots, rising to 25 to 30 knots in the afternoon. Seas 8 to 11 feet, wave detail, northwest 10 feet at 9 seconds. Friday night, northwest winds 25 to 35 knots with gusts up to 45 knots, seas 10 to 13 feet, wave detail, northwest 12 feet at 9 seconds and southwest 2 feet at 15 seconds.

The coastal waters forecast from Point Arena to Point Reyes 10 to 60 nautical miles offshore. Gale warning in effect through Sunday evening. Tonight, northwest wind 25 to 30 knots with gusts up to 40 knots, seas 10 to 13 feet, wave detail. Northwest 12 feet at 9 seconds. Friday, northwest wind 25 to 30 knots with gusts up to 40 knots, seas 10 to 12 feet, wave detail. Northwest 11 feet at 9 seconds and south 2 feet at 16 seconds. Friday night. Northwest winds 25 to 30 knots with gusts up to 40 knots, seas 11 to 14 feet, wave detail. Northwest 13 feet at 10 seconds and south 2 feet at 15 seconds. San Francisco VAR forecast. In the deep water channel, mixed seas of 5 to 7 feet at 13 seconds. Across the bar, swell can be more than twice as high across the bar than surrounding waters. Waves are also more prone to break, particularly during strong ebb currents. Maximum ebb current of 4.3 knots at 3:24 a.m. Friday and 1.4 knots at 04:01 p.m. Friday. The coastal waters forecast from Point Pinos to Point Piedras Blancas out to 10 nautical miles. Small craft advisory in effect until 3 a.m. Pacific Daylight Time Friday. Gale warning in effect from 3 a.m. Pacific Daylight Time Friday through Saturday morning. Storm watch in effect from Saturday morning through Sunday evening. Tonight, northwest wind 20 to 25 knots, gusts up to 35 knots late this evening and overnight. Sea 7 to 9 feet, wave detail. Northwest 8 feet at 10 seconds and south 2 feet at 16 seconds. Friday, northwest wind 20 to 25 knots, rising to 25 to 30 knots in the afternoon. Seas 8 to 10 feet, wave detail. Northwest 10 feet at 11 seconds and south 2 feet at 15 seconds. Friday night. Northwest winds 25 to 35 knots with gusts up to 50 knots, seas 9 to 12 feet, wave detail. Northwest 11 feet at 11 seconds. The coastal waters forecast from Pigeon Point to Point Pinos 10 to 60 nautical miles offshore. Gale warning in effect through Sunday evening. Tonight, northwest wind 20 to 25 knots, rising to 25 to 30 knots after midnight. Seas 9 to 11 feet, building to 11 to 13 feet after midnight. Wave detail, northwest 13 feet at 10 seconds. Friday, northwest wind 25 to 30 knots with gusts up to 40 knots, seas 11 to 13 feet, wave detail. Northwest 13 feet at 10 seconds and south 2 feet at 15 seconds. Friday night. Northwest winds 25 to 30 knots with gusts up to 40 knots, seas 12 to 14 feet, building to 14 to 15 feet after midnight. Wave detail. Northwest 15 feet at 12 seconds. The offshore waters forecast for the following marine location, Point Arena to Pigeon Point between 60 nautical miles and 150 nautical miles offshore. Issued at 09:05 p.m. Pacific Daylight Time. Gale warning, tonight, north winds 20 to 30 knots. Seas 7 to 11 feet. Friday, north winds 25 to 30 knots. Seas 7 to 12 feet. Friday night, north to northwest winds 25 to 35 knots. Seas 9 to 15 feet. Saturday, north to northwest winds 25 to 35 knots. Seas 9 to 15 feet. Saturday night, north winds 30 to 40 knots. Seas 12 to 19 feet. Sun, north winds 30 to 40 knots. Seas 12 to 19 feet. Sunday night, north winds 30 to 40 knots. Seas 12 to 17 feet. Monday, north winds 30 to 35 knots, diminishing to 25 to 30 knots. Seas 11 to 14 feet. Monday night, north winds 25 to 35 knots. Seas 10 to 14 feet. Tuesday, north winds 20 to 30 knots. Seas 11 to 14 feet. Tuesday night, north winds 25 to 30 knots. Seas 11 to 13 feet. The offshore waters forecast for the following marine location, Pigeon Point to Point Piedras Blancas between 60 nautical miles and 150 nautical miles offshore. 09:05
5 p.m. Pacific Daylight Time. Gale warning, tonight, north to northwest winds 25 to 30 knots. Seas 9 to 11 feet. Friday, north to northwest winds 25 to 30 knots. Seas 10 to 12 feet. Friday night, north to northwest winds 30 to 35 knots. Seas 11 to 15 feet. Saturday, north to northwest winds 30 to 35 knots. Seas 12 to 16 feet. Saturday night, north to northwest winds 30 to 40 knots. Seas 13 to 20 feet. Sun, north winds 30 to 40 knots. Seas 16 to 20 feet. Sunday night, north winds 30 to 40 knots. Seas 13 to 18 feet. Monday, north winds 25 to 35 knots, becoming 25 to 30 knots. Seas 11 to 14 feet. Monday night, north winds 20 to 30 knots. Seas 12 to 14 feet. Tuesday, north winds 20 to 30 knots. Seas 10 to 13 feet. Tuesday night, north winds 20 to 30 knots. Seas 9 to 12 feet. The coastal waters forecast from Point Reyes to Pigeon Point out to 10 nautical miles. Small craft advisory in effect until 9 p.m. Pacific Daylight Time this evening. Gale warning in effect through Sunday evening. For tonight, northwest wind 20 to 25 knots, rising to 25 to 30 knots late this evening, easing to 20 to 25 knots after midnight. Seas 8 to 11 feet. Wave detail, northwest 10 feet at 10 seconds. For Friday, northwest wind 20 to 25 knots, rising to 25 to 30 knots with gusts up to 40 knots in the afternoon. Seas 8 to 11 feet. Wave detail, northwest 10 feet at 10 seconds. For Friday night, northwest winds 25 to 35 knots with gusts up to 45 knots. Seas 9 to 13 feet. Wave detail, northwest 12 feet at 10 seconds. The coastal waters forecast from Pigeon Point to Point Pinos out to 10 nautical miles. Small craft advisory in effect through Friday afternoon. Gale warning in effect from Friday afternoon through Sunday evening. For tonight, northwest wind 15 to 20 knots. Seas 7 to 8 feet, building to 7 to 10 feet after midnight. Wave detail, northwest 9 feet at 11 seconds. For Friday, northwest wind 15 to 20 knots, rising to 20 to 25 knots with gusts up to 40 knots in the afternoon. Seas 8 to 11 feet. Wave detail, northwest 9 feet at 11 seconds. For Friday night, northwest winds 25 to 30 knots with gusts up to 40 knots. Seas 9 to 13 feet. Wave detail, northwest 12 feet at 12 seconds. The following is an important beach hazard message from the National Weather Service, issued at 12:04 p.m. Pacific Daylight Time. Beach hazard statement in effect from Friday afternoon through Monday morning. What? Strong northerly winds will generate very rough conditions at area beaches along with stronger and longshore currents. Where? Greatest impacts will be along west-facing beaches of the Pacific coastline. When? From Friday afternoon through Monday morning. Impacts. Dangerous wind and wave conditions will impact beaches and water activities such as swimming, surfing, boating, and tide pooling. Rough seas can sweep up the beach and over rocks and jetties, pulling people into a cold, turbulent ocean. Rip currents will be stronger than normal, and longshore currents can move people and items in the water quickly away from the point of entry. Local beach and cliff erosion is possible. Water temperatures will also cool rapidly due to strong upwelling conditions during this time. Large tidal swings can cut off access to beach walkers. Stay off of jetties, piers, rocks, and other waterside infrastructure. Remain out of the water to avoid hazardous surf and never turn your back on the ocean. Monitor local weather, surf, and tide forecasts at www.weather.gov/mtr. Sunrise, sunset, and tidal information for the San Francisco Bay Area for Thursday, May 14th.
The sunset tonight, 8:11 p.m. The sunrise tomorrow, 6 a.m. The sunset tomorrow, 8:12 p.m. Tidal data at the Golden Gate for the afternoon and evening hours today and the morning hours of tomorrow. Low tide, 3:46 p.m. at 1.69 feet. High tide, 10:13 p.m. at 6.23 feet. Low tide, 4:54 a.m. at -089 feet. High tide, 11:53 a.m. at 4.55 feet. Here are the buoy observations for 9 p.m. Pacific Daylight Time. An offshore buoy 6 winds northwest at 10 knots, pressure 1,031.3 millibars. An offshore buoy 59 winds north at 14 knots, water temperature 60, pressure 1,027.9 millibars. At buoy 14 near Point Arena, winds northwest at 27 knots, gusting to 35, water temperature 54, pressure 1,018.4 millibars. At buoy 13 near Bodega Bay, winds northwest at 29 knots, gusting to 35, pressure 1,015.6 millibars. At Point Reyes, wave rider buoy, water temperature 52, seas 12 feet every 9 seconds. At San Francisco Bar buoy, water temperature 54, seas 7 feet every 8 seconds. At San Francisco buoy, winds northwest at 27 knots, gusting to 31, water temperature 53, swell 11 feet every 8 seconds. At Half Moon Bay buoy, winds northwest 16 knots, water temperature 56, pressure 1,017.0 millibars, seas 8 feet every 8 seconds. At Monterey buoy, winds northwest at 19 knots, gusting to 23, water temperature 55, pressure 1,016.9 millibars. At Point Sur, wave rider buoy, water temperature 51, seas 10 feet every 10 seconds. At Cape San Martin buoy, winds northwest 29 knots, gusting to 33, water temperature 59, pressure 1,016.3 millibars. Seas 9 feet every 8 seconds. Synopsis for the Central California coast and bays, including the Monterey Bay, Greater Farallones, and Cordell Bank National Marine Sanctuaries. Gale force northwest gusts will be widespread by Friday morning, continuing to increase through the weekend. A coastal jet will result in locally stronger gusts with occasional storm force gusts possible. Strong wind-driven seas are expected to be between 12 to 19 feet. The strong winds peak on Sunday and will steadily diminish into the beginning of next week. The marine forecast for San Pablo Bay, Suisun Bay, the West Delta, and the San Francisco Bay north of the Bay Bridge. For tonight, southwest wind 5 to 10 knots. For Friday, southwest wind 5 to 10 knots, becoming west 10 to 15 knots in the afternoon. For Friday night, west wind 15 to 20 knots. 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This broadcast originates from the National Weather Service office located in Monterey, California, and serves the coastal marine waters, including San Francisco and Monterey Bay. The marine forecast for Monterey Bay. Small craft advisory in effect until 9 p.m. Pacific Daylight Time this evening. Small craft advisory in effect from Friday morning through Saturday afternoon. Gale warning in effect from Saturday afternoon through Sunday evening. For tonight, northwest wind 10 to 15 knots, easing to around 5 knots. Seas 4 to 6 feet. Wave detail, northwest 6 feet at 10 seconds. For Friday, northwest wind 5 to 10 knots, rising to 20 to 25 knots with gusts up to 35 knots in the afternoon. Seas 5 to 7 feet. Wave detail, west 6 feet at 11 seconds. For Friday night, northwest wind 20 to 25 knots with gusts up to 35 knots, easing to 15 to 20 knots after midnight. Seas 5 to 8 feet. Wave detail, northwest 7 feet at 11 seconds and south 2 feet at 14 seconds. The coastal waters forecast from Point Arena to Point Reyes out to 10 nautical miles.
gale warning in effect through Sunday evening. Tonight, northwest wind 25 to 30 knots, easing to 20 to 25 knots late. Seas 9 to 11 feet wave detail, northwest 11 feet at 10 seconds and south 2 feet at 16 seconds. Friday, northwest wind 20 to 25 knots, rising to 25 to 30 knots in the afternoon. Seas 8 to 11 feet wave detail, northwest 10 feet at 9 seconds. Friday night, northwest winds 25 to 35 knots with gusts up to 45 knots, seas 10 to 13 feet wave detail, northwest 12 feet at 9 seconds and southwest 2 feet at 15 seconds. The coastal waters forecast from Point Arena to Point Reyes 10 to 60 nautical miles offshore. Gale warning in effect through Sunday evening. Tonight, northwest wind 25 to 30 knots with gusts up to 40 knots, seas 10 to 13 feet wave detail, northwest 12 feet at 9 seconds. Friday, northwest wind 25 to 30 knots with gusts up to 40 knots, seas 10 to 12 feet wave detail, northwest 11 feet at 9 seconds and south 2 feet at 16 seconds. Friday night, northwest winds 25 to 30 knots with gusts up to 40 knots, seas 11 to 14 feet wave detail, northwest 13 feet at 10 seconds and south 2 feet at 15 seconds. San Francisco Bar forecast. In the deep water channel, mixed seas of 5 to 7 feet at 13 seconds. Across the bar, swell can be more than twice as high across the bar than surrounding waters. Waves are also more prone to break, particularly during strong ebb currents. Maximum ebb current of 4.3 knots at 3:24 a.m. Friday and 1.4 knots at 04:01 p.m. Friday. The coastal waters forecast from Point Pinos to Point Piedras Blancas out to 10 nautical miles. Small craft advisory in effect until 3 a.m. Pacific Daylight Time Friday. Gale warning in effect from 3 a.m. Pacific Daylight Time Friday through Saturday morning. Storm watch in effect from Saturday morning through Sunday evening. Tonight, northwest wind 20 to 25 knots, gusts up to 35 knots late this evening and overnight. Sea 7 to 9 feet wave detail, northwest 8 feet at 10 seconds and south 2 feet at 16 seconds. Friday, northwest wind 20 to 25 knots, rising to 25 to 30 knots in the afternoon. Seas 8 to 10 feet wave detail, northwest 10 feet at 11 seconds and south 2 feet at 15 seconds. Friday night, northwest winds 25 to 35 knots with gusts up to 50 knots, seas 9 to 12 feet wave detail, northwest 11 feet at 11 seconds. The coastal waters forecast from Pigeon Point to Point Pinos 10 to 60 nautical miles offshore. Gale warning in effect through Sunday evening. Tonight, northwest wind 20 to 25 knots, rising to 25 to 30 knots after midnight. Seas 9 to 11 feet, building to 11 to 13 feet after midnight. Wave detail, northwest 13 feet at 10 seconds. Friday, northwest wind 25 to 30 knots with gusts up to 40 knots. Seas 11 to 13 feet wave detail, northwest 13 feet at 10 seconds and south 2 feet at 15 seconds. Friday night, northwest winds 25 to 30 knots with gusts up to 40 knots, seas 12 to 14 feet, building to 14 to 15 feet after midnight. Wave detail, northwest 15 feet at 12 seconds. The offshore waters forecast for the following marine location, Point Arena to Pigeon Point between 60 nautical miles and 150 nautical miles offshore. Issued at 09:05 p.m. Pacific Daylight Time. Gale warning, tonight, north winds 20 to 30 knots. Seas 7 to 11 feet. Friday, north winds 25 to 30 knots. Seas 7 to 12 feet. Friday night, north to northwest winds 25 to 35 knots. Seas 9 to 15 feet. Saturday, north to northwest winds 25 to 35 knots. Seas 9 to 15 feet. Saturday night, north winds 30 to 40 knots. Seas 12 to 19 feet. Sun, north winds 30 to 40 knots. Seas 12 to 19 feet. Sunday night, north winds 30 to 40 knots.
is 12 to 17 feet. Monday, north winds 30 to 35 knots, diminishing to 25 to 30 knots. Seas 11 to 14 feet. Monday night, north winds 25 to 35 knots. Seas 10 to 14 feet. Tuesday, north winds 20 to 30 knots. Seas 11 to 14 feet. Tuesday night, north winds 25 to 30 knots. Seas 11 to 13 feet. The offshore waters forecast for the following marine location: Pigeon Point to Point Piedras Blancas between 60 nautical miles and 150 nautical miles offshore. Issued at 09:05 p.m. Pacific Daylight Time. Gale warning, tonight, north to northwest winds 25 to 30 knots. Seas 9 to 11 feet. Friday, north to northwest winds 25 to 30 knots. Seas 10 to 12 feet. Friday night, north to northwest winds 30 to 35 knots. Seas 11 to 15 feet. Saturday, north to northwest winds 30 to 35 knots. Seas 12 to 16 feet. Saturday night, north to northwest winds 30 to 40 knots. Seas 13 to 20 feet. Sun, north winds 30 to 40 knots. Seas 16 to 20 feet. Sunday night, north winds 30 to 40 knots. Seas 13 to 18 feet. Monday, north winds 25 to 35 knots, becoming 25 to 30 knots. Seas 11 to 14 feet. Monday night, north winds 20 to 30 knots. Seas 12 to 14 feet. Tuesday, north winds 20 to 30 knots. Seas 10 to 13 feet. Tuesday night, north winds 20 to 30 knots. Seas 9 to 12 feet. The coastal waters forecast from Point Reyes to Pigeon Point out to 10 nautical miles. Small craft advisory in effect until 9 p.m. Pacific Daylight Time this evening. Gale warning in effect through Sunday evening. For tonight, northwest wind 20 to 25 knots, rising to 25 to 30 knots late this evening, easing to 20 to 25 knots after midnight. Seas 8 to 11 feet. Wave detail, northwest 10 feet at 10 seconds. For Friday, northwest wind 20 to 25 knots, rising to 25 to 30 knots with gusts up to 40 knots in the afternoon. Seas 8 to 11 feet. Wave detail, northwest 10 feet at 10 seconds. For Friday night, northwest winds 25 to 35 knots with gusts up to 45 knots. Seas 9 to 13 feet. Wave detail, northwest 12 feet at 10 seconds. The coastal waters forecast from Pigeon Point to Point Pinos out to 10 nautical miles. Small craft advisory in effect through Friday afternoon. Gale warning in effect from Friday afternoon through Sunday evening. For tonight, northwest wind 15 to 20 knots. Seas 7 to 8 feet, building to 7 to 10 feet after midnight. Wave detail, northwest 9 feet at 11 seconds. For Friday, northwest wind 15 to 20 knots, rising to 20 to 25 knots with gusts up to 40 knots in the afternoon. Seas 8 to 11 feet. Wave detail, northwest 9 feet at 11 seconds. For Friday night, northwest winds 25 to 30 knots with gusts up to 40 knots. Seas 9 to 13 feet. Wave detail, northwest 12 feet at 12 seconds. The following is an important beach hazard message from the National Weather Service. Issued at 12:04 p.m. Pacific Daylight Time. Beach hazard statement in effect from Friday afternoon through Monday morning. What? Strong northerly winds will generate very rough conditions at area beaches along with stronger and longshore currents. Where? Greatest impacts will be along west-facing beaches of the Pacific coastline. When? From Friday afternoon through Monday morning. Impacts, dangerous wind and wave conditions will impact beaches and water activities such as swimming, surfing, boating, and tide pooling. Rough seas can sweep up the beach and over rocks and jetties, pulling people into a cold, turbulent ocean.
rip currents will be stronger than normal, and longshore currents can move people into

in the water quickly away from the point of entry. Local beach and cliff erosion is possible. Water temperatures will also cool rapidly due to strong upwelling conditions during this time. Large tidal swings can cut off access to beach walkers. Stay off of jetties, piers, rocks, and other waterside infrastructure. Remain out of the water to avoid hazardous surf and never turn your back on the ocean. Monitor local weather, surf, and tide forecast at www.weather.gov/mtr. Sunrise, sunset, and tidal information for the San Francisco Bay Area for Thursday, May 14th. The sunset tonight, 8:11 p.m. The sunrise tomorrow, 6 a.m. The sunset tomorrow, 8:12 p.m. Tidal data at the Golden Gate for the afternoon and evening hours today and the morning hours of tomorrow. Low tide, 3:46 p.m. at 1.69 feet. High tide, 10:13 p.m. at 6.23 feet. Low tide, 4:54 a.m. at minus 089 feet. High tide, 11:53 a.m. at 4.55 feet. Here are the buoy observations for 10 p.m. Pacific Daylight Time. An offshore buoy 6 winds northwest at 8 knots, pressure 1,031.4 millibars. An offshore buoy 59 winds north at 16 knots, water temperature 60, pressure 1,028.2 millibars. At buoy 14 near Point Arena, winds northwest at 27 knots, gusting to 33, water temperature 53, pressure 1,018.9 millibars. At buoy 13 near Bodega Bay, winds northwest at 27 knots, gusting to 35, pressure 1,016.1 millibars. At Point Reyes Wave Rider buoy, water temperature 52, seas 12 feet every 8 seconds. At San Francisco Bar buoy, water temperature 53, seas 8 feet every 10 seconds. At San Francisco buoy, winds northwest at 23 knots, gusting to 27, water temperature 53, pressure 1,015.5 millibars. At Half Moon Bay buoy, winds northwest 19 knots, gusting to 23, water temperature 55, pressure 1,016.4 millibars, seas 9 feet every 8 seconds. At Monterey buoy, winds northwest at 19 knots, gusting to 23, water temperature 54, pressure 1,017.1 millibars. At Point Sur, Wave Rider buoy, water temperature 51, seas 10 feet every 8 seconds. At Cape San Martin buoy, winds northwest at 25 knots, gusting to 31, water temperature 59, pressure 1,016.4 millibars. Synopsis for the Central California coast and bays, including the Monterey Bay, Greater Farallones, and Cordell Bank National Marine Sanctuaries. Gale force northwest gusts will be widespread by Friday morning, continuing to increase through the weekend. A coastal jet will result in locally stronger gusts with occasional storm force gusts possible. Strong wind-driven seas are expected to be between 12 to 19 feet. The strong winds peak on Sunday and will steadily diminish into the beginning of next week. The marine forecast for San Pablo Bay, Suisun Bay, the West Delta, and the San Francisco Bay north of the Bay Bridge. For tonight, southwest wind 5 to 10 knots. For Friday, southwest wind 5 to 10 knots, becoming west 10 to 15 knots in the afternoon. For Friday night, west wind 15 to 20 knots. The marine forecast for Monterey Bay. Small craft advisory in effect until 9 p.m. Pacific Daylight Time this evening. Small craft advisory in effect from Friday morning through Saturday afternoon. Gale warning in effect from Saturday afternoon through Sunday evening. For tonight, northwest wind 10 to 15 knots, easing to around 5 knots. Seas 4 to 6 feet. Wave detail, northwest 6 feet at 10 seconds. For Friday, northwest wind 5 to 10 knots, rising to 20 to 25 knots with gusts up to 35 knots in the afternoon. Seas 5 to 7 feet. Wave detail, west 6 feet at 11 seconds. For Friday night, northwest wind 20 to 25 knots with gusts up to 35 knots, rising
7 seconds and south 2 feet at 14 seconds. The coastal waters forecast from Point Arena to Point Reyes out to 10 nautical miles. Gale warning in effect through Sunday evening. Tonight, northwest wind 25 to 30 knots, easing to 20 to 25 knots late. Seas 9 to 11 feet, wave detail. Northwest 11 feet at 10 seconds and south 2 feet at 16 seconds. Friday, northwest wind 20 to 25 knots, rising to 25 to 30 knots in the afternoon. Seas 8 to 11 feet, wave detail. Northwest 10 feet at 9 seconds. Friday night, northwest winds 25 to 35 knots with gusts up to 45 knots, seas 10 to 13 feet, wave detail. Northwest 12 feet at 9 seconds and southwest 2 feet at 15 seconds. The coastal waters forecast from Point Arena to Point Reyes 10 to 60 nautical miles offshore. Gale warning in effect through Sunday evening. Tonight, northwest wind 25 to 30 knots with gusts up to 40 knots, seas 10 to 13 feet, wave detail. Northwest 12 feet at 9 seconds. Friday, northwest wind 25 to 30 knots with gusts up to 40 knots, seas 10 to 12 feet, wave detail. Northwest 11 feet at 9 seconds and south 2 feet at 16 seconds. Friday night, northwest winds 25 to 30 knots with gusts up to 40 knots, seas 11 to 14 feet, wave detail. Northwest 13 feet at 10 seconds and south 2 feet at 15 seconds. San Francisco Bar forecast. In the deep water channel, mixed seas of 5 to 7 feet at 13 seconds. Across the bar, swell can be more than twice as high across the bar than surrounding waters. Waves are also more prone to break, particularly during strong ebb currents. Maximum ebb current of 4.3 knots at 3:24 a.m. Friday and 1.4 knots at 04:01 p.m. Friday. The coastal waters forecast from Point Pinos to Point Piedras Blancas out to 10 nautical miles. Small craft advisory in effect until 3 a.m. Pacific Daylight Time Friday. Gale warning in effect from 3 a.m. Pacific Daylight Time Friday through Saturday morning. Storm watch in effect from Saturday morning through Sunday evening. Tonight, northwest wind 20 to 25 knots, gusts up to 35 knots late this evening and overnight. Sea 7 to 9 feet, wave detail. Northwest 8 feet at 10 seconds and south 2 feet at 16 seconds. Friday, northwest wind 20 to 25 knots, rising to 25 to 30 knots in the afternoon. Seas 8 to 10 feet, wave detail. Northwest 10 feet at 11 seconds and south 2 feet at 15 seconds. Friday night, northwest winds 25 to 35 knots with gusts up to 50 knots, seas 9 to 12 feet, wave detail. Northwest 11 feet at 11 seconds. The coastal waters forecast from Pigeon Point to Point Pinos 10 to 60 nautical miles offshore. Gale warning in effect through Sunday evening. Tonight, northwest wind 20 to 25 knots, rising to 25 to 30 knots after midnight. Seas 9 to 11 feet, building to 11 to 13 feet after midnight. Wave detail, northwest 13 feet at 10 seconds. Friday, northwest wind 25 to 30 knots with gusts up to 40 knots, seas 11 to 13 feet, wave detail. Northwest 13 feet at 10 seconds and south 2 feet at 15 seconds. Friday night, northwest winds 25 to 30 knots with gusts up to 40 knots, seas 12 to 14 feet, building to 14 to 15 feet after midnight. Wave detail, northwest 15 feet at 12 seconds. The offshore waters forecast for the following marine location, Point Arena to Pigeon Point between 60 nautical miles and 150 nautical miles offshore. Issued at 09:05 p.m. Pacific Daylight Time. Gale warning, tonight, north winds 20 to 30 knots. Seas 7 to 11 feet. Friday, north winds 25 to 30 knots. Seas 7 to 12 feet. Friday night, north to northwest winds 25 to 35 knots. Seas 9 to 15 feet. Saturday, north to northwest winds 25 to 35 knots. Seas 9 to 15 feet. Saturday night, north winds 30 to 40 knots. Seas 12 to 19 feet.
sun. North winds 30 to 40 knots. Sea is 12 to 19 feet. Sunday night, north winds 30 to 40 knots. Sea is 12 to 17 feet. Monday, north winds 30 to 35 knots, diminishing to 25 to 30 knots. Sea is 11 to 14 feet. Monday night, north winds 25 to 35 knots. Sea is 10 to 14 feet. Tuesday, north winds 20 to 30 knots. Sea is 11 to 14 feet. Tuesday night, north winds 25 to 30 knots. Sea is 11 to 13 feet. The offshore waters forecast for the following marine location: Pigeon Point to Point Piedras Blancas between 60 nautical miles and 150 nautical miles offshore. Issued at 09:05 p.m. Pacific Daylight Time. Gale warning, tonight, north to northwest winds 25 to 30 knots. Seas 9 to 11 feet. Friday, north to northwest winds 25 to 30 knots. Seas 10 to 12 feet. Friday night, north to northwest winds 30 to 35 knots. Seas 11 to 15 feet. Saturday, north to northwest winds 30 to 35 knots. Seas 12 to 16 feet. Saturday night, north to northwest winds 30 to 40 knots. Seas 13 to 20 feet. Sun, north winds 30 to 40 knots. Seas 16 to 20 feet. Sunday night, north winds 30 to 40 knots. Seas 13 to 18 feet. Monday, north winds 25 to 35 knots, becoming 25 to 30 knots. Seas 11 to 14 feet. Monday night, north winds 20 to 30 knots. Sea is 12 to 14 feet. Tuesday, north winds 20 to 30 knots. Sea is 10 to 13 feet. Tuesday night, north winds 20 to 30 knots. Sea is 9 to 12 feet. The coastal waters forecast from Point Reyes to Pigeon Point out to 10 nautical miles. Small craft advisory in effect until 9 p.m. Pacific Daylight Time this evening. Gale warning in effect through Sunday evening. For tonight, northwest wind 20 to 25 knots, rising to 25 to 30 knots late this evening, easing to 20 to 25 knots after midnight. Seas 8 to 11 feet. Wave detail, northwest 10 feet at 10 seconds. For Friday, northwest wind 20 to 25 knots, rising to 25 to 30 knots with gusts up to 40 knots in the afternoon. Seas 8 to 11 feet. Wave detail, northwest 10 feet at 10 seconds. For Friday night, northwest winds 25 to 35 knots with gusts up to 45 knots. Seas 9 to 13 feet. Wave detail, northwest 12 feet at 10 seconds. The coastal waters forecast from Pigeon Point to Point Pinos out to 10 nautical miles. Small craft advisory in effect through Friday afternoon. Gale warning in effect from Friday afternoon through Sunday evening. For tonight, northwest wind 15 to 20 knots. Sea 7 to 8 feet, building to 7 to 10 feet after midnight. Wave detail, northwest 9 feet at 11 seconds. For Friday, northwest wind 15 to 20 knots, rising to 20 to 25 knots with gusts up to 40 knots in the afternoon. Seas 8 to 11 feet. Wave detail, northwest 9 feet at 11 seconds. For Friday night, northwest winds 25 to 30 knots with gusts up to 40 knots. Seas 9 to 13 feet. Wave detail, northwest 12 feet at 12 seconds. The following is an important beach hazard message from the National Weather Service, issued at 12:04 p.m. Pacific Daylight Time. Beach hazard statement in effect from Friday afternoon through Monday morning. What? Strong northerly winds will generate very rough conditions at area beaches along with stronger and longshore currents. Where? Greatest impacts will be along west-facing beaches of the Pacific coastline. When? From Friday afternoon through Monday morning. Impacts. Dangerous wind and wave conditions will impact beaches and water activities such as swimming, surfing, boating, and tide pooling.
Rough seas can sweep up the beach and over rocks and jetties, pulling people into the cold, turbulent ocean. Rip currents will be stronger than normal, and longshore currents can move people and items in the water quickly away from the point of entry. Local beach and cliff erosion is possible. Water temperatures will also cool rapidly due to strong upwelling conditions during this time. Large tidal swings can cut off access to beach walkers. Stay off of jetties, piers, rocks, and other waterside infrastructure. Remain out of the water to avoid hazardous surf and never turn your back on the ocean. Monitor local weather, surf, and tide forecast at www.weather.gov/mtr. Sunrise, sunset, and tidal information for the San Francisco Bay Area for Thursday, May 14th. The sunset tonight, 8:11 p.m. The sunrise tomorrow, 6 a.m. The sunset tomorrow, 8:12 p.m. Tidal data at the Golden Gate for the afternoon and evening hours today and the morning hours of tomorrow. Low tide, 3:46 p.m. at 1.69 feet. High tide, 10:13 p.m. at 6.23 feet. Low tide, 4:54 a.m. at minus 089 feet. High tide, 11:53 a.m. at 4.55 feet. Here are the buoy observations for 10 p.m. Pacific Daylight Time. An offshore buoy 6 winds northwest at 8 knots, pressure 1,031.5 millibars. An offshore buoy 59, winds north 14 knots, water temperature 60, pressure 1,028.4 millibars, seas 3 feet, every 8 seconds. At buoy 14 near Point Arena, winds northwest at 27 knots, gusting to 33, water temperature 53, pressure 1,018.9 millibars, swell 11 feet, every 8 seconds. At buoy 13 near Bodega Bay, winds northwest at 27 knots, gusting to 35, pressure 1,016.1 millibars. At Point Reyes Wave Rider Buoy, water temperature 52, seas 12 feet, every 8 seconds. At San Francisco Bar Buoy, water temperature 53, seas 8 feet, every 10 seconds. At San Francisco Buoy, winds northwest at 25 knots, gusting to 31, water temperature 53, swell 11 feet, every 9 seconds. At Half Moon Bay Buoy, winds northwest 19 knots, gusting to 23, water temperature 55, pressure 1,016.4 millibars, seas 9 feet, every 8 seconds. At Monterey Bay Buoy, winds northwest 19 knots, gusting to 23, water temperature 54, pressure 1,017.1 millibars, seas 10 feet, every 8 seconds. At Point Sur, Wave Rider Buoy, water temperature 51, seas 10 feet, every 8 seconds. At Cape San Martin Buoy, winds northwest 27 knots, gusting to 33, water temperature 59, pressure 1,016.5 millibars. Seas 10 feet, every 9 seconds. 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This broadcast originates from the National Weather Service office located in Monterey, California, and serves the coastal marine waters, including San Francisco and Monterey Bay. Synopsis for the Central California coast and bays, including the Monterey Bay, Greater Fairbanks, and Cordell Bank National Marine Sanctuaries. Gale force northwest gusts will be widespread by Friday morning, continuing to increase through the weekend. A coastal jet will result in locally stronger gusts with occasional storm force gusts possible. Strong wind-driven seas are expected to be between 12 to 19 feet. The strong winds peak on Sunday and will steadily diminish into the beginning of next week. The marine forecast for San Pablo Bay, Suisun Bay, the West Delta, and the San Francisco Bay north of the Bay Bridge. For tonight, southwest wind 5 to 10 knots. For Friday, southwest wind 5 to 10 knots, becoming west 10 to 15 knots in the afternoon. For Friday night, west wind 15 to 20 knots. The marine forecast for Monterey Bay. Small craft in
advisory in effect until 9 p.m. Pacific Daylight Time this evening. Small craft advisory in effect from Friday morning through Saturday afternoon. Gale warning in effect from Saturday afternoon through Sunday evening. For tonight, northwest wind 10 to 15 knots, easing to around 5 knots. Seas 4 to 6 feet. Wave detail, northwest 6 feet at 10 seconds. For Friday, northwest wind 5 to 10 knots, rising to 20 to 25 knots with gusts up to 35 knots in the afternoon. Seas 5 to 7 feet. Wave detail, west 6 feet at 11 seconds. For Friday night, northwest wind 20 to 25 knots with gusts up to 35 knots, easing to 15 to 20 knots after midnight. Seas 5 to 8 feet. Wave detail, northwest 7 feet at 11 seconds and south 2 feet at 14 seconds. The coastal waters forecast from Point Arena to Point Reyes out to 10 nautical miles. Gale warning in effect through Sunday evening. Tonight, northwest wind 25 to 30 knots, easing to 20 to 25 knots late. Seas 9 to 11 feet, wave detail, northwest 11 feet at 10 seconds and south 2 feet at 16 seconds. Friday, northwest wind 20 to 25 knots, rising to 25 to 30 knots in the afternoon. Seas 8 to 11 feet, wave detail, northwest 10 feet at 9 seconds. Friday night, northwest winds 25 to 35 knots with gusts up to 45 knots, seas 10 to 13 feet, wave detail, northwest 12 feet at 9 seconds and southwest 2 feet at 15 seconds. The coastal waters forecast from Point Arena to Point Reyes 10 to 60 nautical miles offshore. Gale warning in effect through Sunday evening. Tonight, northwest wind 25 to 30 knots with gusts up to 40 knots, seas 10 to 13 feet, wave detail, northwest 12 feet at 9 seconds. Friday, northwest wind 25 to 30 knots with gusts up to 40 knots, seas 10 to 12 feet, wave detail, northwest 11 feet at 9 seconds and south 2 feet at 16 seconds. Friday night, northwest winds 25 to 30 knots with gusts up to 40 knots, seas 11 to 14 feet, wave detail, northwest 13 feet at 10 seconds and south 2 feet at 15 seconds. San Francisco Bar forecast. In the deep water channel, mixed seas of 5 to 7 feet at 13 seconds. Across the bar, swell can be more than twice as high across the bar than surrounding waters. Waves are also more prone to break, particularly during strong ebb currents. Maximum ebb current of 4.3 knots at 3:24 a.m. Friday and 1.4 knots at 04:01 p.m. Friday. The coastal waters forecast from Point Pinos to Point Piedras Blancas out to 10 nautical miles. Small craft advisory in effect until 3 a.m. Pacific Daylight Time Friday. Gale warning in effect from 3 a.m. Pacific Daylight Time Friday through Saturday morning. Storm watch in effect from Saturday morning through Sunday evening. Tonight, northwest wind 20 to 25 knots, gusts up to 35 knots late this evening and overnight. Sea 7 to 9 feet, wave detail, northwest 8 feet at 10 seconds and south 2 feet at 16 seconds. Friday, northwest wind 20 to 25 knots, rising to 25 to 30 knots in the afternoon. Seas 8 to 10 feet, wave detail, northwest 10 feet at 11 seconds and south 2 feet at 15 seconds. Friday night, northwest winds 25 to 35 knots with gusts up to 50 knots, seas 9 to 12 feet, wave detail, northwest 11 feet at 11 seconds. The coastal waters forecast from Pigeon Point to Point Pinos 10 to 60 nautical miles offshore. Gale warning in effect through Sunday evening. Tonight, northwest wind 20 to 25 knots, rising to 25 to 30 knots after midnight. Seas 9 to 11 feet, building to 11 to 13 feet after midnight. Wave detail, northwest 13 feet at 10 seconds. Friday, northwest wind 25 to 30 knots with gusts up to 40 knots, seas 11 to 13 feet, wave detail, northwest 13 feet at 10 seconds and south 2 feet at 15 seconds. Friday night, northwest winds 25 to 30 knots with gusts up to 40 knots, seas 12 to 14 feet, building to 14 to 15 feet after midnight.
Wave detail, northwest 15 feet at 12 seconds. The offshore waters forecast for the following marine location, Point Arena to Pigeon Point between 60 nautical miles and 150 nautical miles offshore. Issued at 09:05 p.m. Pacific Daylight Time. Gale warning, tonight, north winds 20 to 30 knots. Seas 7 to 11 feet. Friday, north winds 25 to 30 knots. Seas 7 to 12 feet. Friday night, north to northwest winds 25 to 35 knots. Seas 9 to 15 feet. Saturday, north to northwest winds 25 to 35 knots. Seas 9 to 15 feet. Saturday night, north winds 30 to 40 knots. Seas 12 to 19 feet. Sun, north winds 30 to 40 knots. Seas 12 to 19 feet. Sunday night, north winds 30 to 40 knots. Seas 12 to 17 feet. Monday, north winds 30 to 35 knots, diminishing to 25 to 30 knots. Seas 11 to 14 feet. Monday night, north winds 25 to 35 knots. Seas 10 to 14 feet. Tuesday, north winds 20 to 30 knots. Seas 11 to 14 feet. Tuesday night, north winds 25 to 30 knots. Seas 11 to 13 feet. The offshore waters forecast for the following marine location, Pigeon Point to Point Piedras Blancas between 60 nautical miles and 150 nautical miles offshore. Issued at 09:05 p.m. Pacific Daylight Time. Gale warning, tonight, north to northwest winds 25 to 30 knots. Seas 9 to 11 feet. Friday, north to north. Gale warning, tonight, north to northwest winds 25 to 30 knots. Seas 9 to 11 feet. Friday, north to northwest winds 25 to 30 knots. Seas 10 to 12 feet. Friday night, north to northwest winds 30 to 35 knots. Seas 11 to 15 feet. Saturday, north to northwest winds 30 to 35 knots. Seas 12 to 16 feet. Saturday night, north to northwest winds 30 to 40 knots. Seas 13 to 20 feet. Sun, north winds 30 to 40 knots. Seas 16 to 20 feet. Sunday night, north winds 30 to 40 knots. Seas 13 to 18 feet. Monday, north winds 25 to 35 knots, becoming 25 to 30 knots. Seas 11 to 14 feet. Monday night, north winds 20 to 30 knots. Seas 12 to 14 feet. Tuesday, north winds 20 to 30 knots. Seas 10 to 13 feet. Tuesday night, north winds 20 to 30 knots. Seas 9 to 12 feet. The coastal waters forecast from Point Reyes to Pigeon Point out to 10 nautical miles. Small craft advisory in effect until 9 p.m. Pacific Daylight Time this evening. Gale warning in effect through Sunday evening. For tonight, northwest wind 20 to 25 knots, rising to 25 to 30 knots late this evening, easing to 20 to 25 knots after midnight. Seas 8 to 11 feet. Wave detail, northwest 10 feet at 10 seconds. For Friday, northwest wind 20 to 25 knots, rising to 25 to 30 knots with gusts up to 40 knots in the afternoon. Seas 8 to 11 feet. Wave detail, northwest 10 feet at 10 seconds. For Friday night, northwest winds 25 to 35 knots with gusts up to 45 knots. Seas 9 to 13 feet. Wave detail, northwest 12 feet at 10 seconds. The coastal waters forecast from Pigeon Point to Point Pinos out to 10 nautical miles. Small craft advisory in effect through Friday afternoon. Gale warning in effect from Friday afternoon through Sunday evening. For tonight, northwest wind 15 to 20 knots. Seas 7 to 8 feet, building to 7 to 10 feet after midnight. Wave detail, northwest 9 feet at 11 seconds.

rough conditions at area beaches along with stronger and longshore currents. Where greatest impacts will be along West Beijing beaches of the Pacific coastline. When, from Friday afternoon through Monday morning, impacts, dangerous wind and wave conditions will impact beaches and water activities such as swimming, surfing, boating, and tide pooling. Rough seas can sweep up the beach and over rocks and jetties, pulling people into a cold, turbulent ocean. Rip currents will be stronger than normal, and longshore currents can move people and items in the water quickly away from the point of entry. Local beach and cliff erosion is possible. Water temperatures will also cool rapidly due to strong upwelling conditions during this time. Large tidal swings can cut off access to beach walkers. Stay off of jetties, piers, rocks, and other waterside infrastructure. Remain out of the water to avoid hazardous surf and never turn your back on the ocean. Monitor local weather, surf, and tide forecast at www.weather.gov/mtr. Sunrise, sunset, and tidal information for the San Francisco Bay Area for Thursday, May 14th. The sunset tonight, 8:11 p.m. The sunrise tomorrow, 6 a.m. The sunset tomorrow, 8:12 p.m. Tidal data at the Golden Gate for the afternoon and evening hours today and the morning hours of tomorrow. Low tide, 3:46 p.m. at 1.69 feet. High tide, 10:13 p.m. at 6.23 feet. Low tide, 4:54 a.m. at -089 feet. High tide, 11:53 a.m. at 4.55 feet. Here are the buoy observations for 10 p.m. Pacific Daylight Time. An offshore buoy 6 winds northwest at 8 knots, pressure 1,031.5 millibars. An offshore buoy 59, winds north 14 knots, water temperature 60, pressure 1,028.4 millibars, seas 3 feet, every 8 seconds. At buoy 14 near Point Arena, winds northwest at 27 knots, gusting to 33, water temperature 53, pressure 1,018.9 millibars, swell 11 feet, every 8 seconds. At buoy 13 near Bodega Bay, winds northwest at 27 knots, gusting to 35, pressure 1,016.1 millibars. At Point Reyes Wave Rider Buoy, water temperature 52, seas 12 feet, every 8 seconds. At San Francisco Bar Buoy, water temperature 53, seas 8 feet, every 10 seconds. At San Francisco Buoy, winds northwest at 25 knots, gusting to 31, water temperature 53, swell 11 feet, every 9 seconds. At Half Moon Bay Buoy, winds northwest 19 knots, gusting to 23, water temperature 55, pressure 1,016.4 millibars, seas 9 feet, every 8 seconds. At Monterey Bay Buoy, winds northwest 19 knots, gusting to 23, water temperature 54, pressure 1,017.1 millibars, seas 10 feet, every 8 seconds. At Poinsur, Wave Rider Buoy, water temperature 51, seas 10 feet, every 8 seconds. At Cape San Martin Buoy, winds northwest 27 knots, gusting to 33, water temperature 59, pressure 1,016.5 millibars. Seas 10 feet, every 9 seconds. Synopsis for the Central California coast and bays, including the Monterey Bay, Greater Farallones, and Cordell Bank National Marine Sanctuaries. Gale force northwest gusts will be widespread by Friday morning, continuing to increase through the weekend. A coastal jet will result in locally stronger gusts with occasional storm force gusts possible. Strong wind-driven seas are expected to be between 12 to 19 feet. The strong winds peak on Sunday and will steadily diminish into the beginning of next week. The marine forecast for San Pablo Bay, Suisun Bay, the West Delta, and the San Francisco Bay north of the Bay Bridge. For tonight, southwest wind 5 to 10 knots. For Friday, southwest wind 5 to 10 knots, becoming west 10 to 15 knots in the afternoon. For Friday night, west wind 15 to 20 knots. The marine forecast for Monterey Bay. Small craft advisory in effect until

10 p.m. Pacific Daylight Time this evening. Small craft advisory in effect from Friday morning through Saturday afternoon. Gale warning in effect from Saturday afternoon through Sunday evening. For tonight, northwest wind 10 to 15 knots, easing to around 5 knots. Seas 4 to 6 feet. Wave detail, northwest 6 feet at 10 seconds. For Friday, northwest wind 5 to 10 knots, rising to 20 to 25 knots with gusts up to 35 knots in the afternoon. Seas 5 to 7 feet. Wave detail, west 6 feet at 11 seconds. For Friday night, northwest wind 20 to 25 knots with gusts up to 35 knots, easing to 15 to 20 knots after midnight. Seas 5 to 8 feet. Wave detail, northwest 7 feet at 11 seconds and south 2 feet at 14 seconds. The coastal waters forecast from Point Arena to Point Reyes out to 10 nautical miles. Gale warning in effect through Sunday evening. Tonight, northwest wind 25 to 30 knots, easing to 20 to 25 knots late. Seas 9 to 11 feet, wave detail, northwest 11 feet at 10 seconds and south 2 feet at 16 seconds. Friday, northwest wind 20 to 25 knots, rising to 25 to 30 knots in the afternoon. Seas 8 to 11 feet, wave detail, northwest 10 feet at 9 seconds. Friday night, northwest winds 25 to 35 knots with gusts up to 45 knots, seas 10 to 13 feet, wave detail, northwest 12 feet at 9 seconds and southwest 2 feet at 15 seconds. The coastal waters forecast from Point Arena to Point Reyes 10 to 60 nautical miles offshore. Gale warning in effect through Sunday evening. Tonight, northwest wind 25 to 30 knots with gusts up to 40 knots, seas 10 to 13 feet, wave detail, northwest 12 feet at 9 seconds. Friday, northwest wind 25 to 30 knots with gusts up to 40 knots, seas 10 to 12 feet, wave detail, northwest 11 feet at 9 seconds and south 2 feet at 16 seconds. Friday night, northwest winds 25 to 30 knots with gusts up to 40 knots, seas 11 to 14 feet, wave detail, northwest 13 feet at 10 seconds and south 2 feet at 15 seconds. San Francisco Bar forecast. In the deep water channel, mixed seas of 5 to 7 feet at 13 seconds. Across the bar, swell can be more than twice as high across the bar than surrounding waters. Waves are also more prone to break, particularly during strong ebb currents. Maximum ebb current of 4.3 knots at 3:24 a.m. Friday and 1.4 knots at 04:01 p.m. Friday. The coastal waters forecast from Point Pinos to Point Piedras Blancas out to 10 nautical miles. Small craft advisory in effect until 3 a.m. Pacific Daylight Time Friday. Gale warning in effect from 3 a.m. Pacific Daylight Time Friday through Saturday morning. Storm watch in effect from Saturday morning through Sunday evening. Tonight, northwest wind 20 to 25 knots, gusts up to 35 knots late this evening and overnight. Seas 7 to 9 feet, wave detail, northwest 8 feet at 10 seconds and south 2 feet at 16 seconds. Friday, northwest wind 20 to 25 knots, rising to 25 to 30 knots in the afternoon. Seas 8 to 10 feet, wave detail, northwest 10 feet at 11 seconds and south 2 feet at 15 seconds. Friday night, northwest winds 25 to 35 knots with gusts up to 50 knots, seas 9 to 12 feet, wave detail, northwest 11 feet at 11 seconds. The coastal waters forecast from Pigeon Point to Point Pinos 10 to 60 nautical miles offshore. Gale warning in effect through Sunday evening. Tonight, northwest wind 20 to 25 knots, rising to 25 to 30 knots after midnight. Seas 9 to 11 feet, building to 11 to 13 feet after midnight. Wave detail, northwest 13 feet at 10 seconds. Friday, northwest wind 25 to 30 knots with gusts up to 40 knots. Seas 11 to 13 feet, wave detail, northwest 13 feet at 10 seconds and south 2 feet at 15 seconds. Friday night, northwest winds 25 to 30 knots with gusts up to 40 knots, seas 12 to 14 feet, building to 14 to 15 feet after midnight. Wave detail, northwest 15.
at 12 seconds. The offshore waters forecast for the following marine location: Point Arena to Pigeon Point between 60 nautical miles and 150 nautical miles offshore. Issued at 09:05 p.m. Pacific Daylight Time. Gale warning, tonight, north winds 20 to 30 knots. Seas 7 to 11 feet. Friday, north winds 25 to 30 knots. Seas 7 to 12 feet. Friday night, north to northwest winds 25 to 35 knots. Seas 9 to 15 feet. Saturday, north to northwest winds 25 to 35 knots. Seas 9 to 15 feet. Saturday night, north winds 30 to 40 knots. Seas 12 to 19 feet. Sun, north winds 30 to 40 knots. Seas 12 to 19 feet. Sunday night, north winds 30 to 40 knots. Seas 12 to 17 feet. Monday, north winds 30 to 35 knots, diminishing to 25 to 30 knots. Seas 11 to 14 feet. Monday night, north winds 25 to 35 knots. Seas 10 to 14 feet. Tuesday, north winds 20 to 30 knots. Seas 11 to 14 feet. Tuesday night, north winds 25 to 30 knots. Seas 11 to 13 feet. The offshore waters forecast for the following marine location: Pigeon Point to Point Piedras Blancas between 60 nautical miles and 150 nautical miles offshore. Issued at 09:05 p.m. Pacific Daylight Time. Gale warning, tonight, north to northwest winds 25 to 30 knots. Seas 9 to 11 feet. Friday, north to northwest winds 25 to 30 knots. Seas 10 to 12 feet. Friday night, north to northwest winds 30 to 35 knots. Seas 11 to 15 feet. Saturday, north to northwest winds 30 to 35 knots. Seas 12 to 16 feet. Saturday night, north to northwest winds 30 to 40 knots. Seas 13 to 20 feet. Sun, north winds 30 to 40 knots. Seas 16 to 20 feet. Sunday night, north winds 30 to 40 knots. Seas 13 to 18 feet. Monday, north winds 25 to 35 knots, becoming 25 to 30 knots. Seas 11 to 14 feet. Monday night, north winds 20 to 30 knots. Seas 12 to 14 feet. Tuesday, north winds 20 to 30 knots. Seas 10 to 13 feet. Tuesday night, north winds 20 to 30 knots. Seas 9 to 12 feet. The coastal waters forecast from Point Reyes to Pigeon Point out to 10 nautical miles. Small craft advisory in effect until 9 p.m. Pacific Daylight Time this evening. Gale warning in effect through Sunday evening. For tonight, northwest wind 20 to 25 knots, rising to 25 to 30 knots late this evening, easing to 20 to 25 knots after midnight. Seas 8 to 11 feet. Wave detail, northwest 10 feet at 10 seconds. For Friday, northwest wind 20 to 25 knots, rising to 25 to 30 knots with gusts up to 40 knots in the afternoon. Seas 8 to 11 feet. Wave detail, northwest 10 feet at 10 seconds. For Friday night, northwest winds 25 to 35 knots with gusts up to 45 knots. Seas 9 to 13 feet. Wave detail, northwest 12 feet at 10 seconds. The coastal waters forecast from Pigeon Point to Point Pinos out to 10 nautical miles. Small craft advisory in effect through Friday afternoon. Gale warning in effect from Friday afternoon through Sunday evening. For tonight, northwest wind 15 to 20 knots. Seas 7 to 8 feet, building to 7 to 10 feet after midnight. Wave detail, northwest 9 feet at 11 seconds. For Friday, northwest wind 15 to 20 knots, rising to 20 to 25 knots with gusts up to 40 knots in the afternoon. Seas 8 to 11 feet. Wave detail, northwest 9 feet at 11 seconds. For Friday,
Friday night. Northwest winds 25 to 30 knots with gusts up to 40 knots. Seas 9 to 13 feet. Wave detail, northwest 12 feet at 12 seconds. The following is an important beach hazard message from the National Weather Service. Issued at 12:04 p.m. Pacific Daylight Time. Beach hazard statement in effect from Friday afternoon through Monday morning. What? Strong northerly winds will generate very rough conditions at area beaches along with stronger and longshore currents. Where? Greatest impacts will be along west-facing beaches of the Pacific coastline. When? From Friday afternoon through Monday morning. Impacts. Dangerous wind and wave conditions will impact beaches and water activities such as swimming, surfing, boating, and tide pooling. Rough seas can sweep up the beach and over rocks and jetties, pulling people into a cold, turbulent ocean. Rip currents will be stronger than normal, and longshore currents can move people and items in the water quickly away from the point of entry. Local beach and cliff erosion is possible. Water temperatures will also cool rapidly due to strong upwelling conditions during this time. Large tidal swings can cut off access to beach walkers. Stay off of jetties, piers, rocks, and other waterside infrastructure. Remain out of the water to avoid hazardous surf and never turn your back on the ocean. Monitor local weather, surf, and tide forecast at www.weather.gov/mtr. Sunrise, sunset, and tidal information for the San Francisco Bay Area for Thursday, May 14th. The sunset tonight, 8:11 p.m. The sunrise tomorrow, 6 a.m. The sunset tomorrow, 8:12 p.m. Tidal data at the Golden Gate for the afternoon and evening hours today and the morning hours of tomorrow. Low tide, 3:46 p.m. at 1.69 feet. High tide, 10:13 p.m. at 6.23 feet. Low tide, 4:54 a.m. at minus 089 feet. High tide, 11:53 a.m. at 4.55 feet. 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This broadcast originates from the National Weather Service office located in Monterey, California, and serves the coastal marine waters, including San Francisco and Monterey Bay. Here are the buoy observations for 10 p.m. Pacific Daylight Time. An offshore buoy 6 winds northwest at 8 knots, pressure 1,031.5 millibars. An offshore buoy 59, winds north 14 knots, water temperature 60, pressure 1,028.4 millibars, seas 3 feet every 8 seconds. A buoy 14 near Point Arena, winds northwest at 27 knots, gusting to 33, water temperature 53, pressure 1,018.9 millibars, swell 11 feet every 8 seconds. A buoy 13 near Bodega Bay, winds northwest at 27 knots, gusting to 35, pressure 1,016.1 millibars. At Point Reyes Wave Rider Buoy, water temperature 52, seas 12 feet every 8 seconds. At San Francisco Bar Buoy, water temperature 53, seas 8 feet every 10 seconds. At San Francisco Buoy, winds northwest at 25 knots, gusting to 31, water temperature 53, swell 11 feet every 9 seconds. At Half Moon Bay Buoy, winds northwest 19 knots, gusting to 23, water temperature 55, pressure 1,016.4 millibars, seas 9 feet every 8 seconds. At Monterey Bay Buoy, winds northwest 19 knots, gusting to 23, water temperature 54, pressure 1,017.1 millibars, seas 10 feet every 8 seconds. At Pointer, Wave Rider Buoy, water temperature 51, seas 10 feet every 8 seconds. At Cape San Martin Buoy, winds northwest 27 knots, gusting to 33, water temperature 59, pressure 1,016.5 millibars. Seas 10 feet every 9 seconds. Synopsis for the Central California coast and bays, including the Monterey Bay, Greater Farallones, and Cordell Bank National Marine Sanctuaries, gale.
force northwest, gusts will be widespread by Friday morning, continuing to increase through the weekend. A coastal jet will result in locally stronger gusts with occasional storm force gusts possible. Strong wind-driven seas are expected to be between 12 to 19 feet. The strong winds peak on Sunday and will steadily diminish into the beginning of next week. The marine forecast for San Pablo Bay, Suisun Bay, the West Delta, and the San Francisco Bay north of the Bay Bridge. For tonight, southwest wind 5 to 10 knots. For Friday, southwest wind 5 to 10 knots, becoming west 10 to 15 knots in the afternoon. For Friday night, west wind 15 to 20 knots. The marine forecast for Monterey Bay. Small craft advisory in effect until 9 p.m. Pacific Daylight Time this evening. Small craft advisory in effect from Friday morning through Saturday afternoon. Gale warning in effect from Saturday afternoon through Sunday evening. For tonight, northwest wind 10 to 15 knots, easing to around 5 knots. Seas 4 to 6 feet. Wave detail, northwest 6 feet at 10 seconds. For Friday, northwest wind 5 to 10 knots, rising to 20 to 25 knots with gusts up to 35 knots in the afternoon. Seas 5 to 7 feet. Wave detail, west 6 feet at 11 seconds. For Friday night, northwest wind 20 to 25 knots with gusts up to 35 knots, easing to 15 to 20 knots after midnight. Seas 5 to 8 feet. Wave detail, northwest 7 feet at 11 seconds and south 2 feet at 14 seconds. The coastal waters forecast from Point Arena to Point Reyes out to 10 nautical miles. Gale warning in effect through Sunday evening. Tonight, northwest wind 25 to 30 knots, easing to 20 to 25 knots late. Seas 9 to 11 feet, wave detail, northwest 11 feet at 10 seconds and south 2 feet at 16 seconds. Friday, northwest wind 20 to 25 knots, rising to 25 to 30 knots in the afternoon. Seas 8 to 11 feet, wave detail, northwest 10 feet at 9 seconds. Friday night, northwest winds 25 to 35 knots with gusts up to 45 knots, seas 10 to 13 feet, wave detail, northwest 12 feet at 9 seconds and southwest 2 feet at 15 seconds. The coastal waters forecast from Point Arena to Point Reyes 10 to 60 nautical miles offshore. Gale warning in effect through Sunday evening. Tonight, northwest wind 25 to 30 knots with gusts up to 40 knots, seas 10 to 13 feet, wave detail, northwest 12 feet at 9 seconds. Friday, northwest wind 25 to 30 knots with gusts up to 40 knots, seas 10 to 12 feet, wave detail, northwest 11 feet at 9 seconds and south 2 feet at 16 seconds. Friday night, northwest winds 25 to 30 knots with gusts up to 40 knots, seas 11 to 14 feet, wave detail, northwest 13 feet at 10 seconds and south 2 feet at 15 seconds. San Francisco Bar forecast. In the deep water channel, mixed seas of 5 to 7 feet at 13 seconds. Across the bar, swell can be more than twice as high across the bar than surrounding waters. Waves are also more prone to break, particularly during strong ebb currents. Maximum ebb current of 4.3 knots at 3:24 a.m. Friday and 1.4 knots at 04:01 p.m. Friday. The coastal waters forecast from Point Pinos to Point Piedras Blancas out to 10 nautical miles. Small craft advisory in effect until 3 a.m. Pacific Daylight Time Friday. Gale warning in effect from 3 a.m. Pacific Daylight Time Friday through Saturday morning. Storm watch in effect from Saturday morning through Sunday evening. Tonight, northwest wind 20 to 25 knots, gusts up to 35 knots late this evening and overnight. Sea 7 to 9 feet, wave detail, northwest 8 feet at 10 seconds and south 2 feet at 16 seconds. Friday, northwest wind 20 to 25 knots, rising to 25 to 30 knots in the afternoon. Seas 8 to 10 feet, wave detail, northwest 10 feet at 11 seconds and south 2 feet at 15 seconds. Friday night,
Northwest winds 25 to 35 knots with gusts up to 50 knots. Seas 9 to 12 feet. Wave detail. Northwest 11 feet at 11 seconds. The coastal waters forecast from Pigeon Point to Point Pinos 10 to 60 nautical miles offshore. Gale warning in effect through Sunday evening. Tonight, northwest wind 20 to 25 knots, rising to 25 to 30 knots after midnight. Seas 9 to 11 feet, building to 11 to 13 feet after midnight. Wave detail, northwest 13 feet at 10 seconds. Friday, northwest wind 25 to 30 knots with gusts up to 40 knots. Seas 11 to 13 feet. Wave detail, northwest 13 feet at 10 seconds and south 2 feet at 15 seconds. Friday night, northwest winds 25 to 30 knots with gusts up to 40 knots, seas 12 to 14 feet, building to 14 to 15 feet after midnight. Wave detail, northwest 15 feet at 12 seconds. The offshore waters forecast for the following marine location, Point Arena to Pigeon Point between 60 nautical miles and 150 nautical miles offshore. Issued at 09:05 p.m. Pacific Daylight Time. Gale warning, tonight, north winds 20 to 30 knots. Seas 7 to 11 feet. Friday, north winds 25 to 30 knots. Seas 7 to 12 feet. Friday night, north to northwest winds 25 to 35 knots. Seas 9 to 15 feet. Saturday, north to northwest winds 25 to 35 knots. Seas 9 to 15 feet. Saturday night, north winds 30 to 40 knots. Seas 12 to 19 feet. Sun, north winds 30 to 40 knots. Seas 12 to 19 feet. Sunday night, north winds 30 to 40 knots. Seas 12 to 17 feet. Monday, north winds 30 to 35 knots, diminishing to 25 to 30 knots. Seas 11 to 14 feet. Monday night, north winds 25 to 35 knots. Seas 10 to 14 feet. Tuesday, north winds 20 to 30 knots. Seas 11 to 14 feet. Tuesday night, north winds 25 to 30 knots. Seas 11 to 13 feet. The offshore waters forecast for the following marine location, Pigeon Point to Point Piedras Blancas between 60 nautical miles and 150 nautical miles offshore. Issued at 09:05 p.m. Pacific Daylight Time. Gale warning, tonight, north to northwest winds 25 to 30 knots. Seas 9 to 11 feet. Friday, north to northwest winds 25 to 30 knots. Seas 10 to 12 feet. Friday night, north to northwest winds 30 to 35 knots. Seas 11 to 15 feet. Saturday, north to northwest winds 30 to 35 knots. Seas 12 to 16 feet. Saturday night, north to northwest winds 30 to 40 knots. Seas 13 to 20 feet. Sun, north winds 30 to 40 knots. Seas 16 to 20 feet. Sunday night, north winds 30 to 40 knots. Seas 13 to 18 feet. Monday, north winds 25 to 35 knots, becoming 25 to 30 knots. Seas 11 to 14 feet. Monday night, north winds 20 to 30 knots. Seas 12 to 14 feet. Tuesday, north winds 20 to 30 knots. Seas 10 to 13 feet. Tuesday night, north winds 20 to 30 knots. Seas 9 to 12 feet. The coastal waters forecast from Point Reyes to Pigeon Point out to 10 nautical miles. Small craft advisory in effect until 9 p.m. Pacific Daylight Time this evening. Gale warning in effect through Sunday evening. For tonight, northwest wind 20 to 25 knots, rising to 25 to 30 knots late this evening, easing to 20 to 25 knots after midnight. Seas 8 to 11 feet. Wave detail, northwest 10 feet at 10 seconds. For Friday, northwest wind 20 to 25 knots, rising to 25 to 30 knots with gusts up to 40 knots in the afternoon. Seas 8 to 11 feet.
wave detail, northwest 10 feet at 10 seconds. For Friday night, northwest winds 25 to 35 knots with gusts up to 45 knots. Seas 9 to 13 feet. Wave detail, northwest 12 feet at 10 seconds. The coastal waters forecast from Pigeon Point to Point Pinos out to 10 nautical miles. Small craft advisory in effect through Friday afternoon. Gale warning in effect from Friday afternoon through Sunday evening. For tonight, northwest wind 15 to 20 knots. Sea 7 to 8 feet, building to 7 to 10 feet after midnight. Wave detail, northwest 9 feet at 11 seconds. For Friday, northwest wind 15 to 20 knots, rising to 20 to 25 knots with gusts up to 40 knots in the afternoon. Seas 8 to 11 feet. Wave detail, northwest 9 feet at 11 seconds. For Friday night, northwest winds 25 to 30 knots with gusts up to 40 knots. Seas 9 to 13 feet. Wave detail, northwest 12 feet at 12 seconds. The following is an important beach hazard message from the National Weather Service. Issued at 12:04 p.m. Pacific Daylight Time. Beach hazard statement in effect from Friday afternoon through Monday morning. What? Strong northerly winds will generate very rough conditions at area beaches along with stronger and longshore currents. Where? Greatest impacts will be along west-facing beaches of the Pacific coastline. When? From Friday afternoon through Monday morning. Impacts. Dangerous wind and wave conditions will impact beaches and water activities such as swimming, surfing, boating, and tide pooling. Rough seas can sweep up the beach and over rocks and jetties, pulling people into a cold, turbulent ocean. Rip currents will be stronger than normal, and longshore currents can move people and items in the water quickly away from the point of entry. Local beach and cliff erosion is possible. Water temperatures will also cool rapidly due to strong upwelling conditions during this time. Large tidal swings can cut off access to beach walkers. Stay off of jetties, piers, rocks, and other waterside infrastructure. Remain out of the water to avoid hazardous surf and never turn your back on the ocean. Monitor local weather, surf, and tide forecast at www.weather.gov/mtr. Sunrise, sunset, and tidal information for the San Francisco Bay Area for Thursday, May 14th. The sunset tonight, 8:11 p.m. The sunrise tomorrow, 6 a.m. The sunset tomorrow, 8:12 p.m. Tidal data at the Golden Gate for the afternoon and evening hours today and the morning hours of tomorrow. Low tide, 3:46 p.m. at 1.69 feet. High tide, 10:13 p.m. at 6.23 feet. Low tide, 4:54 a.m. at minus 089 feet. High tide, 11:53 a.m. at 4.55 feet. Here are the buoy observations for 11 p.m. Pacific Daylight Time. An offshore buoy 6 winds northwest at 8 knots, pressure 1,031.9 millibars. An offshore buoy 59 winds north at 16 knots, water temperature 60, pressure 1,028.5 millibars. At buoy 14 near Point Arena, winds northwest at 25 knots, gusting to 33, water temperature 53, pressure 1,019.6 millibars. At buoy 13 near Bodega Bay, winds northwest at 27 knots, gusting to 35, pressure 1,016.0 millibars. At Point Reyes Wave Rider buoy, water temperature 52, seas 11 feet every 8 seconds. At San Francisco Bar buoy, water temperature 53, seas 8 feet every 9 seconds. At San Francisco buoy, winds northwest at 21 knots, gusting to 27, pressure 1,015.7 millibars, swell 10 feet every 10 seconds. At Half Moon Bay buoy, winds northwest 16 knots, water temperature 55, pressure 1,016.8 millibars, seas 10 feet every 9 seconds. At Monterey buoy, winds northwest at 17 knots, gusting to 21, water temperature 54, pressure 1,017.2 millibars.
10 points, sir. Wave rider buoy water temperature 51. Seas 10 feet every 11 seconds. At Cape San Martin buoy winds northwest at

5 knots, gusting to 33, water temperature 59, pressure 1,016.6 millibars. Here are the buoy observations at 4:11 p.m. Pacific Daylight Time. An offshore buoy 6 winds northwest at 8 knots, pressure 1,031.9 millibars. An offshore buoy 59, winds north 60 knots, water temperature 60, pressure 1,028.5 millibars, sea is 3 feet every 9 seconds. At Point Arena buoy, winds northwest 27 knots, gusting to 31, water temperature 53, pressure 1,019.5 millibars, sea is 5 feet every 9 seconds. At buoy 13 near Bodega Bay, winds northwest at 29 knots, gusting to 35, pressure 1,015.9 millibars, swell 11 feet every 8 seconds. At Point Reyes Wave Rider buoy, water temperature 52, seas 12 feet every 9 seconds. At San Francisco Bar buoy, water temperature 53, seas 8 feet every 9 seconds. At San Francisco buoy, winds northwest at 21 knots, gusting to 27, pressure 1,015.7 millibars, swell 10 feet every 10 seconds. At Half Moon Bay buoy, winds northwest 16 knots, water temperature 55, pressure 1,016.8 millibars, seas 10 feet every 9 seconds. At Monterey Bay buoy, winds northwest 17 knots, gusting to 21, water temperature 54, pressure 1,017.3 millibars, seas 10 feet every 9 seconds. At Pointer, Wave Rider buoy, water temperature 51, seas 10 feet every 11 seconds. At Cape San Martin buoy, winds northwest 27 knots, gusting to 33, water temperature 59, pressure 1,016.6 millibars, seas 10 feet every 8 seconds. Synopsis for the Central California coast and bays, including the Monterey Bay, Greater Farallones, and Cordell Bank National Marine Sanctuaries. Gale force northwest gusts will be widespread by Friday morning, continuing to increase through the weekend. A coastal jet will result in locally stronger gusts with occasional storm force gusts possible. Strong wind-driven seas are expected to be between 12 to 19 feet. The strong winds peak on Sunday and will steadily diminish into the beginning of next week. The marine forecast for San Pablo Bay, Suisun Bay, the West Delta, and the San Francisco Bay north of the Bay Bridge. For tonight, southwest wind 5 to 10 knots. For Friday, southwest wind 5 to 10 knots, becoming west 10 to 15 knots in the afternoon. For Friday night, west wind 15 to 20 knots. The marine forecast for Monterey Bay. Small craft advisory in effect until 9 p.m. Pacific Daylight Time this evening. Small craft advisory in effect from Friday morning through Saturday afternoon. Gale warning in effect from Saturday afternoon through Sunday evening. For tonight, northwest wind 10 to 15 knots, easing to around 5 knots. Seas 4 to 6 feet. Wave detail, northwest 6 feet at 10 seconds. For Friday, northwest wind 5 to 10 knots, rising to 20 to 25 knots with gusts up to 35 knots in the afternoon. Seas 5 to 7 feet. Wave detail, west 6 feet at 11 seconds. For Friday night, northwest wind 20 to 25 knots with gusts up to 35 knots, easing to 15 to 20 knots after midnight. Seas 5 to 8 feet. Wave detail, northwest 7 feet at 11 seconds and south 2 feet at 14 seconds. The coastal waters forecast from Point Arena to Point Reyes out to 10 nautical miles. Gale warning in effect through Sunday evening. Tonight, northwest wind 25 to 30 knots, easing to 20 to 25 knots late. Seas 9 to 11 feet, wave detail, northwest 11 feet at 10 seconds and south 2 feet at 16 seconds. Friday, northwest wind 20 to 25 knots, rising to 25 to 30 knots in the afternoon. Seas 8 to 11 feet, wave detail, northwest 10 feet at 9 seconds. Friday night, northwest winds 25 to 35 knots with gusts up to 45 knots, seas 10 to 13 feet, wave detail, northwest

12 feet at 9 seconds and southwest 2 feet at 15 seconds. The coastal waters forecast from Point Arena to Point Reyes 10 to 60 nautical miles offshore. Gale warning in effect through Sunday evening. Tonight, northwest wind 25 to 30 knots with gusts up to 40 knots, seas 10 to 13 feet, wave detail. Northwest 12 feet at 9 seconds. Friday, northwest wind 25 to 30 knots with gusts up to 40 knots, seas 10 to 12 feet, wave detail. Northwest 11 feet at 9 seconds and south 2 feet at 16 seconds. Friday night, northwest winds 25 to 30 knots with gusts up to 40 knots, seas 11 to 14 feet, wave detail. Northwest 13 feet at 10 seconds and south 2 feet at 15 seconds. San Francisco Bar forecast. In the deep water channel, mixed seas of 5 to 7 feet at 13 seconds. Across the bar, swell can be more than twice as high across the bar than surrounding waters. Waves are also more prone to break, particularly during strong ebb currents. Maximum ebb current of 4.3 knots at 3:24 a.m. Friday and 1.4 knots at 04:01 p.m. Friday. The coastal waters forecast from Point Pinos to Point Piedras Blancas out to 10 nautical miles. Small craft advisory in effect until 3 a.m. Pacific Daylight Time Friday. Gale warning in effect from 3 a.m. Pacific Daylight Time Friday through Saturday morning. Storm watch in effect from Saturday morning through Sunday evening. Tonight, northwest wind 20 to 25 knots, gusts up to 35 knots late this evening and overnight. Sea 7 to 9 feet, wave detail. Northwest 8 feet at 10 seconds and south 2 feet at 16 seconds. Friday, northwest wind 20 to 25 knots, rising to 25 to 30 knots in the afternoon. Seas 8 to 10 feet, wave detail. Northwest 10 feet at 11 seconds and south 2 feet at 15 seconds. Friday night, northwest winds 25 to 35 knots with gusts up to 50 knots, seas 9 to 12 feet, wave detail. Northwest 11 feet at 11 seconds. The coastal waters forecast from Pigeon Point to Point Pinos 10 to 60 nautical miles offshore. Gale warning in effect through Sunday evening. Tonight, northwest wind 20 to 25 knots, rising to 25 to 30 knots after midnight. Seas 9 to 11 feet, building to 11 to 13 feet after midnight. Wave detail, northwest 13 feet at 10 seconds. Friday, northwest wind 25 to 30 knots with gusts up to 40 knots, seas 11 to 13 feet, wave detail. Northwest 13 feet at 10 seconds and south 2 feet at 15 seconds. Friday night, northwest winds 25 to 30 knots with gusts up to 40 knots, seas 12 to 14 feet, building to 14 to 15 feet after midnight. Wave detail, northwest 15 feet at 12 seconds. The offshore waters forecast for the following marine location: Point Arena to Pigeon Point between 60 nautical miles and 150 nautical miles offshore. Issued at 09:05 p.m. Pacific Daylight Time. Gale warning, tonight, north winds 20 to 30 knots. Seas 7 to 11 feet. Friday, north winds 25 to 30 knots. Seas 7 to 12 feet. Friday night, north to northwest winds 25 to 35 knots. Seas 9 to 15 feet. Saturday, north to northwest winds 25 to 35 knots. Seas 9 to 15 feet. Saturday night, north winds 30 to 40 knots. Seas 12 to 19 feet. Sun, north winds 30 to 40 knots. Seas 12 to 19 feet. Sunday night, north winds 30 to 40 knots. Seas 12 to 17 feet. Monday, north winds 30 to 35 knots, diminishing to 25 to 30 knots. Seas 11 to 14 feet. Monday night, north winds 25 to 35 knots. Seas 10 to 14 feet. Tuesday, north winds 20 to 30 knots. Seas 11 to 14 feet. Tuesday night, north winds 25 to 30 knots. Seas 11 to 13 feet. The offshore waters forecast for the following marine location: Pigeon Point to Point Piedras Blancas between 60 knots.

miles and 150 nautical miles offshore. Issued at 09:05 p.m. Pacific Daylight Time. Gale warning, tonight, north to northwest winds 25 to 30 knots. Seas 9 to 11 feet. Friday, north to northwest winds 25 to 30 knots. Seas 10 to 12 feet. Friday night, north to northwest winds 30 to 35 knots. Seas 11 to 15 feet. Saturday, north to northwest winds 30 to 35 knots. Seas 12 to 16 feet. Saturday night, north to northwest winds 30 to 40 knots. Seas 13 to 20 feet. Sun, north winds 30 to 40 knots. Seas 16 to 20 feet. Sunday night, north winds 30 to 40 knots. Seas 13 to 18 feet. Monday, north winds 25 to 35 knots, becoming 25 to 30 knots. Seas 11 to 14 feet. Monday night, north winds 20 to 30 knots. Seas 12 to 14 feet. Tuesday, north winds 20 to 30 knots. Seas 10 to 13 feet. Tuesday night, north winds 20 to 30 knots. Seas 9 to 12 feet. The coastal waters forecast from Point Reyes to Pigeon Point out to 10 nautical miles. Small craft advisory in effect until 9 p.m. Pacific Daylight Time this evening. Gale warning in effect through Sunday evening. For tonight, northwest wind 20 to 25 knots, rising to 25 to 30 knots late this evening, easing to 20 to 25 knots after midnight. Seas 8 to 11 feet. Wave detail, northwest 10 feet at 10 seconds. For Friday, northwest wind 20 to 25 knots, rising to 25 to 30 knots with gusts up to 40 knots in the afternoon. Seas 8 to 11 feet. Wave detail, northwest 10 feet at 10 seconds. For Friday night, northwest winds 25 to 35 knots with gusts up to 45 knots. Seas 9 to 13 feet. Wave detail, northwest 12 feet at 10 seconds. The coastal waters forecast from Pigeon Point to Point Pinos out to 10 nautical miles. Small craft advisory in effect through Friday afternoon. Gale warning in effect from Friday afternoon through Sunday evening. For tonight, northwest wind 15 to 20 knots. Seas 7 to 8 feet, building to 7 to 10 feet after midnight. Wave detail, northwest 9 feet at 11 seconds. For Friday, northwest wind 15 to 20 knots, rising to 20 to 25 knots with gusts up to 40 knots in the afternoon. Seas 8 to 11 feet. Wave detail, northwest 9 feet at 11 seconds. For Friday night, northwest winds 25 to 30 knots with gusts up to 40 knots. Seas 9 to 13 feet. Wave detail, northwest 12 feet at 12 seconds. 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This broadcast originates from the National Weather Service office located in Monterey, California, and serves the coastal marine waters, including San Francisco and Monterey Bay. The following is an important beach hazard message from the National Weather Service. Issued at 12:04 p.m. Pacific Daylight Time. Beach hazard statement in effect from Friday afternoon through Monday morning. What? Strong northerly winds will generate very rough conditions at area beaches along with stronger and longshore currents. Where? Greatest impacts will be along west-facing beaches of the Pacific coastline. When? From Friday afternoon through Monday morning. Impacts, dangerous wind and wave conditions will impact beaches and water activities such as swimming, surfing, boating, and tide pooling. Rough seas can sweep up the beach and over rocks and jetties, pulling people into a cold, turbulent ocean. Rip currents will be stronger than normal, and longshore currents can move people and items in the water quickly away from the point of entry. Local beach and cliff erosion is possible. Water temperatures will also cool rapidly due to strong upwelling conditions during this time. Large tidal swings can cut off access to beach walkers.

stay off of jetties, piers, rocks, and other waterside infrastructure. Remain out of the water to avoid hazardous surf and never turn your back on the ocean. Monitor local weather, surf, and tide forecast at www.weather.gov/MTR. Semi-sunset and tidal information for the San Francisco Bay Area for Thursday, May 14th. The sunset tonight, 8:11 p.m. The sunrise tomorrow, 6 a.m. The sunset tomorrow, 8:12 p.m. Tidal data at the Golden Gate for the afternoon and evening hours today and the morning hours of tomorrow. Low tide, 3:46 p.m. at 1.69 feet. High tide, 10:13 p.m. at 6.23 feet. Low tide, 4:54 a.m. at minus 089 feet. High tide, 11:53 a.m. at 4.55 feet. Here are the buoy observations for 11 p.m. Pacific Daylight Time. An offshore buoy 6 winds northwest at 8 knots, pressure 1,031.9 millibars. An offshore buoy 59, winds north 60 knots, water temperature 60, pressure 1,028.5 millibars, seas 3 feet, every 9 seconds. At Point Arena buoy, winds northwest 27 knots, gusting to 31, water temperature 53, pressure 1,019.5 millibars, seas 5 feet, every 9 seconds. At buoy 13 near Bodega Bay, winds northwest at 29 knots, gusting to 35, pressure 1,015.9 millibars, swell 11 feet, every 8 seconds. At Point Reyes Wave Rider buoy, water temperature 52, seas 12 feet, every 9 seconds. At San Francisco Bar buoy, water temperature 53, seas 8 feet, every 9 seconds. At San Francisco buoy, winds northwest at 21 knots, gusting to 27, pressure 1,015.7 millibars, swell 10 feet, every 10 seconds. At Half Moon Bay buoy, winds northwest 16 knots, water temperature 55, pressure 1,016.8 millibars, seas 10 feet, every 9 seconds. At Monterey Bay buoy, winds northwest 70 knots, gusting to 21, water temperature 54, pressure 1,017.3 millibars, seas 10 feet, every 9 seconds. At Point Sur, Wave Rider buoy, water temperature 51, seas 10 feet, every 11 seconds. At Cape San Martin buoy, winds northwest 27 knots, gusting to 33, water temperature 59, pressure 1,016.6 millibars, seas 10 feet, every 8 seconds. Synopsis for the Central California coast and bays, including the Monterey Bay, Greater Farallones, and Cordell Bank National Marine Sanctuaries. Gale force northwest gusts will be widespread by Friday morning, continuing to increase through the weekend. A coastal jet will result in locally stronger gusts with occasional storm force gusts possible. Strong wind-driven seas are expected to be between 12 to 19 feet. The strong winds peak on Sunday and will steadily diminish into the beginning of next week. The marine forecast for San Pablo Bay, Suisun Bay, the West Delta, and the San Francisco Bay north of the Bay Bridge. For tonight, southwest wind 5 to 10 knots. For Friday, southwest wind 5 to 10 knots, becoming west 10 to 15 knots in the afternoon. For Friday night, west wind 15 to 20 knots. The marine forecast for Monterey Bay. Small craft advisory in effect until 9 p.m. Pacific Daylight Time this evening. Small craft advisory in effect from Friday morning through Saturday afternoon. Gale warning in effect from Saturday afternoon through Sunday evening. For tonight, northwest wind 10 to 15 knots, easing to around 5 knots. Seas 4 to 6 feet. Wave detail, northwest 6 feet at 10 seconds. For Friday, northwest wind 5 to 10 knots, rising to 20 to 25 knots with gusts up to 35 knots in the afternoon. Seas 5 to 7 feet. Wave detail, west 6 feet at 11 seconds. For Friday night, northwest wind 20 to 25 knots with gusts up to 35 knots, easing to 15 to 20 knots after midnight. Seas

5 to 8 feet. Wave detail, northwest 7 feet at 11 seconds and south 2 feet at 14 seconds. The coastal waters forecast from Point Arena to Point Reyes out to 10 nautical miles. Gale warning in effect through Sunday evening. Tonight, northwest wind 25 to 30 knots, easing to 20 to 25 knots late. Seas 9 to 11 feet, wave detail, northwest 11 feet at 10 seconds and south 2 feet at 16 seconds. Friday, northwest wind 20 to 25 knots, rising to 25 to 30 knots in the afternoon. Seas 8 to 11 feet, wave detail, northwest 10 feet at 9 seconds. Friday night, northwest winds 25 to 35 knots with gusts up to 45 knots, seas 10 to 13 feet, wave detail, northwest 12 feet at 9 seconds and southwest 2 feet at 15 seconds. The coastal waters forecast from Point Arena to Point Reyes 10 to 60 nautical miles offshore. Gale warning in effect through Sunday evening. Tonight, northwest wind 25 to 30 knots with gusts up to 40 knots, seas 10 to 13 feet, wave detail, northwest 12 feet at 9 seconds. Friday, northwest wind 25 to 30 knots with gusts up to 40 knots, seas 10 to 12 feet, wave detail, northwest 11 feet at 9 seconds and south 2 feet at 16 seconds. Friday night, northwest winds 25 knots, seas 10 to 12 feet, wave detail, northwest 11 feet at 9 seconds and south 2 feet at 16 seconds. Friday night, northwest winds 25 to 30 knots with gusts up to 40 knots, seas 11 to 14 feet, wave detail, northwest 13 feet at 10 seconds and south 2 feet at 15 seconds. San Francisco Bar forecast. In the deep water channel, mixed seas of 5 to 7 feet at 13 seconds. Across the bar, swell can be more than twice as high across the bar than surrounding waters. Waves are also more prone to break, particularly during strong ebb currents. Maximum ebb current of 4.3 knots at 3:24 a.m. Friday and 1.4 knots at 04:01 p.m. Friday. The coastal waters forecast from Point Pinos to Point Piedras Blancas out to 10 nautical miles. Small craft advisory in effect until 3 a.m. Pacific Daylight Time Friday. Gale warning in effect from 3 a.m. Pacific Daylight Time Friday through Saturday morning. Storm watch in effect from Saturday morning through Sunday evening. Tonight, northwest wind 20 to 25 knots, gusts up to 35 knots late this evening and overnight. Sea 7 to 9 feet, wave detail, northwest 8 feet at 10 seconds and south 2 feet at 16 seconds. Friday, northwest wind 20 to 25 knots, rising to 25 to 30 knots in the afternoon. Seas 8 to 10 feet, wave detail, northwest 10 feet at 11 seconds and south 2 feet at 15 seconds. Friday night, northwest winds 25 to 35 knots with gusts up to 50 knots, seas 9 to 12 feet, wave detail, northwest 11 feet at 11 seconds. The coastal waters forecast from Pigeon Point to Point Pinos 10 to 60 nautical miles offshore. Gale warning in effect through Sunday evening. Tonight, northwest wind 20 to 25 knots, rising to 25 to 30 knots after midnight. Seas 9 to 11 feet, building to 11 to 13 feet after midnight. Wave detail, northwest 13 feet at 10 seconds. Friday, northwest wind 25 to 30 knots with gusts up to 40 knots. Seas 11 to 13 feet, wave detail, northwest 13 feet at 10 seconds and south 2 feet at 15 seconds. Friday night, northwest winds 25 to 30 knots with gusts up to 40 knots, seas 12 to 14 feet, building to 14 to 15 feet after midnight. Wave detail, northwest 15 feet at 12 seconds. The offshore waters forecast for the following marine location, Point Arena to Pigeon Point between 60 nautical miles and 150 nautical miles offshore. Issued at 09:05 p.m. Pacific Daylight Time. Gale warning, tonight, north winds 20 to 30 knots. Seas 7 to 11 feet. Friday, north winds 25 to 30 knots. Seas 7 to 12 feet. Friday night, north to northwest winds 25 to 35 knots. Seas 9 to 15 feet.

Thursday night, north winds 25 to 30 knots. Seas 11 to 13 feet. The offshore waters forecast for the following marine location, Pigeon Point to Point Piedras Blanc is between 60 nautical miles and 150 nautical miles offshore. Issued at 09:05 p.m. Pacific Daylight Time. Gale warning, tonight, north to northwest winds 25 to 30 knots. Seas 9 to 11 feet. Friday, north to northwest winds 25 to 30 knots. Seas 10 to 12 feet. Friday night, north to northwest winds 30 to 35 knots. Seas 11 to 15 feet. Saturday, north to northwest winds 30 to 35 knots. Seas 12 to 16 feet. Saturday night, north to northwest winds 30 to 40 knots. Seas 13 to 20 feet. Sun, north winds 30 to 40 knots. Seas 16 to 20 feet. Sunday night, north winds 30 to 40 knots. Seas 13 to 18 feet. Monday, north winds 25 to 35 knots, becoming 25 to 30 knots. Seas 11 to 14 feet. Monday night, north winds 20 to 30 knots. Seas 12 to 14 feet. Tuesday, north winds 20 to 30 knots. Seas 10 to 13 feet. Tuesday night, north winds 20 to 30 knots. Seas 9 to 12 feet. The coastal waters forecast from Point Reyes to Pigeon Point out to 10 nautical miles. Small craft advisory in effect until 9 p.m. Pacific Daylight Time this evening. Gale warning in effect through Sunday evening. For tonight, northwest wind 20 to 25 knots, rising to 25 to 30 knots late this evening, easing to 20 to 25 knots after midnight. Seas 8 to 11 feet. Wave detail, northwest 10 feet at 10 seconds. For Friday, northwest wind 20 to 25 knots, rising to 25 to 30 knots with gusts up to 40 knots in the afternoon. Seas 8 to 11 feet. Wave detail, northwest 10 feet at 10 seconds. For Friday night, northwest winds 25 to 35 knots with gusts up to 45 knots. Seas 9 to 13 feet. Wave detail, northwest 12 feet at 10 seconds. The coastal waters forecast from Pigeon Point to Point Pinos out to 10 nautical miles. Small craft advisory in effect through Friday afternoon. Gale warning in effect from Friday afternoon through Sunday evening. For tonight, northwest wind 15 to 20 knots. Seas 7 to 8 feet, building to 7 to 10 feet after midnight. Wave detail, northwest 9 feet at 11 seconds. For Friday, northwest wind 15 to 20 knots, rising to 20 to 25 knots with gusts up to 40 knots in the afternoon. Seas 8 to 11 feet. Wave detail, northwest 9 feet at 11 seconds. For Friday night, northwest winds 25 to 30 knots with gusts up to 40 knots. Seas 9 to 13 feet. Wave detail, northwest 12 feet at 12 seconds. The following is an important beach hazard message from the National Weather Service. Issued at 12:04 p.m. Pacific Daylight Time. Beach hazard statement in effect from Friday afternoon through Monday morning. What? Strong northerly winds will generate very rough conditions at area beaches along with stronger and longshore currents. Where? Greatest impacts will be along west-facing beaches of the Pacific coastline. When? From Friday afternoon through Monday morning. Impacts. Dangerous wind and wave conditions will impact beaches and water activities such as swimming, surfing, boating, and tide pooling. Rough seas can sweep up the beach and over rocks and jetties, pulling people into a cold, turbulent ocean. Rip currents will be stronger than normal, and longshore currents can move people and items in the water quickly away from the point of entry. Local beach and cliff erosion is possible. Water temperatures will also cool rapidly due to strong upwelling conditions during this time. Large tidal swings can cut off access to beach walkers. Stay off of jetties, piers, rocks, and other waterside infrastructure. Remain out of the water.

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Sunrise, sunset, and tidal information for the San Francisco Bay Area for Thursday, May 14th. The sunset tonight, 8:11 p.m. The sunrise tomorrow, 6 a.m. The sunset tomorrow, 8:12 p.m. Tidal data at the Golden Gate for the afternoon and evening hours today and the morning hours of tomorrow. Low tide, 3:46 p.m. at 1.69 feet. High tide, 10:13 p.m. at 6.23 feet. Low tide, 4:54 a.m. at minus 089 feet. High tide, 11:53 a.m. at 4.55 feet. Here are the buoy observations for 11 p.m. Pacific Daylight Time. An offshore buoy 6 winds northwest at 8 knots, pressure 1,031.9 millibars. An offshore buoy 59, winds north 16 knots, water temperature 60, pressure 1,028.5 millibars, seas 3 feet, every 9 seconds. At Point Arena buoy, winds northwest 27 knots, gusting to 31, water temperature 53, pressure 1,019.5 millibars, seas 5 feet, every 9 seconds. At buoy 13 near Bodega Bay, winds northwest at 29 knots, gusting to 35, pressure 1,015.9 millibars, swell 11 feet, every 8 seconds. At Point Reyes Wave Rider buoy, water temperature 52, seas 12 feet, every 9 seconds. At San Francisco Bar buoy, water temperature 53, seas 8 feet, every 9 seconds. At San Francisco buoy, winds northwest at 21 knots, gusting to 27, pressure 1,015.7 millibars, swell 10 feet, every 10 seconds. At Half Moon Bay buoy, winds northwest 16 knots, water temperature 55, pressure 1,016.8 millibars, seas 10 feet, every 9 seconds. At Monterey Bay buoy, winds northwest 17 knots, gusting to 21, water temperature 54, pressure 1,017.3 millibars, seas 10 feet, every 9 seconds. At Point Sur, Wave Rider buoy, water temperature 51, seas 10 feet, every 11 seconds. At Cape San Martin buoy, winds northwest 27 knots, gusting to 33, water temperature 59, pressure 1,016.6 millibars, seas 10 feet, every 8 seconds. Synopsis for the Central California coast and bays, including the Monterey Bay, Greater Farallon, and Cordell Bank National Marine Sanctuaries. Gale force northwest gusts will be widespread by Friday morning, continuing to increase through the weekend. A coastal jet will result in locally stronger gusts with occasional storm force gusts possible. Strong wind-driven seas are expected to be between 12 to 19 feet. The strong winds peak on Sunday and will steadily diminish into the beginning of next week. The marine forecast for San Pablo Bay, Suisun Bay, the West Delta, and the San Francisco Bay north of the Bay Bridge. For tonight, southwest wind 5 to 10 knots. For Friday, southwest wind 5 to 10 knots, becoming west 10 to 15 knots in the afternoon. For Friday night, west wind 15 to 20 knots. The marine forecast for Monterey Bay. Small craft advisory in effect until 9 p.m. Pacific Daylight Time this evening. Small craft advisory in effect from Friday morning through Saturday afternoon. Gale warning in effect from Saturday afternoon through Sunday evening. For tonight, northwest wind 10 to 15 knots, easing to around 5 knots. Seas 4 to 6 feet. Wave detail, northwest 6 feet at 10 seconds. For Friday, northwest wind 5 to 10 knots, rising to 20 to 25 knots with gusts up to 35 knots in the afternoon. Seas 5 to 7 feet. Wave detail, west 6 feet at 11 seconds. For Friday night, northwest wind 20 to 25 knots with gusts up to 35 knots, easing to 15 to 20 knots after midnight. Seas 5 to 8 feet. Wave detail, northwest 7 feet at 11 seconds and south 2 feet at 14.

coastal waters forecast from Point Arena to Point Reyes out to 10 nautical miles. Gale warning in effect through Sunday evening. Tonight, northwest wind 25 to 30 knots, easing to 20 to 25 knots late. Seas 9 to 11 feet wave detail, northwest 11 feet at 10 seconds and south 2 feet at 16 seconds. Friday, northwest wind 20 to 25 knots, rising to 25 to 30 knots in the afternoon. Seas 8 to 11 feet wave detail, northwest 10 feet at 9 seconds. Friday night, northwest winds 25 to 35 knots with gusts up to 45 knots, seas 10 to 13 feet wave detail, northwest 12 feet at 9 seconds and southwest 2 feet at 15 seconds. The coastal waters forecast from Point Arena to Point Reyes 10 to 60 nautical miles offshore. Gale warning in effect through Sunday evening. Tonight, northwest wind 25 to 30 knots with gusts up to 40 knots, seas 10 to 13 feet wave detail, northwest 12 feet at 9 seconds. Friday, northwest wind 25 to 30 knots with gusts up to 40 knots, seas 10 to 12 feet wave detail, northwest 11 feet at 9 seconds and south 2 feet at 16 seconds. Friday night, northwest winds 25 to 30 knots with gusts up to 40 knots, seas 11 to 14 feet wave detail, northwest 13 feet at 10 seconds and south 2 feet at 15 seconds. San Francisco Bar forecast. In the deep water channel, mixed seas of 5 to 7 feet at 13 seconds. Across the bar, swell can be more than twice as high across the bar than surrounding waters. Waves are also more prone to break, particularly during strong ebb currents. Maximum ebb current of 4.3 knots at 3:24 a.m. Friday and 1.4 knots at 04:01 p.m. Friday. The coastal waters forecast from Point Pinos to Point Piedras Blancas out to 10 nautical miles. Small craft advisory in effect until 3 a.m. Pacific Daylight Time Friday. Gale warning in effect from 3 a.m. Pacific Daylight Time Friday through Saturday morning. Storm watch in effect from Saturday morning through Sunday evening. Tonight, northwest wind 20 to 25 knots, gusts up to 35 knots late this evening and overnight. Sea 7 to 9 feet wave detail, northwest 8 feet at 10 seconds and south 2 feet at 16 seconds. Friday, northwest wind 20 to 25 knots, rising to 25 to 30 knots in the afternoon. Seas 8 to 10 feet wave detail, northwest 10 feet at 11 seconds and south 2 feet at 15 seconds. Friday night, northwest winds 25 to 35 knots with gusts up to 50 knots, seas 9 to 12 feet wave detail, northwest 11 feet at 11 seconds. The coastal waters forecast from Pigeon Point to Point Pinos 10 to 60 nautical miles offshore. Gale warning in effect through Sunday evening. Tonight, northwest wind 20 to 25 knots, rising to 25 to 30 knots after midnight. Seas 9 to 11 feet, building to 11 to 13 feet after midnight. Wave detail, northwest 13 feet at 10 seconds. Friday, northwest wind 25 to 30 knots with gusts up to 40 knots, seas 11 to 13 feet wave detail, northwest 13 feet at 10 seconds and south 2 feet at 15 seconds. Friday night, northwest winds 25 to 30 knots with gusts up to 40 knots, seas 12 to 14 feet, building to 14 to 15 feet after midnight. Wave detail, northwest 15 feet at 12 seconds. The offshore waters forecast for the following marine location, Point Arena to Pigeon Point between 60 nautical miles and 150 nautical miles offshore. Issued at 09:05 p.m. Pacific Daylight Time. Gale warning, tonight, north winds 20 to 30 knots. Seas 7 to 11 feet. Friday, north winds 25 to 30 knots. Seas 7 to 12 feet. Friday night, north to northwest winds 25 to 35 knots. Seas 9 to 15 feet. Saturday, north to northwest winds 25 to 35 knots. Seas 9 to 15 feet. Saturday night, north winds 30 to 40 knots. Seas 12 to 19 feet. Sun, north winds 30 to 40 knots.

sea is 12 to 19 feet. Sunday night, north winds 30 to 40 knots. Sea is 12 to 17 feet. Monday, north winds 30 to 35 knots, diminishing to 25 to 30 knots. Sea is 11 to 14 feet. Monday night, north winds 25 to 35 knots. Sea is 10 to 14 feet. Tuesday, north winds 20 to 30 knots. Sea is 11 to 14 feet. Tuesday night, north winds 25 to 30 knots. Sea is 11 to 13 feet. The offshore waters forecast for the following marine location: Pigeon Point to Point Piedras Blancas between 60 nautical miles and 150 nautical miles offshore. Issued at 09:05 p.m. Pacific Daylight Time. Gale warning: tonight, north to northwest winds 25 to 30 knots. Seas 9 to 11 feet. Friday, north to northwest winds 25 to 30 knots. Seas 10 to 12 feet. Friday night, north to northwest winds 30 to 35 knots. Seas 11 to 15 feet. Saturday, north to northwest winds 30 to 35 knots. Sea is 12 to 16 feet. Saturday night, north to northwest winds 30 to 40 knots. Sea 13 to 20 feet. Sun, north winds 30 to 40 knots. Sea 16 to 20 feet. Sunday night, north winds 30 to 40 knots. Sea 13 to 18 feet. Monday, north winds 25 to 35 knots, becoming 25 to 30 knots. Seas 11 to 14 feet. Monday night, north winds 20 to 30 knots. Sea is 12 to 14 feet. Tuesday, north winds 20 to 30 knots. Sea is 10 to 13 feet. Tuesday night, north winds 20 to 30 knots. Sea is 9 to 12 feet. 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This broadcast originates from the National Weather Service office located in Monterey, California, and serves the coastal marine waters, including San Francisco and Monterey Bay. The coastal waters forecast from Point Reyes to Pigeon Point out to 10 nautical miles. Small craft advisory in effect until 9 p.m. Pacific Daylight Time this evening. Gale warning in effect through Sunday evening. For tonight, northwest wind 20 to 25 knots, rising to 25 to 30 knots late this evening, easing to 20 to 25 knots after midnight. Seas 8 to 11 feet. Wave detail, northwest 10 feet at 10 seconds. For Friday, northwest wind 20 to 25 knots, rising to 25 to 30 knots with gusts up to 40 knots in the afternoon. Seas 8 to 11 feet. Wave detail, northwest 10 feet at 10 seconds. For Friday night, northwest winds 25 to 35 knots with gusts up to 45 knots. Seas 9 to 13 feet. Wave detail, northwest 12 feet at 10 seconds. The coastal waters forecast from Pigeon Point to Point Pinos out to 10 nautical miles. Small craft advisory in effect through Friday afternoon. Gale warning in effect from Friday afternoon through Sunday evening. For tonight, northwest wind 15 to 20 knots. Sea 7 to 8 feet, building to 7 to 10 feet after midnight. Wave detail, northwest 9 feet at 11 seconds. For Friday, northwest wind 15 to 20 knots, rising to 20 to 25 knots with gusts up to 40 knots in the afternoon. Seas 8 to 11 feet. Wave detail, northwest 9 feet at 11 seconds. For Friday night, northwest winds 25 to 30 knots with gusts up to 40 knots. Seas 9 to 13 feet. Wave detail, northwest 12 feet at 12 seconds. The following is an important beach hazard message from the National Weather Service, issued at 12:04 p.m. Pacific Daylight Time. Beach hazard statement in effect from Friday afternoon through Monday morning. What? Strong northerly winds will generate very rough conditions at area beaches along with stronger and longshore currents.

Where? Greatest impacts will be along West Beijing beaches of the Pacific coastline. When? From Friday afternoon through Monday morning. Impacts. Dangerous wind and wave conditions will impact beaches and water activities such as swimming, surfing, boating, and tide pooling. Rough seas can sweep up the beach and over rocks and jetties, pulling people into a cold, turbulent ocean. Rip currents will be stronger than normal, and longshore currents can move people and items in the water quickly away from the point of entry. Local beach and cliff erosion is possible. Water temperatures will also cool rapidly due to strong upwelling conditions during this time. Large tidal swings can cut off access to beach walkers. Stay off of jetties, piers, rocks, and other waterside infrastructure. Remain out of the water to avoid hazardous surf and never turn your back on the ocean. Monitor local weather, surf, and tide forecast at www.weather.gov/mtrdoc. Sunrise, sunset, and tidal information for the San Francisco Bay Area for Thursday, May 14th. The sunset tonight, 8:11 p.m. The sunrise tomorrow, 6 a.m. The sunset tomorrow, 8:12 p.m. Tidal data at the Golden Gate for the afternoon and evening hours today and the morning hours of tomorrow. Low tide, 3:46 p.m. at 1.69 feet. High tide, 10:13 p.m. at 6.23 feet. Low tide, 4:54 a.m. at minus 089 feet. High tide, 11:53 a.m. at 4.55 feet. Here are the buoy observations for 11 p.m. Pacific Daylight Time. An offshore buoy 6 winds northwest at 8 knots, pressure 1,031.9 millibars. An offshore buoy 59, winds north 60 knots, water temperature 60, pressure 1,028.5 millibars, seas 3 feet every 9 seconds. At Point Arena buoy, winds northwest 27 knots, gusting to 31, water temperature 53, pressure 1,019.5 millibars, seas 5 feet every 9 seconds. At buoy 13 near Bodega Bay, winds northwest at 29 knots, gusting to 35, pressure 1,015.9 millibars, swell 11 feet every 8 seconds. At Point Reyes Wave Rider buoy, water temperature 52, seas 12 feet every 9 seconds. At San Francisco Bar buoy, water temperature 53, seas 8 feet every 9 seconds. At San Francisco buoy, winds northwest at 21 knots, gusting to 27, pressure 1,015.7 millibars, swell 10 feet every 10 seconds. At Half Moon Bay buoy, winds northwest 16 knots, water temperature 55, pressure 1,016.8 millibars, seas 10 feet every 9 seconds. At Monterey Bay buoy, winds northwest 70 knots, gusting to 21, water temperature 54, pressure 1,017.3 millibars, seas 10 feet every 9 seconds. At Point Sur, Wave Rider buoy, water temperature 51, seas 10 feet every 11 seconds. At Cape San Martin buoy, winds northwest 27 knots, gusting to 33, water temperature 59, pressure 1,016.6 millibars, seas 10 feet every 8 seconds. Synopsis for the Central California coast and bays, including the Monterey Bay, Greater Farallones, and Cordell Bank National Marine Sanctuaries. Gale force northwest gusts will be widespread by Friday morning, continuing to increase through the weekend. A coastal jet will result in locally stronger gusts with occasional storm force gusts possible. Strong wind-driven seas are expected to be between 12 to 19 feet. The strong winds peak on Sunday and will steadily diminish into the beginning of next week. The marine forecast for San Pablo Bay, Suisun Bay, the West Delta, and the San Francisco Bay north of the Bay Bridge. For tonight, southwest wind 5 to 10 knots. For Friday, southwest wind 5 to 10 knots, becoming west 10 to 15 knots in the afternoon. For Friday night, west wind 15 to 20 knots. The marine forecast for Monterey Bay. Small craft advisory in effect until 9 p.m. Pacific Daylight Time this evening. Small craft.

advisory in effect from Friday morning through Saturday afternoon. Gale warning in effect from Saturday afternoon through Sunday evening. For tonight, northwest wind 10 to 15 knots, easing to around 5 knots. Seas 4 to 6 feet. Wave detail, northwest 6 feet at 10 seconds. For Friday, northwest wind 5 to 10 knots, rising to 20 to 25 knots with gusts up to 35 knots in the afternoon. Seas 5 to 7 feet. Wave detail, west 6 feet at 11 seconds. For Friday night, northwest wind 20 to 25 knots with gusts up to 35 knots, easing to 15 to 20 knots after midnight. Seas 5 to 8 feet. Wave detail, northwest 7 feet at 11 seconds and south 2 feet at 14 seconds. The coastal waters forecast from Point Arena to Point Reyes out to 10 nautical miles. Gale warning in effect through Sunday evening. Tonight, northwest wind 25 to 30 knots, easing to 20 to 25 knots late. Seas 9 to 11 feet, wave detail, northwest 11 feet at 10 seconds and south 2 feet at 16 seconds. Friday, northwest wind 20 to 25 knots, rising to 25 to 30 knots in the afternoon. Seas 8 to 11 feet, wave detail, northwest 10 feet at 9 seconds. Friday night, northwest winds 25 to 35 knots with gusts up to 45 knots, seas 10 to 13 feet, wave detail, northwest 12 feet at 9 seconds and southwest 2 feet at 15 seconds. The coastal waters forecast from Point Arena to Point Reyes 10 to 60 nautical miles offshore. Gale warning in effect through Sunday evening. Tonight, northwest wind 25 to 30 knots with gusts up to 40 knots, seas 10 to 13 feet, wave detail, northwest 12 feet at 9 seconds. Friday, northwest wind 25 to 30 knots with gusts up to 40 knots, seas 10 to 12 feet, wave detail, northwest 11 feet at 9 seconds and south 2 feet at 16 seconds. Friday night, northwest winds 25 to 30 knots with gusts up to 40 knots, seas 11 to 14 feet, wave detail, northwest 13 feet at 10 seconds and south 2 feet at 15 seconds. San Francisco Bar forecast. In the deep water channel, mixed seas of 5 to 7 feet at 13 seconds. Across the bar, swell can be more than twice as high across the bar than surrounding waters. Waves are also more prone to break, particularly during strong ebb currents. Maximum ebb current of 4.3 knots at 3:24 a.m. Friday and 1.4 knots at 04:01 p.m. Friday. The coastal waters forecast from Point Pinos to Point Piedras Blancas out to 10 nautical miles. Small craft advisory in effect until 3 a.m. Pacific Daylight Time Friday. Gale warning in effect from 3 a.m. Pacific Daylight Time Friday through Saturday morning. Storm watch in effect from Saturday morning through Sunday evening. Tonight, northwest wind 20 to 25 knots, gusts up to 35 knots late this evening and overnight. Sea 7 to 9 feet, wave detail, northwest 8 feet at 10 seconds and south 2 feet at 16 seconds. Friday, northwest wind 20 to 25 knots, rising to 25 to 30 knots in the afternoon. Seas 8 to 10 feet, wave detail, northwest 10 feet at 11 seconds and south 2 feet at 15 seconds. Friday night, northwest winds 25 to 35 knots with gusts up to 50 knots, seas 9 to 12 feet, wave detail, northwest 11 feet at 11 seconds. The coastal waters forecast from Pigeon Point to Point Pinos 10 to 60 nautical miles offshore. Gale warning in effect through Sunday evening. Tonight, northwest wind 20 to 25 knots, rising to 25 to 30 knots after midnight. Seas 9 to 11 feet, building to 11 to 13 feet after midnight. Wave detail, northwest 13 feet at 10 seconds. Friday, northwest wind 25 to 30 knots with gusts up to 40 knots, seas 11 to 13 feet, wave detail, northwest 13 feet at 10 seconds and south 2 feet at 15 seconds. Friday night, northwest winds 25 to 30 knots with gusts up to 40 knots, seas 12 to 14 feet, building to 14 to 15 feet after midnight. Wave detail, northwest 15 feet at 12 seconds.

offshore waters forecast for the following marine location: Point Arena to Pigeon Point between 60 nautical miles and 150 nautical miles offshore. Issued at 09:05 p.m. Pacific Daylight Time. Gale warning, tonight, north winds 20 to 30 knots. Sea at 7 to 11 feet. Friday, north winds 25 to 30 knots. Sea at 7 to 12 feet. Friday night, north to northwest winds 25 to 35 knots. Seas 9 to 15 feet. Saturday, north to northwest winds 25 to 35 knots. Seas 9 to 15 feet. Saturday night, north winds 30 to 40 knots. Seas 12 to 19 feet. Sun, north winds 30 to 40 knots. Seas 12 to 19 feet. Sunday night, north winds 30 to 40 knots. Seas 12 to 17 feet. Monday, north winds 30 to 35 knots, diminishing to 25 to 30 knots. Seas 11 to 14 feet. Monday night, north winds 25 to 35 knots. Seas 10 to 14 feet. Tuesday, north winds 20 to 30 knots. Seas 11 to 14 feet. Tuesday night, north winds 25 to 30 knots. Seas 11 to 13 feet. The offshore waters forecast for the following marine location: Pigeon Point to Point Piedras Blancas between 60 nautical miles and 150 nautical miles offshore. Issued at 09:05 p.m. Pacific Daylight Time. Gale warning, tonight, north to northwest winds 25 to 30 knots. Seas 9 to 11 feet. Friday, north to northwest winds 25 to 30 knots. Seas 10 to 12 feet. Friday night, north to northwest winds 30 to 35 knots. Seas 11 to 15 feet. Saturday, north to northwest winds 30 to 35 knots. Seas 12 to 16 feet. Saturday night, north to northwest winds 30 to 40 knots. Seas 13 to 20 feet. Sun, north winds 30 to 40 knots. Seas 16 to 20 feet. Sunday night, north winds 30 to 40 knots. Seas 13 to 18 feet. Monday, north winds 25 to 35 knots, becoming 25 to 30 knots. Seas 11 to 14 feet. Monday night, north winds 20 to 30 knots. Seas 12 to 14 feet. Tuesday, north winds 20 to 30 knots. Seas 10 to 13 feet. Tuesday night, north winds 20 to 30 knots. Seas 9 to 12 feet. The coastal waters forecast from Point Reyes to Pigeon Point out to 10 nautical miles. Small craft advisory in effect until 9 p.m. Pacific Daylight Time this evening. Gale warning in effect through Sunday evening. For tonight, northwest wind 20 to 25 knots, rising to 25 to 30 knots late this evening, easing to 20 to 25 knots after midnight. Seas 8 to 11 feet. Wave detail, northwest 10 feet at 10 seconds. For Friday, northwest wind 20 to 25 knots, rising to 25 to 30 knots with gusts up to 40 knots in the afternoon. Seas 8 to 11 feet. Wave detail, northwest 10 feet at 10 seconds. For Friday night, northwest winds 25 to 35 knots with gusts up to 45 knots. Seas 9 to 13 feet. Wave detail, northwest 12 feet at 10 seconds. The coastal waters forecast from Pigeon Point to Point Pinos out to 10 nautical miles. Small craft advisory in effect through Friday afternoon. Gale warning in effect from Friday afternoon through Sunday evening. For tonight, northwest wind 15 to 20 knots. Sea 7 to 8 feet, building to 7 to 10 feet after midnight. Wave detail, northwest 9 feet at 11 seconds. For Friday, northwest wind 15 to 20 knots, rising to 20 to 25 knots with gusts up to 40 knots in the afternoon. Seas 8 to 11 feet. Wave detail, northwest 9 feet at 11 seconds. For Friday night, northwest winds 25 to 30.

knots with gusts up to 40 knots. Seas 9 to 13 feet. Wave detail, northwest 12 feet at 12 seconds. The following is an important beach hazard message from the National Weather Service. Issued at 12:04 p.m. Pacific Daylight Time. Beach hazard statement in effect from Friday afternoon through Monday morning. What? Strong northerly winds will generate very rough conditions at area beaches along with stronger and longshore currents. Where? Greatest impacts will be along west-facing beaches of the Pacific coastline. When? From Friday afternoon through Monday morning. Impacts. Dangerous wind and wave conditions will impact beaches and water activities such as swimming, surfing, boating, and tide pooling. Rough seas can sweep up the beach and over rocks and jetties, pulling people into a cold, turbulent ocean. Rip currents will be stronger than normal, and longshore currents can move people and items in the water quickly away from the point of entry. Local beach and cliff erosion is possible. Water temperatures will also cool rapidly due to strong upwelling conditions during this time. Large tidal swings can cut off access to beach walkers. Stay off of jetties, piers, rocks, and other waterside infrastructure. Remain out of the water to avoid hazardous surf and never turn your back on the ocean. Monitor local weather, surf, and tide forecast at www.weather.gov/mtr. Sunrise, sunset, and tidal information for the San Francisco Bay Area for Thursday, May 14th. The sunset tonight, 8:11 p.m. The sunrise tomorrow, 6 a.m. The sunset tomorrow, 8:12 p.m. Tidal data at the Golden Gate for the afternoon and evening hours today and the morning hours of tomorrow. Low tide, 3:46 p.m. at 1.69 feet. High tide, 10:13 p.m. at 6.23 feet. Low tide, 4:54 a.m. at minus 089 feet. High tide, 11:53 a.m. at 4.55 feet. Here are the buoy observations for midnight Pacific Daylight Time. An offshore buoy 6 winds northwest at 10 knots, pressure 1,031.8 millibars. An offshore buoy 59 winds north at 14 knots, water temperature 60, pressure 1,028.5 millibars. A buoy 14 near Point Arena winds northwest at 25 knots, gusting to 31, water temperature 53, pressure 1,019.6 millibars. A buoy 13 near Bodega Bay winds northwest at 29 knots, gusting to 37, pressure 1,015.4 millibars. At Point Reyes Wave Rider buoy water temperature 52, seas 12 feet every 9 seconds. At San Francisco Bar buoy water temperature 53, seas 8 feet every 10 seconds. At San Francisco buoy winds northwest at 21 knots, gusting to 27, swell 11 feet every 8 seconds. At Half Moon Bay buoy winds northwest 19 knots, gusting to 23, water temperature 55, pressure 1,016.8 millibars, seas 10 feet every 9 seconds. At Monterey buoy winds northwest at 14 knots, water temperature 54, pressure 1,017.2 millibars. At Pointer, Wave Rider buoy water temperature 51, seas 9 feet every 9 seconds. At Cape San Martin buoy winds northwest at 27 knots, gusting to 33, water temperature 59, pressure 1,016.2 millibars. Synopsis for the Central California coast and bays including the Monterey Bay, Greater Farallones, and Cordell Bank National Marine Sanctuaries. Gale force northwest gusts will be widespread by Friday morning, continuing to increase through the weekend. A coastal jet will result in locally stronger gusts with occasional storm force gusts possible. Strong wind-driven seas are expected to be between 12 to 19 feet. The strong winds peak on Sunday and will steadily diminish into the beginning of next week. The marine forecast for San Pablo Bay, Suisun Bay, the West Delta, and the San Francisco Bay north of the Bay Bridge. For tonight, southwest wind 5 to 10 knots. For Friday, southwest wind 5 to 10 knots, becoming west 10 to 15 knots in the

Friday night, west wind 15 to 20 knots. The marine forecast for Monterey Bay. Small craft advisory in effect until 9 p.m. Pacific Daylight Time this evening. Small craft advisory in effect from Friday morning through Saturday afternoon. Gale warning in effect from Saturday afternoon through Sunday evening. For tonight, northwest wind 10 to 15 knots, easing to around 5 knots. Seas 4 to 6 feet. Wave detail, northwest 6 feet at 10 seconds. For Friday, northwest wind 5 to 10 knots, rising to 20 to 25 knots with gusts up to 35 knots in the afternoon. Seas 5 to 7 feet. Wave detail, west 6 feet at 11 seconds. For Friday night, northwest wind 20 to 25 knots with gusts up to 35 knots, easing to 15 to 20 knots after midnight. Seas 5 to 8 feet. Wave detail, northwest 7 feet at 11 seconds and south 2 feet at 14 seconds. The coastal waters forecast from Point Arena to Point Reyes out to 10 nautical miles. Gale warning in effect through Sunday evening. Tonight, northwest wind 25 to 30 knots, easing to 20 to 25 knots late. Seas 9 to 11 feet, wave detail, northwest 11 feet at 10 seconds and south 2 feet at 16 seconds. Friday, northwest wind 20 to 25 knots, rising to 25 to 30 knots in the afternoon. Seas 8 to 11 feet, wave detail, northwest 10 feet at 9 seconds. Friday night, northwest winds 25 to 35 knots with gusts up to 45 knots, seas 10 to 13 feet, wave detail, northwest 12 feet at 9 seconds and southwest 2 feet at 15 seconds. The coastal waters forecast from Point Arena to Point Reyes 10 to 60 nautical miles offshore. Gale warning in effect through Sunday evening. Tonight, northwest wind 25 to 30 knots with gusts up to 40 knots, seas 10 to 13 feet, wave detail, northwest 12 feet at 9 seconds. Friday, northwest wind 25 to 30 knots with gusts up to 40 knots, seas 10 to 12 feet, wave detail, northwest 11 feet at 9 seconds and south 2 feet at 16 seconds. Friday night, northwest winds 25 to 30 knots with gusts up to 40 knots, seas 11 to 14 feet, wave detail, northwest 13 feet at 10 seconds and south 2 feet at 15 seconds. San Francisco Bar forecast. In the deep water channel, mixed seas of 5 to 7 feet at 13 seconds. Across the bar, swell can be more than twice as high across the bar than surrounding waters. Waves are also more prone to break, particularly during strong ebb currents. Maximum ebb current of 4.3 knots at 3:24 a.m. Friday and 1.4 knots at 4:01 p.m. Friday. The coastal waters forecast from Point Pinos to Point Piedras Blancas out to 10 nautical miles. Small craft advisory in effect until 3 a.m. Pacific Daylight Time Friday. Gale warning in effect from 3 a.m. Pacific Daylight Time Friday through Saturday morning. Storm watch in effect from Saturday morning through Sunday evening. Tonight, northwest wind 20 to 25 knots, gusts up to 35 knots late this evening and overnight. Sea 7 to 9 feet, wave detail, northwest 8 feet at 10 seconds and south 2 feet at 16 seconds. Friday, northwest wind 20 to 25 knots, rising to 25 to 30 knots in the afternoon. Seas 8 to 10 feet, wave detail, northwest 10 feet at 11 seconds and south 2 feet at 15 seconds. Friday night, northwest winds 25 to 35 knots with gusts up to 50 knots, seas 9 to 12 feet, wave detail, northwest 11 feet at 11 seconds. The coastal waters forecast from Pigeon Point to Point Pinos 10 to 60 nautical miles offshore. Gale warning in effect through Sunday evening. Tonight, northwest wind 20 to 25 knots, rising to 25 to 30 knots after midnight. Seas 9 to 11 feet, building to 11 to 13 feet after midnight. Wave detail, northwest 13 feet at 10 seconds. Friday, northwest wind 25 to 30 knots with gusts up to 40 knots, seas 11 to 13 feet, wave detail, northwest 13 feet at 10 seconds and south 2 feet at 15 seconds. Friday night,

northwest winds 25 to 30 knots with gusts up to 40 knots, seas 12 to 14 feet, building to 14 to 15 feet after midnight. Wave detail, northwest 15 feet at 12 seconds. The offshore waters forecast for the following marine location, Point Arena to Pigeon Point between 60 nautical miles and 150 nautical miles offshore. Issued at 09:05 p.m. Pacific Daylight Time. Gale warning, tonight, north winds 20 to 30 knots. Seas 7 to 11 feet. Friday, north winds 25 to 30 knots. Seas 7 to 12 feet. Friday night, north to northwest winds 25 to 35 knots. Seas 9 to 15 feet. Saturday, north to northwest winds 25 to 35 knots. Seas 9 to 15 feet. Saturday night, north winds 30 to 40 knots. Seas 12 to 19 feet. Sun, north winds 30 to 40 knots. Seas 12 to 19 feet. Sunday night, north winds 30 to 40 knots. Seas 12 to 17 feet. Monday, north winds 30 to 35 knots, diminishing to 25 to 30 knots. Seas 11 to 14 feet. Monday night, north winds 25 to 35 knots. Seas 10 to 14 feet. Tuesday, north winds 20 to 30 knots. Seas 11 to 14 feet. Tuesday night, north winds 25 to 30 knots. Seas 11 to 13 feet. 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This broadcast originates from the National Weather Service office located in Monterey, California, and serves the coastal marine waters, including San Francisco and Monterey Bay. The offshore waters forecast for the following marine location, Pigeon Point to Point Piedras Blancas between 60 nautical miles and 150 nautical miles offshore. Issued at 09:05 p.m. Pacific Daylight Time. Gale warning, tonight, north to northwest winds 25 to 30 knots. Seas 9 to 11 feet. Friday, north to northwest winds 25 to 30 knots. Seas 10 to 12 feet. Friday night, north to northwest winds 30 to 35 knots. Seas 11 to 15 feet. Saturday, north to northwest winds 30 to 35 knots. Seas 12 to 16 feet. Saturday night, north to northwest winds 30 to 40 knots. Seas 13 to 20 feet. Sun, north winds 30 to 40 knots. Seas 16 to 20 feet. Sunday night, north winds 30 to 40 knots. Seas 13 to 18 feet. Monday, north winds 25 to 35 knots, becoming 25 to 30 knots. Seas 11 to 14 feet. Monday night, north winds 20 to 30 knots. Seas 12 to 14 feet. Tuesday, north winds 20 to 30 knots. Seas 10 to 13 feet. Tuesday night, north winds 20 to 30 knots. Seas 9 to 12 feet. The coastal waters forecast from Point Reyes to Pigeon Point out to 10 nautical miles. Small craft advisory in effect until 9 p.m. Pacific Daylight Time this evening. Gale warning in effect through Sunday evening. For tonight, northwest wind 20 to 25 knots, rising to 25 to 30 knots late this evening, easing to 20 to 25 knots after midnight. Seas 8 to 11 feet. Wave detail, northwest 10 feet at 10 seconds. For Friday, northwest wind 20 to 25 knots, rising to 25 to 30 knots with gusts up to 40 knots in the afternoon. Seas 8 to 11 feet. Wave detail, northwest 10 feet at 10 seconds. For Friday night, northwest winds 25 to 35 knots with gusts up to 45 knots. Seas 9 to 13 feet. Wave detail, northwest 12 feet at 10 seconds. The coastal waters forecast from Pigeon Point to Point Pinos out to 10 nautical miles. Small craft advisory in effect through Friday afternoon.

GEO warning in effect from Friday afternoon through Sunday evening. For tonight, northwest wind 15 to 20 knots. Sea 7 to 8 feet, building to 7 to 10 feet after midnight. Wave detail, northwest 9 feet at 11 seconds. For Friday, northwest wind 15 to 20 knots, rising to 20 to 25 knots with gusts up to 40 knots in the afternoon. Seas 8 to 11 feet. Wave detail, northwest 9 feet at 11 seconds. For Friday night, northwest winds 25 to 30 knots with gusts up to 40 knots. Seas 9 to 13 feet. Wave detail, northwest 12 feet at 12 seconds. The following is an important beach hazard message from the National Weather Service. Issued at 12:04 p.m. Pacific Daylight Time. Beach hazard statement in effect from Friday afternoon through Monday morning. What? Strong northerly winds will generate very rough conditions at area beaches along with stronger and longshore currents. Where? Greatest impacts will be along west-facing beaches of the Pacific coastline. When? From Friday afternoon through Monday morning. Impacts. Dangerous wind and wave conditions will impact beaches and water activities such as swimming, surfing, boating, and tide pooling. Rough seas can sweep up the beach and over rocks and jetties, pulling people into a cold, turbulent ocean. Rip currents will be stronger than normal, and longshore currents can move people and items in the water quickly away from the point of entry. Local beach and cliff erosion is possible. Water temperatures will also cool rapidly due to strong upwelling conditions during this time. Large tidal swings can cut off access to beach walkers. Stay off of jetties, piers, rocks, and other waterside infrastructure. Remain out of the water to avoid hazardous surf and never turn your back on the ocean. Monitor local weather, surf, and tide forecast at www.weather.gov/mtr. Sunrise, sunset, and tidal information for the San Francisco Bay Area for Thursday, May 14th. The sunset tonight, 8:11 p.m. The sunrise tomorrow, 6 a.m. The sunset tomorrow, 8:12 p.m. Tidal data at the Golden Gate for the afternoon and evening hours today and the morning hours of tomorrow. Low tide, 3:46 p.m. at 1.69 feet. High tide, 10:13 p.m. at 6.23 feet. Low tide, 4:54 a.m. at minus 089 feet. High tide, 11:53 a.m. at 4.55 feet. Here are the buoy observations for midnight Pacific Daylight Time. An offshore buoy 6 winds northwest at 10 knots, pressure 1,031.8 millibars. An offshore buoy 59 winds north at 14 knots, water temperature 60, pressure 1,028.5 millibars. At buoy 14 near Point Arena, winds northwest at 25 knots, gusting to 31, water temperature 53, pressure 1,019.6 millibars. At buoy 13 near Bodega Bay, winds northwest at 29 knots, gusting to 37, pressure 1,015.4 millibars. At Point Reyes, Wave Rider, buoy water temperature 52, seas 12 feet every 9 seconds. At San Francisco, our buoy water temperature 53, seas 8 feet every 10 seconds. At San Francisco, buoy winds northwest at 21 knots, gusting to 27, swell 11 feet every 8 seconds. At Half Moon Bay, buoy winds northwest 19 knots, gusting to 23, water temperature 55, pressure 1,016.8 millibars, seas 10 feet every 9 seconds. At Monterey, buoy winds northwest at 14 knots, water temperature 54, pressure 1,017.2 millibars. At Pointzer, Wave Rider, buoy water temperature 51, seas 9 feet every 9 seconds. At Cape San Martin, buoy winds northwest at 27 knots, gusting to 33, water temperature 59, pressure 1,016.2 millibars. Synopsis for the Central California coast and bays, including the Monterey Bay, Greater Farallones, and Cordell Bank National Marine Sanctuaries. Gale force northwest gusts will be widespread by Friday morning, continuing.

to increase through the weekend. A coastal jet will result in locally stronger gusts with occasional storm force gusts possible. Strong wind-driven seas are expected to be between 12 to 19 feet. The strong winds peak on Sunday and will steadily diminish into the beginning of next week. The marine forecast for San Pablo Bay, Suisun Bay, the West Delta, and the San Francisco Bay north of the Bay Bridge. For tonight, southwest wind 5 to 10 knots. For Friday, southwest wind 5 to 10 knots, becoming west 10 to 15 knots in the afternoon. For Friday night, west wind 15 to 20 knots. The marine forecast for Monterey Bay. Small craft advisory in effect until 9 p.m. Pacific Daylight Time this evening. Small craft advisory in effect from Friday morning for Monterey Bay. Small craft advisory in effect until 9 p.m. Pacific Daylight Time this evening. Small craft advisory in effect from Friday morning through Saturday afternoon. Gale warning in effect from Saturday afternoon through Sunday evening. For tonight, northwest wind 10 to 15 knots, easing to around 5 knots. Seas 4 to 6 feet. Wave detail, northwest 6 feet at 10 seconds. For Friday, northwest wind 5 to 10 knots, rising to 20 to 25 knots with gusts up to 35 knots in the afternoon. Seas 5 to 7 feet. Wave detail, west 6 feet at 11 seconds. For Friday night, northwest wind 20 to 25 knots with gusts up to 35 knots, easing to 15 to 20 knots after midnight. Seas 5 to 8 feet. Wave detail, northwest 7 feet at 11 seconds and south 2 feet at 14 seconds. The coastal waters forecast from Point Arena to Point Reyes out to 10 nautical miles. Gale warning in effect through Sunday evening. Tonight, northwest wind 25 to 30 knots, easing to 20 to 25 knots late. Seas 9 to 11 feet, wave detail, northwest 11 feet at 10 seconds and south 2 feet at 16 seconds. Friday, northwest wind 20 to 25 knots, rising to 25 to 30 knots in the afternoon. Seas 8 to 11 feet, wave detail, northwest 10 feet at 9 seconds. Friday night, northwest winds 25 to 35 knots with gusts up to 45 knots, seas 10 to 13 feet, wave detail, northwest 12 feet at 9 seconds and southwest 2 feet at 15 seconds. The coastal waters forecast from Point Arena to Point Reyes 10 to 60 nautical miles offshore. Gale warning in effect through Sunday evening. Tonight, northwest wind 25 to 30 knots with gusts up to 40 knots, seas 10 to 13 feet, wave detail, northwest 12 feet at 9 seconds. Friday, northwest wind 25 to 30 knots with gusts up to 40 knots, seas 10 to 12 feet, wave detail, northwest 11 feet at 9 seconds and south 2 feet at 16 seconds. Friday night, northwest winds 25 to 30 knots with gusts up to 40 knots, seas 11 to 14 feet, wave detail, northwest 13 feet at 10 seconds and south 2 feet at 15 seconds. San Francisco Bar forecast. In the deep water channel, mixed seas of 5 to 7 feet at 13 seconds. Across the bar, swell can be more than twice as high across the bar than surrounding waters. Waves are also more prone to break, particularly during strong ebb currents. Maximum ebb current of 4.3 knots at 3:24 a.m. Friday and 1.4 knots at 04:01 p.m. Friday. The coastal waters forecast from Point Pinos to Point Piedras blunts out to 10 nautical miles. Small craft advisory in effect until 3 a.m. Pacific Daylight Time Friday. Gale warning in effect from 3 a.m. Pacific Daylight Time Friday through Saturday morning. Storm watch in effect from Saturday morning through Sunday evening. Tonight, northwest wind 20 to 25 knots, gusts up to 35 knots late this evening and overnight. Sea 7 to 9 feet, wave detail, northwest 8 feet at 10 seconds and south 2 feet at 16 seconds. Friday, northwest wind 20 to 25 knots, rising to 25 to 30 knots in the afternoon. Seas 8 to 10 feet, wave detail, northwest 10 feet at 11 seconds and south 2 feet at 15 seconds. Friday night, northwest winds 25 to 35.

40 knots is 12 to 14 feet. Building to 14 to 15 feet after midnight. Wave detail, northwest 15 feet at 12 seconds. The offshore waters forecast for the following marine location, Point Arena to Pigeon Point between 60 nautical miles and 150 nautical miles offshore. Issued at 09:05 p.m. Pacific Daylight Time. Gale warning, tonight, north winds 20 to 30 knots. Sea 7 to 11 feet. Friday, north winds 25 to 30 knots. Sea 7 to 12 feet. Friday night, north to northwest winds 25 to 35 knots. Seas 9 to 15 feet. Saturday, north to northwest winds 25 to 35 knots. Seas 9 to 15 feet. Saturday night, north winds 30 to 40 knots. Seas 12 to 19 feet. Sun, north winds 30 to 40 knots. Seas 12 to 19 feet. Sunday night, north winds 30 to 40 knots. Seas 12 to 17 feet. Monday, north winds 30 to 35 knots, diminishing to 25 to 30 knots. Seas 11 to 14 feet. Monday night, north winds 25 to 35 knots. Seas 10 to 14 feet. Tuesday, north winds 20 to 30 knots. Seas 11 to 14 feet. Tuesday night, north winds 25 to 30 knots. Seas 11 to 13 feet. The offshore waters forecast for the following marine location, Pigeon Point to Point Piedras Blancas between 60 nautical miles and 150 nautical miles offshore. Issued at 09:05 p.m. Pacific Daylight Time. Gale warning, tonight, north to northwest winds 25 to 30 knots. Seas 9 to 11 feet. Friday, north to northwest winds 25 to 30 knots. Seas 10 to 12 feet. Friday night, north to northwest winds 30 to 35 knots. Seas 11 to 15 feet. Saturday, north to northwest winds 30 to 35 knots. Seas 12 to 16 feet. Saturday night, north to northwest winds 30 to 40 knots. Seas 13 to 20 feet. Sun, north winds 30 to 40 knots. Seas 16 to 20 feet. Sunday night, north winds 30 to 40 knots. Seas 13 to 18 feet. Monday, north winds 25 to 35 knots, becoming 25 to 30 knots. Seas 11 to 14 feet. Monday night, north winds 20 to 30 knots. Seas 12 to 14 feet. Tuesday, north winds 20 to 30 knots. Seas 10 to 13 feet. Tuesday night, north winds 20 to 30 knots. Seas 9 to 12 feet. The coastal waters forecast from Point Reyes to Pigeon Point out to 10 nautical miles. Small craft advisory in effect until 9 p.m. Pacific Daylight Time this evening. Gale warning in effect through Sunday evening. For tonight, northwest wind 20 to 25 knots, rising to 25 to 30 knots late this evening, easing to 20 to 25 knots after midnight. Seas 8 to 11 feet. Wave detail, northwest 10 feet at 10 seconds. For Friday, northwest wind 20 to 25 knots, rising to 25 to 30 knots with gusts up to 40 knots in the afternoon. Seas 8 to 11 feet. Wave detail, northwest 10 feet at 10 seconds. For Friday night, northwest winds 25 to 35 knots with gusts up to 45 knots. Seas 9 to 13 feet. Wave detail, northwest 12 feet at 10 seconds. The coastal waters forecast from Pigeon Point to Point Pinos out to 10 nautical miles. Small craft advisory in effect through Friday afternoon. Gale warning in effect from Friday afternoon through Sunday evening. For tonight, northwest wind 15 to 20 knots. Sea 7 to 8 feet, building to 7 to 10 feet after midnight. Wave detail, northwest 9 feet at 11 seconds. For Friday, northwest wind 15 to 20 knots, rising to 20 to 25 knots with gusts up to 40 knots.

afternoon. Seas 8 to 11 feet. Wave detail, northwest 9 feet at 11 seconds. For Friday night, northwest winds 25 to 30 knots with gusts up to 40 knots. Seas 9 to 13 feet. Wave detail, northwest 12 feet at 12 seconds. The following is an important beach hazard message from the National Weather Service. Issued at 12:04 p.m. Pacific Daylight Time. Beach hazard statement in effect from Friday afternoon through Monday morning. What? Strong northerly winds will generate very rough conditions at area beaches along with strong and longshore currents. Where? Greatest impacts will be along west-facing beaches of the Pacific coastline. When? From Friday afternoon through Monday morning. Impacts. Dangerous wind and wave conditions will impact beaches and water activities such as swimming, surfing, boating, and tidepooling. Rough seas can sweep up the beach and over rocks and jetties, pulling people into a cold, turbulent ocean. Rip currents will be stronger than normal, and longshore currents can move people and items in the water quickly away from the point of entry. Local beach and cliff erosion is possible. Water temperatures will also cool rapidly due to strong upwelling conditions during this time. Large tidal swings can cut off access to beach walkers. Stay off of jetties, piers, rocks, and other waterside infrastructure. Remain out of the water to avoid hazardous surf and never turn your back on the ocean. Monitor local weather, surf, and tide forecast at www.weather.gov/mtr. Sunrise, sunset, and tidal information for the San Francisco Bay Area for Thursday, May 14th. The sunset tonight, 8:11 p.m. The sunrise tomorrow, 6 a.m. The sunset tomorrow, 8:12 p.m. Tidal data at the Golden Gate for the afternoon and evening hours today and the morning hours of tomorrow. Low tide, 3:46 p.m. at 1.69 feet. High tide, 10:13 p.m. at 6.23 feet. Low tide, 4:54 a.m. at minus 089 feet. High tide, 11:53 a.m. at 4.55 feet. Here are the buoy observations for midnight Pacific Daylight Time. An offshore buoy 6 winds northwest at 10 knots, pressure 1,031.8 millibars. An offshore buoy 59 winds north at 14 knots, water temperature 60, pressure 1,028.5 millibars. And buoy 14 near Point Arena winds northwest at 25 knots, gusting to 31, water temperature 53, pressure 1,019.6 millibars. And buoy 13 near Bodega Bay winds northwest at 29 knots, gusting to 37, pressure 1,015.4 millibars. At Point Reyes Wave Rider buoy water temperature 52, seas 12 feet every 9 seconds. At San Francisco Bar buoy water temperature 53, seas 8 feet every 10 seconds. At San Francisco buoy winds northwest at 21 knots, gusting to 27, swell 11 feet every 8 seconds. At Half Moon Bay buoy winds northwest 19 knots, gusting to 23, water temperature 55, pressure 1,016.8 millibars, seas 10 feet every 9 seconds. At Monterey buoy winds northwest at 14 knots, water temperature 54, pressure 1,017.2 millibars. At Point Sur, Wave Rider buoy water temperature 51, seas 9 feet every 9 seconds. At Cape San Martin buoy winds northwest at 27 knots, gusting to 33, water temperature 59, pressure 1,016.2 millibars. Synopsis for the Central California coast and bays, including the Monterey Bay, Greater Fairbanks, and Cordell Bank National Marine Sanctuaries. Gale force northwest gusts will be widespread by Friday morning, continuing to increase through the weekend. A coastal jet will result in locally stronger gusts with occasional storm force gusts possible. Strong wind-driven seas are expected to be between 12 to 19 feet. The strong winds peak on Sunday and will steadily diminish into the beginning of next week. The marine forecast for San Pablo Bay, Suisun Bay, the West Delta, and the San Francisco Bay North
the Bay Bridge. For tonight, southwest wind 5 to 10 knots. For Friday, southwest wind 5 to 10 knots, becoming west 10 to 15 knots in the afternoon. For Friday night, west wind 15 to 20 knots. The marine forecast for Monterey Bay. Small craft advisory in effect until 9 p.m. Pacific Daylight Time this evening. Small craft advisory in effect from Friday morning through Saturday afternoon. Gale warning in effect from Saturday afternoon through Sunday evening. For tonight, northwest wind 10 to 15 knots, easing to around 5 knots. Seas 4 to 6 feet. Wave detail, northwest 6 feet at 10 seconds. For Friday, northwest wind 5 to 10 knots, rising to 20 to 25 knots with gusts up to 35 knots in the afternoon. Seas 5 to 7 feet. Wave detail, west 6 feet at 11 seconds. For Friday night, northwest wind 20 to 25 knots with gusts up to 35 knots, easing to 15 to 20 knots after midnight. Seas 5 to 8 feet. Wave detail, northwest 7 feet at 11 seconds and south 2 feet at 14 seconds. The coastal waters forecast from Point Arena to Point Reyes out to 10 nautical miles. Gale warning in effect through Sunday evening. Tonight, northwest wind 25 to 30 knots, easing to 20 to 25 knots late. Seas 9 to 11 feet, wave detail, northwest 11 feet at 10 seconds and south 2 feet at 16 seconds. Friday, northwest wind 20 to 25 knots, rising to 25 to 30 knots in the afternoon. Seas 8 to 11 feet, wave detail, northwest 10 feet at 9 seconds. Friday night, northwest winds 25 to 35 knots with gusts up to 45 knots, seas 10 to 13 feet, wave detail, northwest 12 feet at 9 seconds and southwest 2 feet at 15 seconds. The coastal waters forecast from Point Arena to Point Reyes 10 to 60 nautical miles offshore. Gale warning in effect through Sunday evening. Tonight, northwest wind 25 to 30 knots with gusts up to 40 knots, seas 10 to 13 feet, wave detail, northwest 12 feet at 9 seconds. Friday, northwest wind 25 to 30 knots with gusts up to 40 knots, seas 10 to 12 feet, wave detail, northwest 11 feet at 9 seconds and south 2 feet at 16 seconds. Friday night, northwest winds 25 to 30 knots with gusts up to 40 knots, seas 11 to 14 feet, wave detail, northwest 13 feet at 10 seconds and south 2 feet at 15 seconds. San Francisco Bar forecast. In the deep water channel, mixed seas of 5 to 7 feet at 13 seconds. Across the bar, swell can be more than twice as high across the bar than surrounding waters. Waves are also more prone to break, particularly during strong ebb currents. Maximum ebb current of 4.3 knots at 3:24 a.m. Friday and 1.4 knots at 04:01 p.m. Friday. The coastal waters forecast from Point Pinos to Point Piedras Blancas out to 10 nautical miles. Small craft advisory in effect until 3 a.m. Pacific Daylight Time Friday. Gale warning in effect from 3 a.m. Pacific Daylight Time Friday through Saturday morning. Storm watch in effect from Saturday morning through Sunday evening. Tonight, northwest wind 20 to 25 knots, gusts up to 35 knots late this evening and overnight. Seas 7 to 9 feet, wave detail, northwest 8 feet at 10 seconds and south 2 feet at 16 seconds. Friday, northwest wind 20 to 25 knots, rising to 25 to 30 knots in the afternoon. Seas 8 to 10 feet, wave detail, northwest 10 feet at 11 seconds and south 2 feet at 15 seconds. Friday night, northwest winds 25 to 35 knots with gusts up to 50 knots, seas 9 to 12 feet, wave detail, northwest 11 feet at 11 seconds. The coastal waters forecast from Pigeon Point to Point Pinos 10 to 60 nautical miles offshore. Gale warning in effect through Sunday evening. Tonight, northwest wind 20 to 25 knots, rising to 25 to 30 knots after midnight. Seas 9 to 11 feet, building to 11 to 13 feet after midnight. Wave detail, northwest 13 feet at 10 seconds. Friday, northwest wind 25.

30 knots with gusts up to 40 knots. Seas 11 to 13 feet wave detail. Northwest 13 feet at 10 seconds and south 2 feet at 15 seconds. Friday night. Northwest winds 25 to 30 knots with gusts up to 40 knots. Seas 12 to 14 feet. Building to 14 to 15 feet after midnight. Wave detail. Northwest 15 feet at 12 seconds. The offshore waters forecast for the following marine location: Point Arena to Pigeon Point between 60 nautical miles and 150 nautical miles offshore. Issued at 09:05 p.m. Pacific Daylight Time. Gale warning, tonight, north winds 20 to 30 knots. Seas 7 to 11 feet. Friday, north winds 25 to 30 knots. Seas 7 to 12 feet. Friday night, north to northwest winds 25 to 35 knots. Seas 9 to 15 feet. Saturday, north to northwest winds 25 to 35 knots. Seas 9 to 15 feet. Saturday night, north winds 30 to 40 knots. Seas 12 to 19 feet. Sun, north winds 30 to 40 knots. Seas 12 to 19 feet. Sunday night, north winds 30 to 40 knots. Seas 12 to 17 feet. Monday, north winds 30 to 35 knots, diminishing to 25 to 30 knots. Seas 11 to 14 feet. Monday night, north winds 25 to 35 knots. Seas 10 to 14 feet. Tuesday, north winds 20 to 30 knots. Seas 11 to 14 feet. Tuesday night, north winds 25 to 30 knots. Seas 11 to 13 feet. 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This broadcast originates from the National Weather Service office located in Monterey, California, and serves the coastal marine waters, including San Francisco and Monterey Bay. The offshore waters forecast for the following marine location: Pigeon Point to Point Piedras Blancas between 60 nautical miles and 150 nautical miles offshore. Issued at 09:05 p.m. Pacific Daylight Time. Gale warning, tonight, north to northwest winds 25 to 30 knots. Seas 9 to 11 feet. Friday, north to northwest winds 25 to 30 knots. Seas 10 to 12 feet. Friday night, north to northwest winds 30 to 35 knots. Seas 11 to 15 feet. Saturday, north to northwest winds 30 to 35 knots. Seas 12 to 16 feet. Saturday night, north to northwest winds 30 to 40 knots. Seas 13 to 20 feet. Sun, north winds 30 to 40 knots. Seas 16 to 20 feet. Sunday night, north winds 30 to 40 knots. Seas 13 to 18 feet. Monday, north winds 25 to 35 knots, becoming 25 to 30 knots. Seas 11 to 14 feet. Monday night, north winds 20 to 30 knots. Seas 12 to 14 feet. Tuesday, north winds 20 to 30 knots. Seas 10 to 13 feet. Tuesday night, north winds 20 to 30 knots. Seas 9 to 12 feet. The coastal waters forecast from Point Reyes to Pigeon Point out to 10 nautical miles. Small craft advisory in effect until 9 p.m. Pacific Daylight Time this evening. Gale warning in effect through Sunday evening. For tonight, northwest wind 20 to 25 knots, rising to 25 to 30 knots late this evening, easing to 20 to 25 knots after midnight. Seas 8 to 11 feet. Wave detail, northwest 10 feet at 10 seconds. For Friday, northwest wind 20 to 25 knots, rising to 25 to 30 knots with gusts up to 40 knots in the afternoon. Seas 8 to 11 feet. Wave detail, northwest 10 feet at 10 seconds. For Friday night, northwest winds 25 to 35 knots with gusts up to 45 knots. Seas 9 to 13 feet. Wave detail, northwest 12 feet at 10.

seconds. The coastal waters forecast from Pigeon Point to Point Pinos out to 10 nautical miles. Small craft advisory in effect through Friday afternoon. Gale warning in effect from Friday afternoon through Sunday evening. For tonight, northwest wind 15 to 20 knots. Sea 7 to 8 feet, building to 7 to 10 feet after midnight. Wave detail, northwest 9 feet at 11 seconds. For Friday, northwest wind 15 to 20 knots, rising to 20 to 25 knots with gusts up to 40 knots in the afternoon. Seas 8 to 11 feet. Wave detail, northwest 9 feet at 11 seconds. For Friday night, northwest winds 25 to 30 knots with gusts up to 40 knots. Seas 9 to 13 feet. Wave detail, northwest 12 feet at 12 seconds. The following is an important beach hazard message from the National Weather Service. Issued at 12:04 p.m. Pacific Daylight Time. Beach hazard statement in effect from Friday afternoon through Monday morning. What? Strong northerly winds will generate very rough conditions at area beaches along with stronger and longshore currents. Where? Greatest impacts will be along west-facing beaches of the Pacific coastline. When? From Friday afternoon through Monday morning. Impacts. Dangerous wind and wave conditions will impact beaches and water activities such as swimming, surfing, boating, and tide pooling. Rough seas can sweep up the beach and over rocks and jetties, pulling people into a cold, turbulent ocean. Rip currents will be stronger than normal, and longshore currents can move people and items in the water quickly away from the point of entry. Local beach and cliff erosion is possible. Water temperatures will also cool rapidly due to strong upwelling conditions during this time. Large tidal swings can cut off access to beach walkers. Stay off of jetties, piers, rocks, and other waterside infrastructure. Remain out of the water to avoid hazardous surf and never turn your back on the ocean. Monitor local weather, surf, and tide forecast at www.weather.gov/mtr. Sunrise, sunset, and tidal information for the San Francisco Bay Area for Friday, May 15th. The sunrise today, 6:01 a.m. The sunset tonight, 8:11 p.m. Tidal data at the Golden Gate for today. Low tide, 4:54 a.m. at -089 feet high tide. 11:53 a.m. at 4.55 feet low tide. 4:31 p.m. at 2.11 feet high tide. 10:50 p.m. at 6.55 feet. Here are the buoy observations for midnight Pacific Daylight Time. An offshore buoy 6 winds northwest at 10 knots. Pressure 1,031.8 millibars. An offshore buoy 59 winds north at 14 knots. Water temperature 60. Pressure 1,028.5 millibars. At buoy 14 near Point Arena, winds northwest at 25 knots. Gusting to 31. Water temperature 53. Pressure 1,019.6 millibars. At buoy 13 near Bodega Bay, winds northwest at 29 knots. Gusting to 37. Pressure 1,015.4 millibars. At Point Reyes Wave Rider, buoy water temperature 52, seas 12 feet every 9 seconds. At San Francisco Bar, buoy water temperature 53, seas 8 feet every 10 seconds. At San Francisco Bay, winds northwest at 21 knots, gusting to 27, swell 11 feet every 8 seconds. At Half Moon Bay, buoy winds northwest 19 knots, gusting to 23, water temperature 55, pressure 1,016.8 millibars, seas 10 feet every 9 seconds. At Monterey, buoy winds northwest at 14 knots, water temperature 54, pressure 1,017.2 millibars. At Pointer, Wave Rider, buoy water temperature 51, seas 9 feet every 9 seconds. At Cape San Martin, buoy winds northwest at 27 knots, gusting to 33, water temperature 59, pressure 1,016.2 millibars. Here are the buoy observations for 1 a.m. Pacific Daylight Time.
An offshore buoy 6 winds west at 8 knots. Pressure 1,031.8 millibars. An offshore buoy 59 winds north at 12 knots. Water temperature 60. Pressure 1,028.2 millibars. At buoy 14 near Point Arena, winds northwest at 25 knots, gusting to 31, water temperature 52, pressure 1,019.6 millibars. At buoy 13 near Bodega Bay, winds northwest at 29 knots, gusting to 33, pressure 1,015.3 millibars. At Point Reyes Wave Rider, buoy water temperature 52, seas 13 feet every 9 seconds. At San Francisco Bar Buoy, water temperature 53, seas 8 feet every 9 seconds. At San Francisco Buoy, winds northwest at 23 knots, gusting to 29, water temperature 53, pressure 1,015.2 millibars. At Half Moon Bay Buoy, winds northwest 19 knots, gusting to 23, water temperature 55, pressure 1,016.4 millibars, seas 11 feet every 9 seconds. At Monterey Buoy, winds northwest at 12 knots, water temperature 54, pressure 1,017.1 millibars. At Pointer, Wave Rider Buoy, water temperature 51, seas 10 feet every 10 seconds. At Cape San Martin Buoy, winds northwest at 25 knots, gusting to 31, water temperature 59, pressure 1,016.3 millibars. Synopsis for the Central California coast and bays, including the Monterey Bay, Greater Farallon, and Cordell Bank National Marine Sanctuaries. Gale force northwest gusts will be widespread by Friday morning, continuing to increase through the weekend. A coastal jet will result in locally stronger gusts with occasional storm force gusts possible. Strong wind-driven seas are expected to be between 12 to 19 feet. The strong winds peak on Sunday and will steadily diminish into the beginning of next week. The marine forecast for San Pablo Bay, Suisun Bay, the West Delta, and the San Francisco Bay north of the Bay Bridge. For tonight, southwest wind 5 to 10 knots. For Friday, southwest wind 5 to 10 knots, becoming west 10 to 15 knots in the afternoon. For Friday night, west wind 15 to 20 knots. The marine forecast for Monterey Bay. Small craft advisory in effect until 9 p.m. Pacific Daylight Time this evening. Small craft advisory in effect from Friday morning through Saturday afternoon. Gale warning in effect from Saturday afternoon through Sunday evening. For tonight, northwest wind 10 to 15 knots, easing to around 5 knots. Seas 4 to 6 feet. Wave detail, northwest 6 feet at 10 seconds. For Friday, northwest wind 5 to 10 knots, rising to 20 to 25 knots with gusts up to 35 knots in the afternoon. Seas 5 to 7 feet. Wave detail, west 6 feet at 11 seconds. For Friday night, northwest wind 20 to 25 knots with gusts up to 35 knots, easing to 15 to 20 knots after midnight. Seas 5 to 8 feet. Wave detail, northwest 7 feet at 11 seconds and south 2 feet at 14 seconds. The coastal waters forecast from Point Arena to Point Reyes out to 10 nautical miles. Gale warning in effect through Sunday evening. Tonight, northwest wind 25 to 30 knots, easing to 20 to 25 knots late. Seas 9 to 11 feet, wave detail, northwest 11 feet at 10 seconds and south 2 feet at 16 seconds. Friday, northwest wind 20 to 25 knots, rising to 25 to 30 knots in the afternoon. Seas 8 to 11 feet, wave detail, northwest 10 feet at 9 seconds. Friday night, northwest winds 25 to 35 knots with gusts up to 45 knots. Seas 10 to 13 feet, wave detail, northwest 12 feet at 9 seconds and southwest 2 feet at 15 seconds. The coastal waters forecast from Point Arena to Point Reyes 10 to 60 nautical miles offshore. Gale warning in effect through Sunday evening. Tonight, northwest wind 25 to 30 knots with gusts up to 40 knots. Seas 10 to 13 feet, wave detail. Northwest 12 feet at 9 seconds.
Friday, northwest wind 25 to 30 knots with gusts up to 40 knots. Seas 10 to 12 feet. Wave detail. Northwest 11 feet at 9 seconds and south 2 feet at 16 seconds. Friday night. Northwest winds 25 to 30 knots with gusts up to 40 knots. Seas 11 to 14 feet. Wave detail. Northwest 13 feet at 10 seconds and south 2 feet at 15 seconds. San Francisco Bar forecast. In the deep water channel, mixed seas of 5 to 7 feet at 13 seconds. Across the bar, swell can be more than twice as high across the bar than surrounding waters. Waves are also more prone to break, particularly during strong ebb currents. Maximum ebb current of 4.3 knots at 3:24 a.m. Friday and 1.4 knots at 04:01 p.m. Friday. The coastal waters forecast from Point Pinos to Point Piedras Blanc is out to 10 nautical miles. Small craft advisory in effect until 3 a.m. Pacific Daylight Time Friday. Gale warning in effect from 3 a.m. Pacific Daylight Time Friday through Saturday morning. Storm watch in effect from Saturday morning through Sunday evening. Tonight, northwest wind 20 to 25 knots, gusts up to 35 knots late this evening and overnight. Sea 7 to 9 feet, wave detail. Northwest 8 feet at 10 seconds and south 2 feet at 16 seconds. Friday, northwest wind 20 to 25 knots, rising to 25 to 30 knots in the afternoon. Seas 8 to 10 feet, wave detail. Northwest 10 feet at 11 seconds and south 2 feet at 15 seconds. Friday night. Northwest winds 25 to 35 knots with gusts up to 50 knots. Seas 9 to 12 feet, wave detail. Northwest 11 feet at 11 seconds. The coastal waters forecast from Pigeon Point to Point Pinos 10 to 60 nautical miles offshore. Gale warning in effect through Sunday evening. Tonight, northwest wind 20 to 25 knots, rising to 25 to 30 knots after midnight. Seas 9 to 11 feet, building to 11 to 13 feet after midnight. Wave detail, northwest 13 feet at 10 seconds. Friday, northwest wind 25 to 30 knots with gusts up to 40 knots. Seas 11 to 13 feet, wave detail. Northwest 13 feet at 10 seconds and south 2 feet at 15 seconds. Friday night. Northwest winds 25 to 30 knots with gusts up to 40 knots. Seas 12 to 14 feet, building to 14 to 15 feet after midnight. Wave detail. Northwest 15 feet at 12 seconds. The offshore waters forecast for the following marine location: Point Arena to Pigeon Point between 60 nautical miles and 150 nautical miles offshore. Issued at 09:05 p.m. Pacific Daylight Time. Gale warning, tonight, north winds 20 to 30 knots. Seas 7 to 11 feet. Friday, north winds 25 to 30 knots. Seas 7 to 12 feet. Friday night, north to northwest winds 25 to 35 knots. Seas 9 to 15 feet. Saturday, north to northwest winds 25 to 35 knots. Seas 9 to 15 feet. Saturday night, north winds 30 to 40 knots. Seas 12 to 19 feet. Sun, north winds 30 to 40 knots. Seas 12 to 19 feet. Sunday night, north winds 30 to 40 knots. Seas 12 to 17 feet. Monday, north winds 30 to 35 knots, diminishing to 25 to 30 knots. Seas 11 to 14 feet. Monday night, north winds 25 to 35 knots. Seas 10 to 14 feet. Tuesday, north winds 20 to 30 knots. Seas 11 to 14 feet. Tuesday night, north winds 25 to 30 knots. Seas 11 to 13 feet. The offshore waters forecast for the following marine location: Pigeon Point to Point Piedras Blanc is between 60 nautical miles and 150 nautical miles offshore. Issued at 09:05 p.m. Pacific Daylight Time. Gale warning, tonight, north to northwest winds 25 to 30 knots. Seas 9 to 11 feet. Friday, north to northwest winds 25 to 30 knots. Seas 10 to 12 feet.
Friday night, north to northwest winds 30 to 35 knots. Seas 11 to 15 feet. Saturday, north to northwest winds 30 to 35 knots.

12 to 16 feet. Saturday night, north to northwest winds 30 to 40 knots. Seas 13 to 20 feet. Sun, north winds 30 to 40 knots. Seas 16 to 20 feet. Sunday night, north winds 30 to 40 knots. Seas 13 to 18 feet. Monday, north winds 25 to 35 knots, becoming 25 to 30 knots. Seas 11 to 14 feet. Monday night, north winds 20 to 30 knots. Seas 12 to 14 feet. Tuesday, north winds 20 to 30 knots. Seas 10 to 13 feet. Tuesday night, north winds 20 to 30 knots. Seas 9 to 12 feet. The coastal waters forecast from Point Reyes to Pigeon Point out to 10 nautical miles. Small craft advisory in effect until 9 p.m. Pacific Daylight Time this evening. Gale warning in effect through Sunday evening. For tonight, northwest wind 20 to 25 knots, rising to 25 to 30 knots late this evening, easing to 20 to 25 knots after midnight. Seas 8 to 11 feet. Wave detail, northwest 10 feet at 10 seconds. For Friday, northwest wind 20 to 25 knots, rising to 25 to 30 knots with gusts up to 40 knots in the afternoon. Seas 8 to 11 feet. Wave detail, northwest 10 feet at 10 seconds. For Friday night, northwest winds 25 to 35 knots with gusts up to 45 knots. Seas 9 to 13 feet. Wave detail, northwest 12 feet at 10 seconds. The coastal waters forecast from Pigeon Point to Point Pinos out to 10 nautical miles. Small craft advisory in effect through Friday afternoon. Gale warning in effect from Friday afternoon through Sunday evening. For tonight, northwest wind 15 to 20 knots. Seas 7 to 8 feet, building to 7 to 10 feet after midnight. Wave detail, northwest 9 feet at 11 seconds. For Friday, northwest wind 15 to 20 knots, rising to 20 to 25 knots with gusts up to 40 knots in the afternoon. Seas 8 to 11 feet. Wave detail, northwest 9 feet at 11 seconds. For Friday night, northwest winds 25 to 30 knots with gusts up to 40 knots. Seas 9 to 13 feet. Wave detail, northwest 12 feet at 12 seconds. The following is an important beach hazard message from the National Weather Service, issued at 12:04 p.m. Pacific Daylight Time. Beach hazard statement in effect from Friday afternoon through Monday morning. What? Strong northerly winds will generate very rough conditions at area beaches along with stronger and longshore currents. Where? Greatest impacts will be along west-facing beaches of the Pacific coastline. When? From Friday afternoon through Monday morning. Impacts. Dangerous wind and wave conditions will impact beaches and water activities such as swimming, surfing, boating, and tide pooling. Rough seas can sweep up the beach and over rocks and jetties, pulling people into a cold, turbulent ocean. Rip currents will be stronger than normal, and longshore currents can move people and items in the water quickly away from the point of entry. Local beach and cliff erosion is possible. Water temperatures will also cool rapidly due to strong upwelling conditions during this time. Large tidal swings can cut off access to beach walkers. Stay off of jetties, piers, rocks, and other waterside infrastructure. Remain out of the water to avoid hazardous surf and never turn your back on the ocean. Monitor local weather, surf, and tide forecast at www.weather.gov/mtr. Sunrise, sunset, and tidal information for the San Francisco Bay Area for Friday, May 15th. The sunrise today, 6:01 a.m. The sunset tonight, 8:11 p.m. Tidal data at the Golden Gate for today. Low tide, 4:54 a.m. at -089 feet high tide, 11:53 a.m. at 4.55 feet low tide, 4:31 p.m. at 2.11 feet high tide, 10:50 p.m. at 6.55 feet. Here are the buoy observations.

1 a.m. Pacific Daylight Time. An offshore buoy 6 winds northwest at 8 knots. Pressure 1,031.7 millibars. An offshore buoy 59 winds north at 12 knots. Water temperature 60. Pressure 1,028.2 millibars. Headpoint Arena buoy. Winds northwest 25 knots. Gusting to 33. Water temperature 52. Pressure 1,019.6 millibars. Sea is 3 feet every 12 seconds. At buoy 13 near Bodega Bay, winds northwest at 29 knots, gusting to 35, pressure 1,015.4 millibars, swell 11 feet every 9 seconds. At Point Reyes Wave Rider, buoy water temperature 52, seas 13 feet every 9 seconds. At San Francisco Bar, buoy water temperature 53, seas 8 feet every 9 seconds. At San Francisco Bay, winds northwest at 23 knots, gusting to 29, water temperature 53, pressure 1,015.3 millibars. At Half Moon Bay, buoy winds northwest 19 knots, gusting to 23, water temperature 55, pressure 1,016.4 millibars, seas 11 feet every 9 seconds. At Monterey Bay, buoy winds northwest 14 knots, water temperature 54, pressure 1,017.0 millibars, seas 9 feet every 8 seconds. At Point Sur, Wave Rider buoy water temperature 51, seas 10 feet every 10 seconds. At Cape San Martin buoy winds northwest 25 knots, gusting to 31, water temperature 59, pressure 1,016.3 millibars. Seas 10 feet every 9 seconds. Synopsis for the Central California coast and bays, including the Monterey Bay, Greater Farallones, and Cordell Bank National Marine Sanctuaries. Gale force northwest gusts will be widespread by Friday morning, continuing to increase through the weekend. A coastal jet will result in locally stronger gusts with occasional storm force gusts possible. Strong wind-driven seas are expected to be between 12 to 19 feet. The strong winds peak on Sunday and will steadily diminish into the beginning of next week. The marine forecast for San Pablo Bay, Suisun Bay, the West Delta, and the San Francisco Bay north of the Bay Bridge. For tonight, southwest wind 5 to 10 knots. For Friday, southwest wind 5 to 10 knots, becoming west 10 to 15 knots in the afternoon. For Friday night, west wind 15 to 20 knots. The marine forecast for Monterey Bay. Small craft advisory in effect until 9 p.m. Pacific Daylight Time this evening. Small craft advisory in effect from Friday morning through Saturday afternoon. Gale warning in effect from Saturday afternoon through Sunday evening. For tonight, northwest wind 10 to 15 knots, easing to around 5 knots. Seas 4 to 6 feet. Wave detail, northwest 6 feet at 10 seconds. For Friday, northwest wind 5 to 10 knots, rising to 20 to 25 knots with gusts up to 35 knots in the afternoon. Seas 5 to 7 feet. Wave detail, west 6 feet at 11 seconds. For Friday night, northwest wind 20 to 25 knots with gusts up to 35 knots, easing to 15 to 20 knots after midnight. Seas 5 to 8 feet. Wave detail, northwest 7 feet at 11 seconds and south 2 feet at 14 seconds. The coastal waters forecast from Point Arena to Point Reyes out to 10 nautical miles. Gale warning in effect through Sunday evening. Tonight, northwest wind 25 to 30 knots, easing to 20 to 25 knots late. Seas 9 to 11 feet, wave detail, northwest 11 feet at 10 seconds and south 2 feet at 16 seconds. Friday, northwest wind 20 to 25 knots, rising to 25 to 30 knots in the afternoon. Seas 8 to 11 feet, wave detail, northwest 10 feet at 9 seconds. Friday night, northwest winds 25 to 35 knots with gusts up to 45 knots, seas 10 to 13 feet, wave detail, northwest 12 feet at 9 seconds and southwest 2 feet at 15 seconds. The coastal waters forecast from Point Arena to Point Reyes 10 to 60 nautical miles offshore. Gale warning in effect through Sunday evening. Tonight, northwest wind 20.
25 to 30 knots with gusts up to 40 knots, seas 10 to 13 feet, wave detail. Northwest 12 feet at 9 seconds. Friday, northwest wind 25 to 30 knots with gusts up to 40 knots, seas 10 to 12 feet, wave detail. Northwest 11 feet at 9 seconds and south 2 feet at 16 seconds. Friday night, northwest winds 25 to 30 knots with gusts up to 40 knots, seas 11 to 14 feet, wave detail. Northwest 13 feet at 10 seconds and south 2 feet at 15 seconds. San Francisco Bar forecast. In the deep water channel, Lick seas of 5 to 7 feet at 13 seconds. Across the bar, swell can be more than twice as high across the bar than surrounding waters. Waves are also more prone to break, particularly during strong ebb currents. Maximum ebb current of 4.3 knots at 3:24 a.m. Friday and 1.4 knots at 04:01 p.m. Friday. 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This broadcast originates from the National Weather Service office located in Monterey, California, and serves the coastal marine waters, including San Francisco and Monterey Bay. The coastal waters forecast from Point Pinos to Point Piedras blanks out to 10 nautical miles. Small craft advisory in effect until 3 a.m. Pacific Daylight Time Friday. Gale warning in effect from 3 a.m. Pacific Daylight Time Friday through Saturday morning. Storm watch in effect from Saturday morning through Sunday evening. Tonight, northwest wind 20 to 25 knots, gusts up to 35 knots late this evening and overnight. Sea 7 to 9 feet, wave detail. Northwest 8 feet at 10 seconds and south 2 feet at 16 seconds. Friday, northwest wind 20 to 25 knots, rising to 25 to 30 knots in the afternoon. Seas 8 to 10 feet, wave detail. Northwest 10 feet at 11 seconds and south 2 feet at 15 seconds. Friday night, northwest winds 25 to 35 knots with gusts up to 50 knots. Seas 9 to 12 feet, wave detail. Northwest 11 feet at 11 seconds. The coastal waters forecast from Pigeon Point to Point Pinos 10 to 60 nautical miles offshore. Gale warning in effect through Sunday evening. Tonight, northwest wind 20 to 25 knots, rising to 25 to 30 knots after midnight. Seas 9 to 11 feet, building to 11 to 13 feet after midnight. Wave detail, northwest 13 feet at 10 seconds. Friday, northwest wind 25 to 30 knots with gusts up to 40 knots, seas 11 to 13 feet, wave detail. Northwest 13 feet at 10 seconds and south 2 feet at 15 seconds. Friday night, northwest winds 25 to 30 knots with gusts up to 40 knots, seas 12 to 14 feet, building to 14 to 15 feet after midnight. Wave detail, northwest 15 feet at 12 seconds. The offshore waters forecast for the following marine location: Point Arena to Pigeon Point between 60 nautical miles and 150 nautical miles offshore. Issued at 09:05 p.m. Pacific Daylight Time. Gale warning, tonight, north winds 20 to 30 knots. Sea 7 to 11 feet. Friday, north winds 25 to 30 knots. Sea 7 to 12 feet. Friday night, north to northwest winds 25 to 35 knots. Seas 9 to 15 feet. Saturday, north to northwest winds 25 to 35 knots. Seas 9 to 15 feet. Saturday night, north winds 30 to 40 knots. Seas 12 to 19 feet. Sun, north winds 30 to 40 knots. Seas 12 to 19 feet. Sunday night, north winds 30 to 40 knots. Seas 12 to 17 feet. Monday, north winds 30 to 35 knots, diminishing to 25 to 30 knots. Seas 11 to 14 feet. Monday night, north winds 25 to 35 knots. Seas 10 to 14 feet. Tuesday, north winds 20 to 30 knots. Seas 11 to 14 feet. Tuesday night, north winds 25 to 30 knots. Seas 11 to 13 feet. The offshore
Polar Waters forecast. For the following marine location, Pigeon Point to Point Piedras blanks between 60 nautical miles and 150 nautical miles offshore. Issued at 09:05 p.m. Pacific Daylight Time. Gale warning, tonight, north to northwest winds 25 to 30 knots. Seas 9 to 11 feet. Friday, north to northwest winds 25 to 30 knots. Seas 10 to 12 feet. Friday night, north to northwest winds 30 to 35 knots. Seas 11 to 15 feet. Saturday, north to northwest winds 30 to 35 knots. Seas 12 to 16 feet. Saturday night, north to northwest winds 30 to 40 knots. Seas 13 to 20 feet. Sun, north winds 30 to 40 knots. Seas 16 to 20 feet. Sunday night, north winds 30 to 40 knots. Seas 13 to 18 feet. Monday, north winds 25 to 35 knots, becoming 25 to 30 knots. Seas 11 to 14 feet. Monday night, north winds 20 to 30 knots. Seas 12 to 14 feet. Tuesday, north winds 20 to 30 knots. Seas 10 to 13 feet. Tuesday night, north winds 20 to 30 knots. Seas 9 to 12 feet. The coastal waters forecast from Point Reyes to Pigeon Point out to 10 nautical miles. Small craft advisory in effect until 9 p.m. Pacific Daylight Time this evening. Gale warning in effect through Sunday evening. For tonight, northwest wind 20 to 25 knots, rising to 25 to 30 knots late this evening, easing to 20 to 25 knots after midnight. Seas 8 to 11 feet. Wave detail, northwest 10 feet at 10 seconds. For Friday, northwest wind 20 to 25 knots, rising to 25 to 30 knots with gusts up to 40 knots in the afternoon. Seas 8 to 11 feet. Wave detail, northwest 10 feet at 10 seconds. For Friday night, northwest winds 25 to 35 knots with gusts up to 45 knots. Seas 9 to 13 feet. Wave detail, northwest 12 feet at 10 seconds. The coastal waters forecast from Pigeon Point to Point Pinos out to 10 nautical miles. Small craft advisory in effect through Friday afternoon. Gale warning in effect from Friday afternoon through Sunday evening. For tonight, northwest wind 15 to 20 knots. Seas 7 to 8 feet, building to 7 to 10 feet after midnight. Wave detail, northwest 9 feet at 11 seconds. For Friday, northwest wind 15 to 20 knots, rising to 20 to 25 knots with gusts up to 40 knots in the afternoon. Seas 8 to 11 feet. Wave detail, northwest 9 feet at 11 seconds. For Friday night, northwest winds 25 to 30 knots with gusts up to 40 knots. Seas 9 to 13 feet. Wave detail, northwest 12 feet at 12 seconds. The following is an important beach hazard message from the National Weather Service. Issued at 12:04 p.m. Pacific Daylight Time. Beach hazard statement in effect from Friday afternoon through Monday morning. What? Strong northerly winds will generate very rough conditions at area beaches along with stronger and longshore currents. Where? Greatest impacts will be along west-facing beaches of the Pacific coastline. When? From Friday afternoon through Monday morning. Impacts. Dangerous wind and wave conditions will impact beaches and water activities such as swimming, surfing, boating, and tide pooling. Rough seas can sweep up the beach and over rocks and jetties, pulling people into a cold, turbulent ocean. Rip currents will be stronger than normal, and longshore currents can move people and items in the water quickly away from the point of entry. Local beach and cliff erosion is possible. Water temperatures will also cool rapidly due to strong upwelling conditions during this time. Large tidal swings can cut off access to beach walkers. Stay off of jetties, piers, rocks, and other waterside infrastructure. Remain out of the water to avoid hazardous surf and never turn your back on the ocean. Monitor local weather, surf, and tide forecast at
www.weather.gov/MTR. Sunrise, sunset, and tidal information for the San Francisco Bay Area for Friday, May 15th. The sunrise today, 6:01 a.m. Sunrise, sunset, and tidal information for the San Francisco Bay Area for Friday, May 15th. The sunrise today, 6:01 a.m. The sunset tonight, 8:11 p.m. Tidal data at the Golden Gate for today. Low tide, 4:54 a.m. at minus 089 feet high tide. 11:53 a.m. at 4.55 feet low tide. 4:31 p.m. at 2.11 feet high tide. 10:50 p.m. at 6.55 feet. Here are the buoy observations for 1 a.m. Pacific Daylight Time. An offshore buoy 6 winds northwest at 8 knots, pressure 1,031.7 millibars. An offshore buoy 59 winds north at 12 knots, water temperature 60, pressure 1,028.2 millibars. At Point Arena buoy, winds northwest 25 knots, gusting to 33, water temperature 52, pressure 1,019.6 millibars, sea is 3 feet, every 12 seconds. At buoy 13 near Bodega Bay, winds northwest at 29 knots, gusting to 35, pressure 1,015.4 millibars, swell 11 feet, every 9 seconds. At Point Reyes Wave Rider buoy, water temperature 52, seas 13 feet, every 9 seconds. At San Francisco Bar buoy, water temperature 53, seas 8 feet, every 9 seconds. At San Francisco buoy, winds northwest at 23 knots, gusting to 29, water temperature 53, pressure 1,015.3 millibars. At Half Moon Bay buoy, winds northwest 19 knots, gusting to 23, water temperature 55, pressure 1,016.4 millibars, seas 11 feet, every 9 seconds. At Monterey Bay buoy, winds northwest 14 knots, water temperature 54, pressure 1,017.0 millibars, seas 9 feet, every 8 seconds. At Poinsur, Wave Rider buoy, water temperature 51, seas 10 feet, every 10 seconds. At Cape San Martin buoy, winds northwest 25 knots, gusting to 31, water temperature 59, pressure 1,016.3 millibars. Seas 10 feet, every 9 seconds. Synopsis for the Central California coast and bays, including the Monterey Bay, Greater Farallones, and Cordell Bank National Marine Sanctuaries. Gale force northwest gusts will be widespread by Friday morning, continuing to increase through the weekend. A coastal jet will result in locally stronger gusts with occasional storm force gusts possible. Strong wind-driven seas are expected to be between 12 to 19 feet. The strong winds peak on Sunday and will steadily diminish into the beginning of next week. The marine forecast for San Pablo Bay, Suisun Bay, the West Delta, and the San Francisco Bay north of the Bay Bridge. For tonight, southwest wind 5 to 10 knots. For Friday, southwest wind 5 to 10 knots, becoming west 10 to 15 knots in the afternoon. For Friday night, west wind 15 to 20 knots. The marine forecast for Monterey Bay. Small craft advisory in effect until 9 p.m. Pacific Daylight Time this evening. Small craft advisory in effect from Friday morning through Saturday afternoon. Gale warning in effect from Saturday afternoon through Sunday evening. For tonight, northwest wind 10 to 15 knots, easing to around 5 knots. Seas 4 to 6 feet. Wave detail, northwest 6 feet at 10 seconds. For Friday, northwest wind 5 to 10 knots, rising to 20 to 25 knots with gusts up to 35 knots in the afternoon. Seas 5 to 7 feet. Wave detail, west 6 feet at 11 seconds. For Friday night, northwest wind 20 to 25 knots with gusts up to 35 knots, easing to 15 to 20 knots after midnight. Seas 5 to 8 feet. Wave detail, northwest 7 feet at 11 seconds and south 2 feet at 14 seconds. The coastal waters forecast from Point Arena to Point Reyes out to 10 nautical miles. Gale warning in effect through Sunday evening.

Wave detail, northwest 12 feet at 9 seconds. Friday, northwest wind 25 to 30 knots with gusts up to 40 knots, is 10 to 12 feet. Wave detail, northwest 11 feet at 9 seconds and south 2 feet at 16 seconds. Friday night, northwest winds 25 to 30 knots with gusts up to 40 knots, is 11 to 14 feet. Wave detail, northwest 13 feet at 10 seconds and south 2 feet at 15 seconds. San Francisco Bar forecast. In the deep water channel, mixed seas of 5 to 7 feet at 13 seconds. Across the bar, swell can be more than twice as high across the bar than surrounding waters. Waves are also more prone to break, particularly during strong ebb currents. Maximum ebb current of 4.3 knots at 3:24 a.m. Friday and 1.4 knots at 04:01 p.m. Friday. The coastal waters forecast from Point Pinos to Point Piedras Blanc is out to 10 nautical miles. Small craft advisory in effect until 3 a.m. Pacific Daylight Time Friday. Gale warning in effect from 3 a.m. Pacific Daylight Time Friday through Saturday morning. Storm watch in effect from Saturday morning through Sunday evening. Tonight, northwest wind 20 to 25 knots, gusts up to 35 knots late this evening and overnight. Sea 7 to 9 feet, wave detail, northwest 8 feet at 10 seconds and south 2 feet at 16 seconds. Friday, northwest wind 20 to 25 knots, rising to 25 to 30 knots in the afternoon. Seas 8 to 10 feet, wave detail, northwest 10 feet at 11 seconds and south 2 feet at 15 seconds. Friday night, northwest winds 25 to 35 knots with gusts up to 50 knots, seas 9 to 12 feet, wave detail, northwest 11 feet at 11 seconds. The coastal waters forecast from Pigeon Point to Point Pinos 10 to 60 nautical miles offshore. Gale warning in effect through Sunday evening. Tonight, northwest wind 20 to 25 knots, rising to 25 to 30 knots after midnight. Seas 9 to 11 feet, building to 11 to 13 feet after midnight. Wave detail, northwest 13 feet at 10 seconds. Friday, northwest wind 25 to 30 knots with gusts up to 40 knots, seas 11 to 13 feet. Wave detail, northwest 13 feet at 10 seconds and south 2 feet at 15 seconds. Friday night, northwest winds 25 to 30 knots with gusts up to 40 knots, seas 12 to 14 feet, building to 14 to 15 feet after midnight. Wave detail, northwest 15 feet at 12 seconds. The offshore waters forecast for the following marine location, Point Arena to Pigeon Point between 60 nautical miles and 150 nautical miles offshore. Issued at 09:05 p.m. Pacific Daylight Time. Gale warning, tonight, north winds 20 to 30 knots. Seas 7 to 11 feet. Friday, north winds 25 to 30 knots. Seas 7 to 12 feet. Friday night, north to northwest winds 25 to 35 knots. Seas 9 to 15 feet. Saturday, north to northwest winds 25 to 35 knots. Seas 9 to 15 feet. Saturday night, north winds 30 to 40 knots. Seas 12 to 19 feet. Sun, north winds 30 to 40 knots. Seas 12 to 19 feet. Sunday night, north winds 30 to 40 knots. Seas 12 to 17 feet. Monday, north winds 30 to 35 knots, diminishing to 25 to 30 knots. Seas 11 to 14 feet. Monday night, north winds 25 to 35 knots. Seas 10 to 14 feet. Tuesday, north winds 20 to 30 knots. Seas 11 to 14 feet. Tuesday night, north winds 25 to 30 knots. Seas 11 to 13 feet. The offshore waters forecast for the following marine location, Pigeon Point to Point Piedras Blanc is between 60 nautical miles and 150 nautical miles offshore. Issued at 09:05 p.m. Pacific Daylight Time. Gale warning, tonight, north to northwest winds 25 to 30 knots. Seas 9 to 11 feet. Friday, north to northwest winds 25 to 30 knots.

to 12 feet. Friday night, north to northwest winds 30 to 35 knots. Seas 11 to 15 feet. Saturday, north to northwest winds 30 to 35 knots. Sea is 12 to 16 feet. Saturday night, north to northwest winds 30 to 40 knots. Seas 13 to 20 feet. Sun, north winds 30 to 40 knots. Seas 16 to 20 feet. Sunday night, north winds 30 to 40 knots. Seas 13 to 18 feet. Monday, north winds 25 to 35 knots, becoming 25 to 30 knots. Seas 11 to 14 feet. Monday night, north winds 20 to 30 knots. Sea is 12 to 14 feet. Tuesday, north winds 20 to 30 knots. Seas 10 to 13 feet. Tuesday night, north winds 20 to 30 knots. Seas 9 to 12 feet. The coastal waters forecast from Point Reyes to Pigeon Point out to 10 nautical miles. Small craft advisory in effect until 9 p.m. Pacific Daylight Time this evening. Gale warning in effect through Sunday evening. For tonight, northwest wind 20 to 25 knots, rising to 25 to 30 knots late this evening, easing to 20 to 25 knots after midnight. Seas 8 to 11 feet. Wave detail, northwest 10 feet at 10 seconds. For Friday, northwest wind 20 to 25 knots, rising to 25 to 30 knots with gusts up to 40 knots in the afternoon. Seas 8 to 11 feet. Wave detail, northwest 10 feet at 10 seconds. For Friday night, northwest winds 25 to 35 knots with gusts up to 45 knots. Seas 9 to 13 feet. Wave detail, northwest 12 feet at 10 seconds. The coastal waters forecast from Pigeon Point to Point Pinos out to 10 nautical miles. Small craft advisory in effect through Friday afternoon. Gale warning in effect from Friday afternoon through Sunday evening. For tonight, northwest wind 15 to 20 knots. Sea 7 to 8 feet, building to 7 to 10 feet after midnight. Wave detail, northwest 9 feet at 11 seconds. For Friday, northwest wind 15 to 20 knots, rising to 20 to 25 knots with gusts up to 40 knots in the afternoon. Seas 8 to 11 feet. Wave detail, northwest 9 feet at 11 seconds. For Friday night, northwest winds 25 to 30 knots with gusts up to 40 knots. Seas 9 to 13 feet. Wave detail, northwest 12 feet at 12 seconds. The following is an important beach hazard message from the National Weather Service, issued at 12:04 p.m. Pacific Daylight Time. Beach hazard statement in effect from Friday afternoon through Monday morning. What? Strong northerly winds will generate very rough conditions at area beaches along with stronger and longshore currents. Where? Greatest impacts will be along west-facing beaches of the Pacific coastline. When? From Friday afternoon through Monday morning. Impacts. Dangerous wind and wave conditions will impact beaches and water activities such as swimming, surfing, boating, and tide pooling. Rough seas can sweep up the beach and over rocks and jetties, pulling people into a cold, turbulent ocean. Rip currents will be stronger than normal, and longshore currents can move people and items in the water quickly away from the point of entry. Local beach and cliff erosion is possible. Water temperatures will also cool rapidly due to strong upwelling conditions during this time. Large tidal swings can cut off access to beach walkers. Stay off of jetties, piers, rocks, and other waterside infrastructure. Remain out of the water to avoid hazardous surf and never turn your back on the ocean. Monitor local weather, surf, and tide forecast at www.weather.gov/mtr. Sunrise, sunset, and tidal information for the San Francisco Bay Area for Friday, May 15th. The sunrise today, 6:01 a.m. The sunset tonight, 8:11 p.m. Tidal data at the Golden Gate for today. Low tide, 4:54 a.m. at minus 089.

high tide, 11:53 a.m. at 4.55 feet low tide, 4:31 p.m. at 2.11 feet high tide, 10:50 p.m. at 6.55 feet. Here are the buoy observations for 1 a.m. Pacific Daylight Time. An offshore buoy 6 winds northwest at 8 knots, pressure 1,031.7 millibars. An offshore buoy 59 winds north at 12 knots, water temperature 60, pressure 1,028.2 millibars. At Point Arena buoy, winds northwest 25 knots, gusting to 33, water temperature 52, pressure 1,019.6 millibars, sea is 3 feet every 12 seconds. At buoy 13 near Bodega Bay, winds northwest at 29 knots, gusting to 35, pressure 1,015.4 millibars, swell 11 feet every 9 seconds. At Point Reyes Wave Rider buoy, water temperature 52, seas 13 feet every 9 seconds. At San Francisco Bar buoy, water temperature 53, seas 8 feet every 9 seconds. At San Francisco buoy, winds northwest at 23 knots, gusting to 29, water temperature 53, pressure 1,015.3 millibars. At Half Moon Bay buoy, winds northwest 19 knots, gusting to 23, water temperature 55, pressure 1,016.4 millibars, seas 11 feet every 9 seconds. At Monterey Bay buoy, winds northwest 14 knots, water temperature 54, pressure 1,017.0 millibars, seas 9 feet every 8 seconds. At Pointer, Wave Rider buoy, water temperature 51, seas 10 feet every 10 seconds. At Cape San Martin buoy, winds northwest 25 knots, gusting to 31, water temperature 59, pressure 1,016.3 millibars. Seas 10 feet every 9 seconds. Synopsis for the Central California coast and bays, including the Monterey Bay, Greater Farallon, and Cordell Bank National Marine Sanctuaries. Gale force northwest gusts will be widespread by Friday morning, continuing to increase through the weekend. A coastal jet will result in locally stronger gusts with occasional storm force gusts possible. Strong wind-driven seas are expected to be between 12 to 19 feet. The strong winds peak on Sunday and will steadily diminish into the beginning of next week. The marine forecast for San Pablo Bay, Suisun Bay, the West Delta, and the San Francisco Bay north of the Bay Bridge. For tonight, southwest wind 5 to 10 knots. For Friday, southwest wind 5 to 10 knots, becoming west 10 to 15 knots in the afternoon. For Friday night, west wind 15 to 20 knots. The marine forecast for Monterey Bay. Small craft advisory in effect until 9 p.m. Pacific Daylight Time this evening. Small craft advisory in effect from Friday morning through Saturday afternoon. Gale warning in effect from Saturday afternoon through Sunday evening. For tonight, northwest wind 10 to 15 knots, easing to around 5 knots. Seas 4 to 6 feet. Wave detail, northwest 6 feet at 10 seconds. For Friday, northwest wind 5 to 10 knots, rising to 20 to 25 knots with gusts up to 35 knots in the afternoon. Seas 5 to 7 feet. Wave detail, west 6 feet at 11 seconds. For Friday night, northwest wind 20 to 25 knots with gusts up to 35 knots, easing to 15 to 20 knots after midnight. Seas 5 to 8 feet. Wave detail, northwest 7 feet at 11 seconds and south 2 feet at 14 seconds. The coastal waters forecast from Point Arena to Point Reyes out to 10 nautical miles. Gale warning in effect through Sunday evening. Tonight, northwest wind 25 to 30 knots, easing to 20 to 25 knots late. Seas 9 to 11 feet, wave detail, northwest 11 feet at 10 seconds and south 2 feet at 16 seconds. Friday, northwest wind 20 to 25 knots, rising to 25 to 30 knots in the afternoon. Seas 8 to 11 feet, wave detail, northwest 10 feet at 9 seconds. Friday night, northwest winds 25 to 35 knots with gusts up to 45 knots, seas 10 to 13 feet, wave detail, northwest

12 feet at 9 seconds and southwest 2 feet at 15 seconds. The coastal waters forecast from Point Arena to Point Reyes 10 to 60 nautical miles offshore. Gale warning in effect through Sunday evening. Tonight, northwest wind 25 to 30 knots with gusts up to 40 knots, seas 10 to 13 feet, wave detail. Northwest 12 feet at 9 seconds. Friday, northwest wind 25 to 30 knots with gusts up to 40 knots, seas 10 to 12 feet, wave detail. Northwest 11 feet at 9 seconds and south 2 feet at 16 seconds. Friday night. Northwest winds 25 to 30 knots with gusts up to 40 knots, seas 11 to 14 feet, wave detail. Northwest 13 feet at 10 seconds and south 2 feet at 15 seconds. 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This broadcast originates from the National Weather Service office located in Monterey, California, and serves the coastal marine waters, including San Francisco and Monterey Bay. San Francisco bar forecast. In the deep water channel, mixed seas of 5 to 7 feet at 13 seconds. Across the bar, swell can be more than twice as high across the bar than surrounding waters. Waves are also more prone to break, particularly during strong ebb currents. Maximum ebb current of 4.3 knots at 3:24 a.m. Friday and 1.4 knots at 04:01 p.m. Friday. The coastal waters forecast from Point Pinos to Point Piedras blunts out to 10 nautical miles. Small craft advisory in effect until 3 a.m. Pacific Daylight Time Friday. Gale warning in effect from 3 a.m. Pacific Daylight Time Friday through Saturday morning. Storm watch in effect from Saturday morning through Sunday evening. Tonight, northwest wind 20 to 25 knots, gusts up to 35 knots late this evening and overnight. Sea 7 to 9 feet, wave detail. Northwest 8 feet at 10 seconds and south 2 feet at 16 seconds. Friday, northwest wind 20 to 25 knots, rising to 25 to 30 knots in the afternoon. Seas 8 to 10 feet, wave detail. Northwest 10 feet at 11 seconds and south 2 feet at 15 seconds. Friday night. Northwest winds 25 to 35 knots with gusts up to 50 knots, seas 9 to 12 feet, wave detail. Northwest 11 feet at 11 seconds. The coastal waters forecast from Pigeon Point to Point Pinos 10 to 60 nautical miles offshore. Gale warning in effect through Sunday evening. Tonight, northwest wind 20 to 25 knots, rising to 25 to 30 knots after midnight. Seas 9 to 11 feet, building to 11 to 13 feet after midnight. Wave detail, northwest 13 feet at 10 seconds. Friday, northwest wind 25 to 30 knots with gusts up to 40 knots, seas 11 to 13 feet, wave detail. Northwest 13 feet at 10 seconds and south 2 feet at 15 seconds. Friday night. Northwest winds 25 to 30 knots with gusts up to 40 knots, seas 12 to 14 feet, building to 14 to 15 feet after midnight. Wave detail. Northwest 15 feet at 12 seconds. The offshore waters forecast for the following marine location, Point Arena to Pigeon Point between 60 nautical miles and 150 nautical miles offshore. Issued at 09:05 p.m. Pacific Daylight Time. Gale warning, tonight, north winds 20 to 30 knots. Sea 7 to 11 feet. Friday, north winds 25 to 30 knots. Sea 7 to 12 feet. Friday night, north to northwest winds 25 to 35 knots. Seas 9 to 15 feet. Saturday, north to northwest winds 25 to 35 knots. Seas 9 to 15 feet. Saturday night, north winds 30 to 40 knots. Seas 12 to 19 feet. Sun, north winds 30 to 40 knots. Seas 12 to 19 feet. Sunday night, north winds 30 to 40 knots. Seas 12 to 17 feet. Monday, north winds 30 to 35 knots, diminishing to 25 to 30 knots. Seas 11 to 14 feet. Monday night, north winds 25 to 35 knots. Seas 10 to 14 feet.

Tuesday, north winds 20 to 30 knots. Seas 11 to 14 feet. Tuesday night, north winds 25 to 30 knots. Seas 11 to 13 feet. The offshore waters forecast for the following marine location: Pigeon Point to Point Piedras Blancas between 60 nautical miles and 150 nautical miles offshore. Issued at 09:05 p.m. Pacific Daylight Time. Gale warning, tonight, north to northwest winds 25 to 30 knots. Seas 9 to 11 feet. Friday, north to northwest winds 25 to 30 knots. Seas 10 to 12 feet. Friday night, north to northwest winds 30 to 35 knots. Seas 11 to 15 feet. Saturday, north to northwest winds 30 to 35 knots. Seas 12 to 16 feet. Saturday night, north to northwest winds 30 to 40 knots. Seas 13 to 20 feet. Sun, north winds 30 to 40 knots. Seas 16 to 20 feet. Sunday night, north winds 30 to 40 knots. Seas 13 to 18 feet. Monday, north winds 25 to 35 knots, becoming 25 to 30 knots. Seas 11 to 14 feet. Monday night, north winds 20 to 30 knots. Seas 12 to 14 feet. Tuesday, north winds 20 to 30 knots. Seas 10 to 13 feet. Tuesday night, north winds 20 to 30 knots. Seas 9 to 12 feet. The coastal waters forecast from Point Reyes to Pigeon Point out to 10 nautical miles. Small craft advisory in effect until 9 p.m. Pacific Daylight Time this evening. Gale warning in effect through Sunday evening. For tonight, northwest wind 20 to 25 knots, rising to 25 to 30 knots late this evening, easing to 20 to 25 knots after midnight. Seas 8 to 11 feet. Wave detail, northwest 10 feet at 10 seconds. For Friday, northwest wind 20 to 25 knots, rising to 25 to 30 knots with gusts up to 40 knots in the afternoon. Seas 8 to 11 feet. Wave detail, northwest 10 feet at 10 seconds. For Friday night, northwest winds 25 to 35 knots with gusts up to 45 knots. Seas 9 to 13 feet. Wave detail, northwest 12 feet at 10 seconds. The coastal waters forecast from Pigeon Point to Point Pinos out to 10 nautical miles. Small craft advisory in effect through Friday afternoon. Gale warning in effect from Friday afternoon through Sunday evening. For tonight, northwest wind 15 to 20 knots. Seas 7 to 8 feet, building to 7 to 10 feet after midnight. Wave detail, northwest 9 feet at 11 seconds. For Friday, northwest wind 15 to 20 knots, rising to 20 to 25 knots with gusts up to 40 knots in the afternoon. Seas 8 to 11 feet. Wave detail, northwest 9 feet at 11 seconds. For Friday night, northwest winds 25 to 30 knots with gusts up to 40 knots. Seas 9 to 13 feet. Wave detail, northwest 12 feet at 12 seconds. The following is an important beach hazard message from the National Weather Service. Issued at 12:04 p.m. Pacific Daylight Time. Beach hazard statement in effect from Friday afternoon through Monday morning. What? Strong northerly winds will generate very rough conditions at area beaches along with stronger and longshore currents. Where? Greatest impacts will be along west-facing beaches of the Pacific coastline. When? From Friday afternoon through Monday morning. Impacts. Dangerous wind and wave conditions will impact beaches and water activities such as swimming, surfing, boating, and tidepooling. Rough seas can sweep up the beach and over rocks and jetties, pulling people into a cold, turbulent ocean. Rip currents will be stronger than normal, and longshore currents can move people and items in the water quickly away from the point of entry. Local beach and cliff erosion is possible. Water temperatures will also cool rapidly due to strong upwelling conditions during this time. Large tidal swings can cut off access to beach walkers. Stay
off of jetties, piers, rocks, and other waterside infrastructure. Remain out of the water to avoid hazard to surf and never turn your back on the ocean. Monitor local weather, surf, and tide forecast at www.weather.gov/MTR. Sunrise, sunset, and tidal information for the San Francisco Bay Area for Friday, May 15th. The sunrise today, 6:01 a.m. The sunset tonight, 8:11 p.m. Tidal data at the Golden Gate for today. Low tide, 4:54 a.m. at -089 feet. High tide, 11:53 a.m. at 4.55 feet. Low tide, 4:31 p.m. at 2.11 feet. High tide, 10:50 p.m. at 6.55 feet. Here are the buoy observations for 2 a.m. Pacific Daylight Time. An offshore buoy 6 winds west at 10 knots, pressure 1,031.7 millibars. An offshore buoy 59 winds north at 10 knots, water temperature 60, pressure 1,028.2 millibars. At buoy 14 near Point Arena, winds northwest at 25 knots, gusting to 31, water temperature 52, pressure 1,019.5 millibars. At buoy 13 near Bodega Bay, winds northwest at 27 knots, gusting to 35, pressure 1,015.4 millibars. At Point Reyes, Wave Rider buoy, water temperature 52, seas 13 feet every 8 seconds. At San Francisco Bar buoy, water temperature 52, seas 8 feet every 10 seconds. At San Francisco buoy, winds northwest at 25 knots, gusting to 33, swell 10 feet every 9 seconds. At Half Moon Bay buoy, winds northwest 21 knots, gusting to 25, water temperature 55, pressure 1,016.2 millibars, seas 10 feet every 9 seconds. At Monterey buoy, winds northwest at 12 knots, water temperature 54, pressure 1,016.7 millibars. At Point Sur, Wave Rider buoy, water temperature 51, seas 10 feet every 11 seconds. At Cape San Martin buoy, winds northwest at 25 knots, gusting to 29, water temperature 59, pressure 1,016.1 millibars. Synopsis for the Central California coast and bays, including the Monterey Bay, Greater Farallones, and Cordell Bank National Marine Sanctuaries. Gale force northwest gusts will be widespread by Friday morning, continuing to increase through the weekend. A coastal jet will result in locally stronger gusts with occasional storm force gusts possible. Strong wind-driven seas are expected to be between 12 to 19 feet. The strong winds peak on Sunday and will steadily diminish into the beginning of next week. The marine forecast for San Pablo Bay, Suisun Bay, the West Delta, and the San Francisco Bay north of the Bay Bridge. For tonight, southwest wind 5 to 10 knots. For Friday, southwest wind 5 to 10 knots, becoming west 10 to 15 knots in the afternoon. For Friday night, west wind 15 to 20 knots. The marine forecast for Monterey Bay. Small craft advisory in effect until 9 p.m. Pacific Daylight Time this evening. Small craft advisory in effect from Friday morning through Saturday afternoon. Gale warning in effect from Saturday afternoon through Sunday evening. For tonight, northwest wind 10 to 15 knots, easing to around 5 knots. Seas 4 to 6 feet. Wave detail, northwest 6 feet at 10 seconds. For Friday, northwest wind 5 to 10 knots, rising to 20 to 25 knots with gusts up to 35 knots in the afternoon. Seas 5 to 7 feet. Wave detail, west 6 feet at 11 seconds. For Friday night, northwest wind 20 to 25 knots with gusts up to 35 knots, easing to 15 to 20 knots after midnight. Seas 5 to 8 feet. Wave detail, northwest 7 feet at 11 seconds and south 2 feet at 14 seconds. The coastal waters forecast from Point Arena to Point Reyes out to 10 nautical miles. Gale warning in effect through Sunday evening. Tonight, northwest wind 25 to 30 knots, easing to 20 to 25 knots late. Seas 9 to 11 feet. Wave detail,
northwest 11 feet at 10 seconds and south 2 feet at 16 seconds. Friday, northwest wind 20 to 25 knots, rising to 25 to 30 knots in the afternoon. Seas 8 to 11 feet, wave detail, northwest 10 feet at 9 seconds. Friday night, northwest winds 25 to 35 knots with gusts up to 45 knots, seas 10 to 13 feet, wave detail, northwest 12 feet at 9 seconds and southwest 2 feet at 15 seconds. The coastal waters forecast from Point Arena to Point Reyes 10 to 60 nautical miles offshore. Gale warning in effect through Sunday evening. Tonight, northwest wind 25 to 30 knots with gusts up to 40 knots, seas 10 to 13 feet, wave detail, northwest 12 feet at 9 seconds. Friday, northwest wind 25 to 30 knots with gusts up to 40 knots, seas 10 to 12 feet, wave detail, northwest 11 feet at 9 seconds and south 2 feet at 16 seconds. Friday night, northwest winds 25 to 30 knots with gusts up to 40 knots, seas 11 to 14 feet, wave detail, northwest 13 feet at 10 seconds and south 2 feet at 15 seconds. San Francisco Bar forecast. In the deep water channel, mixed seas of 5 to 7 feet at 13 seconds. Across the bar, swell can be more than twice as high across the bar than surrounding waters. Waves are also more prone to break, particularly during strong ebb currents. Maximum ebb current of 4.3 knots at 3:24 a.m. Friday and 1.4 knots at 04:01 p.m. Friday. The coastal waters forecast from Point Pinos to Point Piedras Blancas out to 10 nautical miles. Small craft advisory in effect until 3 a.m. Pacific Daylight Time Friday. Gale warning in effect from 3 a.m. Pacific Daylight Time Friday through Saturday morning. Storm watch in effect from Saturday morning through Sunday evening. Tonight, northwest wind 20 to 25 knots, gusts up to 35 knots late this evening and overnight. Sea 7 to 9 feet, wave detail, northwest 8 feet at 10 seconds and south 2 feet at 16 seconds. Friday, northwest wind 20 to 25 knots, rising to 25 to 30 knots in the afternoon. Seas 8 to 10 feet, wave detail, northwest 10 feet at 11 seconds and south 2 feet at 15 seconds. Friday night, northwest winds 25 to 35 knots with gusts up to 50 knots, seas 9 to 12 feet, wave detail, northwest 11 feet at 11 seconds. The coastal waters forecast from Pigeon Point to Point Pinos 10 to 60 nautical miles offshore. Gale warning in effect through Sunday evening. Tonight, northwest wind 20 to 25 knots, rising to 25 to 30 knots after midnight. Seas 9 to 11 feet, building to 11 to 13 feet after midnight. Wave detail, northwest 13 feet at 10 seconds. Friday, northwest wind 25 to 30 knots with gusts up to 40 knots. Seas 11 to 13 feet, wave detail, northwest 13 feet at 10 seconds and south 2 feet at 15 seconds. Friday night, northwest winds 25 to 30 knots with gusts up to 40 knots, seas 12 to 14 feet, building to 14 to 15 feet after midnight. Wave detail, northwest 15 feet at 12 seconds. The offshore waters forecast for the following marine location, Point Arena to Pigeon Point between 60 nautical miles and 150 nautical miles offshore. Issued at 09:05 p.m. Pacific Daylight Time. Gale warning, tonight, north winds 20 to 30 knots. Seas 7 to 11 feet. Friday, north winds 25 to 30 knots. Seas 7 to 12 feet. Friday night, north to northwest winds 25 to 35 knots. Seas 9 to 15 feet. Saturday, north to northwest winds 25 to 35 knots. Seas 9 to 15 feet. Saturday night, north winds 30 to 40 knots. Seas 12 to 19 feet. Sun, north winds 30 to 40 knots. Seas 12 to 19 feet. Sunday night, north winds 30 to 40 knots. Seas 12 to 17 feet. Monday, north winds 30 to 35 knots, diminishing to 25 to 30 knots. Seas 11 to 14 feet.

Monday night, north winds 25 to 35 knots. Seas 10 to 14 feet. Tuesday, north winds 20 to 30 knots. Seas 11 to 14 feet. Tuesday night, north winds 25 to 30 knots. Seas 11 to 13 feet. The offshore waters forecast for the following marine location: Pigeon Point to Point Piedras Blancas, between 60 nautical miles and 150 nautical miles offshore. Issued at 09:05 p.m. Pacific Daylight Time. Gale warning: tonight, north to northwest winds 25 to 30 knots. Seas 9 to 11 feet. Friday, north to northwest winds 25 to 30 knots. Seas 10 to 12 feet. Friday night, north to northwest winds 30 to 35 knots. Seas 11 to 15 feet. Saturday, north to northwest winds 30 to 35 knots. Seas 12 to 16 feet. Saturday night, north to northwest winds 30 to 40 knots. Seas 13 to 20 feet. Sun, north winds 30 to 40 knots. Seas 16 to 20 feet. Sunday night, north winds 30 to 40 knots. Seas 13 to 18 feet. Monday, north winds 25 to 35 knots, becoming 25 to 30 knots. Seas 11 to 14 feet. Monday night, north winds 20 to 30 knots. Seas 12 to 14 feet. Tuesday, north winds 20 to 30 knots. Seas 10 to 13 feet. Tuesday night, north winds 20 to 30 knots. Seas 9 to 12 feet. The coastal waters forecast from Point Reyes to Pigeon Point out to 10 nautical miles. Small craft advisory in effect until 9 p.m. Pacific Daylight Time this evening. Gale warning in effect through Sunday evening. For tonight, northwest wind 20 to 25 knots, rising to 25 to 30 knots late this evening, easing to 20 to 25 knots after midnight. Seas 8 to 11 feet. Wave detail, northwest 10 feet at 10 seconds. For Friday, northwest wind 20 to 25 knots, rising to 25 to 30 knots with gusts up to 40 knots in the afternoon. Seas 8 to 11 feet. Wave detail, northwest 10 feet at 10 seconds. For Friday night, northwest winds 25 to 35 knots with gusts up to 45 knots. Seas 9 to 13 feet. Wave detail, northwest 12 feet at 10 seconds. The coastal waters forecast from Pigeon Point to Point Pinos out to 10 nautical miles. Small craft advisory in effect through Friday afternoon. Gale warning in effect from Friday afternoon through Sunday evening. For tonight, northwest wind 15 to 20 knots. Seas 7 to 8 feet, building to 7 to 10 feet after midnight. Wave detail, northwest 9 feet at 11 seconds. For Friday, northwest wind 15 to 20 knots, rising to 20 to 25 knots with gusts up to 40 knots in the afternoon. Seas 8 to 11 feet. Wave detail, northwest 9 feet at 11 seconds. For Friday night, northwest winds 25 to 30 knots with gusts up to 40 knots. Seas 9 to 13 feet. Wave detail, northwest 12 feet at 12 seconds. The following is an important beach hazard message from the National Weather Service. Issued at 12:04 p.m. Pacific Daylight Time. Beach hazard statement in effect from Friday afternoon through Monday morning. What? Strong northerly winds will generate very rough conditions at area beaches along with stronger and longshore currents. Where? Greatest impacts will be along west-facing beaches of the Pacific coastline. When? From Friday afternoon through Monday morning. Impacts. Dangerous wind and wave conditions will impact beaches and water activities such as swimming, surfing, boating, and tide pooling. Rough seas can sweep up the beach and over rocks and jetties, pulling people into a cold, turbulent ocean. Rip currents will be stronger than normal, and longshore currents can move people and items in the water quickly away from the point of entry. Local beach and cliff erosion is possible. Water temperatures will also cool rapidly due to strong upwind.

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Large tidal swings can cut off access to beach walkers. Stay off of jetties, piers, rocks, and other waterside infrastructure. Remain out of the water to avoid hazard to surf and never turn your back on the ocean. Monitor local weather, surf, and tide forecast at www.weather.gov/mtr. Sunrise, sunset, and tidal information for the San Francisco Bay Area for Friday, May 15th. The sunrise today, 6:01 a.m. The sunset tonight, 8:11 p.m. Tidal data at the Golden Gate for today. Low tide, 4:54 a.m. at -089 feet. High tide, 11:53 a.m. at 4.55 feet. Low tide, 4:31 p.m. at 2.11 feet. High tide, 10:50 p.m. at 6.55 feet. Here are the buoy observations for 2 a.m. Pacific Daylight Time. An offshore buoy 6 winds west at 10 knots, pressure 1,031.7 millibars. An offshore buoy 59 winds north at 10 knots, water temperature 60, pressure 1,028.2 millibars. At Point Arena buoy, winds northwest 25 knots, gusting to 31, water temperature 52, pressure 1,019.5 millibars, seas 2 feet every 14 seconds. At buoy 13 near Bodega Bay, winds northwest at 27 knots, gusting to 35, pressure 1,015.4 millibars. At Point Reyes Wave Rider buoy, water temperature 52, seas 12 feet every 8 seconds. At San Francisco Bar buoy, water temperature 52, seas 8 feet every 10 seconds. At San Francisco buoy, winds northwest at 25 knots, gusting to 33, swell 10 feet every 9 seconds. At Half Moon Bay buoy, winds northwest 21 knots, gusting to 25, water temperature 55, pressure 1,016.2 millibars, seas 10 feet every 9 seconds. At Monterey Bay buoy, winds northwest 14 knots, water temperature 54, pressure 1,016.6 millibars, seas 10 feet every 9 seconds. At Pointer, Wave Rider buoy, water temperature 51, seas 10 feet every 11 seconds. At Cape San Martin buoy, winds northwest 25 knots, gusting to 29, water temperature 59, pressure 1,016.1 millibars. Seas 9 feet every 11 seconds. Synopsis for the Central California coast and bays, including the Monterey Bay, Greater Farallones, and Cordell Bank National Marine Sanctuaries. Gale force northwest gusts will be widespread by Friday morning, continuing to increase through the weekend. A coastal jet will result in locally stronger gusts with occasional storm force gusts possible. Strong wind-driven seas are expected to be between 12 to 19 feet. The strong winds peak on Sunday and will steadily diminish into the beginning of next week. The marine forecast for San Pablo Bay, Suisun Bay, the West Delta, and the San Francisco Bay north of the Bay Bridge. For tonight, southwest wind 5 to 10 knots. For Friday, southwest wind 5 to 10 knots, becoming west 10 to 15 knots in the afternoon. For Friday night, west wind 15 to 20 knots. The marine forecast for Monterey Bay. Small craft advisory in effect until 9 p.m. Pacific Daylight Time this evening. Small craft advisory in effect from Friday morning through Saturday afternoon. Gale warning in effect from Saturday afternoon through Sunday evening. For tonight, northwest wind 10 to 15 knots, easing to around 5 knots. Seas 4 to 6 feet. Wave detail, northwest 6 feet at 10 seconds. For Friday, northwest wind 5 to 10 knots, rising to 20 to 25 knots with gusts up to 35 knots in the afternoon. Seas 5 to 7 feet. Wave detail, west 6 feet at 11 seconds. For Friday night, northwest wind 20 to 25 knots with gusts up to 35 knots, easing to 15 to 20 knots after midnight. Seas 5 to 8 feet. Wave detail, northwest 7 feet at 11 seconds and south 2 feet at 14 seconds. The coastal waters forecast.

Point Arena to Point Reyes out to 10 nautical miles. Gale warning in effect through Sunday evening. Tonight, northwest wind 25 to 30 knots, easing to 20 to 25 knots late. Seas 9 to 11 feet wave detail, northwest 11 feet at 10 seconds and south 2 feet at 16 seconds. Friday, northwest wind 20 to 25 knots, rising to 25 to 30 knots in the afternoon. Seas 8 to 11 feet wave detail, northwest 10 feet at 9 seconds. Friday night, northwest winds 25 to 35 knots with gusts up to 45 knots, seas 10 to 13 feet wave detail, northwest 12 feet at 9 seconds and southwest 2 feet at 15 seconds. The coastal waters forecast from Point Arena to Point Reyes 10 to 60 nautical miles offshore. Gale warning in effect through Sunday evening. Tonight, northwest wind 25 to 30 knots with gusts up to 40 knots, seas 10 to 13 feet wave detail, northwest 12 feet at 9 seconds. Friday, northwest wind 25 to 30 knots with gusts up to 40 knots, seas 10 to 12 feet wave detail, northwest 11 feet at 9 seconds and south 2 feet at 16 seconds. Friday night, northwest winds 25 to 30 knots with gusts up to 40 knots, seas 11 to 14 feet wave detail, northwest 13 feet at 10 seconds and south 2 feet at 15 seconds. 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This broadcast originates from the National Weather Service office located in Monterey, California, and serves the coastal marine waters, including San Francisco and Monterey Bay. San Francisco VAR forecast. In the deep water channel, mixed seas of 5 to 7 feet at 13 seconds. Across the bar, swell can be more than twice as high across the bar than surrounding waters. Waves are also more prone to break, particularly during strong ebb currents. Maximum ebb current of 4.3 knots at 3:24 a.m. Friday and 1.4 knots at 04:01 p.m. Friday. The coastal waters forecast from Point Pinos to Point Piedras Blancas out to 10 nautical miles. Small craft advisory in effect until 3 a.m. Pacific Daylight Time Friday. Gale warning in effect from 3 a.m. Pacific Daylight Time Friday through Saturday morning. Storm watch in effect from Saturday morning through Sunday evening. Tonight, northwest wind 20 to 25 knots, gusts up to 35 knots late this evening and overnight. Sea 7 to 9 feet wave detail, northwest 8 feet at 10 seconds and south 2 feet at 16 seconds. Friday, northwest wind 20 to 25 knots, rising to 25 to 30 knots in the afternoon. Seas 8 to 10 feet wave detail, northwest 10 feet at 11 seconds and south 2 feet at 15 seconds. Friday night, northwest winds 25 to 35 knots with gusts up to 50 knots, seas 9 to 12 feet wave detail, northwest 11 feet at 11 seconds. The coastal waters forecast from Pigeon Point to Point Pinos 10 to 60 nautical miles offshore. Gale warning in effect through Sunday evening. Tonight, northwest wind 20 to 25 knots, rising to 25 to 30 knots after midnight. Seas 9 to 11 feet, building to 11 to 13 feet after midnight. Wave detail, northwest 13 feet at 10 seconds. Friday, northwest wind 25 to 30 knots with gusts up to 40 knots, seas 11 to 13 feet wave detail, northwest 13 feet at 10 seconds and south 2 feet at 15 seconds. Friday night, northwest winds 25 to 30 knots with gusts up to 40 knots, seas 12 to 14 feet, building to 14 to 15 feet after midnight. Wave detail, northwest 15 feet at 12 seconds. The offshore waters forecast for the following marine location, Point Arena to Pigeon Point between 60 nautical miles and 150 nautical miles offshore. Issued at 2:16 a.m. Pacific Daylight Time. Gale warning, today, north winds 20 to 30 knots. Seas 7 to 13 feet. Tonight, north to northwest winds 25 to 35 knots. Seas 9 to 15 feet. Saturday, north to northwest winds 25 to 35 knots. Seas 9 to 15.

Saturday night. North to northwest, winds 30 to 40 knots. Seas 11 to 19 feet. Sun, north winds 30 to 40 knots. Seas 12 to 19 feet. Sunday night, north winds 30 to 40 knots. Seas 12 to 18 feet. Monday, north winds 25 to 30 knots. Seas 11 to 15 feet. Monday night, north winds 25 to 30 knots. Seas 12 to 14 feet. Tuesday, north winds 20 to 30 knots. Seas 11 to 13 feet. Tuesday night, north winds 20 to 30 knots. Seas 10 to 12 feet. The offshore waters forecast for the following marine location: Pigeon Point to Point Piedras Blancas between 60 nautical miles and 150 nautical miles offshore. Issued at 2:16 a.m. Pacific Daylight Time. Gale warning, today, north to northwest winds 25 to 30 knots. Seas 10 to 13 feet. Tonight, north to northwest winds 30 to 35 knots. Seas 11 to 15 feet. Saturday, north to northwest winds 25 to 35 knots. Seas 11 to 16 feet. Saturday night, north to northwest winds 30 to 40 knots. Seas 12 to 20 feet. Sun, north to northwest winds 30 to 40 knots. Seas 16 to 20 feet. Sun night, north to northwest winds 30 to 35 knots, becoming north 25 to 30 knots. Seas 15 to 18 feet. Monday, north winds 20 to 30 knots. Seas 12 to 16 feet. Monday night, north to northwest winds 20 to 30 knots. Seas 11 to 14 feet. Tuesday, north winds 20 to 30 knots. Seas 10 to 13 feet. Tuesday night, north winds 15 to 25 knots. Seas 9 to 12 feet. The coastal waters forecast from Point Reyes to Pigeon Point out to 10 nautical miles. Small craft advisory in effect until 9 p.m. Pacific Daylight Time this evening. Gale warning in effect through Sunday evening. For tonight, northwest wind 20 to 25 knots, rising to 25 to 30 knots late this evening, easing to 20 to 25 knots after midnight. Seas 8 to 11 feet. Wave detail, northwest 10 feet at 10 seconds. For Friday, northwest wind 20 to 25 knots, rising to 25 to 30 knots with gusts up to 40 knots in the afternoon. Seas 8 to 11 feet. Wave detail, northwest 10 feet at 10 seconds. For Friday night, northwest winds 25 to 35 knots with gusts up to 45 knots. Seas 9 to 13 feet. Wave detail, northwest 12 feet at 10 seconds. The coastal waters forecast from Pigeon Point to Point Pinos out to 10 nautical miles. Small craft advisory in effect through Friday afternoon. Gale warning in effect from Friday afternoon through Sunday evening. For tonight, northwest wind 15 to 20 knots. Seas 7 to 8 feet, building to 7 to 10 feet after midnight. Wave detail, northwest 9 feet at 11 seconds. For Friday, northwest wind 15 to 20 knots, rising to 20 to 25 knots with gusts up to 40 knots in the afternoon. Seas 8 to 11 feet. Wave detail, northwest 9 feet at 11 seconds. For Friday night, northwest winds 25 to 30 knots with gusts up to 40 knots. Seas 9 to 13 feet. Wave detail, northwest 12 feet at 12 seconds. The following is an important beach hazard message from the National Weather Service. 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Northwest 12 feet at 12 seconds. The following is an important beach hazard message from the National Weather Service. Issued at 12:04 p.m. Pacific Daylight Time. Beach hazards stay but in effect from Friday afternoon through Monday morning. What? Strong northerly winds will generate very rough conditions at area beaches along with stronger and longshore currents. Where? Greatest impacts will be along west-facing beaches of the Pacific coastline.

when, from Friday afternoon through Monday morning, impacts, dangerous wind and wave conditions will impact beaches and water activities such as swimming, surfing, boating, and tide pooling. Rough seas can sweep up the beach and over rocks and jetties, pulling people into a cold, turbulent ocean. Rip currents will be stronger than normal, and longshore currents can move people and items in the water quickly away from the point of entry. Local beach and cliff erosion is possible. Water temperatures will also cool rapidly due to strong upwelling conditions during this time. Large tidal swings can cut off access to beach walkers. Stay off of jetties, piers, rocks, and other waterside infrastructure. Remain out of the water to avoid hazardous surf and never turn your back on the ocean. Monitor local weather, surf, and tide forecast at www.weather.gov/mtr. Sunrise, sunset, and tidal information for the San Francisco Bay Area for Friday, May 15th. The sunrise today, 6:01 a.m. The sunset tonight, 8:11 p.m. Tidal data at the Golden Gate for today. Low tide, 4:54 a.m. at -089 feet. High tide, 11:53 a.m. at 4.55 feet. Low tide, 4:31 p.m. at 2.11 feet. High tide, 10:50 p.m. at 6.55 feet. Here are the buoy observations for 2 a.m. Pacific Daylight Time. An offshore buoy 6 winds west at 10 knots, pressure 1,031.7 millibars. An offshore buoy 59 winds north at 10 knots, water temperature 60, pressure 1,028.2 millibars. At Point Arena buoy, winds northwest 25 knots, gusting to 31, water temperature 52, pressure 1,019.5 millibars, seas 2 feet every 14 seconds. At buoy 13 near Bodega Bay, winds northwest at 27 knots, gusting to 35, pressure 1,015.4 millibars. At Point Reyes Wave Rider buoy, water temperature 52, seas 12 feet every 8 seconds. At San Francisco Bar buoy, water temperature 52, seas 8 feet every 10 seconds. At San Francisco buoy, winds northwest at 25 knots, gusting to 33, swell 10 feet every 9 seconds. At Half Moon Bay buoy, winds northwest 21 knots, gusting to 25, water temperature 55, pressure 1,016.2 millibars, seas 10 feet every 9 seconds. At Monterey Bay buoy, winds northwest 14 knots, water temperature 54, pressure 1,016.6 millibars, seas 10 feet every 9 seconds. At Pointer, Wave Rider buoy, water temperature 51, seas 10 feet every 11 seconds. At Cape San Martin buoy, winds northwest 25 knots, gusting to 29, water temperature 59, pressure 1,016.1 millibars. Seas 9 feet every 11 seconds. Synopsis for the Central California coast and bays, including the Monterey Bay, Greater Farallones, and Cordell Bank National Marine Sanctuaries. Gale force northwest gusts will be widespread by Friday morning, continuing to increase through the weekend. A coastal jet will result in locally stronger gusts with occasional storm force gusts possible. Strong wind-driven seas are expected to be between 12 to 19 feet. The strong winds peak on Sunday and will steadily diminish into the beginning of next week. The marine forecast for San Pablo Bay, Susan Bay, the West Delta, and the San Francisco Bay north of the Bay Bridge. For tonight, southwest wind 5 to 10 knots. For Friday, southwest wind 5 to 10 knots, becoming west 10 to 15 knots in the afternoon. For Friday night, west wind 15 to 20 knots. The marine forecast for Monterey Bay. Small craft advisory in effect until 9 p.m. Pacific Daylight Time this evening. Small craft advisory in effect from Friday morning through Saturday afternoon. Gale warning in effect from Saturday afternoon through Sunday evening. For tonight, northwest wind 10 to 15 knots, easing to around 5 knots. Seas 4 to 6 feet. Wave detail, northwest 6 feet at 10 seconds. For Friday, northwest wind 5.

9 to 11 feet wave detail, northwest 11 feet at 10 seconds and south 2 feet at 16 seconds. Friday, northwest wind 20 to 25 knots, rising to 25 to 30 knots in the afternoon. Seas 8 to 11 feet wave detail, northwest 10 feet at 9 seconds. Friday night, northwest winds 25 to 35 knots with gusts up to 45 knots, seas 10 to 13 feet wave detail, northwest 12 feet at 9 seconds and southwest 2 feet at 15 seconds. The coastal waters forecast from Point Arena to Point Reyes 10 to 60 nautical miles offshore. Gale warning in effect through Sunday evening. Tonight, northwest wind 25 to 30 knots with gusts up to 40 knots, seas 10 to 13 feet wave detail, northwest 12 feet at 9 seconds. Friday, northwest wind 25 to 30 knots with gusts up to 40 knots, seas 10 to 12 feet wave detail, northwest 11 feet at 9 seconds and south 2 feet at 16 seconds. Friday night, northwest winds 25 to 30 knots with gusts up to 40 knots, seas 11 to 14 feet wave detail, northwest 13 feet at 10 seconds and south 2 feet at 15 seconds. San Francisco Bar forecast. In the deep water channel, mixed seas of 5 to 7 feet at 13 seconds. Across the bar, swell can be more than twice as high across the bar than surrounding waters. Waves are also more prone to break, particularly during strong ebb currents. Maximum ebb current of 4.3 knots at 3:24 a.m. Friday and 1.4 knots at 04:01 p.m. Friday. The coastal waters forecast from Point Pinos to Point Piedras Blanc is out to 10 nautical miles. Small craft advisory in effect until 3 a.m. Pacific Daylight Time Friday. Gale warning in effect from 3 a.m. Pacific Daylight Time Friday through Saturday morning. Storm watch in effect from Saturday morning through Sunday evening. Tonight, northwest wind 20 to 25 knots, gusts up to 35 knots late this evening and overnight. Sea 7 to 9 feet wave detail, northwest 8 feet at 10 seconds and south 2 feet at 16 seconds. Friday, northwest wind 20 to 25 knots, rising to 25 to 30 knots in the afternoon. Seas 8 to 10 feet wave detail, northwest 10 feet at 11 seconds and south 2 feet at 15 seconds. Friday night, northwest winds 25 to 35 knots with gusts up to 50 knots, seas 9 to 12 feet wave detail, northwest 11 feet at 11 seconds. The coastal waters forecast from Pigeon Point to Point Pinos 10 to 60 nautical miles offshore. Gale warning in effect through Sunday evening. Tonight, northwest wind 20 to 25 knots, rising to 25 to 30 knots after midnight. Seas 9 to 11 feet, building to 11 to 13 feet after midnight. Wave detail, northwest 13 feet at 10 seconds. Friday, northwest wind 25 to 30 knots with gusts up to 40 knots, seas 11 to 13 feet wave detail, northwest 13 feet at 10 seconds and south 2 feet at 15 seconds. Friday night, northwest winds 25 to 30 knots with gusts up to 40 knots, seas 12 to 14 feet, building to 14 to 15 feet after midnight. Wave detail, northwest 15 feet at 12 seconds. The offshore waters forecast for the following marine location, Point Arena to Pigeon Point between 60 nautical miles and 150 nautical miles offshore. Issued at 2:16 a.m. Pacific Daylight Time. Gale warning, today, north winds 20 to 30 knots. Seas 7 to 13 feet. Tonight, north to northwest winds 25 to 35 knots. Seas 9 to 15 feet. Saturday, north to northwest winds 25 to 35 knots. Seas 9 to 15 feet. Saturday night, north to northwest winds 30 to 40 knots. Seas 11 to 19 feet. Sun, north winds 30 to 40 knots. Seas 12 to 19 feet. Sunday night, north winds 30 to 40 knots. Seas 12 to 18 feet. Monday, north winds 25 to 30 knots. Seas 11 to 15 feet. Monday night, north winds 25 to 30 knots. Seas 12 to 14 feet.

Wednesday, north winds 20 to 30 knots. Seas 11 to 13 feet. Tuesday night, north winds 20 to 30 knots. Seas 10 to 12 feet. The offshore waters forecast for the following marine location: Pigeon Point to Point Piedras Blancas between 60 nautical miles and 150 nautical miles offshore. Issued at 2:16 a.m. Pacific Daylight Time. Gale warning: today, north to northwest winds 25 to 30 knots. Seas 10 to 13 feet. Tonight, north to northwest winds 30 to 35 knots. Seas 11 to 15 feet. Saturday, north to northwest winds 25 to 35 knots. Seas 11 to 16 feet. Saturday night, north to northwest winds 30 to 40 knots. Seas 12 to 20 feet. Sun, north to northwest winds 30 to 40 knots. Seas 16 to 20 feet. Sun night, north to northwest winds 30 to 35 knots, becoming north 25 to 30 knots. Seas 15 to 18 feet. Monday, north winds 20 to 30 knots. Seas 12 to 16 feet. Monday night, north to northwest winds 20 to 30 knots. Seas 11 to 14 feet. Tuesday, north winds 20 to 30 knots. Seas 10 to 13 feet. Tuesday night, north winds 15 to 25 knots. Seas 9 to 12 feet. The coastal waters forecast from Point Reyes to Pigeon Point out to 10 nautical miles. Gale warning in effect through Sunday evening. For today, northwest wind 20 to 25 knots, rising to 25 to 30 knots with gusts up to 40 knots this afternoon. Seas 8 to 11 feet. Wave detail, northwest 10 feet at 10 seconds. For tonight, northwest winds 25 to 35 knots with gusts up to 45 knots. Seas 9 to 13 feet. Wave detail, northwest 12 feet at 10 seconds. For Saturday, northwest winds 25 to 35 knots with gusts up to 45 knots. Seas 9 to 13 feet. Wave detail, northwest 12 feet at 10 seconds. The coastal waters forecast from Pigeon Point to Point Pinos out to 10 nautical miles. Small craft advisory in effect until 9 a.m. Pacific Daylight Time this morning. Gale warning in effect from 9 a.m. Pacific Daylight Time this morning through Sunday evening. For today, northwest wind 15 to 20 knots, rising to 20 to 25 knots with gusts up to 40 knots this afternoon. Seas 7 to 10 feet. Wave detail, northwest 9 feet at 11 seconds. For tonight, northwest winds 25 to 30 knots with gusts up to 40 knots. Seas 8 to 11 feet, building to 9 to 13 feet after midnight. Wave detail, northwest 11 feet at 12 seconds. For Saturday, northwest winds 25 to 30 knots with gusts up to 45 knots. Seas 9 to 13 feet. Wave detail, northwest 12 feet at 12 seconds. The following is an important beach hazard message from the National Weather Service, issued at 12:04 p.m. Pacific Daylight Time. Beach hazard statement in effect from Friday afternoon through Monday morning. What? Strong northerly winds will generate very rough conditions at area beaches along with stronger and longshore currents. Where? Greatest impacts will be along west-facing beaches of the Pacific coastline. When? From Friday afternoon through Monday morning. Impacts. Dangerous wind and wave conditions will impact beaches and water activities such as swimming, surfing, boating, and tide pooling. Rough seas can sweep up the beach and over rocks and jetties, pulling people into a cold, turbulent ocean. Rip currents will be stronger than normal, and longshore currents can move people and items in the water quickly away from the point of entry. Local beach and cliff erosion is possible. Water temperatures will also cool rapidly due to strong upwelling conditions during this time. Large tidal swings can cut off access to beach walkers. Stay off of jetties, piers, rocks, and other waterside infrastructure. Remain out of the water to avoid hazard to surf and never turn.
or back on the ocean. Monitor local weather, surf, and tide forecast at www.weather.gov/MTR. Sunrise, sunset, and tidal information for the San Francisco Bay Area for Friday, May 15th. The sunrise today, 6:01 a.m. The sunset tonight, 8:11 p.m. Tidal data at the Golden Gate for today. Low tide, 4:54 a.m. at -089 feet high tide. 11:53 a.m. at 4.55 feet low tide. 4:31 p.m. at 2.11 feet high tide. 10:50 p.m. at 6.55 feet. Here are the buoy observations for 2 a.m. Pacific Daylight Time. An offshore buoy 6 winds west at 10 knots. Pressure 1,031.7 millibars. An offshore buoy 59 winds north at 10 knots. Water temperature 60. Pressure 1,028.2 millibars. Endpoint Arena buoy. Winds northwest 25 knots. Gusting to 31. Water temperature 52. Pressure 1,019.5 millibars. Seas 2 feet every 14 seconds. At buoy 13 near Bodega Bay, winds northwest at 27 knots, gusting to 35, pressure 1,015.4 millibars. At Point Reyes Wave Rider, buoy water temperature 52, seas 12 feet, every 8 seconds. At San Francisco Bar, buoy water temperature 52, seas 8 feet, every 10 seconds. At San Francisco, buoy winds northwest at 25 knots, gusting to 33, swell 10 feet every 9 seconds. At Half Moon Bay, buoy winds northwest 21 knots, gusting to 25, water temperature 55, pressure 1,016.2 millibars, seas 10 feet every 9 seconds. At Monterey Bay, buoy winds northwest 14 knots, water temperature 54, pressure 1,016.6 millibars, seas 10 feet every 9 seconds. At Point Sur, Wave Rider buoy water temperature 51, seas 10 feet every 11 seconds. At Cape San Martin, buoy winds northwest 25 knots, gusting to 29, water temperature 59, pressure 1,016.1 millibars. Seas 9 feet every 11 seconds. Synopsis for the Central California coast and bays, including the Monterey Bay, Greater Farallones, and Cordell Bank National Marine Sanctuaries. Widespread gale force northwest gusts have built across the waters and look to strengthen through the weekend. Coastal jets will result in locally stronger gusts with occasional storm force gusts possible. Strong wind-driven seas are expected to be between 12 to 19 feet. The strong winds peak on Sunday and will steadily diminish into the beginning of the next work week. The marine forecast for San Pablo Bay, Suisun Bay, the West Delta, and the San Francisco Bay north of the Bay Bridge. Small craft advisory in effect from this afternoon through late Saturday night. For today, southwest wind 5 to 10 knots, becoming west 10 to 15 knots late. For tonight, west wind 15 to 20 knots. For Saturday, west wind 15 to 20 knots. The marine forecast for Monterey Bay. Small craft advisory in effect from 9 a.m. Pacific Daylight Time this morning through this afternoon. Gale warning in effect from this afternoon through Sunday evening. For today, northwest wind around 5 knots, rising to 20 to 25 knots with gusts up to 35 knots. Seas 5 to 7 feet. Wave detail, northwest 6 feet at 11 seconds. For tonight, northwest wind 20 to 25 knots with gusts up to 35 knots, easing to 15 to 20 knots after midnight. Seas 5 to 8 feet. Wave detail, northwest 7 feet at 11 seconds and south 2 feet at 14 seconds. For Saturday, northwest wind 20 to 25 knots, rising to 25 to 30 knots with gusts up to 40 knots in the afternoon. Seas 6 to 9 feet. Wave detail, northwest 9 feet at 12 seconds and south 2 feet at 15 seconds. 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
from the National Weather Service office located in Monterey, California, and serves the coastal marine waters, including San Francisco and Monterey Bay. The coastal waters forecast from Point Arena to Point Reyes out to 10 nautical miles. Gale warning in effect through Sunday evening. Today, northwest wind 20 to 25 knots with gusts up to 35 knots, rising to 25 to 30 knots with gusts up to 40 knots this afternoon. Seas 8 to 11 feet, wave detail, northwest 11 feet at 9 seconds and south 2 feet at 15 seconds. Tonight, northwest wind 25 to 35 knots with gusts up to 45 knots, seas 9 to 12 feet, wave detail, northwest 12 feet at 9 seconds. Saturday, northwest wind 25 to 30 knots, rising to 30 to 35 knots in the afternoon. Seas 9 to 13 feet, wave detail, northwest 12 feet at 9 seconds and south 2 feet at 15 seconds. The coastal waters forecast from Point Arena to Point Reyes 10 to 60 nautical miles offshore. Gale warning in effect through Sunday evening. Today, northwest wind 25 to 30 knots, seas 10 to 12 feet, wave detail. Northwest 11 feet at 8 seconds and south 2 feet at 15 seconds. Tonight, northwest wind 25 to 30 knots with gusts up to 40 knots, seas 11 to 14 feet, wave detail. Northwest 13 feet at 10 seconds and south 2 feet at 14 seconds. Saturday, northwest wind 25 to 30 knots with gusts up to 45 knots, seas 10 to 13 feet, wave detail. Northwest 12 feet at 9 seconds and south 2 feet at 15 seconds. San Francisco Bar forecast. In the deep water channel, mixed seas of 5 to 7 feet at 13 seconds. Across the bar, swell can be more than twice as high across the bar than surrounding waters. Waves are also more prone to break, particularly during strong ebb currents. Maximum ebb current of 4.3 knots at 3:24 a.m. Friday and 1.4 knots at 04:01 p.m. Friday. The coastal waters forecast from Point Pinos to Point Piedras Blancas out to 10 nautical miles. Small craft advisory in effect until 3 a.m. Pacific Daylight Time early this morning. Gale warning in effect through Saturday morning. Storm watch in effect from Saturday morning through Sunday evening. Today, northwest wind 20 to 25 knots with gusts up to 35 knots, rising to 25 to 30 knots with gusts up to 40 knots this afternoon. Seas 7 to 10 feet, wave detail, northwest 10 feet at 10 seconds and south 2 feet at 15 seconds. Tonight, northwest wind 25 to 35 knots with gusts up to 50 knots, seas 9 to 12 feet, wave detail, northwest 11 feet at 12 seconds. Saturday, northwest wind 25 to 35 knots with gusts up to 50 knots, seas 9 to 12 feet, building to 11 to 14 feet in the afternoon. Wave detail, northwest 13 feet at 12 seconds. The coastal waters forecast from Pigeon Point to Point Pinos 10 to 60 nautical miles offshore. Gale warning in effect through Sunday evening. Today, northwest wind 25 to 30 knots with gusts up to 40 knots, seas 11 to 13 feet, wave detail, northwest 12 feet at 10 seconds. Tonight, northwest wind 25 to 30 knots with gusts up to 40 knots, seas 12 to 14 feet, building to 14 to 15 feet after midnight. Wave detail, northwest 15 feet at 12 seconds. Saturday, northwest wind around 30 knots with gusts up to 45 knots, seas 14 to 15 feet, wave detail, northwest 15 feet at 11 seconds. The offshore waters forecast for the following marine location, Point Arena to Pigeon Point between 60 nautical miles and 150 nautical miles offshore. Issued at 2:16 a.m. Pacific Daylight Time. Gale warning, today, north winds 20 to 30 knots. Seas 7 to 13 feet. Tonight, north to northwest winds 25 to 35 knots. Seas 9 to 15 feet. Saturday, north to northwest winds 25 to 35 knots. Seas 9 to 15 feet. Saturday night, north to northwest winds 30 to 40 knots. Seas 11 to 19 feet. Sun, north winds 30 to 40 knots. Seas 12 to 19 feet.
Sunday night, north winds 30 to 40 knots. Sea is 12 to 18 feet. Monday, north winds 25 to 30 knots. Sea is 11 to 15 feet. Monday night, north winds 25 to 30 knots. Sea is 12 to 14 feet. Tuesday, north winds 20 to 30 knots. Sea is 11 to 13 feet. Tuesday night, north winds 20 to 30 knots. Sea is 10 to 12 feet. The offshore waters forecast for the following marine location: Pigeon Point to Point Piedras Blancas between 60 nautical miles and 150 nautical miles offshore. Issued at 2:16 a.m. Pacific Daylight Time. Gale warning: today, north to northwest winds 25 to 30 knots. Seas 10 to 13 feet. Tonight, north to northwest winds 30 to 35 knots. Seas 11 to 15 feet. Saturday, north to northwest winds 25 to 35 knots. Seas 11 to 16 feet. Saturday night, north to northwest winds 30 to 40 knots. Seas 12 to 20 feet. Sun, north to northwest winds 30 to 40 knots. Seas 16 to 20 feet. Sun night, north to northwest winds 30 to 35 knots, becoming north 25 to 30 knots. Seas 15 to 18 feet. Monday, north winds 20 to 30 knots. Seas 12 to 16 feet. Monday night, north to northwest winds 20 to 30 knots. Seas 11 to 14 feet. Tuesday, north winds 20 to 30 knots. Seas 10 to 13 feet. Tuesday night, north winds 15 to 25 knots. Seas 9 to 12 feet. The coastal waters forecast from Point Reyes to Pigeon Point out to 10 nautical miles. Gale warning in effect through Sunday evening. For today, northwest wind 20 to 25 knots, rising to 25 to 30 knots with gusts up to 40 knots this afternoon. Seas 8 to 11 feet. Wave detail, northwest 10 feet at 10 seconds. For tonight, northwest winds 25 to 35 knots with gusts up to 45 knots. Seas 9 to 13 feet. Wave detail, northwest 12 feet at 10 seconds. For Saturday, northwest winds 25 to 35 knots with gusts up to 45 knots. Seas 9 to 13 feet. Wave detail, northwest 12 feet at 10 seconds. The coastal waters forecast from Pigeon Point to Point Pinos out to 10 nautical miles. Small craft advisory in effect until 9 a.m. Pacific Daylight Time this morning. Gale warning in effect from 9 a.m. Pacific Daylight Time this morning through Sunday evening. For today, northwest wind 15 to 20 knots, rising to 20 to 25 knots with gusts up to 40 knots this afternoon. Sea 7 to 10 feet. Wave detail, northwest 9 feet at 11 seconds. For tonight, northwest winds 25 to 30 knots with gusts up to 40 knots. Seas 8 to 11 feet, building to 9 to 13 feet after midnight. Wave detail, northwest 11 feet at 12 seconds. For Saturday, northwest winds 25 to 30 knots with gusts up to 45 knots. Seas 9 to 13 feet. Wave detail, northwest 12 feet at 12 seconds. The following is an important beach hazard message from the National Weather Service, issued at 12:04 p.m. Pacific Daylight Time. Beach hazard statement in effect from Friday afternoon through Monday morning. What? Strong northerly winds will generate very rough conditions at area beaches along with stronger and longshore currents. Where? Greatest impacts will be along west-facing beaches of the Pacific coastline. When? From Friday afternoon through Monday morning. Impacts. Dangerous wind and wave conditions will impact beaches and water activities such as swimming, surfing, boating, and tide pooling. Rough seas can sweep up the beach and over rocks and jetties, pulling people into a cold, turbulent ocean. Rip currents will be stronger than normal, and longshore currents can move people and items in the water quickly away from the point of entry. Local beach and cliff erosion is possible.
possible. Water temperatures will also cool rapidly due to strong upwelling conditions during this time. Large tidal swings can cut off access to beach walkers. Stay off of jetties, piers, rocks, and other waterside infrastructure. Remain out of the water to avoid hazardous surf and never turn your back on the ocean. Monitor local weather, surf, and tide forecast at www.weather.gov/mtr. Sunrise, sunset, and tidal information for the San Francisco Bay Area for Friday, May 15th. The sunrise today, 6:01 a.m. The sunset tonight, 8:11 p.m. Tidal data at the Golden Gate for today. Low tide, 4:54 a.m. at -089 feet. High tide, 11:53 a.m. at 4.55 feet. Low tide, 4:31 p.m. at 2.11 feet. High tide, 10:50 p.m. at 6.55 feet. Here are the buoy observations for 3 a.m. Pacific Daylight Time. An offshore buoy 6 winds west at 8 knots, pressure 1,031.3 millibars. An offshore buoy 59 winds north at 14 knots, water temperature 60, pressure 1,027.8 millibars. A buoy 14 near Point Arena winds northwest at 25 knots, gusting to 29, water temperature 52, pressure 1,019.4 millibars. A buoy 13 near Bodega Bay winds northwest at 29 knots, gusting to 35, pressure 1,015.4 millibars. At Point Reyes Wave Rider buoy water temperature 52, seas 13 feet every 9 seconds. At San Francisco Bar buoy water temperature 54, seas 9 feet every 10 seconds. At San Francisco buoy winds northwest at 21 knots, gusting to 25, water temperature 52, pressure 1,015.0 millibars. At Half Moon Bay buoy winds northwest 19 knots, gusting to 25, water temperature 55, pressure 1,016.0 millibars, seas 10 feet every 9 seconds. At Monterey buoy winds northwest at 14 knots, water temperature 54, pressure 1,016.6 millibars. At Pointer, Wave Rider buoy water temperature 51, seas 10 feet every 10 seconds. At Cape San Martin buoy winds northwest at 23 knots, gusting to 29, water temperature 59, pressure 1,015.7 millibars. Synopsis for the Central California coast and bays, including the Monterey Bay, Greater Fairbanks, and Cordell Bank National Marine Sanctuaries. Widespread gale force northwest gusts have built across the waters and look to strengthen through the weekend. Coastal jets will result in locally stronger gusts with occasional storm force gusts possible. Strong wind-driven seas are expected to be between 12 to 19 feet. The strong winds peak on Sunday and will steadily diminish into the beginning of the next work week. The marine forecast for San Pablo Bay, Suisun Bay, the West Delta, and the San Francisco Bay north of the Bay Bridge. Small craft advisory in effect from this afternoon through late Saturday night. For today, southwest wind 5 to 10 knots, becoming west 10 to 15 knots late. For tonight, west wind 15 to 20 knots. For Saturday, west wind 15 to 20 knots. The marine forecast for Monterey Bay. Small craft advisory in effect from 9 a.m. Pacific Daylight Time this morning through this afternoon. Gale warning in effect from this afternoon through Sunday evening. For today, northwest wind around 5 knots, rising to 20 to 25 knots with gusts up to 35 knots. Seas 5 to 7 feet. Wave detail, northwest 6 feet at 11 seconds. For tonight, northwest wind 20 to 25 knots with gusts up to 35 knots, easing to 15 to 20 knots after midnight. Seas 5 to 8 feet. Wave detail, northwest 7 feet at 11 seconds and south 2 feet at 14 seconds. For Saturday, northwest wind 20 to 25 knots, rising to 25 to 30 knots with gusts up to 40 knots in the afternoon. Seas 6 to 9 feet. Wave detail, northwest 9 feet at 12 seconds and
miles 2 feet at 15 seconds. The coastal waters forecast from Point Arena to Point Reyes out to 10 nautical miles. Gale warning in effect through Sunday evening. Today, northwest wind 20 to 25 knots with gusts up to 35 knots. Rising to 25 to 30 knots with gusts up to 40 knots this afternoon. Seas 8 to 11 feet, wave detail. Northwest 11 feet at 9 seconds and south 2 feet at 15 seconds. Tonight, northwest wind 25 to 35 knots with gusts up to 45 knots. Seas 9 to 12 feet, wave detail. Northwest 12 feet at 9 seconds. Saturday, northwest wind 25 to 30 knots, rising to 30 to 35 knots in the afternoon. Seas 9 to 13 feet, wave detail. Northwest 12 feet at 9 seconds and south 2 feet at 15 seconds. The coastal waters forecast from Point Arena to Point Reyes 10 to 60 nautical miles offshore. Gale warning in effect through Sunday evening. Today, northwest wind 25 to 30 knots, seas 10 to 12 feet, wave detail. Northwest 11 feet at 8 seconds and south 2 feet at 15 seconds. Tonight, northwest wind 25 to 30 knots with gusts up to 40 knots, seas 11 to 14 feet, wave detail. Northwest 13 feet at 10 seconds and south 2 feet at 14 seconds. Saturday, northwest wind 25 to 30 knots with gusts up to 45 knots, seas 10 to 13 feet, wave detail. Northwest 12 feet at 9 seconds and south 2 feet at 15 seconds. San Francisco VAR forecast. In the deep water channel, mixed seas of 5 to 7 feet at 13 seconds. Across the bar, swell can be more than twice as high across the bar than surrounding waters. Waves are also more prone to break, particularly during strong ebb currents. Maximum ebb current of 4.3 knots at 3:24 a.m. Friday and 1.4 knots at 04:01 p.m. Friday. The coastal waters forecast from Point Pinos to Point Piedras Blancas out to 10 nautical miles. Small craft advisory in effect until 3 a.m. Pacific Daylight Time early this morning. Gale warning in effect through Saturday morning. Storm watch in effect from Saturday morning through Sunday evening. Today, northwest wind 20 to 25 knots with gusts up to 35 knots, rising to 25 to 30 knots with gusts up to 40 knots this afternoon. Seas 7 to 10 feet, wave detail. Northwest 10 feet at 10 seconds and south 2 feet at 15 seconds. Tonight, northwest wind 25 to 35 knots with gusts up to 50 knots. Seas 9 to 12 feet, wave detail. Northwest 11 feet at 12 seconds. Saturday, northwest wind 25 to 35 knots with gusts up to 50 knots, seas 9 to 12 feet, building to 11 to 14 feet in the afternoon. Wave detail, northwest 13 feet at 12 seconds. The coastal waters forecast from Pigeon Point to Point Pinos 10 to 60 nautical miles offshore. Gale warning in effect through Sunday evening. Today, northwest wind 25 to 30 knots with gusts up to 40 knots, seas 11 to 13 feet, wave detail. Northwest 12 feet at 10 seconds. Tonight, northwest wind 25 to 30 knots with gusts up to 40 knots, seas 12 to 14 feet, building to 14 to 15 feet after midnight. Wave detail. Northwest 15 feet at 12 seconds. Saturday, northwest wind around 30 knots with gusts up to 45 knots, seas 14 to 15 feet, wave detail. Northwest 15 feet at 11 seconds. The offshore waters forecast for the following marine location, Point Arena to Pigeon Point between 60 nautical miles and 150 nautical miles offshore. Issued at 2:16 a.m. Pacific Daylight Time. Gale warning, today, north winds 20 to 30 knots. Seas 7 to 13 feet. Tonight, north to northwest winds 25 to 35 knots. Seas 9 to 15 feet. Saturday, north to northwest winds 25 to 35 knots. Seas 9 to 15 feet. Saturday night, north to northwest winds 30 to 40 knots. Seas 11 to 19 feet. Sun, north winds 30 to 40 knots. Sea is 12 to 19 feet. Sunday night, north winds 30 to 40 knots. Sea is 12 to 18 feet.

Monday, north winds 25 to 30 knots. Seas 11 to 15 feet. Monday night, north winds 25 to 30 knots. Seas 12 to 14 feet. Tuesday, north winds 20 to 30 knots. Seas 11 to 13 feet. Tuesday night, north winds 20 to 30 knots. Seas 10 to 12 feet. The offshore waters forecast for the following marine location: Pigeon Point to Point Pedras Blancas between 60 nautical miles and 150 nautical miles offshore. Issued at 2:16 a.m. Pacific Daylight Time. Gale warning: today, north to northwest winds 25 to 30 knots. Seas 10 to 13 feet. Tonight, north to northwest winds 30 to 35 knots. Seas 11 to 15 feet. Saturday, north to northwest winds 25 to 35 knots. Seas 11 to 16 feet. Saturday night, north to northwest winds 30 to 40 knots. Seas 12 to 20 feet. Sun, north to northwest winds 30 to 40 knots. Seas 16 to 20 feet. Sun night, north to northwest winds 30 to 35 knots, becoming north 25 to 30 knots. Seas 15 to 18 feet. Monday, north winds 20 to 30 knots. Seas 12 to 16 feet. Monday night, north to northwest winds 20 to 30 knots. Seas 11 to 14 feet. Tuesday, north winds 20 to 30 knots. Seas 10 to 13 feet. Tuesday night, north winds 15 to 25 knots. Seas 9 to 12 feet. The coastal waters forecast from Point Reyes to Pigeon Point out to 10 nautical miles. Gale warning in effect through Sunday evening. For today, northwest wind 20 to 25 knots, rising to 25 to 30 knots with gusts up to 40 knots this afternoon. Seas 8 to 11 feet. Wave detail, northwest 10 feet at 10 seconds. For tonight, northwest winds 25 to 35 knots with gusts up to 45 knots. Seas 9 to 13 feet. Wave detail, northwest 12 feet at 10 seconds. For Saturday, northwest winds 25 to 35 knots with gusts up to 45 knots. Seas 9 to 13 feet. Wave detail, northwest 12 feet at 10 seconds. The coastal waters forecast from Pigeon Point to Point Pinos out to 10 nautical miles. Small craft advisory in effect until 9 a.m. Pacific Daylight Time this morning. Gale warning in effect from 9 a.m. Pacific Daylight Time this morning through Sunday evening. For today, northwest wind 15 to 20 knots, rising to 20 to 25 knots with gusts up to 40 knots this afternoon. Seas 7 to 10 feet. Wave detail, northwest 9 feet at 11 seconds. For tonight, northwest winds 25 to 30 knots with gusts up to 40 knots. Seas 8 to 11 feet, building to 9 to 13 feet after midnight. Wave detail, northwest 11 feet at 12 seconds. For Saturday, northwest winds 25 to 30 knots with gusts up to 45 knots. Seas 9 to 13 feet. Wave detail, northwest 12 feet at 12 seconds. The following is an important beach hazard message from the National Weather Service, issued at 12:04 p.m. Pacific Daylight Time. Beach hazard statement in effect from Friday afternoon through Monday morning. What? Strong northerly winds will generate very rough conditions at area beaches along with stronger and longshore currents. Where? Greatest impacts will be along west-facing beaches of the Pacific coastline. When? From Friday afternoon through Monday morning. Impacts. Dangerous wind and wave conditions will impact beaches and water activities such as swimming, surfing, boating, and tide pooling. Rough seas can sweep up the beach and over rocks and jetties, pulling people into a cold, turbulent ocean. Rip currents will be stronger than normal, and longshore currents can move people and items in the water quickly away from the point of entry. Local beach and cliff erosion is possible. Water temperatures will also cool rapidly due to strong upwelling conditions during this time.

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Remain out of the water to avoid hazard to surf and never turn your back on the ocean. Monitor local weather, surf, and tide forecast at www.weather.gov/mtr. Sunrise, sunset, and tidal information for the San Francisco Bay Area for Friday, May 15th. The sunrise today, 6:01 a.m. The sunset tonight, 8:11 p.m. Tidal data at the Golden Gate for today. Low tide, 4:54 a.m. at -089 feet high tide, 11:53 a.m. at 4.55 feet low tide, 4:31 p.m. at 2.11 feet high tide, 10:50 p.m. at 6.55 feet. Here are the buoy observations for 3 a.m. Pacific Daylight Time. An offshore buoy 6 winds northwest at 12 knots, pressure 1,031.3 millibars. An offshore buoy 59 winds north at 14 knots, water temperature 60, pressure 1,027.8 millibars. At buoy 14 near Point Arena, winds northwest at 25 knots, gusting to 29, water temperature 52, pressure 1,019.4 millibars. At buoy 13 near Bodega Bay, winds northwest at 29 knots, gusting to 35, pressure 1,015.5 millibars, swell 11 feet every 9 seconds. At Point Reyes Wave Rider, buoy water temperature 52, seas 14 feet every 8 seconds. At San Francisco Bar, buoy water temperature 54, seas 9 feet every 10 seconds. At San Francisco Bay, winds northwest at 23 knots, gusting to 29, water temperature 52, swell 10 feet every 9 seconds. At Half Moon Bay, buoy winds northwest 19 knots, gusting to 25, water temperature 55, pressure 1,016.0 millibars, seas 10 feet every 9 seconds. At Monterey, buoy winds northwest at 14 knots, water temperature 54, pressure 1,016.6 millibars. At Pointer, Wave Rider, buoy water temperature 51, seas 10 feet every 10 seconds. At Cape San Martin, buoy winds northwest 23 knots, gusting to 29, water temperature 59, pressure 1,015.7 millibars. Seas 9 feet every 11 seconds. Synopsis for the Central California coast and bays, including the Monterey Bay, Greater Farallones, and Cordell Bank National Marine Sanctuaries. Widespread gale force northwest gusts have built across the waters and look to strengthen through the weekend. Coastal jets will result in locally stronger gusts with occasional storm force gusts possible. Strong wind-driven seas are expected to be between 12 to 19 feet. The strong winds peak on Sunday and will steadily diminish into the beginning of the next work week. The marine forecast for San Pablo Bay, Suisun Bay, the West Delta, and the San Francisco Bay north of the Bay Bridge. Small craft advisory in effect from this afternoon through late Saturday night. For today, southwest wind 5 to 10 knots, becoming west 10 to 15 knots late. For tonight, west wind 15 to 20 knots. For Saturday, west wind 15 to 20 knots. The marine forecast for Monterey Bay. Small craft advisory in effect from 9 a.m. Pacific Daylight Time this morning through this afternoon. Gale warning in effect from this afternoon through Sunday evening. For today, northwest wind around 5 knots, rising to 20 to 25 knots with gusts up to 35 knots. Seas 5 to 7 feet. Wave detail, northwest 6 feet at 11 seconds. For tonight, northwest wind 20 to 25 knots with gusts up to 35 knots, easing to 15 to 20 knots after midnight. Seas 5 to 8 feet. Wave detail, northwest 7 feet at 11 seconds and south 2 feet at 14 seconds. For Saturday, northwest wind 20 to 25 knots, rising to 25 to 30 knots with gusts up to 40 knots in the afternoon. Seas 6 to 9 feet. Wave detail, northwest 9 feet at 12 seconds and south 2 feet at

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This broadcast originates from the National Weather Service office located in Monterey, California, and serves the coastal marine waters, including San Francisco and Monterey Bay. The coastal waters forecast from Point Arena to Point Reyes out to 10 nautical miles. Gale warning in effect through Sunday evening. Today, northwest wind 20 to 25 knots with gusts up to 35 knots. Rising to 25 to 30 knots with gusts up to 40 knots this afternoon. Seas 8 to 11 feet, wave detail. Northwest 11 feet at 9 seconds and south 2 feet at 15 seconds. Tonight, northwest wind 25 to 35 knots with gusts up to 45 knots, seas 9 to 12 feet, wave detail. Northwest 12 feet at 9 seconds. Saturday, northwest wind 25 to 30 knots, rising to 30 to 35 knots in the afternoon. Seas 9 to 13 feet, wave detail. Northwest 12 feet at 9 seconds and south 2 feet at 15 seconds. The coastal waters forecast from Point Arena to Point Reyes 10 to 60 nautical miles offshore. Gale warning in effect through Sunday evening. Today, northwest wind 25 to 30 knots, seas 10 to 12 feet, wave detail. Northwest 11 feet at 8 seconds and south 2 feet at 15 seconds. Tonight, northwest wind 25 to 30 knots with gusts up to 40 knots, seas 11 to 14 feet, wave detail. Northwest 13 feet at 10 seconds and south 2 feet at 14 seconds. Saturday, northwest wind 25 to 30 knots with gusts up to 45 knots, seas 10 to 13 feet, wave detail. Northwest 12 feet at 9 seconds and south 2 feet at 15 seconds. San Francisco VAR forecast. In the deep water channel, mixed seas of 5 to 7 feet at 13 seconds. Across the bar, swell can be more than twice as high across the bar than surrounding waters. Waves are also more prone to break, particularly during strong ebb currents. Maximum ebb current of 4.3 knots at 3:24 a.m. Friday and 1.4 knots at 04:01 p.m. Friday. The coastal waters forecast from Point Pinos to Point Piedras Blancas out to 10 nautical miles. Small craft advisory in effect until 3 a.m. Pacific Daylight Time early this morning. Gale warning in effect through Saturday morning. Storm watch in effect from Saturday morning through Sunday evening. Today, northwest wind 20 to 25 knots with gusts up to 35 knots, rising to 25 to 30 knots with gusts up to 40 knots this afternoon. Sea 7 to 10 feet, wave detail, northwest 10 feet at 10 seconds and south 2 feet at 15 seconds. Tonight, northwest wind 25 to 35 knots with gusts up to 50 knots, seas 9 to 12 feet, wave detail, northwest 11 feet at 12 seconds. Saturday, northwest wind 25 to 35 knots with gusts up to 50 knots, seas 9 to 12 feet, building to 11 to 14 feet in the afternoon. Wave detail, northwest 13 feet at 12 seconds. The coastal waters forecast from Pigeon Point to Point Pinos 10 to 60 nautical miles offshore. Gale warning in effect through Sunday evening. Today, northwest wind 25 to 30 knots with gusts up to 40 knots, seas 11 to 13 feet, wave detail. Northwest 12 feet at 10 seconds. Tonight, northwest wind 25 to 30 knots with gusts up to 40 knots, seas 12 to 14 feet, building to 14 to 15 feet after midnight. Wave detail. Northwest 15 feet at 12 seconds. Saturday, northwest wind around 30 knots with gusts up to 45 knots, seas 14 to 15 feet, wave detail. Northwest 15 feet at 11 seconds. The offshore waters forecast for the following marine location, Point Arena to Pigeon Point between 60 nautical miles and 150 nautical miles offshore. Issued at 2:16 a.m. Pacific Daylight Time. Gale warning, today, north winds 20 to 30 knots. Seas 7 to 13 feet. Tonight, north to northwest winds 25 to 35 knots. Seas 9 to 15 feet. Saturday, north to northwest winds 25 to 35 knots. Seas 9 to 15 feet.

Saturday night. North to northwest, winds 30 to 40 knots. Seas 11 to 19 feet. Sun, north winds 30 to 40 knots. Seas 12 to 19 feet. Sunday night, north winds 30 to 40 knots. Seas 12 to 18 feet. Monday, north winds 25 to 30 knots. Seas 11 to 15 feet. Monday night, north winds 25 to 30 knots. Seas 12 to 14 feet. Tuesday, north winds 20 to 30 knots. Seas 11 to 13 feet. Tuesday night, north winds 20 to 30 knots. Seas 10 to 12 feet. The offshore waters forecast for the following marine location: Pigeon Point to Point Pedras Blancas between 60 nautical miles and 150 nautical miles offshore. Issued at 2:16 a.m. Pacific Daylight Time. Gale warning, today, north to northwest winds 25 to 30 knots. Seas 10 to 13 feet. Tonight, north to northwest winds 30 to 35 knots. Seas 11 to 15 feet. Saturday, north to northwest winds 25 to 35 knots. Seas 11 to 16 feet. Saturday night, north to northwest winds 30 to 40 knots. Seas 12 to 20 feet. Sun, north to northwest winds 30 to 40 knots. Seas 16 to 20 feet. Sun night, north to northwest winds 30 to 35 knots, becoming north 25 to 30 knots. Seas 15 to 18 feet. Monday, north winds 20 to 30 knots. Seas 12 to 16 feet. Monday night, north to northwest winds 20 to 30 knots. Seas 11 to 14 feet. Tuesday, north winds 20 to 30 knots. Seas 10 to 13 feet. Tuesday night, north winds 15 to 25 knots. Seas 9 to 12 feet. The coastal waters forecast from Point Reyes to Pigeon Point out to 10 nautical miles. Gale warning in effect through Sunday evening. For today, northwest wind 20 to 25 knots, rising to 25 to 30 knots with gusts up to 40 knots this afternoon. Seas 8 to 11 feet. Wave detail, northwest 10 feet at 10 seconds. For tonight, northwest winds 25 to 35 knots with gusts up to 45 knots. Seas 9 to 13 feet. Wave detail, northwest 12 feet at 10 seconds. For Saturday, northwest winds 25 to 35 knots with gusts up to 45 knots. Seas 9 to 13 feet. Wave detail, northwest 12 feet at 10 seconds. The coastal waters forecast from Pigeon Point to Point Pinos out to 10 nautical miles. Small craft advisory in effect until 9 a.m. Pacific Daylight Time this morning. Gale warning in effect from 9 a.m. Pacific Daylight Time this morning through Sunday evening. For today, northwest wind 15 to 20 knots, rising to 20 to 25 knots with gusts up to 40 knots this afternoon. Seas 7 to 10 feet. Wave detail, northwest 9 feet at 11 seconds. For tonight, northwest winds 25 to 30 knots with gusts up to 40 knots. Wave detail, northwest 9 feet at 11 seconds. For tonight, northwest winds 25 to 30 knots with gusts up to 40 knots. Seas 8 to 11 feet, building to 9 to 13 feet after midnight. Wave detail, northwest 11 feet at 12 seconds. For Saturday, northwest winds 25 to 30 knots with gusts up to 45 knots. Seas 9 to 13 feet. Wave detail, northwest 12 feet at 12 seconds. The following is an important beach hazard message from the National Weather Service. Issued at 12:04 p.m. Pacific Daylight Time. Beach hazard statement in effect from Friday afternoon through Monday morning. What? Strong northerly winds will generate very rough conditions at area beaches along with stronger and longshore currents. Where? Greatest impacts will be along west-facing beaches of the Pacific coastline. When? From Friday afternoon through Monday morning.

impacts. Dangerous wind and wave conditions will impact beaches and water activities such as swimming, surfing, boating, and tide pooling. Rough seas can sweep up the beach and over rocks and jetties, pulling people into a cold, turbulent ocean. Rip currents will be stronger than normal, and longshore currents can move people and items in the water quickly away from the point of entry. Local beach and cliff erosion is possible. Water temperatures will also cool rapidly due to strong upwelling conditions during this time. Large tidal swings can cut off access to beach walkers. Stay off of jetties, piers, rocks, and other waterside infrastructure. Remain out of the water to avoid hazardous surf and never turn your back on the ocean. Monitor local weather, surf, and tide forecasts at www.weather.gov/mtr. Sunrise, sunset, and tidal information for the San Francisco Bay Area for Friday, May 15th. The sunrise today, 6:01 a.m. The sunset tonight, 8:11 p.m. Tidal data at the Golden Gate for today. Low tide, 4:54 a.m. at -089 feet high tide, 11:53 a.m. at 4.55 feet low tide, 4:31 p.m. at 2.11 feet high tide, 10:50 p.m. at 6.55 feet. Here are the buoy observations for 3 a.m. Pacific Daylight Time. An offshore buoy 6 winds northwest at 12 knots, pressure 1,031.3 millibars. An offshore buoy 59 winds north at 14 knots, water temperature 60, pressure 1,027.8 millibars. At buoy 14 near Point Arena, winds northwest at 25 knots, gusting to 29, water temperature 52, pressure 1,019.4 millibars. At buoy 13 near Bodega Bay, winds northwest at 29 knots, gusting to 35, pressure 1,015.5 millibars, swell 11 feet every 9 seconds. At Point Reyes Wave Rider buoy, water temperature 52, seas 14 feet every 8 seconds. At San Francisco Bar buoy, water temperature 54, seas 9 feet every 10 seconds. At San Francisco buoy, winds northwest at 23 knots, gusting to 29, water temperature 52, swell 10 feet every 9 seconds. At Half Moon Bay buoy, winds northwest 19 knots, gusting to 25, water temperature 55, pressure 1,016.0 millibars, seas 10 feet every 9 seconds. At Monterey buoy, winds northwest at 14 knots, water temperature 54, pressure 1,016.6 millibars. At Point Sur, Wave Rider buoy, water temperature 51, seas 10 feet every 10 seconds. At Cape San Martin buoy, winds northwest 23 knots, gusting to 29, water temperature 59, pressure 1,015.7 millibars. Seas 9 feet every 11 seconds. Synopsis for the Central California coast and bays, including the Monterey Bay, Greater Farallones, and Cordell Bank National Marine Sanctuaries. Widespread gale force northwest gusts have built across the waters and look to strengthen through the weekend. Coastal jets will result in locally stronger gusts with occasional storm force gusts possible. Strong wind-driven seas are expected to be between 12 to 19 feet. The strong winds peak on Sunday and will steadily diminish into the beginning of the next work week. The marine forecast for San Pablo Bay, Suisun Bay, the West Delta, and the San Francisco Bay north of the Bay Bridge. Small craft advisory in effect from this afternoon through late Saturday night. For today, southwest wind 5 to 10 knots, becoming west 10 to 15 knots late. For tonight, west wind 15 to 20 knots. For Saturday, west wind 15 to 20 knots. The marine forecast for Monterey Bay. Small craft advisory in effect from 9 a.m. Pacific Daylight Time this morning through this afternoon. Gale warning in effect from this afternoon through Sunday evening. For today, northwest wind around 5 knots, rising to 20 to 25 knots with gusts up to 35 knots. Seas 5 to 7 feet. Wave detail, northwest 6 feet at 11 seconds. For tonight, northwest wind.

knots, rising to 25 to 30 knots with gusts up to 40 knots this afternoon. Seas 8 to 11 feet, wave detail, northwest 11 feet at 9 seconds and south 2 feet at 15 seconds. Tonight, northwest wind 25 to 35 knots with gusts up to 45 knots, seas 9 to 12 feet, wave detail, northwest 12 feet at 9 seconds. Saturday, northwest wind 25 to 30 knots, rising to 30 to 35 knots in the afternoon. Seas 9 to 13 feet, wave detail, northwest 12 feet at 9 seconds and south 2 feet at 15 seconds. The coastal waters forecast from Point Arena to Point Reyes 10 to 60 nautical miles offshore. Gale warning in effect through Sunday evening. Today, northwest wind 25 to 30 knots, seas 10 to 12 feet, wave detail. Northwest 11 feet at 8 seconds and south 2 feet at 15 seconds. Tonight, northwest wind 25 to 30 knots with gusts up to 40 knots, seas 11 to 14 feet, wave detail. Northwest 13 feet at 10 seconds and south 2 feet at 14 seconds. Saturday, northwest wind 25 to 30 knots with gusts up to 45 knots, seas 10 to 13 feet, wave detail. Northwest 12 feet at 9 seconds and south 2 feet at 15 seconds. San Francisco Bar forecast. In the deep water channel, mixed seas of 5 to 7 feet at 13 seconds. Across the bar, swell can be more than twice as high across the bar than surrounding waters. Waves are also more prone to break, particularly during strong ebb currents. Maximum ebb current of 4.3 knots at 3:24 a.m. Friday and 1.4 knots at 04:01 p.m. Friday. The coastal waters forecast from Point Pinos to Point Piedras blunts out to 10 nautical miles. Small craft advisory in effect until 3 a.m. Pacific Daylight Time early this morning. Gale warning in effect through Saturday morning. Storm watch in effect from Saturday morning through Sunday evening. Today, northwest wind 20 to 25 knots with gusts up to 35 knots, rising to 25 to 30 knots with gusts up to 40 knots this afternoon. Seas 7 to 10 feet, wave detail, northwest 10 feet at 10 seconds and south 2 feet at 15 seconds. Tonight, northwest wind 25 to 35 knots with gusts up to 50 knots, seas 9 to 12 feet, wave detail, northwest 11 feet at 12 seconds. Saturday, northwest wind 25 to 35 knots with gusts up to 50 knots, seas 9 to 12 feet, building to 11 to 14 feet in the afternoon. Wave detail, northwest 13 feet at 12 seconds. The coastal waters forecast from Pigeon Point to Point Pinos 10 to 60 nautical miles offshore. Gale warning in effect through Sunday evening. Today, northwest wind 25 to 30 knots with gusts up to 40 knots, seas 11 to 13 feet, wave detail, northwest 12 feet at 10 seconds. Tonight, northwest wind 25 to 30 knots with gusts up to 40 knots, seas 12 to 14 feet, building to 14 to 15 feet after midnight. Wave detail, northwest 15 feet at 12 seconds. Saturday, northwest wind around 30 knots with gusts up to 45 knots, seas 14 to 15 feet, wave detail, northwest 15 feet at 11 seconds. The offshore waters forecast for the following marine location, Point Arena to Pigeon Point between 60 nautical miles and 150 nautical miles offshore. Issued at 2:16 a.m. Pacific Daylight Time. Gale warning, today, north winds 20 to 30 knots. Seas 7 to 13 feet. Tonight, north to northwest winds 25 to 35 knots. Seas 9 to 15 feet. Saturday, north to northwest winds 25 to 35 knots. Seas 9 to 15 feet. Saturday night, north to northwest winds 30 to 40 knots. Seas 11 to 19 feet. Sun, north winds 30 to 40 knots. Seas 12 to 19 feet. Sunday night, north winds 30 to 40 knots. Seas 12 to 18 feet. Monday, north winds 25 to 30 knots. Seas 11 to 15 feet. Monday night, north winds 25 to 30 knots. Seas 12 to 14 feet. Tuesday, north winds 20 to 30 knots.

seas 11 to 13 feet. Tuesday night, north winds 20 to 30 knots. Seas 10 to 12 feet. The offshore waters forecast for the following marine location: Pigeon Point to Point Piedras Blancas between 60 nautical miles and 150 nautical miles offshore. Issued at 2:16 a.m. Pacific Daylight Time. Gale warning, today, north to northwest winds 25 to 30 knots. Seas 10 to 13 feet. Tonight, north to northwest winds 30 to 35 knots. Seas 11 to 15 feet. Saturday, north to northwest winds 25 to 35 knots. Seas 11 to 16 feet. Saturday night, north to northwest winds 30 to 40 knots. Seas 12 to 20 feet. Sun, north to northwest winds 30 to 40 knots. Seas 16 to 20 feet. Sun night, north to northwest winds 30 to 35 knots, becoming north 25 to 30 knots. Seas 15 to 18 feet. Monday, north winds 20 to 30 knots. Seas 12 to 16 feet. Monday night, north to northwest winds 20 to 30 knots. Seas 11 to 14 feet. Tuesday, north winds 20 to 30 knots. Seas 10 to 13 feet. Tuesday night, north winds 15 to 25 knots. Seas 9 to 12 feet. The coastal waters forecast from Point Reyes to Pigeon Point out to 10 nautical miles. Gale warning in effect through Sunday evening. For today, northwest wind 20 to 25 knots, rising to 25 to 30 knots with gusts up to 40 knots this afternoon. Seas 8 to 11 feet. Wave detail, northwest 10 feet at 10 seconds. For tonight, northwest winds 25 to 35 knots with gusts up to 45 knots. Seas 9 to 13 feet. Wave detail, northwest 12 feet at 10 seconds. For Saturday, northwest winds 25 to 35 knots with gusts up to 45 knots. Seas 9 to 13 feet. Wave detail, northwest 12 feet at 10 seconds. The coastal waters forecast from Pigeon Point to Point Pinos out to 10 nautical miles. Small craft advisory in effect until 9 a.m. Pacific Daylight Time this morning. Gale warning in effect from 9 a.m. Pacific Daylight Time this morning through Sunday evening. For today, northwest wind 15 to 20 knots, rising to 20 to 25 knots with gusts up to 40 knots this afternoon. Seas 7 to 10 feet. Wave detail, northwest 9 feet at 11 seconds. For tonight, northwest winds 25 to 30 knots with gusts up to 40 knots. Seas 8 to 11 feet, building to 9 to 13 feet after midnight. Wave detail, northwest 11 feet at 12 seconds. For Saturday, northwest winds 25 to 30 knots with gusts up to 45 knots. Seas 9 to 13 feet. Wave detail, northwest 12 feet at 12 seconds. The following is an important beach hazard message from the National Weather Service. Issued at 12:04 p.m. Pacific Daylight Time. Beach hazard statement in effect from Friday afternoon through Monday morning. What? Strong northerly winds will generate very rough conditions at area beaches along with stronger and longshore currents. Where? Greatest impacts will be along west-facing beaches of the Pacific coastline. When? From Friday afternoon through Monday morning. Impacts. Dangerous wind and wave conditions will impact beaches and water activities such as swimming, surfing, boating, and tide pooling. Rough seas can sweep up the beach and over rocks and jetties, pulling people into a cold, turbulent ocean. Rip currents will be stronger than normal, and longshore currents can move people and items in the water quickly away from the point of entry. Local beach and cliff erosion is possible. Water temperatures will also cool rapidly due to strong upwelling conditions during this time. Large tidal swings can cut off access to beach walkers. Stay off of jetties, piers, rocks, and other waterside infrastructure. Remain out of the water to avoid hazardous surf and never turn your back on the ocean. Monitor local weather.

time forecast at www.weather.gov/MTR. Sunrise, sunset, and tidal information for the San Francisco Bay Area for Friday, May 15th. The sunrise today, 6:01 a.m. The sunset tonight, 8:11 p.m. Tidal data at the Golden Gate for today. Low tide, 4:54 a.m. at -089 feet high tide. 11:53 a.m. at 4.55 feet low tide. 4:31 p.m. at 2.11 feet high tide. 10:50 p.m. at 6.55 feet. Here are the buoy observations for 3 a.m. Pacific Daylight Time. An offshore buoy 6 winds northwest at 12 knots, pressure 1,031.3 millibars. An offshore buoy 59 winds north at 14 knots, water temperature 60, pressure 1,027.8 millibars. At buoy 14 near Point Arena, winds northwest at 25 knots, gusting to 29, water temperature 52, pressure 1,019.4 millibars. At buoy 13 near Bodega Bay, winds northwest at 29 knots, gusting to 35, pressure 1,015.5 millibars, swell 11 feet every 9 seconds. At Point Reyes Wave Rider Buoy, water temperature 52, seas 14 feet every 8 seconds. At San Francisco Bar Buoy, water temperature 54, seas 9 feet every 10 seconds. At San Francisco Buoy, winds northwest at 23 knots, gusting to 29, water temperature 52, swell 10 feet every 9 seconds. At Half Moon Bay Buoy, winds northwest 19 knots, gusting to 25, water temperature 55, pressure 1,016.0 millibars, seas 10 feet every 9 seconds. At Monterey Buoy, winds northwest at 14 knots, water temperature 54, pressure 1,016.6 millibars. At Pointer, Wave Rider Buoy, water temperature 51, seas 10 feet every 10 seconds. At Cape San Martin Buoy, winds northwest 23 knots, gusting to 29, water temperature 59, pressure 1,015.7 millibars. Seas 9 feet every 11 seconds. Synopsis for the Central California coast and bays, including the Monterey Bay, Greater Farallones, and Cordell Bank National Marine Sanctuaries. Widespread gale force northwest gusts have built across the waters and look to strengthen through the weekend. Coastal jets will result in locally stronger gusts with occasional storm force gusts possible. Strong wind-driven seas are expected to be between 12 to 19 feet. The strong winds peak on Sunday and will steadily diminish into the beginning of the next work week. The marine forecast for San Pablo Bay, Suisun Bay, the West Delta, and the San Francisco Bay north of the Bay Bridge. Small craft advisory in effect from this afternoon through late Saturday night. For today, southwest wind 5 to 10 knots, becoming west 10 to 15 knots late. For tonight, west wind 15 to 20 knots. For Saturday, west wind 15 to 20 knots. The marine forecast for Monterey Bay. Small craft advisory in effect from 9 a.m. Pacific Daylight Time this morning through this afternoon. Gale warning in effect from this afternoon through Sunday evening. For today, northwest wind around 5 knots, rising to 20 to 25 knots with gusts up to 35 knots. Seas 5 to 7 feet. Wave detail, northwest 6 feet at 11 seconds. For tonight, northwest wind 20 to 25 knots with gusts up to 35 knots, easing to 15 to 20 knots after midnight. Seas 5 to 8 feet. Wave detail, northwest 7 feet at 11 seconds and south 2 feet at 14 seconds. For Saturday, northwest wind 20 to 25 knots, rising to 25 to 30 knots with gusts up to 40 knots in the afternoon. Seas 6 to 9 feet. Wave detail, northwest 9 feet at 12 seconds and south 2 feet at 15 seconds. 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

Monterey, California, and serves the coastal marine waters, including San Francisco and Monterey Bay. The coastal waters forecast from Point Arena to Point Reyes out to 10 nautical miles. Gale warning in effect through Sunday evening. Today, northwest wind 20 to 25 knots with gusts up to 35 knots, rising to 25 to 30 knots with gusts up to 40 knots this afternoon. Seas 8 to 11 feet wave detail, northwest 11 feet at 9 seconds and south 2 feet at 15 seconds. Tonight, northwest wind 25 to 35 knots with gusts up to 45 knots, seas 9 to 12 feet wave detail, northwest 12 feet at 9 seconds. Saturday, northwest wind 25 to 30 knots, rising to 30 to 35 knots in the afternoon. Seas 9 to 13 feet wave detail, northwest 12 feet at 9 seconds and south 2 feet at 15 seconds. The coastal waters forecast from Point Arena to Point Reyes 10 to 60 nautical miles offshore. Gale warning in effect through Sunday evening. Today, northwest wind 25 to 30 knots, seas 10 to 12 feet wave detail, northwest 11 feet at 8 seconds and south 2 feet at 15 seconds. Tonight, northwest wind 25 to 30 knots with gusts up to 40 knots, seas 11 to 14 feet wave detail, northwest 13 feet at 10 seconds and south 2 feet at 14 seconds. Saturday, northwest wind 25 to 30 knots with gusts up to 45 knots, seas 10 to 13 feet wave detail, northwest 12 feet at 9 seconds and south 2 feet at 15 seconds. San Francisco Bar forecast. In the deep water channel, mixed seas of 5 to 7 feet at 13 seconds. Across the bar, swell can be more than twice as high across the bar than surrounding waters. Waves are also more prone to break, particularly during strong ebb currents. Maximum ebb current of 4.3 knots at 3:24 a.m. Friday and 1.4 knots at 04:01 p.m. Friday. The coastal waters forecast from Point Pinos to Point Piedras Blancas out to 10 nautical miles. Small craft advisory in effect until 3 a.m. Pacific Daylight Time early this morning. Gale warning in effect through Saturday morning. Storm watch in effect from Saturday morning through Sunday evening. Today, northwest wind 20 to 25 knots with gusts up to 35 knots, rising to 25 to 30 knots with gusts up to 40 knots this afternoon. Sea 7 to 10 feet wave detail, northwest 10 feet at 10 seconds and south 2 feet at 15 seconds. Tonight, northwest wind 25 to 35 knots with gusts up to 50 knots, seas 9 to 12 feet wave detail, northwest 11 feet at 12 seconds. Saturday, northwest wind 25 to 35 knots with gusts up to 50 knots, seas 9 to 12 feet, building to 11 to 14 feet in the afternoon. Wave detail, northwest 13 feet at 12 seconds. The coastal waters forecast from Pigeon Point to Point Pinos 10 to 60 nautical miles offshore. Gale warning in effect through Sunday evening. Today, northwest wind 25 to 30 knots with gusts up to 40 knots, seas 11 to 13 feet wave detail, northwest 12 feet at 10 seconds. Tonight, northwest wind 25 to 30 knots with gusts up to 40 knots, seas 12 to 14 feet, building to 14 to 15 feet after midnight. Wave detail, northwest 15 feet at 12 seconds. Saturday, northwest wind around 30 knots with gusts up to 45 knots, seas 14 to 15 feet. Wave detail, northwest 15 feet at 11 seconds. The offshore waters forecast for the following marine location, Point Arena to Pigeon Point between 60 nautical miles and 150 nautical miles offshore. Issued at 2:16 a.m. Pacific Daylight Time. Gale warning, today, north winds 20 to 30 knots. Seas 7 to 13 feet. Tonight, north to northwest winds 25 to 35 knots. Seas 9 to 15 feet. Saturday, north to northwest winds 25 to 35 knots. Seas 9 to 15 feet. Saturday night, north to northwest winds 30 to 40 knots. Seas 11 to 19 feet. Sun, north winds 30 to 40 knots. Sea is 12 to 19 feet. Sunday night, north winds 30 to

40 knots. Sea is 12 to 18 feet. Monday, north winds 25 to 30 knots. Sea is 11 to 15 feet. Monday night, north winds 25 to 30 knots. Sea is 12 to 14 feet. Tuesday, north winds 20 to 30 knots. Sea is 11 to 13 feet. Tuesday night, north winds 20 to 30 knots. Sea is 10 to 12 feet. The offshore waters forecast for the following marine location: Pigeon Point to Point Piedras Blancas between 60 nautical miles and 150 nautical miles offshore. Issued at 2:16 a.m. Pacific Daylight Time. Gale warning: today, north to northwest winds 25 to 30 knots. Seas 10 to 13 feet. Tonight, north to northwest winds 30 to 35 knots. Seas 11 to 15 feet. Saturday, north to northwest winds 25 to 35 knots. Seas 11 to 16 feet. Saturday night, north to northwest winds 30 to 40 knots. Sea is 12 to 20 feet. Sun, north to northwest winds 30 to 40 knots. Sea is 16 to 20 feet. Sun night, north to northwest winds 30 to 35 knots, becoming north 25 to 30 knots. Sea is 15 to 18 feet. Monday, north winds 20 to 30 knots. Sea is 12 to 16 feet. Monday night, north to northwest winds 20 to 30 knots. Sea is 11 to 14 feet. Tuesday, north winds 20 to 30 knots. Sea is 10 to 13 feet. Tuesday night, north winds 15 to 25 knots. Sea is 9 to 12 feet. The coastal waters forecast from Point Reyes to Pigeon Point out to 10 nautical miles. Gale warning in effect through Sunday evening. For today, northwest wind 20 to 25 knots, rising to 25 to 30 knots with gusts up to 40 knots this afternoon. Sea is 8 to 11 feet. Wave detail, northwest 10 feet at 10 seconds. For tonight, northwest winds 25 to 35 knots with gusts up to 45 knots. Sea is 9 to 13 feet. Wave detail, northwest 12 feet at 10 seconds. For Saturday, northwest winds 25 to 35 knots with gusts up to 45 knots. Sea is 9 to 13 feet. Wave detail, northwest 12 feet at 10 seconds. The coastal waters forecast from Pigeon Point to Point Pinos out to 10 nautical miles. Small craft advisory in effect until 9 a.m. Pacific Daylight Time this morning. Gale warning in effect from 9 a.m. Pacific Daylight Time this morning through Sunday evening. For today, northwest wind 15 to 20 knots, rising to 20 to 25 knots with gusts up to 40 knots this afternoon. Sea is 7 to 10 feet. Wave detail, northwest 9 feet at 11 seconds. For tonight, northwest winds 25 to 30 knots with gusts up to 40 knots. Sea is 8 to 11 feet, building to 9 to 13 feet after midnight. Wave detail, northwest 11 feet at 12 seconds. For Saturday, northwest winds 25 to 30 knots with gusts up to 45 knots. Sea is 9 to 13 feet. Wave detail, northwest 12 feet at 12 seconds. The following is an important beach hazard message from the National Weather Service, issued at 12:04 p.m. Pacific Daylight Time. Beach hazard statement in effect from Friday afternoon through Monday morning. What? Strong northerly winds will generate very rough conditions at area beaches along with stronger and longshore currents. Where? Greatest impacts will be along west-facing beaches of the Pacific coastline. When? From Friday afternoon through Monday morning. Impacts, dangerous wind and wave conditions will impact beaches and water activities such as swimming, surfing, boating, and tide pooling. Rough seas can sweep up the beach and over rocks and jetties, pulling people into a cold, turbulent ocean. Rip currents will be stronger than normal, and longshore currents can move people and items in the water quickly away from the point of entry. Local beach and cliff erosion is possible. Water temperature.
will also cool rapidly due to strong upwelling conditions during this time. Large tidal swings can cut off access to beach walkers. Stay off of jetties, piers, rocks, and other waterside infrastructure. Remain out of the water to avoid hazardous surf and never turn your back on the ocean. Monitor local weather, surf, and tide forecast at www.weather.gov/mtr. Semi-sunset and tidal information for the San Francisco Bay Area for Friday, May 15th. The sunrise today, 6:01 a.m. The sunset tonight, 8:11 p.m. Tidal data at the Golden Gate for today. Low tide, 4:54 a.m. at -089 feet. High tide, 11:53 a.m. at 4.55 feet. Low tide, 4:31 p.m. at 2.11 feet. High tide, 10:50 p.m. at 6.55 feet. Here are the buoy observations for 4 a.m. Pacific Daylight Time. An offshore buoy 6, winds northwest at 12 knots, pressure 1,031.1 millibars. An offshore buoy 59, winds north at 16 knots, water temperature 60, pressure 1,027.8 millibars. At buoy 14 near Point Arena, winds northwest at 25 knots, gusting to 29, water temperature 52, pressure 1,019.3 millibars. At buoy 13 near Bodega Bay, winds northwest at 27 knots, gusting to 31, pressure 1,015.5 millibars. At Point Reyes Wave Rider buoy, water temperature 52, seas 13 feet every 8 seconds. At San Francisco Bar buoy, water temperature 54, seas 8 feet every 9 seconds. At San Francisco buoy, winds northwest at 21 knots, gusting to 27, water temperature 52, pressure 1,015.1 millibars. At Half Moon Bay buoy, winds northwest 21 knots, gusting to 27, water temperature 54, pressure 1,015.7 millibars, seas 11 feet every 9 seconds. At Monterey buoy, winds northwest at 14 knots, water temperature 54, pressure 1,016.1 millibars. At Pointer, Wave Rider buoy, water temperature 51, seas 10 feet every 9 seconds. At Cape San Martin buoy, winds northwest at 25 knots, gusting to 31, water temperature 59, pressure 1,015.4 millibars. Synopsis for the Central California coast and bays, including the Monterey Bay, Greater Farallones, and Cordell Bank National Marine Sanctuaries. Widespread gale force northwest gusts have built across the waters and look to strengthen through the weekend. Coastal jet will result in locally stronger gusts with occasional storm force gusts possible. Strong wind-driven seas are expected to be between 12 to 19 feet. The strong winds peak on Sunday and will steadily diminish into the beginning of the next work week. The marine forecast for San Pablo Bay, Suisun Bay, the West Delta, and the San Francisco Bay north of the Bay Bridge. Small craft advisory in effect from this afternoon through late Saturday night. For today, southwest wind 5 to 10 knots, becoming west 10 to 15 knots late. For tonight, west wind 15 to 20 knots. For Saturday, west wind 15 to 20 knots. The marine forecast for Monterey Bay. Small craft advisory in effect from 9 a.m. Pacific Daylight Time this morning through this afternoon. Gale warning in effect from this afternoon through Sunday evening. For today, northwest wind around 5 knots, rising to 20 to 25 knots with gusts up to 35 knots. Seas 5 to 7 feet. Wave detail, northwest 6 feet at 11 seconds. For tonight, northwest wind 20 to 25 knots with gusts up to 35 knots, easing to 15 to 20 knots after midnight. Seas 5 to 8 feet. Wave detail, northwest 7 feet at 11 seconds and south 2 feet at 14 seconds. For Saturday, northwest wind 20 to 25 knots, rising to 25 to 30 knots with gusts up to 40 knots in the afternoon. Seas 6 to 9 feet. Wave detail, northwest 9 feet at 12 seconds and south 2 feet at 15 seconds.

The coastal waters forecast from Point Arena to Point Reyes out to 10 nautical miles. Gale warning in effect through Sunday evening. Today, northwest wind 20 to 25 knots with gusts up to 35 knots. Rising to 25 to 30 knots with gusts up to 40 knots this afternoon. Seas 8 to 11 feet, wave detail. Northwest 11 feet at 9 seconds and south 2 feet at 15 seconds. Tonight, northwest wind 25 to 35 knots with gusts up to 45 knots. Seas 9 to 12 feet, wave detail. Northwest 12 feet at 9 seconds. Saturday, northwest wind 25 to 30 knots, rising to 30 to 35 knots in the afternoon. Seas 9 to 13 feet, wave detail. Northwest 12 feet at 9 seconds and south 2 feet at 15 seconds. The coastal waters forecast from Point Arena to Point Reyes 10 to 60 nautical miles offshore. Gale warning in effect through Sunday evening. Today, northwest wind 25 to 30 knots, seas 10 to 12 feet, wave detail. Northwest 11 feet at 8 seconds and south 2 feet at 15 seconds. Tonight, northwest wind 25 to 30 knots with gusts up to 40 knots, seas 11 to 14 feet, wave detail. Northwest 13 feet at 10 seconds and south 2 feet at 14 seconds. Saturday, northwest wind 25 to 30 knots with gusts up to 45 knots, seas 10 to 13 feet, wave detail. Northwest 12 feet at 9 seconds and south 2 feet at 15 seconds. San Francisco Bar forecast. In the deep water channel, mixed seas of 5 to 7 feet at 13 seconds. Across the bar, swell can be more than twice as high across the bar than surrounding waters. Waves are also more prone to break, particularly during strong ebb currents. Maximum ebb current of 4.3 knots at 3:24 a.m. Friday and 1.4 knots at 04:01 p.m. Friday. The coastal waters forecast from Point Pinos to Point Piedras Blancas out to 10 nautical miles. Small craft advisory in effect until 3 a.m. Pacific Daylight Time early this morning. Gale warning in effect through Saturday morning. Storm watch in effect from Saturday morning through Sunday evening. Today, northwest wind 20 to 25 knots with gusts up to 35 knots. Rising to 25 to 30 knots with gusts up to 40 knots this afternoon. Seas 7 to 10 feet, wave detail. Northwest 10 feet at 10 seconds and south 2 feet at 15 seconds. Tonight, northwest wind 25 to 35 knots with gusts up to 50 knots, seas 9 to 12 feet, wave detail. Northwest 11 feet at 12 seconds. Saturday, northwest wind 25 to 35 knots with gusts up to 50 knots, seas 9 to 12 feet, building to 11 to 14 feet in the afternoon. Wave detail, northwest 13 feet at 12 seconds. The coastal waters forecast from Pigeon Point to Point Pinos 10 to 60 nautical miles offshore. Gale warning in effect through Sunday evening. Today, northwest wind 25 to 30 knots with gusts up to 40 knots, seas 11 to 13 feet, wave detail. Northwest 12 feet at 10 seconds. Tonight, northwest wind 25 to 30 knots with gusts up to 40 knots, seas 12 to 14 feet, building to 14 to 15 feet after midnight. Wave detail, northwest 15 feet at 12 seconds. Saturday, northwest wind around 30 knots with gusts up to 45 knots, seas 14 to 15 feet, wave detail, northwest 15 feet at 11 seconds. The offshore waters forecast for the following marine location, Point Arena to Pigeon Point between 60 nautical miles and 150 nautical miles offshore. Issued at 2:16 a.m. Pacific Daylight Time. Gale warning, today, north winds 20 to 30 knots. Seas 7 to 13 feet. Tonight, north to northwest winds 25 to 35 knots. Seas 9 to 15 feet. Saturday, north to northwest winds 25 to 35 knots. Seas 9 to 15 feet. Saturday night, north to northwest winds 30 to 40 knots. Seas 11 to 19 feet. Sun, north winds 30 to 40 knots. Seas 12 to 19 feet. Sunday night, north winds 30 to 40 knots. Seas 12 to 18 feet. Monday, north winds 25 to 30 knots.
11 to 15 feet. Monday night, north winds 25 to 30 knots. Sea is 12 to 14 feet. Tuesday, north winds 20 to 30 knots. Sea is 11 to 13 feet. Tuesday night, north winds 20 to 30 knots. Sea is 10 to 12 feet. The offshore waters forecast for the following marine location: Pigeon Point to Point Piedras Blancas between 60 nautical miles and 150 nautical miles offshore. Issued at 2:16 a.m. Pacific Daylight Time. Gale warning: today, north to northwest winds 25 to 30 knots. Seas 10 to 13 feet. Tonight, north to northwest winds 30 to 35 knots. Seas 11 to 15 feet. Saturday, north to northwest winds 25 to 35 knots. Seas 11 to 16 feet. Saturday night, north to northwest winds 30 to 40 knots. Seas 12 to 20 feet. Sun, north to northwest winds 30 to 40 knots. Seas 16 to 20 feet. Sun night, north to northwest winds 30 to 35 knots, becoming north 25 to 30 knots. Seas 15 to 18 feet. Monday, north winds 20 to 30 knots. Seas 12 to 16 feet. Monday night, north to northwest winds 20 to 30 knots. Seas 11 to 14 feet. Tuesday, north winds 20 to 30 knots. Seas 10 to 13 feet. Tuesday night, north winds 15 to 25 knots. Seas 9 to 12 feet. The coastal waters forecast from Point Reyes to Pigeon Point out to 10 nautical miles. Gale warning in effect through Sunday evening. For today, northwest wind 20 to 25 knots, rising to 25 to 30 knots with gusts up to 40 knots this afternoon. Seas 8 to 11 feet. Wave detail, northwest 10 feet at 10 seconds. For tonight, northwest winds 25 to 35 knots with gusts up to 45 knots. Seas 9 to 13 feet. Wave detail, northwest 12 feet at 10 seconds. For Saturday, northwest winds 25 to 35 knots with gusts up to 45 knots. Seas 9 to 13 feet. Wave detail, northwest 12 feet at 10 seconds. The coastal waters forecast from Pigeon Point to Point Pinos out to 10 nautical miles. Small craft advisory in effect until 9 a.m. Pacific Daylight Time this morning. Gale warning in effect from 9 a.m. Pacific Daylight Time this morning through Sunday evening. For today, northwest wind 15 to 20 knots, rising to 20 to 25 knots with gusts up to 40 knots this afternoon. Seas 7 to 10 feet. Wave detail, northwest 9 feet at 11 seconds. For tonight, northwest winds 25 to 30 knots with gusts up to 40 knots. Seas 8 to 11 feet, building to 9 to 13 feet after midnight. Wave detail, northwest 11 feet at 12 seconds. For Saturday, northwest winds 25 to 30 knots with gusts up to 45 knots. Seas 9 to 13 feet. Wave detail, northwest 12 feet at 12 seconds. The following is an important beach hazard message from the National Weather Service, issued at 12:04 p.m. Pacific Daylight Time. Beach hazard statement in effect from Friday afternoon through Monday morning. What? Strong northerly winds will generate very rough conditions at area beaches along with stronger and longshore currents. Where? Greatest impacts will be along west-facing beaches of the Pacific coastline. When? From Friday afternoon through Monday morning. Impacts, dangerous wind and wave conditions will impact beaches and water activities such as swimming, surfing, boating, and tide pooling. Rough seas can sweep up the beach and over rocks and jetties, pulling people into a cold, turbulent ocean. Rip currents will be stronger than normal, and longshore currents can move people and items in the water quickly away from the point of entry. Local beach and cliff erosion is possible. Water temperatures will also cool rapidly due to strong upwelling conditions during this time. Large tidal swings can cut off

scientists to be flockers. 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Remain out of the water to avoid hazard to surf and never turn your back on the ocean. Monitor local weather, surf, and tide forecast at www.weather.gov/mtrdoc. Sunrise, sunset, and tidal information for the San Francisco Bay Area for Friday, May 15th. The sunrise today, 6:01 a.m. The sunset tonight, 8:11 p.m. Tidal data at the Golden Gate for today. Low tide, 4:54 a.m. at -089 feet high tide. 11:53 a.m. at 4.55 feet low tide. 4:31 p.m. at 2.11 feet high tide. 10:50 p.m. at 6.55 feet. Here are the buoy observations for 4 a.m. Pacific Daylight Time. An offshore buoy 6 winds northwest at 14 knots. Pressure 1,031.1 millibars. An offshore buoy 59, winds north 70 knots, water temperature 60, pressure 1,027.8 millibars, sea is 3 feet, every 16 seconds. At Point Arena buoy, winds northwest 25 knots, gusting to 29, water temperature 52, pressure 1,019.2 millibars, sea is 3 feet, every 16 seconds. At buoy 13 near Bodega Bay, winds northwest at 27 knots, gusting to 31, pressure 1,015.5 millibars. At Point Reyes Wave Rider buoy, water temperature 52, seas 12 feet, every 9 seconds. At San Francisco Bar buoy, water temperature 54, seas 8 feet, every 9 seconds. At San Francisco buoy, winds northwest at 21 knots, gusting to 27, water temperature 52, pressure 1,015.1 millibars. At Half Moon Bay buoy, winds northwest 21 knots, gusting to 27, water temperature 54, pressure 1,015.7 millibars, seas 11 feet, every 9 seconds. At Monterey Bay buoy, winds northwest 16 knots, water temperature 54, pressure 1,016.0 millibars, seas 10 feet, every 9 seconds. At Pointer, Wave Rider buoy, water temperature 51, seas 10 feet, every 9 seconds. At Cape San Martin buoy, winds northwest 25 knots, gusting to 31, water temperature 59, pressure 1,015.4 millibars. Seas 9 feet, every 10 seconds. Synopsis for the Central California coast and bays, including the Monterey Bay, Greater Farallones, and Cordell Bank National Marine Sanctuaries. Widespread gale force northwest gusts have built across the waters and look to strengthen through the weekend. Coastal jets will result in locally stronger gusts with occasional storm force gusts possible. Strong wind-driven seas are expected to be between 12 to 19 feet. The strong winds peak on Sunday and will steadily diminish into the beginning of the next work week. The marine forecast for San Pablo Bay, Suisun Bay, the West Delta, and the San Francisco Bay north of the Bay Bridge. Small craft advisory in effect from this afternoon through late Saturday night. For today, southwest wind 5 to 10 knots, becoming west 10 to 15 knots late. For tonight, west wind 15 to 20 knots. For Saturday, west wind 15 to 20 knots. The marine forecast for Monterey Bay. Small craft advisory in effect from 9 a.m. Pacific Daylight Time this morning through this afternoon. Gale warning in effect from this afternoon through Sunday evening. For today, northwest wind around 5 knots, rising to 20 to 25 knots with gusts up to 35 knots. Seas 5 to 7 feet. Wave detail, northwest 6 feet at 11 seconds. For tonight, northwest wind 20 to 25 knots with gusts up to 35 knots, easing to 15 to 20 knots after midnight. Seas 5 to 8 feet. Wave detail, northwest 7 feet at 11 seconds and south 2 feet at 14 seconds. For Saturday, northwest wind 20 to 25 knots, rising to 25 to 30 knots with gusts up to 40 knots in the afternoon. Seas 6 to 9 feet. Wave detail, north.

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This broadcast originates from the National Weather Service office located in Monterey, California, and serves the coastal marine waters, including San Francisco and Monterey Bay. The coastal waters forecast from Point Arena to Point Reyes out to 10 nautical miles. Gale warning in effect through Sunday evening. Today, northwest wind 20 to 25 knots with gusts up to 35 knots, rising to 25 to 30 knots with gusts up to 40 knots this afternoon. Seas 8 to 11 feet, wave detail, northwest 11 feet at 9 seconds and south 2 feet at 15 seconds. Tonight, northwest wind 25 to 35 knots with gusts up to 45 knots, seas 9 to 12 feet, wave detail, northwest 12 feet at 9 seconds. Saturday, northwest wind 25 to 30 knots, rising to 30 to 35 knots in the afternoon. Seas 9 to 13 feet, wave detail, northwest 12 feet at 9 seconds and south 2 feet at 15 seconds. The coastal waters forecast from Point Arena to Point Reyes 10 to 60 nautical miles offshore. Gale warning in effect through Sunday evening. Today, northwest wind 25 to 30 knots, seas 10 to 12 feet, wave detail. Northwest 11 feet at 8 seconds and south 2 feet at 15 seconds. Tonight, northwest wind 25 to 30 knots with gusts up to 40 knots, seas 11 to 14 feet, wave detail. Northwest 13 feet at 10 seconds and south 2 feet at 14 seconds. Saturday, northwest wind 25 to 30 knots with gusts up to 45 knots, seas 10 to 13 feet, wave detail. Northwest 12 feet at 9 seconds and south 2 feet at 15 seconds. San Francisco Bar forecast. In the deep water channel, mixed seas of 5 to 7 feet at 13 seconds. Across the bar, swell can be more than twice as high across the bar than surrounding waters. Waves are also more prone to break, particularly during strong ebb currents. Maximum ebb current of 4.3 knots at 3:24 a.m. Friday and 1.4 knots at 04:01 p.m. Friday. The coastal waters forecast from Point Pinos to Point Piedras Blancas out to 10 nautical miles. Small craft advisory in effect until 3 a.m. Pacific Daylight Time early this morning. Gale warning in effect through Saturday morning. Storm watch in effect from Saturday morning through Sunday evening. Today, northwest wind 20 to 25 knots with gusts up to 35 knots, rising to 25 to 30 knots with gusts up to 40 knots this afternoon. Sea 7 to 10 feet, wave detail, northwest 10 feet at 10 seconds and south 2 feet at 15 seconds. Tonight, northwest wind 25 to 35 knots with gusts up to 50 knots, seas 9 to 12 feet, wave detail, northwest 11 feet at 12 seconds. Saturday, northwest wind 25 to 35 knots with gusts up to 50 knots, seas 9 to 12 feet, building to 11 to 14 feet in the afternoon. Wave detail, northwest 13 feet at 12 seconds. The coastal waters forecast from Pigeon Point to Point Pinos 10 to 60 nautical miles offshore. Gale warning in effect through Sunday evening. Today, northwest wind 25 to 30 knots with gusts up to 40 knots, seas 11 to 13 feet, wave detail, northwest 12 feet at 10 seconds. Tonight, northwest wind 25 to 30 knots with gusts up to 40 knots, seas 12 to 14 feet, building to 14 to 15 feet after midnight. Wave detail, northwest 15 feet at 12 seconds. Saturday, northwest wind around 30 knots with gusts up to 45 knots, seas 14 to 15 feet, wave detail, northwest 15 feet at 11 seconds. The offshore waters forecast for the following marine location, Point Arena to Pigeon Point between 60 nautical miles and 150 nautical miles offshore. Issued at 2:16 a.m. Pacific Daylight Time. Gale warning, today, north winds 20 to 30 knots. Seas 7 to 13 feet. Tonight, north to northwest winds 25 to 35 knots. Seas 9 to 15 feet. Saturday, north to northwest winds 25 to 35 knots.

seas 9 to 15 feet. Saturday night, north to northwest winds 30 to 40 knots. Seas 11 to 19 feet. Sun, north winds 30 to 40 knots. Seas 12 to 19 feet. Sunday night, north winds 30 to 40 knots. Seas 12 to 18 feet. Monday, north winds 25 to 30 knots. Seas 11 to 15 feet. Monday night, north winds 25 to 30 knots. Seas 12 to 14 feet. Tuesday, north winds 20 to 30 knots. Seas 11 to 13 feet. Tuesday night, north winds 20 to 30 knots. Seas 10 to 12 feet. The offshore waters forecast for the following marine location: Pigeon Point to Point Piedras Blancas between 60 nautical miles and 150 nautical miles offshore. Issued at 2:16 a.m. Pacific Daylight Time. Gale warning: today, north to northwest winds 25 to 30 knots. Seas 10 to 13 feet. Tonight, north to northwest winds 30 to 35 knots. Seas 11 to 15 feet. Saturday, north to northwest winds 25 to 35 knots. Seas 11 to 16 feet. Saturday night, north to northwest winds 30 to 40 knots. Seas 12 to 20 feet. Sun, north to northwest winds 30 to 40 knots. Seas 16 to 20 feet. Sun night, north to northwest winds 30 to 35 knots, becoming north 25 to 30 knots. Seas 15 to 18 feet. Monday, north winds 20 to 30 knots. Seas 12 to 16 feet. Monday night, north to northwest winds 20 to 30 knots. Seas 11 to 14 feet. Tuesday, north winds 20 to 30 knots. Seas 10 to 13 feet. Tuesday night, north winds 15 to 25 knots. Seas 9 to 12 feet. The coastal waters forecast from Point Reyes to Pigeon Point out to 10 nautical miles. Gale warning in effect through Sunday evening. For today, northwest wind 20 to 25 knots, rising to 25 to 30 knots with gusts up to 40 knots this afternoon. Seas 8 to 11 feet. Wave detail, northwest 10 feet at 10 seconds. For tonight, northwest winds 25 to 35 knots with gusts up to 45 knots. Seas 9 to 13 feet. Wave detail, northwest 12 feet at 10 seconds. For Saturday, northwest winds 25 to 35 knots with gusts up to 45 knots. Seas 9 to 13 feet. Wave detail, northwest 12 feet at 10 seconds. 35 knots with gusts up to 45 knots. Seas 9 to 13 feet. Wave detail, northwest 12 feet at 10 seconds. The coastal waters forecast from Pigeon Point to Point Pinos out to 10 nautical miles. Small craft advisory in effect until 9 a.m. Pacific Daylight Time this morning. Gale warning in effect from 9 a.m. Pacific Daylight Time this morning through Sunday evening. For today, northwest wind 15 to 20 knots, rising to 20 to 25 knots with gusts up to 40 knots this afternoon. Seas 7 to 10 feet. Wave detail, northwest 9 feet at 11 seconds. For tonight, northwest winds 25 to 30 knots with gusts up to 40 knots. Seas 8 to 11 feet, building to 9 to 13 feet after midnight. Wave detail, northwest 11 feet at 12 seconds. For Saturday, northwest winds 25 to 30 knots with gusts up to 45 knots. Seas 9 to 13 feet. Wave detail, northwest 12 feet at 12 seconds. The following is an important beach hazard message from the National Weather Service. Issued at 12:04 p.m. Pacific Daylight Time. Beach hazard statement in effect from Friday afternoon through Monday morning. What? Strong northerly winds will generate very rough conditions at area beaches along with stronger and longshore currents. Where greatest impacts will be along west-facing beaches of the Pacific coastline. When, from Friday.

afternoon through Monday morning. Impacts. Dangerous wind and wave conditions will impact beaches and water activities such as swimming, surfing, boating, and tide pooling. Rough seas can sweep up the beach and over rocks and jetties, pulling people into a cold, turbulent ocean. Rip currents will be stronger than normal, and longshore currents can move people and items in the water quickly away from the point of entry. Local beach and cliff erosion is possible. Water temperatures will also cool rapidly due to strong upwelling conditions during this time. Large tidal swings can cut off access to beach walkers. Stay off of jetties, piers, rocks, and other waterside infrastructure. Remain out of the water to avoid hazardous surf and never turn your back on the ocean. Monitor local weather, surf, and tide forecast at www.weather.gov/mtr. Sunrise, sunset, and tidal information for the San Francisco Bay Area for Friday, May 15th. The sunrise today, 6:01 a.m. The sunset tonight, 8:11 p.m. Tidal data at the Golden Gate for today. Low tide, 4:54 a.m. at -089 feet. High tide, 11:53 a.m. at 4.55 feet. Low tide, 4:31 p.m. at 2.11 feet. High tide, 10:50 p.m. at 6.55 feet. Here are the buoy observations for 4 a.m. Pacific Daylight Time. An offshore buoy 6 winds northwest at 14 knots, pressure 1,031.1 millibars. An offshore buoy 59, winds north 70 knots, water temperature 60, pressure 1,027.8 millibars, seas 3 feet, every 16 seconds. At Point Arena buoy, winds northwest 25 knots, gusting to 29, water temperature 52, pressure 1,019.2 millibars, seas 3 feet, every 16 seconds. At buoy 13 near Bodega Bay, winds northwest at 27 knots, gusting to 31, pressure 1,015.5 millibars. At Point Reyes Wave Rider buoy, water temperature 52, seas 12 feet, every 9 seconds. At San Francisco Bar buoy, water temperature 54, seas 8 feet, every 9 seconds. At San Francisco buoy, winds northwest at 21 knots, gusting to 27, water temperature 52, pressure 1,015.1 millibars. At Half Moon Bay buoy, winds northwest 21 knots, gusting to 27, water temperature 54, pressure 1,015.7 millibars, seas 11 feet, every 9 seconds. At Monterey Bay buoy, winds northwest 16 knots, water temperature 54, pressure 1,016.0 millibars, seas 10 feet, every 9 seconds. At Point Sur, Wave Rider buoy, water temperature 51, seas 10 feet, every 9 seconds. At Cape San Martin buoy, winds northwest 25 knots, gusting to 31, water temperature 59, pressure 1,015.4 millibars. Seas 9 feet, every 10 seconds. Synopsis for the Central California coast and bays, including the Monterey Bay, Greater Farallones, and Cordell Bank National Marine Sanctuaries. Widespread gale force northwest gusts have built across the waters and look to strengthen through the weekend. Coastal jets will result in locally stronger gusts with occasional storm force gusts possible. Strong wind-driven seas are expected to be between 12 to 19 feet. The strong winds peak on Sunday and will steadily diminish into the beginning of the next work week. The marine forecast for San Pablo Bay, Suisun Bay, the West Delta, and the San Francisco Bay north of the Bay Bridge. Small craft advisory in effect from this afternoon through late Saturday night. For today, southwest wind 5 to 10 knots, becoming west 10 to 15 knots late. For tonight, west wind 15 to 20 knots. For Saturday, west wind 15 to 20 knots. The marine forecast for Monterey Bay. Small craft advisory in effect from 9 a.m. Pacific Daylight Time this morning through this afternoon. Gale warning in effect from this afternoon through Sunday evening. For today, northwest wind around 5 knots, rising to 20 to 25 knots with gusts up to 35 knots. Seas 5 to 7 feet.

10 nautical miles. Gale warning in effect through Sunday evening. Today, northwest wind 20 to 25 knots with gusts up to 35 knots. Rising to 25 to 30 knots with gusts up to 40 knots this afternoon. Seas 8 to 11 feet, wave detail. Northwest 11 feet at 9 seconds and south 2 feet at 15 seconds. Tonight, northwest wind 25 to 35 knots with gusts up to 45 knots. Seas 9 to 12 feet, wave detail. Northwest 12 feet at 9 seconds. Saturday, northwest wind 25 to 30 knots, rising to 30 to 35 knots in the afternoon. Seas 9 to 13 feet, wave detail. Northwest 12 feet at 9 seconds and south 2 feet at 15 seconds. The coastal waters forecast from Point Arena to Point Reyes 10 to 60 nautical miles offshore. Gale warning in effect through Sunday evening. Today, northwest wind 25 to 30 knots, seas 10 to 12 feet, wave detail. Northwest 11 feet at 8 seconds and south 2 feet at 15 seconds. Tonight, northwest wind 25 to 30 knots with gusts up to 40 knots, seas 11 to 14 feet, wave detail. Northwest 13 feet at 10 seconds and south 2 feet at 14 seconds. Saturday, northwest wind 25 to 30 knots with gusts up to 45 knots, seas 10 to 13 feet, wave detail. Northwest 12 feet at 9 seconds and south 2 feet at 15 seconds. San Francisco Bar forecast. In the deep water channel, mixed seas of 5 to 7 feet at 13 seconds. Across the bar, swell can be more than twice as high across the bar than surrounding waters. Waves are also more prone to break, particularly during strong ebb currents. Maximum ebb current of 4.3 knots at 3:24 a.m. Friday and 1.4 knots at 4:01 p.m. Friday. The coastal waters forecast from Point Pinos to Point Piedras Blancas out to 10 nautical miles. Small craft advisory in effect until 3 a.m. Pacific Daylight Time early this morning. Gale warning in effect through Saturday morning. Storm watch in effect from Saturday morning through Sunday evening. Today, northwest wind 20 to 25 knots with gusts up to 35 knots, rising to 25 to 30 knots with gusts up to 40 knots this afternoon. Seas 7 to 10 feet, wave detail. Northwest 10 feet at 10 seconds and south 2 feet at 15 seconds. Tonight, northwest wind 25 to 35 knots with gusts up to 50 knots. Seas 9 to 12 feet, wave detail. Northwest 11 feet at 12 seconds. Saturday, northwest wind 25 to 35 knots with gusts up to 50 knots, seas 9 to 12 feet, building to 11 to 14 feet in the afternoon. Wave detail, northwest 13 feet at 12 seconds. The coastal waters forecast from Pigeon Point to Point Pinos 10 to 60 nautical miles offshore. Gale warning in effect through Sunday evening. Today, northwest wind 25 to 30 knots with gusts up to 40 knots, seas 11 to 13 feet, wave detail. Northwest 12 feet at 10 seconds. Tonight, northwest wind 25 to 30 knots with gusts up to 40 knots, seas 12 to 14 feet, building to 14 to 15 feet after midnight. Wave detail. Northwest 15 feet at 12 seconds. The following is an important beef hazard message from the National Weather Service. Issued at 4:44 a.m. Pacific Daylight Time. Beach hazard statement remains in effect from 3 p.m. Pacific Daylight Time this afternoon through Monday morning. What? Strong northerly winds will generate very rough conditions at area beaches along with strong and longshore currents. Where? Greatest impacts will be along west-facing beaches of the Pacific coastline. When? From Friday afternoon through Monday morning. Impacts. Dangerous wind and wave conditions will impact beaches and water activities such as swimming, surfing, boating, and tide pooling. Rough seas can sweep up the beach and over rocks and jetties, pulling people into a cold, turbulent ocean. Rip currents will be stronger than normal, and longshore currents can move people and items in the water quickly away from the point of entry. Local beach and cliff erosion is possible. Water temperatures will also cool rapidly due to strong upwelling conditions during this time. Large tidal swings can cut off access to beach walkers. Stay off of jetties, piers, rocks, and other waterside infrastructure.

remain out of the water to avoid hazardous surf and never turn your back on the ocean. Monitor local weather, surf, and tide forecast at www.weather.gov/mtr. The coastal waters forecast from Point Pinos to Point Piedras Blanc is out to 10 nautical miles. Small craft advisory in effect until 3 a.m. Pacific Daylight Time early this morning. Gale warning in effect through Saturday morning. Storm watch in effect from Saturday morning through Sunday evening. Today, northwest wind 20 to 25 knots with gusts up to 35 knots, rising to 25 to 30 knots with gusts up to 40 knots this afternoon. See 7 to 10 feet wave detail, northwest 10 feet at 10 seconds and south 2 feet at 15 seconds. Tonight, northwest wind 25 to 35 knots with gusts up to 50 knots, sees 9 to 12 feet wave detail, northwest 11 feet at 12 seconds. Saturday, northwest wind 25 to 35 knots with gusts up to 50 knots, sees 9 to 12 feet, building to 11 to 14 feet in the afternoon. Wave detail, northwest 13 feet at 12 seconds. The coastal waters forecast from Pigeon Point to Point Pinos 10 to 60 nautical miles offshore. Gale warning in effect through Sunday evening. Today, northwest wind 25 to 30 knots with gusts up to 40 knots, sees 11 to 13 feet wave detail, northwest 12 feet at 10 seconds. Tonight, northwest wind 25 to 30 knots with gusts up to 40 knots, sees 12 to 14 feet, building to 14 to 15 feet after midnight. Wave detail, northwest 15 feet at 12 seconds. Saturday, northwest wind around 30 knots with gusts up to 45 knots, sees 14 to 15 feet wave detail, northwest 15 feet at 11 seconds. The offshore waters forecast for the following marine location, Point Arena to Pigeon Point between 60 nautical miles and 150 nautical miles offshore. Issued at 2:16 a.m. Pacific Daylight Time. Gale warning, today, north winds 20 to 30 knots. Sea 7 to 13 feet. Tonight, north to northwest winds 25 to 35 knots. Seas 9 to 15 feet. Saturday, north to northwest winds 25 to 35 knots. Seas 9 to 15 feet. Saturday night, north to northwest winds 30 to 40 knots. Seas 11 to 19 feet. Sun, north winds 30 to 40 knots. Seas 12 to 19 feet. Sunday night, north winds 30 to 40 knots. Seas 12 to 18 feet. Monday, north winds 25 to 30 knots. Seas 11 to 15 feet. Monday night, north winds 25 to 30 knots. Seas 12 to 14 feet. Tuesday, north winds 20 to 30 knots. Seas 11 to 13 feet. Tuesday night, north winds 20 to 30 knots. Seas 10 to 12 feet. The offshore waters forecast for the following marine location, Pigeon Point to Point Piedras Blanc is between 60 nautical miles and 150 nautical miles offshore. Issued at 2:16 a.m. Pacific Daylight Time. Gale warning, today, north to northwest winds 25 to 30 knots. Seas 10 to 13 feet. Tonight, north to northwest winds 30 to 35 knots. Seas 11 to 15 feet. Saturday, north to northwest winds 25 to 35 knots. Seas 11 to 16 feet. Saturday night, north to northwest winds 30 to 40 knots. Seas 12 to 20 feet. Sun, north to northwest winds 30 to 40 knots. Seas 16 to 20 feet. Sun night, north to northwest winds 30 to 35 knots, becoming north 25 to 30 knots. Seas 15 to 18 feet. Monday, north winds 20 to 30 knots. Seas 12 to 16 feet. Monday night, north to northwest winds 20 to 30 knots. Seas 11 to 14 feet. Tuesday, north winds 20 to 30 knots. Seas 10 to 13 feet. Tuesday night, north winds 15 to 25 knots. Seas 9 to 12 feet.

The coastal waters forecast from Point Reyes to Pigeon Point out to 10 nautical miles. Gale warning in effect through Sunday evening. For today, northwest wind 20 to 25 knots, rising to 25 to 30 knots with gusts up to 40 knots this afternoon. Seas 8 to 11 feet. Wave detail, northwest 10 feet at 10 seconds. For tonight, northwest winds 25 to 35 knots with gusts up to 45 knots. Seas 9 to 13 feet. Wave detail, northwest 12 feet at 10 seconds. For Saturday, northwest winds 25 to 35 knots with gusts up to 45 knots. Seas 9 to 13 feet. Wave detail, northwest 12 feet at 10 seconds. The coastal waters forecast from Pigeon Point to Point Pinos out to 10 nautical miles. Small craft advisory in effect until 9 a.m. Pacific Daylight Time this morning. Gale warning in effect from 9 a.m. Pacific Daylight Time this morning through Sunday evening. For today, northwest wind 15 to 20 knots, rising to 20 to 25 knots with gusts up to 40 knots this afternoon. Sea 7 to 10 feet. Wave detail, northwest 9 feet at 11 seconds. For tonight, northwest winds 25 to 30 knots with gusts up to 40 knots. Seas 8 to 11 feet, building to 9 to 13 feet after midnight. Wave detail, northwest 11 feet at 12 seconds. For Saturday, northwest winds 25 to 30 knots with gusts up to 45 knots. Seas 9 to 13 feet. Wave detail, northwest 12 feet at 12 seconds. The following is an important beach hazard message from the National Weather Service, issued at 4:44 a.m. Pacific Daylight Time. Beach hazard statement remains in effect from 3 p.m. Pacific Daylight Time this afternoon through Monday morning. What? Strong northerly winds will generate very rough conditions at area beaches along with stronger and longshore currents. Where? Greatest impacts will be along west-facing beaches of the Pacific coastline. When? From Friday afternoon through Monday morning. Impacts. Dangerous wind and wave conditions will impact beaches and water activities such as swimming, surfing, boating, and tide pooling. Rough seas can sweep up the beach and over rocks and jetties, pulling people into a cold, turbulent ocean. Rip currents will be stronger than normal, and longshore currents can move people and items in the water quickly away from the point of entry. Local beach and cliff erosion is possible. Water temperatures will also cool rapidly due to strong upwelling conditions during this time. Large tidal swings can cut off access to beach walkers. Stay off of jetties, piers, rocks, and other waterside infrastructure. Remain out of the water to avoid hazardous surf and never turn your back on the ocean. Monitor local weather, surf, and tide forecast at www.weather.gov/MTR. 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This broadcast originates from the National Weather Service office located in Monterey, California, and serves the coastal marine waters, including San Francisco and Monterey Bay. Sunrise, sunset, and tidal information for the San Francisco Bay area for Friday, May 15th. The sunrise today, 6:01 a.m. The sunset tonight, 8:11 p.m. Tidal data at the Golden Gate for today. Low tide, 4:54 a.m. at -089 feet high tide, 11:53 a.m. at 4.55 feet low tide, 4:31 p.m. at 2.11 feet high tide, 10:50 p.m. at 6.55 feet. Here are the buoy observations for 4 a.m. Pacific Daylight Time. An offshore buoy 6 winds northwest at 14 knots, pressure 1,031.1 millibars. An offshore buoy 59, winds north 70 knots, water temperature 60, pressure 1,027.8 millibars, seas 3 feet, every 16 seconds. At Point Arena buoy, winds northwest 25 knots, gusting to 29, water temperature 52, pressure 1,027.8 millibars.

1,000, 19.2 millibars. Sea is 3 feet every 16 seconds. At buoy 13 near Bodega Bay, winds northwest at 27 knots, gusting to 31, pressure 1,000, 15.5 millibars. At Point Reyes, wave rider buoy, water temperature 52, sea is 12 feet every 9 seconds. At San Francisco Bar Buoy, water temperature 54, sea is 8 feet every 9 seconds. At San Francisco Bay, winds northwest at 21 knots, gusting to 27, water temperature 52, pressure 1,000, 15.1 millibars. At Half Moon Bay Buoy, winds northwest 21 knots, gusting to 27, water temperature 54, pressure 1,000, 15.7 millibars, seas 11 feet every 9 seconds. At Monterey Bay Buoy, winds northwest 16 knots, water temperature 54, pressure 1,016.0 millibars, seas 10 feet every 9 seconds. At Pointer, wave rider buoy, water temperature 51, seas 10 feet every 9 seconds. At Cape San Martin Buoy, winds northwest 25 knots, gusting to 31, water temperature 59, pressure 1,015.4 millibars. Seas 9 feet every 10 seconds. Synopsis for the Central California coast and bays, including the Monterey Bay, Greater Farallones, and Cordell Bank National Marine Sanctuaries. Widespread gale force northwest gusts have built across the waters and look to strengthen through the weekend. Coastal jets will result in locally stronger gusts with occasional storm force gusts possible. Strong wind-driven seas are expected to be between 12 to 19 feet. The strong winds peak on Sunday and will steadily diminish into the beginning of the next work week. The marine forecast for San Pablo Bay, Suisun Bay, the West Delta, and the San Francisco Bay north of the Bay Bridge. Small craft advisory in effect from this afternoon through late Saturday night. For today, southwest wind 5 to 10 knots, becoming west 10 to 15 knots late. For tonight, west wind 15 to 20 knots. For Saturday, west wind 15 to 20 knots. The marine forecast for Monterey Bay. Small craft advisory in effect from 9 a.m. Pacific Daylight Time this morning through this afternoon. Gale warning in effect from this afternoon through Sunday evening. For today, northwest wind around 5 knots, rising to 20 to 25 knots with gusts up to 35 knots. Seas 5 to 7 feet. Wave detail, northwest 6 feet at 11 seconds. For tonight, northwest wind 20 to 25 knots with gusts up to 35 knots, easing to 15 to 20 knots after midnight. Seas 5 to 8 feet. Wave detail, northwest 7 feet at 11 seconds and south 2 feet at 14 seconds. For Saturday, northwest wind 20 to 25 knots, rising to 25 to 30 knots with gusts up to 40 knots in the afternoon. Seas 6 to 9 feet. Wave detail, northwest 9 feet at 12 seconds and south 2 feet at 15 seconds. The coastal waters forecast from Point Arena to Point Reyes out to 10 nautical miles. Gale warning in effect through Sunday evening. Today, northwest wind 20 to 25 knots with gusts up to 35 knots, rising to 25 to 30 knots with gusts up to 40 knots this afternoon. Seas 8 to 11 feet, wave detail, northwest 11 feet at 9 seconds and south 2 feet at 15 seconds. Tonight, northwest wind 25 to 35 knots with gusts up to 45 knots, seas 9 to 12 feet, wave detail, northwest 12 feet at 9 seconds. Saturday, northwest wind 25 to 30 knots, rising to 30 to 35 knots in the afternoon. Seas 9 to 13 feet, wave detail, northwest 12 feet at 9 seconds and south 2 feet at 15 seconds. The coastal waters forecast from Point Arena to Point Reyes 10 to 60 nautical miles offshore. Gale warning in effect through Sunday evening. Today, northwest wind 25 to 30 knots, seas 10 to 12 feet, wave detail, northwest 11 feet at 8 seconds and south 2 feet at 15 seconds. Tonight, northwest wind 25 to 30 knots with gusts up to 40 knots, seas 11 to 14 feet, wave detail, northwest 13 feet at 10 seconds and south 2 feet at 14 feet.
Saturday, northwest wind 25 to 30 knots with gusts up to 45 knots, seas 10 to 13 feet, wave detail. Northwest 12 feet at 9 seconds and south 2 feet at 15 seconds. San Francisco Bar forecast. In the deep water channel, mixed seas of 5 to 7 feet at 13 seconds. Across the bar, swell can be more than twice as high across the bar than surrounding waters. Waves are also more prone to break, particularly during strong ebb currents. Maximum ebb current of 4.3 knots at 3:24 a.m. Friday and 1.4 knots at 04:01 p.m. Friday. The coastal waters forecast from Point Pinos to Point Piedras Blancas out to 10 nautical miles. Small craft advisory in effect until 3 a.m. Pacific Daylight Time early this morning. Gale warning in effect through Saturday morning. Storm watch in effect from Saturday morning through Sunday evening. Today, northwest wind 20 to 25 knots with gusts up to 35 knots, rising to 25 to 30 knots with gusts up to 40 knots this afternoon. Sea 7 to 10 feet wave detail, northwest 10 feet at 10 seconds and south 2 feet at 15 seconds. Tonight, northwest wind 25 to 35 knots with gusts up to 50 knots, seas 9 to 12 feet wave detail, northwest 11 feet at 12 seconds. Saturday, northwest wind 25 to 35 knots with gusts up to 50 knots, seas 9 to 12 feet, building to 11 to 14 feet in the afternoon. Wave detail, northwest 13 feet at 12 seconds. The coastal waters forecast from Pigeon Point to Point Pinos 10 to 60 nautical miles offshore. Gale warning in effect through Sunday evening. Today, northwest wind 25 to 30 knots with gusts up to 40 knots, seas 11 to 13 feet wave detail, northwest 12 feet at 10 seconds. Tonight, northwest wind 25 to 30 knots with gusts up to 40 knots, seas 12 to 14 feet, building to 14 to 15 feet after midnight. Wave detail, northwest 15 feet at 12 seconds. Saturday, northwest wind around 30 knots with gusts up to 45 knots, seas 14 to 15 feet, wave detail, northwest 15 feet at 11 seconds. The offshore waters forecast for the following marine location, Point Arena to Pigeon Point between 60 nautical miles and 150 nautical miles offshore. Issued at 2:16 a.m. Pacific Daylight Time. Gale warning, today, north winds 20 to 30 knots. Seas 7 to 13 feet. Tonight, north to northwest winds 25 to 35 knots. Seas 9 to 15 feet. Saturday, north to northwest winds 25 to 35 knots. Seas 9 to 15 feet. Saturday night, north to northwest winds 30 to 40 knots. Seas 11 to 19 feet. Sun, north winds 30 to 40 knots. Seas 12 to 19 feet. Sunday night, north winds 30 to 40 knots. Seas 12 to 18 feet. Monday, north winds 25 to 30 knots. Seas 11 to 15 feet. Monday night, north winds 25 to 30 knots. Seas 12 to 14 feet. Tuesday, north winds 20 to 30 knots. Seas 11 to 13 feet. Tuesday night, north winds 20 to 30 knots. Seas 10 to 12 feet. The offshore waters forecast for the following marine location, Pigeon Point to Point Piedras Blancas between 60 nautical miles and 150 nautical miles offshore. Issued at 2:16 a.m. Pacific Daylight Time. Gale warning, today, north to northwest winds 25 to 30 knots. Seas 10 to 13 feet. Tonight, north to northwest winds 30 to 35 knots. Seas 11 to 15 feet. Saturday, north to northwest winds 25 to 35 knots. Seas 11 to 16 feet. Saturday night, north to northwest winds 30 to 40 knots. Seas 12 to 20 feet. Sun, north to northwest winds 30 to 40 knots. Seas 16 to 20 feet. Sun night, north to northwest winds 30 to 35 knots, becoming north 25 to 30 knots.
15 to 18 feet. Monday, north winds 20 to 30 knots. Seas 12 to 16 feet. Monday night, north to northwest winds 20 to 30 knots. Seas 11 to 14 feet. Tuesday, north winds 20 to 30 knots. Seas 10 to 13 feet. Tuesday night, north winds 15 to 25 knots. Seas 9 to 12 feet. The coastal waters forecast from Point Reyes to Pigeon Point out to 10 nautical miles. Gale warning in effect through Sunday evening. For today, northwest wind 20 to 25 knots, rising to 25 to 30 knots with gusts up to 40 knots this afternoon. Seas 8 to 11 feet. Wave detail, northwest 10 feet at 10 seconds. For tonight, northwest winds 25 to 35 knots with gusts up to 45 knots. Seas 9 to 13 feet. Wave detail, northwest 12 feet at 10 seconds. For Saturday, northwest winds 25 to 35 knots with gusts up to 45 knots. Seas 9 to 13 feet. Wave detail, northwest 12 feet at 10 seconds. The coastal waters forecast from Pigeon Point to Point Pinos out to 10 nautical miles. Small craft advisory in effect until 9 a.m. Pacific Daylight Time this morning. Gale warning in effect from 9 a.m. Pacific Daylight Time this morning through Sunday evening. For today, northwest wind 15 to 20 knots, rising to 20 to 25 knots with gusts up to 40 knots this afternoon. Seas 7 to 10 feet. Wave detail, northwest 9 feet at 11 seconds. For tonight, northwest winds 25 to 30 knots with gusts up to 40 knots. Seas 8 to 11 feet, building to 9 to 13 feet after midnight. Wave detail, northwest 11 feet at 12 seconds. For Saturday, northwest winds 25 to 30 knots with gusts up to 45 knots. Seas 9 to 13 feet. Wave detail, northwest 12 feet at 12 seconds. The following is an important beach hazard message from the National Weather Service. Issued at 4:44 a.m. Pacific Daylight Time. Beach hazard statement remains in effect from 3 p.m. Pacific Daylight Time this afternoon through Monday morning. What? Strong northerly winds will generate very rough conditions at area beaches along with stronger and longshore currents. Where? Greatest impacts will be along west-facing beaches of the Pacific coastline. When? From Friday afternoon through Monday morning. Impacts. Dangerous wind and wave conditions will impact beaches and water activities such as swimming, surfing, boating, and tide pooling. Rough seas can sweep up the beach and over rocks and jetties, pulling people into a cold, turbulent ocean. Rip currents will be stronger than normal, and longshore currents can move people and items in the water quickly away from the point of entry. Local beach and cliff erosion is possible. Water temperatures will also cool rapidly due to strong upwelling conditions during this time. Large tidal swings can cut off access to beach walkers. Stay off of jetties, piers, rocks, and other waterside infrastructure. Remain out of the water to avoid hazardous surf and never turn your back on the ocean. Monitor local weather, surf, and tide forecast at www.weather.gov/mtr. Sunrise, sunset, and tidal information for the San Francisco Bay Area for Friday, May 15th. The sunrise today, 6:01 a.m. The sunset tonight, 8:11 p.m. Tidal data at the Golden Gate for today. Low tide, 4:54 a.m. at -089 feet high tide. 11:53 a.m. at 4.55 feet low tide. 4:31 p.m. at 2.11 feet high tide. 10:50 p.m. at 6.55 feet. Here are the buoy observations for 5 a.m. Pacific Daylight Time. An offshore buoy 6 winds west at 14 knots, pressure 1,031.0 millibars. An offshore buoy 59 winds north at 16 knots, water temperature 60, pressure 1,027.5 millibars.
at Bowie 14 near Point Arena, winds northwest at 23 knots, gusting to 29, water temperature 52, pressure 1,019.1 millibars. At Bowie 13 near Bodega Bay, winds northwest at 27 knots, gusting to 33, pressure 1,015.6 millibars. At Point Reyes, wave rider, buoy, water temperature 52, seas 13 feet every 9 seconds. At San Francisco Bar, buoy, water temperature 54, seas 9 feet every 10 seconds. At San Francisco Bay, winds northwest at 23 knots, gusting to 31, swell 10 feet every 10 seconds. At Half Moon Bay, buoy, winds northwest 21 knots, gusting to 27, water temperature 54, pressure 1,015.5 millibars, seas 11 feet every 9 seconds. At Monterey, buoy, winds northwest at 70 knots, water temperature 54, pressure 1,015.8 millibars. At Point Sur, wave rider, buoy, water temperature 52, seas 10 feet every 9 seconds. At Cape San Martin, buoy, winds northwest at 25 knots, gusting to 33, water temperature 59, pressure 1,015.2 millibars. Here are the buoy observations for 5 a.m. Pacific Daylight Time. At offshore buoy 6, winds west at 14 knots, pressure 1,031.0 millibars. At offshore buoy 59, winds north 14 knots, water temperature 60, pressure 1,027.5 millibars, seas 3 feet, every 16 seconds. At Point Arena buoy, winds northwest 23 knots, gusting to 29, water temperature 52, pressure 1,019.1 millibars, seas 3 feet, every 16 seconds. At Bowie 13 near Bodega Bay, winds northwest at 27 knots, gusting to 33, pressure 1,015.5 millibars, swell 11 feet every 9 seconds. At Point Reyes, wave rider, buoy, water temperature 52, seas 12 feet every 8 seconds. At San Francisco Bar, buoy, water temperature 54, seas 9 feet every 10 seconds. At San Francisco Bay, winds northwest at 23 knots, gusting to 31, swell 10 feet every 10 seconds. At Half Moon Bay, buoy, winds northwest 21 knots, gusting to 27, water temperature 54, pressure 1,015.5 millibars, seas 11 feet every 9 seconds. At Monterey Bay, buoy, winds northwest 70 knots, gusting to 23, water temperature 54, pressure 1,015.6 millibars, seas 10 feet every 9 seconds. At Point Sur, wave rider, buoy, water temperature 52, seas 10 feet every 9 seconds. At Cape San Martin, buoy, winds northwest 25 knots, gusting to 31, water temperature 59, pressure 1,015.2 millibars. Seas 10 feet every 10 seconds. Synopsis for the Central California coast and bays, including the Monterey Bay, Greater Farallones, and Cordell Bank National Marine Sanctuaries. Widespread gale force northwest gusts have built across the waters and look to strengthen through the weekend. Coastal jets will result in locally stronger gusts with occasional storm force gusts possible. Strong wind-driven seas are expected to be between 12 to 19 feet. The strong winds peak on Sunday and will steadily diminish into the beginning of the next work week. The marine forecast for San Pablo Bay, Suisun Bay, the West Delta, and the San Francisco Bay north of the Bay Bridge. Small craft advisory in effect from this afternoon through late Saturday night. For today, southwest wind 5 to 10 knots, becoming west 10 to 15 knots late. For tonight, west wind 15 to 20 knots. For Saturday, west wind 15 to 20 knots. The marine forecast for Monterey Bay. Small craft advisory in effect from 9 a.m. Pacific Daylight Time this morning through this afternoon. Gale warning in effect from this afternoon through Sunday evening. For today, northwest wind around 5 knots, rising to 20 to 25 knots with gusts up to 35 knots. Seas 5 to 7 feet. Wave detail, northwest 6 feet at 11 seconds. For tonight,
Northwest wind 20 to 25 knots with gusts up to 35 knots, easing to 16 to 29.

after midnight. Seas 5 to 8 feet. Wave detail, northwest 7 feet at 11 seconds and south 2 feet at 14 seconds. For Saturday, northwest wind 20 to 25 knots, rising to 25 to 30 knots with gusts up to 40 knots in the afternoon. Seas 6 to 9 feet. Wave detail, northwest 9 feet at 12 seconds and south 2 feet at 15 seconds. The coastal waters forecast from Point Arena to Point Reyes out to 10 nautical miles. Gale warning in effect through Sunday evening. Today, northwest wind 20 to 25 knots with gusts up to 35 knots, rising to 25 to 30 knots with gusts up to 40 knots this afternoon. Seas 8 to 11 feet, wave detail, northwest 11 feet at 9 seconds and south 2 feet at 15 seconds. Tonight, northwest wind 25 to 35 knots with gusts up to 45 knots, seas 9 to 12 feet, wave detail, northwest 12 feet at 9 seconds. Saturday, northwest wind 25 to 30 knots, rising to 30 to 35 knots in the afternoon. Seas 9 to 13 feet, wave detail, northwest 12 feet at 9 seconds and south 2 feet at 15 seconds. The coastal waters forecast from Point Arena to Point Reyes 10 to 60 nautical miles offshore. Gale warning in effect through Sunday evening. Today, northwest wind 25 to 30 knots, seas 10 to 12 feet, wave detail, northwest 11 feet at 8 seconds and south 2 feet at 15 seconds. Tonight, northwest wind 25 to 30 knots with gusts up to 40 knots, seas 11 to 14 feet, wave detail, northwest 13 feet at 10 seconds and south 2 feet at 14 seconds. Saturday, northwest wind 25 to 30 knots with gusts up to 45 knots, seas 10 to 13 feet, wave detail, northwest 12 feet at 9 seconds and south 2 feet at 15 seconds. San Francisco Bar Forecast. In the deep water channel, mixed seas of 5 to 7 feet at 13 seconds. Across the bar, swell can be more than twice as high across the bar than surrounding waters. Waves are also more prone to break, particularly during strong ebb currents. Maximum ebb current of 4.3 knots at 3:24 a.m. Friday and 1.4 knots at 04:01 p.m. Friday. The coastal waters forecast from Point Pinos to Point Piedras Blancas out to 10 nautical miles. Small craft advisory in effect until 3 a.m. Pacific Daylight Time early this morning. Gale warning in effect through Saturday morning. Storm watch in effect from Saturday morning through Sunday evening. Today, northwest wind 20 to 25 knots with gusts up to 35 knots, rising to 25 to 30 knots with gusts up to 40 knots this afternoon. Sea 7 to 10 feet, wave detail, northwest 10 feet at 10 seconds and south 2 feet at 15 seconds. Tonight, northwest wind 25 to 35 knots with gusts up to 50 knots, seas 9 to 12 feet, wave detail, northwest 11 feet at 12 seconds. Saturday, northwest wind 25 to 35 knots with gusts up to 50 knots, seas 9 to 12 feet, building to 11 to 14 feet in the afternoon. Wave detail, northwest 13 feet at 12 seconds. The coastal waters forecast from Pigeon Point to Point Pinos 10 to 60 nautical miles offshore. Gale warning in effect through Sunday evening. Today, northwest wind 25 to 30 knots with gusts up to 40 knots, seas 11 to 13 feet, wave detail, northwest 12 feet at 10 seconds. Tonight, northwest wind 25 to 30 knots with gusts up to 40 knots, seas 12 to 14 feet, building to 14 to 15 feet after midnight. Wave detail, northwest 15 feet at 12 seconds. Saturday, northwest wind around 30 knots with gusts up to 45 knots, seas 14 to 15 feet, wave detail, northwest 15 feet at 11 seconds. The offshore waters forecast for the following marine location, Point Arena to Pigeon Point between 60 nautical miles and 150 nautical miles offshore. Issued at 2:16 a.m. Pacific Daylight Time. Gale warning, today, north winds 20 to 30 knots. Seas 7 to 13 feet. Tonight, north to northwest winds 25 to 35 knots. Seas 9 to 15 feet. Saturday, north to

25 to 35 knots. Seas 9 to 15 feet. Saturday night, north to northwest winds 30 to 40 knots. Seas 11 to 19 feet. Sun, north winds 30 to 40 knots. Seas 12 to 19 feet. Sunday night, north winds 30 to 40 knots. Seas 12 to 18 feet. Monday, north winds 25 to 30 knots. Seas 11 to 15 feet. Monday night, north winds 25 to 30 knots. Seas 12 to 14 feet. Tuesday, north winds 20 to 30 knots. Seas 11 to 13 feet. Tuesday night, north winds 20 to 30 knots. Seas 10 to 12 feet. The offshore waters forecast for the following marine location: Pigeon Point to Point Piedras Blancas between 60 nautical miles and 150 nautical miles offshore. Issued at 2:16 a.m. Pacific Daylight Time. Gale warning, today, north to northwest winds 25 to 30 knots. Seas 10 to 13 feet. Tonight, north to northwest winds 30 to 35 knots. Seas 11 to 15 feet. Saturday, north to northwest winds 25 to 35 knots. Seas 11 to 16 feet. Saturday night, north to northwest winds 30 to 40 knots. Seas 12 to 20 feet. Sun, north to northwest winds 30 to 40 knots. Seas 16 to 20 feet. Sun night, north to northwest winds 30 to 35 knots, becoming north 25 to 30 knots. Seas 15 to 18 feet. Monday, north winds 20 to 30 knots. Seas 12 to 16 feet. Monday night, north to northwest winds 20 to 30 knots. Seas 11 to 14 feet. Tuesday, north winds 20 to 30 knots. Seas 10 to 13 feet. Tuesday night, north winds 15 to 25 knots. Seas 9 to 12 feet. The coastal waters forecast from Point Reyes to Pigeon Point out to 10 nautical miles. Gale warning in effect through Sunday evening. For today, northwest wind 20 to 25 knots, rising to 25 to 30 knots with gusts up to 40 knots this afternoon. Seas 8 to 11 feet. Wave detail, northwest 10 feet at 10 seconds. For tonight, northwest winds 25 to 35 knots with gusts up to 45 knots. Seas 9 to 13 feet. Wave detail, northwest 12 feet at 10 seconds. For Saturday, northwest winds 25 to 35 knots with gusts up to 45 knots. Seas 9 to 13 feet. Wave detail, northwest 12 feet at 10 seconds. The coastal waters forecast from Pigeon Point to Point Pinos out to 10 nautical miles. Small craft advisory in effect until 9 a.m. Pacific Daylight Time this morning. Gale warning in effect from 9 a.m. Pacific Daylight Time this morning through Sunday evening. For today, northwest wind 15 to 20 knots, rising to 20 to 25 knots with gusts up to 40 knots this afternoon. Seas 7 to 10 feet. Wave detail, northwest 9 feet at 11 seconds. For tonight, northwest winds 25 to 30 knots with gusts up to 40 knots. Seas 8 to 11 feet, building to 9 to 13 feet after midnight. Wave detail, northwest 11 feet at 12 seconds. For Saturday, northwest winds 25 to 30 knots with gusts up to 45 knots. Seas 9 to 13 feet. Wave detail, northwest 12 feet at 12 seconds. 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This broadcast originates from the National Weather Service office located in Monterey, California, and serves the coastal marine waters, including San Francisco and Monterey Bay. The following is an important beach hazard message from the National Weather Service, issued at 4:44 a.m. Pacific Daylight Time. Beach hazard statement remains in effect from 3 p.m. Pacific Daylight Time this afternoon through Monday.

Tuesday morning. What? Strong northerly winds will generate very rough conditions at area beaches along with stronger and longshore currents. Where? Greatest impacts will be along west facing beaches of the Pacific coastline. When? From Friday afternoon through Monday morning. Impacts. Dangerous wind and wave conditions will impact beaches and water activities such as swimming, surfing, boating, and tide pooling. Rough seas can sweep up the beach and over rocks and jetties, pulling people into a cold, turbulent ocean. Rip currents will be stronger than normal, and longshore currents can move people and items in the water quickly away from the point of entry. Local beach and cliff erosion is possible. Water temperatures will also cool rapidly due to strong upwelling conditions during this time. Large tidal swings can cut off access to beach walkers. Stay off of jetties, piers, rocks, and other waterside infrastructure. Remain out of the water to avoid hazardous surf and never turn your back on the ocean. Monitor local weather, surf, and tide forecast at www.weather.gov/mtr. Sunrise, sunset, and tidal information for the San Francisco Bay Area for Friday, May 15th. The sunrise today, 6:01 a.m. The sunset tonight, 8:11 p.m. Tidal data at the Golden Gate for today. Low tide, 4:54 a.m. at -089 feet. High tide, 11:53 a.m. at 4.55 feet. Low tide, 4:31 p.m. at 2.11 feet. High tide, 10:50 p.m. at 6.55 feet. Here are the buoy observations for 5 a.m. Pacific Daylight Time. An offshore buoy 6 winds west at 14 knots, pressure 1,031.0 millibars. An offshore buoy 59, winds north 14 knots, water temperature 60, pressure 1,027.5 millibars, seas 3 feet, every 16 seconds. At Point Arena buoy, winds northwest 23 knots, gusting to 29, water temperature 52, pressure 1,019.1 millibars, seas 3 feet, every 16 seconds. At buoy 13 near Bodega Bay, winds northwest at 27 knots, gusting to 33, pressure 1,015.5 millibars, swell 11 feet, every 9 seconds. At Point Reyes Wave Rider buoy, water temperature 52, seas 12 feet, every 8 seconds. At San Francisco Bar buoy, water temperature 54, seas 9 feet, every 10 seconds. At San Francisco buoy, winds northwest at 23 knots, gusting to 31, swell 10 feet, every 10 seconds. At Half Moon Bay buoy, winds northwest 21 knots, gusting to 27, water temperature 54, pressure 1,015.5 millibars, seas 11 feet, every 9 seconds. At Monterey Bay buoy, winds northwest 70 knots, gusting to 23, water temperature 54, pressure 1,015.6 millibars, seas 10 feet, every 9 seconds. At Pointer, Wave Rider buoy, water temperature 52, seas 10 feet, every 9 seconds. At Cape San Martin buoy, winds northwest 25 knots, gusting to 31, water temperature 59, pressure 1,015.2 millibars. Seas 10 feet, every 10 seconds. Synopsis for the Central California coast and bays, including the Monterey Bay, Greater Farallones, and Cordell Bank National Marine Sanctuaries. Widespread gale force northwest gusts have built across the waters and look to strengthen through the weekend. Coastal jets will result in locally stronger gusts with occasional storm force gusts possible. Strong wind-driven seas are expected to be between 12 to 19 feet. The strong winds peak on Sunday and will steadily diminish into the beginning of the next work week. The marine forecast for San Pablo Bay, Suisun Bay, the West Delta, and the San Francisco Bay north of the Bay Bridge. Small craft advisory in effect from this afternoon through late Saturday night. For today, southwest wind 5 to 10 knots, becoming west 10 to 15 knots late. For tonight, west wind 15 to 20 knots. For Saturday, west wind 15 to 20 knots. The marine forecast for Monterey Bay. Small craft advisory.

effect from 9 a.m. Pacific Daylight Time this morning through this afternoon. Gale warning in effect from this afternoon through Sunday evening. For today, northwest wind around 5 knots, rising to 20 to 25 knots with gusts up to 35 knots. Seas 5 to 7 feet. Wave detail, northwest 6 feet at 11 seconds. For tonight, northwest wind 20 to 25 knots with gusts up to 35 knots, easing to 15 to 20 knots after midnight. Seas 5 to 8 feet. Wave detail, northwest 7 feet at 11 seconds and south 2 feet at 14 seconds. For Saturday, northwest wind 20 to 25 knots, rising to 25 to 30 knots with gusts up to 40 knots in the afternoon. Seas 6 to 9 feet. Wave detail, northwest 9 feet at 12 seconds and south 2 feet at 15 seconds. The coastal waters forecast from Point Arena to Point Reyes out to 10 nautical miles. Gale warning in effect through Sunday evening. Today, northwest wind 20 to 25 knots with gusts up to 35 knots, rising to 25 to 30 knots with gusts up to 40 knots this afternoon. Seas 8 to 11 feet, wave detail, northwest 11 feet at 9 seconds and south 2 feet at 15 seconds. Tonight, northwest wind 25 to 35 knots with gusts up to 45 knots, seas 9 to 12 feet, wave detail, northwest 12 feet at 9 seconds. Saturday, northwest wind 25 to 30 knots, rising to 30 to 35 knots in the afternoon. Seas 9 to 13 feet, wave detail, northwest 12 feet at 9 seconds and south 2 feet at 15 seconds. The coastal waters forecast from Point Arena to Point Reyes 10 to 60 nautical miles offshore. Gale warning in effect through Sunday evening. Today, northwest wind 25 to 30 knots, seas 10 to 12 feet, wave detail, northwest 11 feet at 8 seconds and south 2 feet at 15 seconds. Tonight, northwest wind 25 to 30 knots with gusts up to 40 knots, seas 11 to 14 feet, wave detail, northwest 13 feet at 10 seconds and south 2 feet at 14 seconds. Saturday, northwest wind 25 to 30 knots with gusts up to 45 knots, seas 10 to 13 feet, wave detail, northwest 12 feet at 9 seconds and south 2 feet at 15 seconds. Sands 30 knots with gusts up to 45 knots, seas 10 to 13 feet, wave detail, northwest 12 feet at 9 seconds and south 2 feet at 15 seconds. San Francisco Bar forecast. In the deep water channel, mixed seas of 5 to 7 feet at 13 seconds. Across the bar, swell can be more than twice as high across the bar than surrounding waters. Waves are also more prone to break, particularly during strong ebb currents. Maximum ebb current of 4.3 knots at 3:24 a.m. Friday and 1.4 knots at 04:01 p.m. Friday. The coastal waters forecast from Point Pinos to Point Piedras blunts out to 10 nautical miles. Small craft advisory in effect until 3 a.m. Pacific Daylight Time early this morning. Gale warning in effect through Saturday morning. Storm watch in effect from Saturday morning through Sunday evening. Today, northwest wind 20 to 25 knots with gusts up to 35 knots, rising to 25 to 30 knots with gusts up to 40 knots this afternoon. See 7 to 10 feet, wave detail, northwest 10 feet at 10 seconds and south 2 feet at 15 seconds. Tonight, northwest wind 25 to 35 knots with gusts up to 50 knots, seas 9 to 12 feet, wave detail, northwest 11 feet at 12 seconds. Saturday, northwest wind 25 to 35 knots with gusts up to 50 knots, seas 9 to 12 feet, building to 11 to 14 feet in the afternoon. Wave detail, northwest 13 feet at 12 seconds. The coastal waters forecast from Pigeon Point to Point Pinos 10 to 60 nautical miles offshore. Gale warning in effect through Sunday evening. Today, northwest wind 25 to 30 knots with gusts up to 40 knots, seas 11 to 13 feet, wave detail, northwest 12 feet at 10 seconds. Tonight, northwest wind 25 to 30 knots with gusts up to 40 knots, seas 12 to 14 feet, building to 14 to 15 feet after midnight. Wave detail, northwest 15 feet at 12 seconds.

Saturday, northwest wind around 30 knots with gusts up to 45 knots, seas 14 to 15 feet, wave detail. Northwest 15 feet at 11 seconds. The offshore waters forecast for the following marine location: Point Arena to Pigeon Point between 60 nautical miles and 150 nautical miles offshore. Issued at 2:16 a.m. Pacific Daylight Time. Gale warning, today, north winds 20 to 30 knots. Sea 7 to 13 feet. Tonight, north to northwest winds 25 to 35 knots. Seas 9 to 15 feet. Saturday, north to northwest winds 25 to 35 knots. Seas 9 to 15 feet. Saturday night, north to northwest winds 30 to 40 knots. Seas 11 to 19 feet. Sun, north winds 30 to 40 knots. Seas 12 to 19 feet. Sunday night, north winds 30 to 40 knots. Seas 12 to 18 feet. Monday, north winds 25 to 30 knots. Seas 11 to 15 feet. Monday night, north winds 25 to 30 knots. Seas 12 to 14 feet. Tuesday, north winds 20 to 30 knots. Seas 11 to 13 feet. Tuesday night, north winds 20 to 30 knots. Seas 10 to 12 feet. The offshore waters forecast for the following marine location: Pigeon Point to Point Piedras Blancas between 60 nautical miles and 150 nautical miles offshore. Issued at 2:16 a.m. Pacific Daylight Time. Gale warning, today, north to northwest winds 25 to 30 knots. Seas 10 to 13 feet. Tonight, north to northwest winds 30 to 35 knots. Seas 11 to 15 feet. Saturday, north to northwest winds 25 to 35 knots. Seas 11 to 16 feet. Saturday night, north to northwest winds 30 to 40 knots. Seas 12 to 20 feet. Sun, north to northwest winds 30 to 40 knots. Seas 16 to 20 feet. Sun night, north to northwest winds 30 to 35 knots, becoming north 25 to 30 knots. Seas 15 to 18 feet. Monday, north winds 20 to 30 knots. Seas 12 to 16 feet. Monday night, north to northwest winds 20 to 30 knots. Seas 11 to 14 feet. Tuesday, north winds 20 to 30 knots. Seas 10 to 13 feet. Tuesday night, north winds 15 to 25 knots. Seas 9 to 12 feet. The coastal waters forecast from Point Reyes to Pigeon Point out to 10 nautical miles. Gale warning in effect through Sunday evening. For today, northwest wind 20 to 25 knots, rising to 25 to 30 knots with gusts up to 40 knots this afternoon. Seas 8 to 11 feet. Wave detail, northwest 10 feet at 10 seconds. For tonight, northwest winds 25 to 35 knots with gusts up to 45 knots. Seas 9 to 13 feet. Wave detail, northwest 12 feet at 10 seconds. For Saturday, northwest winds 25 to 35 knots with gusts up to 45 knots. Seas 9 to 13 feet. Wave detail, northwest 12 feet at 10 seconds. The coastal waters forecast from Pigeon Point to Point Pinos out to 10 nautical miles. Small craft advisory in effect until 9 a.m. Pacific Daylight Time this morning. Gale warning in effect from 9 a.m. Pacific Daylight Time this morning through Sunday evening. For today, northwest wind 15 to 20 knots, rising to 20 to 25 knots with gusts up to 40 knots this afternoon. Sea 7 to 10 feet. Wave detail, northwest 9 feet at 11 seconds. For tonight, northwest winds 25 to 30 knots with gusts up to 40 knots. Seas 8 to 11 feet, building to 9 to 13 feet after midnight. Wave detail, northwest 11 feet at 12 seconds. For Saturday, northwest winds 25 to 30 knots with gusts up to 45 knots. Seas 9 to 13 feet.

sweep up the beach and over rocks and jetties, pulling people into a cold, turbulent ocean. Rip currents will be stronger than normal, and longshore currents can move people and items in the water quickly away from the point of entry. Local beach and cliff erosion is possible. Water temperatures will also cool rapidly due to strong upwelling conditions during this time. Large tidal swings can cut off access to beach walkers. Stay off of jetties, piers, rocks, and other waterside infrastructure. Remain out of the water to avoid hazardous surf and never turn your back on the ocean. Monitor local weather, surf, and tide forecast at www.weather.gov/mtrdoc. Sunrise, sunset, and tidal information for the San Francisco Bay Area for Friday, May 15th. The sunrise today, 6:01 a.m. The sunset tonight, 8:11 p.m. Tidal data at the Golden Gate for today. Low tide, 4:54 a.m. at -089 feet. High tide, 11:53 a.m. at 4.55 feet. Low tide, 4:31 p.m. at 2.11 feet. High tide, 10:50 p.m. at 6.55 feet. Here are the buoy observations for 5 a.m. Pacific Daylight Time. An offshore buoy 6 winds west at 14 knots, pressure 1,031.0 millibars. An offshore buoy 59, winds north 14 knots, water temperature 60, pressure 1,027.5 millibars, seas 3 feet, every 16 seconds. At Point Arena buoy, winds northwest 23 knots, gusting to 29, water temperature 52, pressure 1,019.1 millibars, seas 3 feet, every 16 seconds. At buoy 13 near Bodega Bay, winds northwest at 27 knots, gusting to 33, pressure 1,015.5 millibars, swell 11 feet, every 9 seconds. At Point Reyes Wave Rider buoy, water temperature 52, seas 12 feet, every 8 seconds. At San Francisco Bar buoy, water temperature 54, seas 9 feet, every 10 seconds. At San Francisco buoy, winds northwest at 23 knots, gusting to 31, swell 10 feet, every 10 seconds. At Half Moon Bay buoy, winds northwest 21 knots, gusting to 27, water temperature 54, pressure 1,015.5 millibars, seas 11 feet, every 9 seconds. At Monterey Bay buoy, winds northwest 17 knots, gusting to 23, water temperature 54, pressure 1,015.6 millibars, seas 10 feet, every 9 seconds. At Point Sur, Wave Rider buoy, water temperature 52, seas 10 feet, every 9 seconds. At Cape San Martin buoy, winds northwest 25 knots, gusting to 31, water temperature 59, pressure 1,015.2 millibars. Seas 10 feet, every 10 seconds. Synopsis for the Central California coast and bays, including the Monterey Bay, Greater Farallones, and Cordell Bank National Marine Sanctuaries. Widespread gale force northwest gusts have built across the waters and look to strengthen through the weekend. Coastal jets will result in locally stronger gusts with occasional storm force gusts possible. Strong wind-driven seas are expected to be between 12 to 19 feet. The strong winds peak on Sunday and will steadily diminish into the beginning of the next work week. The marine forecast for San Pablo Bay, Suisun Bay, the West Delta, and the San Francisco Bay north of the Bay Bridge. Small craft advisory in effect from this afternoon through late Saturday night. For today, southwest wind 5 to 10 knots, becoming west 10 to 15 knots late. For tonight, west wind 15 to 20 knots. For Saturday, west wind 15 to 20 knots. The marine forecast for Monterey Bay. Small craft advisory in effect from 9 a.m. Pacific Daylight Time this morning through this afternoon. Gale warning in effect from this afternoon through Sunday evening. For today, northwest wind around 5 knots, rising to 20 to 25 knots with gusts up to 35 knots. Seas 5 to 7 feet. Wave detail, northwest 6 feet at 11 seconds. For tonight, northwest wind 20 to 25 knots with gusts up

to 35 knots, easing to 15 to 20 knots after midnight. Seas 5 to 8 feet. Wave detail, northwest 7 feet at 11 seconds and south 2 feet at 14 seconds. For Saturday, northwest wind 20 to 25 knots, rising to 25 to 30 knots with gusts up to 40 knots in the afternoon. Seas 6 to 9 feet. Wave detail, northwest 9 feet at 12 seconds and south 2 feet at 15 seconds. The coastal waters forecast from Point Arena to Point Reyes out to 10 nautical miles. Gale warning in effect through Sunday evening. Today, northwest wind 20 to 25 knots with gusts up to 35 knots, rising to 25 to 30 knots with gusts up to 40 knots this afternoon. Seas 8 to 11 feet, wave detail, northwest 11 feet at 9 seconds and south 2 feet at 15 seconds. Tonight, northwest wind 25 to 35 knots with gusts up to 45 knots. Seas 9 to 12 feet, wave detail, northwest 12 feet at 9 seconds. Saturday, northwest wind 25 to 30 knots, rising to 30 to 35 knots in the afternoon. Seas 9 to 13 feet, wave detail, northwest 12 feet at 9 seconds and south 2 feet at 15 seconds. The coastal waters forecast from Point Arena to Point Reyes 10 to 60 nautical miles offshore. Gale warning in effect through Sunday evening. Today, northwest wind 25 to 30 knots, seas 10 to 12 feet, wave detail, northwest 11 feet at 8 seconds and south 2 feet at 15 seconds. Tonight, northwest wind 25 to 30 knots with gusts up to 40 knots, seas 11 to 14 feet, wave detail, northwest 13 feet at 10 seconds and south 2 feet at 14 seconds. Saturday, northwest wind 25 to 30 knots with gusts up to 45 knots, seas 10 to 13 feet, wave detail, northwest 12 feet at 9 seconds and south 2 feet at 15 seconds. San Francisco Bar Forecast. In the deep water channel, mixed seas of 5 to 7 feet at 13 seconds. Across the bar, swell can be more than twice as high across the bar than surrounding waters. Waves are also more prone to break, particularly during strong ebb currents. Maximum ebb current of 4.3 knots at 3:24 a.m. Friday and 1.4 knots at 04:01 p.m. Friday. The coastal waters forecast from Point Pinos to Point Piedras Blancas out to 10 nautical miles. Small craft advisory in effect until 3 a.m. Pacific Daylight Time early this morning. Gale warning in effect through Saturday morning. Storm watch in effect from Saturday morning through Sunday evening. Today, northwest wind 20 to 25 knots with gusts up to 35 knots, rising to 25 to 30 knots with gusts up to 40 knots this afternoon. Seas 7 to 10 feet, wave detail, northwest 10 feet at 10 seconds and south 2 feet at 15 seconds. Tonight, northwest wind 25 to 35 knots with gusts up to 50 knots, seas 9 to 12 feet, wave detail, northwest 11 feet at 12 seconds. Saturday, northwest wind 25 to 35 knots with gusts up to 50 knots, seas 9 to 12 feet, building to 11 to 14 feet in the afternoon. Wave detail, northwest 13 feet at 12 seconds. The coastal waters forecast from Pigeon Point to Point Pinos 10 to 60 nautical miles offshore. Gale warning in effect through Sunday evening. Today, northwest wind 25 to 30 knots with gusts up to 40 knots, seas 11 to 13 feet, wave detail, northwest 12 feet at 10 seconds. Tonight, northwest wind 25 to 30 knots with gusts up to 40 knots, seas 12 to 14 feet, building to 14 to 15 feet after midnight. Wave detail, northwest 15 feet at 12 seconds. Saturday, northwest wind around 30 knots with gusts up to 45 knots, seas 14 to 15 feet, wave detail, northwest 15 feet at 11 seconds. The offshore waters forecast for the following marine location, Point Arena to Pigeon Point between 60 nautical miles and 150 nautical miles offshore. Issued at 2:16 a.m. Pacific Daylight Time. Gale warning, today, north winds 20 to 30 knots. Seas 7 to 13 feet. Tonight, north to northwest winds 25 to 35 knots. Seas 9 to
15 feet. Saturday, north to northwest winds 25 to 35 knots. Seas 9 to 15 feet. Saturday night, north to northwest winds 30 to 40 knots. Seas 11 to 19 feet. Sun, north winds 30 to 40 knots. Seas 12 to 19 feet. Sunday night, north winds 30 to 40 knots. Seas 12 to 18 feet. Monday, north winds 25 to 30 knots. Seas 11 to 15 feet. Monday night, north winds 25 to 30 knots. Seas 12 to 14 feet. Tuesday, north winds 20 to 30 knots. Seas 11 to 13 feet. Tuesday night, north winds 20 to 30 knots. Seas 10 to 12 feet. The offshore waters forecast for the following marine location: Pigeon Point to Point Piedras Blancas between 60 nautical miles and 150 nautical miles offshore. Issued at 2:16 a.m. Pacific Daylight Time. Gale warning, today, north to northwest winds 25 to 30 knots. Seas 10 to 13 feet. Tonight, north to northwest winds 30 to 35 knots. Seas 11 to 15 feet. Saturday, north to northwest winds 25 to 35 knots. Seas 11 to 16 feet. Saturday night, north to northwest winds 30 to 40 knots. Seas 12 to 20 feet. Sun, north to northwest winds 30 to 40 knots. Seas 16 to 20 feet. Sun night, north to northwest winds 30 to 35 knots, becoming north 25 to 30 knots. Seas 15 to 18 feet. Monday, north winds 20 to 30 knots. Seas 12 to 16 feet. Monday night, north to northwest winds 20 to 30 knots. Seas 11 to 14 feet. Tuesday, north winds 20 to 30 knots. Seas 10 to 13 feet. Tuesday night, north winds 15 to 25 knots. Seas 9 to 12 feet. The coastal waters forecast from Point Reyes to Pigeon Point out to 10 nautical miles. Gale warning in effect through Sunday evening. For today, northwest wind 20 to 25 knots, rising to 25 to 30 knots with gusts up to 40 knots this afternoon. Seas 8 to 11 feet. Wave detail, northwest 10 feet at 10 seconds. For tonight, northwest winds 25 to 35 knots with gusts up to 45 knots. Seas 9 to 13 feet. Wave detail, northwest 12 feet at 10 seconds. For Saturday, northwest winds 25 to 35 knots with gusts up to 45 knots. Seas 9 to 13 feet. Wave detail, northwest 12 feet at 10 seconds. 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This broadcast originates from the National Weather Service office located in Monterey, California, and serves the coastal marine waters, including San Francisco and Monterey Bay. The coastal waters forecast from Pigeon Point to Point Pinos out to 10 nautical miles. Small craft advisory in effect until 9 a.m. Pacific Daylight Time this morning. Gale warning in effect from 9 a.m. Pacific Daylight Time this morning through Sunday evening. For today, northwest wind 15 to 20 knots, rising to 20 to 25 knots with gusts up to 40 knots this afternoon. Seas 7 to 10 feet. Wave detail, northwest 9 feet at 11 seconds. For tonight, northwest winds 25 to 30 knots with gusts up to 40 knots. Seas 8 to 11 feet, building to 9 to 13 feet after midnight. Wave detail, northwest 11 feet at 12 seconds. For Saturday, northwest winds 25 to 30 knots with gusts up to 45 knots. Seas 9 to 13 feet. Wave detail, northwest 12 feet at 12 seconds. The following is an important beach hazard message from the National Weather Service. Issued at 4:44 a.m. Pacific Daylight Time. Beach hazard statement remains in effect from
Pacific Daylight Time this afternoon through Monday morning. What? Strong northerly winds will generate very rough conditions at area beaches along with stronger and longshore currents. Where? Greatest impacts will be along West Asian beaches of the Pacific coastline. When? From Friday afternoon through Monday morning. Impacts. Dangerous wind and wave conditions will impact beaches and water activities such as swimming, surfing, boating, and tidepooling. Rough seas can sweep up the beach and over rocks and jetties, pulling people into a cold, turbulent ocean. Rip currents will be stronger than normal, and longshore currents can move people and items in the water quickly away from the point of entry. Local beach and cliff erosion is possible. Water temperatures will also cool rapidly due to strong upwelling conditions during this time. Large tidal swings can cut off access to beach walkers. Stay off of jetties, piers, rocks, and other waterside infrastructure. Remain out of the water to avoid hazardous surf and never turn your back on the ocean. Monitor local weather, surf, and tide forecast at www.weather.gov/mtr. Sunrise, sunset, and tidal information for the San Francisco Bay Area for Friday, May 15th. The sunrise today, 6:01 a.m. The sunset tonight, 8:11 p.m. Tidal data at the Golden Gate for today. Low tide, 4:54 a.m. at -089 feet high tide. 11:53 a.m. at 4.55 feet low tide. 4:31 p.m. at 2.11 feet high tide. 10:50 p.m. at 6.55 feet. Here are the buoy observations for 5 a.m. Pacific Daylight Time. An offshore buoy 6 winds west at 14 knots, pressure 1,031.0 millibars. An offshore buoy 59, winds north 14 knots, water temperature 60, pressure 1,027.5 millibars, seas 3 feet, every 16 seconds. At Point Arena buoy, winds northwest 23 knots, gusting to 29, water temperature 52, pressure 1,019.1 millibars, seas 3 feet, every 16 seconds. At buoy 13 near Bodega Bay, winds northwest at 27 knots, gusting to 33, pressure 1,015.5 millibars, swell 11 feet, every 9 seconds. At Point Reyes Wave Rider buoy, water temperature 52, seas 12 feet, every 8 seconds. At San Francisco Bar buoy, water temperature 54, seas 9 feet, every 10 seconds. At San Francisco buoy, winds northwest at 23 knots, gusting to 31, swell 10 feet, every 10 seconds. At Half Moon Bay buoy, winds northwest 21 knots, gusting to 27, water temperature 54, pressure 1,015.5 millibars, seas 11 feet, every 9 seconds. At Monterey Bay buoy, winds northwest 70 knots, gusting to 23, water temperature 54, pressure 1,015.6 millibars, seas 10 feet, every 9 seconds. At Pointer, Wave Rider buoy, water temperature 52, seas 10 feet, every 9 seconds. At Cape San Martin buoy, winds northwest 25 knots, gusting to 31, water temperature 59, pressure 1,015.2 millibars. Seas 10 feet, every 10 seconds. Synopsis for the Central California coast and bays, including the Monterey Bay, Greater Farallones, and Cordell Bank National Marine Sanctuaries. Widespread gale force northwest gusts have built across the waters and look to strengthen through the weekend. Coastal jets will result in locally stronger gusts with occasional storm force gusts possible. Strong wind-driven seas are expected to be between 12 to 19 feet. The strong winds peak on Sunday and will steadily diminish into the beginning of the next work week. The marine forecast for San Pablo Bay, Suisun Bay, the West Delta, and the San Francisco Bay north of the Bay Bridge. Small craft advisory in effect from this afternoon through late Saturday night. For today, southwest wind 5 to 10 knots, becoming west 10 to 15 knots late. For tonight, west wind 15 to 20 knots. For Saturday, west wind 15 to 20 knots. The marine forecast for Monterey Bay,
advisory in effect from 9 a.m. Pacific Daylight Time this morning through this afternoon. Gale warning in effect from this afternoon through Sunday evening. For today, northwest wind around 5 knots, rising to 20 to 25 knots with gusts up to 35 knots. Seas 5 to 7 feet. Wave detail, northwest 6 feet at 11 seconds. For tonight, northwest wind 20 to 25 knots with gusts up to 35 knots, easing to 15 to 20 knots after midnight. Seas 5 to 8 feet. Wave detail, northwest 7 feet at 11 seconds and south 2 feet at 14 seconds. For Saturday, northwest wind 20 to 25 knots, rising to 25 to 30 knots with gusts up to 40 knots in the afternoon. Seas 6 to 9 feet. Wave detail, northwest 9 feet at 12 seconds and south 2 feet at 15 seconds. The coastal waters forecast from Point Arena to Point Reyes out to 10 nautical miles. Gale warning in effect through Sunday evening. Today, northwest wind 20 to 25 knots with gusts up to 35 knots, rising to 25 to 30 knots with gusts up to 40 knots this afternoon. Seas 8 to 11 feet, wave detail, northwest 11 feet at 9 seconds and south 2 feet at 15 seconds. Tonight, northwest wind 25 to 35 knots with gusts up to 45 knots, seas 9 to 12 feet, wave detail, northwest 12 feet at 9 seconds. Saturday, northwest wind 25 to 30 knots, rising to 30 to 35 knots in the afternoon. Seas 9 to 13 feet, wave detail, northwest 12 feet at 9 seconds and south 2 feet at 15 seconds. The coastal waters forecast from Point Arena to Point Reyes 10 to 60 nautical miles offshore. Gale warning in effect through Sunday evening. Today, northwest wind 25 to 30 knots, seas 10 to 12 feet, wave detail, northwest 11 feet at 8 seconds and south 2 feet at 15 seconds. Tonight, northwest wind 25 to 30 knots with gusts up to 40 knots, seas 11 to 14 feet, wave detail, northwest 13 feet at 10 seconds and south 2 feet at 14 seconds. Saturday, northwest wind 25 to 30 knots with gusts up to 45 knots, seas 10 to 13 feet, wave detail, northwest 12 feet at 9 seconds and south 2 feet at 15 seconds. San Francisco Bar Forecast. In the deep water channel, mixed seas of 5 to 7 feet at 13 seconds. Across the bar, swell can be more than twice as high across the bar than surrounding waters. Waves are also more prone to break, particularly during strong ebb currents. Maximum ebb current of 4.3 knots at 3:24 a.m. Friday and 1.4 knots at 04:01 p.m. Friday. The coastal waters forecast from Point Pinos to Point Piedras Blancas out to 10 nautical miles. Small craft advisory in effect until 3 a.m. Pacific Daylight Time early this morning. Gale warning in effect through Saturday morning. Storm watch in effect from Saturday morning through Sunday evening. Today, northwest wind 20 to 25 knots with gusts up to 35 knots, rising to 25 to 30 knots with gusts up to 40 knots this afternoon. Seas 7 to 10 feet, wave detail, northwest 10 feet at 10 seconds and south 2 feet at 15 seconds. Tonight, northwest wind 25 to 35 knots with gusts up to 50 knots, seas 9 to 12 feet, wave detail, northwest 11 feet at 12 seconds. Saturday, northwest wind 25 to 35 knots with gusts up to 50 knots, seas 9 to 12 feet, building to 11 to 14 feet in the afternoon. Wave detail, northwest 13 feet at 12 seconds. The coastal waters forecast from Pigeon Point to Point Pinos 10 to 60 nautical miles offshore. Gale warning in effect through Sunday evening. Today, northwest wind 25 to 30 knots with gusts up to 40 knots, seas 11 to 13 feet, wave detail, northwest 12 feet at 10 seconds. Tonight, northwest wind 25 to 30 knots with gusts up to 40 knots, seas 12 to 14 feet, building to 14 to 15 feet after midnight. Wave detail, northwest 15 feet at 12 seconds. Saturday, northwest wind around 30 knots with gusts up to 45 knots, seas 14 to 15 feet, wave detail, northwest

16 feet at 11 seconds. The offshore waters forecast for the following marine location: Point Arena to Pigeon Point between 60 nautical miles and 150 nautical miles offshore. Issued at 2:16 a.m. Pacific Daylight Time. Gale warning, today, north winds 20 to 30 knots. Sea at 7 to 13 feet. Tonight, north to northwest winds 25 to 35 knots. Sea is 9 to 15 feet. Saturday, north to northwest winds 25 to 35 knots. Sea is 9 to 15 feet. Saturday night, north to northwest winds 30 to 40 knots. Sea is 11 to 19 feet. Sun, north winds 30 to 40 knots. Sea is 12 to 19 feet. Sunday night, north winds 30 to 40 knots. Sea is 12 to 18 feet. Monday, north winds 25 to 30 knots. Sea is 11 to 15 feet. Monday night, north winds 25 to 30 knots. Sea is 12 to 14 feet. Tuesday, north winds 20 to 30 knots. Sea is 11 to 13 feet. Tuesday night, north winds 20 to 30 knots. Sea is 10 to 12 feet. The offshore waters forecast for the following marine location: Pigeon Point to Point Piedras Blancas between 60 nautical miles and 150 nautical miles offshore. Issued at 2:16 a.m. Pacific Daylight Time. Gale warning, today, north to northwest winds 25 to 30 knots. Seas 10 to 13 feet. Tonight, north to northwest winds 30 to 35 knots. Seas 11 to 15 feet. Saturday, north to northwest winds 25 to 35 knots. Seas 11 to 16 feet. Saturday night, north to northwest winds 30 to 40 knots. Sea is 12 to 20 feet. Sun, north to northwest winds 30 to 40 knots. Sea is 16 to 20 feet. Sun night, north to northwest winds 30 to 35 knots, becoming north 25 to 30 knots. Sea is 15 to 18 feet. Monday, north winds 20 to 30 knots. Sea is 12 to 16 feet. Monday night, north to northwest winds 20 to 30 knots. Sea is 11 to 14 feet. Tuesday, north winds 20 to 30 knots. Sea is 10 to 13 feet. Tuesday night, north winds 15 to 25 knots. Sea is 9 to 12 feet. The coastal waters forecast from Point Reyes to Pigeon Point out to 10 nautical miles. Gale warning in effect through Sunday evening. For today, northwest wind 20 to 25 knots, rising to 25 to 30 knots with gusts up to 40 knots this afternoon. Seas 8 to 11 feet. Wave detail, northwest 10 feet at 10 seconds. For tonight, northwest winds 25 to 35 knots with gusts up to 45 knots. Seas 9 to 13 feet. Wave detail, northwest 12 feet at 10 seconds. For Saturday, northwest winds 25 to 35 knots with gusts up to 45 knots. Seas 9 to 13 feet. Wave detail, northwest 12 feet at 10 seconds. The coastal waters forecast from Pigeon Point to Point Pinos out to 10 nautical miles. Small craft advisory in effect until 9 a.m. Pacific Daylight Time this morning. Gale warning in effect from 9 a.m. Pacific Daylight Time this morning through Sunday evening. For today, northwest wind 15 to 20 knots, rising to 20 to 25 knots with gusts up to 40 knots this afternoon. Sea 7 to 10 feet. Wave detail, northwest 9 feet at 11 seconds. For tonight, northwest winds 25 to 30 knots with gusts up to 40 knots. Seas 8 to 11 feet, building to 9 to 13 feet after midnight. Wave detail, northwest 11 feet at 12 seconds. For Saturday, northwest winds 25 to 30 knots with gusts up to 45 knots. Seas 9 to 13 feet. Wave detail, northwest 12 feet at 12 seconds. The following is an important beach hazard message.

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Beach hazard statement remains in effect from 3 p.m. Pacific Daylight Time this afternoon through Monday morning. What? Strong northerly winds will generate very rough conditions at area beaches along with stronger and longshore currents. Where? Greatest impacts will be along west-facing beaches of the Pacific coastline. When? From Friday afternoon through Monday morning. Impacts. Dangerous wind and wave conditions will impact beaches and water activities such as swimming, surfing, boating, and tide pooling. Rough seas can sweep up the beach and over rocks and jetties, pulling people into a cold, turbulent ocean. Rip currents will be stronger than normal, and longshore currents can move people and items in the water quickly away from the point of entry. Local beach and cliff erosion is possible. Water temperatures will also cool rapidly due to strong upwelling conditions during this time. Large tidal swings can cut off access to beach walkers. Stay off of jetties, piers, rocks, and other waterside infrastructure. Remain out of the water to avoid hazardous surf and never turn your back on the ocean. Monitor local weather, surf, and tide forecast at www.weather.gov/mtr. Sunrise, sunset, and tidal information for the San Francisco Bay Area for Friday, May 15th. The sunrise today, 6:01 a.m. The sunset tonight, 8:11 p.m. Tidal data at the Golden Gate for today. Low tide, 4:54 a.m. at -089 feet high tide, 11:53 a.m. at 4.55 feet low tide, 4:31 p.m. at 2.11 feet high tide, 10:50 p.m. at 6.55 feet. Here are the buoy observations for 6 a.m. Pacific Daylight Time. An offshore buoy 6 winds west at 14 knots, pressure 1,030.7 millibars. An offshore buoy 59 winds north at 14 knots, water temperature 60, pressure 1,027.7 millibars. At Point Arena buoy, winds northwest 23 knots, gusting to 27, water temperature 52, pressure 1,019.3 millibars, sea 7 feet, every 8 seconds. At buoy 13 near Bodega Bay, winds northwest at 29 knots, gusting to 35, pressure 1,015.7 millibars. At Point Reyes Wave Rider buoy, water temperature 52, seas 13 feet, every 8 seconds. At San Francisco Bar buoy, water temperature 55, seas 9 feet, every 9 seconds. At San Francisco buoy, winds northwest at 23 knots, gusting to 29, swell 10 feet, every 9 seconds. At Half Moon Bay buoy, winds northwest 19 knots, gusting to 25, water temperature 54, pressure 1,015.5 millibars, seas 11 feet, every 9 seconds. At Monterey Bay buoy, winds northwest 19 knots, gusting to 23, water temperature 54, pressure 1,015.6 millibars, seas 11 feet, every 9 seconds. At Point Sur, Wave Rider buoy, water temperature 51, seas 10 feet, every 10 seconds. At Cape San Martin buoy, winds northwest 25 knots, gusting to 31, water temperature 59, pressure 1,015.3 millibars. Seas 9 feet, every 10 seconds. Synopsis for the Central California coast and bays, including the Monterey Bay, Greater Farallones, and Cordell Bank National Marine Sanctuaries. Widespread gale force northwest gusts have built across the waters and look to strengthen through the weekend. Coastal jets will result in locally stronger gusts with occasional storm force gusts possible. Strong wind-driven seas are expected to be between 12 to 19 feet. The strong winds peak on Sunday and will steadily diminish into the beginning of the next work week. The marine forecast for San Pablo Bay, Suisun Bay, the West Delta, and the San Francisco Bay north of the Bay Bridge. Small craft advisory in effect from this afternoon through late Saturday night. For today, southwest wind 5 to 10 knots, becoming west 10 to 15 knots late. For tonight, west wind 15 to 20 knots. For Saturday, west wind 15 to 20 knots.

the marine forecast for Monterey Bay. Small craft advisory in effect from 9 a.m. Pacific Daylight Time this morning through this afternoon. Gale warning in effect from this afternoon through Sunday evening. For today, northwest wind around 5 knots, rising to 20 to 25 knots with gusts up to 35 knots. Seas 5 to 7 feet. Wave detail, northwest 6 feet at 11 seconds. For tonight, northwest wind 20 to 25 knots with gusts up to 35 knots, easing to 15 to 20 knots after midnight. Seas 5 to 8 feet. Wave detail, northwest 7 feet at 11 seconds and south 2 feet at 14 seconds. For Saturday, northwest wind 20 to 25 knots, rising to 25 to 30 knots with gusts up to 40 knots in the afternoon. Seas 6 to 9 feet. Wave detail, northwest 9 feet at 12 seconds and south 2 feet at 15 seconds. The coastal waters forecast from Point Arena to Point Reyes out to 10 nautical miles. Gale warning in effect through Sunday evening. Today, northwest wind 20 to 25 knots with gusts up to 35 knots, rising to 25 to 30 knots with gusts up to 40 knots this afternoon. Seas 8 to 11 feet, wave detail, northwest 11 feet at 9 seconds and south 2 feet at 15 seconds. Tonight, northwest wind 25 to 35 knots with gusts up to 45 knots, seas 9 to 12 feet, wave detail, northwest 12 feet at 9 seconds. Saturday, northwest wind 25 to 30 knots, rising to 30 to 35 knots in the afternoon. Seas 9 to 13 feet, wave detail, northwest 12 feet at 9 seconds and south 2 feet at 15 seconds. The coastal waters forecast from Point Arena to Point Reyes 10 to 60 nautical miles offshore. Gale warning in effect through Sunday evening. Today, northwest wind 25 to 30 knots, seas 10 to 12 feet, wave detail, northwest 11 feet at 8 seconds and south 2 feet at 15 seconds. Tonight, northwest wind 25 to 30 knots with gusts up to 40 knots, seas 11 to 14 feet, wave detail, northwest 13 feet at 10 seconds and south 2 feet at 14 seconds. Saturday, northwest wind 25 to 30 knots with gusts up to 45 knots, seas 10 to 13 feet, wave detail, northwest 12 feet at 9 seconds and south 2 feet at 15 seconds. San Francisco Bar Forecast. In the deep water channel, mixed seas of 5 to 7 feet at 13 seconds. Across the bar, swell can be more than twice as high across the bar than surrounding waters. Waves are also more prone to break, particularly during strong ebb currents. Maximum ebb current of 4.3 knots at 3:24 a.m. Friday and 1.4 knots at 04:01 p.m. Friday. The coastal waters forecast from Point Pinos to Point Piedras Blancas out to 10 nautical miles. Small craft advisory in effect until 3 a.m. Pacific Daylight Time early this morning. Gale warning in effect through Saturday morning. Storm watch in effect from Saturday morning through Sunday evening. Today, northwest wind 20 to 25 knots with gusts up to 35 knots, rising to 25 to 30 knots with gusts up to 40 knots this afternoon. Seas 7 to 10 feet, wave detail, northwest 10 feet at 10 seconds and south 2 feet at 15 seconds. Tonight, northwest wind 25 to 35 knots with gusts up to 50 knots, seas 9 to 12 feet, wave detail, northwest 11 feet at 12 seconds. Saturday, northwest wind 25 to 35 knots with gusts up to 50 knots, seas 9 to 12 feet, building to 11 to 14 feet in the afternoon. Wave detail, northwest 13 feet at 12 seconds. The coastal waters forecast from Pigeon Point to Point Pinos 10 to 60 nautical miles offshore. Gale warning in effect through Sunday evening. Today, northwest wind 25 to 30 knots with gusts up to 40 knots, seas 11 to 13 feet, wave detail, northwest 12 feet at 10 seconds. Tonight, northwest wind 25 to 30 knots with gusts up to 40 knots, seas 12 to 14 feet, building to 14 to 15 feet after midnight. Wave detail, northwest 15 feet at 12 seconds. Saturday, northwest wind around 30 knots with gusts up to 45 knots, seas 14.

15 feet wave detail, northwest 15 feet at 11 seconds. The offshore waters forecast for the following marine location, Point Arena to Pigeon Point between 60 nautical miles and 150 nautical miles offshore. Issued at 2:16 a.m. Pacific Daylight Time. Gale warning, today, north winds 20 to 30 knots. Sea at 7 to 13 feet. Tonight, north to northwest winds 25 to 35 knots. Sea is 9 to 15 feet. Saturday, north to northwest winds 25 to 35 knots. Sea is 9 to 15 feet. Saturday night, north to northwest winds 30 to 40 knots. Sea is 11 to 19 feet. Sun, north winds 30 to 40 knots. Sea is 12 to 19 feet. Sunday night, north winds 30 to 40 knots. Sea is 12 to 18 feet. Monday, north winds 25 to 30 knots. Sea is 11 to 15 feet. Monday night, north winds 25 to 30 knots. Sea is 12 to 14 feet. Tuesday, north winds 20 to 30 knots. Sea is 11 to 13 feet. Tuesday night, north winds 20 to 30 knots. Sea is 10 to 12 feet. The offshore waters forecast for the following marine location, Pigeon Point to Point Piedras Blancas between 60 nautical miles and 150 nautical miles offshore. Issued at 2:16 a.m. Pacific Daylight Time. Gale warning, today, north to northwest winds 25 to 30 knots. Seas 10 to 13 feet. Tonight, north to northwest winds 30 to 35 knots. Seas 11 to 15 feet. Saturday, north to northwest winds 25 to 35 knots. Seas 11 to 16 feet. Saturday night, north to northwest winds 30 to 40 knots. Sea is 12 to 20 feet. Sun, north to northwest winds 30 to 40 knots. Sea is 16 to 20 feet. Sun night, north to northwest winds 30 to 35 knots, becoming north 25 to 30 knots. Sea is 15 to 18 feet. Monday, north winds 20 to 30 knots. Sea is 12 to 16 feet. Monday night, north to northwest winds 20 to 30 knots. Sea is 11 to 14 feet. Tuesday, north winds 20 to 30 knots. Sea is 10 to 13 feet. Tuesday night, north winds 15 to 25 knots. Sea is 9 to 12 feet. 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This broadcast originates from the National Weather Service office located in Monterey, California, and serves the coastal marine waters, including San Francisco and Monterey Bay. The coastal waters forecast from Point Reyes to Pigeon Point out to 10 nautical miles. Gale warning in effect through Sunday evening. For today, northwest wind 20 to 25 knots, rising to 25 to 30 knots with gusts up to 40 knots this afternoon. Seas 8 to 11 feet. Wave detail, northwest 10 feet at 10 seconds. For tonight, northwest winds 25 to 35 knots with gusts up to 45 knots. Seas 9 to 13 feet. Wave detail, northwest 12 feet at 10 seconds. For Saturday, northwest winds 25 to 35 knots with gusts up to 45 knots. Seas 9 to 13 feet. Wave detail, northwest 12 feet at 10 seconds. The coastal waters forecast from Pigeon Point to Point Pinos out to 10 nautical miles. Small craft advisory in effect until 9 a.m. Pacific Daylight Time this morning. Gale warning in effect from 9 a.m. Pacific Daylight Time this morning through Sunday evening. For today, northwest wind 15 to 20 knots, rising to 20 to 25 knots with gusts up to 40 knots this afternoon. Sea 7 to 10 feet. Wave detail, northwest 9 feet at 11 seconds. For tonight, northwest winds 25 to 30 knots with gusts up to 40 knots. Seas 8 to 11 feet. Building

9 to 13 feet after midnight. Wave detail, northwest 11 feet at 12 seconds. For Saturday, northwest winds 25 to 30 knots with gusts up to 45 knots. Seas 9 to 13 feet. Wave detail, northwest 12 feet at 12 seconds. The following is an important beach hazard message from the National Weather Service. Issued at 4:44 a.m. Pacific Daylight Time. Beach hazard statement remains in effect from 3 p.m. Pacific Daylight Time this afternoon through Monday morning. What? Strong northerly winds will generate very rough conditions at area beaches along with stronger and longshore currents. Where? Greatest impacts will be along west-facing beaches of the Pacific coastline. When? From Friday afternoon through Monday morning. Impacts. Dangerous wind and wave conditions will impact beaches and water activities such as swimming, surfing, boating, and tide pooling. Rough seas can sweep up the beach and over rocks and jetties, pulling people into a cold, turbulent ocean. Rip currents will be stronger than normal, and longshore currents can move people and items in the water quickly away from the point of entry. Local beach and cliff erosion is possible. Water temperatures will also cool rapidly due to strong upwelling conditions during this time. Large tidal swings can cut off access to beach walkers. Stay off of jetties, piers, rocks, and other waterside infrastructure. Remain out of the water to avoid hazardous surf and never turn your back on the ocean. Monitor local weather, surf, and tide forecast at www.weather.gov/mtr. Sunrise, sunset, and tidal information for the San Francisco Bay Area for Friday, May 15th. The sunrise today, 6:01 a.m. The sunset tonight, 8:11 p.m. Tidal data at the Golden Gate for today. Low tide, 4:54 a.m. at -089 feet high tide, 11:53 a.m. at 4.55 feet low tide, 4:31 p.m. at 2.11 feet high tide, 10:50 p.m. at 6.55 feet. Here are the buoy observations for 6 a.m. Pacific Daylight Time. An offshore buoy 6 winds west at 14 knots, pressure 1,030.7 millibars. An offshore buoy 59 winds north at 14 knots, water temperature 60, pressure 1,027.7 millibars. At Point Arena buoy, winds northwest 23 knots, gusting to 27, water temperature 52, pressure 1,019.3 millibars, sea 7 feet, every 8 seconds. At buoy 13 near Bodega Bay, winds northwest at 29 knots, gusting to 35, pressure 1,015.7 millibars. At Point Reyes Wave Rider buoy, water temperature 52, seas 13 feet, every 8 seconds. At San Francisco Bar buoy, water temperature 55, seas 9 feet, every 9 seconds. At San Francisco buoy, winds northwest at 23 knots, gusting to 29, swell 10 feet, every 9 seconds. At Half Moon Bay buoy, winds northwest 19 knots, gusting to 25, water temperature 54, pressure 1,015.5 millibars, seas 11 feet, every 9 seconds. At Monterey Bay buoy, winds northwest 19 knots, gusting to 23, water temperature 54, pressure 1,015.6 millibars, seas 11 feet, every 9 seconds. At Pointer, Wave Rider buoy, water temperature 51, seas 10 feet, every 10 seconds. At Cape San Martin buoy, winds northwest 25 knots, gusting to 31, water temperature 59, pressure 1,015.3 millibars. Seas 9 feet, every 10 seconds. Synopsis for the Central California coast and bays, including the Monterey Bay, Greater Farallones, and Cordell Bank National Marine Sanctuaries. Widespread gale force northwest gusts have built across the waters and look to strengthen through the weekend. Coastal jets will result in locally stronger gusts with occasional storm force gusts possible. Strong wind-driven seas are expected to be between 12 to 19 feet. The strong winds peak on Sunday and will steadily diminish into the beginning of the next work week. The Marine forecast for San Pablo Bay.

Tucson Bay, the West Delta, and the San Francisco Bay north of the Bay Bridge. Small craft advisory in effect from this afternoon through late Saturday night. For today, southwest wind 5 to 10 knots, becoming west 10 to 15 knots late. For tonight, west wind 15 to 20 knots. For Saturday, west wind 15 to 20 knots. The marine forecast for Monterey Bay. Small craft advisory in effect from 9 a.m. Pacific Daylight Time this morning through this afternoon. Gale warning in effect from this afternoon through Sunday evening. For today, northwest wind around 5 knots, rising to 20 to 25 knots with gusts up to 35 knots. Seas 5 to 7 feet. Wave detail, northwest 6 feet at 11 seconds. For tonight, northwest wind 20 to 25 knots with gusts up to 35 knots, easing to 16 to 20 knots after midnight. Seas 5 to 8 feet. Wave detail, northwest 7 feet at 11 seconds and south 2 feet at 14 seconds. For Saturday, northwest wind 20 to 25 knots, rising to 25 to 30 knots with gusts up to 40 knots in the afternoon. Seas 6 to 9 feet. Wave detail, northwest 9 feet at 12 seconds and south 2 feet at 15 seconds. The coastal waters forecast from Point Arena to Point Reyes out to 10 nautical miles. Gale warning in effect through Sunday evening. Today, northwest wind 20 to 25 knots with gusts up to 35 knots, rising to 25 to 30 knots with gusts up to 40 knots this afternoon. Seas 8 to 11 feet, wave detail, northwest 11 feet at 9 seconds and south 2 feet at 15 seconds. Seas 8 to 11 feet, wave detail, northwest 11 feet at 9 seconds and south 2 feet at 15 seconds. Tonight, northwest wind 25 to 35 knots with gusts up to 45 knots. Seas 9 to 12 feet, wave detail, northwest 12 feet at 9 seconds. Saturday, northwest wind 25 to 30 knots, rising to 30 to 35 knots in the afternoon. Seas 9 to 13 feet, wave detail, northwest 12 feet at 9 seconds and south 2 feet at 15 seconds. The coastal waters forecast from Point Arena to Point Reyes 10 to 60 nautical miles offshore. Gale warning in effect through Sunday evening. Today, northwest wind 25 to 30 knots, seas 10 to 12 feet, wave detail, northwest 11 feet at 8 seconds and south 2 feet at 15 seconds. Tonight, northwest wind 25 to 30 knots with gusts up to 40 knots, seas 11 to 14 feet, wave detail, northwest 13 feet at 10 seconds and south 2 feet at 14 seconds. Saturday, northwest wind 25 to 30 knots with gusts up to 45 knots, seas 10 to 13 feet, wave detail, northwest 12 feet at 9 seconds and south 2 feet at 15 seconds. San Francisco Bar forecast. In the deep water channel, mixed seas of 5 to 7 feet at 13 seconds. Across the bar, swell can be more than twice as high across the bar than surrounding waters. Waves are also more prone to break, particularly during strong ebb currents. Maximum ebb current of 4.3 knots at 3:24 a.m. Friday and 1.4 knots at 04:01 p.m. Friday. The coastal waters forecast from Point Pinos to Point Piedras Blancas out to 10 nautical miles. Small craft advisory in effect until 3 a.m. Pacific Daylight Time early this morning. Gale warning in effect through Saturday morning. Storm watch in effect from Saturday morning through Sunday evening. Today, northwest wind 20 to 25 knots with gusts up to 35 knots, rising to 25 to 30 knots with gusts up to 40 knots this afternoon. Sea 7 to 10 feet, wave detail, northwest 10 feet at 10 seconds and south 2 feet at 15 seconds. Tonight, northwest wind 25 to 35 knots with gusts up to 50 knots. Seas 9 to 12 feet, wave detail, northwest 11 feet at 12 seconds. Saturday, northwest wind 25 to 35 knots with gusts up to 50 knots. Seas 9 to 12 feet, building to 11 to 14 feet in the afternoon. Wave detail, northwest 13 feet at 12 seconds. The coastal waters forecast from Pigeon Point to Point Pinos 10 to 60 nautical miles offshore.

gale warning in effect through Sunday evening. Today, northwest wind 25 to 30 knots with gusts up to 40 knots. Is 11 to 13 feet wave detail. Northwest 12 feet at 10 seconds. Tonight, northwest wind 25 to 30 knots with gusts up to 40 knots. Is 12 to 14 feet. Building to 14 to 15 feet after midnight. Wave detail. Northwest 15 feet at 12 seconds. Saturday, northwest wind around 30 knots with gusts up to 45 knots, seas 14 to 15 feet, wave detail. Northwest 15 feet at 11 seconds. The offshore waters forecast for the following marine location: Point Arena to Pigeon Point between 60 nautical miles and 150 nautical miles offshore. Issued at 2:16 a.m. Pacific Daylight Time. Gale warning, today, north winds 20 to 30 knots. Seas 7 to 13 feet. Tonight, north to northwest winds 25 to 35 knots. Seas 9 to 15 feet. Saturday, north to northwest winds 25 to 35 knots. Seas 9 to 15 feet. Saturday night, north to northwest winds 30 to 40 knots. Seas 11 to 19 feet. Sun, north winds 30 to 40 knots. Sea is 12 to 19 feet. Sunday night, north winds 30 to 40 knots. Sea is 12 to 18 feet. Monday, north winds 25 to 30 knots. Sea is 11 to 15 feet. Monday night, north winds 25 to 30 knots. Sea is 12 to 14 feet. Tuesday, north winds 20 to 30 knots. Seas 11 to 13 feet. Tuesday night, north winds 20 to 30 knots. Seas 10 to 12 feet. The offshore waters forecast for the following marine location: Pigeon Point to Point Piedras Blancas between 60 nautical miles and 150 nautical miles offshore. Issued at 2:16 a.m. Pacific Daylight Time. Gale warning, today, north to northwest winds 25 to 30 knots. Seas 10 to 13 feet. Tonight, north to northwest winds 30 to 35 knots. Seas 11 to 15 feet. Saturday, north to northwest winds 25 to 35 knots. Seas 11 to 16 feet. Saturday night, north to northwest winds 30 to 40 knots. Sea is 12 to 20 feet. Sun, north to northwest winds 30 to 40 knots. Sea is 16 to 20 feet. Sun night, north to northwest winds 30 to 35 knots, becoming north 25 to 30 knots. Sea is 15 to 18 feet. Monday, north winds 20 to 30 knots. Sea is 12 to 16 feet. Monday night, north to northwest winds 20 to 30 knots. Seas 11 to 14 feet. Tuesday, north winds 20 to 30 knots. Seas 10 to 13 feet. Tuesday night, north winds 15 to 25 knots. Seas 9 to 12 feet. The coastal waters forecast from Point Reyes to Pigeon Point out to 10 nautical miles. Gale warning in effect through Sunday evening. For today, northwest wind 20 to 25 knots, rising to 25 to 30 knots with gusts up to 40 knots this afternoon. Seas 8 to 11 feet. Wave detail, northwest 10 feet at 10 seconds. For tonight, northwest winds 25 to 35 knots with gusts up to 45 knots. Seas 9 to 13 feet. Wave detail, northwest 12 feet at 10 seconds. For Saturday, northwest winds 25 to 35 knots with gusts up to 45 knots. Seas 9 to 13 feet. Wave detail, northwest 12 feet at 10 seconds. The coastal waters forecast from Pigeon Point to Point Pinos out to 10 nautical miles. Small craft advisory in effect until 9 a.m. Pacific Daylight Time this morning. Gale warning in effect from 9 a.m. Pacific Daylight Time this morning through Sunday evening. For today, northwest wind 15 to 20 knots, rising to 20 to 25 knots with gusts up to 40 knots this afternoon. Seas 7 to 10 feet. Wave detail, northwest

Pacific Daylight Time this afternoon through Monday morning. What? Strong northerly winds will generate very rough conditions at area beaches along with strong and longshore currents. Where? Greatest impacts will be along west-facing beaches of the Pacific coastline. When? From Friday afternoon through Monday morning. Impacts. Dangerous wind and wave conditions will impact beaches and water activities such as swimming, surfing, boating, and tide pooling. Rough seas can sweep up the beach and over rocks and jetties, pulling people into a cold, turbulent ocean. Rip currents will be stronger than normal, and longshore currents can move people and items in the water quickly away from the point of entry. Local beach and cliff erosion is possible. Water temperatures will also cool rapidly due to strong upwelling conditions during this time. Large tidal swings can cut off access to beach walkers. Stay off of jetties, piers, rocks, and other waterside infrastructure. Remain out of the water to avoid hazardous surf and never turn your back on the ocean. Monitor local weather, surf, and tide forecasts at www.weather.gov/mtr. Sunrise, sunset, and tidal information for the San Francisco Bay Area for Friday, May 15th. The sunrise today, 6:01 a.m. The sunset tonight, 8:11 p.m. Tidal data at the Golden Gate for today. Low tide, 4:54 a.m. at -089 feet high tide, 11:53 a.m. at 4.55 feet low tide, 4:31 p.m. at 2.11 feet high tide, 10:50 p.m. at 6.55 feet. Here are the buoy observations for 6 a.m. Pacific Daylight Time. An offshore buoy 6 winds west at 14 knots, pressure 1,030.7 millibars. An offshore buoy 59 winds north at 14 knots, water temperature 60, pressure 1,027.7 millibars. Headpoint Arena buoy, winds northwest 23 knots, gusting to 27, water temperature 52, pressure 1,019.3 millibars, sea 7 feet, every 8 seconds. At buoy 13 near Bodega Bay, winds northwest at 29 knots, gusting to 35, pressure 1,015.7 millibars. At Point Reyes Wave Rider buoy, water temperature 52, seas 13 feet, every 8 seconds. At San Francisco Bar buoy, water temperature 55, seas 9 feet, every 9 seconds. At San Francisco Bay, winds northwest at 23 knots, gusting to 29, swell 10 feet, every 9 seconds. At Half Moon Bay, buoy winds northwest 19 knots, gusting to 25, water temperature 54, pressure 1,015.5 millibars, seas 11 feet, every 9 seconds. At Monterey Bay, buoy winds northwest 19 knots, gusting to 23, water temperature 54, pressure 1,015.6 millibars, seas 11 feet, every 9 seconds. At Point Sur, Wave Rider buoy water temperature 51, seas 10 feet, every 10 seconds. At Cape San Martin buoy winds northwest 25 knots, gusting to 31, water temperature 59, pressure 1,015.3 millibars. Seas 9 feet, every 10 seconds. Synopsis for the Central California coast and bays, including the Monterey Bay, Greater Farallones, and Cordell Bank National Marine Sanctuaries. Widespread gale force northwest gusts have built across the waters and look to strengthen through the weekend. Coastal jets will result in locally stronger gusts with occasional storm force gusts possible. Strong wind-driven seas are expected to be between 12 to 19 feet. The strong winds peak on Sunday and will steadily diminish into the beginning of the next work week. The marine forecast for San Pablo Bay, Suisun Bay, the West Delta, and the San Francisco Bay north of the Bay Bridge. Small craft advisory in effect from this afternoon through late Saturday night. For today, southwest wind 5 to 10 knots, becoming west 10 to 15 knots late. For tonight, west wind 15 to 20 knots. For Saturday, west wind 15 to 20 knots. The marine forecast for Monterey Bay. Small craft advisory in effect from 9 a.m. Pacific Daylight Time this morning through this afternoon.

gale warning in effect from this afternoon through Sunday evening. For today, northwest wind around 5 knots, rising to 20 to 25 knots with gusts up to 35 knots. Seas 5 to 7 feet. Wave detail, northwest 6 feet at 11 seconds. For tonight, northwest wind 20 to 25 knots with gusts up to 35 knots, easing to 15 to 20 knots after midnight. Seas 5 to 8 feet. Wave detail, northwest 7 feet at 11 seconds and south 2 feet at 14 seconds. For Saturday, northwest wind 20 to 25 knots, rising to 25 to 30 knots with gusts up to 40 knots in the afternoon. Seas 6 to 9 feet. Wave detail, northwest 9 feet at 12 seconds and south 2 feet at 15 seconds. The coastal waters forecast from Point Arena to Point Reyes out to 10 nautical miles. Gale warning in effect through Sunday evening. Today, northwest wind 20 to 25 knots with gusts up to 35 knots, rising to 25 to 30 knots with gusts up to 40 knots this afternoon. Seas 8 to 11 feet, wave detail, northwest 11 feet at 9 seconds and south 2 feet at 15 seconds. Tonight, northwest wind 25 to 35 knots with gusts up to 45 knots. Seas 9 to 12 feet, wave detail, northwest 12 feet at 9 seconds. Saturday, northwest wind 25 to 30 knots, rising to 30 to 35 knots in the afternoon. Seas 9 to 13 feet, wave detail, northwest 12 feet at 9 seconds and south 2 feet at 15 seconds. The coastal waters forecast from Point Arena to Point Reyes 10 to 60 nautical miles offshore. Gale warning in effect through Sunday evening. Today, northwest wind 25 to 30 knots, seas 10 to 12 feet, wave detail, northwest 11 feet at 8 seconds and south 2 feet at 15 seconds. Tonight, northwest wind 25 to 30 knots with gusts up to 40 knots, seas 11 to 14 feet, wave detail, northwest 13 feet at 10 seconds and south 2 feet at 14 seconds. Saturday, northwest wind 25 to 30 knots with gusts up to 45 knots, seas 10 to 13 feet, wave detail, northwest 12 feet at 9 seconds and south 2 feet at 15 seconds. San Francisco Bar forecast. In the deep water channel, mixed seas of 5 to 7 feet at 13 seconds. Across the bar, swell can be more than twice as high across the bar than surrounding waters. Waves are also more prone to break, particularly during strong ebb currents. Maximum ebb current of 4.3 knots at 3:24 a.m. Friday and 1.4 knots at 04:01 p.m. Friday. The coastal waters forecast from Point Pinos to Point Piedras Blancas out to 10 nautical miles. Small craft advisory in effect until 3 a.m. Pacific Daylight Time early this morning. Gale warning in effect through Saturday morning. Storm watch in effect from Saturday morning through Sunday evening. Today, northwest wind 20 to 25 knots with gusts up to 35 knots, rising to 25 to 30 knots with gusts up to 40 knots this afternoon. Sea 7 to 10 feet, wave detail, northwest 10 feet at 10 seconds and south 2 feet at 15 seconds. Tonight, northwest wind 25 to 35 knots with gusts up to 50 knots, seas 9 to 12 feet, wave detail, northwest 11 feet at 12 seconds. Saturday, northwest wind 25 to 35 knots with gusts up to 50 knots, seas 9 to 12 feet, building to 11 to 14 feet in the afternoon. Wave detail, northwest 13 feet at 12 seconds. The coastal waters forecast from Pigeon Point to Point Pinos 10 to 60 nautical miles offshore. Gale warning in effect through Sunday evening. Today, northwest wind 25 to 30 knots with gusts up to 40 knots, seas 11 to 13 feet, wave detail, northwest 12 feet at 10 seconds. Tonight, northwest wind 25 to 30 knots with gusts up to 40 knots, seas 12 to 14 feet, building to 14 to 15 feet after midnight. Wave detail, northwest 15 feet at 12 seconds. Saturday, northwest wind around 30 knots with gusts up to 45 knots, seas 14 to 15 feet, wave detail, northwest 15 feet at 11 seconds. The offshore waters forecast for the following marine locations.

Reef Arena to Pigeon Point between 60 nautical miles and 150 nautical miles offshore. Issued at 2:16 a.m. Pacific Daylight Time. Gale warning, today, north winds 20 to 30 knots. Sea is 7 to 13 feet. Tonight, north to northwest winds 25 to 35 knots. Sea is 9 to 15 feet. Saturday, north to northwest winds 25 to 35 knots. Sea is 9 to 15 feet. Saturday night, north to northwest winds 30 to 40 knots. Sea is 11 to 19 feet. Sun, north winds 30 to 40 knots. Sea is 12 to 19 feet. Sunday night, north winds 30 to 40 knots. Sea is 12 to 18 feet. Monday, north winds 25 to 30 knots. Sea is 11 to 15 feet. Monday night, north winds 25 to 30 knots. Sea is 12 to 14 feet. Tuesday, north winds 20 to 30 knots. Sea is 11 to 13 feet. Tuesday night, north winds 20 to 30 knots. Sea is 10 to 12 feet. The offshore waters forecast for the following marine location: Pigeon Point to Point Piedras Blancas between 60 nautical miles and 150 nautical miles offshore. Issued at 2:16 a.m. Pacific Daylight Time. Gale warning, today, north to northwest winds 25 to 30 knots. Seas 10 to 13 feet. Tonight, north to northwest winds 30 to 35 knots. Seas 11 to 15 feet. Saturday, north to northwest winds 25 to 35 knots. Seas 11 to 16 feet. Saturday night, north to northwest winds 30 to 40 knots. Sea is 12 to 20 feet. Sun, north to northwest winds 30 to 40 knots. Sea is 16 to 20 feet. Sun night, north to northwest winds 30 to 35 knots, becoming north 25 to 30 knots. Sea is 15 to 18 feet. Monday, north winds 20 to 30 knots. Sea is 12 to 16 feet. Monday night, north to northwest winds 20 to 30 knots. Sea is 11 to 14 feet. Tuesday, north winds 20 to 30 knots. Sea is 10 to 13 feet. Tuesday night, north winds 15 to 25 knots. Sea is 9 to 12 feet. 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This broadcast originates from the National Weather Service office located in Monterey, California, and serves the coastal marine waters, including San Francisco and Monterey Bay. The coastal waters forecast from Point Reyes to Pigeon Point out to 10 nautical miles. Gale warning in effect through Sunday evening. For today, northwest wind 20 to 25 knots, rising to 25 to 30 knots with gusts up to 40 knots this afternoon. Seas 8 to 11 feet. Wave detail, northwest 10 feet at 10 seconds. For tonight, northwest winds 25 to 35 knots with gusts up to 45 knots. Seas 9 to 13 feet. Wave detail, northwest 12 feet at 10 seconds. For Saturday, northwest winds 25 to 35 knots with gusts up to 45 knots. Seas 9 to 13 feet. Wave detail, northwest 12 feet at 10 seconds. The coastal waters forecast from Pigeon Point to Point Pinos out to 10 nautical miles. Small craft advisory in effect until 9 a.m. Pacific Daylight Time this morning. Gale warning in effect from 9 a.m. Pacific Daylight Time this morning through Sunday evening. For today, northwest wind 15 to 20 knots, rising to 20 to 25 knots with gusts up to 40 knots this afternoon. Sea 7 to 10 feet. Wave detail, northwest 9 feet at 11 seconds. For tonight, northwest winds 25 to 30 knots with gusts up to 40 knots. Seas 8 to 11 feet, building to 9 to 13 feet after midnight. Wave detail, northwest 11 feet at 12 seconds. For Saturday, northwest winds 25
25 to 30 knots with gusts up to 45 knots. Seas 9 to 13 feet. Wave detail, northwest 12 feet at 12 seconds. The following is an important beach hazard message from the National Weather Service. Issued at 4:44 a.m. Pacific Daylight Time. Beach hazard statement remains in effect from 3 p.m. Pacific Daylight Time this afternoon through Monday morning. What? Strong northerly winds will generate very rough conditions at area beaches along with stronger and longshore currents. Where? Greatest impacts will be along west-facing beaches of the Pacific coastline. When? From Friday afternoon through Monday morning. Impacts. Dangerous wind and wave conditions will impact beaches and water activities such as swimming, surfing, boating, and tidepooling. Rough seas can sweep up the beach and over rocks and jetties, pulling people into a cold, turbulent ocean. Rip currents will be stronger than normal, and longshore currents can move people and items in the water quickly away from the point of entry. Local beach and cliff erosion is possible. Water temperatures will also cool rapidly due to strong upwelling conditions during this time. Large tidal swings can cut off access to beach walkers. Stay off of jetties, piers, rocks, and other waterside infrastructure. Remain out of the water to avoid hazardous surf and never turn your back on the ocean. Monitor local weather, surf, and tide forecast at www.weather.gov/mtr. Sunrise, sunset, and tidal information for the San Francisco Bay Area for Friday, May 15th. The sunrise today, 6:01 a.m. The sunset tonight, 8:11 p.m. Tidal data at the Golden Gate for today. Low tide, 4:54 a.m. at -089 feet high tide. 11:53 a.m. at 4.55 feet low tide. 4:31 p.m. at 2.11 feet high tide. 10:50 p.m. at 6.55 feet. Here are the buoy observations for 6 a.m. Pacific Daylight Time. An offshore buoy 6 winds west at 14 knots, pressure 1,030.7 millibars. An offshore buoy 59 winds north at 14 knots, water temperature 60, pressure 1,027.7 millibars. At Point Arena buoy, winds northwest 23 knots, gusting to 27, water temperature 52, pressure 1,019.3 millibars, sea 7 feet, every 8 seconds. At buoy 13 near Bodega Bay, winds northwest at 29 knots, gusting to 35, pressure 1,015.7 millibars. At Point Reyes Wave Rider buoy, water temperature 52, seas 13 feet, every 8 seconds. At San Francisco Bar buoy, water temperature 55, seas 9 feet, every 9 seconds. At San Francisco buoy, winds northwest at 23 knots, gusting to 29, swell 10 feet, every 9 seconds. At Half Moon Bay buoy, winds northwest 19 knots, gusting to 25, water temperature 54, pressure 1,015.5 millibars, seas 11 feet, every 9 seconds. At Monterey Bay buoy, winds northwest 19 knots, gusting to 23, water temperature 54, pressure 1,015.6 millibars, seas 11 feet, every 9 seconds. At Pointer, Wave Rider buoy, water temperature 51, seas 10 feet, every 10 seconds. At Cape San Martin buoy, winds northwest 25 knots, gusting to 31, water temperature 59, pressure 1,015.3 millibars. Seas 9 feet, every 10 seconds. Synopsis for the Central California coast and bays, including the Monterey Bay, Greater Farallones, and Cordell Bank National Marine Sanctuaries. Widespread gale force northwest gusts have built across the waters and look to strengthen through the weekend. Coastal jets will result in locally stronger gusts with occasional storm force gusts possible. Strong wind-driven seas are expected to be between 12 to 19 feet. The strong winds peak on Sunday and will steadily diminish into the beginning of the next work week. The marine forecast for San Pablo Bay, Suisun Bay, the West Delta, and the San Francisco Bay north of the Bay Bridge. Small craft and
advisory in effect from this afternoon through late Saturday night. For today, southwest wind 5 to 10 knots, becoming west 10 to 15 knots late. For tonight, west wind 15 to 20 knots. For Saturday, west wind 15 to 20 knots. The marine forecast for Monterey Bay. Small craft advisory in effect from 9 a.m. Pacific Daylight Time this morning through this afternoon. Gale warning in effect from this afternoon through Sunday evening. For today, northwest wind around 5 knots, rising to 20 to 25 knots with gusts up to 35 knots. Seas 5 to 7 feet. Wave detail, northwest 6 feet at 11 seconds. For tonight, northwest wind 20 to 25 knots with gusts up to 35 knots, easing to 15 to 20 knots after midnight. Seas 5 to 8 feet. Wave detail, northwest 7 feet at 11 seconds and south 2 feet at 14 seconds. For Saturday, northwest wind 20 to 25 knots, rising to 25 to 30 knots with gusts up to 40 knots in the afternoon. Seas 6 to 9 feet. Wave detail, northwest 9 feet at 12 seconds and south 2 feet at 15 seconds. The coastal waters forecast from Point Arena to Point Reyes out to 10 nautical miles. Gale warning in effect through Sunday evening. Today, northwest wind 20 to 25 knots with gusts up to 35 knots, rising to 25 to 30 knots with gusts up to 40 knots this afternoon. Seas 8 to 11 feet, wave detail, northwest 11 feet at 9 seconds and south 2 feet at 15 seconds. Tonight, northwest wind 25 to 35 knots with gusts up to 45 knots, seas 9 to 12 feet, wave detail, northwest 12 feet at 9 seconds. Saturday, northwest wind 25 to 30 knots, rising to 30 to 35 knots in the afternoon. Seas 9 to 13 feet, wave detail, northwest 12 feet at 9 seconds and south 2 feet at 15 seconds. The coastal waters forecast from Point Arena to Point Reyes 10 to 60 nautical miles offshore. Gale warning in effect through Sunday evening. Today, northwest wind 25 to 30 knots, seas 10 to 12 feet, wave detail, northwest 11 feet at 8 seconds and south 2 feet at 15 seconds. Tonight, northwest wind 25 to 30 knots with gusts up to 40 knots, seas 11 to 14 feet, wave detail, northwest 13 feet at 10 seconds and south 2 feet at 14 seconds. Saturday, northwest wind 25 to 30 knots with gusts up to 45 knots, seas 10 to 13 feet, wave detail, northwest 12 feet at 9 seconds and south 2 feet at 15 seconds. San Francisco Bar forecast. In the deep water channel, mixed seas of 5 to 7 feet at 13 seconds. Across the bar, swell can be more than twice as high across the bar than surrounding waters. Waves are also more prone to break, particularly during strong ebb currents. Maximum ebb current of 4.3 knots at 3:24 a.m. Friday and 1.4 knots at 04:01 p.m. Friday. The coastal waters forecast from Point Pinos to Point Piedras Blancas out to 10 nautical miles. Small craft advisory in effect until 3 a.m. Pacific Daylight Time early this morning. Gale warning in effect through Saturday morning. Storm watch in effect from Saturday morning through Sunday evening. Today, northwest wind 20 to 25 knots with gusts up to 35 knots, rising to 25 to 30 knots with gusts up to 40 knots this afternoon. Seas 7 to 10 feet, wave detail, northwest 10 feet at 10 seconds and south 2 feet at 15 seconds. Tonight, northwest wind 25 to 35 knots with gusts up to 50 knots, seas 9 to 12 feet, wave detail, northwest 11 feet at 12 seconds. Saturday, northwest wind 25 to 35 knots with gusts up to 50 knots, seas 9 to 12 feet, building to 11 to 14 feet in the afternoon. Wave detail, northwest 13 feet at 12 seconds. The coastal waters forecast from Pigeon Point to Point Pinos 10 to 60 nautical miles offshore. Gale warning in effect through Sunday evening. Today, northwest wind 25 to 30 knots with gusts up to 40 knots, seas 11 to 13 feet, wave detail, northwest 12 feet at 10 seconds.
Tonight, northwest wind 25 to 30 knots with gusts up to 40 knots, 12 to 14 feet, building to 14 to 15 feet after midnight. Wave detail, northwest 15 feet at 12 seconds. Saturday, northwest wind around 30 knots with gusts up to 45 knots, seas 14 to 15 feet. Wave detail, northwest 15 feet at 11 seconds. The offshore waters forecast for the following marine location: Point Arena to Pigeon Point between 60 nautical miles and 150 nautical miles offshore. Issued at 2:16 a.m. Pacific Daylight Time. Gale warning, today, north winds 20 to 30 knots. Seas 7 to 13 feet. Tonight, north to northwest winds 25 to 35 knots. Seas 9 to 15 feet. Saturday, north to northwest winds 25 to 35 knots. Seas 9 to 15 feet. Saturday night, north to northwest winds 30 to 40 knots. Seas 11 to 19 feet. Sun, north winds 30 to 40 knots. Sea is 12 to 19 feet. Sunday night, north winds 30 to 40 knots. Sea is 12 to 18 feet. Monday, north winds 25 to 30 knots. Sea is 11 to 15 feet. Monday night, north winds 25 to 30 knots. Sea is 12 to 14 feet. Tuesday, north winds 20 to 30 knots. Seas 11 to 13 feet. Tuesday night, north winds 20 to 30 knots. Seas 10 to 12 feet. The offshore waters forecast for the following marine location: Pigeon Point to Point Piedras Blancas between 60 nautical miles and 150 nautical miles offshore. Issued at 2:16 a.m. Pacific Daylight Time. Gale warning, today, north to northwest winds 25 to 30 knots. Seas 10 to 13 feet. Tonight, north to northwest winds 30 to 35 knots. Seas 11 to 15 feet. Saturday, north to northwest winds 25 to 35 knots. Seas 11 to 16 feet. Saturday night, north to northwest winds 30 to 40 knots. Sea is 12 to 20 feet. Sun, north to northwest winds 30 to 40 knots. Sea is 16 to 20 feet. Sun night, north to northwest winds 30 to 35 knots, becoming north 25 to 30 knots. Sea is 15 to 18 feet. Monday, north winds 20 to 30 knots. Sea is 12 to 16 feet. Monday night, north to northwest winds 20 to 30 knots. Seas 11 to 14 feet. Tuesday, north winds 20 to 30 knots. Seas 10 to 13 feet. Tuesday night, north winds 15 to 25 knots. Seas 9 to 12 feet. The coastal waters forecast from Point Reyes to Pigeon Point out to 10 nautical miles. Gale warning in effect through Sunday evening. For today, northwest wind 20 to 25 knots, rising to 25 to 30 knots with gusts up to 40 knots this afternoon. Seas 8 to 11 feet. Wave detail, northwest 10 feet at 10 seconds. For tonight, northwest winds 25 to 35 knots with gusts up to 45 knots. Seas 9 to 13 feet. Wave detail, northwest 12 feet at 10 seconds. For Saturday, northwest winds 25 to 35 knots with gusts up to 45 knots. Seas 9 to 13 feet. Wave detail, northwest 12 feet at 10 seconds. The coastal waters forecast from Pigeon Point to Point Pinos out to 10 nautical miles. Small craft advisory in effect until 9 a.m. Pacific Daylight Time this morning. Gale warning in effect from 9 a.m. Pacific Daylight Time this morning through Sunday evening. For today, northwest wind 15 to 20 knots, rising to 20 to 25 knots with gusts up to 40 knots this afternoon. Sea 7 to 10 feet. Wave detail, northwest 9 feet at 11 seconds. For tonight, northwest winds 25 to 30 knots with gusts up to 40 knots. Sea
days 8 to 11 feet, building to 9 to 13 feet after midnight. Wave detail, northwest 11 feet at 12 seconds.

For Saturday, northwest winds 25 to 30 knots with gusts up to 45 knots. Seas 9 to 13 feet. Wave detail, northwest 12 feet at 12 seconds. The following is an important beach hazard message from the National Weather Service. Issued at 4:44 a.m. Pacific Daylight Time. Beach hazard statement remains in effect from 3 p.m. Pacific Daylight Time this afternoon through Monday morning. What? Strong northerly winds will generate very rough conditions at area beaches along with stronger and longshore currents. Where? Greatest impacts will be along west-facing beaches of the Pacific coastline. When? From Friday afternoon through Monday morning. Impacts. Dangerous wind and wave conditions will impact beaches and water activities such as swimming, surfing, boating, and time pooling. Rough seas can sweep up the beach and over rocks and jetties, pulling people into a cold, turbulent ocean. Rip currents will be stronger than normal, and longshore currents can move people and items in the water quickly away from the point of entry. Local beach and cliff erosion is possible. Water temperatures will also cool rapidly due to strong upwelling conditions during this time. Large tidal swings can cut off access to beach walkers. Stay off of jetties, piers, rocks, and other waterside infrastructure. Remain out of the water to avoid hazardous surf and never turn your back on the ocean. Monitor local weather, surf, and tide forecast at www.weather.gov/mtrdoc. Sunrise, sunset, and tidal information for the San Francisco Bay Area for Friday, May 15th. The sunrise today, 6:01 a.m. The sunset tonight, 8:11 p.m. Tidal data at the Golden Gate for today. Low tide, 4:54 a.m. at -089 feet. High tide, 11:53 a.m. at 4.55 feet. Low tide, 4:31 p.m. at 2.11 feet. High tide, 10:50 p.m. at 6.55 feet. Here are the buoy observations for 7 a.m. Pacific Daylight Time. An offshore buoy 6 winds west at 14 knots, pressure 1,030.8 millibars. An offshore buoy 59, winds north 60 knots, water temperature 60, pressure 1,028.1 millibars, seas 5 feet, every 16 seconds. At Point Arena buoy, winds northwest 23 knots, gusting to 27, water temperature 52, pressure 1,019.4 millibars, seas 2 feet, every 10 seconds. At buoy 13 near Bodega Bay, winds northwest at 27 knots, gusting to 35, pressure 1,016.3 millibars. At Point Reyes Wave Rider buoy, water temperature 52, seas 13 feet, every 9 seconds. At San Francisco Bar buoy, water temperature 56, seas 8 feet, every 10 seconds. At San Francisco buoy, winds northwest at 21 knots, gusting to 27, swell 10 feet, every 9 seconds. At Half Moon Bay buoy, winds northwest 21 knots, gusting to 25, water temperature 54, pressure 1,015.7 millibars, seas 11 feet, every 9 seconds. At Monterey Bay buoy, winds northwest 21 knots, gusting to 27, water temperature 55, pressure 1,016.1 millibars, seas 10 feet, every 9 seconds. At Point Sur, Wave Rider buoy, water temperature 51, seas 10 feet, every 10 seconds. At Cape San Martin buoy, winds northwest at 23 knots, gusting to 29, water temperature 59, pressure 1,015.6 millibars. Synopsis for the Central California coast and bays, including the Monterey Bay, Greater Farallones, and Cordell Bank National Marine Sanctuaries. Widespread gale force northwest gusts have built across the waters and look to strengthen through the weekend. Coastal jets will result in locally stronger gusts with occasional storm force gusts possible. Strong wind-driven seas are expected to be between 12 to 19 feet. The strong winds peak on Sunday and will steadily diminish into the beginning of the next work week. The marine forecast for San Pablo Bay, Suisun Bay, the West Delta, and the San Francisco Bay north of the Bay Bridge. Small craft advisory in effect.
expect from this afternoon through late Saturday night. For today, southwest wind 5 to 10 knots, becoming west 10 to 15 knots late. For tonight, west wind 15 to 20 knots. For Saturday, west wind 15 to 20 knots. The marine forecast for Monterey Bay. Small craft advisory in effect from 9 a.m. Pacific Daylight Time this morning through this afternoon. Gale warning in effect from this afternoon through Sunday evening. For today, northwest wind around 5 knots, rising to 20 to 25 knots with gusts up to 35 knots. Seas 5 to 7 feet. Wave detail, northwest 6 feet at 11 seconds. For tonight, northwest wind 20 to 25 knots with gusts up to 35 knots, easing to 15 to 20 knots after midnight. Seas 5 to 8 feet. Wave detail, northwest 7 feet at 11 seconds and south 2 feet at 14 seconds. For Saturday, northwest wind 20 to 25 knots, rising to 25 to 30 knots with gusts up to 40 knots in the afternoon. Seas 6 to 9 feet. Wave detail, northwest 9 feet at 12 seconds and south 2 feet at 15 seconds. The coastal waters forecast from Point Arena to Point Reyes out to 10 nautical miles. Gale warning in effect through Sunday evening. Today, northwest wind 20 to 25 knots with gusts up to 35 knots, rising to 25 to 30 knots with gusts up to 40 knots this afternoon. Seas 8 to 11 feet, wave detail, northwest 11 feet at 9 seconds and south 2 feet at 15 seconds. Tonight, northwest wind 25 to 35 knots with gusts up to 45 knots, seas 9 to 12 feet, wave detail, northwest 12 feet at 9 seconds. Saturday, northwest wind 25 to 30 knots, rising to 30 to 35 knots in the afternoon. Seas 9 to 13 feet, wave detail, northwest 12 feet at 9 seconds and south 2 feet at 15 seconds. The coastal waters forecast from Point Arena to Point Reyes 10 to 60 nautical miles offshore. Gale warning in effect through Sunday evening. Today, northwest wind 25 to 30 knots, seas 10 to 12 feet, wave detail, northwest 11 feet at 8 seconds and south 2 feet at 15 seconds. Tonight, northwest wind 25 to 30 knots with gusts up to 40 knots, seas 11 to 14 feet, wave detail, northwest 13 feet at 10 seconds and south 2 feet at 14 seconds. Saturday, northwest wind 25 to 30 knots with gusts up to 45 knots, seas 10 to 13 feet, wave detail, northwest 12 feet at 9 seconds and south 2 feet at 15 seconds. San Francisco Bar forecast. In the deep water channel, mixed seas of 5 to 7 feet at 13 seconds. Across the bar, swell can be more than twice as high across the bar than surrounding waters. Waves are also more prone to break, particularly during strong ebb currents. Maximum ebb current of 4.3 knots at 3:24 a.m. Friday and 1.4 knots at 04:01 p.m. Friday. The coastal waters forecast from Point Pinos to Point Piedras Blancas out to 10 nautical miles. Small craft advisory in effect until 3 a.m. Pacific Daylight Time early this morning. Gale warning in effect through Saturday morning. Storm watch in effect from Saturday morning through Sunday evening. Today, northwest wind 20 to 25 knots with gusts up to 35 knots, rising to 25 to 30 knots with gusts up to 40 knots this afternoon. Seas 7 to 10 feet, wave detail, northwest 10 feet at 10 seconds and south 2 feet at 15 seconds. Tonight, northwest wind 25 to 35 knots with gusts up to 50 knots, seas 9 to 12 feet, wave detail, northwest 11 feet at 12 seconds. Saturday, northwest wind 25 to 35 knots with gusts up to 50 knots, seas 9 to 12 feet, building to 11 to 14 feet in the afternoon. Wave detail, northwest 13 feet at 12 seconds. The coastal waters forecast from Pigeon Point to Point Pinos 10 to 60 nautical miles offshore. Gale warning in effect through Sunday evening. Today, northwest wind 25 to 30 knots with gusts up to 40 knots, seas 11 to 13 feet, wave detail, northwest 12 feet at 10 seconds. Tonight, northwest wind 25.

to 30 knots with gusts up to 40 knots seas 12 to 14 feet, building to 14 to 15 feet after midnight. Wave detail, northwest 15 feet at 12 seconds. Saturday, northwest wind around 30 knots with gusts up to 45 knots, seas 14 to 15 feet. Wave detail, northwest 15 feet at 11 seconds. The offshore waters forecast for the following marine location: Point Arena to Pigeon Point between 60 nautical miles and 150 nautical miles offshore. Issued at 2:16 a.m. Pacific Daylight Time. Gale warning, today, north winds 20 to 30 knots. Seas 7 to 13 feet. Tonight, north to northwest winds 25 to 35 knots. Seas 9 to 15 feet. Saturday, north to northwest winds 25 to 35 knots. Seas 9 to 15 feet. Saturday night, north to northwest winds 30 to 40 knots. Seas 11 to 19 feet. Sun, north winds 30 to 40 knots. Sea is 12 to 19 feet. Sunday night, north winds 30 to 40 knots. Sea is 12 to 18 feet. Monday, north winds 25 to 30 knots. Sea is 11 to 15 feet. Monday night, north winds 25 to 30 knots. Sea is 12 to 14 feet. Tuesday, north winds 20 to 30 knots. Seas 11 to 13 feet. Tuesday night, north winds 20 to 30 knots. Seas 10 to 12 feet. The offshore waters forecast for the following marine location: Pigeon Point to Point Piedras Blancas between 60 nautical miles and 150 nautical miles offshore. Issued at 2:16 a.m. Pacific Daylight Time. Gale warning, today, north to northwest winds 25 to 30 knots. Seas 10 to 13 feet. Tonight, north to northwest winds 30 to 35 knots. Seas 11 to 15 feet. Saturday, north to northwest winds 25 to 35 knots. Seas 11 to 16 feet. Saturday night, north to northwest winds 30 to 40 knots. Sea is 12 to 20 feet. Sun, north to northwest winds 30 to 40 knots. Sea is 16 to 20 feet. Sun night, north to northwest winds 30 to 35 knots, becoming north 25 to 30 knots. Sea is 15 to 18 feet. Monday, north winds 20 to 30 knots. Sea is 12 to 16 feet. Monday night, north to northwest winds 20 to 30 knots. Seas 11 to 14 feet. Tuesday, north winds 20 to 30 knots. Seas 10 to 13 feet. Tuesday night, north winds 15 to 25 knots. Seas 9 to 12 feet. 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This broadcast originates from the National Weather Service office located in Monterey, California, and serves the coastal marine waters, including San Francisco and Monterey Bay. The coastal waters forecast from Point Reyes to Pigeon Point out to 10 nautical miles. Gale warning in effect through Sunday evening. For today, northwest wind 20 to 25 knots, rising to 25 to 30 knots with gusts up to 40 knots this afternoon. Seas 8 to 11 feet. Wave detail, northwest 10 feet at 10 seconds. For tonight, northwest winds 25 to 35 knots with gusts up to 45 knots. Seas 9 to 13 feet. Wave detail, northwest 12 feet at 10 seconds. For Saturday, northwest winds 25 to 35 knots with gusts up to 45 knots. Seas 9 to 13 feet. Wave detail, northwest 12 feet at 10 seconds. The coastal waters forecast from Pigeon Point to Point Pinos out to 10 nautical miles. Small craft advisory in effect until 9 a.m. Pacific Daylight Time this morning. Gale warning in effect from 9 a.m. Pacific Daylight Time this morning through Sunday evening. For today, northwest wind 15 to 20 knots, rising to 20 to 25 knots with gusts up to 40.

Not this afternoon. Sea 7 to 10 feet. Wave detail, northwest 9 feet at 11 seconds. For tonight, northwest winds 25 to 30 knots with gusts up to 40 knots. Seas 8 to 11 feet, building to 9 to 13 feet after midnight. Wave detail, northwest 11 feet at 12 seconds. For Saturday, northwest winds 25 to 30 knots with gusts up to 45 knots. Seas 9 to 13 feet. Wave detail, northwest 12 feet at 12 seconds. The following is an important beach hazard message from the National Weather Service. Issued at 4:44 a.m. Pacific Daylight Time. Beach hazard statement remains in effect from 3 p.m. Pacific Daylight Time this afternoon through Monday morning. What? Strong northerly winds will generate very rough conditions at area beaches along with stronger and longshore currents. Where? Greatest impacts will be along West Beijing beaches of the Pacific coastline. When? From Friday afternoon through Monday morning. Impacts. Dangerous wind and wave conditions will impact beaches and water activities such as swimming, surfing, boating, and time pooling. Rough seas can sweep up the beach and over rocks and jetties, pulling people into a cold, turbulent ocean. Rip currents will be stronger than normal, and longshore currents can move people and items in the water quickly away from the point of entry. Local beach and cliff erosion is possible. Water temperatures will also cool rapidly due to strong upwelling conditions during this time. Large tidal swings can cut off access to beach walkers. Stay off of jetties, piers, rocks, and other waterside infrastructure. Remain out of the water to avoid hazardous surf and never turn your back on the ocean. Monitor local weather, surf, and tide forecast at www.weather.gov/mtr. Semi-sunset and tidal information for the San Francisco Bay Area for Friday, May 15th. The sunrise today, 6:01 a.m. The sunset tonight, 8:11 p.m. Tidal data at the Golden Gate for today. Low tide, 4:54 a.m. at -089 feet high tide, 11:53 a.m. at 4.55 feet low tide, 4:31 p.m. at 2.11 feet high tide, 10:50 p.m. at 6.55 feet. Here are the buoy observations for 7 a.m. Pacific Daylight Time. An offshore buoy 6 winds west at 14 knots, pressure 1,030.8 millibars. An offshore buoy 59, winds north 60 knots, water temperature 60, pressure 1,028.1 millibars, seas 5 feet every 16 seconds. At Point Arena buoy, winds northwest 23 knots, gusting to 27, water temperature 52, pressure 1,019.4 millibars, seas 2 feet every 10 seconds. At buoy 13 near Bodega Bay, winds northwest at 27 knots, gusting to 35, pressure 1,016.3 millibars. At Point Reyes Wave Rider buoy, water temperature 52, seas 13 feet every 9 seconds. At San Francisco Bar buoy, water temperature 56, seas 8 feet every 10 seconds. At San Francisco buoy, winds northwest at 21 knots, gusting to 27, swell 10 feet every 9 seconds. At Half Moon Bay buoy, winds northwest 21 knots, gusting to 25, water temperature 54, pressure 1,015.7 millibars, seas 11 feet every 9 seconds. At Monterey Bay buoy, winds northwest 21 knots, gusting to 27, water temperature 55, pressure 1,016.1 millibars, seas 10 feet every 9 seconds. At Point Sur, Wave Rider buoy, water temperature 51, seas 10 feet every 10 seconds. At Cape San Martin buoy, winds northwest at 23 knots, gusting to 29, water temperature 59, pressure 1,015.6 millibars. Synopsis for the Central California coast and bays, including the Monterey Bay, Greater Farallones, and Cordell Bank National Marine Sanctuaries. Widespread gale force northwest gusts have built across the waters and look to strengthen through the weekend. Coastal jets will result in locally

stronger gusts with occasional storm force gusts possible. Strong wind-driven seas are expected to be between 12 to 19 feet. The strong winds peak on Sunday and will steadily diminish into the beginning of the next work week. The marine forecast for San Pablo Bay, Suisun Bay, the West Delta, and the San Francisco Bay north of the Bay Bridge. Small craft advisory in effect from this afternoon through late Saturday night. For today, southwest wind 5 to 10 knots, becoming west 10 to 15 knots late. For tonight, west wind 15 to 20 knots. For Saturday, west wind 15 to 20 knots. The marine forecast for Monterey Bay. Small craft advisory in effect from 9 a.m. Pacific Daylight Time this morning through this afternoon. Gale warning in effect from this afternoon through Sunday evening. For today, northwest wind around 5 knots, rising to 20 to 25 knots with gusts up to 35 knots. Seas 5 to 7 feet. Wave detail, northwest 6 feet at 11 seconds. For tonight, northwest wind 20 to 25 knots with gusts up to 35 knots, easing to 15 to 20 knots after midnight. For tonight, northwest wind 20 to 25 knots with gusts up to 35 knots, easing to 15 to 20 knots after midnight. Seas 5 to 8 feet. Wave detail, northwest 7 feet at 11 seconds and south 2 feet at 14 seconds. For Saturday, northwest wind 20 to 25 knots, rising to 25 to 30 knots with gusts up to 40 knots in the afternoon. Seas 6 to 9 feet. Wave detail, northwest 9 feet at 12 seconds and south 2 feet at 15 seconds. The coastal waters forecast from Point Arena to Point Reyes out to 10 nautical miles. Gale warning in effect through Sunday evening. Today, northwest wind 20 to 25 knots with gusts up to 35 knots, rising to 25 to 30 knots with gusts up to 40 knots this afternoon. Seas 8 to 11 feet, wave detail, northwest 11 feet at 9 seconds and south 2 feet at 15 seconds. Tonight, northwest wind 25 to 35 knots with gusts up to 45 knots, seas 9 to 12 feet, wave detail, northwest 12 feet at 9 seconds. Saturday, northwest wind 25 to 30 knots, rising to 30 to 35 knots in the afternoon. Seas 9 to 13 feet, wave detail, northwest 12 feet at 9 seconds and south 2 feet at 15 seconds. The coastal waters forecast from Point Arena to Point Reyes 10 to 60 nautical miles offshore. Gale warning in effect through Sunday evening. Today, northwest wind 25 to 30 knots, seas 10 to 12 feet, wave detail, northwest 11 feet at 8 seconds and south 2 feet at 15 seconds. Tonight, northwest wind 25 to 30 knots with gusts up to 40 knots, seas 11 to 14 feet, wave detail, northwest 13 feet at 10 seconds and south 2 feet at 14 seconds. Saturday, northwest wind 25 to 30 knots with gusts up to 45 knots, seas 10 to 13 feet, wave detail, northwest 12 feet at 9 seconds and south 2 feet at 15 seconds. San Francisco Bar forecast. In the deep water channel, mixed seas of 5 to 7 feet at 13 seconds. Across the bar, swell can be more than twice as high across the bar than surrounding waters. Waves are also more prone to break, particularly during strong ebb currents. Maximum ebb current of 4.3 knots at 3:24 a.m. Friday and 1.4 knots at 04:01 p.m. Friday. The coastal waters forecast from Point Pinos to Point Piedras Blancas out to 10 nautical miles. Small craft advisory in effect until 3 a.m. Pacific Daylight Time early this morning. Gale warning in effect through Saturday morning. Storm watch in effect from Saturday morning through Sunday evening. Today, northwest wind 20 to 25 knots with gusts up to 35 knots, rising to 25 to 30 knots with gusts up to 40 knots this afternoon. Seas 7 to 10 feet, wave detail, northwest 10 feet at 10 seconds and south 2 feet at 15 seconds. Tonight, northwest wind 25 to 35 knots with gusts up to 50 knots, seas 9 to 12 feet, wave detail, northwest 11 feet at 12 seconds. Saturday, northwest wind

25 to 35 knots with gusts up to 50 knots, seas 9 to 12 feet, building to 11 to 14 feet in the afternoon. Wave detail, northwest 13 feet at 12 seconds. The coastal waters forecast from Pigeon Point to Point Pinos 10 to 60 nautical miles offshore. Gale warning in effect through Sunday evening. Today, northwest wind 25 to 30 knots with gusts up to 40 knots, seas 11 to 13 feet. Wave detail, northwest 12 feet at 10 seconds. Tonight, northwest wind 25 to 30 knots with gusts up to 40 knots, seas 12 to 14 feet, building to 14 to 15 feet after midnight. Wave detail, northwest 15 feet at 12 seconds. Saturday, northwest wind around 30 knots with gusts up to 45 knots, seas 14 to 15 feet. Wave detail, northwest 15 feet at 11 seconds. The offshore waters forecast for the following marine location: Point Arena to Pigeon Point between 60 nautical miles and 150 nautical miles offshore. Issued at 2:16 a.m. Pacific Daylight Time. Gale warning, today, north winds 20 to 30 knots. Seas 7 to 13 feet. Tonight, north to northwest winds 25 to 35 knots. Seas 9 to 15 feet. Saturday, north to northwest winds 25 to 35 knots. Seas 9 to 15 feet. Saturday night, north to northwest winds 30 to 40 knots. Seas 11 to 19 feet. Sun, north winds 30 to 40 knots. Seas 12 to 19 feet. Sunday night, north winds 30 to 40 knots. Seas 12 to 18 feet. Monday, north winds 25 to 30 knots. Seas 11 to 15 feet. Monday night, north winds 25 to 30 knots. Seas 12 to 14 feet. Tuesday, north winds 20 to 30 knots. Seas 11 to 13 feet. Tuesday night, north winds 20 to 30 knots. Seas 10 to 12 feet. The offshore waters forecast for the following marine location: Pigeon Point to Point Piedras Blancas between 60 nautical miles and 150 nautical miles offshore. Issued at 2:16 a.m. Pacific Daylight Time. Gale warning, today, north to northwest winds 25 to 30 knots. Seas 10 to 13 feet. Tonight, north to northwest winds 30 to 35 knots. Seas 11 to 15 feet. Saturday, north to northwest winds 25 to 35 knots. Seas 11 to 16 feet. Saturday night, north to northwest winds 30 to 40 knots. Seas 12 to 20 feet. Sun, north to northwest winds 30 to 40 knots. Seas 16 to 20 feet. Sun night, north to northwest winds 30 to 35 knots, becoming north 25 to 30 knots. Seas 15 to 18 feet. Monday, north winds 20 to 30 knots. Seas 12 to 16 feet. Monday night, north to northwest winds 20 to 30 knots. Seas 11 to 14 feet. Tuesday, north winds 20 to 30 knots. Seas 10 to 13 feet. Tuesday night, north winds 15 to 25 knots. Seas 9 to 12 feet. The coastal waters forecast from Point Reyes to Pigeon Point out to 10 nautical miles. Gale warning in effect through Sunday evening. For today, northwest wind 20 to 25 knots, rising to 25 to 30 knots with gusts up to 40 knots this afternoon. Seas 8 to 11 feet. Wave detail, northwest 10 feet at 10 seconds. For tonight, northwest winds 25 to 35 knots with gusts up to 45 knots. Seas 9 to 13 feet. Wave detail, northwest 12 feet at 10 seconds. For Saturday, northwest winds 25 to 35 knots with gusts up to 45 knots. Seas 9 to 13 feet. Wave detail, northwest 12 feet at 10 seconds. The coastal waters forecast from Pigeon Point to Point Pinos out to 10 nautical miles. Small craft advisory in effect until 9 a.m. Pacific Daylight Time this morning.

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The following is an important beach hazard message from the National Weather Service, issued at 4:44 a.m. Pacific Daylight Time. Beach hazard statement remains in effect from 3 p.m. Pacific Daylight Time this afternoon through Monday morning. What? Strong northerly winds will generate very rough conditions at area beaches along with stronger and longshore currents. Where? Greatest impacts will be along west-facing beaches of the Pacific coastline. When? From Friday afternoon through Monday morning. Impacts. Dangerous wind and wave conditions will impact beaches and water activities such as swimming, surfing, boating, and tide pooling. Rough seas can sweep up the beach and over rocks and jetties, pulling people into a cold, turbulent ocean. Rip currents will be stronger than normal, and longshore currents can move people and items in the water quickly away from the point of entry. Local beach and cliff erosion is possible. Water temperatures will also cool rapidly due to strong upwelling conditions during this time. Large tidal swings can cut off access to beach walkers. Stay off of jetties, piers, rocks, and other waterside infrastructure. Remain out of the water to avoid hazardous surf and never turn your back on the ocean. Monitor local weather, surf, and tide forecast at www.weather.gov/mtr. Sunrise, sunset, and tidal information for the San Francisco Bay Area for Friday, May 15th. The sunrise today, 6:01 a.m. The sunset tonight, 8:11 p.m. Tidal data at the Golden Gate for today. Low tide, 4:54 a.m. at -089 feet high tide, 11:53 a.m. at 4.55 feet low tide, 4:31 p.m. at 2.11 feet high tide, 10:50 p.m. at 6.55 feet. Here are the buoy observations for 7 a.m. Pacific Daylight Time. An offshore buoy 6 winds west at 14 knots, pressure 1,030.8 millibars. An offshore buoy 59, winds north 16 knots, water temperature 60, pressure 1,028.1 millibars, seas 5 feet every 16 seconds. At Point Arena buoy, winds northwest 23 knots, gusting to 27, water temperature 52, pressure 1,019.4 millibars, seas 2 feet every 10 seconds. At buoy 13 near Bodega Bay, winds northwest at 27 knots, gusting to 35, pressure 1,016.3 millibars. At Point Reyes Wave Rider buoy, water temperature 52, seas 13 feet every 9 seconds. At San Francisco Bar buoy, water temperature 56, seas 8 feet every 10 seconds. At San Francisco buoy, winds northwest at 21 knots, gusting to 27, swell 10 feet every 9 seconds. At Half Moon Bay buoy, winds northwest 21 knots, gusting to 25, water temperature 54, pressure 1,015.7 millibars, seas 11 feet every 9 seconds. At Monterey Bay buoy, winds northwest 21 knots, gusting to 27, water temperature 55, pressure 1,016.1 millibars, seas 10 feet every 9 seconds. At Point Sur, Wave Rider buoy, water temperature 51, seas 10 feet every 10 seconds. At Cape San Martin buoy, winds northwest at 23 knots, gusting to 29, water temperature 59, pressure 1,015.6 millibars. Synopsis for the Central California coast and bays, including the Monterey Bay, Greater Farallones, and Cordell Bank National Marine Sanctuaries. Widespread gale force northwest gusts have built across the waters and look to strengthen through the weekend. Coastal jets will result in locally stronger gusts with occasional storm force gusts possible. Strong wind-driven seas are expected to be between 12 to 19 feet. The strong winds peak on Sunday and will steadily diminish into the beginning of the next work week. The marine forecast for San Pablo Bay, Suisun Bay, the West Delta, and the San Francisco Bay north of the Bay Bridge. Small craft advisory in effect from this afternoon through late Saturday night. For today, southwest wind 5 to 10 knots, becoming west 10 to 15 knots late. For tonight, west wind

15 to 20 knots. For Saturday, west wind 15 to 20 knots. The marine forecast for Monterey Bay. Small craft advisory in effect from 9 a.m. Pacific Daylight Time this morning through this afternoon. Gale warning in effect from this afternoon through Sunday evening. For today, northwest wind around 5 knots, rising to 20 to 25 knots with gusts up to 35 knots. Seas 5 to 7 feet. Wave detail, northwest 6 feet at 11 seconds. For tonight, northwest wind 20 to 25 knots with gusts up to 35 knots, easing to 15 to 20 knots after midnight. Seas 5 to 8 feet. Wave detail, northwest 7 feet at 11 seconds and south 2 feet at 14 seconds. For Saturday, northwest wind 20 to 25 knots, rising to 25 to 30 knots with gusts up to 40 knots in the afternoon. Seas 6 to 9 feet. Wave detail, northwest 9 feet at 12 seconds and south 2 feet at 15 seconds. The coastal waters forecast from Point Arena to Point Reyes out to 10 nautical miles. Gale warning in effect through Sunday evening. Today, northwest wind 20 to 25 knots with gusts up to 35 knots, rising to 25 to 30 knots with gusts up to 40 knots this afternoon. Seas 8 to 11 feet, wave detail. Northwest 11 feet at 9 seconds and south 2 feet at 15 seconds. Tonight, northwest wind 25 to 35 knots with gusts up to 45 knots. Seas 9 to 12 feet, wave detail. Northwest 12 feet at 9 seconds. Saturday, northwest wind 25 to 30 knots, rising to 30 to 35 knots in the afternoon. Seas 9 to 13 feet, wave detail. Northwest 12 feet at 9 seconds and south 2 feet at 15 seconds. The coastal waters forecast from Point Arena to Point Reyes 10 to 60 nautical miles offshore. Gale warning in effect through Sunday evening. Today, northwest wind 25 to 30 knots, seas 10 to 12 feet, wave detail. Northwest 11 feet at 8 seconds and south 2 feet at 15 seconds. Tonight, northwest wind 25 to 30 knots with gusts up to 40 knots, seas 11 to 14 feet, wave detail. Northwest 13 feet at 10 seconds and south 2 feet at 14 seconds. Saturday, northwest wind 25 to 30 knots with gusts up to 45 knots, seas 10 to 13 feet, wave detail. Northwest 12 feet at 9 seconds and south 2 feet at 15 seconds. San Francisco Bar forecast. In the deep water channel, mixed seas of 5 to 7 feet at 13 seconds. Across the bar, swell can be more than twice as high across the bar than surrounding waters. Waves are also more prone to break, particularly during strong ebb currents. Maximum ebb current of 4.3 knots at 3:24 a.m. Friday and 1.4 knots at 04:01 p.m. Friday. The coastal waters forecast from Point Pinos to Point Piedras Blancas out to 10 nautical miles. Small craft advisory in effect until 3 a.m. Pacific Daylight Time early this morning. Gale warning in effect through Saturday morning. Storm watch in effect from Saturday morning through Sunday evening. Today, northwest wind 20 to 25 knots with gusts up to 35 knots, rising to 25 to 30 knots with gusts up to 40 knots this afternoon. Seas 7 to 10 feet, wave detail, northwest 10 feet at 10 seconds and south 2 feet at 15 seconds. Tonight, northwest wind 25 to 35 knots with gusts up to 50 knots, seas 9 to 12 feet, wave detail, northwest 11 feet at 12 seconds. Saturday, northwest wind 25 to 35 knots with gusts up to 50 knots, seas 9 to 12 feet, building to 11 to 14 feet in the afternoon. Wave detail, northwest 13 feet at 12 seconds. The coastal waters forecast from Pigeon Point to Point Pinos 10 to 60 nautical miles offshore. Gale warning in effect through Sunday evening. Today, northwest wind 25 to 30 knots with gusts up to 40 knots, seas 11 to 13 feet, wave detail, northwest 12 feet at 10 seconds. Tonight, northwest wind 25 to 30 knots with gusts up to 40 knots, seas 12 to 14 feet, building to 14 to 15 feet after midnight. Wave detail, northwest 15 feet at 12 seconds.

Saturday, northwest wind around 30 knots with gusts up to 45 knots, seas 14 to 15 feet, wave detail. Northwest 15 feet at 11 seconds. The offshore waters forecast for the following marine location: Point Arena to Pigeon Point between 60 nautical miles and 150 nautical miles offshore. Issued at 2:16 a.m. Pacific Daylight Time. Gale warning, today, north winds 20 to 30 knots. Seas 7 to 13 feet. Tonight, north to northwest winds 25 to 35 knots. Seas 9 to 15 feet. Saturday, north to northwest winds 25 to 35 knots. Seas 9 to 15 feet. Saturday night, north to northwest winds 30 to 40 knots. Seas 11 to 19 feet. Sun, north winds 30 to 40 knots. Seas 12 to 19 feet. Sunday night, north winds 30 to 40 knots. Seas 12 to 18 feet. Monday, north winds 25 to 30 knots. Seas 11 to 15 feet. Monday night, north winds 25 to 30 knots. Seas 12 to 14 feet. Tuesday, north winds 20 to 30 knots. Seas 11 to 13 feet. Tuesday night, north winds 20 to 30 knots. Seas 10 to 12 feet. 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This broadcast originates from the National Weather Service office located in Monterey, California, and serves the coastal marine waters, including San Francisco and Monterey Bay. The offshore waters forecast for the following marine location: Pigeon Point to Point Piedras Blancas between 60 nautical miles and 150 nautical miles offshore. Issued at 2:16 a.m. Pacific Daylight Time. Gale warning, today, north to northwest winds 25 to 30 knots. Seas 10 to 13 feet. Tonight, north to northwest winds 30 to 35 knots. Seas 11 to 15 feet. Saturday, north to northwest winds 25 to 35 knots. Seas 11 to 16 feet. Saturday night, north to northwest winds 30 to 40 knots. Seas 12 to 20 feet. Sun, north to northwest winds 30 to 40 knots. Seas 16 to 20 feet. Sun night, north to northwest winds 30 to 35 knots, becoming north 25 to 30 knots. Seas 15 to 18 feet. Monday, north winds 20 to 30 knots. Seas 12 to 16 feet. Monday night, north to northwest winds 20 to 30 knots. Seas 11 to 14 feet. Tuesday, north winds 20 to 30 knots. Seas 10 to 13 feet. Tuesday night, north winds 15 to 25 knots. Seas 9 to 12 feet. The coastal waters forecast from Point Reyes to Pigeon Point out to 10 nautical miles. Gale warning in effect through Sunday evening. For today, northwest wind 20 to 25 knots, rising to 25 to 30 knots with gusts up to 40 knots this afternoon. Seas 8 to 11 feet. Wave detail, northwest 10 feet at 10 seconds. For tonight, northwest winds 25 to 35 knots with gusts up to 45 knots. Seas 9 to 13 feet. Wave detail, northwest 12 feet at 10 seconds. For Saturday, northwest winds 25 to 35 knots with gusts up to 45 knots. Seas 9 to 13 feet. Wave detail, northwest 12 feet at 10 seconds. The coastal waters forecast from Pigeon Point to Point Pinos out to 10 nautical miles. Small craft advisory in effect until 9 a.m. Pacific Daylight Time this morning. Gale warning in effect from 9 a.m. Pacific Daylight Time this morning through Sunday evening. For today, northwest wind 15 to 20 knots, rising to 20 to 25 knots with gusts up to 40 knots this afternoon. Seas 7 to 10 feet. Wave detail, northwest 9 feet at 11 seconds. For tonight, northwest winds 20.

5 to 30 knots with gusts up to 40 knots. Seas 8 to 11 feet, building to 9 to 13 feet after midnight. Wave detail, northwest 11 feet at 12 seconds. For Saturday, northwest winds 25 to 30 knots with gusts up to 45 knots. Seas 9 to 13 feet. Wave detail, northwest 12 feet at 12 seconds. The following is an important beach hazard message from the National Weather Service. Issued at 4:44 a.m. Pacific Daylight Time. Beach hazard statement remains in effect from 3 p.m. Pacific Daylight Time this afternoon through Monday morning. What? Strong northerly winds will generate very rough conditions at area beaches along with stronger and longshore currents. Where? Greatest impacts will be along west facing beaches of the Pacific coastline. When? From Friday afternoon through Monday morning. Impacts. Dangerous wind and wave conditions will impact beaches and water activities such as swimming, surfing, boating, and tide pooling. Rough seas can sweep up the beach and over rocks and jetties, pulling people into a cold, turbulent ocean. Rip currents will be stronger than normal, and longshore currents can move people and items in the water quickly away from the point of entry. Local beach and cliff erosion is possible. Water temperatures will also cool rapidly due to strong upwelling conditions during this time. Large tidal swings can cut off access to beach walkers. Stay off of jetties, piers, rocks, and other waterside infrastructure. Remain out of the water to avoid hazardous surf and never turn your back on the ocean. Monitor local weather, surf, and tide forecast at www.weather.gov/mtr. Sunrise, sunset, and tidal information for the San Francisco Bay Area for Friday, May 15th. The sunrise today, 6:01 a.m. The sunset tonight, 8:11 p.m. Tidal data at the Golden Gate for today. Low tide, 4:54 a.m. at -089 feet high tide, 11:53 a.m. at 4.55 feet low tide, 4:31 p.m. at 2.11 feet high tide, 10:50 p.m. at 6.55 feet. Here are the buoy observations for 7 a.m. Pacific Daylight Time. An offshore buoy 6 winds west at 14 knots, pressure 1,030.8 millibars. An offshore buoy 59, winds north 60 knots, water temperature 60, pressure 1,028.1 millibars, seas 5 feet, every 16 seconds. At Point Arena buoy, winds northwest 23 knots, gusting to 27, water temperature 52, pressure 1,019.4 millibars, seas 2 feet, every 10 seconds. At buoy 13 near Bodega Bay, winds northwest at 27 knots, gusting to 35, pressure 1,016.3 millibars. At Point Reyes Wave Rider buoy, water temperature 52, seas 13 feet, every 9 seconds. At San Francisco Bar buoy, water temperature 56, seas 8 feet, every 10 seconds. At San Francisco buoy, winds northwest at 21 knots, gusting to 27, swell 10 feet, every 9 seconds. At Half Moon Bay buoy, winds northwest 21 knots, gusting to 25, water temperature 54, pressure 1,015.7 millibars, seas 11 feet, every 9 seconds. At Monterey Bay buoy, winds northwest 21 knots, gusting to 27, water temperature 55, pressure 1,016.1 millibars, seas 10 feet, every 9 seconds. At Pointer, Wave Rider buoy, water temperature 51, seas 10 feet, every 10 seconds. At Cape San Martin buoy, winds northwest at 23 knots, gusting to 29, water temperature 59, pressure 1,015.6 millibars. Here are the buoy observations for 8 a.m. Pacific Daylight Time. An offshore buoy 6 winds northwest at 14 knots, pressure 1,031.1 millibars. An offshore buoy 59 winds north at 14 knots, water temperature 60, pressure 1,028.5 millibars. At buoy 14 near Point Arena, winds northwest at 23 knots, gusting to 27, water temperature 52, pressure 1,000.

19.3 millibars. At buoy 13 near Bodega Bay, winds northwest at 25 knots, gusting to 31, pressure 1,016.7 millibars. At Point Reyes Wave Rider, buoy water temperature 52, seas 13 feet every 8 seconds. At San Francisco, our buoy water temperature 56, seas 8 feet every 9 seconds. At San Francisco, buoy winds northwest at 21 knots, gusting to 27, swell 10 feet every 9 seconds. At Half Moon Bay, buoy winds northwest 21 knots, gusting to 27, water temperature 53, pressure 1016.0 millibars, seas 10 feet every 9 seconds. At Monterey, buoy winds northwest at 23 knots, gusting to 27, water temperature 55, pressure 1016.3 millibars. At Pointer, wave rider, buoy water temperature 51, seas 10 feet every 10 seconds. At Cape San Martin, buoy winds northwest at 25 knots, gusting to 31, water temperature 59, pressure 1016.1 millibars. Synopsis for the Central California coast and bays, including the Monterey Bay, Greater Farallon, and Cordell Bank National Marine Sanctuaries. Widespread gale force northwest gusts have built across the waters and look to strengthen through the weekend. Coastal jets will result in locally stronger gusts with occasional storm force gusts possible. Strong wind-driven seas are expected to be between 12 to 19 feet. The strong winds peak on Sunday and will steadily diminish into the beginning of the next work week. The marine forecast for San Pablo Bay, Suisun Bay, the West Delta, and the San Francisco Bay north of the Bay Bridge. Small craft advisory in effect from this afternoon through late Saturday night. For today, southwest wind 5 to 10 knots, becoming west 10 to 15 knots late. For tonight, west wind 15 to 20 knots. For Saturday, west wind 15 to 20 knots. The marine forecast for Monterey Bay. Small craft advisory in effect from 9 a.m. Pacific Daylight Time this morning through this afternoon. Gale warning in effect from this afternoon through Sunday evening. For today, northwest wind around 5 knots, rising to 20 to 25 knots with gusts up to 35 knots. Seas 5 to 7 feet. Wave detail, northwest 6 feet at 11 seconds. For tonight, northwest wind 20 to 25 knots with gusts up to 35 knots, easing to 15 to 20 knots after midnight. Seas 5 to 8 feet. Wave detail, northwest 7 feet at 11 seconds and south 2 feet at 14 seconds. For Saturday, northwest wind 20 to 25 knots, rising to 25 to 30 knots with gusts up to 40 knots in the afternoon. Seas 6 to 9 feet. Wave detail, northwest 9 feet at 12 seconds and south 2 feet at 15 seconds. The coastal waters forecast from Point Arena to Point Reyes out to 10 nautical miles. Gale warning in effect through Sunday evening. Today, northwest wind 20 to 25 knots with gusts up to 35 knots, rising to 25 to 30 knots with gusts up to 40 knots this afternoon. Seas 8 to 11 feet, wave detail, northwest 11 feet at 9 seconds and south 2 feet at 15 seconds. Tonight, northwest wind 25 to 35 knots with gusts up to 45 knots, seas 9 to 12 feet, wave detail, northwest 12 feet at 9 seconds. Saturday, northwest wind 25 to 30 knots, rising to 30 to 35 knots in the afternoon. Seas 9 to 13 feet, wave detail, northwest 12 feet at 9 seconds and south 2 feet at 15 seconds. The coastal waters forecast from Point Arena to Point Reyes 10 to 60 nautical miles offshore. Gale warning in effect through Sunday evening. Today, northwest wind 25 to 30 knots, seas 10 to 12 feet, wave detail, northwest 11 feet at 8 seconds and south 2 feet at 15 seconds. Tonight, northwest wind 25 to 30 knots with gusts up to 40 knots, seas 11 to 14 feet, wave detail, northwest 13 feet at 10 seconds and south 2 feet at 14 seconds. Saturday, northwest wind 25 to 30 knots with gusts up to 45 knots, seas 10 to 13 feet, wave detail.

has 12 feet at 9 seconds and south 2 feet at 15 seconds. San Francisco bar forecast. In the deep water channel, Lick sees a 5 to 7 feet at 13 seconds. Across the bar, swell can be more than twice as high across the bar than surrounding waters. Waves are also more prone to break, particularly during strong ebb currents. Maximum ebb current of 4.3 knots at 3:24 a.m. Friday and 1.4 knots at 04:01 p.m. Friday. The coastal waters forecast from Point Pinos to Point Piedras Blancas out to 10 nautical miles. Small craft advisory in effect until 3 a.m. Pacific Daylight Time early this morning. Gale warning in effect through Saturday morning. Storm watch in effect from Saturday morning through Sunday evening. Today, northwest wind 20 to 25 knots with gusts up to 35 knots, rising to 25 to 30 knots with gusts up to 40 knots this afternoon. See 7 to 10 feet wave detail, northwest 10 feet at 10 seconds and south 2 feet at 15 seconds. Tonight, northwest wind 25 to 35 knots with gusts up to 50 knots, sees 9 to 12 feet wave detail, northwest 11 feet at 12 seconds. Saturday, northwest wind 25 to 35 knots with gusts up to 50 knots, sees 9 to 12 feet, building to 11 to 14 feet in the afternoon. Wave detail, northwest 13 feet at 12 seconds. The coastal waters forecast from Pigeon Point to Point Pinos 10 to 60 nautical miles offshore. Gale warning in effect through Sunday evening. Today, northwest wind 25 to 30 knots with gusts up to 40 knots, sees 11 to 13 feet wave detail, northwest 12 feet at 10 seconds. Tonight, northwest wind 25 to 30 knots with gusts up to 40 knots, sees 12 to 14 feet, building to 14 to 15 feet after midnight. Wave detail, northwest 15 feet at 12 seconds. Saturday, northwest wind around 30 knots with gusts up to 45 knots, sees 14 to 15 feet wave detail, northwest 15 feet at 11 seconds. The offshore waters forecast for the following marine location, Point Arena to Pigeon Point between 60 nautical miles and 150 nautical miles offshore. Issued at 2:16 a.m. Pacific Daylight Time. Gale warning, today, north winds 20 to 30 knots. Seas 7 to 13 feet. Tonight, north to northwest winds 25 to 35 knots. Seas 9 to 15 feet. Saturday, north to northwest winds 25 to 35 knots. Seas 9 to 15 feet. Saturday night, north to northwest winds 30 to 40 knots. Seas 11 to 19 feet. Sun, north winds 30 to 40 knots. Seas 12 to 19 feet. Sunday night, north winds 30 to 40 knots. Seas 12 to 18 feet. Monday, north winds 25 to 30 knots. Seas 11 to 15 feet. Monday night, north winds 25 to 30 knots. Seas 12 to 14 feet. Tuesday, north winds 20 to 30 knots. Seas 11 to 13 feet. Tuesday night, north winds 20 to 30 knots. Seas 10 to 12 feet. The offshore waters forecast for the following marine location, Pigeon Point to Point Piedras Blancas between 60 nautical miles and 150 nautical miles offshore. Issued at 2:16 a.m. Pacific Daylight Time. Gale warning, today, north to northwest winds 25 to 30 knots. Seas 10 to 13 feet. Tonight, north to northwest winds 30 to 35 knots. Seas 11 to 15 feet. Saturday, north to northwest winds 25 to 35 knots. Seas 11 to 16 feet. Saturday night, north to northwest winds 30 to 40 knots. Seas 12 to 20 feet. Sun, north to northwest winds 30 to 40 knots. Seas 16 to 20 feet. Sun night, north to northwest winds 30 to 35 knots, becoming north 25 to 30 knots. Seas 15 to 18 feet. Monday, north winds 20 to 30 knots. Seas 12 to 16 feet.

Monday night, north to northwest winds 20 to 30 knots. Seas 11 to 14 feet. Tuesday, north winds 20 to 30 knots. Seas 10 to 13 feet. Tuesday night, north winds 15 to 25 knots. Seas 9 to 12 feet. The coastal waters forecast from Point Reyes to Pigeon Point out to 10 nautical miles. Gale warning in effect through Sunday evening. For today, northwest wind 20 to 25 knots, rising to 25 to 30 knots with gusts up to 40 knots this afternoon. Seas 8 to 11 feet. Wave detail, northwest 10 feet at 10 seconds. For tonight, northwest winds 25 to 35 knots with gusts up to 45 knots. Seas 9 to 13 feet. Wave detail, northwest 12 feet at 10 seconds. For Saturday, northwest winds 25 to 35 knots with gusts up to 45 knots. Seas 9 to 13 feet. Wave detail, northwest 12 feet at 10 seconds. The coastal waters forecast from Pigeon Point to Point Pinos out to 10 nautical miles. Small craft advisory in effect until 9 a.m. Pacific Daylight Time this morning. Gale warning in effect from 9 a.m. Pacific Daylight Time this morning through Sunday evening. For today, northwest wind 15 to 20 knots, rising to 20 to 25 knots with gusts up to 40 knots this afternoon. Seas 7 to 10 feet. Wave detail, northwest 9 feet at 11 seconds. For tonight, northwest winds 25 to 30 knots with gusts up to 40 knots. Seas 8 to 11 feet, building to 9 to 13 feet after midnight. Wave detail, northwest 11 feet at 12 seconds. For Saturday, northwest winds 25 to 30 knots with gusts up to 45 knots. Seas 9 to 13 feet. Wave detail, northwest 12 feet at 12 seconds. The following is an important beach hazard message from the National Weather Service. Issued at 4:44 a.m. Pacific Daylight Time. Beach hazard statement remains in effect from 3 p.m. Pacific Daylight Time this afternoon through Monday morning. What? Strong northerly winds will generate very rough conditions at area beaches along with stronger and longshore currents. Where? Greatest impacts will be along west-facing beaches of the Pacific coastline. When? From Friday afternoon through Monday morning. Impacts. Dangerous wind and wave conditions will impact beaches and water activities such as swimming, surfing, boating, and tide pooling. Rough seas can sweep up the beach and over rocks and jetties, pulling people into a cold, turbulent ocean. Rip currents will be stronger than normal, and longshore currents can move people and items in the water quickly away from the point of entry. Local beach and cliff erosion is possible. Water temperatures will also cool rapidly due to strong upwelling conditions during this time. Large tidal swings can cut off access to beach walkers. Stay off of jetties, piers, rocks, and other waterside infrastructure. Remain out of the water to avoid hazardous surf and never turn your back on the ocean. Monitor local weather, surf, and tide forecast at www.weather.gov/mtr. Sunrise, sunset, and tidal information for the San Francisco Bay Area for Friday, May 15th. The sunrise today, 6:01 a.m. The sunset tonight, 8:11 p.m. Tidal data at the Golden Gate for today. Low tide, 4:54 a.m. at minus 0.89 feet high tide, 11:53 a.m. at 4.5 high feet low tide, 4:31 p.m. at 2.11 feet high tide, 10:50 p.m. at 6.55 feet. Here are the buoy observations for 8 a.m. Pacific Daylight Time. An offshore buoy 6 winds northwest at 60 knots, pressure 1,031.3 millibars. An offshore buoy 59, winds north 60 knots, gusting to 21, water temperature 60, pressure 1,028.6 millibars, seas 5 feet every 16 seconds. At Point Arena buoy, winds northwest 21 knots, gusting to 27, water temperature 52, pressure 1,098.

14.4 millibars, C3 feet, every 16 seconds. At buoy 13 near Bodega Bay, winds northwest at 25 knots, gusting to 31, pressure 1,016.7 millibars. At Point Reyes, wave rider, buoy water temperature 52, seas 13 feet, every 9 seconds. At San Francisco, bar buoy water temperature 56, seas 8 feet, every 9 seconds. At San Francisco, buoy winds northwest at 21 knots, gusting to 27, swell 10 feet, every 9 seconds. At Half Moon Bay, buoy winds northwest 21 knots, gusting to 27, water temperature 53, pressure 1,016.0 millibars, seas 10 feet, every 9 seconds. At Monterey Bay, buoy winds northwest 21 knots, gusting to 27, water temperature 55, pressure 1,016.3 millibars, seas 11 feet, every 9 seconds. At Pointer, wave rider, buoy water temperature 51, seas 10 feet, every 10 seconds. At Cape San Martin, buoy winds northwest 25 knots, gusting to 31, water temperature 59, pressure 1,016.2 millibars, seas 10 feet, every 9 seconds. Synopsis for the Central California coast and bays, including the Monterey Bay, Greater Farallones, and Cordell Bank National Marine Sanctuaries. Widespread gale force northwest gusts have built across the waters and look to strengthen through the weekend. Coastal jets will result in locally stronger gusts with occasional storm force gusts possible. Strong wind-driven seas are expected to be between 12 to 19 feet. The strong winds peak on Sunday and will steadily diminish into the beginning of the next work week. The marine forecast for San Pablo Bay, Suisun Bay, the West Delta, and the San Francisco Bay north of the Bay Bridge. Small craft advisory in effect from this afternoon through late Saturday night. For today, southwest wind 5 to 10 knots, becoming west 10 to 15 knots late. For tonight, west wind 15 to 20 knots. For Saturday, west wind 15 to 20 knots. The marine forecast for Monterey Bay. Small craft advisory in effect from 9 a.m. Pacific Daylight Time this morning through this afternoon. Gale warning in effect from this afternoon through Sunday evening. For today, northwest wind around 5 knots, rising to 20 to 25 knots with gusts up to 35 knots. Seas 5 to 7 feet. Wave detail, northwest 6 feet at 11 seconds. For tonight, northwest wind 20 to 25 knots with gusts up to 35 knots, easing to 15 to 20 knots after midnight. Seas 5 to 8 feet. Wave detail, northwest 7 feet at 11 seconds and south 2 feet at 14 seconds. For Saturday, northwest wind 20 to 25 knots, rising to 25 to 30 knots with gusts up to 40 knots in the afternoon. Seas 6 to 9 feet. Wave detail, northwest 9 feet at 12 seconds and south 2 feet at 15 seconds. The coastal waters forecast from Point Arena to Point Reyes out to 10 nautical miles. Gale warning in effect through Sunday evening. Today, northwest wind 20 to 25 knots with gusts up to 35 knots, rising to 25 to 30 knots with gusts up to 40 knots this afternoon. Seas 8 to 11 feet, wave detail, northwest 11 feet at 9 seconds and south 2 feet at 15 seconds. Tonight, northwest wind 25 to 35 knots with gusts up to 45 knots, seas 9 to 12 feet, wave detail, northwest 12 feet at 9 seconds. Saturday, northwest wind 25 to 30 knots, rising to 30 to 35 knots in the afternoon. Seas 9 to 13 feet, wave detail, northwest 12 feet at 9 seconds and south 2 feet at 15 seconds. The coastal waters forecast from Point Arena to Point Reyes 10 to 60 nautical miles offshore. Gale warning in effect through Sunday evening. Today, northwest wind 25 to 30 knots, seas 10 to 12 feet, wave detail, northwest 11 feet at 8 seconds and south 2 feet at 15 seconds. Tonight, northwest wind 25 to 30 knots with gusts up to 40 knots, seas 11 to 14 feet, wave detail, northwest 13 feet at 10 seconds and south 2 feet at 14 seconds.
Saturday, northwest wind 25 to 30 knots with gusts up to 45 knots, seas 10 to 13 feet, wave detail. Northwest 12 feet at 9 seconds and south 2 feet at 15 seconds. San Francisco Bar forecast. In the deep water channel, mixed seas of 5 to 7 feet at 13 seconds. Across the bar, swell can be more than twice as high across the bar than surrounding waters. Waves are also more prone to break, particularly during strong ebb currents. Maximum ebb current of 4.3 knots at 3, 24 a.m. Friday and 1.4 knots at 04, 01 p.m. Friday. The coastal waters forecast from Point Pinos to Point Piedras Blancas out to 10 nautical miles. Small craft advisory in effect until 3 a.m. Pacific Daylight Time early this morning. Gale warning in effect through Saturday morning. Storm watch in effect from Saturday morning through Sunday evening. Today, northwest wind 20 to 25 knots with gusts up to 35 knots, rising to 25 to 30 knots with gusts up to 40 knots this afternoon. Sea 7 to 10 feet wave detail, northwest 10 feet at 10 seconds and south 2 feet at 15 seconds. Tonight, northwest wind 25 to 35 knots with gusts up to 50 knots, seas 9 to 12 feet wave detail, northwest 11 feet at 12 seconds. Saturday, northwest wind 25 to 35 knots with gusts up to 50 knots, seas 9 to 12 feet, building to 11 to 14 feet in the afternoon. Wave detail, northwest 13 feet at 12 seconds. The coastal waters forecast from Pigeon Point to Point Pinos 10 to 60 nautical miles offshore. Gale warning in effect through Sunday evening. Today, northwest wind 25 to 30 knots with gusts up to 40 knots, seas 11 to 13 feet wave detail, northwest 12 feet at 10 seconds. Tonight, northwest wind 25 to 30 knots with gusts up to 40 knots, seas 12 to 14 feet, building to 14 to 15 feet after midnight. Wave detail, northwest 15 feet at 12 seconds. Saturday, northwest wind around 30 knots with gusts up to 45 knots, seas 14 to 15 feet, wave detail, northwest 15 feet at 11 seconds. 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This broadcast originates from the National Weather Service office located in Monterey, California, and serves the coastal marine waters, including San Francisco and Monterey Bay. The offshore waters forecast for the following marine location, Point Arena to Pigeon Point between 60 nautical miles and 150 nautical miles offshore, issued at 2:16 a.m. Pacific Daylight Time. Gale warning, today, north winds 20 to 30 knots, seas 7 to 13 feet. Tonight, north to northwest winds 25 to 35 knots, seas 9 to 15 feet. Saturday, north to northwest winds 25 to 35 knots, seas 9 to 15 feet. Saturday night, north to northwest winds 30 to 40 knots, seas 11 to 19 feet. Sun, north winds 30 to 40 knots. Sea is 12 to 19 feet. Sunday night, north winds 30 to 40 knots. Sea is 12 to 18 feet. Monday, north winds 25 to 30 knots. Sea is 11 to 15 feet. Monday night, north winds 25 to 30 knots. Sea is 12 to 14 feet. Tuesday, north winds 20 to 30 knots. Seas 11 to 13 feet. Tuesday night, north winds 20 to 30 knots. Seas 10 to 12 feet. The offshore waters forecast for the following marine location, Pigeon Point to Point Piedras Blancas between 60 nautical miles and 150 nautical miles offshore. Issued at 2:16 a.m. Pacific Daylight Time. Gale warning, today, north to northwest winds 25 to 30 knots, seas 10 to 13 feet. Tonight, north to northwest winds 30 to 35 knots, seas 11 to 15 feet. Saturday, north to northwest winds 25 to 35 knots, seas 11 to 16 feet. Saturday night.

north to northwest, winds 30 to 40 knots. Sea is 12 to 20 feet. Sun, north to northwest, winds 30 to 40 knots. Sea is 16 to 20 feet. Sun night, north to northwest, winds 30 to 35 knots, becoming north 25 to 30 knots. Sea is 15 to 18 feet. Monday, north winds 20 to 30 knots. Sea is 12 to 16 feet. Monday night, north to northwest, winds 20 to 30 knots. Sea is 11 to 14 feet. Tuesday, north winds 20 to 30 knots. Sea is 10 to 13 feet. Tuesday night, north winds 15 to 25 knots. Sea is 9 to 12 feet. The coastal waters forecast from Point Reyes to Pigeon Point out to 10 nautical miles. Gale warning in effect through Sunday evening. For today, northwest wind 20 to 25 knots, rising to 25 to 30 knots with gusts up to 40 knots this afternoon. Sea is 8 to 11 feet. Wave detail, northwest 10 feet at 10 seconds. For tonight, northwest winds 25 to 35 knots with gusts up to 45 knots. Sea is 9 to 13 feet. Wave detail, northwest 12 feet at 10 seconds. For Saturday, northwest winds 25 to 35 knots with gusts up to 45 knots. Sea is 9 to 13 feet. Wave detail, northwest 12 feet at 10 seconds. The coastal waters forecast from Pigeon Point to Point Pinos out to 10 nautical miles. Small craft advisory in effect until 9 a.m. Pacific Daylight Time this morning. Gale warning in effect from 9 a.m. Pacific Daylight Time this morning through Sunday evening. For today, northwest wind 15 to 20 knots, rising to 20 to 25 knots with gusts up to 40 knots this afternoon. Sea 7 to 10 feet. Wave detail, northwest 9 feet at 11 seconds. For tonight, northwest winds 25 to 30 knots with gusts up to 40 knots. Seas 8 to 11 feet, building to 9 to 13 feet after midnight. Wave detail, northwest 11 feet at 12 seconds. For Saturday, northwest winds 25 to 30 knots with gusts up to 45 knots. Seas 9 to 13 feet. Wave detail, northwest 12 feet at 12 seconds. The following is an important beach hazard message from the National Weather Service. Issued at 4:44 a.m. Pacific Daylight Time. Beach hazard statement remains in effect from 3 p.m. Pacific Daylight Time this afternoon through Monday morning. What? Strong northerly winds will generate very rough conditions at area beaches along with strong and longshore currents. Where? Greatest impacts will be along west-facing beaches of the Pacific coastline. When? From Friday afternoon through Monday morning. Impacts. Dangerous wind and wave conditions will impact beaches and water activities such as swimming, surfing, boating, and time pooling. Rough seas can sweep up the beach and over rocks and jetties, pulling people into a cold, turbulent ocean. Rip currents will be stronger than normal, and longshore currents can move people and items in the water quickly away from the point of entry. Local beach and cliff erosion is possible. Water temperatures will also cool rapidly due to strong upwelling conditions during this time. Large tidal swings can cut off access to beach walkers. Stay off of jetties, piers, rocks, and other waterside infrastructure. Remain out of the water to avoid hazardous surf and never turn your back on the ocean. Monitor local weather, surf, and tide forecast at www.weather.gov/mtr. Sunrise, sunset, and tidal information for the San Francisco Bay Area for Friday, May 15th. The sunrise today, 6:01 a.m. The sunset tonight, 8:11 p.m. Tidal data at the Golden Gate for today. Low tide, 4:54 a.m. at -089 feet high tide, 11:53 a.m. at 4.55 feet low tide, 4:31 p.m. at 2.11 feet high tide, 10:50 p.m. at 6.55 feet. Here are the buoy observations for 8 a.m. Pacific Daylight Time.

offshore buoy 6 winds northwest at 60 knots, pressure 1,031.3 millibars. At offshore buoy 59, winds north 60 knots, gusting to 21, water temperature 60, pressure 1,028.6 millibars, seas 5 feet every 16 seconds. At Point Arena buoy, winds northwest 21 knots, gusting to 27, water temperature 52, pressure 1,019.4 millibars, seas 3 feet every 16 seconds. At buoy 13 near Bodega Bay, winds northwest at 25 knots, gusting to 31, pressure 1,060 feet every 16 seconds. At buoy 13 near Bodega Bay, winds northwest at 25 knots, gusting to 31, pressure 1,016.7 millibars. At Point Reyes Wave Rider buoy, water temperature 52, seas 13 feet every 9 seconds. At San Francisco Bar buoy, water temperature 56, seas 8 feet every 9 seconds. At San Francisco buoy, winds northwest at 21 knots, gusting to 27, swell 10 feet every 9 seconds. At Half Moon Bay buoy, winds northwest 21 knots, gusting to 27, water temperature 53, pressure 1,016.0 millibars, seas 10 feet every 9 seconds. At Monterey Bay buoy, winds northwest 21 knots, gusting to 27, water temperature 55, pressure 1,016.3 millibars, seas 11 feet every 9 seconds. At Pointer, Wave Rider buoy, water temperature 51, seas 10 feet every 10 seconds. At Cape San Martin buoy, winds northwest 25 knots, gusting to 31, water temperature 59, pressure 1,016.2 millibars. Seas 10 feet every 9 seconds. Synopsis for the Central California coast and bays, including the Monterey Bay, Greater Farallones, and Cordell Bank National Marine Sanctuaries. Widespread gale force northwest gusts have built across the waters and look to strengthen through the weekend. Coastal jets will result in locally stronger gusts with occasional storm force gusts possible. Strong wind-driven seas are expected to be between 12 to 19 feet. The strong winds peak on Sunday and will steadily diminish into the beginning of the next work week. The marine forecast for San Pablo Bay, Suisun Bay, the West Delta, and the San Francisco Bay north of the Bay Bridge. Small craft advisory in effect from this afternoon through late Saturday night. For today, southwest wind 5 to 10 knots, becoming west 10 to 15 knots late. For tonight, west wind 15 to 20 knots. For Saturday, west wind 15 to 20 knots. Synopsis for the Central California coast and bays, including the Monterey Bay, Greater Farallones, and Cordell Bank National Marine Sanctuaries. Widespread hazardous marine conditions are expected today and through the weekend. Strong to near gale force northerly breezes will increase through the weekend to become near gale force to gale force with widespread severe gale force gusts. Isolated storm force gusts are expected along the coastal jet region of Big Sur. Rough to very rough seas will build as a result. Conditions will slowly begin to improve Monday. The marine forecast for San Pablo Bay, Suisun Bay, the West Delta, and the San Francisco Bay north of the Bay Bridge. Small craft advisory in effect from 3 p.m. Pacific Daylight Time this afternoon through late Saturday night. For today, southwest wind 5 to 10 knots, becoming west 10 to 15 knots late. For tonight, west wind 15 to 20 knots. For Saturday, west wind 15 to 20 knots. The marine forecast for Monterey Bay. Small craft advisory in effect until 3 p.m. Pacific Daylight Time this afternoon. Gale warning in effect from 3 p.m. Pacific Daylight Time this afternoon through Sunday evening. For today, northwest wind around 5 knots, rising to 20 to 25 knots with gusts up to 35 knots. Seas 5 to 7 feet. Wave detail, northwest 6 feet at 11 seconds. For tonight, northwest wind 20 to 25 knots with gusts up to 35 knots, easing to 15 to 20 knots after midnight. Seas 5 to 8 feet. Wave detail, northwest 7 feet.

11 seconds and south 2 feet at 14 seconds. For Saturday, northwest wind 20 to 25 knots, rising to 25 to 30 knots with gusts up to 40 knots in the afternoon. Seas 6 to 9 feet. Wave detail, northwest 9 feet at 12 seconds and south 2 feet at 15 seconds. The coastal waters forecast from Point Arena to Point Reyes out to 10 nautical miles. Gale warning in effect through Sunday evening. Today, northwest wind 20 to 25 knots with gusts up to 35 knots, rising to 25 to 30 knots with gusts up to 40 knots this afternoon. Seas 8 to 11 feet, wave detail, northwest 11 feet at 9 seconds and south 2 feet at 15 seconds. Tonight, northwest wind 25 to 35 knots with gusts up to 45 knots, seas 9 to 12 feet, wave detail, northwest 12 feet at 9 seconds. Saturday, northwest wind 25 to 30 knots, rising to 30 to 35 knots in the afternoon. Seas 9 to 13 feet, wave detail, northwest 12 feet at 9 seconds and south 2 feet at 15 seconds. The coastal waters forecast from Point Arena to Point Reyes 10 to 60 nautical miles offshore. Gale warning in effect through Sunday evening. Today, northwest wind 25 to 30 knots, seas 10 to 12 feet, wave detail, northwest 11 feet at 8 seconds and south 2 feet at 15 seconds. Tonight, northwest wind 25 to 30 knots with gusts up to 40 knots, seas 11 to 14 feet, wave detail, northwest 13 feet at 10 seconds and south 2 feet at 14 seconds. Saturday, northwest wind 25 to 30 knots with gusts up to 45 knots, seas 10 to 13 feet, wave detail, northwest 12 feet at 9 seconds and south 2 feet at 15 seconds. San Francisco Bar forecast. In the deep water channel, mixed seas of 5 to 7 feet at 13 seconds. Across the bar, swell can be more than twice as high across the bar than surrounding waters. Waves are also more prone to break, particularly during strong ebb currents. Maximum ebb current of 1.4 knots at 04:01 p.m. Friday and 4.7 knots at 3:57 a.m. Saturday. The coastal waters forecast from Point Pinos to Point Piedras Blancas out to 10 nautical miles. Gale warning in effect through Saturday morning. Storm watch in effect from Saturday morning through Sunday evening. Today, northwest wind 20 to 25 knots with gusts up to 35 knots, rising to 25 to 30 knots with gusts up to 40 knots this afternoon. Seas 7 to 10 feet, wave detail, northwest 10 feet at 10 seconds and south 2 feet at 15 seconds. Tonight, northwest wind 25 to 35 knots with gusts up to 50 knots, seas 9 to 12 feet, wave detail, northwest 11 feet at 12 seconds. Saturday, northwest wind 25 to 35 knots with gusts up to 50 knots, seas 9 to 12 feet, building to 11 to 14 feet in the afternoon. Wave detail, northwest 13 feet at 12 seconds. The coastal waters forecast from Pigeon Point to Point Pinos 10 to 60 nautical miles offshore. Gale warning in effect through Sunday evening. Today, northwest wind 25 to 30 knots with gusts up to 40 knots, seas 11 to 13 feet, wave detail, northwest 12 feet at 10 seconds. Tonight, northwest wind 25 to 30 knots with gusts up to 40 knots, seas 12 to 14 feet, building to 14 to 15 feet after midnight. Wave detail, northwest 15 feet at 12 seconds. Saturday, northwest wind around 30 knots with gusts up to 45 knots, seas 14 to 15 feet, wave detail, northwest 15 feet at 11 seconds. The offshore waters forecast for the following marine location, Point Arena to Pigeon Point between 60 nautical miles and 150 nautical miles offshore. Issued at 8:30 a.m. Pacific Daylight Time. Gale warning, today, north winds 25 to 30 knots. Seas 8 to 13 feet. Tonight, north winds 25 to 30 knots, becoming 25 to 35 knots. Seas 9 to 15 feet. Saturday, north winds 25 to 35 knots, becoming 25 to 30 knots. Seas 10 to 15 feet. Saturday night, north winds 30 to 40 knots,

pigeon point to Point Piedras Blancas between 60 nautical miles and 150 nautical miles offshore. Issued at 8:30 a.m. Pacific Daylight Time. Gale warning, today, north and northwest winds 25 to 30 knots. Seas 11 to 13 feet. Tonight, north to northwest winds 25 to 30 knots, increasing to 30 to 35 knots. Seas 11 to 15 feet. Saturday, north to northwest winds 25 to 35 knots. Seas 12 to 17 feet. Saturday night, north to northwest winds 30 to 40 knots. Seas 14 to 21 feet. Sun, north to northwest winds 30 to 40 knots. Seas 16 to 21 feet. Sunday night, north to northwest winds 30 to 35 knots, becoming north 25 to 30 knots. Seas 15 to 18 feet. Monday, north winds 20 to 30 knots. Seas 12 to 16 feet. Monday night, north to northwest winds 20 to 30 knots. Seas 11 to 14 feet. Tuesday, north winds 20 to 30 knots. Seas 10 to 13 feet. Tuesday night, north winds 15 to 25 knots. Seas 9 to 12 feet. The coastal waters forecast from Point Reyes to Pigeon Point out to 10 nautical miles. Gale warning in effect through Sunday evening. For today, northwest wind 20 to 25 knots, rising to 25 to 30 knots with gusts up to 40 knots this afternoon. Seas 8 to 11 feet. Wave detail, northwest 10 feet at 10 seconds. For tonight, northwest winds 25 to 35 knots with gusts up to 45 knots. Seas 9 to 13 feet. Wave detail, northwest 12 feet at 10 seconds. For Saturday, northwest winds 25 to 35 knots with gusts up to 45 knots. Seas 9 to 13 feet. Wave detail, northwest 12 feet at 10 seconds. The coastal waters forecast from Pigeon Point to Point Pinos out to 10 nautical miles. Small craft advisory in effect until 9 a.m. Pacific Daylight Time this morning. Gale warning in effect through Sunday evening. For today, northwest wind 15 to 20 knots, rising to 20 to 25 knots with gusts up to 40 knots this afternoon. Seas 7 to 10 feet. Wave detail, northwest 9 feet at 11 seconds. For tonight, northwest winds 25 to 30 knots with gusts up to 40 knots. Seas 8 to 11 feet, building to 9 to 13 feet after midnight. Wave detail, northwest 11 feet at 12 seconds. For Saturday, northwest winds 25 to 30 knots with gusts up to 45 knots. Seas 9 to 13 feet. Wave detail, northwest 12 feet at 12 seconds. The following is an important beach hazard message from the National Weather Service. Issued at 4:44 a.m. Pacific Daylight Time. Beach hazard statement remains in effect from 3 p.m. Pacific Daylight Time this afternoon through Monday morning. Wet, strong northerly winds will generate very rough conditions at area beaches along with stronger and longshore currents. Where, greatest impacts will be along west-facing beaches of the Pacific coastline. When, from Friday afternoon through Monday morning. Impacts, dangerous wind and wave conditions will impact beaches and water activities such as swimming, surfing, boating, and tide pooling. Rough seas can sweep up the beach and over rocks and jetties, pulling people into a cold, turbulent ocean. Rip currents will be stronger than normal, and longshore currents can move people and items in the water quickly away from the point of entry. Local beach and cliff erosion is possible. Water temperatures will also cool rapidly due to strong upwelling conditions during this time. Large tidal swings can cut off access to beach walkers. Stay off of jetties, piers, rocks, and other waterside infrastructure. Remain out of the water to avoid hazardous surf and never turn your back on the ocean. Monitor local weather, surf, and tide forecast at www.weather.gov/mtr. Sunrise, sunset, and tidal information.

Francisco Bay Area for Friday, May 15th. The sunrise today, 6:01 a.m. The sunset tonight, 8:11 p.m. Tidal data at the Golden Gate for today. Low tide, 4:54 a.m. at -089 feet high tide. 11:53 a.m. at 4.55 feet low tide. 4:31 p.m. at 2.11 feet high tide. 10:50 p.m. at 6.55 feet. Here are the buoy observations for 8 a.m. Pacific Daylight Time. An offshore buoy 6 winds northwest at 60 knots, pressure 1,031.3 millibars. An offshore buoy 59, winds north 60 knots, gusting to 21, water temperature 60, pressure 1,028.6 millibars, seas 5 feet every 16 seconds. At Point Arena buoy, winds northwest 21 knots, gusting to 27, water temperature 52, pressure 1,019.4 millibars, seas 3 feet every 16 seconds. At buoy 13 near Bodega Bay, winds northwest at 25 knots, gusting to 31, pressure 1,016.7 millibars. At Point Reyes Wave Rider buoy, water temperature 52, seas 13 feet every 9 seconds. At San Francisco Bar buoy, water temperature 56, seas 8 feet every 9 seconds. At San Francisco buoy, winds northwest at 21 knots, gusting to 27, swell 10 feet every 9 seconds. At Half Moon Bay buoy, winds northwest 21 knots, gusting to 27, water temperature 53, pressure 1,016.0 millibars, seas 10 feet every 9 seconds. At Monterey Bay buoy, winds northwest 21 knots, gusting to 27, water temperature 55, pressure 1,016.3 millibars, seas 11 feet every 9 seconds. At Point Sur, Wave Rider buoy, water temperature 51, seas 10 feet every 10 seconds. At Cape San Martin buoy, winds northwest 25 knots, gusting to 31, water temperature 59, pressure 1,016.2 millibars. Seas 10 feet every 9 seconds. Synopsis for the Central California coast and bays, including the Monterey Bay, Greater Farallones, and Cordell Bank National Marine Sanctuaries. Widespread hazardous marine conditions are expected today and through the weekend. Strong to near gale force northerly breezes will increase through the weekend to become near gale force to gale force with widespread severe gale force gusts. Isolated storm force gusts are expected along the coastal jet region of Big Sur. Rough to very rough seas will build as a result. Conditions will slowly begin to improve Monday. The marine forecast for San Pablo Bay, Suisun Bay, the West Delta, and the San Francisco Bay north of the Bay Bridge. Small craft advisory in effect from 3 p.m. Pacific Daylight Time this afternoon through late Saturday night. For today, southwest wind 5 to 10 knots, becoming west 10 to 15 knots late. For tonight, west wind 15 to 20 knots. For Saturday, west wind 15 to 20 knots. The marine forecast for Monterey Bay. Small craft advisory in effect until 3 p.m. Pacific Daylight Time this afternoon. Gale warning in effect from 3 p.m. Pacific Daylight Time this afternoon through Sunday evening. For today, northwest wind around 5 knots, rising to 20 to 25 knots with gusts up to 35 knots. Seas 5 to 7 feet. Wave detail, northwest 6 feet at 11 seconds. For tonight, northwest wind 20 to 25 knots with gusts up to 35 knots, easing to 15 to 20 knots after midnight. Seas 5 to 8 feet. Wave detail, northwest 7 feet at 11 seconds and south 2 feet at 14 seconds. For Saturday, northwest wind 20 to 25 knots, rising to 25 to 30 knots with gusts up to 40 knots in the afternoon. Seas 6 to 9 feet. Wave detail, northwest 9 feet at 12 seconds and south 2 feet at 15 seconds. The coastal waters forecast from Point Arena to Point Reyes out to 10 nautical miles. Gale warning in effect through Sunday evening. Today, northwest wind 20 to 25 knots with gusts up to 35.
rising to 25 to 30 knots with gusts up to 40 knots this afternoon. Seas 8 to 11 feet wave detail. Northwest 11 feet at 9 seconds and south 2 feet at 15 seconds. Tonight, northwest wind 25 to 35 knots with gusts up to 45 knots. Seas 9 to 12 feet wave detail. Northwest 12 feet at 9 seconds. Saturday, northwest wind 25 to 30 knots, rising to 30 to 35 knots in the afternoon. Seas 9 to 13 feet wave detail, northwest 12 feet at 9 seconds and south 2 feet at 15 seconds. The coastal waters forecast from Point Arena to Point Reyes 10 to 60 nautical miles offshore. Gale warning in effect through Sunday evening. Today, northwest wind 25 to 30 knots, seas 10 to 12 feet wave detail, northwest 11 feet at 8 seconds and south 2 feet at 15 seconds. Tonight, northwest wind 25 to 30 knots with gusts up to 40 knots, seas 11 to 14 feet wave detail, northwest 13 feet at 10 seconds and south 2 feet at 14 seconds. Saturday, northwest wind 25 to 30 knots with gusts up to 45 knots, seas 10 to 13 feet wave detail, northwest 12 feet at 9 seconds and south 2 feet at 15 seconds. 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The following is an important beach hazard message from the National Weather Service. Issued at 8:54 a.m. Pacific Daylight Time. Beach hazard statement remains in effect from 3 p.m. Pacific Daylight Time this afternoon through Monday morning. What? Strong northerly winds will generate very rough conditions at area beaches along with strong rip and longshore currents. Where? Greatest impacts will be along west-facing beaches of the Pacific coastline. When? From 3 p.m. Friday to 9 a.m. Pacific Daylight Time Monday. Impacts. Dangerous wind and wave conditions will impact beaches and water activities such as swimming, surfing, boating, and tide pooling. Rough seas can sweep up the beach and over rocks and jetties, pulling people into a cold, turbulent ocean. Rip currents will be stronger than normal, and longshore currents can move people and items in the water quickly away from the point of entry. Local beach and cliff erosion is possible. Water temperatures will also cool rapidly due to strong upwelling conditions during this time. Large tidal swings can cut off access to beach walkers. Stay off of jetties, piers, rocks, and other waterside infrastructure. Remain out of the water to avoid hazardous surf and never turn your back on the ocean. Monitor local weather, surf, and tide forecast at www.weather.gov/mtr. San Francisco bar forecast. In the deep water channel, mixed seas of 5 to 7 feet at 13 seconds. Across the bar, swell can be more than twice as high across the bar than surrounding waters. Waves are also more prone to break, particularly during strong ebb currents. Maximum ebb current of 1.4 knots at 04:01 p.m. Friday and 4.7 knots at 3:57 a.m. Saturday. The coastal waters forecast from Point Pinos to Point Piedras Blancas out to 10 nautical miles. Gale warning in effect through Saturday morning. Storm watch in effect from Saturday morning through Sunday evening. Today, northwest wind 20 to 25 knots with gusts up to 35 knots, rising to 25 to 30 knots with gusts up to 40 knots this afternoon. Seas 7 to 10 feet wave detail, northwest 10 feet at 10 seconds and south 2 feet at 15 seconds. Tonight, northwest wind 25 to 35 knots with gusts up to 50 knots, seas 9 to 12 feet wave detail, northwest 11 feet at 12 seconds. Saturday, northwest wind 25 to 35 knots with gusts up to 50 knots, seas 9 to 12 feet, building to 11 to 14 feet in the afternoon. Wave detail, northwest 13 feet at 12 seconds. The coastal waters forecast from Pigeon Point to Point Pinos 10 to 60 nautical miles offshore. Gale warning in effect through Sunday evening. Today, northwest wind 25 to 30 knots with gusts up to 40 knots, seas 11 to 13 feet wave detail, northwest 12 feet at 10 seconds. Tonight, northwest wind 25 to 30 knots with gusts up to 40 knots, seas 12 to 14 feet, building to 14 to 15 feet after midnight. Wave detail, north.
northwest 15 feet at 12 seconds. Saturday, northwest wind around 30 knots with gusts up to 45 knots, seas 14 to 15 feet, wave detail, northwest 15 feet at 11 seconds. The offshore waters forecast for the following marine location, Point Arena to Pigeon Point between 60 nautical miles and 150 nautical miles offshore. Issued at 8:30 a.m. Pacific Daylight Time. Gale warning, today, north winds 25 to 30 knots, seas 8 to 13 feet. Tonight, north winds 25 to 30 knots, becoming 25 to 35 knots, seas 9 to 15 feet. Saturday, north winds 25 to 35 knots, becoming 25 to 30 knots, seas 10 to 15 feet. Saturday night, north winds 30 to 40 knots. Sea is 12 to 20 feet. Sun, north winds 30 to 40 knots. Sea is 12 to 20 feet. Sun night, north winds 30 to 40 knots. Sea is 12 to 18 feet. Monday, north winds 25 to 30 knots. Sea is 11 to 15 feet. Monday night, north winds 25 to 30 knots. Sea is 12 to 14 feet. Tuesday, north winds 20 to 30 knots. Seas 11 to 13 feet. Tuesday night, north winds 20 to 30 knots. Seas 10 to 12 feet. The offshore waters forecast for the following marine location, Pigeon Point to Point Piedras Blancas between 60 nautical miles and 150 nautical miles offshore. Issued at 8:30 a.m. Pacific Daylight Time. Gale warning, today, north to northwest winds 25 to 30 knots, seas 11 to 13 feet. Tonight, north to northwest winds 25 to 30 knots, increasing to 30 to 35 knots, seas 11 to 15 feet. Saturday, north to northwest winds 25 to 35 knots, seas 12 to 17 feet. Saturday night, north to northwest winds 30 to 40 knots, seas 14 to 21 feet. Sun, north to northwest winds 30 to 40 knots, seas 16 to 21 feet. Sunday night, north to northwest winds 30 to 35 knots, becoming north 25 to 30 knots, seas 15 to 18 feet. Monday, north winds 20 to 30 knots, sea is 12 to 16 feet. Monday night, north to northwest winds 20 to 30 knots. Seas 11 to 14 feet. Tuesday, north winds 20 to 30 knots. Seas 10 to 13 feet. Tuesday night, north winds 15 to 25 knots. Seas 9 to 12 feet. The coastal waters forecast from Point Reyes to Pigeon Point out to 10 nautical miles. Gale warning in effect through Sunday evening. For today, northwest wind 20 to 25 knots, rising to 25 to 30 knots with gusts up to 40 knots this afternoon. Seas 8 to 11 feet. Wave detail, northwest 10 feet at 10 seconds. For tonight, northwest winds 25 to 35 knots with gusts up to 45 knots. Seas 9 to 13 feet. Wave detail, northwest 12 feet at 10 seconds. For Saturday, northwest winds 25 to 35 knots with gusts up to 45 knots. Seas 9 to 13 feet. Wave detail, northwest 12 feet at 10 seconds. The coastal waters forecast from Pigeon Point to Point Pinos out to 10 nautical miles. Small craft advisory in effect until 9 a.m. Pacific Daylight Time this morning. Gale warning in effect through Sunday evening. For today, northwest wind 15 to 20 knots, rising to 20 to 25 knots with gusts up to 40 knots this afternoon. Seas 7 to 10 feet. Wave detail, northwest 9 feet at 11 seconds. For tonight, northwest winds 25 to 30 knots with gusts up to 40 knots. Seas 8 to 11 feet, building to 9 to 13 feet after midnight. Wave detail, northwest 11 feet at 12 seconds. For Saturday, northwest winds 25 to 30.

knots with gusts up to 45 knots. Seas 9 to 13 feet. Wave detail, northwest 12 feet at 12 seconds. The following is an important beach hazard message from the National Weather Service. Issued at 8:54 a.m. Pacific Daylight Time. Beach hazard statement remains in effect from 3 p.m. Pacific Daylight Time this afternoon through Monday morning. What? Strong northerly winds will generate very rough conditions at area beaches along with stronger and longshore currents. Where? Greatest impacts will be along west-facing beaches of the Pacific coastline. When? From 3 p.m. Friday to 9 a.m. Pacific Daylight Time Monday. Impacts. Dangerous wind and wave conditions will impact beaches and water activities such as swimming, surfing, boating, and tide pooling. Rough seas can sweep up the beach and over rocks and jetties, pulling people into a cold, turbulent ocean. Rip currents will be stronger than normal, and longshore currents can move people and items in the water quickly away from the point of entry. Local beach and cliff erosion is possible. Water temperatures will also cool rapidly due to strong upwelling conditions during this time. Large tidal swings can cut off access to beach walkers. Stay off of jetties, piers, rocks, and other waterside infrastructure. Remain out of the water to avoid hazardous surf and never turn your back on the ocean. Monitor local weather, surf, and tide forecast at www.weather.gov/mtr. Sunrise, sunset, and tidal information for the San Francisco Bay Area for Friday, May 15th. The sunrise today, 6:01 a.m. The sunset tonight, 8:11 p.m. Tidal data at the Golden Gate for today. Low tide, 4:54 a.m. at -089 feet high tide. 11:53 a.m. at 4.55 feet low tide. 4:31 p.m. at 2.11 feet high tide. 10:50 p.m. at 6.55 feet. Here are the buoy observations for 9 a.m. Pacific Daylight Time. An offshore buoy 6 winds northwest at 14 knots, pressure 1,031.8 millibars. An offshore buoy 59 winds north at 14 knots, water temperature 60, pressure 1,029.0 millibars. At buoy 14 near Point Arena, winds northwest at 25 knots, gusting to 29, water temperature 52, pressure 1,019.5 millibars. At buoy 13 near Bodega Bay, winds northwest at 25 knots, gusting to 29, pressure 1,017.0 millibars. At Point Reyes, wave rider buoy, water temperature 52, seas 13 feet every 9 seconds. At San Francisco Bar Buoy, water temperature 56, seas 7 feet every 9 seconds. At San Francisco Buoy, winds northwest at 19 knots, gusting to 23, pressure 1,017.1 millibars, swell 10 feet every 8 seconds. At Half Moon Bay Buoy, winds northwest 21 knots, gusting to 27, water temperature 54, pressure 1,016.5 millibars, seas 10 feet every 9 seconds. At Monterey Buoy, winds northwest at 21 knots, gusting to 27, water temperature 54, pressure 1,016.7 millibars. At Pointer, wave rider buoy, water temperature 51, seas 11 feet every 10 seconds. At Cape San Martin Buoy, winds northwest at 25 knots, gusting to 31, water temperature 59, pressure 1,016.3 millibars. Synopsis for the Central California coast and bays, including the Monterey Bay, Greater Farallones, and Cordell Bank National Marine Sanctuaries. Widespread hazardous marine conditions are expected today and through the weekend. Strong to near gale force northerly breezes will increase through the weekend to become near gale force to gale force with widespread severe gale force gusts. Isolated storm force gusts are expected along the coastal jet region of Big Sur. Rough to very rough seas will build as a result. Conditions will slowly begin to improve Monday. The marine forecast for San Pablo Bay, Susum Bay, the West Delta, and the San Francisco Bay north of the Bay Bridge. Small craft advisory in effect from 3 p.m. Pacific Daylight Time this afternoon.
late Saturday night. For today, southwest wind 5 to 10 knots, becoming west 10 to 15 knots late. For tonight, west wind 15 to 20 knots. For Saturday, west wind 15 to 20 knots. The marine forecast for Monterey Bay. Small craft advisory in effect until 3 p.m. Pacific Daylight Time this afternoon. Gale warning in effect from 3 p.m. Pacific Daylight Time this afternoon through Sunday evening. For today, northwest wind around 5 knots, rising to 20 to 25 knots with gusts up to 35 knots. Seas 5 to 7 feet. Wave detail, northwest 6 feet at 11 seconds. For tonight, northwest wind 20 to 25 knots with gusts up to 35 knots, easing to 15 to 20 knots after midnight. Seas 5 to 8 feet. Wave detail, northwest 7 feet at 11 seconds and south 2 feet at 14 seconds. For Saturday, northwest wind 20 to 25 knots, rising to 25 to 30 knots with gusts up to 40 knots in the afternoon. Seas 6 to 9 feet. Wave detail, northwest 9 feet at 12 seconds and south 2 feet at 15 seconds. The coastal waters forecast from Point Arena to Point Reyes out to 10 nautical miles. Gale warning in effect through Sunday evening. Today, northwest wind 20 to 25 knots with gusts up to 35 knots, rising to 25 to 30 knots with gusts up to 40 knots this afternoon. Seas 8 to 11 feet, wave detail, northwest 11 feet at 9 seconds and south 2 feet at 15 seconds. Tonight, northwest wind 25 to 35 knots with gusts up to 45 knots. Seas 9 to 12 feet, wave detail, northwest 12 feet at 9 seconds. Saturday, northwest wind 25 to 30 knots, rising to 30 to 35 knots in the afternoon. Seas 9 to 13 feet, wave detail, northwest 12 feet at 9 seconds and south 2 feet at 15 seconds. The coastal waters forecast from Point Arena to Point Reyes 10 to 60 nautical miles offshore. Gale warning in effect through Sunday evening. Today, northwest wind 25 to 30 knots, seas 10 to 12 feet, wave detail, northwest 11 feet at 8 seconds and south 2 feet at 15 seconds. Tonight, northwest wind 25 to 30 knots with gusts up to 40 knots, seas 11 to 14 feet, wave detail, northwest 13 feet at 10 seconds and south 2 feet at 14 seconds. Saturday, northwest wind 25 to 30 knots with gusts up to 45 knots, seas 10 to 13 feet, wave detail, northwest 12 feet at 9 seconds and south 2 feet at 15 seconds. San Francisco VAR forecast. In the deep water channel, mixed seas of 5 to 7 feet at 13 seconds. Across the bar, swell can be more than twice as high across the bar than surrounding waters. Waves are also more prone to break, particularly during strong ebb currents. Maximum ebb current of 1.4 knots at 04.01 p.m. Friday and 4.7 knots at 3.57 a.m. Saturday. The coastal waters forecast from Point Pinos to Point Piedras Blancas out to 10 nautical miles. Gale warning in effect through Saturday morning. Storm watch in effect from Saturday morning through Sunday evening. Today, northwest wind 20 to 25 knots with gusts up to 35 knots, rising to 25 to 30 knots with gusts up to 40 knots this afternoon. Seas 7 to 10 feet, wave detail, northwest 10 feet at 10 seconds and south 2 feet at 15 seconds. Tonight, northwest wind 25 to 35 knots with gusts up to 50 knots. Seas 9 to 12 feet, wave detail, northwest 11 feet at 12 seconds. Saturday, northwest wind 25 to 35 knots with gusts up to 50 knots. Seas 9 to 12 feet, building to 11 to 14 feet in the afternoon. Wave detail, northwest 13 feet at 12 seconds. The coastal waters forecast from Pigeon Point to Point Pinos 10 to 60 nautical miles offshore. Gale warning in effect through Sunday evening. Today, northwest wind 25 to 30 knots with gusts up to 40 knots, seas 11 to 13 feet, wave detail, northwest 12 feet at 10 seconds. Tonight, northwest wind 25 to 30 knots with gusts up to 40 knots, seas 12 to 14 feet, building to 14 to 15 feet.

after midnight. Wave detail, northwest 15 feet at 12 seconds. Saturday, northwest wind around 30 knots with gusts up to 45 knots, seas 14 to 15 feet. Wave detail, northwest 15 feet at 11 seconds. The offshore waters forecast for the following marine location: Point Arena to Pigeon Point between 60 nautical miles and 150 nautical miles offshore. Issued at 8:30 a.m. Pacific Daylight Time. Gale warning, today, north winds 25 to 30 knots. Seas 8 to 13 feet. Tonight, north winds 25 to 30 knots, becoming 25 to 35 knots. Seas 9 to 15 feet. Saturday, north winds 25 to 35 knots, becoming 25 to 30 knots. Seas 10 to 15 feet. Saturday night, north winds 30 to 40 knots. Seas 12 to 20 feet. Sun, north winds 30 to 40 knots. Seas 12 to 20 feet. Sun night, north winds 30 to 40 knots. Seas 12 to 18 feet. Monday, north winds 25 to 30 knots. Seas 11 to 15 feet. Monday night, north winds 25 to 30 knots. Seas 12 to 14 feet. Tuesday, north winds 20 to 30 knots. Seas 11 to 13 feet. Tuesday night, north winds 20 to 30 knots. Seas 10 to 12 feet. The offshore waters forecast for the following marine location: Pigeon Point to Point Piedras Blancas between 60 nautical miles and 150 nautical miles offshore. Issued at 8:30 a.m. Pacific Daylight Time. Gale warning, today, north to northwest winds 25 to 30 knots. Seas 11 to 13 feet. Tonight, north to northwest winds 25 to 30 knots, increasing to 30 to 35 knots. Seas 11 to 15 feet. Saturday, north to northwest winds 25 to 35 knots. Seas 12 to 17 feet. Saturday night, north to northwest winds 30 to 40 knots. Seas 14 to 21 feet. Sun, north to northwest winds 30 to 40 knots. Seas 16 to 21 feet. Sunday night, north to northwest winds 30 to 35 knots, becoming north 25 to 30 knots. Seas 15 to 18 feet. Monday, north winds 20 to 30 knots. Seas 12 to 16 feet. Monday night, north to northwest winds 20 to 30 knots. Seas 11 to 14 feet. Tuesday, north winds 20 to 30 knots. Seas 10 to 13 feet. Tuesday night, north winds 15 to 25 knots. Seas 9 to 12 feet. The coastal waters forecast from Point Reyes to Pigeon Point out to 10 nautical miles. Gale warning in effect through Sunday evening. For today, northwest wind 20 to 25 knots, rising to 25 to 30 knots with gusts up to 40 knots this afternoon. Seas 8 to 11 feet. Wave detail, northwest 10 feet at 10 seconds. For tonight, northwest winds 25 to 35 knots with gusts up to 45 knots. Seas 9 to 13 feet. Wave detail, northwest 12 feet at 10 seconds. For Saturday, northwest winds 25 to 35 knots with gusts up to 45 knots. Seas 9 to 13 feet. Wave detail, northwest 12 feet at 10 seconds. The coastal waters forecast from Pigeon Point to Point Pinos out to 10 nautical miles. Small craft advisory in effect until 9 a.m. Pacific Daylight Time this morning. Gale warning in effect through Sunday evening. For today, northwest wind 15 to 20 knots, rising to 20 to 25 knots with gusts up to 40 knots this afternoon. Seas 7 to 10 feet. Wave detail, northwest 9 feet at 11 seconds. For tonight, northwest winds 25 to 30 knots with gusts up to 40 knots. Seas 8 to 11 feet, building to 9 to 13 feet after midnight. Wave detail, northwest 11 feet at 12 seconds.

Northwest winds 25 to 30 knots with gusts up to 45 knots. Seas 9 to 13 feet. Wave detail, northwest 12 feet at 12 seconds. The following is an important beach hazard message from the National Weather Service. Issued at 8:54 a.m. Pacific Daylight Time. Beach hazard statement remains in effect from 3 p.m. Pacific Daylight Time this afternoon through Monday morning. What? Strong northerly winds will generate very rough conditions at area beaches along with stronger and longshore currents. Where? Greatest impacts will be along west facing beaches of the Pacific coastline. When? From 3 p.m. Friday to 9 a.m. Pacific Daylight Time Monday. Impacts. Dangerous wind and wave conditions will impact beaches and water activities such as swimming, surfing, boating, and tide pooling. Rough seas can sweep up the beach and over rocks and jetties, pulling people into a cold, turbulent ocean. Rip currents will be stronger than normal, and longshore currents can move people and items in the water quickly away from the point of entry. Local beach and cliff erosion is possible. Water temperatures will also cool rapidly due to strong upwelling conditions during this time. Large tidal swings can cut off access to beach walkers. Stay off of jetties, piers, rocks, and other waterside infrastructure. Remain out of the water to avoid hazardous surf and never turn your back on the ocean. Monitor local weather, surf, and tide forecast at www.weather.gov/mtr. Sunrise, sunset, and tidal information for the San Francisco Bay Area for Friday, May 15th. The sunrise today, 6:01 a.m. The sunset tonight, 8:11 p.m. Tidal data at the Golden Gate for today. Low tide, 4:54 a.m. at minus 089 feet high tide. 11:53 a.m. at 4.55 feet low tide. 4:31 p.m. at 2.11 feet high tide. 10:50 p.m. at 6.55 feet. Here are the buoy observations for 9 a.m. Pacific Daylight Time. An offshore buoy 6 winds west at 14 knots, pressure 1,031.9 millibars. An offshore buoy 59 winds north at 14 knots, water temperature 60, pressure 1,029.0 millibars. At Point Arena buoy, winds northwest 23 knots, gusting to 29, water temperature 52, pressure 1,019.7 millibars, seas 3 feet, every 16 seconds. At buoy 13 near Bodega Bay, winds northwest at 23 knots, gusting to 27, pressure 1,017.1 millibars, swell 11 feet, every 8 seconds. At Point Reyes Wave Rider buoy, water temperature 51, seas 12 feet, every 8 seconds. At San Francisco Bar buoy, water temperature 56, seas 7 feet, every 9 seconds. At San Francisco buoy, winds northwest at 19 knots, gusting to 23, pressure 1,017.1 millibars, swell 10 feet, every 8 seconds. At Half Moon Bay buoy, winds northwest 21 knots, gusting to 27, water temperature 54, pressure 1,016.5 millibars, seas 10 feet, every 9 seconds. At Monterey Bay buoy, winds northwest 21 knots, gusting to 25, water temperature 54, pressure 1,016.8 millibars, seas 10 feet, every 9 seconds. At Point Sur, Wave Rider buoy, water temperature 51, seas 11 feet, every 10 seconds. At Cape San Martin buoy, winds northwest 25 knots, gusting to 31, water temperature 59, pressure 1,016.3 millibars. Seas 10 feet, every 9 seconds. Synopsis for the Central California coast and bays, including the Monterey Bay, Greater Farallones, and Cordell Bank National Marine Sanctuaries. Widespread hazardous marine conditions are expected today and through the weekend. Strong to near gale force northerly breezes will increase through the weekend to become near gale force to gale force with widespread severe gale force gusts. Isolated storm force gusts are expected along the coastal jet region of Big Sur. Rough to very rough seas will build as a result. Conditions will slowly begin to improve Monday.
rain forecast for San Pablo Bay, Suisun Bay, the West Delta, and the San Francisco Bay north of the Bay Bridge. Small craft advisory in effect from 3 p.m. Pacific Daylight Time this afternoon through late Saturday night. For today, southwest wind 5 to 10 knots, becoming west 10 to 15 knots late. For tonight, west wind 15 to 20 knots. For Saturday, west wind 15 to 20 knots. The marine forecast for Monterey Bay. Small craft advisory in effect until 3 p.m. Pacific Daylight Time this afternoon. Gale warning in effect from 3 p.m. Pacific Daylight Time this afternoon through Sunday evening. For today, northwest wind around 5 knots, rising to 20 to 25 knots with gusts up to 35 knots. Seas 5 to 7 feet. Wave detail, northwest 6 feet at 11 seconds. For tonight, northwest wind 20 to 25 knots with gusts up to 35 knots, easing to 15 to 20 knots after midnight. Seas 5 to 8 feet. Wave detail, northwest 7 feet at 11 seconds and south 2 feet at 14 seconds. For Saturday, northwest wind 20 to 25 knots, rising to 25 to 30 knots with gusts up to 40 knots in the afternoon. Seas 6 to 9 feet. Wave detail, northwest 9 feet at 12 seconds and south 2 feet at 15 seconds. 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This broadcast originates from the National Weather Service office located in Monterey, California, and serves the coastal marine waters, including San Francisco and Monterey Bay. The coastal waters forecast from Point Arena to Point Reyes out to 10 nautical miles. Gale warning in effect through Sunday evening. Today, northwest wind 20 to 25 knots with gusts up to 35 knots, rising to 25 to 30 knots with gusts up to 40 knots this afternoon. Seas 8 to 11 feet, wave detail. Northwest 11 feet at 9 seconds and south 2 feet at 15 seconds. Tonight, northwest wind 25 to 35 knots with gusts up to 45 knots. Seas 9 to 12 feet, wave detail. Northwest 12 feet at 9 seconds. Saturday, northwest wind 25 to 30 knots, rising to 30 to 35 knots in the afternoon. Seas 9 to 13 feet, wave detail. Northwest 12 feet at 9 seconds and south 2 feet at 15 seconds. The coastal waters forecast from Point Arena to Point Reyes 10 to 60 nautical miles offshore. Gale warning in effect through Sunday evening. Today, northwest wind 25 to 30 knots, seas 10 to 12 feet, wave detail. Northwest 11 feet at 8 seconds and south 2 feet at 15 seconds. Tonight, northwest wind 25 to 30 knots with gusts up to 40 knots, seas 11 to 14 feet, wave detail. Northwest 13 feet at 10 seconds and south 2 feet at 14 seconds. Saturday, northwest wind 25 to 30 knots with gusts up to 45 knots, seas 10 to 13 feet, wave detail. Northwest 12 feet at 9 seconds and south 2 feet at 15 seconds. San Francisco Bar Forecast. In the deep water channel, mixed seas of 5 to 7 feet at 13 seconds. Across the bar, swell can be more than twice as high across the bar than surrounding waters. Waves are also more prone to break, particularly during strong ebb currents. Maximum ebb current of 1.4 knots at 04:01 p.m. Friday and 4.7 knots at 3:57 a.m. Saturday. The coastal waters forecast from Point Pinos to Point Piedras Blancas out to 10 nautical miles. Gale warning in effect through Saturday morning. Storm watch in effect from Saturday morning through Sunday evening. Today, northwest wind 20 to 25 knots with gusts up to 35 knots, rising to 25 to 30 knots with gusts up to 40 knots this afternoon. Seas 7 to 10 feet, wave detail. Northwest 10 feet at 10 seconds and south 2 feet at 15 seconds. Tonight, northwest wind 25 to 35 knots with gusts up to 50 knots. Seas 9 to 12 feet, wave detail. Northwest 11 feet at 12 seconds. Saturday, northwest wind 25 to 35 knots with gusts up to 50 knots. Seas 9 to 12 feet. Building 11.
10 to 14 feet in the afternoon. Wave detail, northwest 13 feet at 12 seconds. The coastal waters forecast from Pigeon Point to Point Pinos 10 to 60 nautical miles offshore. Gale warning in effect through Sunday evening. Today, northwest wind 25 to 30 knots with gusts up to 40 knots. Seas 11 to 13 feet. Wave detail, northwest 12 feet at 10 seconds. Tonight, northwest wind 25 to 30 knots with gusts up to 40 knots. Seas 12 to 14 feet, building to 14 to 15 feet after midnight. Wave detail, northwest 15 feet at 12 seconds. Saturday, northwest wind around 30 knots with gusts up to 45 knots, seas 14 to 15 feet. Wave detail, northwest 15 feet at 11 seconds. The offshore waters forecast for the following marine location, Point Arena to Pigeon Point between 60 nautical miles and 150 nautical miles offshore. Issued at 8:30 a.m. Pacific Daylight Time. Gale warning, today, north winds 25 to 30 knots. Seas 8 to 13 feet. Tonight, north winds 25 to 30 knots, becoming 25 to 35 knots. Seas 9 to 15 feet. Saturday, north winds 25 to 35 knots, becoming 25 to 30 knots. Seas 10 to 15 feet. Saturday night, north winds 30 to 40 knots. Sea is 12 to 20 feet. Sun, north winds 30 to 40 knots. Sea is 12 to 20 feet. Sun night, north winds 30 to 40 knots. Sea is 12 to 18 feet. Monday, north winds 25 to 30 knots. Sea is 11 to 15 feet. Monday night, north winds 25 to 30 knots. Sea is 12 to 14 feet. Tuesday, north winds 20 to 30 knots. Seas 11 to 13 feet. Tuesday night, north winds 20 to 30 knots. Seas 10 to 12 feet. The offshore waters forecast for the following marine location, Pigeon Point to Point Piedras Blancas between 60 nautical miles and 150 nautical miles offshore. Issued at 8:30 a.m. Pacific Daylight Time. Gale warning, today, north to northwest winds 25 to 30 knots. Seas 11 to 13 feet. Tonight, north to northwest winds 25 to 30 knots, increasing to 30 to 35 knots. Seas 11 to 15 feet. Saturday, north to northwest winds 25 to 35 knots. Sea is 12 to 17 feet. Saturday night, north to northwest winds 30 to 40 knots. Seas 14 to 21 feet. Sun, north to northwest winds 30 to 40 knots. Seas 16 to 21 feet. Sunday night, north to northwest winds 30 to 35 knots, becoming north 25 to 30 knots. Seas 15 to 18 feet. Monday, north winds 20 to 30 knots. Sea is 12 to 16 feet. Monday night, north to northwest winds 20 to 30 knots. Seas 11 to 14 feet. Tuesday, north winds 20 to 30 knots. Seas 10 to 13 feet. Tuesday night, north winds 15 to 25 knots. Seas 9 to 12 feet. The coastal waters forecast from Point Reyes to Pigeon Point out to 10 nautical miles. Gale warning in effect through Sunday evening. For today, northwest wind 20 to 25 knots, rising to 25 to 30 knots with gusts up to 40 knots this afternoon. Seas 8 to 11 feet. Wave detail, northwest 10 feet at 10 seconds. For tonight, northwest winds 25 to 35 knots with gusts up to 45 knots. Seas 9 to 13 feet. Wave detail, northwest 12 feet at 10 seconds. For Saturday, northwest winds 25 to 35 knots with gusts up to 45 knots. Seas 9 to 13 feet. Wave detail, northwest 12 feet at 10 seconds. The coastal waters forecast from Pigeon Point to Point Pinos out to 10 nautical miles. Small craft advisory in effect until 9 a.m. Pacific Daylight Time this morning. Gale warning in effect.
through Sunday evening. For today, northwest wind 15 to 20 knots in effect until 9 a.m. Pacific Daylight Time this morning. Gale warning in effect through Sunday evening. For today, northwest wind 15 to 20 knots, rising to 20 to 25 knots with gusts up to 40 knots this afternoon. Sea 7 to 10 feet. Wave detail, northwest 9 feet at 11 seconds. For tonight, northwest winds 25 to 30 knots with gusts up to 40 knots. Seas 8 to 11 feet, building to 9 to 13 feet after midnight. Wave detail, northwest 11 feet at 12 seconds. For Saturday, northwest winds 25 to 30 knots with gusts up to 45 knots. Seas 9 to 13 feet. Wave detail, northwest 12 feet at 12 seconds. The following is an important beach hazard message from the National Weather Service. Issued at 8:54 a.m. Pacific Daylight Time. Beach hazard statement remains in effect from 3 p.m. Pacific Daylight Time this afternoon through Monday morning. What? Strong northerly winds will generate very rough conditions at area beaches along with strong and longshore currents. Where? Greatest impacts will be along west-facing beaches of the Pacific coastline. When? From 3 p.m. Friday to 9 a.m. Pacific Daylight Time Monday. Impacts. Dangerous wind and wave conditions will impact beaches and water activities such as swimming, surfing, boating, and tide pooling. Rough seas can sweep up the beach and over rocks and jetties, pulling people into a cold, turbulent ocean. Rip currents will be stronger than normal, and longshore currents can move people and items in the water quickly away from the point of entry. Local beach and cliff erosion is possible. Water temperatures will also cool rapidly due to strong upwelling conditions during this time. Large tidal swings can cut off access to beach walkers. Stay off of jetties, piers, rocks, and other waterside infrastructure. Remain out of the water to avoid hazardous surf and never turn your back on the ocean. Monitor local weather, surf, and tide forecast at www.weather.gov/MTR. Sunrise, sunset, and tidal information for the San Francisco Bay Area for Friday, May 15th. The sunrise today, 6:01 a.m. The sunset tonight, 8:11 p.m. Tidal data at the Golden Gate for today. Low tide, 4:54 a.m. at -089 feet high tide, 11:53 a.m. at 4.55 feet low tide, 4:31 p.m. at 2.11 feet high tide, 10:50 p.m. at 6.55 feet. Here are the buoy observations for 9 a.m. Pacific Daylight Time. An offshore buoy 6 winds west at 14 knots, pressure 1,031.9 millibars. An offshore buoy 59 winds north at 14 knots, water temperature 60, pressure 1,029.0 millibars. At Point Arena buoy, winds northwest 23 knots, gusting to 29, water temperature 52, pressure 1,019.7 millibars, sea is 3 feet, every 16 seconds. At buoy 13 near Bodega Bay, winds northwest at 23 knots, gusting to 27, pressure 1,017.1 millibars, swell 11 feet, every 8 seconds. At Point Reyes Wave Rider buoy, water temperature 51, sea is 12 feet, every 8 seconds. At San Francisco Bar buoy, water temperature 56, sea 7 feet, every 9 seconds. At San Francisco buoy, winds northwest at 19 knots, gusting to 23, pressure 1,017.1 millibars, swell 10 feet, every 8 seconds. At Half Moon Bay buoy, winds northwest 21 knots, gusting to 27, water temperature 54, pressure 1,016.5 millibars, sea 10 feet, every 9 seconds. At Monterey Bay buoy, winds northwest 21 knots, gusting to 25, water temperature 54, pressure 1,016.8 millibars, sea 10 feet, every 9 seconds. At Point Sur, Wave Rider buoy, water temperature 51, seas 11 feet, every 10 seconds. At Cape San Martin buoy, winds northwest 25 knots, gusting to 31, water temperature 59.

pressure 1,016.3 millibars. Sees 10 feet every 9 seconds. Synopsis for the Central California coast and bays, including the Monterey Bay, Greater Farallones, and Cordell Bank National Marine Sanctuaries. Widespread hazardous marine conditions are expected today and through the weekend. Strong to near gale force northerly breezes will increase through the weekend to become near gale force to gale force with widespread severe gale force gusts. Isolated storm force gusts are expected along the coastal jet region of Big Sur. Rough to very rough seas will build as a result. Conditions will slowly begin to improve Monday. The marine forecast for San Pablo Bay, Suisun Bay, the West Delta, and the San Francisco Bay north of the Bay Bridge. Small craft advisory in effect from 3 p.m. Pacific Daylight Time this afternoon through late Saturday night. For today, southwest wind 5 to 10 knots, becoming west 10 to 15 knots late. For tonight, west wind 15 to 20 knots. For Saturday, west wind 15 to 20 knots. The marine forecast for Monterey Bay. Small craft advisory in effect until 3 p.m. Pacific Daylight Time this afternoon. Gale warning in effect from 3 p.m. Pacific Daylight Time this afternoon through Sunday evening. For today, northwest wind around 5 knots, rising to 20 to 25 knots with gusts up to 35 knots. Seas 5 to 7 feet. Wave detail, northwest 6 feet at 11 seconds. For tonight, northwest wind 20 to 25 knots with gusts up to 35 knots, easing to 15 to 20 knots after midnight. Seas 5 to 8 feet. Wave detail, northwest 7 feet at 11 seconds and south 2 feet at 14 seconds. For Saturday, northwest wind 20 to 25 knots, rising to 25 to 30 knots with gusts up to 40 knots in the afternoon. Seas 6 to 9 feet. Wave detail, northwest 9 feet at 12 seconds and south 2 feet at 15 seconds. The coastal waters forecast from Point Arena to Point Reyes out to 10 nautical miles. Gale warning in effect through Sunday evening. Today, northwest wind 20 to 25 knots with gusts up to 35 knots, rising to 25 to 30 knots with gusts up to 40 knots this afternoon. Seas 8 to 11 feet, wave detail, northwest 11 feet at 9 seconds and south 2 feet at 15 seconds. Tonight, northwest wind 25 to 35 knots with gusts up to 45 knots, seas 9 to 12 feet, wave detail, northwest 12 feet at 9 seconds. Saturday, northwest wind 25 to 30 knots, rising to 30 to 35 knots in the afternoon. Seas 9 to 13 feet, wave detail, northwest 12 feet at 9 seconds and south 2 feet at 15 seconds. The coastal waters forecast from Point Arena to Point Reyes 10 to 60 nautical miles offshore. Gale warning in effect through Sunday evening. Today, northwest wind 25 to 30 knots, seas 10 to 12 feet, wave detail, northwest 11 feet at 8 seconds and south 2 feet at 15 seconds. Tonight, northwest wind 25 to 30 knots with gusts up to 40 knots, seas 11 to 14 feet, wave detail, northwest 13 feet at 10 seconds and south 2 feet at 14 seconds. Saturday, northwest wind 25 to 30 knots with gusts up to 45 knots, seas 10 to 13 feet, wave detail, northwest 12 feet at 9 seconds and south 2 feet at 15 seconds. San Francisco Bar forecast. In the deep water channel, mixed seas of 5 to 7 feet at 13 seconds. Across the bar, swell can be more than twice as high across the bar than surrounding waters. Waves are also more prone to break, particularly during strong ebb currents. Maximum ebb current of 1.4 knots at 4:01 p.m. Friday and 4.7 knots at 3:57 a.m. Saturday. The coastal waters forecast from Point Pinos to Point Quiebras Blancas out to 10 nautical miles. Gale warning in effect through Saturday morning. Storm watch in effect from Saturday morning through Sunday evening. Today, northwest wind 20 to 25 knots with gusts up to 35 knots, rising to 25 to 30 knots with gusts up to 40 knots this afternoon. Seas 7 to 10 feet, wave detail.

12 feet at 10 seconds. Tonight, northwest wind 25 to 30 knots with gusts up to 40 knots is 12 to 14 feet, building to 14 to 15 feet after midnight. Wave detail, northwest 15 feet at 12 seconds. Saturday, northwest wind around 30 knots with gusts up to 45 knots, seas 14 to 15 feet. Wave detail, northwest 15 feet at 11 seconds. The offshore waters forecast for the following marine location: Point Arena to Pigeon Point between 60 nautical miles and 150 nautical miles offshore. Issued at 8:30 a.m. Pacific Daylight Time. Gale warning, today, north winds 25 to 30 knots, seas 8 to 13 feet. Tonight, north winds 25 to 30 knots, becoming 25 to 35 knots, seas 9 to 15 feet. Saturday, north winds 25 to 35 knots, becoming 25 to 30 knots, seas 10 to 15 feet. Saturday night, north winds 30 to 40 knots. Sea is 12 to 20 feet. Sun, north winds 30 to 40 knots. Sea is 12 to 20 feet. Sun night, north winds 30 to 40 knots. Sea is 12 to 18 feet. Monday, north winds 25 to 30 knots. Sea is 11 to 15 feet. Monday night, north winds 25 to 30 knots. Sea is 12 to 14 feet. Tuesday, north winds 20 to 30 knots. Seas 11 to 13 feet. Tuesday night, north winds 20 to 30 knots. Seas 10 to 12 feet. The offshore waters forecast for the following marine location: Pigeon Point to Point Piedras Blancas between 60 nautical miles and 150 nautical miles offshore. Issued at 8:30 a.m. Pacific Daylight Time. Gale warning. Today, north to northwest winds 25 to 30 knots, seas 11 to 13 feet. Tonight, north to northwest winds 25 to 30 knots, increasing to 30 to 35 knots, seas 11 to 15 feet. Saturday, north to northwest winds 25 to 35 knots, seas 12 to 17 feet. Saturday night, north to northwest winds 30 to 40 knots, seas 14 to 21 feet. Sun, north to northwest winds 30 to 40 knots, seas 16 to 21 feet. Sunday night, north to northwest winds 30 to 35 knots, becoming north 25 to 30 knots, seas 15 to 18 feet. Monday, north winds 20 to 30 knots, seas 12 to 16 feet. Monday night, north to northwest winds 20 to 30 knots, seas 11 to 14 feet. Tuesday, north winds 20 to 30 knots, seas 10 to 13 feet. Tuesday night, north winds 15 to 25 knots, seas 9 to 12 feet. The coastal waters forecast from Point Reyes to Pigeon Point out to 10 nautical miles. Gale warning in effect through Sunday evening. For today, northwest wind 20 to 25 knots, rising to 25 to 30 knots with gusts up to 40 knots this afternoon. Seas 8 to 11 feet. Wave detail, northwest 10 feet at 10 seconds. For tonight, northwest winds 25 to 35 knots with gusts up to 45 knots. Seas 9 to 13 feet. Wave detail, northwest 12 feet at 10 seconds. For Saturday, northwest winds 25 to 35 knots with gusts up to 45 knots. Seas 9 to 13 feet. Wave detail, northwest 12 feet at 10 seconds. The coastal waters forecast from Pigeon Point to Point Pinos out to 10 nautical miles. Small craft advisory in effect until 9 a.m. Pacific Daylight Time this morning. Gale warning in effect through Sunday evening. For today, northwest wind 15 to 20 knots, rising to 20 to 25 knots with gusts up to 40 knots this afternoon. Seas 7 to 10 feet. Wave detail, northwest 9 feet at 11 seconds. For tonight, northwest winds 25 to 30 knots with gusts up to 40 knots.

is 8 to 11 feet, building to 9 to 13 feet after midnight. Wave detail, northwest 11 feet at 12 seconds. For Saturday, northwest winds 25 to 30 knots with gusts up to 45 knots. Seas 9 to 13 feet. Wave detail, northwest 12 feet at 12 seconds. The following is an important beach hazard message from the National Weather Service. Issued at 8:54 a.m. Pacific Daylight Time. Beach hazard statement remains in effect from 3 p.m. Pacific Daylight Time this afternoon through Monday morning. What? Strong northerly winds will generate very rough conditions at area beaches along with stronger and longshore currents. Where? Greatest impacts will be along west facing beaches of the Pacific coastline. When? From 3 p.m. Friday to 9 a.m. Pacific Daylight Time Monday. Impacts. Dangerous wind and wave conditions will impact beaches and water activities such as swimming, surfing, boating, and tide pooling. Rough seas can sweep up the beach and over rocks and jetties, pulling people into a cold, turbulent ocean. Rip currents will be stronger than normal, and longshore currents can move people and items in the water quickly away from the point of entry. Local beach and cliff erosion is possible. Water temperatures will also cool rapidly due to strong upwelling conditions during this time. Large tidal swings can cut off access to beach walkers. Stay off of jetties, piers, rocks, and other waterside infrastructure. Remain out of the water to avoid hazardous surf and never turn your back on the ocean. Monitor local weather, surf, and tide forecast at www.weather.gov/mtr. Sunrise, sunset, and tidal information for the San Francisco Bay Area for Friday, May 15th. The sunrise today, 6:01 a.m. The sunset tonight, 8:11 p.m. Tidal data at the Golden Gate for today. Low tide, 4:54 a.m. at -089 feet. High tide, 11:53 a.m. at 4.55 feet. Low tide, 4:31 p.m. at 2.11 feet. High tide, 10:50 p.m. at 6.55 feet. Here are the buoy observations for 9 a.m. Pacific Daylight Time. An offshore buoy 6 winds west at 14 knots, pressure 1,031.9 millibars. An offshore buoy 59 winds north at 14 knots, water temperature 60, pressure 1,029.0 millibars. At Point Arena buoy, winds northwest 23 knots, gusting to 29, water temperature 52, pressure 1,019.7 millibars, seas 3 feet, every 16 seconds. At buoy 13 near Bodega Bay, winds northwest at 23 knots, gusting to 27, pressure 1,017.1 millibars, swell 11 feet, every 8 seconds. At Point Reyes Wave Rider buoy, water temperature 51, seas 12 feet, every 8 seconds. At San Francisco Bar buoy, water temperature 56, seas 7 feet, every 9 seconds. At San Francisco buoy, winds northwest at 19 knots, gusting to 23, pressure 1,017.1 millibars, swell 10 feet, every 8 seconds. At Half Moon Bay buoy, winds northwest 21 knots, gusting to 27, water temperature 54, pressure 1,016.5 millibars, seas 10 feet, every 9 seconds. At Monterey Bay buoy, winds northwest 21 knots, gusting to 25, water temperature 54, pressure 1,016.8 millibars, seas 10 feet, every 9 seconds. At Point Sur, Wave Rider buoy, water temperature 51, seas 11 feet, every 10 seconds. At Cape San Martin buoy, winds northwest 25 knots, gusting to 31, water temperature 59, pressure 1,016.3 millibars. Seas 10 feet, every 9 seconds. Synopsis for the Central California coast and bays, including the Monterey Bay, Greater Farallones, and Cordell Bank National Marine Sanctuaries. Widespread hazardous marine conditions are expected today and through the weekend. Strong to near gale force northerly breezes will increase through the weekend to become near gale force to gale force with widespread severe gale force gusts. Isolated storm force gusts are expected.

is along the coastal jet region of Big Sur. Rough to very rough seas will build as a result. Conditions will slowly begin to improve Monday. The marine forecast for San Pablo Bay, Suisun Bay, the West Delta, and the San Francisco Bay north of the Bay Bridge. Small craft advisory in effect from 3 p.m. Pacific Daylight Time this afternoon through late Saturday night. For today, southwest wind 5 to 10 knots, becoming west 10 to 15 knots late. For tonight, west wind 15 to 20 knots. For Saturday, west wind 15 to 20 knots. 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This broadcast originates from the National Weather Service office located in Monterey, California, and serves the coastal marine waters, including San Francisco and Monterey Bay. The marine forecast for Monterey Bay. Small craft advisory in effect until 3 p.m. Pacific Daylight Time this afternoon. Gale warning in effect from 3 p.m. Pacific Daylight Time this afternoon through Sunday evening. For today, northwest wind around 5 knots, rising to 20 to 25 knots with gusts up to 35 knots. Seas 5 to 7 feet. Wave detail, northwest 6 feet at 11 seconds. For tonight, northwest wind 20 to 25 knots with gusts up to 35 knots, easing to 15 to 20 knots after midnight. Seas 5 to 8 feet. Wave detail, northwest 7 feet at 11 seconds and south 2 feet at 14 seconds. For Saturday, northwest wind 20 to 25 knots, rising to 25 to 30 knots with gusts up to 40 knots in the afternoon. Seas 6 to 9 feet. Wave detail, northwest 9 feet at 12 seconds and south 2 feet at 15 seconds. The coastal waters forecast from Point Arena to Point Reyes out to 10 nautical miles. Gale warning in effect through Sunday evening. Today, northwest wind 20 to 25 knots with gusts up to 35 knots, rising to 25 to 30 knots with gusts up to 40 knots this afternoon. Seas 8 to 11 feet, wave detail, northwest 11 feet at 9 seconds and south 2 feet at 15 seconds. Tonight, northwest wind 25 to 35 knots with gusts up to 45 knots. Seas 9 to 12 feet, wave detail, northwest 12 feet at 9 seconds. Saturday, northwest wind 25 to 30 knots, rising to 30 to 35 knots in the afternoon. Seas 9 to 13 feet, wave detail, northwest 12 feet at 9 seconds and south 2 feet at 15 seconds. The coastal waters forecast from Point Arena to Point Reyes 10 to 60 nautical miles offshore. Gale warning in effect through Sunday evening. Today, northwest wind 25 to 30 knots, seas 10 to 12 feet, wave detail, northwest 11 feet at 8 seconds and south 2 feet at 15 seconds. Tonight, northwest wind 25 to 30 knots with gusts up to 40 knots, seas 11 to 14 feet, wave detail, northwest 13 feet at 10 seconds and south 2 feet at 14 seconds. Saturday, northwest wind 25 to 30 knots with gusts up to 45 knots, seas 10 to 13 feet, wave detail, northwest 12 feet at 9 seconds and south 2 feet at 15 seconds. San Francisco Bar Forecast. In the deep water channel, mixed seas of 5 to 7 feet at 13 seconds. Across the bar, swell can be more than twice as high across the bar than surrounding waters. Waves are also more prone to break, particularly during strong ebb currents. Maximum ebb current of 1.4 knots at 04.01 p.m. Friday and 4.7 knots at 3.57 a.m. Saturday. The coastal waters forecast from Point Pinos to Point Piedras blunts out to 10 nautical miles. Gale warning in effect through Saturday morning. Storm watch in effect from Saturday morning through Sunday evening. Today, northwest wind 20 to 25 knots with gusts up to 35 knots, rising to 25 to 30 knots with gusts up to 40 knots this afternoon. Seas 7 to 10 feet, wave detail, northwest 10 feet at 10 seconds and south 2 feet at 15 seconds. Tonight, northwest wind 25 to 35 knots with gusts up to 50 knots, seas 9 to 12 feet, wave detail.

northwest 11 feet at 12 seconds. Saturday, northwest wind 25 to 35 knots with gusts up to 50 knots, seas 9 to 12 feet, building to 11 to 14 feet in the afternoon. Wave detail, northwest 13 feet at 12 seconds. The coastal waters forecast from Pigeon Point to Point Pinos 10 to 60 nautical miles offshore. Gale warning in effect through Sunday evening. Today, northwest wind 25 to 30 knots with gusts up to 40 knots, seas 11 to 13 feet. Wave detail, northwest 12 feet at 10 seconds. Tonight, northwest wind 25 to 30 knots with gusts up to 40 knots, seas 12 to 14 feet, building to 14 to 15 feet after midnight. Wave detail, northwest 15 feet at 12 seconds. Saturday, northwest wind around 30 knots with gusts up to 45 knots, seas 14 to 15 feet. Wave detail, northwest 15 feet at 11 seconds. The offshore waters forecast for the following marine location, Point Arena to Pigeon Point between 60 nautical miles and 150 nautical miles offshore. Issued at 8:30 a.m. Pacific Daylight Time. Gale warning, today, north winds 25 to 30 knots, seas 8 to 13 feet. Tonight, north winds 25 to 30 knots, becoming 25 to 35 knots, seas 9 to 15 feet. Saturday, north winds 25 to 35 knots, becoming 25 to 30 knots, seas 10 to 15 feet. Saturday night, north winds 30 to 40 knots, seas 12 to 20 feet. Sun, north winds 30 to 40 knots, seas 12 to 20 feet. Sun night, north winds 30 to 40 knots, seas 12 to 18 feet. Monday, north winds 25 to 30 knots, seas 11 to 15 feet. Monday night, north winds 25 to 30 knots, seas 12 to 14 feet. Tuesday, north winds 20 to 30 knots, seas 11 to 13 feet. Tuesday night, north winds 20 to 30 knots, seas 10 to 12 feet. The offshore waters forecast for the following marine location, Pigeon Point to Point Piedras Blancas between 60 nautical miles and 150 nautical miles offshore. Issued at 8:30 a.m. Pacific Daylight Time. Gale warning, today, north to northwest winds 25 to 30 knots, seas 11 to 13 feet. Tonight, north to northwest winds 25 to 30 knots, increasing to 30 to 35 knots, seas 11 to 15 feet. Saturday, north to northwest winds 25 to 35 knots, seas 12 to 17 feet. Saturday night, north to northwest winds 30 to 40 knots, seas 14 to 21 feet. Sun, north to northwest winds 30 to 40 knots, seas 16 to 21 feet. Sunday night, north to northwest winds 30 to 35 knots, becoming north 25 to 30 knots, seas 15 to 18 feet. Monday, north winds 20 to 30 knots, seas 12 to 16 feet. Monday night, north to northwest winds 20 to 30 knots, seas 11 to 14 feet. Tuesday, north winds 20 to 30 knots, seas 10 to 13 feet. Tuesday night, north winds 15 to 25 knots, seas 9 to 12 feet. The coastal waters forecast from Point Reyes to Pigeon Point out to 10 nautical miles. Gale warning in effect through Sunday evening. For today, northwest wind 20 to 25 knots, rising to 25 to 30 knots with gusts up to 40 knots this afternoon. Seas 8 to 11 feet. Wave detail, northwest 10 feet at 10 seconds. For tonight, northwest winds 25 to 35 knots with gusts up to 45 knots. Seas 9 to 13 feet. Wave detail, northwest 12 feet at 10 seconds. For Saturday, northwest winds 25 to 35 knots with gusts up to 45 knots. Seas 9 to 13 feet. Wave detail, northwest 12 feet at 10 seconds. The coastal waters
forecast from Pigeon Point to Point Pinos out to 10 nautical miles. Small craft advisory in effect until 9 a.m. Pacific Daylight Time this morning. Gale warning in effect through Sunday evening. For today, northwest wind 15 to 20 knots, rising to 20 to 25 knots with gusts up to 40 knots this afternoon. Sea 7 to 10 feet. Wave detail, northwest 9 feet at 11 seconds. For tonight, northwest winds 25 to 30 knots with gusts up to 40 knots. Seas 8 to 11 feet, building to 9 to 13 feet after midnight. Wave detail, northwest 11 feet at 12 seconds. For Saturday, northwest winds 25 to 30 knots with gusts up to 45 knots. Seas 9 to 13 feet. Wave detail, northwest 12 feet at 12 seconds. The following is an important beach hazard message from the National Weather Service. Issued at 8:54 a.m. Pacific Daylight Time. Beach hazard statement remains in effect from 3 p.m. Pacific Daylight Time this afternoon through Monday morning. What? Strong northerly winds will generate very rough conditions at area beaches along with stronger and longshore currents. Where? Greatest impacts will be along west facing beaches of the Pacific coastline. When? From 3 p.m. Friday to 9 a.m. Pacific Daylight Time Monday. Impacts. Dangerous wind and wave conditions will impact beaches and water activities such as swimming, surfing, boating, and tide pooling. Rough seas can sweep up the beach and over rocks and jetties, pulling people into a cold, turbulent ocean. Rip currents will be stronger than normal, and longshore currents can move people and items in the water quickly away from the point of entry. Local beach and cliff erosion is possible. Water temperatures will also cool rapidly due to strong upwelling conditions during this time. Large tidal swings can cut off access to beach walkers. Stay off of jetties, piers, rocks, and other waterside infrastructure. Remain out of the water to avoid hazardous surf and never turn your back on the ocean. Monitor local weather, surf, and tide forecast at www.weather.gov/mtr. Sunrise, sunset, and tidal information for the San Francisco Bay Area for Friday, May 15th. The sunrise today, 6:01 a.m. The sunset tonight, 8:11 p.m. Tidal data at the Golden Gate for today. Low tide, 4:54 a.m. at -089 feet high tide. 11:53 a.m. at 4.55 feet low tide. 4:31 p.m. at 2.11 feet high tide. 10:50 p.m. at 6.55 feet. Here are the buoy observations for 10 a.m. Pacific Daylight Time. An offshore buoy 6 winds northwest at 14 knots. Pressure 1,032.0 millibars. An offshore buoy 59 winds north at 14 knots. Water temperature 60. Pressure 1,029.5 millibars. At buoy 14 near Point Arena, winds northwest at 23 knots. Gusting to 29. Water temperature 52. Pressure 1,020.1 millibars. At buoy 13 near Bodega Bay, winds northwest at 25 knots. Gusting to 33. Pressure 1,017.1 millibars. At Point Reyes Wave Rider buoy, water temperature 52, seas 11 feet, every 8 seconds. At San Francisco Bar buoy, water temperature 56, seas 7 feet, every 10 seconds. At San Francisco buoy, winds northwest at 19 knots, gusting to 23, water temperature 51, pressure 1,017.1 millibars. At Half Moon Bay buoy, winds northwest 19 knots, gusting to 25, water temperature 54, pressure 1,017.1 millibars, seas 10 feet, every 9 seconds. At Monterey buoy, winds northwest at 21 knots, gusting to 25, water temperature 54, pressure 1,017.1 millibars. At Point Sur, Wave Rider buoy, water temperature 51, seas 10 feet, every 10 seconds. At Cape San Martin buoy, winds northwest at 25 knots, gusting to 31, water temperature 59, pressure 1,016.6 millibars. Synopsis for the Central California.

coast and bays, including the Monterey Bay, Greater Farallones, and Cordell Bank National Marine Sanctuaries. Widespread hazardous marine conditions are expected today and through the weekend. Strong to near gale force northerly breezes will increase through the weekend to become near gale force to gale force with widespread severe gale force gusts. Isolated storm force gusts are expected along the coastal jet region of Big Sur. Rough to very rough seas will build as a result. Conditions will slowly begin to improve Monday. The marine forecast for San Pablo Bay, Suisun Bay, the West Delta, and the San Francisco Bay north of the Bay Bridge. Small craft advisory in effect from 3 p.m. Pacific Daylight Time this afternoon through late Saturday night. For today, southwest wind 5 to 10 knots, becoming west 10 to 15 knots late. For tonight, west wind 15 to 20 knots. For Saturday, west wind 15 to 20 knots. The marine forecast for Monterey Bay. Small craft advisory in effect until 3 p.m. Pacific Daylight Time this afternoon. Gale warning in effect from 3 p.m. Pacific Daylight Time this afternoon through Sunday evening. For today, northwest wind around 5 knots, rising to 20 to 25 knots with gusts up to 35 knots. Seas 5 to 7 feet. Wave detail, northwest 6 feet at 11 seconds. For tonight, northwest wind 20 to 25 knots with gusts up to 35 knots, easing to 15 to 20 knots after midnight. Seas 5 to 8 feet. Wave detail, northwest 7 feet at 11 seconds and south 2 feet at 14 seconds. For Saturday, northwest wind 20 to 25 knots, rising to 25 to 30 knots with gusts up to 40 knots in the afternoon. Seas 6 to 9 feet. Wave detail, northwest 9 feet at 12 seconds and south 2 feet at 15 seconds. The coastal waters forecast from Point Arena to Point Reyes out to 10 nautical miles. Gale warning in effect through Sunday evening. Today, northwest wind 20 to 25 knots with gusts up to 35 knots, rising to 25 to 30 knots with gusts up to 40 knots this afternoon. Seas 8 to 11 feet, wave detail, northwest 11 feet at 9 seconds and south 2 feet at 15 seconds. Tonight, northwest wind 25 to 35 knots with gusts up to 45 knots. Seas 9 to 12 feet, wave detail, northwest 12 feet at 9 seconds. Saturday, northwest wind 25 to 30 knots, rising to 30 to 35 knots in the afternoon. Seas 9 to 13 feet, wave detail, northwest 12 feet at 9 seconds and south 2 feet at 15 seconds. The coastal waters forecast from Point Arena to Point Reyes 10 to 60 nautical miles offshore. Gale warning in effect through Sunday evening. Today, northwest wind 25 to 30 knots, seas 10 to 12 feet, wave detail, northwest 11 feet at 8 seconds and south 2 feet at 15 seconds. Tonight, northwest wind 25 to 30 knots with gusts up to 40 knots, seas 11 to 14 feet, wave detail, northwest 13 feet at 10 seconds and south 2 feet at 14 seconds. Saturday, northwest wind 25 to 30 knots with gusts up to 45 knots, seas 10 to 13 feet, wave detail, northwest 12 feet at 9 seconds and south 2 feet at 15 seconds. San Francisco Bar forecast. In the deep water channel, mixed seas of 5 to 7 feet at 13 seconds. Across the bar, swell can be more than twice as high across the bar than surrounding waters. Waves are also more prone to break, particularly during strong ebb currents. Maximum ebb current of 1.4 knots at 04.01 p.m. Friday and 4.7 knots at 3.57 a.m. Saturday. The coastal waters forecast from Point Pinos to Point Piedras Blancas out to 10 nautical miles. Gale warning in effect through Saturday morning. Storm watch in effect from Saturday morning through Sunday evening. Today, northwest wind 20 to 25 knots with gusts up to 35 knots, rising to 25 to 30 knots with gusts up to 40 knots this afternoon. Seas 7 to 10 feet, wave detail, northwest 10 feet at 10 seconds and south 2 feet at 15 seconds. Tonight, northwest wind 25 to 35 knots with gusts up to 50 knots, seas 9.

at 12 feet wave detail, northwest 11 feet at 12 seconds. Saturday, northwest wind 25 to 35 knots with gusts up to 50 knots, seas 9 to 12 feet, building to 11 to 14 feet in the afternoon. Wave detail, northwest 13 feet at 12 seconds. The coastal waters forecast from Pigeon Point to Point Pinos 10 to 60 nautical miles offshore. Gale warning in effect through Sunday evening. Today, northwest wind 25 to 30 knots with gusts up to 40 knots, seas 11 to 13 feet wave detail, northwest 12 feet at 10 seconds. Tonight, northwest wind 25 to 30 knots with gusts up to 40 knots, seas 12 to 14 feet, building to 14 to 15 feet after midnight. Wave detail, northwest 15 feet at 12 seconds. Saturday, northwest wind around 30 knots with gusts up to 45 knots, seas 14 to 15 feet, wave detail, northwest 15 feet at 11 seconds. The offshore waters forecast for the following marine location, Point Arena to Pigeon Point between 60 nautical miles and 150 nautical miles offshore. Issued at 8:30 a.m. Pacific Daylight Time. Gale warning, today, north winds 25 to 30 knots, seas 8 to 13 feet. Tonight, north winds 25 to 30 knots, becoming 25 to 35 knots, seas 9 to 15 feet. Saturday, north winds 25 to 35 knots, becoming 25 to 30 knots, seas 10 to 15 feet. Saturday night, north winds 30 to 40 knots. Sea is 12 to 20 feet. Sun, north winds 30 to 40 knots. Sea is 12 to 20 feet. Sun night, north winds 30 to 40 knots. Sea is 12 to 18 feet. Monday, north winds 25 to 30 knots. Sea is 11 to 15 feet. Monday night, north winds 25 to 30 knots. Sea is 12 to 14 feet. Tuesday, north winds 20 to 30 knots. Seas 11 to 13 feet. Tuesday night, north winds 20 to 30 knots. Seas 10 to 12 feet. The offshore waters forecast for the following marine location, Pigeon Point to Point Piedras Blancas between 60 nautical miles and 150 nautical miles offshore. Issued at 8:30 a.m. Pacific Daylight Time. Gale warning, today, north to northwest winds 25 to 30 knots, seas 11 to 13 feet. Tonight, north to northwest winds 25 to 30 knots, increasing to 30 to 35 knots, seas 11 to 15 feet. Saturday, north to northwest winds 25 to 35 knots, seas 12 to 17 feet. Saturday night, north to northwest winds 30 to 40 knots, seas 14 to 21 feet. Sun, north to northwest winds 30 to 40 knots, seas 16 to 21 feet. Sunday night, north to northwest winds 30 to 35 knots, becoming north 25 to 30 knots, seas 15 to 18 feet. Monday, north winds 20 to 30 knots. Sea is 12 to 16 feet. Monday night, north to northwest winds 20 to 30 knots. Seas 11 to 14 feet. Tuesday, north winds 20 to 30 knots. Seas 10 to 13 feet. Tuesday night, north winds 15 to 25 knots. Seas 9 to 12 feet. The coastal waters forecast from Point Reyes to Pigeon Point out to 10 nautical miles. Gale warning in effect through Sunday evening. For today, northwest wind 20 to 25 knots, rising to 25 to 30 knots with gusts up to 40 knots this afternoon. Seas 8 to 11 feet. Wave detail, northwest 10 feet at 10 seconds. For tonight, northwest winds 25 to 35 knots with gusts up to 45 knots. Seas 9 to 13 feet. Wave detail, northwest 12 feet at 10 seconds. For Saturday, northwest winds 25 to 35 knots with gusts up to 45 knots. Seas 9 to 13 feet. Wave detail, northwest 12 feet at 10 seconds.

the coastal waters forecast from Pigeon Point to Point Pinos out to 10 nautical miles. Small craft advisory in effect until 9 a.m. Pacific Daylight Time this morning. Gale warning in effect through Sunday evening. For today, northwest wind 15 to 20 knots, rising to 20 to 25 knots with gusts up to 40 knots this afternoon. Sea 7 to 10 feet. Wave detail, northwest 9 feet at 11 seconds. For tonight, northwest winds 25 to 30 knots with gusts up to 40 knots. Seas 8 to 11 feet, building to 9 to 13 feet after midnight. Wave detail, northwest 11 feet at 12 seconds. For Saturday, northwest winds 25 to 30 knots with gusts up to 45 knots. Seas 9 to 13 feet. Wave detail, northwest 12 feet at 12 seconds. The following is an important beach hazard message from the National Weather Service. Issued at 8:54 a.m. Pacific Daylight Time. Beach hazard statement remains in effect from 3 p.m. Pacific Daylight Time this afternoon through Monday morning. What? Strong northerly winds will generate very rough conditions at area beaches along with stronger and longshore currents. Where? Greatest impacts will be along west facing beaches of the Pacific coastline. When? From 3 p.m. Friday to 9 a.m. Pacific Daylight Time Monday. Impacts. Dangerous wind and wave conditions will impact beaches and water activities such as swimming, surfing, boating, and tide pooling. Rough seas can sweep up the beach and over rocks and jetties, pulling people into a cold, turbulent ocean. Rip currents will be stronger than normal, and longshore currents can move people and items in the water quickly away from the point of entry. Local beach and cliff erosion is possible. Water temperatures will also cool rapidly due to strong upwelling conditions during this time. Large tidal swings can cut off access to beach walkers. Stay off of jetties, piers, rocks, and other waterside infrastructure. Remain out of the water to avoid hazardous surf and never turn your back on the ocean. Monitor local weather, surf, and tide forecast at www.weather.gov/mtr. Sunrise, sunset, and tidal information for the San Francisco Bay Area for Friday, May 15th. The sunrise today, 6:01 a.m. The sunset tonight, 8:11 p.m. Tidal data at the Golden Gate for today. Low tide, 4:54 a.m. at -089 feet high tide. 11:53 a.m. at 4.55 feet low tide. 4:31 p.m. at 2.11 feet high tide. 10:50 p.m. at 6.55 feet. Here are the buoy observations for 10 a.m. Pacific Daylight Time. An offshore buoy 6 winds west at 14 knots. Pressure 1,032.1 millibars. An offshore buoy 59 winds north at 14 knots. Water temperature 60. Pressure 1,029.5 millibars. At buoy 14 near Point Arena, winds northwest at 23 knots, gusting to 29. Water temperature 52, pressure 1,020.1 millibars. At buoy 13 near Bodega Bay, winds northwest at 25 knots, gusting to 33, pressure 1,017.1 millibars. At Point Reyes Wave Rider, buoy water temperature 52, seas 11 feet every 8 seconds. At San Francisco Bar Buoy, water temperature 56, sea 7 feet, every 10 seconds. At San Francisco Buoy, winds northwest 19 knots, gusting to 23, water temperature 51, pressure 1,017.1 millibars, sea 10 feet, every 9 seconds. At Half Moon Bay Buoy, winds northwest 19 knots, gusting to 25, water temperature 54, pressure 1,017.1 millibars, sea 10 feet, every 9 seconds. At Monterey Bay Buoy, winds northwest 21 knots, gusting to 23, water temperature 54, pressure 1,017.2 millibars, sea 10 feet, every 10 seconds. At Point Sur, Wave Rider Buoy water temperature 51, seas 10 feet, every 10 seconds. At Cape San Martin Buoy, winds northwest at 25 knots, gusting to 31, water temperature 59, pressure 1,000.
1016.6 millibars. Synopsis for the central California coast and bays, including the Monterey Bay, Greater Farallones, and Cordell Bank National Marine Sanctuaries. Widespread hazardous marine conditions are expected today and through the weekend. Strong to near gale force northerly breezes will increase through the weekend to become near gale force to gale force with widespread severe gale force gusts. Isolated storm force gusts are expected along the coastal jet region of Big Sur. Rough to very rough seas will build as a result. Conditions will slowly begin to improve Monday. The marine forecast for San Pablo Bay, Suisun Bay, the West Delta, and the San Francisco Bay north of the Bay Bridge. Small craft advisory in effect from 3 p.m. Pacific Daylight Time this afternoon through late Saturday night. For today, southwest wind 5 to 10 knots, becoming west 10 to 15 knots late. For tonight, west wind 15 to 20 knots. For Saturday, west wind 15 to 20 knots. 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This broadcast originates from the National Weather Service office located in Monterey, California, and serves the coastal marine waters, including San Francisco and Monterey Bay. The marine forecast for Monterey Bay. Small craft advisory in effect until 3 p.m. Pacific Daylight Time this afternoon. Gale warning in effect from 3 p.m. Pacific Daylight Time this afternoon through Sunday evening. For today, northwest wind around 5 knots, rising to 20 to 25 knots with gusts up to 35 knots. Seas 5 to 7 feet. Wave detail, northwest 6 feet at 11 seconds. For tonight, northwest wind 20 to 25 knots with gusts up to 35 knots, easing to 15 to 20 knots after midnight. Seas 5 to 8 feet. Wave detail, northwest 7 feet at 11 seconds and south 2 feet at 14 seconds. For Saturday, northwest wind 20 to 25 knots, rising to 25 to 30 knots with gusts up to 40 knots in the afternoon. Seas 6 to 9 feet. Wave detail, northwest 9 feet at 12 seconds and south 2 feet at 15 seconds. The coastal waters forecast from Point Arena to Point Reyes out to 10 nautical miles. Gale warning in effect through Sunday evening. Today, northwest wind 20 to 25 knots with gusts up to 35 knots, rising to 25 to 30 knots with gusts up to 40 knots this afternoon. Seas 8 to 11 feet, wave detail, northwest 11 feet at 9 seconds and south 2 feet at 15 seconds. Tonight, northwest wind 25 to 35 knots with gusts up to 45 knots, seas 9 to 12 feet, wave detail, northwest 12 feet at 9 seconds. Saturday, northwest wind 25 to 30 knots, rising to 30 to 35 knots in the afternoon. Seas 9 to 13 feet, wave detail, northwest 12 feet at 9 seconds and south 2 feet at 15 seconds. The coastal waters forecast from Point Arena to Point Reyes 10 to 60 nautical miles offshore. Gale warning in effect through Sunday evening. Today, northwest wind 25 to 30 knots, seas 10 to 12 feet, wave detail, northwest 11 feet at 8 seconds and south 2 feet at 15 seconds. Tonight, northwest wind 25 to 30 knots with gusts up to 40 knots, seas 11 to 14 feet, wave detail, northwest 13 feet at 10 seconds and south 2 feet at 14 seconds. Saturday, northwest wind 25 to 30 knots with gusts up to 45 knots, seas 10 to 13 feet, wave detail, northwest 12 feet at 9 seconds and south 2 feet at 15 seconds. San Francisco Bar forecast. In the deep water channel, mixed seas of 5 to 7 feet at 13 seconds. Across the bar, swell can be more than twice as high across the bar than surrounding waters. Waves are also more prone to break, particularly during strong ebb currents. Maximum ebb current of 1.4 knots at 04:01 p.m. Friday and 4.7 knots at 3:57 a.m. Saturday. The coastal waters forecast from Point Pinos to Point Piedras Blancas out to 10 nautical miles. Gale warning in effect through Saturday morning.

Storm Watch in effect from Saturday morning through Sunday evening. Today, northwest wind 20 to 25 knots with gusts up to 35 knots. Rising to 25 to 30 knots with gusts up to 40 knots this afternoon. Sea 7 to 10 feet wave detail. Northwest 10 feet at 10 seconds and south 2 feet at 15 seconds. Tonight, northwest wind 25 to 35 knots with gusts up to 50 knots. Seas 9 to 12 feet wave detail. Northwest 11 feet at 12 seconds. Saturday, northwest wind 25 to 35 knots with gusts up to 50 knots. Seas 9 to 12 feet. Building to 11 to 14 feet in the afternoon. Wave detail. Northwest 13 feet at 12 seconds. The coastal waters forecast from Pigeon Point to Point Pinos 10 to 60 nautical miles offshore. Gale warning in effect through Sunday evening. Today, northwest wind 25 to 30 knots with gusts up to 40 knots. Seas 11 to 13 feet wave detail. Northwest 12 feet at 10 seconds. Tonight, northwest wind 25 to 30 knots with gusts up to 40 knots. Seas 12 to 14 feet. Building to 14 to 15 feet after midnight. Wave detail. Northwest 15 feet at 12 seconds. Saturday, northwest wind around 30 knots with gusts up to 45 knots. Seas 14 to 15 feet. Wave detail. Northwest 15 feet at 11 seconds. The offshore waters forecast for the following marine location: Point Arena to Pigeon Point between 60 nautical miles and 150 nautical miles offshore. Issued at 8:30 a.m. Pacific Daylight Time. Gale warning. Today, north winds 25 to 30 knots. Seas 8 to 13 feet. Tonight, north winds 25 to 30 knots, becoming 25 to 35 knots. Seas 9 to 15 feet. Saturday, north winds 25 to 35 knots, becoming 25 to 30 knots. Seas 10 to 15 feet. Saturday night, north winds 30 to 40 knots. Sea is 12 to 20 feet. Sun, north winds 30 to 40 knots. Sea is 12 to 20 feet. Sun night, north winds 30 to 40 knots. Sea is 12 to 18 feet. Monday, north winds 25 to 30 knots. Sea is 11 to 15 feet. Monday night, north winds 25 to 30 knots. Sea is 12 to 14 feet. Tuesday, north winds 20 to 30 knots. Seas 11 to 13 feet. Tuesday night, north winds 20 to 30 knots. Seas 10 to 12 feet. The offshore waters forecast for the following marine location: Pigeon Point to Point Piedras Blancas between 60 nautical miles and 150 nautical miles offshore. Issued at 8:30 a.m. Pacific Daylight Time. Gale warning. Today, north to northwest winds 25 to 30 knots. Seas 11 to 13 feet. Tonight, north to northwest winds 25 to 30 knots, increasing to 30 to 35 knots. Seas 11 to 15 feet. Saturday, north to northwest winds 25 to 35 knots. Sea is 12 to 17 feet. Saturday night, north to northwest winds 30 to 40 knots. Seas 14 to 21 feet. Sun, north to northwest winds 30 to 40 knots. Seas 16 to 21 feet. Sunday night, north to northwest winds 30 to 35 knots, becoming north 25 to 30 knots. Seas 15 to 18 feet. Monday, north winds 20 to 30 knots. Sea is 12 to 16 feet. Monday night, north to northwest winds 20 to 30 knots. Sea is 11 to 14 feet. Tuesday, north winds 20 to 30 knots. Sea is 10 to 13 feet. Tuesday night, north winds 15 to 20 feet. Sea is 11 to 14 feet. Tuesday, north winds 20 to 30 knots. Sea is 10 to 13 feet. Tuesday night, north winds 15 to 25 knots. Seas 9 to 12 feet. The coastal waters forecast from Point Reyes to Pigeon Point out to 10 nautical miles. Gale warning in effect through Sunday evening. For today, northwest wind 20 to 25 knots.

rising to 25 to 30 knots with gusts up to 40 knots this afternoon. Seas 8 to 11 feet. Wave detail, northwest 10 feet at 10 seconds. For tonight, northwest winds 25 to 35 knots with gusts up to 45 knots. Seas 9 to 13 feet. Wave detail, northwest 12 feet at 10 seconds. For Saturday, northwest winds 25 to 35 knots with gusts up to 45 knots. Seas 9 to 13 feet. Wave detail, northwest 12 feet at 10 seconds. The coastal waters forecast from Pigeon Point to Point Pinos out to 10 nautical miles. Small craft advisory in effect until 9 a.m. Pacific Daylight Time this morning. Gale warning in effect through Sunday evening. For today, northwest wind 15 to 20 knots, rising to 20 to 25 knots with gusts up to 40 knots this afternoon. Seas 7 to 10 feet. Wave detail, northwest 9 feet at 11 seconds. For tonight, northwest winds 25 to 30 knots with gusts up to 40 knots. Seas 8 to 11 feet, building to 9 to 13 feet after midnight. Wave detail, northwest 11 feet at 12 seconds. For Saturday, northwest winds 25 to 30 knots with gusts up to 45 knots. Seas 9 to 13 feet. Wave detail, northwest 12 feet at 12 seconds. The following is an important peace hazard message from the National Weather Service. Issued at 8:54 a.m. Pacific Daylight Time. Beach hazard statement remains in effect from 3 p.m. Pacific Daylight Time this afternoon through Monday morning. What? Strong northerly winds will generate very rough conditions at area beaches along with stronger and longshore currents. Where? Greatest impacts will be along west-facing beaches of the Pacific coastline. When? From 3 p.m. Friday to 9 a.m. Pacific Daylight Time Monday. Impacts. Dangerous wind and wave conditions will impact beaches and water activities such as swimming, surfing, boating, and tide pooling. Rough seas can sweep up the beach and over rocks and jetties, pulling people into a cold, turbulent ocean. Rip currents will be stronger than normal, and longshore currents can move people and items in the water quickly away from the point of entry. Local beach and cliff erosion is possible. Water temperatures will also cool rapidly due to strong upwelling conditions during this time. Large tidal swings can cut off access to beach walkers. Stay off of jetties, piers, rocks, and other waterside infrastructure. Remain out of the water to avoid hazardous surf and never turn your back on the ocean. Monitor local weather, surf, and tide forecast at www.weather.gov/mtr. Semi-sunset and tidal information for the San Francisco Bay Area for Friday, May 15th. The sunrise today, 6:01 a.m. The sunset tonight, 8:11 p.m. Tidal data at the Golden Gate for today. Low tide, 4:54 a.m. at -089 feet high tide. 11:53 a.m. at 4.55 feet low tide. 4:31 p.m. at 2.11 feet high tide. 10:50 p.m. at 6.55 feet. Here are the buoy observations for 10 a.m. Pacific Daylight Time. An offshore buoy 6 winds west at 14 knots. Pressure 1,032.1 millibars. An offshore buoy 59 winds north at 14 knots. Water temperature 60. Pressure 1,029.5 millibars. At buoy 14 near Point Arena, winds northwest at 23 knots, gusting to 29. Water temperature 52, pressure 1,020.1 millibars. At buoy 13 near Bodega Bay, winds northwest at 25 knots, gusting to 33, pressure 1,017.1 millibars. At Point Reyes Wave Rider, buoy water temperature 52, seas 11 feet every 8 seconds. At San Francisco Bar Buoy, water temperature 56, seas 7 feet, every 10 seconds. At San Francisco Buoy, winds northwest 19 knots, gusting to 23, water temperature 51, pressure 1,017.1 millibars, seas 10 feet, every 9 seconds.
Route 8 will be winds northwest 19 knots, gusting to 25, water temperature 54, pressure 1,017.1 millibars, seas 10 feet every 9 seconds. At Monterey Bay, buoy winds northwest 21 knots, gusting to 23, water temperature 54, pressure 1,017.2 millibars, seas 10 feet every 10 seconds. At Pointer, wave rider buoy water temperature 51, seas 10 feet every 10 seconds. At Cape San Martin, buoy winds northwest at 25 knots, gusting to 31, water temperature 59, pressure 1,016.6 millibars. Synopsis for the Central California coast and bays, including the Monterey Bay, Greater Farallones, and Cordell Bank National Marine Sanctuaries. Widespread hazardous marine conditions are expected today and through the weekend. Strong to near gale force northerly breezes will increase through the weekend to become near gale force to gale force with widespread severe gale force gusts. Isolated storm force gusts are expected along the coastal jet region of Big Sur. Rough to very rough seas will build as a result. Conditions will slowly begin to improve Monday. The marine forecast for San Pablo Bay, Suisun Bay, the West Delta, and the San Francisco Bay north of the Bay Bridge. Small craft advisory in effect from 3 p.m. Pacific Daylight Time this afternoon through late Saturday night. For today, southwest wind 5 to 10 knots, becoming west 10 to 15 knots late. For tonight, west wind 15 to 20 knots. For Saturday, west wind 15 to 20 knots. The marine forecast for Monterey Bay. Small craft advisory in effect until 3 p.m. Pacific Daylight Time this afternoon. Gale warning in effect from 3 p.m. Pacific Daylight Time this afternoon through Sunday evening. For today, northwest wind around 5 knots, rising to 20 to 25 knots with gusts up to 35 knots. Seas 5 to 7 feet. Wave detail, northwest 6 feet at 11 seconds. For tonight, northwest wind 20 to 25 knots with gusts up to 35 knots, easing to 15 to 20 knots after midnight. Seas 5 to 8 feet. Wave detail, northwest 7 feet at 11 seconds and south 2 feet at 14 seconds. For Saturday, northwest wind 20 to 25 knots, rising to 25 to 30 knots with gusts up to 40 knots in the afternoon. Seas 6 to 9 feet. Wave detail, northwest 9 feet at 12 seconds and south 2 feet at 15 seconds. Synopsis for the Central California coast and bays, including the Monterey Bay, Greater Farallones, and Cordell Bank National Marine Sanctuaries. Widespread hazardous marine conditions are expected today and through the weekend. Strong to near gale force northerly breezes will increase through the weekend to become near gale force to gale force with widespread severe gale force gusts. Isolated storm force gusts are expected along the coastal jet region of Big Sur. Rough to very rough seas will build as a result. Conditions will slowly begin to improve Monday. The marine forecast for San Pablo Bay, Suisun Bay, the West Delta, and the San Francisco Bay north of the Bay Bridge. Small craft advisory in effect from 3 p.m. Pacific Daylight Time this afternoon through late Saturday night. For today, southwest wind 5 to 10 knots, becoming west 10 to 15 knots late. For tonight, west wind 15 to 20 knots. For Saturday, west wind 15 to 20 knots. The marine forecast for Monterey Bay. Small craft advisory in effect until 3 p.m. Pacific Daylight Time this afternoon. Gale warning in effect from 3 p.m. Pacific Daylight Time this afternoon through Sunday evening. For today, northwest wind around 5 knots, rising to 20 to 25 knots with gusts up to 35 knots. Seas 5 to 7 feet. Wave detail, northwest 6 feet at 11 seconds. For tonight, northwest wind 20 to 25 knots with gusts up to 35 knots, easing to 15 to 20 knots after midnight. Seas 5 to 8 feet. Wave detail, northwest 7 feet at 11 seconds and south 2 feet at 14 seconds. For Saturday, northwest wind 20 to 25 knots.

12 feet at 9 seconds. Saturday, northwest wind 25 to 30 knots, rising to 30 to 35 knots in the afternoon. Seas 9 to 13 feet, wave detail, northwest 12 feet at 9 seconds and south 2 feet at 15 seconds. The coastal waters forecast from Point Arena to Point Reyes 10 to 60 nautical miles offshore. Gale warning in effect through Sunday evening. Today, northwest wind 25 to 30 knots, seas 10 to 12 feet, wave detail, northwest 11 feet at 8 seconds and south 2 feet at 15 seconds. Tonight, northwest wind 25 to 30 knots with gusts up to 40 knots, seas 11 to 14 feet, wave detail, northwest 13 feet at 10 seconds and south 2 feet at 14 seconds. Saturday, northwest wind 25 to 30 knots with gusts up to 45 knots, seas 10 to 13 feet, wave detail, northwest 12 feet at 9 seconds and south 2 feet at 15 seconds. San Francisco Bar forecast. In the deep water channel, mixed seas of 5 to 7 feet at 13 seconds. Across the bar, swell can be more than twice as high across the bar than surrounding waters. Waves are also more prone to break, particularly during strong ebb currents. Maximum ebb current of 1.4 knots at 04:01 p.m. Friday and 4.7 knots at 3:57 a.m. Saturday. The coastal waters forecast from Point Pinos to Point Piedras Blancas out to 10 nautical miles. Gale warning in effect through Saturday morning. Storm watch in effect from Saturday morning through Sunday evening. Today, northwest wind 20 to 25 knots with gusts up to 35 knots, rising to 25 to 30 knots with gusts up to 40 knots this afternoon. Seas 7 to 10 feet, wave detail, northwest 10 feet at 10 seconds and south 2 feet at 15 seconds. Tonight, northwest wind 25 to 35 knots with gusts up to 50 knots, seas 9 to 12 feet, wave detail, northwest 11 feet at 12 seconds. Saturday, northwest wind 25 to 35 knots with gusts up to 50 knots, seas 9 to 12 feet, building to 11 to 14 feet in the afternoon. Wave detail, northwest 13 feet at 12 seconds. The coastal waters forecast from Pigeon Point to Point Pinos 10 to 60 nautical miles offshore. Gale warning in effect through Sunday evening. Today, northwest wind 25 to 30 knots with gusts up to 40 knots, seas 11 to 13 feet, wave detail, northwest 12 feet at 10 seconds. Tonight, northwest wind 25 to 30 knots with gusts up to 40 knots, seas 12 to 14 feet, building to 14 to 15 feet after midnight. Wave detail, northwest 15 feet at 12 seconds. Saturday, northwest wind around 30 knots with gusts up to 45 knots, seas 14 to 15 feet, wave detail, northwest 15 feet at 11 seconds. The offshore waters forecast for the following marine location, Point Arena to Pigeon Point between 60 nautical miles and 150 nautical miles offshore. Issued at 8:30 a.m. Pacific Daylight Time. Gale warning, today, north winds 25 to 30 knots. Seas 8 to 13 feet. Tonight, north winds 25 to 30 knots, becoming 25 to 35 knots. Seas 9 to 15 feet. Saturday, north winds 25 to 35 knots, becoming 25 to 30 knots. Seas 10 to 15 feet. Saturday night, north winds 30 to 40 knots. Sea is 12 to 20 feet. Sun, north winds 30 to 40 knots. Sea is 12 to 20 feet. Sun night, north winds 30 to 40 knots. Sea is 12 to 18 feet. Monday, north winds 25 to 30 knots. Sea is 11 to 15 feet. Monday night, north winds 25 to 30 knots. Sea is 12 to 14 feet. Tuesday, north winds 20 to 30 knots. Seas 11 to 13 feet. Tuesday night, north winds 20 to 30 knots. Seas 10 to 12 feet. The offshore waters forecast for the following marine location, Pigeon Point to Point Piedras Blancas between 60 nautical miles and 150 nautical miles offshore. Issued at 8:30 a.m. Pacific Daylight Time. Gale warning.

25 to 30 knots. Seas 11 to 13 feet. Tonight, north to northwest winds 25 to 30 knots, increasing to 30 to 35 knots. Seas 11 to 15 feet. Saturday, north to northwest winds 25 to 35 knots. Seas 12 to 17 feet. Saturday night, north to northwest winds 30 to 40 knots. Seas 14 to 21 feet. Sun, north to northwest winds 30 to 40 knots. Seas 16 to 21 feet. Sunday night, north to northwest winds 30 to 35 knots, becoming north 25 to 30 knots. Seas 15 to 18 feet. Monday, north winds 20 to 30 knots. Seas 12 to 16 feet. Monday night, north to northwest winds 20 to 30 knots. Seas 11 to 14 feet. Tuesday, north winds 20 to 30 knots. Seas 10 to 13 feet. Tuesday night, north winds 15 to 25 knots. Seas 9 to 12 feet. The coastal waters forecast from Point Reyes to Pigeon Point out to 10 nautical miles. Gale warning in effect through Sunday evening. For today, northwest wind 20 to 25 knots, rising to 25 to 30 knots with gusts up to 40 knots this afternoon. Seas 8 to 11 feet. Wave detail, northwest 10 feet at 10 seconds. For tonight, northwest winds 25 to 35 knots with gusts up to 45 knots. Seas 9 to 13 feet. Wave detail, northwest 12 feet at 10 seconds. For Saturday, northwest winds 25 to 35 knots with gusts up to 45 knots. Seas 9 to 13 feet. Wave detail, northwest 12 feet at 10 seconds. The coastal waters forecast from Pigeon Point to Point Pinos out to 10 nautical miles. Small craft advisory in effect until 9 a.m. Pacific Daylight Time this morning. Gale warning in effect through Sunday evening. For today, northwest wind 15 to 20 knots, rising to 20 to 25 knots with gusts up to 40 knots this afternoon. Seas 7 to 10 feet. Wave detail, northwest 9 feet at 11 seconds. For tonight, northwest winds 25 to 30 knots with gusts up to 40 knots. Seas 8 to 11 feet, building to 9 to 13 feet after midnight. Wave detail, northwest 11 feet at 12 seconds. For Saturday, northwest winds 25 to 30 knots with gusts up to 45 knots. Seas 9 to 13 feet. Wave detail, northwest 12 feet at 12 seconds. The following is an important cape hazard message from the National Weather Service. Issued at 8:54 a.m. Pacific Daylight Time. Beach hazard statement remains in effect from 3 p.m. Pacific Daylight Time this afternoon through Monday morning. What? Strong northerly winds will generate very rough conditions at area beaches along with stronger and longshore currents. Where? Greatest impacts will be along west-facing beaches of the Pacific coastline. When? From 3 p.m. Friday to 9 a.m. Pacific Daylight Time Monday. Impacts, dangerous wind and wave conditions will impact beaches and water activities such as swimming, surfing, boating, and tide pooling. Rough seas can sweep up the beach and over rocks and jetties, pulling people into a cold, turbulent ocean. Rip currents will be stronger than normal, and longshore currents can move people and items in the water quickly away from the point of entry. Local beach and cliff erosion is possible. Water temperatures will also cool rapidly due to strong upwelling conditions during this time. Large tidal swings can cut off access to beach walkers. Stay off of jetties, piers, rocks, and other waterside infrastructure. Remain out of the water to avoid hazardous surf and never turn your back on the ocean. Monitor local weather, surf, and tide forecast at www.weather.gov/MTR. 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This broadcast originates from the National Weather Service Office.

is located in Monterey, California, and serves the coastal marine waters, including San Francisco and Monterey Bay. Semi-sunset and tidal information for the San Francisco Bay area for Friday, May 15th. The semis today, 6:01 a.m. The sunset tonight, 8:11 p.m. Tidal data at the Golden Gate for today. Low tide, 4:54 a.m. at -089 feet high tide. 11:53 a.m. at 4.55 feet low tide. 4:31 p.m. at 2.11 feet high tide. 10:50 p.m. at 6.55 feet. Here are the buoy observations for 10 a.m. Pacific Daylight Time. An offshore buoy 6 winds west at 14 knots, pressure 1,032.1 millibars. An offshore buoy 59 winds north at 14 knots, water temperature 60, pressure 1,029.5 millibars. At buoy 14 near Point Arena, winds northwest at 23 knots, gusting to 29, water temperature 52, pressure 1,020.1 millibars. At buoy 13 near Bodega Bay, winds northwest at 25 knots, gusting to 33, pressure 1,017.1 millibars. At Point Reyes Wave Rider buoy, water temperature 52, seas 11 feet every 8 seconds. At San Francisco Bar buoy, water temperature 56, seas 7 feet every 10 seconds. At San Francisco buoy, winds northwest 19 knots, gusting to 23, water temperature 51, pressure 1,017.1 millibars, seas 10 feet every 9 seconds. At Half Moon Bay buoy, winds northwest 19 knots, gusting to 25, water temperature 54, pressure 1,017.1 millibars, seas 10 feet every 9 seconds. At Monterey Bay buoy, winds northwest 21 knots, gusting to 23, water temperature 54, pressure 1,017.2 millibars, seas 10 feet every 10 seconds. At Point Sur, Wave Rider buoy, water temperature 51, seas 10 feet every 10 seconds. At Cape San Martin buoy, winds northwest at 25 knots, gusting to 31, water temperature 59, pressure 1,016.6 millibars. Synopsis for the Central California coast and bays, including the Monterey Bay, Greater Faroes, and Cordell Bank National Marine Sanctuaries. Widespread hazardous marine conditions are expected today and through the weekend. Strong to near gale force northerly breezes will increase through the weekend to become near gale force to gale force with widespread severe gale force gusts. Isolated storm force gusts are expected along the coastal jet region of Big Sur. Rough to very rough seas will build as a result. Conditions will slowly begin to improve Monday. The marine forecast for San Pablo Bay, Suisun Bay, the West Delta, and the San Francisco Bay north of the Bay Bridge. Small craft advisory in effect from 3 p.m. Pacific Daylight Time this afternoon through late Saturday night. For today, southwest wind 5 to 10 knots, becoming west 10 to 15 knots late. For tonight, west wind 15 to 20 knots. For Saturday, west wind 15 to 20 knots. The marine forecast for Monterey Bay. Small craft advisory in effect until 3 p.m. Pacific Daylight Time this afternoon. Gale warning in effect from 3 p.m. Pacific Daylight Time this afternoon through Sunday evening. For today, northwest wind around 5 knots, rising to 20 to 25 knots with gusts up to 35 knots. Seas 5 to 7 feet. Wave detail, northwest 6 feet at 11 seconds. For tonight, northwest wind 20 to 25 knots with gusts up to 35 knots, easing to 15 to 20 knots after midnight. Seas 5 to 8 feet. Wave detail, northwest 7 feet at 11 seconds and south 2 feet at 14 seconds. For Saturday, northwest wind 20 to 25 knots, rising to 25 to 30 knots with gusts up to 40 knots in the afternoon. Seas 6 to 9 feet. Wave detail, northwest 9 feet at 12 seconds and south 2 feet at 15 seconds. The coastal waters forecast from Point Arena to Point Reyes out to 10 nautical miles. Gale warning in effect

Today, northwest wind 20 to 25 knots with gusts up to 35 knots. Rising to 25 to 30 knots with gusts up to 40 knots this afternoon. Seas 8 to 11 feet, wave detail. Northwest 11 feet at 9 seconds and south 2 feet at 15 seconds. Tonight, northwest wind 25 to 35 knots with gusts up to 45 knots. Seas 9 to 12 feet, wave detail. Northwest 12 feet at 9 seconds. Saturday, northwest wind 25 to 30 knots, rising to 30 to 35 knots in the afternoon. Seas 9 to 13 feet, wave detail. Northwest 12 feet at 9 seconds and south 2 feet at 15 seconds. The coastal waters forecast from Point Arena to Point Reyes 10 to 60 nautical miles offshore. Gale warning in effect through Sunday evening. Today, northwest wind 25 to 30 knots, seas 10 to 12 feet, wave detail. Northwest 11 feet at 8 seconds and south 2 feet at 15 seconds. Tonight, northwest wind 25 to 30 knots with gusts up to 40 knots, seas 11 to 14 feet, wave detail. Northwest 13 feet at 10 seconds and south 2 feet at 14 seconds. Saturday, northwest wind 25 to 30 knots with gusts up to 45 knots, seas 10 to 13 feet, wave detail. Northwest 12 feet at 9 seconds and south 2 feet at 15 seconds. San Francisco Bar forecast. In the deep water channel, mixed seas of 5 to 7 feet at 13 seconds. Across the bar, swell can be more than twice as high across the bar than surrounding waters. Waves are also more prone to break, particularly during strong ebb currents. Maximum ebb current of 1.4 knots at 04:01 p.m. Friday and 4.7 knots at 3:57 a.m. Saturday. The coastal waters forecast from Point Pinos to Point Piedras Blancas out to 10 nautical miles. Gale warning in effect through Saturday morning. Storm watch in effect from Saturday morning through Sunday evening. Today, northwest wind 20 to 25 knots with gusts up to 35 knots, rising to 25 to 30 knots with gusts up to 40 knots this afternoon. Sea 7 to 10 feet, wave detail, northwest 10 feet at 10 seconds and south 2 feet at 15 seconds. Tonight, northwest wind 25 to 35 knots with gusts up to 50 knots, seas 9 to 12 feet, wave detail, northwest 11 feet at 12 seconds. Saturday, northwest wind 25 to 35 knots with gusts up to 50 knots, seas 9 to 12 feet, building to 11 to 14 feet in the afternoon. Wave detail, northwest 13 feet at 12 seconds. The coastal waters forecast from Pigeon Point to Point Pinos 10 to 60 nautical miles offshore. Gale warning in effect through Sunday evening. Today, northwest wind 25 to 30 knots with gusts up to 40 knots, seas 11 to 13 feet, wave detail. Northwest 12 feet at 10 seconds. Tonight, northwest wind 25 to 30 knots with gusts up to 40 knots, seas 12 to 14 feet, building to 14 to 15 feet after midnight. Wave detail. Northwest 15 feet at 12 seconds. Saturday, northwest wind around 30 knots with gusts up to 45 knots, seas 14 to 15 feet, wave detail. Northwest 15 feet at 11 seconds. The offshore waters forecast for the following marine location: Point Arena to Pigeon Point between 60 nautical miles and 150 nautical miles offshore. Issued at 8:30 a.m. Pacific Daylight Time. Gale warning, today, north winds 25 to 30 knots. Seas 8 to 13 feet. Tonight, north winds 25 to 30 knots, becoming 25 to 35 knots. Seas 9 to 15 feet. Saturday, north winds 25 to 35 knots, becoming 25 to 30 knots. Seas 10 to 15 feet. Saturday night, north winds 30 to 40 knots. Sea is 12 to 20 feet. Sun, north winds 30 to 40 knots. Sea is 12 to 20 feet. Sun night, north winds 30 to 40 knots. Sea is 12 to 18 feet. Monday, north winds 25 to 30 knots. Sea is 11 to 15 feet. Monday night, north winds 25 to 30 knots. Sea is 12 to 14 feet. Tuesday, north winds 20.

not. Seas 11 to 13 feet. Tuesday night, north winds 20 to 30 knots. Seas 10 to 12 feet. The offshore waters forecast for the following marine location. Pigeon Point to Point Piedras Blancos between 60 nautical miles and 150 nautical miles offshore. Issued at 8:30 a.m. Pacific Daylight Time. Gale warning, today, north to northwest winds 25 to 30 knots. Seas 11 to 13 feet. Tonight, north to northwest winds 25 to 30 knots, increasing to 30 to 35 knots. Seas 11 to 15 feet. Saturday, north to northwest winds 25 to 35 knots. Seas 12 to 17 feet. Saturday night, north to northwest winds 30 to 40 knots. Seas 14 to 21 feet. Sun, north to northwest winds 30 to 40 knots. Seas 16 to 21 feet. Sunday night, north to northwest winds 30 to 35 knots, becoming north 25 to 30 knots. Seas 15 to 18 feet. Monday, north winds 20 to 30 knots. Seas 12 to 16 feet. Monday night, north to northwest winds 20 to 30 knots. Seas 11 to 14 feet. Tuesday, north winds 20 to 30 knots. Seas 10 to 13 feet. Tuesday night, north winds 15 to 25 knots. Seas 9 to 12 feet. The coastal waters forecast from Point Reyes to Pigeon Point out to 10 nautical miles. Gale warning in effect through Sunday evening. For today, northwest wind 20 to 25 knots, rising to 25 to 30 knots with gusts up to 40 knots this afternoon. Seas 8 to 11 feet. Wave detail, northwest 10 feet at 10 seconds. For tonight, northwest winds 25 to 35 knots with gusts up to 45 knots. Seas 9 to 13 feet. Wave detail, northwest 12 feet at 10 seconds. For Saturday, northwest winds 25 to 35 knots with gusts up to 45 knots. Seas 9 to 13 feet. Wave detail, northwest 12 feet at 10 seconds. The coastal waters forecast from Pigeon Point to Point Pinos out to 10 nautical miles. Small craft advisory in effect until 9 a.m. Pacific Daylight Time this morning. Gale warning in effect through Sunday evening. For today, northwest wind 15 to 20 knots, rising to 20 to 25 knots with gusts up to 40 knots this afternoon. Seas 7 to 10 feet. Wave detail, northwest 9 feet at 11 seconds. For tonight, northwest winds 25 to 30 knots with gusts up to 40 knots. Seas 8 to 11 feet, building to 9 to 13 feet after midnight. Wave detail, northwest 11 feet at 12 seconds. For Saturday, northwest winds 25 to 30 knots with gusts up to 45 knots. Seas 9 to 13 feet. Wave detail, northwest 12 feet at 12 seconds. The following is an important beach hazard message from the National Weather Service. Issued at 8:54 a.m. Pacific Daylight Time. Beach hazard statement remains in effect from 3 p.m. Pacific Daylight Time this afternoon through Monday morning. What? Strong northerly winds will generate very rough conditions at area beaches along with stronger and longshore currents. Where? Greatest impacts will be along west-facing beaches of the Pacific coastline. When? From 3 p.m. Friday to 9 a.m. Pacific Daylight Time Monday. Impacts. Dangerous wind and wave conditions will impact beaches and water activities such as swimming, surfing, boating, and tide pooling. Rough seas can sweep up the beach and over rocks and jetties, pulling people into a cold, turbulent ocean. Rip currents will be stronger than normal, and longshore currents can move people and items in the water quickly away from the point of entry. Local beach and cliff erosion is possible. Water temperatures will also cool rapidly due to strong upwelling conditions during this time. Large tidal swings can cut off access to beach walkers. Stay off of jetties, piers, rocks, and other waterside infrastructure. Remain

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Monitor local weather, surf, and tide forecast at www.weather.gov/MTR. Sunrise, sunset, and tidal information for the San Francisco Bay Area for Friday, May 15th. The sunrise today, 6:01 a.m. The sunset tonight, 8:11 p.m. Tidal data at the Golden Gate for today. Low tide, 4:54 a.m. at -089 feet. High tide, 11:53 a.m. at 4.55 feet. Low tide, 4:31 p.m. at 2.11 feet. High tide, 10:50 p.m. at 6.55 feet. Here are the buoy observations for 11 a.m. Pacific Daylight Time. An offshore buoy 6, winds northwest at 14 knots, pressure 1,032.2 millibars. An offshore buoy 59, winds north at 14 knots, water temperature 60, pressure 1,029.7 millibars. At buoy 14 near Point Arena, winds northwest at 27 knots, gusting to 33, water temperature 52, pressure 1,020.0 millibars. At buoy 13 near Bodega Bay, winds northwest at 25 knots, gusting to 31, pressure 1,017.0 millibars. At Point Reyes, wave rider buoy, water temperature 52, seas 12 feet every 9 seconds. At San Francisco Bar Buoy, water temperature 55, sea 7 feet every 10 seconds. At San Francisco Buoy, winds northwest at 19 knots, gusting to 23, water temperature 51, pressure 1,017.1 millibars. At Half Moon Bay Buoy, winds northwest 19 knots, gusting to 23, water temperature 54, pressure 1,017.4 millibars, seas 10 feet every 9 seconds. At Monterey Buoy, winds northwest at 21 knots, gusting to 25, water temperature 54, pressure 1,017.0 millibars. At Point Sur, wave rider buoy, water temperature 51, seas 11 feet every 10 seconds. At Cape San Martin Buoy, winds northwest at 25 knots, gusting to 31, water temperature 59, pressure 1,016.5 millibars. Here are the buoy observations for 11 a.m. Pacific Daylight Time. An offshore buoy 6, winds northwest at 14 knots, pressure 1,032.2 millibars. An offshore buoy 59, winds north at 14 knots, water temperature 60, pressure 1,029.7 millibars. At buoy 14 near Point Arena, winds northwest at 27 knots, gusting to 33, water temperature 52, pressure 1,020.0 millibars. At buoy 13 near Bodega Bay, winds northwest at 25 knots, gusting to 31, pressure 1,017.0 millibars. At Point Reyes, wave rider buoy, water temperature 52, seas 11 feet every 8 seconds. At San Francisco Bar Buoy, water temperature 55, seas 7 feet every 10 seconds. At San Francisco Buoy, winds northwest at 19 knots, gusting to 23, water temperature 51, pressure 1,017.1 millibars. At Half Moon Bay Buoy, winds northwest 19 knots, gusting to 23, water temperature 54, pressure 1,017.4 millibars, seas 10 feet every 9 seconds. At Monterey Buoy, winds northwest at 21 knots, gusting to 25, water temperature 54, pressure 1,017.0 millibars. At Point Sur, wave rider buoy, water temperature 51, seas 11 feet every 10 seconds. At Cape San Martin Buoy, winds northwest at 25 knots, gusting to 31, water temperature 59, pressure 1,016.5 millibars. Synopsis for the Central California coast and bays, including the Monterey Bay, Greater Farallones, and Cordell Bank National Marine Sanctuaries. Widespread hazardous marine conditions are expected today and through the weekend. Strong to near gale force northerly breezes will increase through the weekend to become near gale force to gale force with widespread severe gale force gusts. Isolated storm force gusts are expected along the coastal jet region of Big Sur. Rough to very rough seas will build.

As a result, conditions will slowly begin to improve Monday. The marine forecast for San Pablo Bay, Suisun Bay, the West Delta, and the San Francisco Bay north of the Bay Bridge. Small craft advisory in effect from 3 p.m. Pacific Daylight Time this afternoon through late Saturday night. For today, southwest wind 5 to 10 knots, becoming west 10 to 15 knots late. For tonight, west wind 15 to 20 knots. For Saturday, west wind 15 to 20 knots. The marine forecast for Monterey Bay. Small craft advisory in effect until 3 p.m. Pacific Daylight Time this afternoon. Gale warning in effect from 3 p.m. Pacific Daylight Time this afternoon through Sunday evening. For today, northwest wind around 5 knots, rising to 20 to 25 knots with gusts up to 35 knots. Seas 5 to 7 feet. Wave detail, northwest 6 feet at 11 seconds. For tonight, northwest wind 20 to 25 knots with gusts up to 35 knots, easing to 15 to 20 knots after midnight. Seas 5 to 8 feet. Wave detail, northwest 7 feet at 11 seconds and south 2 feet at 14 seconds. For Saturday, northwest wind 20 to 25 knots, rising to 25 to 30 knots with gusts up to 40 knots in the afternoon. Seas 6 to 9 feet. Wave detail, northwest 9 feet at 12 seconds and south 2 feet at 15 seconds. The coastal waters forecast from Point Arena to Point Reyes out to 10 nautical miles. Gale warning in effect through Sunday evening. Today, northwest wind 20 to 25 knots with gusts up to 35 knots, rising to 25 to 30 knots with gusts up to 40 knots this afternoon. Seas 8 to 11 feet, wave detail, northwest 11 feet at 9 seconds and south 2 feet at 15 seconds. Tonight, northwest wind 25 to 35 knots with gusts up to 45 knots, seas 9 to 12 feet, wave detail, northwest 12 feet at 9 seconds. Saturday, northwest wind 25 to 30 knots, rising to 30 to 35 knots in the afternoon. Seas 9 to 13 feet, wave detail, northwest 12 feet at 9 seconds and south 2 feet at 15 seconds. The coastal waters forecast from Point Arena to Point Reyes 10 to 60 nautical miles offshore. Gale warning in effect through Sunday evening. Today, northwest wind 25 to 30 knots, seas 10 to 12 feet, wave detail, northwest 11 feet at 8 seconds and south 2 feet at 15 seconds. Tonight, northwest wind 25 to 30 knots with gusts up to 40 knots, seas 11 to 14 feet, wave detail, northwest 13 feet at 10 seconds and south 2 feet at 14 seconds. Saturday, northwest wind 25 to 30 knots with gusts up to 45 knots, seas 10 to 13 feet, wave detail, northwest 12 feet at 9 seconds and south 2 feet at 15 seconds. San Francisco Bar forecast. In the deep water channel, mixed seas of 5 to 7 feet at 13 seconds. Across the bar, swell can be more than twice as high across the bar than surrounding waters. Waves are also more prone to break, particularly during strong ebb currents. Maximum ebb current of 1.4 knots at 04.01 p.m. Friday and 4.7 knots at 3.57 a.m. Saturday. The coastal waters forecast from Point Pinos to Point Piedras Blancas out to 10 nautical miles. Gale warning in effect through Saturday morning. Storm watch in effect from Saturday morning through Sunday evening. Today, northwest wind 20 to 25 knots with gusts up to 35 knots, rising to 25 to 30 knots with gusts up to 40 knots this afternoon. Seas 7 to 10 feet, wave detail, northwest 10 feet at 10 seconds and south 2 feet at 15 seconds. Tonight, northwest wind 25 to 35 knots with gusts up to 50 knots, seas 9 to 12 feet, wave detail, northwest 11 feet at 12 seconds. Saturday, northwest wind 25 to 35 knots with gusts up to 50 knots, seas 9 to 12 feet, building to 11 to 14 feet in the afternoon. Wave detail, northwest 13 feet at 12 seconds. The coastal waters forecast from Pigeon Point to Point Pinos 10 to 60 nautical miles offshore. Gale warning in effect through Sunday evening.

Today, northwest wind 25 to 30 knots with gusts up to 40 knots. Seas 11 to 13 feet. Wave detail, northwest 12 feet at 10 seconds. Tonight, northwest wind 25 to 30 knots with gusts up to 40 knots. Seas 12 to 14 feet. Building to 14 to 15 feet after midnight. Wave detail, northwest 15 feet at 12 seconds. Saturday, northwest wind around 30 knots with gusts up to 45 knots, seas 14 to 15 feet. Wave detail, northwest 15 feet at 11 seconds. The offshore waters forecast for the following marine location: Point Arena to Pigeon Point between 60 nautical miles and 150 nautical miles offshore. Issued at 8:30 a.m. Pacific Daylight Time. Gale warning, today, north winds 25 to 30 knots, seas 8 to 13 feet. Tonight, north winds 25 to 30 knots, becoming 25 to 35 knots, seas 9 to 15 feet. Saturday, north winds 25 to 35 knots, becoming 25 to 30 knots, seas 10 to 15 feet. Saturday night, north winds 30 to 40 knots. Sea is 12 to 20 feet. Sun, north winds 30 to 40 knots. Sea is 12 to 20 feet. Sun night, north winds 30 to 40 knots. Sea is 12 to 18 feet. Monday, north winds 25 to 30 knots. Sea is 11 to 15 feet. Monday night, north winds 25 to 30 knots. Sea is 12 to 14 feet. Tuesday, north winds 20 to 30 knots. Seas 11 to 13 feet. Tuesday night, north winds 20 to 30 knots. Seas 10 to 12 feet. The offshore waters forecast for the following marine location: Pigeon Point to Point Piedras Blancas between 60 nautical miles and 150 nautical miles offshore. Issued at 8:30 a.m. Pacific Daylight Time. Gale warning, today, north to northwest winds 25 to 30 knots, seas 11 to 13 feet. Tonight, north to northwest winds 25 to 30 knots, increasing to 30 to 35 knots, seas 11 to 15 feet. Saturday, north to northwest winds 25 to 35 knots, seas 12 to 17 feet. Saturday night, north to northwest winds 30 to 40 knots, seas 14 to 21 feet. Sun, north to northwest winds 30 to 40 knots, seas 16 to 21 feet. Sunday night, north to northwest winds 30 to 35 knots, becoming north 25 to 30 knots, seas 15 to 18 feet. Monday, north winds 20 to 30 knots, seas 12 to 16 feet. Monday night, north to northwest winds 20 to 30 knots, seas 11 to 14 feet. Tuesday, north winds 20 to 30 knots, seas 10 to 13 feet. Tuesday night, north winds 15 to 25 knots, seas 9 to 12 feet. The coastal waters forecast from Point Reyes to Pigeon Point out to 10 nautical miles. Gale warning in effect through Sunday evening. For today, northwest wind 20 to 25 knots, rising to 25 to 30 knots with gusts up to 40 knots this afternoon. Seas 8 to 11 feet. Wave detail, northwest 10 feet at 10 seconds. For tonight, northwest winds 25 to 35 knots with gusts up to 45 knots. Seas 9 to 13 feet. Wave detail, northwest 12 feet at 10 seconds. For Saturday, northwest winds 25 to 35 knots with gusts up to 45 knots. Seas 9 to 13 feet. Wave detail, northwest 12 feet at 10 seconds. The coastal waters forecast from Pigeon Point to Point Pinos out to 10 nautical miles. Small craft advisory in effect until 9 a.m. Pacific Daylight Time this morning. Gale warning in effect through Sunday evening. For today, northwest wind 15 to 20 knots, rising to 20 to 25 knots with gusts up to 40 knots this afternoon. Seas 7 to 10 feet. Wave detail, northwest 9 feet at 11 seconds.
25 to 30 knots with gusts up to 40 knots. Seas 8 to 11 feet, building to 9 to 13 feet after midnight. Wave detail, northwest 11 feet at 12 seconds. For Saturday, northwest winds 25 to 30 knots with gusts up to 45 knots. Seas 9 to 13 feet. Wave detail, northwest 12 feet at 12 seconds. 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This broadcast originates from the National Weather Service office located in Monterey, California, and serves the coastal marine waters, including San Francisco and Monterey Bay. The following is an important beach hazard message from the National Weather Service, issued at 8:54 a.m. Pacific Daylight Time. Beach hazard statement remains in effect from 3 p.m. Pacific Daylight Time this afternoon through Monday morning. What? Strong northerly winds will generate very rough conditions at area beaches along with stronger and longshore currents. Where? Greatest impacts will be along west-facing beaches of the Pacific coastline. When? From 3 p.m. Friday to 9 a.m. Pacific Daylight Time Monday. Impacts. Dangerous wind and wave conditions will impact beaches and water activities such as swimming, surfing, boating, and tide pooling. Rough seas can sweep up the beach and over rocks and jetties, pulling people into a cold, turbulent ocean. Rip currents will be stronger than normal, and longshore currents can move people and items in the water quickly away from the point of entry. Local beach and cliff erosion is possible. Water temperatures will also cool rapidly due to strong upwelling conditions during this time. Large tidal swings can cut off access to beach walkers. Stay off of jetties, piers, rocks, and other waterside infrastructure. Remain out of the water to avoid hazardous surf and never turn your back on the ocean. Monitor local weather, surf, and tide forecast at www.weather.gov/MTR. Sunrise, sunset, and tidal information for the San Francisco Bay Area for Friday, May 15th. The sunrise today, 6:01 a.m. The sunset tonight, 8:11 p.m. Tidal data at the Golden Gate for today. Low tide, 4:54 a.m. at -089 feet high tide. 11:53 a.m. at 4.55 feet low tide. 4:31 p.m. at 2.11 feet high tide. 10:50 p.m. at 6.55 feet. Here are the buoy observations for 11 a.m. Pacific Daylight Time. An offshore buoy 6 winds northwest at 14 knots, pressure 1,032.2 millibars. An offshore buoy 59 winds north at 14 knots, water temperature 60, pressure 1,029.7 millibars. At buoy 14 near Point Arena, winds northwest at 27 knots, gusting to 33, water temperature 52, pressure 1,020.0 millibars. At buoy 13 near Bodega Bay, winds northwest at 25 knots, gusting to 31, pressure 1,017.0 millibars. At Point Reyes Wave Rider, buoy water temperature 52, seas 11 feet every 8 seconds. At San Francisco Bar Buoy, water temperature 55, sea 7 feet, every 10 seconds. At San Francisco Buoy, winds northwest at 19 knots, gusting to 23, water temperature 51, pressure 1,017.1 millibars. At Half Moon Bay Buoy, winds northwest 19 knots, gusting to 23, water temperature 54, pressure 1,017.4 millibars, seas 10 feet, every 9 seconds. At Monterey Buoy, winds northwest at 21 knots, gusting to 25, water temperature 54, pressure 1,017.0 millibars. At Pointer, Wave Rider Buoy, water temperature 51, seas 11 feet, every 10 seconds. At Cape San Martin Buoy, winds northwest at 25 knots, gusting to 31, water temperature 59, pressure 1,016.5 millibars. Synopsis for the Central California coast and bays, including the Monterey Bay, Greater Fairbanks, and Cordell Bay.

National Marine Sanctuaries. Widespread hazardous marine conditions are expected today and through the weekend. Strong to near gale force northerly breezes will increase through the weekend to become near gale force to gale force with widespread severe gale force gusts. Isolated storm force gusts are expected along the coastal jet region of Big Sur. Rough to very rough seas will build as a result. Conditions will slowly begin to improve Monday. The marine forecast for San Pablo Bay, Suisun Bay, the West Delta, and the San Francisco Bay north of the Bay Bridge. Small craft advisory in effect from 3 p.m. Pacific Daylight Time this afternoon through late Saturday night. For today, southwest wind 5 to 10 knots, becoming west 10 to 15 knots late. For tonight, west wind 15 to 20 knots. For Saturday, west wind 15 to 20 knots. The marine forecast for Monterey Bay. Small craft advisory in effect until 3 p.m. Pacific Daylight Time this afternoon. Gale warning in effect from 3 p.m. Pacific Daylight Time this afternoon through Sunday evening. For today, northwest wind around 5 knots, rising to 20 to 25 knots with gusts up to 35 knots. Seas 5 to 7 feet. Wave detail, northwest 6 feet at 11 seconds. For tonight, northwest wind 20 to 25 knots with gusts up to 35 knots, easing to 15 to 20 knots after midnight. Seas 5 to 8 feet. Wave detail, northwest 7 feet at 11 seconds and south 2 feet at 14 seconds. For Saturday, northwest wind 20 to 25 knots, rising to 25 to 30 knots with gusts up to 40 knots in the afternoon. Seas 6 to 9 feet. Wave detail, northwest 9 feet at 12 seconds and south 2 feet at 15 seconds. The coastal waters forecast from Point Arena to Point Reyes out to 10 nautical miles. Gale warning in effect through Sunday evening. Today, northwest wind 20 to 25 knots with gusts up to 35 knots, rising to 25 to 30 knots with gusts up to 40 knots this afternoon. Seas 8 to 11 feet, wave detail, northwest 11 feet at 9 seconds and south 2 feet at 15 seconds. Tonight, northwest wind 25 to 35 knots with gusts up to 45 knots, seas 9 to 12 feet, wave detail, northwest 12 feet at 9 seconds. Saturday, northwest wind 25 to 30 knots, rising to 30 to 35 knots in the afternoon. Seas 9 to 13 feet, wave detail, northwest 12 feet at 9 seconds and south 2 feet at 15 seconds. The coastal waters forecast from Point Arena to Point Reyes 10 to 60 nautical miles offshore. Gale warning in effect through Sunday evening. Today, northwest wind 25 to 30 knots, seas 10 to 12 feet, wave detail, northwest 11 feet at 8 seconds and south 2 feet at 15 seconds. Tonight, northwest wind 25 to 30 knots with gusts up to 40 knots, seas 11 to 14 feet, wave detail, northwest 13 feet at 10 seconds and south 2 feet at 14 seconds. Saturday, northwest wind 25 to 30 knots with gusts up to 45 knots, seas 10 to 13 feet, wave detail, northwest 12 feet at 9 seconds and south 2 feet at 15 seconds. San Francisco Bar forecast. In the deep water channel, mixed seas of 5 to 7 feet at 13, 12 feet at 9 seconds and south 2 feet at 15 seconds. San Francisco Bar forecast. In the deep water channel, mixed seas of 5 to 7 feet at 13 seconds. Across the bar, swell can be more than twice as high across the bar than surrounding waters. Waves are also more prone to break, particularly during strong ebb currents. Maximum ebb current of 1.4 knots at 04:01 p.m. Friday and 4.7 knots at 3:57 a.m. Saturday. The coastal waters forecast from Point Pinos to Point Piedras Blancas out to 10 nautical miles. Gale warning in effect through Saturday morning. Storm watch in effect from Saturday morning through Sunday evening. Today, northwest wind 20 to 25 knots with gusts up to 35 knots, rising to 25 to 30 knots with gusts up to 40 knots this afternoon. Seas 7 to 10 feet, wave detail, northwest 10 feet at 10 seconds and south 2 feet at

seconds. Tonight, northwest wind 25 to 35 knots with gusts up to 50 knots. Seas 9 to 12 feet. Wave detail, northwest 11 feet at 12 seconds. Saturday, northwest wind 25 to 35 knots with gusts up to 50 knots. Seas 9 to 12 feet. Building to 11 to 14 feet in the afternoon. Wave detail, northwest 13 feet at 12 seconds. The coastal waters forecast from Pigeon Point to Point Pinos 10 to 60 nautical miles offshore. Gale warning in effect through Sunday evening. Today, northwest wind 25 to 30 knots with gusts up to 40 knots. Seas 11 to 13 feet. Wave detail, northwest 12 feet at 10 seconds. Tonight, northwest wind 25 to 30 knots with gusts up to 40 knots. Seas 12 to 14 feet. Building to 14 to 15 feet after midnight. Wave detail, northwest 15 feet at 12 seconds. Saturday, northwest wind around 30 knots with gusts up to 45 knots. Seas 14 to 15 feet. Wave detail, northwest 15 feet at 11 seconds. The offshore waters forecast for the following marine location: Point Arena to Pigeon Point between 60 nautical miles and 150 nautical miles offshore. Issued at 8:30 a.m. Pacific Daylight Time. Gale warning, today, north winds 25 to 30 knots. Seas 8 to 13 feet. Tonight, north winds 25 to 30 knots, becoming 25 to 35 knots. Seas 9 to 15 feet. Saturday, north winds 25 to 35 knots, becoming 25 to 30 knots. Seas 10 to 15 feet. Saturday night, north winds 30 to 40 knots. Seas 12 to 20 feet. Sun, north winds 30 to 40 knots. Seas 12 to 20 feet. Sun night, north winds 30 to 40 knots. Seas 12 to 18 feet. Monday, north winds 25 to 30 knots. Seas 11 to 15 feet. Monday night, north winds 25 to 30 knots. Seas 12 to 14 feet. Tuesday, north winds 20 to 30 knots. Seas 11 to 13 feet. Tuesday night, north winds 20 to 30 knots. Seas 10 to 12 feet. The offshore waters forecast for the following marine location: Pigeon Point to Point Piedras Blancas between 60 nautical miles and 150 nautical miles offshore. Issued at 8:30 a.m. Pacific Daylight Time. Gale warning, today, north to northwest winds 25 to 30 knots. Seas 11 to 13 feet. Tonight, north to northwest winds 25 to 30 knots, increasing to 30 to 35 knots. Seas 11 to 15 feet. Saturday, north to northwest winds 25 to 35 knots. Seas 12 to 17 feet. Saturday night, north to northwest winds 30 to 40 knots. Seas 14 to 21 feet. Sun, north to northwest winds 30 to 40 knots. Seas 16 to 21 feet. Sunday night, north to northwest winds 30 to 35 knots, becoming north 25 to 30 knots. Seas 15 to 18 feet. Monday, north winds 20 to 30 knots. Seas 12 to 16 feet. Monday night, north to northwest winds 20 to 30 knots. Seas 11 to 14 feet. Tuesday, north winds 20 to 30 knots. Seas 10 to 13 feet. Tuesday night, north winds 15 to 25 knots. Seas 9 to 12 feet. The coastal waters forecast from Point Reyes to Pigeon Point out to 10 nautical miles. Gale warning in effect through Sunday evening. For today, northwest wind 20 to 25 knots, rising to 25 to 30 knots with gusts up to 40 knots this afternoon. Seas 8 to 11 feet. Wave detail, northwest 10 feet at 10 seconds. For tonight, northwest winds 25 to 35 knots with gusts up to 45 knots. Seas 9 to 13 feet. Wave detail, northwest 12 feet at 10 seconds. For Saturday, northwest winds 25 to 35 knots with gusts up to 45 knots. Seas 9
of 13 feet. Wave detail, northwest 12 feet at 10 seconds. The coastal waters forecast from Pigeon Point to Point Pinos out to 10 nautical miles. Small craft advisory in effect until 9 a.m. Pacific Daylight Time this morning. Gale warning in effect through Sunday evening. For today, northwest wind 15 to 20 knots, rising to 20 to 25 knots with gusts up to 40 knots this afternoon. Sea 7 to 10 feet. Wave detail, northwest 9 feet at 11 seconds. For tonight, northwest winds 25 to 30 knots with gusts up to 40 knots. Seas 8 to 11 feet, building to 9 to 13 feet after midnight. Wave detail, northwest 11 feet at 12 seconds. For Saturday, northwest winds 25 to 30 knots with gusts up to 45 knots. Seas 9 to 13 feet. Wave detail, northwest 12 feet at 12 seconds. The following is an important beach hazard message from the National Weather Service. Issued at 8:54 a.m. Pacific Daylight Time. Beach hazard statement remains in effect from 3 p.m. Pacific Daylight Time this afternoon through Monday morning. What? Strong northerly winds will generate very rough conditions at area beaches along with strong and longshore currents. Where? Greatest impacts will be along west-facing beaches of the Pacific coastline. When? From 3 p.m. Friday to 9 a.m. Pacific Daylight Time Monday. Impacts. Dangerous wind and wave conditions will impact beaches and water activities such as swimming, surfing, boating, and time pooling. Rough seas can sweep up the beach and over rocks and jetties, pulling people into a cold, turbulent ocean. Rip currents will be stronger than normal, and longshore currents can move people and items in the water quickly away from the point of entry. Local beach and cliff erosion is possible. Water temperatures will also cool rapidly due to strong upwelling conditions during this time. Large tidal swings can cut off access to beach walkers. Stay off of jetties, piers, rocks, and other waterside infrastructure. Remain out of the water to avoid hazardous surf and never turn your back on the ocean. Monitor local weather, surf, and tide forecasts at www.weather.gov/mtr. Sunrise, sunset, and tidal information for the San Francisco Bay Area for Friday, May 15th. The sunrise today, 6:01 a.m. The sunset tonight, 8:11 p.m. Tidal data at the Golden Gate for today. Low tide, 4:54 a.m. at -089 feet high tide. 11:53 a.m. at 4.55 feet low tide. 4:31 p.m. at 2.11 feet high tide. 10:50 p.m. at 6.55 feet. Here are the buoy observations for 11 a.m. Pacific Daylight Time. An offshore buoy 6 winds northwest at 14 knots, pressure 1,032.2 millibars. An offshore buoy 59 winds north at 14 knots, water temperature 60, pressure 1,029.7 millibars. At buoy 14 near Point Arena, winds northwest at 27 knots, gusting to 33, water temperature 52, pressure 1,020.0 millibars. At buoy 13 near Bodega Bay, winds northwest at 25 knots, gusting to 31, pressure 1,017.0 millibars. At Point Reyes Wave Rider, buoy water temperature 52, seas 11 feet every 8 seconds. At San Francisco Bar, buoy water temperature 55, seas 7 feet every 10 seconds. At San Francisco, buoy winds northwest at 19 knots, gusting to 23, water temperature 51, pressure 1,017.1 millibars. At Half Moon Bay, buoy winds northwest 19 knots, gusting to 23, water temperature 54, pressure 1,017.4 millibars, seas 10 feet every 9 seconds. At Monterey, buoy winds northwest at 21 knots, gusting to 25, water temperature 54, pressure 1,017.0 millibars. At Point Sur, Wave Rider buoy water temperature 51, seas 11 feet every 10 seconds. At Cape San Martin, buoy winds northwest at 25 knots, gusting to 31.

of the Bay Bridge. Small craft advisory in effect from 3 p.m. Pacific Daylight Time this afternoon through late Saturday night. For today, southwest wind 5 to 10 knots, becoming west 10 to 15 knots late. For tonight, west wind 15 to 20 knots. For Saturday, west wind 15 to 20 knots. The marine forecast for Monterey Bay. Small craft advisory in effect until 3 p.m. Pacific Daylight Time this afternoon. Gale warning in effect from 3 p.m. Pacific Daylight Time this afternoon through Sunday evening. For today, northwest wind around 5 knots, rising to 20 to 25 knots with gusts up to 35 knots. Seas 5 to 7 feet. Wave detail, northwest 6 feet at 11 seconds. For tonight, northwest wind 20 to 25 knots with gusts up to 35 knots, easing to 15 to 20 knots after midnight. Seas 5 to 8 feet. Wave detail, northwest 7 feet at 11 seconds and south 2 feet at 14 seconds. For Saturday, northwest wind 20 to 25 knots, rising to 25 to 30 knots with gusts up to 40 knots in the afternoon. Seas 6 to 9 feet. Wave detail, northwest 9 feet at 12 seconds and south 2 feet at 15 seconds. The coastal waters forecast from Point Arena to Point Reyes out to 10 nautical miles. Gale warning in effect through Sunday evening. Today, northwest wind 20 to 25 knots with gusts up to 35 knots, rising to 25 to 30 knots with gusts up to 40 knots this afternoon. Seas 8 to 11 feet, wave detail, northwest 11 feet at 9 seconds and south 2 feet at 15 seconds. Tonight, northwest wind 25 to 35 knots with gusts up to 45 knots, seas 9 to 12 feet, wave detail, northwest 12 feet at 9 seconds. Saturday, northwest wind 25 to 30 knots, rising to 30 to 35 knots in the afternoon. Seas 9 to 13 feet, wave detail, northwest 12 feet at 9 seconds and south 2 feet at 15 seconds. The coastal waters forecast from Point Arena to Point Reyes 10 to 60 nautical miles offshore. Gale warning in effect through Sunday evening. Today, northwest wind 25 to 30 knots, seas 10 to 12 feet, wave detail, northwest 11 feet at 8 seconds and south 2 feet at 15 seconds. Tonight, northwest wind 25 to 30 knots with gusts up to 40 knots, seas 11 to 14 feet, wave detail, northwest 13 feet at 10 seconds and south 2 feet at 14 seconds. Saturday, northwest wind 25 to 30 knots with gusts up to 45 knots, seas 10 to 13 feet, wave detail, northwest 12 feet at 9 seconds and south 2 feet at 15 seconds. San Francisco Bar Forecast. In the deep water channel, mixed seas of 5 to 7 feet at 13 seconds. Across the bar, swell can be more than twice as high across the bar than surrounding waters. Waves are also more prone to break, particularly during strong ebb currents. Maximum ebb current of 1.4 knots at 04:01 p.m. Friday and 4.7 knots at 3:57 a.m. Saturday. The coastal waters forecast from Point Pinos to Point Piedras Blancas out to 10 nautical miles. Gale warning in effect through Saturday morning. Storm watch in effect from Saturday morning through Sunday evening. Today, northwest wind 20 to 25 knots with gusts up to 35 knots, rising to 25 to 30 knots with gusts up to 40 knots this afternoon. Seas 7 to 10 feet, wave detail, northwest 10 feet at 10 seconds and south 2 feet at 15 seconds. Tonight, northwest wind 25 to 35 knots with gusts up to 50 knots, seas 9 to 12 feet, wave detail, northwest 11 feet at 12 seconds. Saturday, northwest wind 25 to 35 knots with gusts up to 50 knots, seas 9 to 12 feet, building to 11 to 14 feet in the afternoon. Wave detail, northwest 13 feet at 12 seconds. The coastal waters forecast from Pigeon Point to Point Pinos 10 to 60 nautical miles offshore. Gale warning in effect through Sunday evening. Today, northwest wind 25 to 30 knots with gusts up to 40 knots, seas 11 to 13 feet, wave detail, northwest 12 feet at 10 seconds. Tonight, northwest

25 to 30 knots with gusts up to 40 knots is 12 to 14 feet. Building to 14 to 15 feet after midnight. Wave detail, northwest 15 feet at 12 seconds. Saturday, northwest wind around 30 knots with gusts up to 45 knots, seas 14 to 15 feet. Wave detail, northwest 15 feet at 11 seconds. The offshore waters forecast for the following marine location: Point Arena to Pigeon Point between 60 nautical miles and 150 nautical miles offshore. Eastern at 8:30 a.m. Pacific Daylight Time. Gale warning, today, north winds 25 to 30 knots. Seas 8 to 13 feet. Tonight, north winds 25 to 30 knots, becoming 25 to 35 knots. Seas 9 to 15 feet. Saturday, north winds 25 to 35 knots, becoming 25 to 30 knots. Seas 10 to 15 feet. Saturday night, north winds 30 to 40 knots. Seas 12 to 20 feet. Sun, north winds 30 to 40 knots. Seas 12 to 20 feet. Sun night, north winds 30 to 40 knots. Seas 12 to 18 feet. Monday, north winds 25 to 30 knots. Seas 11 to 15 feet. Monday night, north winds 25 to 30 knots. Seas 12 to 14 feet. Tuesday, north winds 20 to 30 knots. Seas 11 to 13 feet. Tuesday night, north winds 20 to 30 knots. Seas 10 to 12 feet. The offshore waters forecast for the following marine location: Pigeon Point to Point Piedras Blancas between 60 nautical miles and 150 nautical miles offshore. Eastern at 8:30 a.m. Pacific Daylight Time. Gale warning, today, north and northwest winds 25 to 30 knots. Seas 11 to 13 feet. Tonight, north to northwest winds 25 to 30 knots, increasing to 30 to 35 knots. Seas 11 to 15 feet. Saturday, north to northwest winds 25 to 35 knots. Seas 12 to 17 feet. Saturday night, north to northwest winds 30 to 40 knots. Seas 14 to 21 feet. Sun, north to northwest winds 30 to 40 knots. Seas 16 to 21 feet. Sunday night, north to northwest winds 30 to 35 knots, becoming north 25 to 30 knots. Seas 15 to 18 feet. Monday, north winds 20 to 30 knots. Seas 12 to 16 feet. Monday night, north to northwest winds 20 to 30 knots. Seas 11 to 14 feet. Tuesday, north winds 20 to 30 knots. Seas 10 to 13 feet. Tuesday night, north winds 15 to 25 knots. Seas 9 to 12 feet. The coastal waters forecast from Point Reyes to Pigeon Point out to 10 nautical miles. Gale warning in effect through Sunday evening. For today, northwest wind 20 to 25 knots, rising to 25 to 30 knots with gusts up to 40 knots this afternoon. Seas 8 to 11 feet. Wave detail, northwest 10 feet at 10 seconds. For tonight, northwest winds 25 to 35 knots with gusts up to 45 knots. Seas 9 to 13 feet. Wave detail, northwest 12 feet at 10 seconds. For Saturday, northwest winds 25 to 35 knots with gusts up to 45 knots. Seas 9 to 13 feet. Wave detail, northwest 12 feet at 10 seconds. 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This broadcast originates from the National Weather Service office located in Monterey, California, and serves the coastal marine waters, including San Francisco and Monterey Bay. The coastal waters forecast from Pigeon Point to Point Pinos out to 10 nautical miles. Small craft advisory in effect until 9 a.m. Pacific Daylight Time this morning. Gale warning in effect through Sunday evening. For today, northwest wind 15 to 20 knots, rising.

25 knots with gusts up to 40 knots this afternoon. Sea at 7 to 10 feet. Wave detail, northwest 9 feet at 11 seconds. For tonight, northwest winds 25 to 30 knots with gusts up to 40 knots. Seas 8 to 11 feet, building to 9 to 13 feet after midnight. Wave detail, northwest 11 feet at 12 seconds. For Saturday, northwest winds 25 to 30 knots with gusts up to 45 knots. Seas 9 to 13 feet. Wave detail, northwest 12 feet at 12 seconds. The following is an important beach hazard message from the National Weather Service. Issued at 8:54 a.m. Pacific Daylight Time. Beach hazard statement remains in effect from 3 p.m. Pacific Daylight Time this afternoon through Monday morning. What? Strong northerly winds will generate very rough conditions at area beaches along with stronger and longshore currents. Where? Greatest impacts will be along west-facing beaches of the Pacific coastline. When? From 3 p.m. Friday to 9 a.m. Pacific Daylight Time Monday. Impacts. Dangerous wind and wave conditions will impact beaches and water activities such as swimming, surfing, boating, and tide pooling. Rough seas can sweep up the beach and over rocks and jetties, pulling people into a cold, turbulent ocean. Rip currents will be stronger than normal, and longshore currents can move people and items in the water quickly away from the point of entry. Local beach and cliff erosion is possible. Water temperatures will also cool rapidly due to strong upwelling conditions during this time. Large tidal swings can cut off access to beach walkers. Stay off of jetties, piers, rocks, and other waterside infrastructure. Remain out of the water to avoid hazardous surf and never turn your back on the ocean. Monitor local weather, surf, and tide forecast at www.weather.gov/mtr. Sunrise, sunset, and tidal information for the San Francisco Bay Area for Friday, May 15th. The sunrise today, 6:01 a.m. The sunset tonight, 8:11 p.m. Tidal data at the Golden Gate for today. Low tide, 4:54 a.m. at minus 089 feet high tide, 11:53 a.m. at 4.55 feet low tide, 4:31 p.m. at 2.11 feet high tide, 10:50 p.m. at 6.55 feet. Here are the buoy observations for 11 a.m. Pacific Daylight Time. An offshore buoy 6 winds northwest at 14 knots, pressure 1,032.2 millibars. An offshore buoy 59 winds north at 14 knots, water temperature 60, pressure 1,029.7 millibars. A buoy 14 near Point Arena winds northwest at 27 knots, gusting to 33, water temperature 52, pressure 1,020.0 millibars. A buoy 13 near Bodega Bay winds northwest at 25 knots, gusting to 31, pressure 1,017.0 millibars. At Point Reyes Wave Rider buoy water temperature 52, seas 11 feet, every 8 seconds. At San Francisco Bar buoy water temperature 55, seas 7 feet, every 10 seconds. At San Francisco buoy winds northwest at 19 knots, gusting to 23, water temperature 51, pressure 1,017.1 millibars. At Half Moon Bay, buoy winds northwest 19 knots, gusting to 23, water temperature 54, pressure 1,017.4 millibars, seas 10 feet, every 9 seconds. At Monterey, buoy winds northwest at 21 knots, gusting to 25, water temperature 54, pressure 1,017.0 millibars. At Pointer, Wave Rider buoy water temperature 51, seas 11 feet, every 10 seconds. At Cape San Martin buoy winds northwest at 25 knots, gusting to 31, water temperature 59, pressure 1,016.5 millibars. Synopsis for the Central California coast and bays, including the Monterey Bay, Greater Fairbanks, and Cordell Bank National Marine Sanctuaries. Widespread hazardous marine conditions are expected today and through the weekend. Strong to near gale force northerly breezes will increase through the weekend to become

gale force to gale force with widespread severe gale force gusts. Isolated storm force gusts are expected along the coastal jet region of Big Sur. Rough to very rough seas will build as a result. Conditions will slowly begin to improve Monday. The marine forecast for San Pablo Bay, Susan Bay, the West Delta, and the San Francisco Bay north of the Bay Bridge. Small craft advisory in effect from 3 p.m. Pacific Daylight Time this afternoon through late Saturday night. For today, southwest wind 5 to 10 knots, becoming west 10 to 15 knots late. For tonight, west wind 15 to 20 knots. For Saturday, west wind 15 to 20 knots. The marine forecast for Monterey Bay. Small craft advisory in effect until 3 p.m. Pacific Daylight Time this afternoon. Gale warning in effect from 3 p.m. Pacific Daylight Time this afternoon through Sunday evening. For today, northwest wind around 5 knots, rising to 20 to 25 knots with gusts up to 35 knots. Seas 5 to 7 feet. Wave detail, northwest 6 feet at 11 seconds. For tonight, northwest wind 20 to 25 knots with gusts up to 35 knots, easing to 15 to 20 knots after midnight. Seas 5 to 8 feet. Wave detail, northwest 7 feet at 11 seconds and south 2 feet at 14 seconds. For Saturday, northwest wind 20 to 25 knots, rising to 25 to 30 knots with gusts up to 40 knots in the afternoon. Seas 6 to 9 feet. Wave detail, northwest 9 feet at 12 seconds and south 2 feet at 15 seconds. The coastal waters forecast from Point Arena to Point Reyes out to 10 nautical miles. Gale warning in effect through Sunday evening. Today, northwest wind 20 to 25 knots with gusts up to 35 knots, rising to 25 to 30 knots with gusts up to 40 knots this afternoon. Seas 8 to 11 feet, wave detail, northwest 11 feet at 9 seconds and south 2 feet at 15 seconds. Tonight, northwest wind 25 to 35 knots with gusts up to 45 knots, seas 9 to 12 feet, wave detail, northwest 12 feet at 9 seconds. Saturday, northwest wind 25 to 30 knots, rising to 30 to 35 knots in the afternoon. Seas 9 to 13 feet, wave detail, northwest 12 feet at 9 seconds and south 2 feet at 15 seconds. The coastal waters forecast from Point Arena to Point Reyes 10 to 60 nautical miles offshore. Gale warning in effect through Sunday evening. Today, northwest wind 25 to 30 knots, seas 10 to 12 feet, wave detail, northwest 11 feet at 8 seconds and south 2 feet at 15 seconds. Tonight, northwest wind 25 to 30 knots with gusts up to 40 knots, seas 11 to 14 feet, wave detail, northwest 13 feet at 10 seconds and south 2 feet at 14 seconds. Saturday, northwest wind 25 to 30 knots with gusts up to 45 knots, seas 10 to 13 feet, wave detail, northwest 12 feet at 9 seconds and south 2 feet at 15 seconds. San Francisco Bar Forecast. In the deep water channel, mixed seas of 5 to 7 feet at 13 seconds. Across the bar, swell can be more than twice as high across the bar than surrounding waters. Waves are also more prone to break, particularly during strong ebb currents. Maximum ebb current of 1.4 knots at 04.01 p.m. Friday and 4.7 knots at 3.57 a.m. Saturday. The coastal waters forecast from Point Pinos to Point Pedros blunts out to 10 nautical miles. Gale warning in effect through Saturday morning. Storm watch in effect from Saturday morning through Sunday evening. Today, northwest wind 20 to 25 knots with gusts up to 35 knots, rising to 25 to 30 knots with gusts up to 40 knots this afternoon. Seas 7 to 10 feet, wave detail, northwest 10 feet at 10 seconds and south 2 feet at 15 seconds. Tonight, northwest wind 25 to 35 knots with gusts up to 50 knots, seas 9 to 12 feet, wave detail, northwest 11 feet at 12 seconds. Saturday, northwest wind 25 to 35 knots with gusts up to 50 knots, seas 9 to 12 feet, building to 11 to 14 feet in the afternoon. Wave detail, north

southwest 13 feet at 12 seconds. The coastal waters forecast from Pigeon Point to Point Pinos 10 to 60 nautical miles offshore. Gale warning in effect through Sunday evening. Today, northwest wind 25 to 30 knots with gusts up to 40 knots. Seas 11 to 13 feet wave detail. Northwest 12 feet at 10 seconds. Tonight, northwest wind 25 to 30 knots with gusts up to 40 knots. Seas 12 to 14 feet. Building to 14 to 15 feet after midnight. Wave detail. Northwest 15 feet at 12 seconds. Saturday, northwest wind around 30 knots with gusts up to 45 knots, seas 14 to 15 feet, wave detail. Northwest 15 feet at 11 seconds. The offshore waters forecast for the following marine location: Point Arena to Pigeon Point between 60 nautical miles and 150 nautical miles offshore. Eastern at 8:30 a.m. Pacific Daylight Time. Gale warning. Today, north winds 25 to 30 knots. Seas 8 to 13 feet. Tonight, north winds 25 to 30 knots, becoming 25 to 35 knots. Seas 9 to 15 feet. Saturday, north winds 25 to 35 knots, becoming 25 to 30 knots. Seas 10 to 15 feet. Saturday night, north winds 30 to 40 knots. Sea is 12 to 20 feet. Sun, north winds 30 to 40 knots. Sea is 12 to 20 feet. Sun night, north winds 30 to 40 knots. Sea is 12 to 18 feet. Monday, north winds 25 to 30 knots. Sea is 11 to 15 feet. Monday night, north winds 25 to 30 knots. Sea is 12 to 14 feet. Tuesday, north winds 20 to 30 knots. Seas 11 to 13 feet. Tuesday night, north winds 20 to 30 knots. Seas 10 to 12 feet. The offshore waters forecast for the following marine location: Pigeon Point to Point Piedras Blancas between 60 nautical miles and 150 nautical miles offshore. Eastern at 8:30 a.m. Pacific Daylight Time. Gale warning. Today, north to northwest winds 25 to 30 knots. Seas 11 to 13 feet. Tonight, north to northwest winds 25 to 30 knots, increasing to 30 to 35 knots. Seas 11 to 15 feet. Saturday, north to northwest winds 25 to 35 knots. Seas 12 to 17 feet. Saturday night, north to northwest winds 30 to 40 knots. Seas 14 to 21 feet. Sun, north to northwest winds 30 to 40 knots. Seas 16 to 21 feet. Sunday night, north to northwest winds 30 to 35 knots, becoming north 25 to 30 knots. Seas 15 to 18 feet. Monday, north winds 20 to 30 knots. Seas 12 to 16 feet. Monday night, north to northwest winds 20 to 30 knots. Seas 11 to 14 feet. Tuesday, north winds 20 to 30 knots. Seas 10 to 13 feet. Tuesday night, north winds 15 to 25 knots. Seas 9 to 12 feet. The coastal waters forecast from Point Reyes to Pigeon Point out to 10 nautical miles. Gale warning in effect through Sunday evening. For today, northwest wind 20 to 25 knots, rising to 25 to 30 knots with gusts up to 40 knots this afternoon. Seas 8 to 11 feet. Wave detail, northwest 10 feet at 10 seconds. For tonight, northwest winds 25 to 35 knots with gusts up to 45 knots. Seas 9 to 13 feet. Wave detail, northwest 12 feet at 10 seconds. For Saturday, northwest winds 25 to 35 knots with gusts up to 45 knots. Seas 9 to 13 feet. Wave detail, northwest 12 feet at 10 seconds. The coastal waters forecast from Pigeon Point to Point Pinos out to 10 nautical miles. Small craft advisory in effect until 9 a.m. Pacific Daylight Time this morning. Gale warning in effect through Sunday evening. For today, northwest wind 15.

winds of 20 knots, rising to 20 to 25 knots with gusts up to 40 knots this afternoon. Sea at 7 to 10 feet. Wave detail, northwest 9 feet at 11 seconds. For tonight, northwest winds 25 to 30 knots with gusts up to 40 knots. Seas 8 to 11 feet, building to 9 to 13 feet after midnight. Wave detail, northwest 11 feet at 12 seconds. For Saturday, northwest winds 25 to 30 knots with gusts up to 45 knots. Seas 9 to 13 feet. Wave detail, northwest 12 feet at 12 seconds. The following is an important beach hazard message from the National Weather Service. Issued at 8:54 a.m. Pacific Daylight Time. Beach hazard statement remains in effect from 3 p.m. Pacific Daylight Time this afternoon through Monday morning. What? Strong northerly winds will generate very rough conditions at area beaches along with stronger and longshore currents. Where? Greatest impacts will be along west-facing beaches of the Pacific coastline. When? From 3 p.m. Friday to 9 a.m. Pacific Daylight Time Monday. Impacts. Dangerous wind and wave conditions will impact beaches and water activities such as swimming, surfing, boating, and time pooling. Rough seas can sweep up the beach and over rocks and jetties, pulling people into a cold, turbulent ocean. Rip currents will be stronger than normal, and longshore currents can move people and items in the water quickly away from the point of entry. Local beach and cliff erosion is possible. Water temperatures will also cool rapidly due to strong upwelling conditions during this time. Large tidal swings can cut off access to beach walkers. Stay off of jetties, piers, rocks, and other waterside infrastructure. Remain out of the water to avoid hazardous surf and never turn your back on the ocean. Monitor local weather, surf, and tide forecast at www.weather.gov/mtr. Sunrise, sunset, and tidal information for the San Francisco Bay Area for Friday, May 15th. The sunrise today, 6:01 a.m. The sunset tonight, 8:11 p.m. Tidal data at the Golden Gate for today. Low tide, 4:54 a.m. at -089 feet. High tide, 11:53 a.m. at 4.55 feet. Low tide, 4:31 p.m. at 2.11 feet. High tide, 10:50 p.m. at 6.55 feet. Here are the buoy observations for noon Pacific Daylight Time. An offshore buoy 6 winds northwest at 10 knots, pressure 1,032.5 millibars. An offshore buoy 59 winds north at 16 knots, water temperature 60, pressure 1,030.1 millibars. Head Point Arena buoy, winds northwest 27 knots, gusting to 35, water temperature 52, pressure 1,020.3 millibars, seas 2 feet every 16 seconds. At buoy 13 near Bodega Bay, winds northwest at 27 knots, gusting to 35, pressure 1,017.2 millibars, swell 10 feet every 8 seconds. At Point Reyes Wave Rider buoy, water temperature 52, seas 11 feet every 8 seconds. At San Francisco Bar buoy, water temperature 55, seas 7 feet every 9 seconds. At San Francisco buoy, winds northwest at 19 knots, gusting to 25, water temperature 51, pressure 1,017.5 millibars. At Half Moon Bay buoy, winds northwest 70 knots, gusting to 21, water temperature 54, pressure 1,017.6 millibars, seas 10 feet every 9 seconds. At Monterey Bay buoy, winds northwest 21 knots, gusting to 27, water temperature 54, pressure 1,017.2 millibars, seas 11 feet every 10 seconds. At Point Sur, Wave Rider buoy, water temperature 51, seas 11 feet every 10 seconds. At Cape San Martin buoy, winds northwest 25 knots, gusting to 29, water temperature 59, pressure 1,016.8 millibars. Seas 11 feet every 9 seconds. Synopsis for the Central California coast and bays, including the Monterey Bay, Greater Sarawak, and Cordell Bank National.

on marine sanctuaries. Widespread hazardous marine conditions are expected today and through the weekend. Strong to near gale force northerly breezes will increase through the weekend to become near gale force to gale force with widespread severe gale force gusts. Isolated storm force gusts are expected along the coastal jet region of Big Sur. Rough to very rough seas will build as a result. Conditions will slowly begin to improve Monday. The marine forecast for San Pablo Bay, Susan Bay, the West Delta, and the San Francisco Bay north of the Bay Bridge. Small craft advisory in effect from 3 p.m. Pacific Daylight Time this afternoon through late Saturday night. For today, southwest wind 5 to 10 knots, becoming west 10 to 15 knots late. For tonight, west wind 15 to 20 knots. For Saturday, west wind 15 to 20 knots. The marine forecast for Monterey Bay. Small craft advisory in effect until 3 p.m. Pacific Daylight Time this afternoon. Gale warning in effect from 3 p.m. Pacific Daylight Time this afternoon through Sunday evening. For today, northwest wind around 5 knots, rising to 20 to 25 knots with gusts up to 35 knots. Seas 5 to 7 feet. Wave detail, northwest 6 feet at 11 seconds. For tonight, northwest wind 20 to 25 knots with gusts up to 35 knots, easing to 15 to 20 knots after midnight. Seas 5 to 8 feet. Wave detail, northwest 7 feet at 11 seconds and south 2 feet at 14 seconds. For Saturday, northwest wind 20 to 25 knots, rising to 25 to 30 knots with gusts up to 40 knots in the afternoon. Seas 6 to 9 feet. Wave detail, northwest 9 feet at 12 seconds and south 2 feet at 15 seconds. The coastal waters forecast from Point Arena to Point Reyes out to 10 nautical miles. Gale warning in effect through Sunday evening. Today, northwest wind 20 to 25 knots with gusts up to 35 knots, rising to 25 to 30 knots with gusts up to 40 knots this afternoon. Seas 8 to 11 feet, wave detail, northwest 11 feet at 9 seconds and south 2 feet at 15 seconds. Tonight, northwest wind 25 to 35 knots with gusts up to 45 knots, seas 9 to 12 feet, wave detail, northwest 12 feet at 9 seconds. Saturday, northwest wind 25 to 30 knots, rising to 30 to 35 knots in the afternoon. Seas 9 to 13 feet, wave detail, northwest 12 feet at 9 seconds and south 2 feet at 15 seconds. The coastal waters forecast from Point Arena to Point Reyes 10 to 60 nautical miles offshore. Gale warning in effect through Sunday evening. Today, northwest wind 25 to 30 knots, seas 10 to 12 feet, wave detail, northwest 11 feet at 8 seconds and south 2 feet at 15 seconds. Tonight, northwest wind 25 to 30 knots with gusts up to 40 knots, seas 11 to 14 feet, wave detail, northwest 13 feet at 10 seconds and south 2 feet at 14 seconds. Saturday, northwest wind 25 to 30 knots with gusts up to 45 knots, seas 10 to 13 feet, wave detail, northwest 12 feet at 9 seconds and south 2 feet at 15 seconds. San Francisco Bar forecast. In the deep water channel, mixed seas of 5 to 7 feet at 13 seconds. Across the bar, swell can be more than twice as high across the bar than surrounding waters. Waves are also more prone to break, particularly during strong ebb currents. Maximum ebb current of 1.4 knots at 04.01 p.m. Friday and 4.7 knots at 3.57 a.m. Saturday. The coastal waters forecast from Point Pinos to Point Piedras Blancas out to 10 nautical miles. Gale warning in effect through Saturday morning. Storm watch in effect from Saturday morning through Sunday evening. Today, northwest wind 20 to 25 knots with gusts up to 35 knots, rising to 25 to 30 knots with gusts up to 40 knots this afternoon. Seas 7 to 10 feet, wave detail, northwest 10 feet at 10 seconds and south 2 feet at 15 seconds. Tonight, northwest wind 25 to 35 knots with gusts up to 50 knots, seas 9 to 12 feet, wave detail, northwest 11 feet at 12 seconds.

Saturday, northwest wind 25 to 35 knots with gusts up to 50 knots, seas 9 to 12 feet, building to 11 to 14 feet in the afternoon. Wave detail, northwest 13 feet at 12 seconds. The coastal waters forecast from Pigeon Point to Point Pinos 10 to 60 nautical miles offshore. Gale warning in effect through Sunday evening. Today, northwest wind 25 to 30 knots with gusts up to 40 knots, seas 11 to 13 feet. Wave detail, northwest 12 feet at 10 seconds. Tonight, northwest wind 25 to 30 knots with gusts up to 40 knots, seas 12 to 14 feet, building to 14 to 15 feet after midnight. Wave detail, northwest 15 feet at 12 seconds. Saturday, northwest wind around 30 knots with gusts up to 45 knots, seas 14 to 15 feet. Wave detail, northwest 15 feet at 11 seconds. The offshore waters forecast for the following marine locations: Point Arena to Pigeon Point between 60 nautical miles and 150 nautical miles offshore. Issued at 8:30 a.m. Pacific Daylight Time. Gale warning, today, north winds 25 to 30 knots, seas 8 to 13 feet. Tonight, north winds 25 to 30 knots, becoming 25 to 35 knots, seas 9 to 15 feet. Saturday, north winds 25 to 35 knots, becoming 25 to 30 knots, seas 10 to 15 feet. Saturday night, north winds 30 to 40 knots. Sea is 12 to 20 feet. Sun, north winds 30 to 40 knots. Sea is 12 to 20 feet. Sun night, north winds 30 to 40 knots. Sea is 12 to 18 feet. Monday, north winds 25 to 30 knots. Sea is 11 to 15 feet. Monday night, north winds 25 to 30 knots. Sea is 12 to 14 feet. Tuesday, north winds 20 to 30 knots. Seas 11 to 13 feet. Tuesday night, north winds 20 to 30 knots. Seas 10 to 12 feet. The offshore waters forecast for the following marine location: Pigeon Point to Point Cabras, Blancos between 60 nautical miles and 150 nautical miles offshore. Issued at 8:30 a.m. Pacific Daylight Time. Gale warning, today, north and northwest winds 25 to 30 knots, seas 11 to 13 feet. Tonight, north and northwest winds 25 to 30 knots, increasing to 30 to 35 knots, seas 11 to 15 feet. Saturday, north and northwest winds 25 to 35 knots, seas 12 to 17 feet. Saturday night, north to northwest winds 30 to 40 knots, seas 14 to 21 feet. Sun, north to northwest winds 30 to 40 knots, seas 16 to 21 feet. Sunday night, north to northwest winds 30 to 35 knots, becoming north 25 to 30 knots, seas 15 to 18 feet. Monday, north winds 20 to 30 knots, sea is 12 to 16 feet. Monday night, north to northwest winds 20 to 30 knots. Sea is 11 to 14 feet. Tuesday, north winds 20 to 30 knots. Sea is 10 to 13 feet. Tuesday night, north winds 15 to 25 knots. Sea is 9 to 12 feet. The coastal waters forecast from Point Reyes to Pigeon Point out to 10 nautical miles. Gale warning in effect through Sunday evening. For today, northwest wind 20 to 25 knots, rising to 25 to 30 knots with gusts up to 40 knots this afternoon. Seas 8 to 11 feet. Wave detail, northwest 10 feet at 10 seconds. For tonight, northwest winds 25 to 35 knots with gusts up to 45 knots. Seas 9 to 13 feet. Wave detail, northwest 12 feet at 10 seconds. For Saturday, northwest winds 25 to 35 knots with gusts up to 45 knots. Seas 9 to 13 feet. Wave detail, northwest 12 feet at 10 seconds. 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

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This broadcast originates from the National Weather Service office located in Monterey, California, and serves the coastal marine waters, including San Francisco and Monterey Bay. The coastal waters forecast from Pigeon Point to Point Pinos out to 10 nautical miles. Small craft advisory in effect until 9 a.m. Pacific Daylight Time this morning. Gale warning in effect through Sunday evening. For today, northwest wind 15 to 20 knots, rising to 20 to 25 knots with gusts up to 40 knots this afternoon. Sea 7 to 10 feet. Wave detail, northwest 9 feet at 11 seconds. For tonight, northwest winds 25 to 30 knots with gusts up to 40 knots. Seas 8 to 11 feet, building to 9 to 13 feet after midnight. Wave detail, northwest 11 feet at 12 seconds. For Saturday, northwest winds 25 to 30 knots with gusts up to 45 knots. Seas 9 to 13 feet. Wave detail, northwest 12 feet at 12 seconds. The following is an important beach hazard message from the National Weather Service. Issued at 8:54 a.m. Pacific Daylight Time. Beach hazard statement remains in effect from 3 p.m. Pacific Daylight Time this afternoon through Monday morning. What? Strong northerly winds will generate very rough conditions at area beaches along with stronger and longshore currents. Where? Greatest impacts will be along west-facing beaches of the Pacific coastline. When? From 3 p.m. Friday to 9 a.m. Pacific Daylight Time Monday. Impacts. Dangerous wind and wave conditions will impact beaches and water activities such as swimming, surfing, boating, and tide pooling. Rough seas can sweep up the beach and over rocks and jetties, pulling people into a cold, turbulent ocean. Rip currents will be stronger than normal, and longshore currents can move people and items in the water quickly away from the point of entry. Local beach and cliff erosion is possible. Water temperatures will also cool rapidly due to strong upwelling conditions during this time. Large tidal swings can cut off access to beach walkers. Stay off of jetties, piers, rocks, and other waterside infrastructure. Remain out of the water to avoid hazardous surf and never turn your back on the ocean. Monitor local weather, surf, and tide forecast at www.weather.gov/mtr. Semi-sunset and tidal information for the San Francisco Bay Area for Friday, May 15th. The sunrise today, 6:01 a.m. The sunset tonight, 8:11 p.m. Tidal data at the Golden Gate for today. Low tide, 4:54 a.m. at minus 089 feet high tide. 11:53 a.m. at 4.55 feet low tide. 4:31 p.m. at 2.11 feet high tide. 10:50 p.m. at 6.55 feet. Here are the buoy observations for noon Pacific Daylight Time. An offshore buoy 6 winds northwest at 10 knots. Pressure 1,032.5 millibars. An offshore buoy 59 winds north at 16 knots. Water temperature 60. Pressure 1,030.1 millibars. At Point Arena buoy, winds northwest 27 knots. Gusting to 35. Water temperature 52. Pressure 1,020.3 millibars. Seas 2 feet every 16 seconds. At buoy 13 near Bodega Bay, winds northwest at 27 knots, gusting to 35, pressure 1,017.2 millibars, swell 10 feet every 8 seconds. At Point Reyes Wave Rider, buoy water temperature 52, seas 11 feet every 8 seconds. At San Francisco Bar, buoy water temperature 55, seas 7 feet every 9 seconds. At San Francisco, buoy winds northwest at 19 knots, gusting to 25, water temperature 51, pressure 1,017.5 millibars. At Half Moon Bay, buoy winds northwest 70 knots, gusting to 21, water temperature 54, pressure 1,017.6 millibars, seas 10 feet every 9 seconds. At Monterey Bay, buoy winds northwest 21 knots, gusting to 27, water temperature 54, pressure 1,017.2 millibars.
every 10 seconds. Endpoint, sir. Wave rider buoy water temperature 51. Seas 11 feet every 10 seconds. At Cape San Martin buoy, winds northwest 25 knots. Gusting to 29. Water temperature 59. Pressure 1016.8 millibars. Seas 11 feet every 9 seconds. Synopsis for the Central California coast and bays, including the Monterey Bay, Greater Farallones, and Cordell Bank National Marine Sanctuaries. Widespread hazardous marine conditions are expected today and through the weekend. Strong to near gale force northerly breezes will increase through the weekend to become near gale force to gale force with widespread severe gale force gusts. Isolated storm force gusts are expected along the coastal jet region of Big Sur. Rough to very rough seas will build as a result. Conditions will slowly begin to improve Monday. The marine forecast for San Pablo Bay, Suisun Bay, the West Delta, and the San Francisco Bay north of the Bay Bridge. Small craft advisory in effect from 3 p.m. Pacific Daylight Time this afternoon through late Saturday night. For today, southwest wind 5 to 10 knots, becoming west 10 to 15 knots late. For tonight, west wind 15 to 20 knots. For Saturday, west wind 15 to 20 knots. The marine forecast for Monterey Bay. Small craft advisory in effect until 3 p.m. Pacific Daylight Time this afternoon. Gale warning in effect from 3 p.m. Pacific Daylight Time this afternoon through Sunday evening. For today, northwest wind around 5 knots, rising to 20 to 25 knots with gusts up to 35 knots. Seas 5 to 7 feet. Wave detail, northwest 6 feet at 11 seconds. For tonight, northwest wind 20 to 25 knots with gusts up to 35 knots, easing to 15 to 20 knots after midnight. Seas 5 to 8 feet. Wave detail, northwest 7 feet at 11 seconds and south 2 feet at 14 seconds. For Saturday, northwest wind 20 to 25 knots, rising to 25 to 30 knots with gusts up to 40 knots in the afternoon. Seas 6 to 9 feet. Wave detail, northwest 9 feet at 12 seconds and south 2 feet at 15 seconds. The coastal waters forecast from Point Arena to Point Reyes out to 10 nautical miles. Gale warning in effect through Sunday evening. Today, northwest wind 20 to 25 knots with gusts up to 35 knots, rising to 25 to 30 knots with gusts up to 40 knots this afternoon. Seas 8 to 11 feet, wave detail, northwest 11 feet at 9 seconds and south 2 feet at 15 seconds. Tonight, northwest wind 25 to 35 knots with gusts 11 feet at 9 seconds and south 2 feet at 15 seconds. Tonight, northwest wind 25 to 35 knots with gusts up to 45 knots, seas 9 to 12 feet, wave detail, northwest 12 feet at 9 seconds. Saturday, northwest wind 25 to 30 knots, rising to 30 to 35 knots in the afternoon. Seas 9 to 13 feet, wave detail, northwest 12 feet at 9 seconds and south 2 feet at 15 seconds. The coastal waters forecast from Point Arena to Point Reyes 10 to 60 nautical miles offshore. Gale warning in effect through Sunday evening. Today, northwest wind 25 to 30 knots, seas 10 to 12 feet, wave detail, northwest 11 feet at 8 seconds and south 2 feet at 15 seconds. Tonight, northwest wind 25 to 30 knots with gusts up to 40 knots, seas 11 to 14 feet, wave detail, northwest 13 feet at 10 seconds and south 2 feet at 14 seconds. Saturday, northwest wind 25 to 30 knots with gusts up to 45 knots, seas 10 to 13 feet, wave detail, northwest 12 feet at 9 seconds and south 2 feet at 15 seconds. San Francisco Bar forecast. In the deep water channel, mixed seas of 5 to 7 feet at 13 seconds. Across the bar, swell can be more than twice as high across the bar than surrounding waters. Waves are also more prone to break, particularly during strong ebb currents. Maximum ebb current of 1.4 knots at 04:01 p.m. Friday and 4.7 knots at 3:57 a.m. Saturday. The coastal waters for

Point Pinos to Point Piedras blunts out to 10 nautical miles. Gale warning in effect through Saturday morning. Storm watch in effect from Saturday morning through Sunday evening. Today, northwest wind 20 to 25 knots with gusts up to 35 knots. Rising to 25 to 30 knots with gusts up to 40 knots this afternoon. Sea 7 to 10 feet wave detail. Northwest 10 feet at 10 seconds and south 2 feet at 15 seconds. Tonight, northwest wind 25 to 35 knots with gusts up to 50 knots. Seas 9 to 12 feet wave detail. Northwest 11 feet at 12 seconds. Saturday, northwest wind 25 to 35 knots with gusts up to 50 knots. Seas 9 to 12 feet. Building to 11 to 14 feet in the afternoon. Wave detail. Northwest 13 feet at 12 seconds. The coastal waters forecast from Pigeon Point to Point Pinos 10 to 60 nautical miles offshore. Gale warning in effect through Sunday evening. Today, northwest wind 25 to 30 knots with gusts up to 40 knots. Seas 11 to 13 feet wave detail. Northwest 12 feet at 10 seconds. Tonight, northwest wind 25 to 30 knots with gusts up to 40 knots. Seas 12 to 14 feet. Building to 14 to 15 feet after midnight. Wave detail. Northwest 15 feet at 12 seconds. Saturday, northwest wind around 30 knots with gusts up to 45 knots. Seas 14 to 15 feet. Wave detail. Northwest 15 feet at 11 seconds. The offshore waters forecast for the following marine location: Point Arena to Pigeon Point between 60 nautical miles and 150 nautical miles offshore. Issued at 8:30 a.m. Pacific Daylight Time. Gale warning. Today, north winds 25 to 30 knots. Seas 8 to 13 feet. Tonight, north winds 25 to 30 knots, becoming 25 to 35 knots. Seas 9 to 15 feet. Saturday, north winds 25 to 35 knots, becoming 25 to 30 knots. Seas 10 to 15 feet. Saturday night, north winds 30 to 40 knots. Seas 12 to 20 feet. Sun, north winds 30 to 40 knots. Seas 12 to 20 feet. Sun night, north winds 30 to 40 knots. Seas 12 to 18 feet. Monday, north winds 25 to 30 knots. Seas 11 to 15 feet. Monday night, north winds 25 to 30 knots. Seas 12 to 14 feet. Tuesday, north winds 20 to 30 knots. Seas 11 to 13 feet. Tuesday night, north winds 20 to 30 knots. Seas 10 to 12 feet. The offshore waters forecast for the following marine location: Pigeon Point to Point Piedras Blancas between 60 nautical miles and 150 nautical miles offshore. Issued at 8:30 a.m. Pacific Daylight Time. Gale warning. Today, north to northwest winds 25 to 30 knots. Seas 11 to 13 feet. Tonight, north to northwest winds 25 to 30 knots, increasing to 30 to 35 knots. Seas 11 to 15 feet. Saturday, north to northwest winds 25 to 35 knots. Seas 12 to 17 feet. Saturday night, north to northwest winds 30 to 40 knots. Seas 14 to 21 feet. Sun, north to northwest winds 30 to 40 knots. Seas 16 to 21 feet. Sunday night, north to northwest winds 30 to 35 knots, becoming north 25 to 30 knots. Seas 15 to 18 feet. Monday, north winds 20 to 30 knots. Seas 12 to 16 feet. Monday night, north to northwest winds 20 to 30 knots. Seas 11 to 14 feet. Tuesday, north winds 20 to 30 knots. Seas 10 to 13 feet. Tuesday night, north winds 15 to 25 knots. Seas 9 to 12 feet. The coastal waters forecast from Point Reyes to Pigeon Point out to 10 nautical miles. Gale warning in effect through Sunday evening. For today, northwest wind 20 to 25 knots, rising to 25 to 30 knots with gusts up to 40 knots this afternoon.
11 feet. Wave detail, northwest 10 feet at 10 seconds. For tonight, northwest winds 25 to 35 knots with gusts up to 45 knots. Seas 9 to 13 feet. Wave detail, northwest 12 feet at 10 seconds. For Saturday, northwest winds 25 to 35 knots with gusts up to 45 knots. Seas 9 to 13 feet. Wave detail, northwest 12 feet at 10 seconds. The coastal waters forecast from Pigeon Point to Point Pinos out to 10 nautical miles. Small craft advisory in effect until 9 a.m. Pacific Daylight Time this morning. Gale warning in effect through Sunday evening. For today, northwest wind 15 to 20 knots, rising to 20 to 25 knots with gusts up to 40 knots this afternoon. Sea 7 to 10 feet. Wave detail, northwest 9 feet at 11 seconds. For tonight, northwest winds 25 to 30 knots with gusts up to 40 knots. Seas 8 to 11 feet, building to 9 to 13 feet after midnight. Wave detail, northwest 11 feet at 12 seconds. For Saturday, northwest winds 25 to 30 knots with gusts up to 45 knots. Seas 9 to 13 feet. Wave detail, northwest 12 feet at 12 seconds. The following is an important beach hazard message from the National Weather Service. Issued at 8:54 a.m. Pacific Daylight Time. Beach hazard statement remains in effect from 3 p.m. Pacific Daylight Time this afternoon through Monday morning. What? Strong northerly winds will generate very rough conditions at area beaches along with stronger and longshore currents. Where? Greatest impacts will be along west-facing beaches of the Pacific coastline. When? From 3 p.m. Friday to 9 a.m. Pacific Daylight Time Monday. Impacts. Dangerous wind and wave conditions will impact beaches and water activities such as swimming, surfing, boating, and time pooling. Rough seas can sweep up the beach and over rocks and jetties, pulling people into a cold, turbulent ocean. Rip currents will be stronger than normal, and longshore currents can move people and items in the water quickly away from the point of entry. Local beach and cliff erosion is possible. Water temperatures will also cool rapidly due to strong upwelling conditions during this time. Large tidal swings can cut off access to beach walkers. Stay off of jetties, piers, rocks, and other waterside infrastructure. Remain out of the water to avoid hazardous surf and never turn your back on the ocean. Monitor local weather, surf, and tide forecast at www.weather.gov/mtr. Semi-sunset and tidal information for the San Francisco Bay Area for Friday, May 15th. The sunrise today, 6:01 a.m. The sunset tonight, 8:11 p.m. Tidal data at the Golden Gate for today. Low tide, 4:54 a.m. at -089 feet high tide. 11:53 a.m. at 4.55 feet low tide. 4:31 p.m. at 2.11 feet high tide. 10:50 p.m. at 6.55 feet. Here are the buoy observations for noon Pacific Daylight Time. An offshore buoy 6 winds northwest at 10 knots. Pressure 1,032.5 millibars. An offshore buoy 59 winds north at 16 knots. Water temperature 60. Pressure 1,030.1 millibars. At Point Reina buoy, winds northwest 27 knots. Gusting to 35. Water temperature 52. Pressure 1,020.3 millibars. Seas 2 feet every 16 seconds. At buoy 13 near Bodega Bay, winds northwest at 27 knots, gusting to 35, pressure 1,017.2 millibars, swell 10 feet every 8 seconds. At Point Reyes Wave Rider, buoy water temperature 52, seas 11 feet every 8 seconds. At San Francisco Bar, buoy water temperature 55, seas 7 feet every 9 seconds. At San Francisco Bay, winds northwest at 19 knots, gusting to 25, water temperature 51, pressure 1,017.5 millibars. At Half Moon Bay, buoy winds northwest 17 knots.

California coast and bays, including the Monterey Bay, Greater Farallones, and Cordell Beck National Marine Sanctuaries. Widespread hazardous marine conditions are expected today and through the weekend. Strong to near gale force northerly breezes will increase through the weekend to become near gale force to gale force with widespread severe gale force gusts. Isolated storm force gusts are expected along the coastal jet region of Big Sur. Rough to very rough seas will build as a result. Conditions will slowly begin to improve Monday. The marine forecast for San Pablo Bay, Suisun Bay, the West Delta, and the San Francisco Bay north of the Bay Bridge. Small craft advisory in effect from 3 p.m. Pacific Daylight Time this afternoon through late Saturday night. For today, southwest wind 5 to 10 knots, becoming west 10 to 15 knots late. For tonight, west wind 15 to 20 knots. For Saturday, west wind 15 to 20 knots. The marine forecast for Monterey Bay. Small craft advisory in effect until 3 p.m. Pacific Daylight Time this afternoon. Gale warning in effect from 3 p.m. Pacific Daylight Time this afternoon through Sunday evening. For today, northwest wind around 5 knots, rising to 20 to 25 knots with gusts up to 35 knots. Seas 5 to 7 feet. Wave detail, northwest 6 feet at 11 seconds. For tonight, northwest wind 20 to 25 knots with gusts up to 35 knots, easing to 15 to 20 knots after midnight. Seas 5 to 8 feet. Wave detail, northwest 7 feet at 11 seconds and south 2 feet at 14 seconds. For Saturday, northwest wind 20 to 25 knots, rising to 25 to 30 knots with gusts up to 40 knots in the afternoon. Seas 6 to 9 feet. Wave detail, northwest 9 feet at 12 seconds and south 2 feet at 15 seconds. The coastal waters forecast from Point Arena to Point Reyes out to 10 nautical miles. Gale warning in effect through Sunday evening. Today, northwest wind 20 to 25 knots with gusts up to 35 knots, rising to 25 to 30 knots with gusts up to 40 knots this afternoon. Seas 8 to 11 feet, wave detail, northwest 11 feet at 9 seconds and south 2 feet at 15 seconds. Tonight, northwest wind 25 to 35 knots with gusts up to 45 knots. Seas 9 to 12 feet, wave detail, northwest 12 feet at 9 seconds. Saturday, northwest wind 25 to 30 knots, rising to 30 to 35 knots in the afternoon. Seas 9 to 13 feet, wave detail, northwest 12 feet at 9 seconds and south 2 feet at 15 seconds. The coastal waters forecast from Point Arena to Point Reyes 10 to 60 nautical miles offshore. Gale warning in effect through Sunday evening. Today, northwest wind 25 to 30 knots, seas 10 to 12 feet, wave detail, northwest 11 feet at 8 seconds and south 2 feet at 15 seconds. Tonight, northwest wind 25 to 30 knots with gusts up to 40 knots, seas 11 to 14 feet, wave detail, northwest 13 feet at 10 seconds and south 2 feet at 14 seconds. Saturday, northwest wind 25 to 30 knots with gusts up to 45 knots, seas 10 to 13 feet, wave detail, northwest 12 feet at 9 seconds and south 2 feet at 15 seconds. San Francisco Bar forecast. In the deep water channel, mixed seas of 5 to 7 feet at 13 seconds. Across the bar, swell can be more than twice as high across the bar than surrounding waters. Waves are also more prone to break, particularly during strong ebb currents. Maximum ebb current of 1.4 knots at 04.01 p.m. Friday and 4.7 knots at 3.57 a.m. Saturday. The coastal waters forecast from Point Pinos to Point Piedras Blancas out to 10 nautical miles. Gale warning in effect through Saturday morning. Storm watch in effect from Saturday morning through Sunday evening. Today, northwest wind 20 to 25 knots with gusts up to 35 knots, rising to 25 to 30 knots with gusts up to 40 knots this afternoon. Seas 7 to 10 feet, wave detail, northwest 10 feet at 10 seconds and south 2 feet at 15 seconds. Tonight, northwest wind 25 to 35 knots with gusts up to 50 knots.

9 to 12 feet wave detail, northwest 11 feet at 12 seconds. Saturday, northwest wind 25 to 35 knots with gusts up to 50 knots, seas 9 to 12 feet, building to 11 to 14 feet in the afternoon. Wave detail, northwest 13 feet at 12 seconds. The coastal waters forecast from Pigeon Point to Point Pinos 10 to 60 nautical miles offshore. Gale warning in effect through Sunday evening. Today, northwest wind 25 to 30 knots with gusts up to 40 knots, seas 11 to 13 feet, wave detail, northwest 12 feet at 10 seconds. Tonight, northwest wind 25 to 30 knots with gusts up to 40 knots, seas 12 to 14 feet, building to 14 to 15 feet after midnight. Wave detail, northwest 15 feet at 12 seconds. Saturday, northwest wind around 30 knots with gusts up to 45 knots, seas 14 to 15 feet, wave detail, northwest 15 feet at 11 seconds. The offshore waters forecast for the following marine location, Point Arena to Pigeon Point between 60 nautical miles and 150 nautical miles offshore. Issued at 8:30 a.m. Pacific Daylight Time. Gale warning, today, north winds 25 to 30 knots, seas 8 to 13 feet. Tonight, north winds 25 to 30 knots, becoming 25 to 35 knots, seas 9 to 15 feet. Saturday, north winds 25 to 35 knots, becoming 25 to 30 knots, seas 10 to 15 feet. Saturday night, north winds 30 to 40 knots. Seas 12 to 20 feet. Sun, north winds 30 to 40 knots. Seas 12 to 20 feet. Sun night, north winds 30 to 40 knots. Seas 12 to 18 feet. Monday, north winds 25 to 30 knots. Seas 11 to 15 feet. Monday night, north winds 25 to 30 knots. Seas 12 to 14 feet. Tuesday, north winds 20 to 30 knots. Seas 11 to 13 feet. Tuesday night, north winds 20 to 30 knots. Seas 10 to 12 feet. The offshore waters forecast for the following marine location, Pigeon Point to Point Piedras Blancas between 60 nautical miles and 150 nautical miles offshore. Issued at 8:30 a.m. Pacific Daylight Time. Gale warning, today, north to northwest winds 25 to 30 knots, seas 11 to 13 feet. Tonight, north to northwest winds 25 to 30 knots, increasing to 30 to 35 knots, seas 11 to 15 feet. Saturday, north to northwest winds 25 to 35 knots, seas 12 to 17 feet. Saturday night, north to northwest winds 30 to 40 knots, seas 14 to 21 feet. Sun, north to northwest winds 30 to 40 knots, seas 16 to 21 feet. Sunday night, north to northwest winds 30 to 35 knots, becoming north 25 to 30 knots, seas 15 to 18 feet. Monday, north winds 20 to 30 knots, seas 12 to 16 feet. Monday night, north to northwest winds 20 to 30 knots, seas 11 to 14 feet. Tuesday, north winds 20 to 30 knots, seas 10 to 13 feet. Tuesday night, north winds 15 to 25 knots, seas 9 to 12 feet. You're listening to NOAA Weather Radio, WWF 64, broadcasting on a frequency of 162.45 megahertz. This broadcast originates from the National Weather Service office located in Monterey, California, and serves the coastal marine waters, including San Francisco and Monterey Bay. The coastal waters forecast from Point Reyes to Pigeon Point out to 10 nautical miles. Gale warning in effect through Sunday evening. For today, northwest wind 20 to 25 knots, rising to 25 to 30 knots with gusts up to 40 knots this afternoon. Seas 8 to 11 feet. Wave detail, northwest 10 feet at 10 seconds. For tonight, northwest winds 25 to 35 knots with gusts up to 45 knots.

seas 9 to 13 feet. Wave detail, northwest 12 feet at 10 seconds. For Saturday, northwest winds 25 to 35 knots with gusts up to 45 knots. Seas 9 to 13 feet. Wave detail, northwest 12 feet at 10 seconds. The coastal waters forecast from Pigeon Point to Point Pinos out to 10 nautical miles. Small craft advisory in effect until 9 a.m. Pacific Daylight Time this morning. Gale warning in effect through Sunday evening. For today, northwest wind 15 to 20 knots, rising to 20 to 25 knots with gusts up to 40 knots this afternoon. Sea 7 to 10 feet. Wave detail, northwest 9 feet at 11 seconds. For tonight, northwest winds 25 to 30 knots with gusts up to 40 knots. Seas 8 to 11 feet, building to 9 to 13 feet after midnight. Wave detail, northwest 11 feet at 12 seconds. For Saturday, northwest winds 25 to 30 knots with gusts up to 45 knots. Seas 9 to 13 feet. Wave detail, northwest 12 feet at 12 seconds. The following is an important beach hazard message from the National Weather Service. Issued at 8:54 a.m. Pacific Daylight Time. Beach hazard statement remains in effect from 3 p.m. Pacific Daylight Time this afternoon through Monday morning. What? Strong northerly winds will generate very rough conditions at area beaches along with stronger and longshore currents. Where? Greatest impacts will be along west facing beaches of the Pacific coastline. When? From 3 p.m. Friday to 9 a.m. Pacific Daylight Time Monday. Impacts. Dangerous wind and wave conditions will impact beaches and water activities such as swimming, surfing, boating, and tide pooling. Rough seas can sweep up the beach and over rocks and jetties, pulling people into a cold, turbulent ocean. Rip currents will be stronger than normal, and longshore currents can move people and items in the water quickly away from the point of entry. Local beach and cliff erosion is possible. Water temperatures will also cool rapidly due to strong upwelling conditions during this time. Large tidal swings can cut off access to beach walkers. Stay off of jetties, piers, rocks, and other waterside infrastructure. Remain out of the water to avoid hazardous surf and never turn your back on the ocean. Monitor local weather, surf, and tide forecast at www.weather.gov/MTR. Sunrise, sunset, and tidal information for the San Francisco Bay Area for Friday, May 15th. The sunrise today, 6:01 a.m. The sunset tonight, 8:11 p.m. Tidal data at the Golden Gate for today. Low tide, 4:54 a.m. at minus 0.89 feet. High tide, 11:53 a.m. at 4.55 feet. Low tide, 4:31 p.m. at 2.11 feet. High tide, 10:50 p.m. at 6.55 feet. Here are the buoy observations for noon Pacific Daylight Time. An offshore buoy 6 winds northwest at 10 knots, pressure 1,032.5 millibars. An offshore buoy 59 winds north at 16 knots, water temperature 60, pressure 1,030.1 millibars. At Point Arena buoy, winds northwest 27 knots, gusting to 35, water temperature 52, pressure 1,020.3 millibars, seas 2 feet every 16 seconds. At buoy 13 near Bodega Bay, winds northwest at 27 knots, gusting to 35, pressure 1,017.2 millibars, swell 10 feet every 8 seconds. At Point Reyes Wave Rider buoy, water temperature 52, seas 11 feet every 8 seconds. At San Francisco Bar buoy, water temperature 55, seas 7 feet every 9 seconds. At San Francisco buoy, winds northwest at 19 knots, gusting to 25, water temperature 51, pressure 1,017.5 millibars. At Half Moon Bay buoy, winds northwest 17 knots, gusting to 21, water temperature 54, pressure 1,017.6 millibars, seas 10 feet every 9 seconds. At Monterey Bay buoy, winds northwest 21 knots,

testing to 27, water temperature 54, pressure 1,017.2 millibars, seas 11 feet every 10 seconds. Endpoint, sir. Wave rider buoy water temperature 51, seas 11 feet every 10 seconds. At Cape San Martin buoy winds northwest 25 knots, gusting to 29, water temperature 59, pressure 1,016.8 millibars. Seas 11 feet every 9 seconds. Synopsis for the Central California coast and bays, including the Monterey Bay, Greater Farallones, and Cordell Bank National Marine Sanctuaries. Widespread hazardous marine conditions are expected today and through the weekend. Strong to near gale force northerly breezes will increase through the weekend to become near gale force to gale force with widespread severe gale force gusts. Isolated storm force gusts are expected along the coastal jet region of Big Sur. Rough to very rough seas will build as a result. Conditions will slowly begin to improve Monday. The marine forecast for San Pablo Bay, Suisun Bay, the West Delta, and the San Francisco Bay north of the Bay Bridge. Small craft advisory in effect from 3 p.m. Pacific Daylight Time this afternoon through late Saturday night. For today, southwest wind 5 to 10 knots, becoming west 10 to 15 knots late. For tonight, west wind 15 to 20 knots. For Saturday, west wind 15 to 20 knots. The marine forecast for Monterey Bay. Small craft advisory in effect until 3 p.m. Pacific Daylight Time this afternoon. Gale warning in effect from 3 p.m. Pacific Daylight Time this afternoon through Sunday evening. For today, northwest wind around 5 knots, rising to 20 to 25 knots with gusts up to 35 knots. Seas 5 to 7 feet. Wave detail, northwest 6 feet at 11 seconds. For tonight, northwest wind 20 to 25 knots with gusts up to 35 knots, easing to 15 to 20 knots after midnight. Seas 5 to 8 feet. Wave detail, northwest 7 feet at 11 seconds and south 2 feet at 14 seconds. For Saturday, northwest wind 20 to 25 knots, rising to 25 to 30 knots with gusts up to 40 knots in the afternoon. Seas 6 to 9 feet. Wave detail, northwest 9 feet at 12 seconds and south 2 feet at 15 seconds. The coastal waters forecast from Point Arena to Point Reyes out to 10 nautical miles. Gale warning in effect through Sunday evening. Today, northwest wind 20 to 25 knots with gusts up to 35 knots, rising to 25 to 30 knots with gusts up to 40 knots this afternoon. Seas 8 to 11 feet, wave detail, northwest 11 feet at 9 seconds and south 2 feet at 15 seconds. Tonight, northwest wind 25 to 35 knots with gusts up to 45 knots, seas 9 to 12 feet, wave detail, northwest 12 feet at 9 seconds. Saturday, northwest wind 25 to 30 knots, rising to 30 to 35 knots in the afternoon. Seas 9 to 13 feet, wave detail, northwest 12 feet at 9 seconds and south 2 feet at 15 seconds. The coastal waters forecast from Point Arena to Point Reyes 10 to 60 nautical miles offshore. Gale warning in effect through Sunday evening. Today, northwest wind 25 to 30 knots, seas 10 to 12 feet, wave detail, northwest 11 feet at 8 seconds and south 2 feet at 15 seconds. Tonight, northwest wind 25 to 30 knots with gusts up to 40 knots, seas 11 to 14 feet, wave detail, northwest 13 feet at 10 seconds and south 2 feet at 14 seconds. Saturday, northwest wind 25 to 30 knots with gusts up to 45 knots, seas 10 to 13 feet, wave detail, northwest 12 feet at 9 seconds and south 2 feet at 15 seconds. San Francisco Bar forecast. In the deep water channel, mixed seas of 5 to 7 feet at 13 seconds. Across the bar, swell can be more than twice as high across the bar than surrounding waters. Waves are also more prone to break, particularly during strong ebb currents. Maximum ebb current of 1.4 knots at 04:01 p.m. Friday and 4.7 knots at 3:57 a.m. Saturday. The coastal waters forecast from Point Pinos to Point Cabras, Los
out to 10 nautical miles. Gale warning in effect through Saturday morning. Storm watch in effect from Saturday morning through Sunday evening. Today, northwest wind 20 to 25 knots with gusts up to 35 knots. Rising to 25 to 30 knots with gusts up to 40 knots this afternoon. See 7 to 10 feet wave detail. Northwest 10 feet at 10 seconds and south 2 feet at 15 seconds. Tonight, northwest wind 25 to 35 knots with gusts up to 50 knots. Sees 9 to 12 feet wave detail. Northwest 11 feet at 12 seconds. Saturday, northwest wind 25 to 35 knots with gusts up to 50 knots, seas 9 to 12 feet, building to 11 to 14 feet in the afternoon. Wave detail, northwest 13 feet at 12 seconds. The coastal waters forecast from Pigeon Point to Point Pinos 10 to 60 nautical miles offshore. Gale warning in effect through Sunday evening. Today, northwest wind 25 to 30 knots with gusts up to 40 knots, seas 11 to 13 feet wave detail, northwest 12 feet at 10 seconds. Tonight, northwest wind 25 to 30 knots with gusts up to 40 knots, seas 12 to 14 feet, building to 14 to 15 feet after midnight. Wave detail, northwest 15 feet at 12 seconds. Saturday, northwest wind around 30 knots with gusts up to 45 knots, seas 14 to 15 feet wave detail, northwest 15 feet at 11 seconds. The offshore waters forecast for the following marine location, Point Arena to Pigeon Point between 60 nautical miles and 150 nautical miles offshore. Issued at 8:30 a.m. Pacific Daylight Time. Gale warning, today, north winds 25 to 30 knots, seas 8 to 13 feet. Tonight, north winds 25 to 30 knots, becoming 25 to 35 knots, seas 9 to 15 feet. Saturday, north winds 25 to 35 knots, becoming 25 to 30 knots, seas 10 to 15 feet. Saturday night, north winds 30 to 40 knots. Seas 12 to 20 feet. Sun, north winds 30 to 40 knots. Seas 12 to 20 feet. Sun night, north winds 30 to 40 knots. Seas 12 to 18 feet. Monday, north winds 25 to 30 knots. Seas 11 to 15 feet. Monday night, north winds 25 to 30 knots. Seas 12 to 14 feet. Tuesday, north winds 20 to 30 knots. Seas 11 to 13 feet. Tuesday night, north winds 20 to 30 knots. Seas 10 to 12 feet. The offshore waters forecast for the following marine location, Pigeon Point to Point Piedras Blancas between 60 nautical miles and 150 nautical miles offshore. Issued at 8:30 a.m. Pacific Daylight Time. Gale warning, today, north to northwest winds 25 to 30 knots, seas 11 to 13 feet. Tonight, north to northwest winds 25 to 30 knots, increasing to 30 to 35 knots, seas 11 to 15 feet. Saturday, north to northwest winds 25 to 35 knots, seas 12 to 17 feet. Saturday night, north to northwest winds 30 to 40 knots, seas 14 to 21 feet. Sun, north to northwest winds 30 to 40 knots, seas 16 to 21 feet. Sunday night, north to northwest winds 30 to 35 knots, becoming north 25 to 30 knots, seas 15 to 18 feet. Monday, north winds 20 to 30 knots, seas 12 to 16 feet. Monday night, north to northwest winds 20 to 30 knots. Seas 11 to 14 feet. Tuesday, north winds 20 to 30 knots. Seas 10 to 13 feet. Tuesday night, north winds 15 to 25 knots. Seas 9 to 12 feet. The coastal waters forecast from Point Reyes to Pigeon Point out to 10 nautical miles. Gale warning in effect through Sunday evening. For today, northwest wind 20 to 25 knots, rising to 25 to 30 knots with gusts up to 40 knots this afternoon. Seas 8 to 11 feet.

green detail, northwest 10 feet at 10 seconds. For tonight, northwest winds 25 to 35 knots with gusts up to 45 knots. Seas 9 to 13 feet. Wave detail, northwest 12 feet at 10 seconds. For Saturday, northwest winds 25 to 35 knots with gusts up to 45 knots. Seas 9 to 13 feet. Wave detail, northwest 12 feet at 10 seconds. The coastal waters forecast from Pigeon Point to Point Pinos out to 10 nautical miles. Small craft advisory in effect until 9 a.m. Pacific Daylight Time this morning. Gale warning in effect through Sunday evening. For today, northwest wind 15 to 20 knots, rising to 20 to 25 knots with gusts up to 40 knots this afternoon. Sea 7 to 10 feet. Wave detail, northwest 9 feet at 11 seconds. For tonight, northwest winds 25 to 30 knots with gusts up to 40 knots. Seas 8 to 11 feet, building to 9 to 13 feet after midnight. Wave detail, northwest 11 feet at 12 seconds. For Saturday, northwest winds 25 to 30 knots with gusts up to 45 knots. Seas 9 to 13 feet. Wave detail, northwest 12 feet at 12 seconds. The following is an important beach hazard message from the National Weather Service. Issued at 8:54 a.m. Pacific Daylight Time. Beach hazard statement remains in effect from 3 p.m. Pacific Daylight Time this afternoon through Monday morning. What? Strong northerly winds will generate very rough conditions at area beaches along with stronger and longshore currents. Where? Greatest impacts will be along west-facing beaches of the Pacific coastline. When? From 3 p.m. Friday to 9 a.m. Pacific Daylight Time Monday. Impacts. Dangerous wind and wave conditions will impact beaches and water activities such as swimming, surfing, boating, and time pooling. Rough seas can sweep up the beach and over rocks and jetties, pulling people into a cold, turbulent ocean. Rip currents will be stronger than normal, and longshore currents can move people and items in the water quickly away from the point of entry. Local beach and cliff erosion is possible. Water temperatures will also cool rapidly due to strong upwelling conditions during this time. Large tidal swings can cut off access to beach walkers. Stay off of jetties, piers, rocks, and other waterside infrastructure. Remain out of the water to avoid hazardous surf and never turn your back on the ocean. Monitor local weather, surf, and tide forecast at www.weather.gov/mtr. Semi-sunset and tidal information for the San Francisco Bay Area for Friday, May 15th. The sunset tonight, 8:12 p.m. The sunrise tomorrow, 5:59 a.m. The sunset tomorrow, 8:13 p.m. Tidal data at the Golden Gate for the afternoon and evening hours today and the morning hours of tomorrow. Low tide, 4:31 p.m. at 2.11 feet. High tide, 10:50 p.m. at 6.55 feet. Low tide, 5:40 a.m. at -144 feet. Here are the buoy observations for 1 p.m. Pacific Daylight Time. An offshore buoy 6 winds northwest at 10 knots, pressure 1,032.8 millibars. An offshore buoy 59 winds north at 16 knots, water temperature 60, pressure 1,030.5 millibars. Endpoint Arena buoy, winds northwest 27 knots, gusting to 35, water temperature 52, pressure 1,020.4 millibars, seas 3 feet, every 16 seconds. At buoy 13 near Bodega Bay, winds northwest at 29 knots, gusting to 35, pressure 1,017.6 millibars. At Point Reyes Wave Rider buoy, water temperature 52, seas 12 feet, every 8 seconds. At San Francisco Bar buoy, water temperature 55, seas 7 feet, every 9 seconds. At San Francisco buoy, winds northwest at 23 knots, gusting to 29, swell 10 feet, every 9 seconds. At Half Moon Bay buoy, winds northwest 21 knots, gusting to 25,

temperature 54, pressure 1,017.8 millibars, seas 10 feet every 9 seconds. At Monterey Bay Buoy, winds northwest 23 knots, gusting to 29, water temperature 54, pressure 1,017.4 millibars, seas 10 feet every 10 seconds. Head Pointer, Wave Rider Buoy, water temperature 51, seas 10 feet every 9 seconds. At Cape San Martin Buoy, winds northwest at 27 knots, gusting to 35, water temperature 59, pressure 1,016.5 millibars. Synopsis for the Central California coast and bays, including the Monterey Bay, Greater Farallones, and Cordell Bank National Marine Sanctuaries. Widespread hazardous marine conditions are expected today and through the weekend. Strong to near gale force northerly breezes will increase through the weekend to become near gale force to gale force with widespread severe gale force gusts. Isolated storm force gusts are expected along the coastal jet region of Big Sur. Rough to very rough seas will build as a result. Conditions will slowly begin to improve Monday. The marine forecast for San Pablo Bay, Suisun Bay, the West Delta, and the San Francisco Bay north of the Bay Bridge. Small craft advisory in effect from 3 p.m. Pacific Daylight Time this afternoon through late Saturday night. For today, southwest wind 5 to 10 knots, becoming west 10 to 15 knots late. For tonight, west wind 15 to 20 knots. For Saturday, west wind 15 to 20 knots. The marine forecast for Monterey Bay. Small craft advisory in effect until 3 p.m. Pacific Daylight Time this afternoon. Gale warning in effect from 3 p.m. Pacific Daylight Time this afternoon through Sunday evening. For today, northwest wind around 5 knots, rising to 20 to 25 knots with gusts up to 35 knots. Seas 5 to 7 feet. Wave detail, northwest 6 feet at 11 seconds. For tonight, northwest wind 20 to 25 knots with gusts up to 35 knots, easing to 15 to 20 knots after midnight. Seas 5 to 8 feet. Wave detail, northwest 7 feet at 11 seconds and south 2 feet at 14 seconds. For Saturday, northwest wind 20 to 25 knots, rising to 25 to 30 knots with gusts up to 40 knots in the afternoon. Seas 6 to 9 feet. Wave detail, northwest 9 feet at 12 seconds and south 2 feet at 15 seconds. The coastal waters forecast from Point Arena to Point Reyes out to 10 nautical miles. Gale warning in effect through Sunday evening. Today, northwest wind 20 to 25 knots with gusts up to 35 knots, rising to 25 to 30 knots with gusts up to 40 knots this afternoon. Seas 8 to 11 feet, wave detail, northwest 11 feet at 9 seconds and south 2 feet at 15 seconds. Tonight, northwest wind 25 to 35 knots with gusts up to 45 knots, seas 9 to 12 feet, wave detail, northwest 12 feet at 9 seconds. Saturday, northwest wind 25 to 30 knots, rising to 30 to 35 knots in the afternoon. Seas 9 to 13 feet, wave detail, northwest 12 feet at 9 seconds and south 2 feet at 15 seconds. The coastal waters forecast from Point Arena to Point Reyes 10 to 60 nautical miles offshore. Gale warning in effect through Sunday evening. Today, northwest wind 25 to 30 knots, seas 10 to 12 feet, wave detail, northwest 11 feet at 8 seconds and south 2 feet at 15 seconds. Tonight, northwest wind 25 to 30 knots with gusts up to 40 knots, seas 11 to 14 feet, wave detail, northwest 13 feet at 10 seconds and south 2 feet at 14 seconds. Saturday, northwest wind 25 to 30 knots with gusts up to 45 knots, seas 10 to 13 feet, wave detail, northwest 12 feet at 9 seconds and south 2 feet at 15 seconds. San Francisco Bar Forecast. In the deep water channel, mixed seas of 5 to 7 feet at 13 seconds. Across the bar, swell can be more than twice as high across the bar than surrounding waters. Waves are also more prone to break, particularly during strong ebb currents. Maximum ebb current of 1.4 knots at 04:01 p.m. Friday and 4.7 knots.

3, 57 a.m. Saturday. The coastal waters forecast from Point Pinos to Point Pivas blunt of out to 10 nautical miles. Gale warning in effect for Saturday morning. Storm watch in effect from Saturday morning through Sunday evening. Today, northwest wind 20 to 25 knots with gusts up to 35 knots. Rising to 25 to 30 knots with gusts up to 40 knots this afternoon. See 7 to 10 feet wave detail. Northwest 10 feet at 10 seconds and south 2 feet at 15 seconds. Tonight, northwest wind 25 to 35 knots with gusts up to 50 knots. See 9 to 12 feet wave detail. Northwest 11 feet at 12 seconds. Saturday, northwest wind 25 to 35 knots with gusts up to 50 knots, seas 9 to 12 feet, building to 11 to 14 feet in the afternoon. Wave detail, northwest 13 feet at 12 seconds. The coastal waters forecast from Pigeon Point to Point Pinos 10 to 60 nautical miles offshore. Gale warning in effect through Sunday evening. Today, northwest wind 25 to 30 knots with gusts up to 40 knots, seas 11 to 13 feet wave detail. Northwest 12 feet at 10 seconds. Tonight, northwest wind 25 to 30 knots with gusts up to 40 knots, seas 12 to 14 feet, building to 14 to 15 feet after midnight. Wave detail. Northwest 15 feet at 12 seconds. Saturday, northwest wind around 30 knots with gusts up to 45 knots, seas 14 to 15 feet, wave detail. Northwest 15 feet at 11 seconds. The offshore waters forecast for the following marine location: Point Arena to Pigeon Point between 60 nautical miles and 150 nautical miles offshore. Issued at 8:30 a.m. Pacific Daylight Time. Gale warning. Today, north winds 25 to 30 knots. Seas 8 to 13 feet. Tonight, north winds 25 to 30 knots, becoming 25 to 35 knots. Seas 9 to 15 feet. Saturday, north winds 25 to 35 knots, becoming 25 to 30 knots. Seas 10 to 15 feet. Saturday night, north winds 30 to 40 knots. Sea is 12 to 20 feet. Sun, north winds 30 to 40 knots. Sea is 12 to 20 feet. Sun night, north winds 30 to 40 knots. Sea is 12 to 18 feet. Monday, north winds 25 to 30 knots. Sea is 11 to 15 feet. Monday night, north winds 25 to 30 knots. Sea is 12 to 14 feet. Tuesday, north winds 20 to 30 knots. Seas 11 to 13 feet. Tuesday night, north winds 20 to 30 knots. Seas 10 to 12 feet. The offshore waters forecast for the following marine location: Pigeon Point to Point Pivas blunt is between 60 nautical miles and 150 nautical miles offshore. Issued at 8:30 a.m. Pacific Daylight Time. Gale warning. Today, north to northwest winds 25 to 30 knots. Seas 11 to 13 feet. Tonight, north to northwest winds 25 to 30 knots, increasing to 30 to 35 knots. Seas 11 to 15 feet. Saturday, north to northwest winds 25 to 35 knots. Seas 12 to 17 feet. Saturday night, north to northwest winds 30 to 40 knots. Seas 14 to 21 feet. Sun, north to northwest winds 30 to 40 knots. Seas 16 to 21 feet. Sunday night, north to northwest winds 30 to 35 knots, becoming north 25 to 30 knots. Seas 15 to 18 feet. Monday, north winds 20 to 30 knots. Sea is 12 to 16 feet. Monday night, north to northwest winds 20 to 30 knots. Sea is 11 to 14 feet. Tuesday, north winds 20 to 30 knots. Sea is 10 to 13 feet. Tuesday night, north winds 15 to 25 knots. Sea is 9 to 12 feet. 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This broadcast originates from the National
another service office located in Monterey, California, and serves the coastal marine waters, including San Francisco and Monterey Bay. The coastal waters forecast from Point Reyes to Pigeon Point out to 10 nautical miles. Gale warning in effect through Sunday evening. For today, northwest wind 20 to 25 knots, rising to 25 to 30 knots with gusts up to 40 knots this afternoon. Seas 8 to 11 feet. Wave detail, northwest 10 feet at 10 seconds. For tonight, northwest winds 25 to 35 knots with gusts up to 45 knots. Seas 9 to 13 feet. Wave detail, northwest 12 feet at 10 seconds. For Saturday, northwest winds 25 to 35 knots with gusts up to 45 knots. Seas 9 to 13 feet. Wave detail, northwest 12 feet at 10 seconds. The coastal waters forecast from Pigeon Point to Point Pinos out to 10 nautical miles. Small craft advisory in effect until 9 a.m. Pacific Daylight Time this morning. Gale warning in effect through Sunday evening. For today, northwest wind 15 to 20 knots, rising to 20 to 25 knots with gusts up to 40 knots this afternoon. Sea 7 to 10 feet. Wave detail, northwest 9 feet at 11 seconds. For tonight, northwest winds 25 to 30 knots with gusts up to 40 knots. Seas 8 to 11 feet, building to 9 to 13 feet after midnight. Wave detail, northwest 11 feet at 12 seconds. For Saturday, northwest winds 25 to 30 knots with gusts up to 45 knots. Seas 9 to 13 feet. Wave detail, northwest 12 feet at 12 seconds. The following is an important beach hazard message from the National Weather Service. Issued at 8:54 a.m. Pacific Daylight Time. Beach hazard statement remains in effect from 3 p.m. Pacific Daylight Time this afternoon through Monday morning. What? Strong northerly winds will generate very rough conditions at area beaches along with stronger and longshore currents. Where? Greatest impacts will be along west-facing beaches of the Pacific coastline. When? From 3 p.m. Friday to 9 a.m. Pacific Daylight Time Monday. Impacts. Dangerous wind and wave conditions will impact beaches and water activities such as swimming, surfing, boating, and time pooling. Rough seas can sweep up the beach and over rocks and jetties, pulling people into a cold, turbulent ocean. Rip currents will be stronger than normal, and longshore currents can move people and items in the water quickly away from the point of entry. Local beach and cliff erosion is possible. Water temperatures will also cool rapidly due to strong upwelling conditions during this time. Large tidal swings can cut off access to beach walkers. Stay off of jetties, piers, rocks, and other waterside infrastructure. Remain out of the water to avoid hazardous surf and never turn your back on the ocean. Monitor local weather, surf, and tide forecast at www.weather.gov/mtr. Sunrise, sunset, and tidal information for the San Francisco Bay Area for Friday, May 15th. The sunset tonight, 8:12 p.m. The sunrise tomorrow, 5:59 a.m. The sunset tomorrow, 8:13 p.m. Tidal data at the Golden Gate for the afternoon and evening hours today and the morning hours of tomorrow. Low tide, 4:31 p.m. at 2.11 feet. High tide, 10:50 p.m. at 6.55 feet. Low tide, 5:40 a.m. at -144 feet. Here are the buoy observations for 1 p.m. Pacific Daylight Time. An offshore buoy 6 winds northwest at 10 knots, pressure 1,032.8 millibars. An offshore buoy 59 winds north at 16 knots, water temperature 60, pressure 1,030.5 millibars. At Point Arena buoy, winds northwest 27 knots, gusting to 35, water temperature 52, pressure 1,020.4 millibars, seas 3 feet every 16 seconds. At buoy 13 near Bodega Bay, winds northwest at 29 knots, gusting to 35, pressure 1,070.

18.6 millibars. At Point Reyes, wave rider buoy water temperature 52, sea is 12 feet every 8 seconds. At San Francisco, bar buoy water temperature 55, sea 7 feet every 9 seconds. At San Francisco, buoy winds northwest at 23 knots, gusting to 29, swell 10 feet every 9 seconds. At Half Moon Bay, buoy winds northwest 21 knots, gusting to 25, water temperature 54, pressure 1,017.8 millibars, sea 10 feet every 9 seconds. At Monterey Bay, buoy winds northwest 23 knots, gusting to 29, water temperature 54, pressure 1,017.4 millibars, sea 10 feet every 10 seconds. At Pointzer, wave rider buoy water temperature 51, sea 10 feet every 9 seconds. At Cape San Martin, buoy winds northwest at 27 knots, gusting to 35, water temperature 59, pressure 1,016.5 millibars. Synopsis for the Central California coast and bays, including the Monterey Bay, Greater Farallones, and Cordell Bank National Marine Sanctuaries. Widespread hazardous marine conditions are expected today and through the weekend. Strong to near gale force northerly breezes will increase through the weekend to become near gale force to gale force with widespread severe gale force gusts. Isolated storm force gusts are expected along the coastal jet region of Big Sur. Rough to very rough seas will build as a result. Conditions will slowly begin to improve Monday. The marine forecast for San Pablo Bay, Susum Bay, the West Delta, and the San Francisco Bay north of the Bay Bridge. Small craft advisory in effect from 3 p.m. Pacific Daylight Time this afternoon through late Saturday night. For today, southwest wind 5 to 10 knots, becoming west 10 to 15 knots late. For tonight, west wind 15 to 20 knots. For Saturday, west wind 15 to 20 knots. The marine forecast for Monterey Bay. Small craft advisory in effect until 3 p.m. Pacific Daylight Time this afternoon. Gale warning in effect from 3 p.m. Pacific Daylight Time this afternoon through Sunday evening. For today, northwest wind around 5 knots, rising to 23 p.m. Pacific Daylight Time this afternoon through Sunday evening. For today, northwest wind around 5 knots, rising to 20 to 25 knots with gusts up to 35 knots. Seas 5 to 7 feet. Wave detail, northwest 6 feet at 11 seconds. For tonight, northwest wind 20 to 25 knots with gusts up to 35 knots, easing to 15 to 20 knots after midnight. Seas 5 to 8 feet. Wave detail, northwest 7 feet at 11 seconds and south 2 feet at 14 seconds. For Saturday, northwest wind 20 to 25 knots, rising to 25 to 30 knots with gusts up to 40 knots in the afternoon. Seas 6 to 9 feet. Wave detail, northwest 9 feet at 12 seconds and south 2 feet at 15 seconds. The coastal waters forecast from Point Arena to Point Reyes out to 10 nautical miles. Gale warning in effect through Sunday evening. Today, northwest wind 20 to 25 knots with gusts up to 35 knots, rising to 25 to 30 knots with gusts up to 40 knots this afternoon. Seas 8 to 11 feet, wave detail, northwest 11 feet at 9 seconds and south 2 feet at 15 seconds. Tonight, northwest wind 25 to 35 knots with gusts up to 45 knots, seas 9 to 12 feet, wave detail, northwest 12 feet at 9 seconds. Saturday, northwest wind 25 to 30 knots, rising to 30 to 35 knots in the afternoon. Seas 9 to 13 feet, wave detail, northwest 12 feet at 9 seconds and south 2 feet at 15 seconds. The coastal waters forecast from Point Arena to Point Reyes 10 to 60 nautical miles offshore. Gale warning in effect through Sunday evening. Today, northwest wind 25 to 30 knots, seas 10 to 12 feet, wave detail, northwest 11 feet at 8 seconds and south 2 feet at 15 seconds. Tonight, northwest wind 25 to 30 knots with gusts up to 40 knots, seas 11 to 14 feet, wave detail, northwest 13 feet at 10 seconds and south 2 feet at 14 seconds. Saturday,

southwest wind 25 to 30 knots with gusts up to 45 knots. Seas 10 to 13 feet. Wave detail. Northwest 12 feet at 9 seconds and south 2 feet at 15 seconds. San Francisco Bar forecast. In the deep water channel, mixed seas of 5 to 7 feet at 13 seconds. Across the bar, swell can be more than twice as high across the bar than surrounding waters. Waves are also more prone to break, particularly during strong ebb currents. Maximum ebb current of 1.4 knots at 04.01 p.m. Friday and 4.7 knots at 3.57 a.m. Saturday. The coastal waters forecast from Point Pinos to Point Piedras Blanc is out to 10 nautical miles. Gale warning in effect through Saturday morning. Storm watch in effect from Saturday morning through Sunday evening. Today, northwest wind 20 to 25 knots with gusts up to 35 knots, rising to 25 to 30 knots with gusts up to 40 knots this afternoon. Sea 7 to 10 feet wave detail, northwest 10 feet at 10 seconds and south 2 feet at 15 seconds. Tonight, northwest wind 25 to 35 knots with gusts up to 50 knots. Sea 9 to 12 feet wave detail, northwest 11 feet at 12 seconds. Saturday, northwest wind 25 to 35 knots with gusts up to 50 knots, seas 9 to 12 feet, building to 11 to 14 feet in the afternoon. Wave detail, northwest 13 feet at 12 seconds. The coastal waters forecast from Pigeon Point to Point Pinos 10 to 60 nautical miles offshore. Gale warning in effect through Sunday evening. Today, northwest wind 25 to 30 knots with gusts up to 40 knots, seas 11 to 13 feet wave detail, northwest 12 feet at 10 seconds. Tonight, northwest wind 25 to 30 knots with gusts up to 40 knots, seas 12 to 14 feet, building to 14 to 15 feet after midnight. Wave detail, northwest 15 feet at 12 seconds. Saturday, northwest wind around 30 knots with gusts up to 45 knots, seas 14 to 15 feet. Wave detail, northwest 15 feet at 11 seconds. The offshore waters forecast for the following marine location, Point Arena to Pigeon Point between 60 nautical miles and 150 nautical miles offshore. Issued at 8:30 a.m. Pacific Daylight Time. Gale warning, today, north winds 25 to 30 knots. Seas 8 to 13 feet. Tonight, north winds 25 to 30 knots, becoming 25 to 35 knots. Seas 9 to 15 feet. Saturday, north winds 25 to 35 knots, becoming 25 to 30 knots. Seas 10 to 15 feet. Saturday night, north winds 30 to 40 knots. Sea is 12 to 20 feet. Sun, north winds 30 to 40 knots. Sea is 12 to 20 feet. Sun night, north winds 30 to 40 knots. Sea is 12 to 18 feet. Monday, north winds 25 to 30 knots. Sea is 11 to 15 feet. Monday night, north winds 25 to 30 knots. Sea is 12 to 14 feet. Tuesday, north winds 20 to 30 knots. Seas 11 to 13 feet. Tuesday night, north winds 20 to 30 knots. Seas 10 to 12 feet. The offshore waters forecast for the following marine location. Pigeon Point to Point Piedras Blanc is between 60 nautical miles and 150 nautical miles offshore. Issued at 8:30 a.m. Pacific Daylight Time. Gale warning, today, north to northwest winds 25 to 30 knots. Seas 11 to 13 feet. Tonight, north to northwest winds 25 to 30 knots, increasing to 30 to 35 knots. Seas 11 to 15 feet. Saturday, north to northwest winds 25 to 35 knots. Seas 12 to 17 feet. Saturday night, north to northwest winds 30 to 40 knots. Seas 14 to 21 feet. Sun, north to northwest winds 30 to 40 knots. Seas 16 to 21 feet. Sunday night, north to northwest winds 30 to 35 knots, becoming north 25 to 30 knots. Seas 15 to 18 feet. Monday.
20 to 30 knots. Seas 12 to 16 feet. Monday night, north to northwest winds 20 to 30 knots. Seas 11 to 14 feet. Tuesday, north winds 20 to 30 knots. Seas 10 to 13 feet. Tuesday night, north winds 15 to 25 knots. Seas 9 to 12 feet. The coastal waters forecast from Point Reyes to Pigeon Point out to 10 nautical miles. Gale warning in effect through Sunday evening. For today, northwest wind 20 to 25 knots, rising to 25 to 30 knots with gusts up to 40 knots this afternoon. Seas 8 to 11 feet. Wave detail, northwest 10 feet at 10 seconds. For tonight, northwest winds 25 to 35 knots with gusts up to 45 knots. Seas 9 to 13 feet. Wave detail, northwest 12 feet at 10 seconds. For Saturday, northwest winds 25 to 35 knots with gusts up to 45 knots. Seas 9 to 13 feet. Wave detail, northwest 12 feet at 10 seconds. The coastal waters forecast from Pigeon Point to Point Pinos out to 10 nautical miles. Small craft advisory in effect until 9 a.m. Pacific Daylight Time this morning. Gale warning in effect through Sunday evening. For today, northwest wind 15 to 20 knots, rising to 20 to 25 knots with gusts up to 40 knots this afternoon. Seas 7 to 10 feet. Wave detail, northwest 9 feet at 11 seconds. For tonight, northwest winds 25 to 30 knots with gusts up to 40 knots. Seas 8 to 11 feet, building to 9 to 13 feet after midnight. Wave detail, northwest 11 feet at 12 seconds. For Saturday, northwest winds 25 to 30 knots with gusts up to 45 knots. Seas 9 to 13 feet. Wave detail, northwest 12 feet at 12 seconds. The following is an important beach hazard message from the National Weather Service. Issued at 8:54 a.m. Pacific Daylight Time. Beach hazard statement remains in effect from 3 p.m. Pacific Daylight Time this afternoon through Monday morning. What? Strong northerly winds will generate very rough conditions at area beaches along with stronger and longshore currents. Where? Greatest impacts will be along west-facing beaches of the Pacific coastline. When? From 3 p.m. Friday to 9 a.m. Pacific Daylight Time Monday. Impacts. Dangerous wind and wave conditions will impact beaches and water activities such as swimming, surfing, boating, and tide pooling. Rough seas can sweep up the beach and over rocks and jetties, pulling people into a cold, turbulent ocean. Rip currents will be stronger than normal, and longshore currents can move people and items in the water quickly away from the point of entry. Local beach and cliff erosion is possible. Water temperatures will also cool rapidly due to strong upwelling conditions during this time. Large tidal swings can cut off access to beach walkers. Stay off of jetties, piers, rocks, and other waterside infrastructure. Remain out of the water to avoid hazardous surf and never turn your back on the ocean. Monitor local weather, surf, and tide forecast at www.weather.gov/mtr. Sunrise, sunset, and tidal information for the San Francisco Bay Area for Friday, May 15th. The sunset tonight, 8:12 p.m. The sunrise tomorrow, 5:59 a.m. The sunset tomorrow, 8:13 p.m. Tidal data at the Golden Gate for the afternoon and evening hours today and the morning hours of tomorrow. Low tide, 4:31 p.m. at 2.11 feet. High tide, 10:50 p.m. at 6.55 feet. Low tide, 5:40 a.m. at -144 feet. Here are the buoy observations for 1 p.m. Pacific Daylight Time. An offshore buoy 6 winds northwest at 10 knots, pressure 1,032.8 millibars. An offshore buoy 59 winds north at 16 knots, water temperature 60, pressure 1,030.5 millibars. At Point Reyes buoy, winds northwest 27 knots, gusting.

Edforcer. Wave rider buoy water temperature 51. Seas 10 feet every 9 seconds. At Cape San Martin buoy winds northwest at 27 knots. Gusting to 35. Water temperature 59. Pressure 1016.5 millibars. Synopsis for the Central California coast and bays, including the Monterey Bay, Greater Farallox, and Cordell Bank National Marine Sanctuaries. Widespread hazardous marine conditions are expected today and through the weekend. Strong to near gale force northerly breezes will increase through the weekend to become near gale force to gale force with widespread severe gale force gusts. Isolated storm force gusts are expected along the coastal jet region of Big Sur. Rough to very rough seas will build as a result. Conditions will slowly begin to improve Monday. The marine forecast for San Pablo Bay, Suisun Bay, the West Delta, and the San Francisco Bay north of the Bay Bridge. Small craft advisory in effect from 3 p.m. Pacific Daylight Time this afternoon through late Saturday night. For today, southwest wind 5 to 10 knots, becoming west 10 to 15 knots late. For tonight, west wind 15 to 20 knots. For Saturday, west wind 15 to 20 knots. The marine forecast for Monterey Bay. Small craft advisory in effect until 3 p.m. Pacific Daylight Time this afternoon. Gale warning in effect from 3 p.m. Pacific Daylight Time this afternoon through Sunday evening. For today, northwest wind around 5 knots, rising to 20 to 25 knots with gusts up to 35 knots. Seas 5 to 7 feet. Wave detail, northwest 6 feet at 11 seconds. For tonight, northwest wind 20 to 25 knots with gusts up to 35 knots, easing to 16 to 20 knots after midnight. Seas 5 to 8 feet. Wave detail, northwest 7 feet at 11 seconds and south 2 feet at 14 seconds. For Saturday, northwest wind 20 to 25 knots, rising to 25 to 30 knots with gusts up to 40 knots in the afternoon. Seas 6 to 9 feet. Wave detail, northwest 9 feet at 12 seconds and south 2 feet at 15 seconds. The coastal waters forecast from Point Arena to Point Reyes out to 10 nautical miles. Gale warning in effect through Sunday evening. Today, northwest wind 20 to 25 knots with gusts up to 35 knots, rising to 25 to 30 knots with gusts up to 40 knots this afternoon. Seas 8 to 11 feet, wave detail, northwest 11 feet at 9 seconds and south 2 feet at 15 seconds. Tonight, northwest wind 25 to 35 knots with gusts up to 45 knots, seas 9 to 12 feet, wave detail, northwest 12 feet at 9 seconds. Saturday, northwest wind 25 to 30 knots, rising to 30 to 35 knots in the afternoon. Seas 9 to 13 feet, wave detail, northwest 12 feet at 9 seconds and south 2 feet at 15 seconds. The coastal waters forecast from Point Arena to Point Reyes 10 to 60 nautical miles offshore. Gale warning in effect through Sunday evening. Today, northwest wind 25 to 30 knots, seas 10 to 12 feet, wave detail, northwest 11 feet at 8 seconds and south 2 feet at 15 seconds. Tonight, northwest wind 25 to 30 knots with gusts up to 40 knots, seas 11 to 14 feet, wave detail, northwest 13 feet at 10 seconds and south 2 feet at 14 seconds. Saturday, northwest wind 25 to 30 knots with gusts up to 45 knots, seas 10 to 13 feet, wave detail, northwest 12 feet at 9 seconds and south 2 feet at 15 seconds. San Francisco Bar forecast. In the deep water channel, mixed seas of 5 to 7 feet at 13 seconds. Across the bar, swell can be more than twice as high across the bar than surrounding waters. Waves are also more prone to break, particularly during strong ebb currents. Maximum ebb current of 1.4 knots at 04:01 p.m. Friday and 4.7 knots at 3:57 a.m. Saturday. The coastal waters forecast from Point Pinos to Point Piedras blunts out to 10 nautical miles. Gale warning in effect through Saturday morning. Storm watch in effect from Saturday morning through Sunday evening. Today, northwest wind 22.

25 knots with gusts up to 35 knots. Rising to 25 to 30 knots with gusts up to 40 knots this afternoon. See 7 to 10 feet wave detail. Northwest 10 feet at 10 seconds and south 2 feet at 15 seconds. Tonight, northwest wind 25 to 35 knots with gusts up to 50 knots. Seas 9 to 12 feet wave detail. Northwest 11 feet at 12 seconds. Saturday, northwest wind 25 to 35 knots with gusts up to 50 knots. Seas 9 to 12 feet. Building to 11 to 14 feet in the afternoon. Wave detail. Northwest 13 feet at 12 seconds. The coastal waters forecast from Pigeon Point to Point Pinos 10 to 60 nautical miles offshore. Gale warning in effect through Sunday evening. Today, northwest wind 25 to 30 knots with gusts up to 40 knots. Seas 11 to 13 feet. Wave detail. Northwest 12 feet at 10 seconds. Tonight, northwest wind 25 to 30 knots with gusts up to 40 knots. Seas 12 to 14 feet. Building to 14 to 15 feet after midnight. Wave detail. Northwest 15 feet at 12 seconds. Saturday, northwest wind around 30 knots with gusts up to 45 knots. Seas 14 to 15 feet. Wave detail. Northwest 15 feet at 11 seconds. The offshore waters forecast for the following marine location: Point Arena to Pigeon Point between 60 nautical miles and 150 nautical miles offshore. Issued at 8:30 a.m. Pacific Daylight Time. Gale warning, today, north winds 25 to 30 knots. Seas 8 to 13 feet. Tonight, north winds 25 to 30 knots, becoming 25 to 35 knots. Seas 9 to 15 feet. Saturday, north winds 25 to 35 knots, becoming 25 to 30 knots. Seas 10 to 15 feet. Saturday night, north winds 30 to 40 knots. Seas 12 to 20 feet. Sun, north winds 30 to 40 knots. Seas 12 to 20 feet. Sun night, north winds 30 to 40 knots. Seas 12 to 18 feet. Monday, north winds 25 to 30 knots. Seas 11 to 15 feet. Monday night, north winds 25 to 30 knots. Seas 12 to 14 feet. Tuesday, north winds 20 to 30 knots. Seas 11 to 13 feet. Tuesday night, north winds 20 to 30 knots. Seas 10 to 12 feet. 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This broadcast originates from the National Weather Service office located in Monterey, California, and serves the coastal marine waters, including San Francisco and Monterey Bay. The offshore waters forecast for the following marine location: Pigeon Point to Point Piedras Blancas between 60 nautical miles and 150 nautical miles offshore. Issued at 8:30 a.m. Pacific Daylight Time. Gale warning, today, north to northwest winds 25 to 30 knots. Seas 11 to 13 feet. Tonight, north to northwest winds 25 to 30 knots, increasing to 30 to 35 knots. Seas 11 to 15 feet. Saturday, north to northwest winds 25 to 35 knots. Seas 12 to 17 feet. Saturday night, north to northwest winds 30 to 40 knots. Seas 14 to 21 feet. Sun, north to northwest winds 30 to 40 knots. Seas 16 to 21 feet. Sunday night, north to northwest winds 30 to 35 knots, becoming north 25 to 30 knots. Seas 15 to 18 feet. Monday, north winds 20 to 30 knots. Seas 12 to 16 feet. Monday night, north to northwest winds 20 to 30 knots. Seas 11 to 14 feet. Tuesday, north winds 20 to 30 knots. Seas 10 to 13 feet. Tuesday night, north winds 15 to 25 knots. Seas 9 to 12 feet. The coastal waters forecast from Point Reyes to Pigeon Point out to 10 nautical miles. Gale warning in effect through Sunday evening. For today,

20 to 25 knots. Rising to 25 to 30 knots with gusts up to 40 knots this afternoon. Seas 8 to 11 feet. Wave detail, northwest 10 feet at 10 seconds. For tonight, northwest winds 25 to 35 knots with gusts up to 45 knots. Seas 9 to 13 feet. Wave detail, northwest 12 feet at 10 seconds. For Saturday, northwest winds 25 to 35 knots with gusts up to 45 knots. Seas 9 to 13 feet. Wave detail, northwest 12 feet at 10 seconds. The coastal waters forecast from Pigeon Point to Point Pinos out to 10 nautical miles. Small craft advisory in effect until 9 a.m. Pacific Daylight Time this morning. Gale warning in effect through Sunday evening. For today, northwest wind 15 to 20 knots, rising to 20 to 25 knots with gusts up to 40 knots this afternoon. Sea 7 to 10 feet. Wave detail, northwest 9 feet at 11 seconds. For tonight, northwest winds 25 to 30 knots with gusts up to 40 knots. Seas 8 to 11 feet, building to 9 to 13 feet after midnight. Wave detail, northwest 11 feet at 12 seconds. For Saturday, northwest winds 25 to 30 knots with gusts up to 45 knots. Seas 9 to 13 feet. Wave detail, northwest 12 feet at 12 seconds. The following is an important beach hazard message from the National Weather Service. Issued at 8:54 a.m. Pacific Daylight Time. Beach hazard statement remains in effect from 3 p.m. Pacific Daylight Time this afternoon through Monday morning. What? Strong northerly winds will generate very rough conditions at area beaches along with stronger and longshore currents. Where? Greatest impacts will be along west-facing beaches of the Pacific coastline. When? From 3 p.m. Friday to 9 a.m. Pacific Daylight Time Monday. Impacts. Dangerous wind and wave conditions will impact beaches and water activities such as swimming, surfing, boating, and time pooling. Rough seas can sweep up the beach and over rocks and jetties, pulling people into a cold, turbulent ocean. Rip currents will be stronger than normal, and longshore currents can move people and items in the water quickly away from the point of entry. Local beach and cliff erosion is possible. Water temperatures will also cool rapidly due to strong upwelling conditions during this time. Large tidal swings can cut off access to beach walkers. Stay off of jetties, piers, rocks, and other waterside infrastructure. Remain out of the water to avoid hazardous surf and never turn your back on the ocean. Monitor local weather, surf, and tide forecast at www.weather.gov/mtr. Sunrise, sunset, and tidal information for the San Francisco Bay Area for Friday, May 15th. The sunset tonight, 8:12 p.m. The sunrise tomorrow, 5:59 a.m. The sunset tomorrow, 8:13 p.m. Tidal data at the Golden Gate for the afternoon and evening hours today and the morning hours of tomorrow. Low tide, 4:31 p.m. at 2.11 feet. High tide, 10:50 p.m. at 6.55 feet. Low tide, 5:40 a.m. at -144 feet. Here are the buoy observations for 1 p.m. Pacific Daylight Time. An offshore buoy 6 winds northwest at 10 knots, pressure 1,032.8 millibars. An offshore buoy 59 winds north at 16 knots, water temperature 60, pressure 1,030.5 millibars. At Point Arena buoy, winds northwest 27 knots, gusting to 35, water temperature 52, pressure 1,020.4 millibars, seas 3 feet, every 16 seconds. At buoy 13 near Bodega Bay, winds northwest at 29 knots, gusting to 35, pressure 1,017.6 millibars. At Point Reyes Wave Rider buoy, water temperature 52, seas 12 feet, every 8 seconds. At San Francisco Bar buoy, water temperature 55, seas 7 feet, every 9 seconds. At San Francisco buoy, winds northwest at 23 knots.

gusting to 29, swell 10 feet every 9 seconds. At Half Moon Bay, Buoy winds northwest 21 knots, gusting to 25, water temperature 54, pressure 1,017.8 millibars, seas 10 feet every 9 seconds. At Monterey Bay, Buoy winds northwest 23 knots, gusting to 29, water temperature 54, pressure 1,017.4 millibars, seas 10 feet every 10 seconds. At Pointzer, wave rider buoy water temperature 51, seas 10 feet every 9 seconds. At Cape San Martin, buoy winds northwest at 27 knots, gusting to 35, water temperature 59, pressure 1,016.5 millibars. Here are the buoy observations for 2 p.m. Pacific Daylight Time. An offshore buoy 6 winds northwest at 10 knots, pressure 1,032.7 millibars. An offshore buoy 59 winds north at 14 knots, water temperature 60, pressure 1,030.3 millibars. At buoy 14 near Point Arena, winds northwest at 29 knots, gusting to 37, water temperature 52, pressure 1,020.3 millibars. At buoy 13 near Bodega Bay, winds northwest at 29 knots, gusting to 35, pressure 1,017.4 millibars. At Point Reyes, wave rider buoy water temperature 52, seas 11 feet every 8 seconds. At San Francisco Bar, buoy water temperature 54, seas 7 feet every 9 seconds. At San Francisco, buoy winds northwest at 70 knots, gusting to 23, water temperature 52, pressure 1,017.7 millibars. At Half Moon Bay, buoy winds northwest 23 knots, gusting to 27, water temperature 54, pressure 1,017.8 millibars, seas 9 feet every 8 seconds. At Monterey, buoy winds northwest at 25 knots, gusting to 31, water temperature 54, pressure 1,017.3 millibars. At Pointzer, wave rider buoy water temperature 51, seas 11 feet every 10 seconds. At Cape San Martin, buoy winds northwest at 29 knots, gusting to 35, water temperature 59, pressure 1,016.3 millibars. Synopsis for the Central California coast and bays, including the Monterey Bay, Greater Farallones, and Cordell Bank National Marine Sanctuaries. Widespread hazardous marine conditions are expected today and through the weekend. Strong to near gale force northerly breezes will increase through the weekend to become near gale force to gale force with widespread severe gale force gusts. Isolated storm force gusts are expected along the coastal jet region of Big Sur. Rough to very rough seas will build as a result. Conditions will slowly begin to improve Monday. The marine forecast for San Pablo Bay, Suisun Bay, the West Delta, and the San Francisco Bay north of the Bay Bridge. Small craft advisory in effect from 3 p.m. Pacific Daylight Time this afternoon through late Saturday night. For today, southwest wind 5 to 10 knots, becoming west 10 to 15 knots late. For tonight, west wind 15 to 20 knots. For Saturday, west wind 15 to 20 knots. The marine forecast for Monterey Bay. Small craft advisory in effect until 3 p.m. Pacific Daylight Time this afternoon. Gale warning in effect from 3 p.m. Pacific Daylight Time this afternoon through Sunday evening. For today, northwest wind around 5 knots, rising to 20 to 25 knots with gusts up to 35 knots. Seas 5 to 7 feet. Wave detail, northwest 6 feet at 11 seconds. For tonight, northwest wind 20 to 25 knots with gusts up to 35 knots, easing to 15 to 20 knots after midnight. Seas 5 to 8 feet. Wave detail, northwest 7 feet at 11 seconds and south 2 feet at 14 seconds. For Saturday, northwest wind 20 to 25 knots, rising to 25 to 30 knots with gusts up to 40 knots in the afternoon. Seas 6 to 9 feet. Wave detail, northwest 9 feet at 12 seconds and south 2 feet at 15 seconds. The coastal waters forecast from Point Arena to Point Reyes out to 10 nautical miles.

Gale warning in effect through Sunday evening. Today, northwest wind 20 to 25 knots with gusts up to 35 knots. Rising to 25 to 30 knots with gusts up to 40 knots this afternoon. Seas 8 to 11 feet, wave detail. Northwest 11 feet at 9 seconds and south 2 feet at 15 seconds. Tonight, northwest wind 25 to 35 knots with gusts up to 45 knots. Seas 9 to 12 feet, wave detail. Northwest 12 feet at 9 seconds. Saturday, northwest wind 25 to 30 knots, rising to 30 to 35 knots in the afternoon. Seas 9 to 13 feet, wave detail. Northwest 12 feet at 9 seconds and south 2 feet at 15 seconds. The coastal waters forecast from Point Arena to Point Reyes 10 to 60 nautical miles offshore. Gale warning in effect through Sunday evening. Today, northwest wind 25 to 30 knots, seas 10 to 12 feet, wave detail. Northwest 11 feet at 8 seconds and south 2 feet at 15 seconds. Tonight, northwest wind 25 to 30 knots with gusts up to 40 knots, seas 11 to 14 feet, wave detail. Northwest 13 feet at 10 seconds and south 2 feet at 14 seconds. Saturday, northwest wind 25 to 30 knots with gusts up to 45 knots, seas 10 to 13 feet, wave detail. Northwest 12 feet at 9 seconds and south 2 feet at 15 seconds. San Francisco Bar forecast. In the deep water channel, mixed seas of 5 to 7 feet at 13 seconds. Across the bar, swell can be more than twice as high across the bar than surrounding waters. Waves are also more prone to break, particularly during strong ebb currents. Maximum ebb current of 1.4 knots at 04:01 p.m. Friday and 4.7 knots at 3:57 a.m. Saturday. The coastal waters forecast from Point Pinos to Point Piedras blunt of out to 10 nautical miles. Gale warning in effect through Saturday morning. Storm watch in effect from Saturday morning through Sunday evening. Today, northwest wind 20 to 25 knots with gusts up to 35 knots, rising to 25 to 30 knots with gusts up to 40 knots this afternoon. Seas 7 to 10 feet, wave detail. Northwest 10 feet at 10 seconds and south 2 feet at 15 seconds. Tonight, northwest wind 25 to 35 knots with gusts up to 50 knots. Seas 9 to 12 feet, wave detail. Northwest 11 feet at 12 seconds. Saturday, northwest wind 25 to 35 knots with gusts up to 50 knots, seas 9 to 12 feet, building to 11 to 14 feet in the afternoon. Wave detail, northwest 13 feet at 12 seconds. The coastal waters forecast from Pigeon Point to Point Pinos 10 to 60 nautical miles offshore. Gale warning in effect through Sunday evening. Today, northwest wind 25 to 30 knots with gusts up to 40 knots, seas 11 to 13 feet, wave detail. Northwest 12 feet at 10 seconds. Tonight, northwest wind 25 to 30 knots with gusts up to 40 knots, seas 12 to 14 feet, building to 14 to 15 feet after midnight. Wave detail. Northwest 15 feet at 12 seconds. Saturday, northwest wind around 30 knots with gusts up to 45 knots, seas 14 to 15 feet, wave detail. Northwest 15 feet at 11 seconds. The offshore waters forecast for the following marine location, Point Arena to Pigeon Point between 60 nautical miles and 150 nautical miles offshore. Issued at 1:57 p.m. Pacific Daylight Time. Gale warning, tonight, north winds 25 to 30 knots, becoming 25 to 35 knots. Seas 10 to 15 feet. Saturday, north to northwest winds 25 to 35 knots. Seas 10 to 16 feet. Saturday night, north to northwest winds 30 to 40 knots. Seas 13 to 20 feet. Sun, north winds 30 to 40 knots. Seas 13 to 21 feet. Sunday night, north winds 30 to 35 knots, diminishing to 25 to 30 knots. Seas 13 to 19 feet. Monday, north winds 25 to 30 knots. Seas 12 to 15 feet. Monday night, north winds 25 to 30 knots. Seas 12 to 14 feet. Tuesday, north winds 20 to 30 knots.

11 to 14 feet. Tuesday night, north winds 20 to 30 knots. Seas 11 to 13 feet. Wednesday, north winds 20 to 30 knots. Seas 10 to 13 feet. Wednesday night, north winds 20 to 30 knots. Seas 10 to 13 feet. The offshore waters forecast for the following marine location: Pigeon Point to Point Piedras Blancas between 60 nautical miles and 150 nautical miles offshore. Issued at 1:57 p.m. Pacific Daylight Time. Gale warning: tonight, north to northwest winds 25 to 30 knots, increasing to 30 to 35 knots. Seas 11 to 16 feet. Saturday, north to northwest winds 25 to 35 knots. Seas 13 to 17 feet. Saturday night, north to northwest winds 30 to 40 knots. Seas 14 to 21 feet. Sun, north to northwest winds 30 to 40 knots. Seas 17 to 21 feet. Sunday night, north to northwest winds 30 to 35 knots, becoming north 25 to 30 knots. Seas 15 to 20 feet. Monday, north winds 20 to 30 knots. Seas 12 to 16 feet. Monday night, north to northwest winds 20 to 30 knots. Seas 12 to 14 feet. Tuesday, north winds 20 to 30 knots. Seas 10 to 14 feet. Tuesday night, north winds 15 to 25 knots. Seas 9 to 12 feet. Wednesday, north to northwest winds 15 to 25 knots. Seas 9 to 12 feet. Wednesday night, north to northwest winds 15 to 25 knots. Seas 8 to 12 feet. The coastal waters forecast from Point Reyes to Pigeon Point out to 10 nautical miles. Gale warning in effect through Sunday evening. For today, northwest wind 20 to 25 knots, rising to 25 to 30 knots with gusts up to 40 knots this afternoon. Seas 8 to 11 feet. Wave detail, northwest 10 feet at 10 seconds. For tonight, northwest winds 25 to 35 knots with gusts up to 45 knots. Seas 9 to 13 feet. Wave detail, northwest 12 feet at 10 seconds. For Saturday, northwest winds 25 to 35 knots with gusts up to 45 knots. Seas 9 to 13 feet. Wave detail, northwest 12 feet at 10 seconds. The coastal waters forecast from Pigeon Point to Point Pinos out to 10 nautical miles. Small craft advisory in effect until 9 a.m. Pacific Daylight Time this morning. Gale warning in effect through Sunday evening. For today, northwest wind 15 to 20 knots, rising to 20 to 25 knots with gusts up to 40 knots this afternoon. Seas 7 to 10 feet. Wave detail, northwest 9 feet at 11 seconds. For tonight, northwest winds 25 to 30 knots with gusts up to 40 knots. Seas 8 to 11 feet, building to 9 to 13 feet after midnight. Wave detail, northwest 11 feet at 12 seconds. For Saturday, northwest winds 25 to 30 knots with gusts up to 45 knots. Seas 9 to 13 feet. Wave detail, northwest 12 feet at 12 seconds. The following is an important beach hazard message from the National Weather Service. Issued at 8:54 a.m. Pacific Daylight Time. Beach hazard statement remains in effect from 3 p.m. Pacific Daylight Time this afternoon through Monday morning. What? Strong northerly winds will generate very rough conditions at area beaches along with stronger and longshore currents. Where? Greatest impacts will be along west-facing beaches of the Pacific coastline. When? From 3 p.m. Friday to 9 a.m. Pacific Daylight Time Monday. Impacts. Dangerous wind and wave conditions will impact beaches and water activities such as swimming, surfing, boating, and tide pooling. Rough seas can sweep up the beach and over rocks and jetties, pulling people into a cold, turbulent ocean. Rip currents will be stronger than normal, and longshore currents can move people and items in the water quickly away from the point of entry. Local beaches.

open cliff, erosion is possible. Water temperatures will also cool rapidly due to strong upwelling conditions during this time. Large tidal swings can cut off access to beach walkers. Stay off of jetties, piers, rocks, and other waterside infrastructure. Remain out of the water to avoid hazardous surf and never turn your back on the ocean. Monitor local weather, surf, and tide forecast at www.weather.gov/mtr. Sunrise, sunset, and tidal information for the San Francisco Bay Area for Friday, May 15th. The sunset tonight, 8:12 p.m. The sunrise tomorrow, 5:59 a.m. The sunset tomorrow, 8:13 p.m. Tidal data at the Golden Gate for the afternoon and evening hours today and the morning hours of tomorrow. Low tide, 4:31 p.m. at 2.11 feet. High tide, 10:50 p.m. at 6.55 feet. Low tide, 5:40 a.m. at minus 144 feet. Here are the buoy observations for 2 p.m. Pacific Daylight Time. An offshore buoy 6, winds northwest at 10 knots, pressure 1,032.8 millibars. An offshore buoy 59, winds north 60 knots, water temperature 60, pressure 1,030.3 millibars, seas 3 feet, every 15 seconds. At Point Arena buoy, winds northwest 29 knots, gusting to 37, water temperature 52, pressure 1,020.2 millibars, seas 3 feet, every 16 seconds. At buoy 13 near Bodega Bay, winds northwest at 29 knots, gusting to 35, pressure 1,017.3 millibars, swell 12 feet, every 8 seconds. At Point Reyes Wave Rider buoy, water temperature 52, seas 11 feet, every 8 seconds. At San Francisco Bar buoy, water temperature 54, seas 7 feet, every 9 seconds. At San Francisco buoy, winds northwest at 70 knots, gusting to 23, water temperature 52, pressure 1,017.7 millibars. At Half Moon Bay buoy, winds northwest 23 knots, gusting to 27, water temperature 54, pressure 1,017.8 millibars, seas 9 feet, every 8 seconds. At Monterey Bay buoy, winds northwest 23 knots, gusting to 27, water temperature 54, pressure 1,017.4 millibars, seas 10 feet, every 9 seconds. At Point Sur, Wave Rider buoy, water temperature 51, seas 11 feet, every 10 seconds. At Cape San Martin buoy, winds northwest at 29 knots, gusting to 35, water temperature 59, pressure 1,016.3 millibars. Synopsis for the Central California coast and bays, including the Monterey Bay, Greater Farallones, and Cordell Bank National Marine Sanctuaries. Widespread hazardous marine conditions are expected today and through the weekend. Strong to near gale force northerly breezes will increase through the weekend to become near gale force to gale force with widespread severe gale force gusts. Isolated storm force gusts are expected along the coastal jet region of Big Sur. Rough to very rough seas will build as a result. Conditions will slowly begin to improve Monday. The marine forecast for San Pablo Bay, Suisun Bay, the West Delta, and the San Francisco Bay north of the Bay Bridge. Small craft advisory in effect from 3 p.m. Pacific Daylight Time this afternoon through late Saturday night. For today, southwest wind 5 to 10 knots, becoming west 10 to 15 knots late. For tonight, west wind 15 to 20 knots. For Saturday, west wind 15 to 20 knots. The marine forecast for Monterey Bay. Small craft advisory in effect until 3 p.m. Pacific Daylight Time this afternoon. Gale warning in effect from 3 p.m. Pacific Daylight Time this afternoon through Sunday evening. For today, northwest wind around 5 knots, rising to 20 to 25 knots with gusts up to 35 knots. Seas 5 to 7 feet. Wave detail, northwest 6 feet at 11 seconds. For tonight, northwest wind 20 to 25 knots with gusts up to 35 knots, easing to 15 to 20 knots after midnight. Seas 5.

8 feet. Wave detail, northwest 7 feet at 11 seconds and south 2 feet at 14 seconds. For Saturday, northwest wind 20 to 25 knots, rising to 25 to 30 knots with gusts up to 40 knots in the afternoon. Seas 6 to 9 feet. Wave detail, northwest 9 feet at 12 seconds and south 2 feet at 15 seconds. The coastal waters forecast from Point Arena to Point Reyes out to 10 nautical miles. Gale warning in effect through Sunday evening. Today, northwest wind 20 to 25 knots with gusts up to 35 knots, rising to 25 to 30 knots with gusts up to 40 knots this afternoon. Seas 8 to 11 feet, wave detail, northwest 11 feet at 9 seconds and south 2 feet at 15 seconds. Tonight, northwest wind 25 to 35 knots with gusts up to 45 knots, seas 9 to 12 feet, wave detail, northwest 12 feet at 9 seconds. Saturday, northwest wind 25 to 30 knots, rising to 30 to 35 knots in the afternoon. Seas 9 to 13 feet, wave detail, northwest 12 feet at 9 seconds and south 2 feet at 15 seconds. The coastal waters forecast from Point Arena to Point Reyes 10 to 60 nautical miles offshore. Gale warning in effect through Sunday evening. Today, northwest wind 25 to 30 knots, seas 10 to 12 feet, wave detail, northwest 11 feet at 8 seconds and south 2 feet at 15 seconds. Tonight, northwest wind 25 to 30 knots with gusts up to 40 knots, seas 11 to 14 feet, wave detail, northwest 13 feet at 10 seconds and south 2 feet at 14 seconds. Saturday, northwest wind 25 to 30 knots with gusts up to 45 knots, seas 10 to 13 feet, wave detail, northwest 12 feet at 9 seconds and south 2 feet at 15 seconds. San Francisco Bar forecast. In the deep water channel, mixed seas of 5 to 7 feet at 13 seconds. Across the bar, swell can be more than twice as high across the bar than surrounding waters. Waves are also more prone to break, particularly during strong ebb currents. Maximum ebb current of 1.4 knots at 04:01 p.m. Friday and 4.7 knots at 3:57 a.m. Saturday. 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This broadcast originates from the National Weather Service office located in Monterey, California, and serves the coastal marine waters, including San Francisco and Monterey Bay. The coastal waters forecast from Point Pinos to Point Piedras Blancas out to 10 nautical miles. Gale warning in effect through Saturday morning. Storm watch in effect from Saturday morning through Sunday evening. Today, northwest wind 20 to 25 knots with gusts up to 35 knots, rising to 25 to 30 knots with gusts up to 40 knots this afternoon. Sea 7 to 10 feet, wave detail, northwest 10 feet at 10 seconds and south 2 feet at 15 seconds. Tonight, northwest wind 25 to 35 knots with gusts up to 50 knots, seas 9 to 12 feet, wave detail, northwest 11 feet at 12 seconds. Saturday, northwest wind 25 to 35 knots with gusts up to 50 knots, seas 9 to 12 feet, building to 11 to 14 feet in the afternoon. Wave detail, northwest 13 feet at 12 seconds. The coastal waters forecast from Pigeon Point to Point Pinos 10 to 60 nautical miles offshore. Gale warning in effect through Sunday evening. Today, northwest wind 25 to 30 knots with gusts up to 40 knots, seas 11 to 13 feet, wave detail, northwest 12 feet at 10 seconds. Tonight, northwest wind 25 to 30 knots with gusts up to 40 knots, seas 12 to 14 feet, building to 14 to 15 feet after midnight. Wave detail, northwest 15 feet at 12 seconds. Saturday, northwest wind around 30 knots with gusts up to 45 knots, seas 14 to 15 feet, wave detail, northwest 15 feet at 11 seconds. The offshore waters forecast for the following marine location, Point Arena to Pigeon Point between 60 nautical miles and 150 nautical miles offshore. Issued at 1:57 p.m. Pacific Daylight Time. Gale warning, tonight, north winds 20.

to 30 knots, becoming 25 to 35 knots. Seas 10 to 15 feet. Saturday, north to northwest winds 25 to 35 knots. Seas 10 to 16 feet. Saturday night, north to northwest winds 30 to 40 knots. Seas 13 to 20 feet. Sun, north winds 30 to 40 knots. Seas 13 to 21 feet. Sunday night, north winds 30 to 35 knots, diminishing to 25 to 30 knots. Seas 13 to 19 feet. Monday, north winds 25 to 30 knots. Seas 12 to 15 feet. Monday night, north winds 25 to 30 knots. Seas 12 to 14 feet. Tuesday, north winds 20 to 30 knots. Seas 11 to 14 feet. Tuesday night, north winds 20 to 30 knots. Seas 11 to 13 feet. Wednesday, north winds 20 to 30 knots. Seas 10 to 13 feet. Wednesday night, north winds 20 to 30 knots. Seas 10 to 13 feet. The offshore waters forecast for the following marine location: Pigeon Point to Point Piedras Blancas between 60 nautical miles and 150 nautical miles offshore. Issued at 1:57 p.m. Pacific Daylight Time. Gale warning, tonight, north to northwest winds 25 to 30 knots, increasing to 30 to 35 knots. Seas 11 to 16 feet. Saturday, north to northwest winds 25 to 35 knots. Seas 13 to 17 feet. Saturday night, north to northwest winds 30 to 40 knots. Seas 14 to 21 feet. Sun, north to northwest winds 30 to 40 knots. Seas 17 to 21 feet. Sunday night, north to northwest winds 30 to 35 knots, becoming north 25 to 30 knots. Seas 15 to 20 feet. Monday, north winds 20 to 30 knots. Seas 12 to 16 feet. Monday night, north to northwest winds 20 to 30 knots. Seas 12 to 14 feet. Tuesday, north winds 20 to 30 knots. Seas 10 to 14 feet. Tuesday night, north winds 15 to 25 knots. Seas 9 to 12 feet. Wednesday, north to northwest winds 15 to 25 knots. Seas 9 to 12 feet. Wednesday night, north to northwest winds 15 to 25 knots. Seas 8 to 12 feet. The coastal waters forecast from Point Reyes to Pigeon Point out to 10 nautical miles. Gale warning in effect through Sunday evening. For today, northwest wind 20 to 25 knots, rising to 25 to 30 knots with gusts up to 40 knots this afternoon. Seas 8 to 11 feet. Wave detail, northwest 10 feet at 10 seconds. For tonight, northwest winds 25 to 35 knots with gusts up to 45 knots. Seas 9 to 13 feet. Wave detail, northwest 12 feet at 10 seconds. For Saturday, northwest winds 25 to 35 knots with gusts up to 45 knots. Seas 9 to 13 feet. Wave detail, northwest 12 feet at 10 seconds. The coastal waters forecast from Pigeon Point to Point Pinos out to 10 nautical miles. Small craft advisory in effect until 9 a.m. Pacific Daylight Time this morning. Gale warning in effect through Sunday evening. For today, northwest wind 15 to 20 knots, rising to 20 to 25 knots with gusts up to 40 knots this afternoon. Seas 7 to 10 feet. Wave detail, northwest 9 feet at 11 seconds. For tonight, northwest winds 25 to 30 knots with gusts up to 40 knots. Seas 8 to 11 feet, building to 9 to 13 feet after midnight. Wave detail, northwest 11 feet at 12 seconds. For Saturday, northwest winds 25 to 30 knots with gusts up to 45 knots. Seas 9 to 13 feet. Wave detail, northwest 12 feet at 12 seconds. The following is an important beach hazard message from the National Weather Service.

Eastern at 8, 54 a.m. Pacific Daylight Time. Beach hazard statement remains in effect from 3 p.m. Pacific Daylight Time this afternoon through Monday morning. What? Strong northerly winds will generate very rough conditions at area beaches along with stronger and longshore currents. Where? Greatest impacts will be along west facing beaches up the Pacific coastline. When? From 3 p.m. Friday to 9 a.m. Pacific Daylight Time Monday. Impacts. Dangerous wind and wave conditions will impact beaches and water activities such as swimming, surfing, boating, and tide pooling. Rough seas can sweep up the beach and over rocks and jetties, pulling people into a cold, turbulent ocean. Rip currents will be stronger than normal, and longshore currents can move people and items in the water quickly away from the point of entry. Local beach and cliff erosion is possible. Water temperatures will also cool rapidly due to strong upwelling conditions during this time. Large tidal swings can cut off access to beach walkers. Stay off of jetties, piers, rocks, and other waterside infrastructure. Remain out of the water to avoid hazardous surf and never turn your back on the ocean. Monitor local weather, surf, and tide forecast at www.weather.gov/mtr. Sunrise, sunset, and tidal information for the San Francisco Bay Area. www.weather.gov/mtr. Sunrise, sunset, and tidal information for the San Francisco Bay Area for Friday, May 15th. The sunset tonight, 8:12 p.m. The sunrise tomorrow, 5:59 a.m. The sunset tomorrow, 8:13 p.m. Tidal data at the Golden Gate for the afternoon and evening hours today and the morning hours of tomorrow. Low tide, 4:31 p.m. at 2.11 feet. High tide, 10:50 p.m. at 6.55 feet. Low tide, 5:40 a.m. at -144 feet. Here are the buoy observations for 2 p.m. Pacific Daylight Time. An offshore buoy 6 winds northwest at 10 knots, pressure 1,032.8 millibars. An offshore buoy 59, winds north 60 knots, water temperature 60, pressure 1,030.3 millibars, seas 3 feet every 15 seconds. At Point Arena buoy, winds northwest 29 knots, gusting to 37, water temperature 52, pressure 1,020.2 millibars, seas 3 feet every 16 seconds. At buoy 13 near Bodega Bay, winds northwest at 29 knots, gusting to 35, pressure 1,017.3 millibars, swell 12 feet every 8 seconds. At Point Reyes Wave Rider buoy, water temperature 52, seas 11 feet every 8 seconds. At San Francisco Bar buoy, water the following is an important beach hazard message from the National Weather Service. Issued at 2:34 p.m. Pacific Daylight Time. Beach hazard statement remains in effect through Monday morning. What? Strong northerly winds will generate very rough conditions at area beaches along with stronger and longshore currents. Where? Greatest impacts will be along west facing beaches of the Pacific coastline. When? Through Monday morning. Impacts. Dangerous wind and wave conditions will impact beaches and water activities such as swimming, surfing, boating, and tide pooling. Rough seas can sweep up the beach and over rocks and jetties, pulling people into a cold, turbulent ocean. Rip currents will be stronger than normal, and longshore currents can move people and items in the water quickly away from the point of entry. Local beach and cliff erosion is possible. Water temperatures will also cool rapidly due to strong upwelling conditions during this time. Large tidal swings can cut off access to beach walkers. Stay off of jetties, piers, rocks, and other waterside infrastructure. Remain out of the water to avoid hazardous surf and never turn your back on the ocean. Monitor local weather, surf, and tide forecast at www.weather.gov/mtr. Here are the buoy observations for 2 p.m. Pacific Daylight Time. An offshore buoy 6 winds northwest at 10 knots, pressure 1,032.8 millibars. An offshore buoy 59, winds north 16.

Water temperature 60, pressure 1,030.3 millibars, seas 3 feet every 15 seconds. Endpoint Arena buoy, winds northwest 29 knots, gusting to 37, water temperature 52, pressure 1,020.2 millibars, seas 3 feet every 16 seconds. At buoy 13 near Bodega Bay, winds northwest at 29 knots, gusting to 35, pressure 1,017.3 millibars, swell 12 feet every 8 seconds. At Point Reyes Wave Rider buoy, water temperature 52, seas 11 feet every 8 seconds. At San Francisco Bar buoy, water temperature 54, seas 7 feet every 9 seconds. At San Francisco buoy, winds northwest at 70 knots, gusting to 23, water temperature 52, pressure 1,017.7 millibars. At Half Moon Bay buoy, winds northwest 23 knots, gusting to 27, water temperature 54, pressure 1,017.8 millibars, seas 9 feet every 8 seconds. At Monterey Bay buoy, winds northwest 23 knots, gusting to 27, water temperature 54, pressure 1,017.4 millibars, seas 10 feet every 9 seconds. At Oyster, Wave Rider buoy, water temperature 51, seas 11 feet every 10 seconds. At Cape San Martin buoy, winds northwest at 29 knots, gusting to 35, water temperature 59, pressure 1,016.3 millibars. Synopsis for the Central California coast and bays, including the Monterey Bay, Greater Farallones, and Cordell Bank National Marine Sanctuaries. Widespread hazardous marine conditions are expected today and through the weekend. Strong to near gale force northerly breezes will increase through the weekend to become near gale force to gale force with widespread severe gale force gusts. Isolated storm force gusts are expected along the coastal jet region of Big Sur. Rough to very rough seas will build as a result. Conditions will slowly begin to improve Monday. The marine forecast for San Pablo Bay, Suisun Bay, the West Delta, and the San Francisco Bay north of the Bay Bridge. Small craft advisory in effect from 3 p.m. Pacific Daylight Time this afternoon through late Saturday night. For today, southwest wind 5 to 10 knots, becoming west 10 to 15 knots late. For tonight, west wind 15 to 20 knots. For Saturday, west wind 15 to 20 knots. The marine forecast for Monterey Bay. Small craft advisory in effect until 3 p.m. Pacific Daylight Time this afternoon. Gale warning in effect from 3 p.m. Pacific Daylight Time this afternoon through Sunday evening. For today, northwest wind around 5 knots, rising to 20 to 25 knots with gusts up to 35 knots. Seas 5 to 7 feet. Wave detail, northwest 6 feet at 11 seconds. For tonight, northwest wind 20 to 25 knots with gusts up to 35 knots, easing to 15 to 20 knots after midnight. Seas 5 to 8 feet. Wave detail, northwest 7 feet at 11 seconds and south 2 feet at 14 seconds. For Saturday, northwest wind 20 to 25 knots, rising to 25 to 30 knots with gusts up to 40 knots in the afternoon. Seas 6 to 9 feet. Wave detail, northwest 9 feet at 12 seconds and south 2 feet at 15 seconds. The coastal waters forecast from Point Arena to Point Reyes out to 10 nautical miles. Gale warning in effect through Sunday evening. Today, northwest wind 20 to 25 knots with gusts up to 35 knots, rising to 25 to 30 knots with gusts up to 40 knots this afternoon. Seas 8 to 11 feet, wave detail, northwest 11 feet at 9 seconds and south 2 feet at 15 seconds. Tonight, northwest wind 25 to 35 knots with gusts up to 45 knots, seas 9 to 12 feet, wave detail, northwest 12 feet at 9 seconds. Saturday, northwest wind 25 to 30 knots, rising to 30 to 35 knots in the afternoon. Seas 9 to 13 feet, wave detail, northwest 12 feet at 9 seconds and south 2 feet at 15 seconds. The coastal waters forecast from Point Arena to Point Reyes 10 to 60 nautical miles offshore.

Gale warning in effect through Sunday evening. Today, northwest wind 25 to 30 knots, sea is 10 to 12 feet, wave detail. Northwest 11 feet at 8 seconds and south 2 feet at 15 seconds. Tonight, northwest wind 25 to 30 knots with gusts up to 40 knots, sea is 11 to 14 feet, wave detail. Northwest 13 feet at 10 seconds and south 2 feet at 14 seconds. Saturday, northwest wind 25 to 30 knots with gusts up to 45 knots, sea is 10 to 13 feet, wave detail. Northwest 12 feet at 9 seconds and south 2 feet at 15 seconds. San Francisco Bar forecast. In the deep water channel, lake seas of 5 to 7 feet at 13 seconds. Across the bar, swell can be more than twice as high across the bar than surrounding waters. Waves are also more prone to break, particularly during strong ebb currents. Maximum ebb current of 1.4 knots at 04.01 p.m. Friday and 4.7 knots at 3.57 a.m. Saturday. The coastal waters forecast from Point Pinos to Point Piedras Blanc is out to 10 nautical miles. Gale warning in effect through Saturday morning. Storm watch in effect from Saturday morning through Sunday evening. Today, northwest wind 20 to 25 knots with gusts up to 35 knots, rising to 25 to 30 knots with gusts up to 40 knots this afternoon. Sea 7 to 10 feet, wave detail, northwest 10 feet at 10 seconds and south 2 feet at 15 seconds. Tonight, northwest wind 25 to 35 knots with gusts up to 50 knots, sea 9 to 12 feet, wave detail, northwest 11 feet at 12 seconds. Saturday, northwest wind 25 to 35 knots with gusts up to 50 knots, seas 9 to 12 feet, building to 11 to 14 feet in the afternoon. Wave detail, northwest 13 feet at 12 seconds. The coastal waters forecast from Pigeon Point to Point Pinos 10 to 60 nautical miles offshore. Gale warning in effect through Sunday evening. Today, northwest wind 25 to 30 knots with gusts up to 40 knots, seas 11 to 13 feet, wave detail. Northwest 12 feet at 10 seconds. Tonight, northwest wind 25 to 30 knots with gusts up to 40 knots, seas 12 to 14 feet, building to 14 to 15 feet after midnight. Wave detail, northwest 15 feet at 12 seconds. Saturday, northwest wind around 30 knots with gusts up to 45 knots, seas 14 to 15 feet, wave detail, northwest 15 feet at 11 seconds. The coastal waters forecast from Point Pinos to Point Piedras Blanc is out to 10 nautical miles. Gale warning in effect through Saturday morning. Storm watch in effect from Saturday morning through Sunday evening. Tonight, northwest wind 25 to 30 knots, gusts up to 45 knots, increasing to 50 knots late. Seas 9 to 12 feet, wave detail, northwest 11 feet at 12 seconds. Saturday, northwest wind 25 to 35 knots with occasional gusts up to 50 knots, seas 9 to 12 feet, building to 11 to 14 feet in the afternoon. Wave detail, northwest 13 feet at 12 seconds. Saturday night, northwest winds 25 to 35 knots with occasional gusts up to 50 knots, seas 11 to 14 feet, wave detail, northwest 13 feet at 12 seconds. The coastal waters forecast from Pigeon Point to Point Pinos 10 to 60 nautical miles offshore. Gale warning in effect through Sunday evening. Tonight, northwest wind 25 to 30 knots with gusts up to 40 knots, seas 12 to 14 feet, building to 14 to 15 feet after midnight. Wave detail, northwest 15 feet at 12 seconds. Saturday, northwest wind around 30 knots with gusts up to 40 knots, seas 14 to 15 feet, wave detail, northwest 15 feet at 11 seconds. Saturday night, northwest wind 30 to 35 knots with gusts up to 45 knots, seas 15 to 16 feet, building to 17 to 19 feet after midnight. Wave detail, northwest 18 feet at 12 seconds. The offshore waters forecast for the following marine location, Point Arena to Pigeon Point between 60 nautical miles and 150 nautical miles offshore. Issued at 1:57 p.m. Pacific Daylight Time. Gale warning, tonight, north winds 25 to 30 knots, becoming 25 to

North winds 25 to 30 knots. Sea is 12 to 15 feet. Monday night, north winds 25 to 30 knots. Sea is 12 to 14 feet. Tuesday, north winds 20 to 30 knots. Sea is 11 to 14 feet. Tuesday night, north winds 20 to 30 knots. Sea is 11 to 13 feet. Wednesday, north winds 20 to 30 knots. Sea is 10 to 13 feet. Wednesday night, north winds 20 to 30 knots. Sea is 10 to 13 feet. The offshore waters forecast for the following marine location: Pigeon Point to Point Quiberas Blancas, between 60 nautical miles and 150 nautical miles offshore. Issued at 1:57 p.m. Pacific Daylight Time. Gale warning: tonight, north to northwest winds 25 to 30 knots, increasing to 30 to 35 knots. Seas 11 to 16 feet. Saturday, north to northwest winds 25 to 35 knots. Seas 13 to 17 feet. Saturday night, north to northwest winds 30 to 40 knots. Seas 14 to 21 feet. Sun, north to northwest winds 30 to 40 knots. Sea 17 to 21 feet. Sunday night, north to northwest winds 30 to 35 knots, becoming north 25 to 30 knots. Sea 15 to 20 feet. Monday, north winds 20 to 30 knots. Sea is 12 to 16 feet. Monday night, north to northwest winds 20 to 30 knots. Sea is 12 to 14 feet. Tuesday, north winds 20 to 30 knots. Sea is 10 to 14 feet. Tuesday night, north winds 15 to 25 knots. Sea is 9 to 12 feet. Wednesday, north to northwest winds 15 to 25 knots. Sea is 9 to 12 feet. Wednesday night, north to northwest winds 15 to 25 knots. Sea is 8 to 12 feet. The coastal waters forecast from Point Reyes to Pigeon Point out to 10 nautical miles. Gale warning in effect through Sunday evening. For tonight, northwest winds 25 to 30 knots with gusts up to 45 knots. Sea is 9 to 13 feet. Wave detail, northwest 12 feet at 10 seconds. For Saturday, northwest winds 25 to 35 knots with gusts up to 45 knots. Sea is 9 to 13 feet. Wave detail, northwest 12 feet at 10 seconds. For Saturday night, northwest wind 30 to 35 knots, becoming 25 to 35 knots after midnight. Sea is 11 to 15 feet. Wave detail, northwest 14 feet at 11 seconds and southwest 2 feet at 15 seconds. The coastal waters forecast from Pigeon Point to Point Pinos out to 10 nautical miles. Gale warning in effect through Sunday evening. For tonight, northwest wind 20 to 25 knots, rising to 25 to 30 knots after midnight. Seas 8 to 11 feet, building to 9 to 13 feet after midnight. Wave detail, northwest 11 feet at 12 seconds. For Saturday, northwest winds 25 to 30 knots with gusts up to 45 knots. Seas 9 to 13 feet. Wave detail, northwest 12 feet at 12 seconds. For Saturday night, northwest winds 25 to 30 knots with gusts up to 45 knots. Seas 11 to 15 feet. Wave detail, northwest 14 feet at 13 seconds. The following is an important beach hazard message from the National Weather Service. Issued at 2:34 p.m. Pacific Daylight Time. Beach hazard statement remains in effect through Monday morning. What? Strong northerly winds will generate very rough conditions at area beaches along with stronger and longshore currents. Where? Greatest impacts will be along west-facing beaches of the Pacific coastline. When? Through Monday morning. Impacts. Dangerous wind and wave conditions will impact beaches and water activities such as swimming, surfing, boating, and tide pooling. Rough seas can sweep up the beach and over rocks and jetties, pulling people into a cold, turbulent ocean. Rip currents will be stronger than

and longshore currents can move people and items in the water quickly away from the point of entry. Local beach and cliff erosion is possible. Water temperatures will also cool rapidly due to strong upwelling conditions during this time. Large tidal swings can cut off access to beach walkers. Stay off of jetties, piers, rocks, and other waterside infrastructure. Remain out of the water to avoid hazard to surf and never turn your back on the ocean. Monitor local weather, surf, and tide forecast at www.weather.gov/mtr. Sunrise, sunset, and tidal information for the San Francisco Bay Area for Friday, May 15th. The sunset tonight, 8:12 p.m. The sunrise tomorrow, 5:59 a.m. The sunset tomorrow, 8:13 p.m. Tidal data at the Golden Gate for the afternoon and evening hours today and the morning hours of tomorrow. Low tide, 4:31 p.m. at 2.11 feet. High tide, 10:50 p.m. at 6.55 feet. Low tide, 5:40 a.m. at -144 feet. Here are the buoy observations for 2 p.m. Pacific Daylight Time. An offshore buoy 6 winds northwest at 10 knots, pressure 1,032.8 millibars. An offshore buoy 59, winds north 60 knots, water temperature 60, pressure 1,030.3 millibars, sea is 3 feet every 15 seconds. At Point Arena buoy, winds northwest 29 knots, gusting to 37, water temperature 52, pressure 1,020.2 millibars, sea is 3 feet every 16 seconds. At buoy 13 near Bodega Bay, winds northwest at 29 knots, gusting to 35, pressure 1,017.3 millibars, swell 12 feet every 8 seconds. At Point Reyes Wave Rider buoy, water temperature 52, seas 11 feet every 8 seconds. At San Francisco Bar buoy, water temperature 54, seas 7 feet every 9 seconds. At San Francisco buoy, winds northwest at 70 knots, gusting to 23, water temperature 52, pressure 1,017.7 millibars. At Half Moon Bay buoy, winds northwest 23 knots, gusting to 27, water temperature 54, pressure 1,017.8 millibars, seas 9 feet every 8 seconds. At Monterey Bay buoy, winds northwest 23 knots, gusting to 27, water temperature 54, pressure 1,017.4 millibars, seas 10 feet every 9 seconds. At Pointer, Wave Rider buoy, water temperature 51, seas 11 feet every 10 seconds. At Cape San Martin buoy, winds northwest at 29 knots, gusting to 35, water temperature 59, pressure 1,016.3 millibars. 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This broadcast originates from the National Weather Service Office located in Monterey, California, and serves the coastal marine waters, including San Francisco and Monterey Bay. Synopsis for the Central California coast and bays, including the Monterey Bay, Greater Farallones, and Cordell Bank National Marine Sanctuaries. Widespread hazardous marine conditions are expected through the weekend. Strong to near gale force northerly breezes will increase through the weekend to become near gale force to gale force with widespread severe gale force gusts. Isolated storm force gusts are expected along the coastal jet region of Big Sur beginning Saturday. Rough to very rough seas will build as a result. Conditions will slowly begin to improve Monday. The marine forecast for San Pablo Bay, Suisun Bay, the West Delta, and the San Francisco Bay north of the Bay Bridge. Small craft advisory in effect through late Saturday night. For tonight, west wind 15 to 20 knots. For Saturday, west wind 15 to 20 knots. For Saturday night, west wind 15 to 20 knots, easing to 10 to 15 knots after midnight. The marine forecast for Monterey Bay. Gale warning in effect through Sunday evening. For tonight, northwest wind 20 to 25 knots with gusts up to 35 knots, easing to 15 to 20 knots late this evening.

and overnight. Seas 5 to 8 feet. Wave detail, northwest 7 feet at 11 seconds and south 2 feet at 14 seconds. For Saturday, northwest wind 20 to 25 knots, rising to 25 to 30 knots with gusts up to 40 knots in the afternoon. Seas 6 to 9 feet. Wave detail, northwest 9 feet at 12 seconds and south 2 feet at 15 seconds. For Saturday night, northwest wind 25 to 30 knots, easing to 20 to 25 knots after midnight. Seas 7 to 10 feet. Wave detail, northwest 9 feet at 12 seconds and south 2 feet at 15 seconds. The coastal waters forecast from Point Arena to Point Reyes out to 10 nautical miles. Gale warning in effect through Sunday evening. Tonight, northwest wind 25 to 35 knots with gusts up to 45 knots, seas 9 to 12 feet. Wave detail, northwest 12 feet at 9 seconds. Saturday, northwest wind 25 to 35 knots with gusts up to 45 knots, seas 9 to 13 feet. Wave detail, northwest 12 feet at 9 seconds and south 2 feet at 15 seconds. Saturday night, northwest wind 30 to 35 knots, easing to 25 to 30 knots after midnight. Seas 11 to 15 feet. Wave detail, northwest 14 feet at 10 seconds. The coastal waters forecast from Point Arena to Point Reyes 10 to 60 nautical miles offshore. Gale warning in effect through Sunday evening. Tonight, northwest wind 25 to 30 knots with gusts up to 40 knots, seas 11 to 14 feet. Wave detail, northwest 13 feet at 10 seconds and south 2 feet at 14 seconds. Saturday, northwest wind 25 to 30 knots, rising to 30 to 35 knots in the afternoon. Seas 10 to 13 feet. Wave detail, northwest 12 feet at 9 seconds and south 2 feet at 15 seconds. Saturday night, northwest wind 30 to 35 knots with gusts up to 45 knots, seas 13 to 17 feet. Wave detail, northwest 16 feet at 10 seconds. San Francisco Bar forecast. In the deep water channel, mixed seas of 5 to 7 feet at 13 seconds. Across the bar, swell can be more than twice as high across the bar than surrounding waters. Waves are also more prone to break, particularly during strong ebb currents. Maximum ebb current of 1.4 knots at 04:01 p.m. Friday and 4.7 knots at 3:57 a.m. Saturday. The coastal waters forecast from Point Pinos to Point Piedras Blancas out to 10 nautical miles. Gale warning in effect through Saturday morning. Storm watch in effect from Saturday morning through Sunday evening. Tonight, northwest wind 25 to 30 knots, gusts up to 45 knots, increasing to 50 knots late. Seas 9 to 12 feet. Wave detail, northwest 11 feet at 12 seconds. Saturday, northwest wind 25 to 35 knots with occasional gusts up to 50 knots, seas 9 to 12 feet, building to 11 to 14 feet in the afternoon. Wave detail, northwest 13 feet at 12 seconds. Saturday night, northwest winds 25 to 35 knots with occasional gusts up to 50 knots, seas 11 to 14 feet. Wave detail, northwest 13 feet at 12 seconds. The coastal waters forecast from Pigeon Point to Point Pinos 10 to 60 nautical miles offshore. Gale warning in effect through Sunday evening. Tonight, northwest wind 25 to 30 knots with gusts up to 40 knots, seas 12 to 14 feet, building to 14 to 15 feet after midnight. Wave detail, northwest 15 feet at 12 seconds. Saturday, northwest wind around 30 knots with gusts up to 40 knots, seas 14 to 15 feet. Wave detail, northwest 15 feet at 11 seconds. Saturday night, northwest wind 30 to 35 knots with gusts up to 45 knots, seas 15 to 16 feet, building to 17 to 19 feet after midnight. Wave detail, northwest 18 feet at 12 seconds. The offshore waters forecast for the following marine location: Point Arena to Pigeon Point between 60 nautical miles and 150 nautical miles offshore. Issued at 1:57 p.m. Pacific Daylight Time. Gale warning, tonight, north winds 25 to 30 knots.
25 to 35 knots. Seas 10 to 15 feet. Saturday, north to northwest winds 25 to 35 knots. Seas 10 to 16 feet. Saturday night, north to northwest winds 30 to 40 knots. Seas 13 to 20 feet. Sun, north winds 30 to 40 knots. Seas 13 to 21 feet. Sunday night, north winds 30 to 35 knots, diminishing to 25 to 30 knots. Seas 13 to 19 feet. Monday, north winds 25 to 30 knots. Seas 12 to 15 feet. Monday night, north winds 25 to 30 knots. Seas 12 to 14 feet. Tuesday, north winds 20 to 30 knots. Seas 11 to 14 feet. Tuesday night, north winds 20 to 30 knots. Seas 11 to 13 feet. Wednesday, north winds 20 to 30 knots. Seas 10 to 13 feet. Wednesday night, north winds 20 to 30 knots. Seas 10 to 13 feet. The offshore waters forecast for the following marine location: Pigeon Point to Point Quiberas Blancas between 60 nautical miles and 150 nautical miles offshore. Issued at 1:57 p.m. Pacific Daylight Time. Gale warning, tonight, north to northwest winds 25 to 30 knots, increasing to 30 to 35 knots. Seas 11 to 16 feet. Saturday, north to northwest winds 25 to 35 knots. Seas 13 to 17 feet. Saturday night, north to northwest winds 30 to 40 knots. Seas 14 to 21 feet. Sun, north to northwest winds 30 to 40 knots. Seas 17 to 21 feet. Sunday night, north to northwest winds 30 to 35 knots, becoming north 25 to 30 knots. Seas 15 to 20 feet. Monday, north winds 20 to 30 knots. Seas 12 to 16 feet. Monday night, north to northwest winds 20 to 30 knots. Seas 12 to 14 feet. Tuesday, north winds 20 to 30 knots. Seas 10 to 14 feet. Tuesday night, north winds 15 to 25 knots. Seas 9 to 12 feet. Wednesday, north to northwest winds 15 to 25 knots. Seas 9 to 12 feet. Wednesday night, north to northwest winds 15 to 25 knots. Seas 8 to 12 feet. The coastal waters forecast from Point Reyes to Pigeon Point out to 10 nautical miles. Gale warning in effect through Sunday evening. For tonight, northwest winds 25 to 30 knots with gusts up to 45 knots. Seas 9 to 13 feet. Wave detail, northwest 12 feet at 10 seconds. For Saturday, northwest winds 25 to 35 knots with gusts up to 45 knots. Seas 9 to 13 feet. Wave detail, northwest 12 feet at 10 seconds. For Saturday night, northwest wind 30 to 35 knots, becoming 25 to 35 knots after midnight. Seas 11 to 15 feet. Wave detail, northwest 14 feet at 11 seconds and southwest 2 feet at 15 seconds. The coastal waters forecast from Pigeon Point to Point Pinos out to 10 nautical miles. Gale warning in effect through Sunday evening. For tonight, northwest wind 20 to 25 knots, rising to 25 to 30 knots after midnight. Seas 8 to 11 feet, building to 9 to 13 feet after midnight. Wave detail, northwest 11 feet at 12 seconds. For Saturday, northwest winds 25 to 30 knots with gusts up to 45 knots. Seas 9 to 13 feet. Wave detail, northwest 12 feet at 12 seconds. For Saturday night, northwest winds 25 to 30 knots with gusts up to 45 knots. Seas 11 to 15 feet. Wave detail, northwest 14 feet at 13 seconds. The following is an important beach hazard message from the National Weather Service. Issued at 2:34 p.m. Pacific Daylight Time. Beach hazard.

statement remains in effect through Monday morning. What? Strong northerly winds will generate very rough conditions at area beaches along with stronger and longshore currents. Where? Greatest impacts will be along West Beijing beaches of the Pacific coastline. When? Through Monday morning. Impacts. Dangerous wind and wave conditions will impact beaches and water activities such as swimming, surfing, boating, and tide pooling. Rough seas can sweep up the beach and over rocks and jetties, pulling people into a cold, turbulent ocean. Rip currents will be stronger than normal, and longshore currents can move people and items in the water quickly away from the point of entry. Local beach and cliff erosion is possible. Water temperatures will also cool rapidly due to strong upwelling conditions during this time. Large tidal swings can cut off access to beach walkers. Stay off of jetties, piers, rocks, and other waterside infrastructure. Remain out of the water to avoid hazardous surf and never turn your back on the ocean. Monitor local weather, surf, and tide forecast at www.weather.gov/mtr. Sunrise, sunset, and tidal information for the San Francisco Bay Area for Friday, May 15th. The sunset tonight, 8:12 p.m. The sunrise tomorrow, 5:59 a.m. The sunset tomorrow, 8:13 p.m. Tidal data at the Golden Gate for the afternoon and evening hours today and the morning hours of tomorrow. Low tide, 4:31 p.m. at 2.11 feet. High tide, 10:50 p.m. at 6.55 feet. Low tide, 5:40 a.m. at -144 feet. Here are the buoy observations for 3 p.m. Pacific Daylight Time. An offshore buoy 6 winds northwest at 10 knots, pressure 1,033.1 millibars. An offshore buoy 59 winds north at 14 knots, water temperature 60, pressure 1,030.2 millibars. At buoy 14 near Point Arena, winds northwest at 29 knots, gusting to 39, water temperature 52, pressure 1,020.3 millibars. At buoy 13 near Bodega Bay, winds northwest at 29 knots, gusting to 35, pressure 1,017.2 millibars. At Point Reyes Wave Rider, buoy water temperature 52, seas 13 feet every 8 seconds. At San Francisco Bar Buoy, water temperature 54, seas 8 feet every 8 seconds. At San Francisco Bay, winds northwest at 23 knots, gusting to 29, water temperature 52, swell 10 feet every 9 seconds. At Half Moon Bay, buoy winds northwest 23 knots, gusting to 27, water temperature 54, pressure 1,017.9 millibars, seas 10 feet every 8 seconds. At Monterey, buoy winds northwest at 25 knots, gusting to 31, water temperature 53, pressure 1,017.2 millibars. At Pointer, Wave Rider buoy water temperature 51, seas 10 feet every 10 seconds. At Cape San Martin, buoy winds northwest at 29 knots, gusting to 35, water temperature 59, pressure 1,016.4 millibars. Here are the buoy observations for 3 p.m. Pacific Daylight Time. An offshore buoy 6 winds northwest at 10 knots, pressure 1,033.0 millibars. An offshore buoy 59, winds north 60 knots, water temperature 60, pressure 1,030.1 millibars, seas 5 feet every 15 seconds. At Point Arena buoy, winds northwest 29 knots, gusting to 39, water temperature 52, pressure 1,020.2 millibars, seas 5 feet every 16 seconds. At buoy 13 near Bodega Bay, winds northwest at 29 knots, gusting to 37, pressure 1,017.1 millibars, swell 12 feet every 8 seconds. At Point Reyes Wave Rider, buoy water temperature 51, seas 12 feet every 9 seconds. At San Francisco Bar, buoy water temperature 54, seas 8 feet every 8 seconds. At San Francisco Bay, winds northwest at 23 knots, gusting to 29, water temperature 52, swell 10 feet every 9 seconds. At Half

The buoy wind slot was 23 knots, gusting to 27, water temperature 54, pressure 1,017.9 millibars, seas 10 feet, every 8 seconds. At Monterey Bay, buoy wind slot was 25 knots, gusting to 33, water temperature 53, pressure 1,017.3 millibars, seas 10 feet, every 9 seconds. Head point, sir. Wave rider buoy water temperature 51, seas 10 feet, every 10 seconds. At Cape San Martin buoy winds northwest 27 knots, gusting to 35, water temperature 59, pressure 1016.2 millibars. Seas 10 feet, every 10 seconds. Synopsis for the Central California coast and bays, including the Monterey Bay, Greater Farallon, and Cordell Bank National Marine Sanctuaries. Widespread hazardous marine conditions are expected through the weekend. Strong to near gale force northerly breezes will increase through the weekend to become near gale force to gale force with widespread severe gale force gusts. Isolated storm force gusts are expected along the coastal jet region of Big Sur beginning Saturday. Rough to very rough seas will build as a result. Conditions will slowly begin to improve Monday. The marine forecast for San Pablo Bay, Suisun Bay, the West Delta, and the San Francisco Bay north of the Bay Bridge. Small craft advisory in effect through late Saturday night. For tonight, west wind 15 to 20 knots. For Saturday, west wind 15 to 20 knots. For Saturday night, west wind 15 to 20 knots, easing to 10 to 50 knots after midnight. The marine forecast for Monterey Bay. Gale warning in effect through Sunday evening. For tonight, northwest wind 20 to 25 knots with gusts up to 35 knots, easing to 15 to 20 knots late this evening and overnight. Seas 5 to 8 feet. Wave detail, northwest 7 feet at 11 seconds and south 2 feet at 14 seconds. For Saturday, northwest wind 20 to 25 knots, rising to 25 to 30 knots with gusts up to 40 knots in the afternoon. Seas 6 to 9 feet. Wave detail, northwest 9 feet at 12 seconds and south 2 feet at 15 seconds. For Saturday night, northwest wind 25 to 30 knots, easing to 20 to 25 knots after midnight. Seas 7 to 10 feet. Wave detail, northwest 9 feet at 12 seconds and south 2 feet at 15 seconds. The coastal waters forecast from Point Arena to Point Reyes out to 10 nautical miles. Gale warning in effect through Sunday evening. Tonight, northwest wind 25 to 35 knots with gusts up to 45 knots, seas 9 to 12 feet. Wave detail, northwest 12 feet at 9 seconds. Saturday, northwest wind 25 to 35 knots with gusts up to 45 knots, seas 9 to 13 feet. Wave detail, northwest 12 feet at 9 seconds and south 2 feet at 15 seconds. Saturday night, northwest wind 30 to 35 knots, easing to 25 to 30 knots after midnight. Seas 11 to 15 feet. Wave detail, northwest 14 feet at 10 seconds. The coastal waters forecast from Point Arena to Point Reyes 10 to 60 nautical miles offshore. Gale warning in effect through Sunday evening. Tonight, northwest wind 25 to 30 knots with gusts up to 40 knots, seas 11 to 14 feet. Wave detail, northwest 13 feet at 10 seconds and south 2 feet at 14 seconds. Saturday, northwest wind 25 to 30 knots, rising to 30 to 35 knots in the afternoon. Seas 10 to 13 feet. Wave detail, northwest 12 feet at 9 seconds and south 2 feet at 15 seconds. Saturday night, northwest wind 30 to 35 knots with gusts up to 45 knots, seas 13 to 17 feet. Wave detail, northwest 16 feet at 10 seconds. San Francisco Bar forecast. In the deep water channel, mixed seas of 5 to 7 feet at 13 seconds. Across the bar, swell can be more than twice as high across the bar than surrounding waters. Waves are also more prone to break, particularly during strong ebb currents. Maximum ebb current of 1.4 knots at 04:01 p.m. Friday and 4.7 knots at 3:57 a.m. Saturday.

coastal waters forecast from Point Pinos to Point Piedras blunts out to 10 nautical miles. Gale warning in effect through Saturday morning. Storm watch in effect from Saturday morning through Sunday evening. Tonight, northwest wind 25 to 30 knots, gusts up to 45 knots, increasing to 50 knots late. Seas 9 to 12 feet wave detail, northwest 11 feet at 12 seconds. Saturday, northwest wind 25 to 35 knots with occasional gusts up to 50 knots, seas 9 to 12 feet, building to 11 to 14 feet in the afternoon. Wave detail, northwest 13 feet at 12 seconds. Saturday night, northwest winds 25 to 35 knots with occasional gusts up to 50 knots, seas 11 to 14 feet. Wave detail, northwest 13 feet at 12 seconds. The coastal waters forecast from Pigeon Point to Point Pinos 10 to 60 nautical miles offshore. Gale warning in effect through Sunday evening. Tonight, northwest wind 25 to 30 knots with gusts up to 40 knots, seas 12 to 14 feet, building to 14 to 15 feet after midnight. Wave detail, northwest 15 feet at 12 seconds. Saturday, northwest wind around 30 knots with gusts up to 40 knots, seas 14 to 15 feet. Wave detail, northwest 15 feet at 11 seconds. Saturday night, northwest wind 30 to 35 knots with gusts up to 45 knots, seas 15 to 16 feet, building to 17 to 19 feet after midnight. Wave detail, northwest 18 feet at 12 seconds. The offshore waters forecast for the following marine location: Point Arena to Pigeon Point between 60 nautical miles and 150 nautical miles offshore. Issued at 1:57 p.m. Pacific Daylight Time. Gale warning, tonight, north winds 25 to 30 knots, becoming 25 to 35 knots. Seas 10 to 15 feet. Saturday, north to northwest winds 25 to 35 knots. Seas 10 to 16 feet. Saturday night, north to northwest winds 30 to 40 knots. Seas 13 to 20 feet. Sun, north winds 30 to 40 knots. Seas 13 to 21 feet. Sunday night, north winds 30 to 35 knots, diminishing to 25 to 30 knots. Seas 13 to 19 feet. Monday, north winds 25 to 30 knots. Seas 12 to 15 feet. Monday night, north winds 25 to 30 knots. Seas 12 to 14 feet. Tuesday, north winds 20 to 30 knots. Seas 11 to 14 feet. Tuesday night, north winds 20 to 30 knots. Seas 11 to 13 feet. Wednesday, north winds 20 to 30 knots. Seas 10 to 13 feet. Wednesday night, north winds 20 to 30 knots. Seas 10 to 13 feet. The offshore waters forecast for the following marine location: Pigeon Point to Point Piedras Blancas between 60 nautical miles and 150 nautical miles offshore. Issued at 1:57 p.m. Pacific Daylight Time. Gale warning, tonight, north to northwest winds 25 to 30 knots, increasing to 30 to 35 knots. Seas 11 to 16 feet. Saturday, north to northwest winds 25 to 35 knots. Seas 13 to 17 feet. Saturday night, north to northwest winds 30 to 40 knots. Seas 14 to 21 feet. Sun, north to northwest winds 30 to 40 knots. Seas 17 to 21 feet. Sunday night, north to northwest winds 30 to 35 knots, becoming north 25 to 30 knots. Seas 15 to 20 feet. Monday, north winds 20 to 30 knots. Seas 12 to 16 feet. Monday night, north to northwest winds 20 to 30 knots. Seas 12 to 14 feet. Tuesday, north winds 20 to 30 knots. Seas 10 to 14 feet. Tuesday night, north winds 15 to 25 knots. Seas 9 to 12 feet. Wednesday, north to northwest winds 15 to 25 knots. Seas 9 to 12 feet. Wednesday night, north to northwest winds

15 to 25 knots, seas 8 to 12 feet. The coastal waters forecast from Point Reyes to Pigeon Point out to 10 nautical miles. Gale warning in effect through Sunday evening. For tonight, northwest winds 25 to 30 knots with gusts up to 45 knots. Seas 9 to 13 feet. Wave detail, northwest 12 feet at 10 seconds. For Saturday, northwest winds 25 to 35 knots with gusts up to 45 knots. Seas 9 to 13 feet. Wave detail, northwest 12 feet at 10 seconds. For Saturday night, northwest wind 30 to 35 knots, becoming 25 to 35 knots after midnight. Seas 11 to 15 feet. Wave detail, northwest 14 feet at 11 seconds and southwest 2 feet at 15 seconds. The coastal waters forecast from Pigeon Point to Point Pinos out to 10 nautical miles. Gale warning in effect through Sunday evening. For tonight, northwest wind 20 to 25 knots, rising to 25 to 30 knots after midnight. Seas 8 to 11 feet, building to 9 to 13 feet after midnight. Wave detail, northwest 11 feet at 12 seconds. For Saturday, northwest winds 25 to 30 knots with gusts up to 45 knots. Seas 9 to 13 feet. Wave detail, northwest 12 feet at 12 seconds. For Saturday night, northwest winds 25 to 30 knots with gusts up to 45 knots. Seas 11 to 15 feet. Wave detail, northwest 14 feet at 13 seconds. The following is an important beach hazard message from the National Weather Service. Issued at 2:34 p.m. Pacific Daylight Time. Beach hazard statement remains in effect through Monday morning. What? Strong northerly winds will generate very rough conditions at area beaches along with stronger and longshore currents. Where? Greatest impacts will be along west facing beaches of the Pacific coastline. When? Through Monday morning. Impacts. Dangerous wind and wave conditions will impact beaches and water activities such as swimming, surfing, boating, and tide pooling. Rough seas can sweep up the beach and over rocks and jetties, pulling people into a cold, turbulent ocean. Rip currents will be stronger than normal, and longshore currents can move people and items in the water quickly away from the point of entry. Local beach and cliff erosion is possible. Water temperatures will also cool rapidly due to strong upwelling conditions during this time. Large tidal swings can cut off access to beach walkers. Stay off of jetties, piers, rocks, and other waterside infrastructure. Remain out of the water to avoid hazardous surf and never turn your back on the ocean. Monitor local weather, surf, and tide forecast at www.weather.gov/MTR. 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This broadcast originates from the National Weather Service office located in Monterey, California, and serves the coastal marine waters, including San Francisco and Monterey Bay. Semi-sunset and tidal information for the San Francisco Bay area for Friday, May 15th. The sunset tonight, 8:12 p.m. The sunrise tomorrow, 5:59 a.m. The sunset tomorrow, 8:13 p.m. Tidal data at the Golden Gate for the afternoon and evening hours today and the morning hours of tomorrow. Low tide, 4:31 p.m. at 2.11 feet. High tide, 10:50 p.m. at 6.55 feet. Low tide, 5:40 a.m. at -144 feet. Here are the buoy observations for 3 p.m. Pacific Daylight Time. An offshore buoy 6 winds northwest at 10 knots, pressure 1,033.0 millibars. An offshore buoy 59, winds north 60 knots, water temperature 60, pressure 1,030.1 millibars, seas 5 feet every 15 seconds. At Point Arena buoy, winds northwest 29 knots, gusting to 39, water temperature 52, pressure 1,020.2 millibars, seas 5 feet.
every 16 seconds. At buoy 13 near Bodega Bay, winds northwest at 29 knots, gusting to 37, pressure 1,017.1 millibars, swell 12 feet every 8 seconds. At Point Reyes, wave rider, buoy water temperature 51, seas 12 feet every 9 seconds. At San Francisco, our buoy water temperature 54, seas 8 feet every 8 seconds. At San Francisco, buoy winds northwest at 23 knots, gusting to 29, water temperature 52, swell 10 feet every 9 seconds. At Half Moon Bay, buoy winds northwest 23 knots, gusting to 27, water temperature 54, pressure 1,017.9 millibars, seas 10 feet every 8 seconds. At Monterey Bay, buoy winds northwest 25 knots, gusting to 33, water temperature 53, pressure 1,017.3 millibars, seas 10 feet every 9 seconds. At Pointer, wave rider, buoy water temperature 51, seas 10 feet every 10 seconds. At Cape San Martin, buoy winds northwest 27 knots, gusting to 35, water temperature 59, pressure 1,016.2 millibars, seas 10 feet every 10 seconds. Synopsis for the Central California coast and bays, including the Monterey Bay, Greater Farallones, and Cordell Bank National Marine Sanctuaries, widespread hazardous marine conditions are expected through the weekend. Strong to near gale force northerly breezes will increase through the weekend to become near gale force to gale force with widespread severe gale force gusts. Isolated storm force gusts are expected along the coastal jet region of Big Sur beginning Saturday. Rough to very rough seas will build as a result. Conditions will slowly begin to improve Monday. The marine forecast for San Pablo Bay, Suisun Bay, the West Delta, and the San Francisco Bay north of the Bay Bridge. Small craft advisory in effect through late Saturday night. For tonight, west wind 15 to 20 knots. For Saturday, west wind 15 to 20 knots. For Saturday night, west wind 15 to 20 knots, easing to 10 to 50 knots after midnight. The marine forecast for Monterey Bay. Gale warning in effect through Sunday evening. For tonight, northwest wind 20 to 25 knots with gusts up to 35 knots, easing to 15 to 20 knots late this evening and overnight. Seas 5 to 8 feet. Wave detail, northwest 7 feet at 11 seconds and south 2 feet at 14 seconds. For Saturday, northwest wind 20 to 25 knots, rising to 25 to 30 knots with gusts up to 40 knots in the afternoon. Seas 6 to 9 feet. Wave detail, northwest 9 feet at 12 seconds and south 2 feet at 15 seconds. For Saturday night, northwest wind 25 to 30 knots, easing to 20 to 25 knots after midnight. Seas 7 to 10 feet. Wave detail, northwest 9 feet at 12 seconds and south 2 feet at 15 seconds. The coastal waters forecast from Point Arena to Point Reyes out to 10 nautical miles. Gale warning in effect through Sunday evening. Tonight, northwest wind 25 to 35 knots with gusts up to 45 knots, seas 9 to 12 feet. Wave detail, northwest 12 feet at 9 seconds. Saturday, northwest wind 25 to 35 knots with gusts up to 45 knots, seas 9 to 13 feet. Wave detail, northwest 12 feet at 9 seconds and south 2 feet at 15 seconds. Saturday night, northwest wind 30 to 35 knots, easing to 25 to 30 knots after midnight. Seas 11 to 15 feet. Wave detail, northwest 14 feet at 10 seconds. The coastal waters forecast from Point Arena to Point Reyes 10 to 60 nautical miles offshore. Gale warning in effect through Sunday evening. Tonight, northwest wind 25 to 30 knots with gusts up to 40 knots, seas 11 to 14 feet. Wave detail, northwest 13 feet at 10 seconds and south 2 feet at 14 seconds. Saturday, northwest wind 25 to 30 knots, rising to 30 to 35 knots in the afternoon. Seas 10 to 13 feet. Wave detail, northwest 12 feet at 9 seconds and south 2 feet at 15 seconds. Saturday night, northwest 30.
30 to 35 knots with gusts up to 45 knots. Seas 13 to 17 feet. Wave detail. Northwest 16 feet at 10 seconds. San Francisco Bar forecast. In the deep water channel, mixed seas of 5 to 7 feet at 13 seconds. Across the bar, swell can be more than twice as high across the bar than surrounding waters. Waves are also more prone to break, particularly during strong ebb currents. Maximum ebb current of 1.4 knots at 04.01 p.m. Friday and 4.7 knots at 3.57 a.m. Saturday. The coastal waters forecast from Point Pinos to Point Piedras blunts out to 10 nautical miles. Gale warning in effect through Saturday morning. Storm watch in effect from Saturday morning through Sunday evening. Tonight, northwest wind 25 to 30 knots, gusts up to 45 knots, increasing to 50 knots late. Seas 9 to 12 feet, wave detail, northwest 11 feet at 12 seconds, 45 knots, increasing to 50 knots late. Seas 9 to 12 feet, wave detail, northwest 11 feet at 12 seconds. Saturday, northwest wind 25 to 35 knots with occasional gusts up to 50 knots, seas 9 to 12 feet, building to 11 to 14 feet in the afternoon. Wave detail, northwest 13 feet at 12 seconds. Saturday night, northwest winds 25 to 35 knots with occasional gusts up to 50 knots, seas 11 to 14 feet. Wave detail, northwest 13 feet at 12 seconds. The coastal waters forecast from Pigeon Point to Point Pinos 10 to 60 nautical miles offshore. Gale warning in effect through Sunday evening. Tonight, northwest wind 25 to 30 knots with gusts up to 40 knots, seas 12 to 14 feet, building to 14 to 15 feet after midnight. Wave detail, northwest 15 feet at 12 seconds. Saturday, northwest wind around 30 knots with gusts up to 40 knots, seas 14 to 15 feet. Wave detail, northwest 15 feet at 11 seconds. Saturday night, northwest wind 30 to 35 knots with gusts up to 45 knots, seas 15 to 16 feet, building to 17 to 19 feet after midnight. Wave detail, northwest 18 feet at 12 seconds. The offshore waters forecast for the following marine location, Point Arena to Pigeon Point between 60 nautical miles and 150 nautical miles offshore. Issued at 1:57 p.m. Pacific Daylight Time. Gale warning, tonight, north winds 25 to 30 knots, becoming 25 to 35 knots. Seas 10 to 15 feet. Saturday, north to northwest winds 25 to 35 knots. Seas 10 to 16 feet. Saturday night, north to northwest winds 30 to 40 knots. Seas 13 to 20 feet. Sun, north winds 30 to 40 knots. Seas 13 to 21 feet. Sunday night, north winds 30 to 35 knots, diminishing to 25 to 30 knots. Seas 13 to 19 feet. Monday, north winds 25 to 30 knots. Seas 12 to 15 feet. Monday night, north winds 25 to 30 knots. Seas 12 to 14 feet. Tuesday, north winds 20 to 30 knots. Seas 11 to 14 feet. Tuesday night, north winds 20 to 30 knots. Seas 11 to 13 feet. Wednesday, north winds 20 to 30 knots. Seas 10 to 13 feet. Wednesday night, north winds 20 to 30 knots. Seas 10 to 13 feet. The offshore waters forecast for the following marine location, Pigeon Point to Point Piedras blunts between 60 nautical miles and 150 nautical miles offshore. Issued at 1:57 p.m. Pacific Daylight Time. Gale warning, tonight, north to northwest winds 25 to 30 knots, increasing to 30 to 35 knots. Seas 11 to 16 feet. Saturday, north to northwest winds 25 to 35 knots. Seas 13 to 17 feet. Saturday night, north to northwest winds 30 to 40 knots. Seas 14 to 21 feet. Sun, north to northwest winds 30 to 40 knots.

feet, 17 to 21 feet. Sunday night, north to northwest winds 30 to 35 knots, becoming north 25 to 30 knots. Seas 15 to 20 feet. Monday, north winds 20 to 30 knots. Seas 12 to 16 feet. Monday night, north to northwest winds 20 to 30 knots. Seas 12 to 14 feet. Tuesday, north winds 20 to 30 knots. Seas 10 to 14 feet. Tuesday night, north winds 15 to 25 knots. Seas 9 to 12 feet. Wednesday, north to northwest winds 15 to 25 knots. Seas 9 to 12 feet. Wednesday night, north to northwest winds 15 to 25 knots. Seas 8 to 12 feet. The coastal waters forecast from Point Reyes to Pigeon Point out to 10 nautical miles. Gale warning in effect through Sunday evening. For tonight, northwest winds 25 to 30 knots with gusts up to 45 knots. Seas 9 to 13 feet. Wave detail, northwest 12 feet at 10 seconds. For Saturday, northwest winds 25 to 35 knots with gusts up to 45 knots. Seas 9 to 13 feet. Wave detail, northwest 12 feet at 10 seconds. For Saturday night, northwest wind 30 to 35 knots, becoming 25 to 35 knots after midnight. Seas 11 to 15 feet. Wave detail, northwest 14 feet at 11 seconds and southwest 2 feet at 15 seconds. The coastal waters forecast from Pigeon Point to Point Pinos out to 10 nautical miles. Gale warning in effect through Sunday evening. For tonight, northwest wind 20 to 25 knots, rising to 25 to 30 knots after midnight. Seas 8 to 11 feet, building to 9 to 13 feet after midnight. Wave detail, northwest 11 feet at 12 seconds. For Saturday, northwest winds 25 to 30 knots with gusts up to 45 knots. Seas 9 to 13 feet. Wave detail, northwest 12 feet at 12 seconds. For Saturday night, northwest winds 25 to 30 knots with gusts up to 45 knots. Seas 11 to 15 feet. Wave detail, northwest 14 feet at 13 seconds. The following is an important beach hazard message from the National Weather Service, issued at 2:34 p.m. Pacific Daylight Time. Beach hazard statement remains in effect through Monday morning. What? Strong northerly winds will generate very rough conditions at area beaches along with stronger and longshore currents. Where? Greatest impacts will be along west-facing beaches of the Pacific coastline. When? Through Monday morning. Impacts. Dangerous wind and wave conditions will impact beaches and water activities such as swimming, surfing, boating, and tide pooling. Rough seas can sweep up the beach and over rocks and jetties, pulling people into a cold, turbulent ocean. Rip currents will be stronger than normal, and longshore currents can move people and items in the water quickly away from the point of entry. Local beach and cliff erosion is possible. Water temperatures will also cool rapidly due to strong upwelling conditions during this time. Large tidal swings can cut off access to beach walkers. Stay off of jetties, piers, rocks, and other waterside infrastructure. Remain out of the water to avoid hazardous surf and never turn your back on the ocean. Monitor local weather, surf, and tide forecast at www.weather.gov/mtr. Sunrise, sunset, and tidal information for the San Francisco Bay Area for Friday, May 15th. The sunset tonight, 8:12 p.m. The sunrise tomorrow, 5:59 a.m. The sunset tomorrow, 8:13 p.m. Tidal data at the Golden Gate for the afternoon and evening hours today and the morning hours of tomorrow. Low tide, 4:31 p.m. at 2.11 feet. High tide, 10:50 p.m. at 6.55 feet. Low tide, 5:40 a.m. at -144 feet. Here are the buoy observations for 3 p.m. Pacific Daylight Time. An offshore buoy 6 winds.

Northwest Echinus, pressure 1,033.0 millibars. An offshore buoy 59, winds north 60 knots, water temperature 60, pressure 1,030.1 millibars, seas 5 feet every 15 seconds. Headpoint Arena buoy, winds northwest 29 knots, gusting to 39, water temperature 52, pressure 1,020.2 millibars, seas 5 feet every 16 seconds. Head buoy 13 near Bodega Bay, winds northwest at 29 knots, gusting to 37, pressure 1,017.1 millibars, swell 12 feet every 8 seconds. At Point Reyes Wave Rider buoy, water temperature 51, seas 12 feet every 9 seconds. At San Francisco Bar buoy, water temperature 54, seas 8 feet every 8 seconds. At San Francisco buoy, winds northwest at 23 knots, gusting to 29, water temperature 52, swell 10 feet every 9 seconds. At Half Moon Bay buoy, winds northwest 23 knots, gusting to 27, water temperature 54, pressure 1,017.9 millibars, seas 10 feet every 8 seconds. At Monterey Bay buoy, winds northwest 25 knots, gusting to 33, water temperature 53, pressure 1,017.3 millibars, seas 10 feet every 9 seconds. Headpoint Sir, Wave Rider buoy, water temperature 51, seas 10 feet every 10 seconds. At Cape San Martin buoy, winds northwest 27 knots, gusting to 35, water temperature 59, pressure 1,016.2 millibars, seas 10 feet every 10 seconds. Synopsis for the Central California coast and bays, including the Monterey Bay, Greater Farallones, and Cordell Bank National Marine Sanctuaries. Widespread hazardous marine conditions are expected through the weekend. Strong to near gale force northerly breezes will increase through the weekend to become near gale force to gale force with widespread severe gale force gusts. Isolated storm force gusts are expected along the coastal jet region of Big Sur beginning Saturday. Rough to very rough seas will build as a result. Conditions will slowly begin to improve Monday. The marine forecast for San Pablo Bay, Suisun Bay, the West Delta, and the San Francisco Bay north of the Bay Bridge. Small craft advisory in effect through late Saturday night. For tonight, west wind 15 to 20 knots. For Saturday, west wind 15 to 20 knots. For Saturday night, west wind 15 to 20 knots, easing to 10 to 15 knots after midnight. The marine forecast for Monterey Bay. Gale warning in effect through Sunday evening. For tonight, northwest wind 20 to 25 knots with gusts up to 35 knots, easing to 15 to 20 knots late this evening and overnight. Seas 5 to 8 feet. Wave detail, northwest 7 feet at 11 seconds and south 2 feet at 14 seconds. For Saturday, northwest wind 20 to 25 knots, rising to 25 to 30 knots with gusts up to 40 knots in the afternoon. Seas 6 to 9 feet. Wave detail, northwest 9 feet at 12 seconds and south 2 feet at 15 seconds. For Saturday night, northwest wind 25 to 30 knots, easing to 20 to 25 knots after midnight. Seas 7 to 10 feet. Wave detail, northwest 9 feet at 12 seconds and south 2 feet at 15 seconds. The coastal waters forecast from Point Arena to Point Reyes out to 10 nautical miles. Gale warning in effect through Sunday evening. Tonight, northwest wind 25 to 35 knots with gusts up to 45 knots, seas 9 to 12 feet. Wave detail, northwest 12 feet at 9 seconds. Saturday, northwest wind 25 to 35 knots with gusts up to 45 knots, seas 9 to 13 feet. Wave detail, northwest 12 feet at 9 seconds and south 2 feet at 15 seconds. Saturday night, northwest wind 30 to 35 knots, easing to 25 to 30 knots after midnight. Seas 11 to 15 feet. Wave detail, northwest 14 feet at 10 seconds. The coastal waters forecast from Point Arena to Point Reyes 10 to 60 nautical miles offshore. Gale warning in effect through Sunday evening. Tonight, northwest wind 20.

San Francisco Bar forecast. In the deep water channel, Lick sees a 5 to 7 feet at 13 seconds. Across the bar, swell can be more than twice as high across the bar than surrounding waters. Waves are also more prone to break, particularly during strong ebb currents. Maximum ebb current of 1.4 knots at 04.01 p.m. Friday and 4.7 knots at 3.57 a.m. Saturday. The coastal waters forecast from Point Pinos to Point Piedras blunts out to 10 nautical miles. Gale warning in effect through Saturday morning. Storm watch in effect from Saturday morning through Sunday evening. Tonight, northwest wind 25 to 30 knots, gusts up to 45 knots, increasing to 50 knots late. Seas 9 to 12 feet wave detail, northwest 11 feet at 12 seconds. Saturday, northwest wind 25 to 35 knots with occasional gusts up to 50 knots, seas 9 to 12 feet, building to 11 to 14 feet in the afternoon. Wave detail, northwest 13 feet at 12 seconds. Saturday night, northwest winds 25 to 35 knots with occasional gusts up to 50 knots, seas 11 to 14 feet. Wave detail, northwest 13 feet at 12 seconds. The coastal waters forecast from Pigeon Point to Point Pinos 10 to 60 nautical miles offshore. Gale warning in effect through Sunday evening. Tonight, northwest wind 25 to 30 knots with gusts up to 40 knots, seas 12 to 14 feet, building to 14 to 15 feet after midnight. Wave detail, northwest 15 feet at 12 seconds. Saturday, northwest wind around 30 knots with gusts up to 40 knots, seas 14 to 15 feet. Wave detail, northwest 15 feet at 11 seconds. Saturday night, northwest wind 30 to 35 knots with gusts up to 45 knots, seas 15 to 16 feet, building to 17 to 19 feet after midnight. Wave detail, northwest 18 feet at 12 seconds. The offshore waters forecast for the following marine location, Point Arena to Pigeon Point between 60 nautical miles and 150 nautical miles offshore. Issued at 1:57 p.m. Pacific Daylight Time. Gale warning, tonight, north winds 25 to 30 knots, becoming 25 to 35 knots. Seas 10 to 15 feet. Saturday, north to northwest winds 25 to 35 knots. Seas 10 to 16 feet. Saturday night, north to northwest winds 30 to 40 knots. Seas 13 to 20 feet. Sun, north winds 30 to 40 knots. Seas 13 to 21 feet. Sunday night, north winds 30 to 35 knots, diminishing to 25 to 30 knots. Seas 13 to 19 feet. Monday, north winds 25 to 30 knots. Seas 12 to 15 feet. Monday night, north winds 25 to 30 knots. Seas 12 to 14 feet. Tuesday, north winds 20 to 30 knots. Seas 11 to 14 feet. Tuesday night, north winds 20 to 30 knots. Seas 11 to 13 feet. Wednesday, north winds 20 to 30 knots. Seas 10 to 13 feet. Wednesday night, north winds 20 to 30 knots. Seas 10 to 13 feet. The offshore waters forecast for the following marine location, Pigeon Point to Point Piedras Blancas between 60 nautical miles and 150 nautical miles offshore. Issued at 1:57 p.m. Pacific Daylight Time. Gale warning, tonight, north to northwest winds 25 to 30 knots, increasing to 30 to 35 knots. Seas 11 to 16 feet. Saturday, north to northwest winds 25 to 35 knots. Seas 13 to 17 feet. Saturday night, north to northwest winds 30 to 40 knots. Seas 14 to 21 feet. Sun, north to northwest winds 30 to 40 knots. Seas 17 to 21 feet. Sunday night, north to northwest winds 30 to 35 knots, becoming north 25 to 30 knots. Seas 15 to 20 feet. Monday, north winds 20 to 30 knots. Seas 12 to 16 feet. Monday night.

north to northwest winds 20 to 30 knots. Sea is 12 to 14 feet. Tuesday, north winds 20 to 30 knots. Sea is 10 to 14 feet. Tuesday night, north winds 15 to 25 knots. Sea is 9 to 12 feet. Wednesday, north to northwest winds 15 to 25 knots. Sea is 9 to 12 feet. Wednesday night, north to northwest winds 15 to 25 knots. Sea is 8 to 12 feet. The coastal waters forecast from Point Reyes to Pigeon Point out to 10 nautical miles. Gale warning in effect through Sunday evening. For tonight, northwest winds 25 to 30 knots with gusts up to 45 knots. Sea is 9 to 13 feet. Wave detail, northwest 12 feet at 10 seconds. For Saturday, northwest winds 25 to 35 knots with gusts up to 45 knots. Sea is 9 to 13 feet. Wave detail, northwest 12 feet at 10 seconds. For Saturday night, northwest wind 30 to 35 knots, becoming 25 to 35 knots after midnight. Sea is 11 to 15 feet. Wave detail, northwest 14 feet at 11 seconds and southwest 2 feet at 15 seconds. 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This broadcast originates from the National Weather Service office located in Monterey, California, and serves the coastal marine waters, including San Francisco and Monterey Bay. The coastal waters forecast from Pigeon Point to Point Pinos out to 10 nautical miles. Gale warning in effect through Sunday evening. For tonight, northwest wind 20 to 25 knots, rising to 25 to 30 knots after midnight. Sea is 8 to 11 feet, building to 9 to 13 feet after midnight. Wave detail, northwest 11 feet at 12 seconds. For Saturday, northwest winds 25 to 30 knots with gusts up to 45 knots. Sea is 9 to 13 feet. Wave detail, northwest 12 feet at 12 seconds. For Saturday night, northwest winds 25 to 30 knots with gusts up to 45 knots. Sea is 11 to 15 feet. Wave detail, northwest 14 feet at 13 seconds. The following is an important beach hazard message from the National Weather Service, issued at 2:34 p.m. Pacific Daylight Time. Beach hazard statement remains in effect through Monday morning. What? Strong northerly winds will generate very rough conditions at area beaches along with stronger and longshore currents. Where? Greatest impacts will be along west-facing beaches of the Pacific coastline. When? Through Monday morning. Impacts. Dangerous wind and wave conditions will impact beaches and water activities such as swimming, surfing, boating, and tide pooling. Rough seas can sweep up the beach and over rocks and jetties, pulling people into a cold, turbulent ocean. Rip currents will be stronger than normal, and longshore currents can move people and items in the water quickly away from the point of entry. Local beach and cliff erosion is possible. Water temperatures will also cool rapidly due to strong upwelling conditions during this time. Large tidal swings can cut off access to beach walkers. Stay off of jetties, piers, rocks, and other waterside infrastructure. Remain out of the water to avoid hazardous surf and never turn your back on the ocean. Monitor local weather, surf, and tide forecast at www.weather.gov/mtr. Sunrise, sunset, and tidal information for the San Francisco Bay Area for Friday, May 15th. The sunset tonight, 8:12 p.m. The sunrise tomorrow, 5:59 a.m. The sunset tomorrow, 8:13 p.m. Tidal data at the Golden Gate for the afternoon and evening hours today and the morning hours of tomorrow. Low tide, 4:31 p.m. at 2.11 feet. High tide, 10:50 p.m. at 6.55 feet. Low tide, 5:40 a.m. at -144 feet. Here are the buoy observations for 3 p.m. Pacific Daylight Time.

Offshore buoy 6 winds northwest at 10 knots. Pressure 1,033.0 millibars. At offshore buoy 59, winds north 60 knots. Water temperature 60. Pressure 1,030.1 millibars. Seas 5 feet every 15 seconds. At Point Arena buoy, winds northwest 29 knots, gusting to 39. Water temperature 52, pressure 1,020.2 millibars, seas 5 feet every 16 seconds. At buoy 13 near Bodega Bay, winds northwest at 29 knots, gusting to 37. Pressure 1,017.1 millibars, swell 12 feet every 8 seconds. At Point Reyes Wave Rider buoy, water temperature 51, seas 12 feet every 9 seconds. At San Francisco Bar buoy, water temperature 54, seas 8 feet every 8 seconds. At San Francisco buoy, winds northwest at 23 knots, gusting to 29, water temperature 52, swell 10 feet every 9 seconds. At Half Moon Bay buoy, winds northwest 23 knots, gusting to 27, water temperature 54, pressure 1,017.9 millibars, seas 10 feet every 8 seconds. At Monterey Bay buoy, winds northwest 25 knots, gusting to 33, water temperature 53, pressure 1,017.3 millibars, seas 10 feet every 9 seconds. At Pointer, Wave Rider buoy, water temperature 51, seas 10 feet every 10 seconds. At Cape San Martin buoy, winds northwest 27 knots, gusting to 35, water temperature 59, pressure 1,016.2 millibars. Seas 10 feet every 10 seconds. Synopsis for the Central California coast and bays, including the Monterey Bay, Greater Farallones, and Cordell Bank National Marine Sanctuaries. Widespread hazardous marine conditions are expected through the weekend. Strong to near gale force northerly breezes will increase through the weekend to become near gale force to gale force with widespread severe gale force gusts. Isolated storm force gusts are expected along the coastal jet region of Big Sur beginning Saturday. Rough to very rough seas will build as a result. Conditions will slowly begin to improve Monday. The marine forecast for San Pablo Bay, Susan Bay, the West Delta, and the San Francisco Bay north of the Bay Bridge. Small craft advisory in effect through late Saturday night. For tonight, west wind 15 to 20 knots. For Saturday, west wind 15 to 20 knots. For Saturday night, west wind 15 to 20 knots, easing to 10 to 15 knots after midnight. The marine forecast for Monterey Bay. Gale warning in effect through Sunday evening. For tonight, northwest wind 20 to 25 knots with gusts up to 35 knots, easing to 15 to 20 knots late this evening and overnight. Seas 5 to 8 feet. Wave detail, northwest 7 feet at 11 seconds and south 2 feet at 14 seconds. For Saturday, northwest wind 20 to 25 knots, rising to 25 to 30 knots with gusts up to 40 knots in the afternoon. Seas 6 to 9 feet. Wave detail, northwest 9 feet at 12 seconds and south 2 feet at 15 seconds. For Saturday night, northwest wind 25 to 30 knots, easing to 20 to 25 knots after midnight. Seas 7 to 10 feet. Wave detail, northwest 9 feet at 12 seconds and south 2 feet at 15 seconds. The coastal waters forecast from Point Arena to Point Reyes out to 10 nautical miles. Gale warning in effect through Sunday evening. Tonight, northwest wind 25 to 35 knots with gusts up to 45 knots, seas 9 to 12 feet. Wave detail, northwest 12 feet at 9 seconds. Saturday, northwest wind 25 to 35 knots with gusts up to 45 knots, seas 9 to 13 feet. Wave detail, northwest 12 feet at 9 seconds and south 2 feet at 15 seconds. Saturday night, northwest wind 30 to 35 knots, easing to 25 to 30 knots after midnight. Seas 11 to 15 feet. Wave detail, northwest 14 feet at 10 seconds. The coastal waters forecast from Point Arena to Point Reyes 10 to 60 nautical miles offshore. Gale warning in effect through Sunday evening.

tonight, northwest wind 25 to 30 knots with gusts up to 40 knots. Is 11 to 14 feet wave detail. Northwest 13 feet at 10 seconds and south 2 feet at 14 seconds. Saturday, northwest wind 25 to 30 knots, rising to 30 to 35 knots in the afternoon. Seas 10 to 13 feet wave detail. Northwest 12 feet at 9 seconds and south 2 feet at 15 seconds. Saturday night, northwest wind 30 to 35 knots with gusts up to 45 knots. Seas 13 to 17 feet wave detail. Northwest 16 feet at 10 seconds. San Francisco Bar forecast. In the deep water channel, mixed seas of 5 to 7 feet at 13 seconds. Across the bar, swell can be more than twice as high across the bar than surrounding waters. Waves are also more prone to break, particularly during strong ebb currents. Maximum ebb current of 1.4 knots at 04.01 p.m. Friday and 4.7 knots at 3.57 a.m. Saturday. The coastal waters forecast from Point Pinos to Point Piedras Blanc is out to 10 nautical miles. Gale warning in effect through Saturday morning. Storm watch in effect from Saturday morning through Sunday evening. Tonight, northwest wind 25 to 30 knots, gusts up to 45 knots, increasing to 50 knots late. Seas 9 to 12 feet wave detail, northwest 11 feet at 12 seconds. Saturday, northwest wind 25 to 35 knots with occasional gusts up to 50 knots, seas 9 to 12 feet, building to 11 to 14 feet in the afternoon. Wave detail, northwest 13 feet at 12 seconds. Saturday night, northwest winds 25 to 35 knots with occasional gusts up to 50 knots, seas 11 to 14 feet. Wave detail, northwest 13 feet at 12 seconds. The coastal waters forecast from Pigeon Point to Point Pinos 10 to 16 nautical miles offshore. Gale warning in effect through Sunday evening. Tonight, northwest wind 25 to 30 knots with gusts up to 40 knots, seas 12 to 14 feet, building to 14 to 15 feet after midnight. Wave detail, northwest 15 feet at 12 seconds. Saturday, northwest wind around 30 knots with gusts up to 40 knots, seas 14 to 15 feet. Wave detail, northwest 15 feet at 11 seconds. Saturday night, northwest wind 30 to 35 knots with gusts up to 45 knots, seas 15 to 16 feet, building to 17 to 19 feet after midnight. Wave detail, northwest 18 feet at 12 seconds. The offshore waters forecast for the following marine location, Point Arena to Pigeon Point between 60 nautical miles and 150 nautical miles offshore. Issued at 1:57 p.m. Pacific Daylight Time. Gale warning, tonight, north winds 25 to 30 knots, becoming 25 to 35 knots. Seas 10 to 15 feet. Saturday, north to northwest winds 25 to 35 knots. Seas 10 to 16 feet. Saturday night, north to northwest winds 30 to 40 knots. Seas 13 to 20 feet. Sun, north winds 30 to 40 knots. Seas 13 to 21 feet. Sunday night, north winds 30 to 35 knots, diminishing to 25 to 30 knots. Seas 13 to 19 feet. Monday, north winds 25 to 30 knots. Seas 12 to 15 feet. Monday night, north winds 25 to 30 knots. Seas 12 to 14 feet. Tuesday, north winds 20 to 30 knots. Seas 11 to 14 feet. Tuesday night, north winds 20 to 30 knots. Seas 11 to 13 feet. Wednesday, north winds 20 to 30 knots. Seas 10 to 13 feet. Wednesday night, north winds 20 to 30 knots. Seas 10 to 13 feet. The offshore waters forecast for the following marine location, Pigeon Point to Point Piedras Blanc is between 60 nautical miles and 150 nautical miles offshore. Issued at 1:57 p.m. Pacific Daylight Time. Gale warning, tonight, north to northwest winds 25 to 30 knots, increasing to 30 to 35 knots. Seas 11 to 16 feet.

Saturday. North to northwest winds 25 to 35 knots. Seas 13 to 17 feet. Saturday night, north to northwest winds 30 to 40 knots. Seas 14 to 21 feet. Sun, north to northwest winds 30 to 40 knots. Seas 17 to 21 feet. Sunday night, north to northwest winds 30 to 35 knots, becoming north 25 to 30 knots. Seas 15 to 20 feet. Monday, north winds 20 to 30 knots. Seas 12 to 16 feet. Monday night, north to northwest winds 20 to 30 knots. Seas 12 to 14 feet. Tuesday, north winds 20 to 30 knots. Seas 10 to 14 feet. Tuesday night, north winds 15 to 25 knots. Seas 9 to 12 feet. Wednesday, north to northwest winds 15 to 25 knots. Seas 9 to 12 feet. Wednesday night, north to northwest winds 15 to 25 knots. Seas 8 to 12 feet. The coastal waters forecast from Point Reyes to Pigeon Point out to 10 nautical miles. Gale warning in effect through Sunday evening. For tonight, northwest winds 25 to 30 knots with gusts up to 45 knots. Seas 9 to 13 feet. Wave detail, northwest 12 feet at 10 seconds. For Saturday, northwest winds 25 to 35 knots with gusts up to 45 knots. Seas 9 to 13 feet. Wave detail, northwest 12 feet at 10 seconds. For Saturday night, northwest wind 30 to 35 knots, becoming 25 to 35 knots after midnight. Seas 11 to 15 feet. Wave detail, northwest 14 feet at 11 seconds and southwest 2 feet at 15 seconds. The coastal waters forecast from Pigeon Point to Point Pinos out to 10 nautical miles. Gale warning in effect through Sunday evening. For tonight, northwest wind 20 to 25 knots, rising to 25 to 30 knots after midnight. Seas 8 to 11 feet, building to 9 to 13 feet after midnight. Wave detail, northwest 11 feet at 12 seconds. For Saturday, northwest winds 25 to 30 knots with gusts up to 45 knots. Seas 9 to 13 feet. Wave detail, northwest 12 feet at 12 seconds. For Saturday night, northwest winds 25 to 30 knots with gusts up to 45 knots. Seas 11 to 15 feet. Wave detail, northwest 14 feet at 13 seconds. The following is an important beach hazard message from the National Weather Service. Issued at 2:34 p.m. Pacific Daylight Time. Beach hazard statement remains in effect through Monday morning. What? Strong northerly winds will generate very rough conditions at area beaches along with stronger and longshore currents. Where? Greatest impacts will be along west-facing beaches of the Pacific coastline. When? Through Monday morning. Impacts. Dangerous wind and wave conditions will impact beaches and water activities such as swimming, surfing, boating, and tide pooling. Rough seas can sweep up the beach and over rocks and jetties, pulling people into a cold, turbulent ocean. Rip currents will be stronger than normal, and longshore currents can move people and items in the water quickly away from the point of entry. Local beach and cliff erosion is possible. Water temperatures will also cool rapidly due to strong upwelling conditions during this time. Large tidal swings can cut off access to beach walkers. Stay off of jetties, piers, rocks, and other waterside infrastructure. Remain out of the water to avoid hazardous surf and never turn your back on the ocean. Monitor local weather, surf, and tide forecast at www.weather.gov/mtr. Sunrise, sunset, and tidal information for the San Francisco Bay Area for Friday, May 15th. The sunset tonight, 8:12 p.m. The sunrise tomorrow, 5:59 a.m. The sunset tomorrow, 8:13 p.m. Tidal data at the Golden Gate for the afternoon and evening hours today and the morning hours of tomorrow. Low tide, 4,

1 p.m. at 2.11 feet. High tide, 10:50 p.m. at 6.55 feet. Low tide, 5:40 a.m. at minus 144 feet. Here are the buoy observations for 4 p.m. Pacific Daylight Time. An offshore buoy 6 winds northwest at 10 knots, pressure 1,032.9 millibars. An offshore buoy 59, winds north 16 knots, water temperature 60, pressure 1,030.2 millibars, sea is 3 feet every 15 seconds. At buoy 14 near Point Arena, winds northwest at 31 knots, gusting to 37, water temperature 52, pressure 1,020.2 millibars, swell 11 feet every 8 seconds. At buoy 13 near Bodega Bay, winds northwest at 31 knots, gusting to 41, pressure 1,017.1 millibars, swell 12 feet every 9 seconds. At Point Reyes Wave Rider buoy, water temperature 51, seas 14 feet every 9 seconds. At San Francisco Bar buoy, water temperature 53, seas 8 feet every 9 seconds. At San Francisco buoy, winds northwest at 27 knots, gusting to 33, water temperature 52, swell 11 feet every 9 seconds. At Half Moon Bay buoy, winds northwest 23 knots, gusting to 29, water temperature 54, pressure 1,017.6 millibars, seas 10 feet every 8 seconds. At Monterey Bay buoy, winds northwest 25 knots, gusting to 31, water temperature 53, pressure 1,016.8 millibars, seas 11 feet every 9 seconds. At Pointer, Wave Rider buoy, water temperature 51, seas 11 feet every 10 seconds. At Cape San Martin buoy, winds northwest 29 knots, gusting to 37, water temperature 59, pressure 1,015.8 millibars, seas 11 feet every 10 seconds. Synopsis for the Central California coast and bays, including the Monterey Bay, Greater Farallon, and Cordell Bank National Marine Sanctuaries. Widespread hazardous marine conditions are expected through the weekend. Strong to near gale force northerly breezes will increase through the weekend to become near gale force to gale force with widespread severe gale force gusts. Isolated storm force gusts are expected along the coastal jet region of Big Sur beginning Saturday. Rough to very rough seas will build as a result. Conditions will slowly begin to improve Monday. The marine forecast for San Pablo Bay, Suisun Bay, the West Delta, and the San Francisco Bay north of the Bay Bridge. Small craft advisory in effect through late Saturday night. For tonight, west wind 15 to 20 knots. For Saturday, west wind 15 to 20 knots. For Saturday night, west wind 15 to 20 knots, easing to 10 to 15 knots after midnight. The marine forecast for Monterey Bay. Gale warning in effect through Sunday evening. For tonight, northwest wind 20 to 25 knots with gusts up to 35 knots, easing to 15 to 20 knots late this evening and overnight. Seas 5 to 8 feet. Wave detail, northwest 7 feet at 11 seconds and south 2 feet at 14 seconds. For Saturday, northwest wind 20 to 25 knots, rising to 25 to 30 knots with gusts up to 40 knots in the afternoon. Seas 6 to 9 feet. Wave detail, northwest 9 feet at 12 seconds and south 2 feet at 15 seconds. For Saturday night, northwest wind 25 to 30 knots, easing to 20 to 25 knots after midnight. Seas 7 to 10 feet. Wave detail, northwest 9 feet at 12 seconds and south 2 feet at 15 seconds. The coastal waters forecast from Point Arena to Point Reyes out to 10 nautical miles. Gale warning in effect through Sunday evening. Tonight, northwest wind 25 to 35 knots with gusts up to 45 knots, seas 9 to 12 feet. Wave detail, northwest 12 feet at 9 seconds. Saturday, northwest wind 25 to 35 knots with gusts up to 45 knots, seas 9 to 13 feet. Wave detail, northwest 12 feet at 9 seconds and south 2 feet at 15 seconds. Saturday night, northwest wind 30 to 35 knots, easing to

25 to 30 knots after midnight. Sees 11 to 15 feet wave detail. Northwest 14 feet at 10 seconds. The coastal waters forecast from Point Arena to Point Reyes 10 to 60 nautical miles offshore. Gale warning in effect through Sunday evening. Tonight, northwest wind 25 to 30 knots with gusts up to 40 knots, sees 11 to 14 feet wave detail. Northwest 13 feet at 10 seconds and south 2 feet at 14 seconds. Saturday, northwest wind 25 to 30 knots, rising to 30 to 35 knots in the afternoon. Sees 10 to 13 feet wave detail. Northwest 12 feet at 9 seconds and south 2 feet at 15 seconds. Saturday night, northwest wind 30 to 35 knots with gusts up to 45 knots, sees 13 to 17 feet wave detail, northwest 16 feet at 10 seconds. San Francisco Bar forecast. In the deep water channel, mixed seas of 5 to 7 feet at 13 seconds. Across the bar, swell can be more than twice as high across the bar than surrounding waters. Waves are also more prone to break, particularly during strong ebb currents. Maximum ebb current of 1.4 knots at 04.01 p.m. Friday and 4.7 knots at 3.57 a.m. Saturday. The coastal waters forecast from Point Pinos to Point Piedras Blancas out to 10 nautical miles. Gale warning in effect through Saturday morning. Storm watch in effect from Saturday morning through Sunday evening. Tonight, northwest wind 25 to 30 knots, gusts up to 45 knots, increasing to 50 knots late. Seas 9 to 12 feet wave detail, northwest 11 feet at 12 seconds. Saturday, northwest wind 25 to 35 knots with occasional gusts up to 50 knots, seas 9 to 12 feet, building to 11 to 14 feet in the afternoon. Wave detail, northwest 13 feet at 12 seconds. Saturday night, northwest winds 25 to 35 knots with occasional gusts up to 50 knots, sees 11 to 14 feet wave detail, northwest 13 feet at 12 seconds. The coastal waters forecast from Pigeon Point to Point Pinos 10 to 60 nautical miles offshore. Gale warning in effect through Sunday evening. Tonight, northwest wind 25 to 30 knots with gusts up to 40 knots, seas 12 to 14 feet, building to 14 to 15 feet after midnight. Wave detail, northwest 15 feet at 12 seconds. Saturday, northwest wind around 30 knots with gusts up to 40 knots, seas 14 to 15 feet. Wave detail, northwest 15 feet at 11 seconds. Saturday night, northwest wind 30 to 35 knots with gusts up to 45 knots, seas 15 to 16 feet, building to 17 to 19 feet after midnight. Wave detail, northwest 18 feet at 12 seconds. The offshore waters forecast for the following marine locations: Point Arena to Pigeon Point between 60 nautical miles and 150 nautical miles offshore. Issued at 1:57 p.m. Pacific Daylight Time. Gale warning, tonight, north winds 25 to 30 knots, becoming 25 to 35 knots. Seas 10 to 15 feet. Saturday, north to northwest winds 25 to 35 knots. Seas 10 to 16 feet. Saturday night, north to northwest winds 30 to 40 knots. Seas 13 to 20 feet. Sun, north winds 30 to 40 knots. Seas 13 to 21 feet. Sunday night, north winds 30 to 35 knots, diminishing to 25 to 30 knots. Seas 13 to 19 feet. Monday, north winds 25 to 30 knots. Seas 12 to 15 feet. Monday night, north winds 25 to 30 knots. Seas 12 to 14 feet. Tuesday, north winds 20 to 30 knots. Seas 11 to 14 feet. Tuesday night, north winds 20 to 30 knots. Seas 11 to 13 feet. Wednesday, north winds 20 to 30 knots. Seas 10 to 13 feet. Wednesday night, north winds 20 to 30 knots. Seas 10 to 13 feet. The offshore waters forecast for the following marine locations: Pigeon Point to Point Piedras Blancas between 60 nautical miles.
1,150 nautical miles offshore. Issued at 1:57 p.m. Pacific Daylight Time. Gale warning, tonight, north to northwest winds 25 to 30 knots, increasing to 30 to 35 knots. Seas 11 to 16 feet. Saturday, north to northwest winds 25 to 35 knots. Seas 13 to 17 feet. Saturday night, north to northwest winds 30 to 40 knots. Seas 14 to 21 feet. Sun, north to northwest winds 30 to 40 knots. Seas 17 to 21 feet. Sunday night, north to northwest winds 30 to 35 knots, becoming north 25 to 30 knots. Seas 15 to 20 feet. Monday, north winds 20 to 30 knots. Seas 12 to 16 feet. Monday night, north to northwest winds 20 to 30 knots. Seas 12 to 14 feet. Tuesday, north winds 20 to 30 knots. Seas 10 to 14 feet. Tuesday night, north winds 15 to 25 knots. Seas 9 to 12 feet. Wednesday, north to northwest winds 15 to 25 knots. Seas 9 to 12 feet. Wednesday night, north to northwest winds 15 to 25 knots. Seas 8 to 12 feet. 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This broadcast originates from the National Weather Service office located in Monterey, California, and serves the coastal marine waters, including San Francisco and Monterey Bay. The coastal waters forecast from Point Reyes to Pigeon Point out to 10 nautical miles. Gale warning in effect through Sunday evening. For tonight, northwest winds 25 to 30 knots with gusts up to 45 knots. Seas 9 to 13 feet. Wave detail, northwest 12 feet at 10 seconds. For Saturday, northwest winds 25 to 35 knots with gusts up to 45 knots. Seas 9 to 13 feet. Wave detail, northwest 12 feet at 10 seconds. For Saturday night, northwest wind 30 to 35 knots, becoming 25 to 35 knots after midnight. Seas 11 to 15 feet. Wave detail, northwest 14 feet at 11 seconds and southwest 2 feet at 15 seconds. The coastal waters forecast from Pigeon Point to Point Pinos out to 10 nautical miles. Gale warning in effect through Sunday evening. For tonight, northwest wind 20 to 25 knots, rising to 25 to 30 knots after midnight. Seas 8 to 11 feet, building to 9 to 13 feet after midnight. Wave detail, northwest 11 feet at 12 seconds. For Saturday, northwest winds 25 to 30 knots with gusts up to 45 knots. Seas 9 to 13 feet. Wave detail, northwest 12 feet at 12 seconds. For Saturday night, northwest winds 25 to 30 knots with gusts up to 45 knots. Seas 11 to 15 feet. Wave detail, northwest 14 feet at 13 seconds. The following is an important beach hazard message from the National Weather Service. Issued at 2:34 p.m. Pacific Daylight Time. Beach hazard statement remains in effect through Monday morning. What? Strong northerly winds will generate very rough conditions at area beaches along with strong and longshore currents. Where? Greatest impacts will be along west-facing beaches of the Pacific coastline. When? Through Monday morning. Impacts. Dangerous wind and wave conditions will impact beaches and water activities such as swimming, surfing, boating, and tide-pooling. Rough seas can sweep up the beach and over rocks and jetties, pulling people into a cold, turbulent ocean. Rip currents will be stronger than normal, and longshore currents can move people and items in the water quickly away from the point of entry. Local beach and cliff erosion is possible. Water temperatures will also cool rapidly due to strong upwelling conditions during this time. Large tidal swings can cut off access to beach walkers. Stay off of jetties, piers, rocks, and other waterside infrastructure.
Remain out of the water to avoid hazardous surf and never turn your back on the ocean. Monitor local weather, surf and tide forecast at www.weather.gov/mtr. Sunrise, sunset, and tidal information for the San Francisco Bay Area for Friday, May 15th. The sunset tonight, 8:12 p.m. The sunrise tomorrow, 5:59 a.m. The sunset tomorrow, 8:13 p.m. Tidal data at the Golden Gate for the afternoon and evening hours today and the morning hours of tomorrow. Low tide, 4:31 p.m. at 2.11 feet. High tide, 10:50 p.m. at 6.55 feet. Low tide, 5:40 a.m. at minus 144 feet. Here are the buoy observations for 4 p.m. Pacific Daylight Time. An offshore buoy 6 winds northwest at 10 knots, pressure 1,032.9 millibars. An offshore buoy 59, winds north 60 knots, water temperature 60, pressure 1,030.2 millibars, seas 3 feet every 15 seconds. A buoy 14 near Point Arena, winds northwest at 31 knots, gusting to 37, water temperature 52, pressure 1,020.2 millibars, swell 11 feet every 8 seconds. A buoy 13 near Bodega Bay, winds northwest at 31 knots, gusting to 41, pressure 1,017.1 millibars, swell 12 feet every 9 seconds. At Point Reyes, wave rider buoy, water temperature 51, seas 14 feet every 9 seconds. At San Francisco Bar buoy, water temperature 53, seas 8 feet every 9 seconds. At San Francisco buoy, winds northwest at 27 knots, gusting to 33, water temperature 52, swell 11 feet every 9 seconds. At Half Moon Bay buoy, winds northwest 23 knots, gusting to 29, water temperature 54, pressure 1,017.6 millibars, seas 10 feet every 8 seconds. At Monterey Bay buoy, winds northwest 25 knots, gusting to 31, water temperature 53, pressure 1,016.8 millibars, seas 11 feet every 9 seconds. At Point Sur, wave rider buoy, water temperature 51, seas 11 feet every 10 seconds. At Cape San Martin buoy, winds northwest 29 knots, gusting to 37, water temperature 59, pressure 1,015.8 millibars, seas 11 feet every 10 seconds. Synopsis for the Central California coast and bays, including the Monterey Bay, Greater Fairbanks, and Cordell Bank National Marine Sanctuaries. Widespread hazardous marine conditions are expected through the weekend. Strong to near gale force northerly breezes will increase through the weekend to become near gale force to gale force with widespread severe gale force gusts. Isolated storm force gusts are expected along the coastal jet region of Big Sur beginning Saturday. Rough to very rough seas will build as a result. Conditions will slowly begin to improve Monday. The marine forecast for San Pablo Bay, Suisun Bay, the West Delta, and the San Francisco Bay north of the Bay Bridge. Small craft advisory in effect through late Saturday night. For tonight, west wind 15 to 20 knots. For Saturday, west wind 15 to 20 knots. For Saturday night, west wind 15 to 20 knots, easing to 10 to 50 knots after midnight. The marine forecast for Monterey Bay. Gale warning in effect through Sunday evening. For tonight, northwest wind 20 to 25 knots with gusts up to 35 knots, easing to 15 to 20 knots late this evening and overnight. Seas 5 to 8 feet. Wave detail, northwest 7 feet at 11 seconds and south 2 feet at 14 seconds. For Saturday, northwest wind 20 to 25 knots, rising to 25 to 30 knots with gusts up to 40 knots in the afternoon. Seas 6 to 9 feet. Wave detail, northwest 9 feet at 12 seconds and south 2 feet at 15 seconds. For Saturday night, northwest wind 25 to 30 knots, easing to 20 to 25 knots after midnight. Seas 7 to 10 feet. Wave detail, northwest 9 feet at 12 seconds and south 2 feet at 15 seconds.
stars forecast from Point Arena to Point Reyes out to 10 nautical miles. Gale warning in effect through Sunday evening. Tonight, northwest wind 25 to 35 knots with gusts up to 45 knots, seas 9 to 12 feet, wave detail, northwest 12 feet at 9 seconds. Saturday, northwest wind 25 to 35 knots with gusts up to 45 knots, seas 9 to 13 feet, wave detail, northwest 12 feet at 9 seconds and south 2 feet at 15 seconds. Saturday night, northwest wind 30 to 35 to 13 feet, wave detail, northwest 12 feet at 9 seconds and south 2 feet at 15 seconds. Saturday night, northwest wind 30 to 35 knots, easing to 25 to 30 knots after midnight. Seas 11 to 15 feet, wave detail, northwest 14 feet at 10 seconds. The coastal waters forecast from Point Arena to Point Reyes 10 to 60 nautical miles offshore. Gale warning in effect through Sunday evening. Tonight, northwest wind 25 to 30 knots with gusts up to 40 knots, seas 11 to 14 feet, wave detail, northwest 13 feet at 10 seconds and south 2 feet at 14 seconds. Saturday, northwest wind 25 to 30 knots, rising to 30 to 35 knots in the afternoon. Seas 10 to 13 feet, wave detail, northwest 12 feet at 9 seconds and south 2 feet at 15 seconds. Saturday night, northwest wind 30 to 35 knots with gusts up to 45 knots, seas 13 to 17 feet, wave detail, northwest 16 feet at 10 seconds. San Francisco Bar forecast. In the deep water channel, mixed seas of 5 to 7 feet at 13 seconds. Across the bar, swell can be more than twice as high across the bar than surrounding waters. Waves are also more prone to break, particularly during strong ebb currents. Maximum ebb current of 1.4 knots at 04.01 p.m. Friday and 4.7 knots at 3.57 a.m. Saturday. The coastal waters forecast from Point Pinos to Point Piedras Blancas out to 10 nautical miles. Gale warning in effect through Saturday morning. Storm watch in effect from Saturday morning through Sunday evening. Tonight, northwest wind 25 to 30 knots, gusts up to 45 knots, increasing to 50 knots late. Seas 9 to 12 feet, wave detail, northwest 11 feet at 12 seconds. Saturday, northwest wind 25 to 35 knots with occasional gusts up to 50 knots, seas 9 to 12 feet, building to 11 to 14 feet in the afternoon. Wave detail, northwest 13 feet at 12 seconds. Saturday night, northwest winds 25 to 35 knots with occasional gusts up to 50 knots, seas 11 to 14 feet, wave detail, northwest 13 feet at 12 seconds. The coastal waters forecast from Pigeon Point to Point Pinos 10 to 60 nautical miles offshore. Gale warning in effect through Sunday evening. Tonight, northwest wind 25 to 30 knots with gusts up to 40 knots, seas 12 to 14 feet, building to 14 to 15 feet after midnight. Wave detail, northwest 15 feet at 12 seconds. Saturday, northwest wind around 30 knots with gusts up to 40 knots, seas 14 to 15 feet, wave detail, northwest 15 feet at 11 seconds. Saturday night, northwest wind 30 to 35 knots with gusts up to 45 knots, seas 15 to 16 feet, building to 17 to 19 feet after midnight. Wave detail, northwest 18 feet at 12 seconds. The offshore waters forecast for the following marine location, Point Arena to Pigeon Point between 60 nautical miles and 150 nautical miles offshore. Issued at 1:57 p.m. Pacific Daylight Time. Gale warning, tonight, north winds 25 to 30 knots, becoming 25 to 35 knots. Seas 10 to 15 feet. Saturday, north to northwest winds 25 to 35 knots. Seas 10 to 16 feet. Saturday night, north to northwest winds 30 to 40 knots. Seas 13 to 20 feet. Sun, north winds 30 to 40 knots. Seas 13 to 21 feet. Sunday night, north winds 30 to 35 knots, diminishing to 25 to 30 knots.

13 to 19 feet. Monday, north winds 25 to 30 knots. Sea is 12 to 15 feet. Monday night, north winds 25 to 30 knots. Sea is 12 to 14 feet. Tuesday, north winds 20 to 30 knots. Sea is 11 to 14 feet. Tuesday night, north winds 20 to 30 knots. Sea is 11 to 13 feet. Wednesday, north winds 20 to 30 knots. Sea is 10 to 13 feet. Wednesday night, north winds 20 to 30 knots. Sea is 10 to 13 feet. The offshore waters forecast for the following marine location: Pigeon Point to Point Piedras Blancas, between 60 nautical miles and 150 nautical miles offshore. Issued at 1:57 p.m. Pacific Daylight Time. Gale warning: tonight, north to northwest winds 25 to 30 knots, increasing to 30 to 35 knots. Seas 11 to 16 feet. Saturday, north to northwest winds 25 to 35 knots. Seas 13 to 17 feet. Saturday night, north to northwest winds 30 to 40 knots. Seas 14 to 21 feet. Sun, north to northwest winds 30 to 40 knots. Sea 17 to 21 feet. Sunday night, north to northwest winds 30 to 35 knots, becoming north 25 to 30 knots. Sea 15 to 20 feet. Monday, north winds 20 to 30 knots. Sea is 12 to 16 feet. Monday night, north to northwest winds 20 to 30 knots. Sea is 12 to 14 feet. Tuesday, north winds 20 to 30 knots. Sea is 10 to 14 feet. Tuesday night, north winds 15 to 25 knots. Sea is 9 to 12 feet. Wednesday, north to northwest winds 15 to 25 knots. Sea is 9 to 12 feet. Wednesday night, north to northwest winds 15 to 25 knots. Sea is 8 to 12 feet. The coastal waters forecast from Point Reyes to Pigeon Point out to 10 nautical miles. Gale warning in effect through Sunday evening. For tonight, northwest winds 25 to 30 knots with gusts up to 45 knots. Sea is 9 to 13 feet. Wave detail, northwest 12 feet at 10 seconds. For Saturday, northwest winds 25 to 35 knots with gusts up to 45 knots. Sea is 9 to 13 feet. Wave detail, northwest 12 feet at 10 seconds. For Saturday night, northwest wind 30 to 35 knots, becoming 25 to 35 knots after midnight. Sea is 11 to 15 feet. Wave detail, northwest 14 feet at 11 seconds and southwest 2 feet at 15 seconds. The coastal waters forecast from Pigeon Point to Point Pinos out to 10 nautical miles. Gale warning in effect through Sunday evening. For tonight, northwest wind 20 to 25 knots, rising to 25 to 30 knots after midnight. Seas 8 to 11 feet, building to 9 to 13 feet after midnight. Wave detail, northwest 11 feet at 12 seconds. For Saturday, northwest winds 25 to 30 knots with gusts up to 45 knots. Seas 9 to 13 feet. Wave detail, northwest 12 feet at 12 seconds. For Saturday night, northwest winds 25 to 30 knots with gusts up to 45 knots. Seas 11 to 15 feet. Wave detail, northwest 14 feet at 13 seconds. The following is an important beach hazard message from the National Weather Service. Issued at 2:34 p.m. Pacific Daylight Time. Beach hazard statement remains in effect through Monday morning. What? Strong northerly winds will generate very rough conditions at area beaches along with stronger and longshore currents. Where? Greatest impacts will be along west-facing beaches of the Pacific coastline. When? Through Monday morning. Impacts, dangerous wind and wave conditions will impact beaches and water activities such as swimming, surfing, boating, and tide pooling. Rough seas can sweep up the beach and over rocks and jetties, pulling people into a cold, turbulent
ocean. Rip currents will be stronger than normal, and longshore currents can move people and items in the water quickly away from the point of entry. Local beach and cliff erosion is possible. Water temperatures will also cool rapidly due to strong upwelling conditions during this time. Large tidal swings can cut off access to beach walkers. Stay off of jetties, piers, rocks, and other waterside infrastructure. Remain out of the water to avoid hazard to surf and never turn your back on the ocean. Monitor local weather, surf, and tide forecast at www.weather.gov/mtr. Sunrise, sunset, and tidal information for the San Francisco Bay Area for Friday, May 15th. The sunset tonight, 8:12 p.m. The sunrise tomorrow, 5:59 a.m. The sunset tomorrow, 8:13 p.m. Tidal data at the Golden Gate for the afternoon and evening hours today and the morning hours of tomorrow. Low tide, 4:31 p.m. at 2.11 feet. High tide, 10:50 p.m. at 6.55 feet. Low tide, 5:40 a.m. at minus 144 feet. Here are the buoy observations for 4 p.m. Pacific Daylight Time. An offshore buoy 6 winds northwest at 10 knots, pressure 1,032.9 millibars. An offshore buoy 59, winds north 60 knots, water temperature 60, pressure 1,030.2 millibars, sea is 3 feet every 15 seconds. At buoy 14 near Point Arena, winds northwest at 31 knots, gusting to 37, water temperature 52, pressure 1,020.2 millibars, swell 11 feet every 8 seconds. At buoy 13 near Bodega Bay, winds northwest at 31 knots, gusting to 41, pressure 1,017.1 millibars, swell 12 feet every 9 seconds. At Point Reyes Wave Rider buoy, water temperature 51, seas 14 feet every 9 seconds. At San Francisco Bar buoy, water temperature 53, seas 8 feet every 9 seconds. At San Francisco buoy, winds northwest at 27 knots, gusting to 33, water temperature 52, swell 11 feet every 9 seconds. At Half Moon Bay buoy, winds northwest 23 knots, gusting to 29, water temperature 54, pressure 1,017.6 millibars, seas 10 feet every 8 seconds. At Monterey Bay buoy, winds northwest 25 knots, gusting to 31, water temperature 53, pressure 1,016.8 millibars, seas 11 feet every 9 seconds. At Point Sur, Wave Rider buoy, water temperature 51, seas 11 feet every 10 seconds. At Cape San Martin buoy, winds northwest 29 knots, gusting to 37, water temperature 59, pressure 1,015.8 millibars, seas 11 feet every 10 seconds. Synopsis for the Central California coast and bays, including the Monterey Bay, Greater Farallones, and Cordell Bank National Marine Sanctuaries. Widespread hazardous marine conditions are expected through the weekend. Strong to near gale force northerly breezes will increase through the weekend to become near gale force to gale force with widespread severe gale force gusts. Isolated storm force gusts are expected along the coastal jet region of Big Sur beginning Saturday. Rough to very rough seas will build as a result. Conditions will slowly begin to improve Monday. The marine forecast for San Pablo Bay, Suisun Bay, the West Delta, and the San Francisco Bay north of the Bay Bridge. Small craft advisory in effect through late Saturday night. For tonight, west wind 15 to 20 knots. For Saturday, west wind 15 to 20 knots. For Saturday night, west wind 15 to 20 knots, easing to 10 to 15 knots after midnight. The marine forecast for Monterey Bay. Gale warning in effect through Sunday evening. For tonight, northwest wind 20 to 25 knots with gusts up to 35 knots, easing to 15 to 20 knots late this evening and overnight. Seas 5 to 8 feet. Wave detail, northwest 7 feet at 11 seconds and south 2 feet at 14 seconds. For Saturday, northwest wind 20 to 25 knots.

shots with gusts up to 45 knots, seas 9 to 13 feet, wave detail. Northwest 12 feet at 9 seconds, and south 2 feet at 15 seconds. Saturday night, northwest wind 30 to 35 knots, easing to 25 to 30 knots after midnight. Seas 11 to 15 feet, wave detail. Northwest 14 feet at 10 seconds. The coastal waters forecast from Point Arena to Point Reyes 10 to 60 nautical miles offshore. Gale warning in effect through Sunday evening. Tonight, northwest wind 25 to 30 knots with gusts up to 40 knots. Seas 11 to 14 feet, wave detail. Northwest 13 feet at 10 seconds and south 2 feet at 14 seconds. Saturday, northwest wind 25 to 30 knots, rising to 30 to 35 knots in the afternoon. Seas 10 to 13 feet, wave detail. Northwest 12 feet at 9 seconds and south 2 feet at 15 seconds. Saturday night, northwest wind 30 to 35 knots with gusts up to 45 knots. Seas 13 to 17 feet, wave detail. Northwest 16 feet at 10 seconds. San Francisco Bar forecast. In the deep water channel, mixed seas of 5 to 7 feet at 13 seconds. Across the bar, swell can be more than twice as high across the bar than surrounding waters. Waves are also more prone to break, particularly during strong ebb currents. Maximum ebb current of 1.4 knots at 04.01 p.m. Friday and 4.7 knots at 3.57 a.m. Saturday. The coastal waters forecast from Point Pinos to Point Piedras Blancas out to 10 nautical miles. Gale warning in effect through Saturday morning. Storm watch in effect from Saturday morning through Sunday evening. Tonight, northwest wind 25 to 30 knots, gusts up to 45 knots, increasing to 50 knots late. Seas 9 to 12 feet, wave detail. Northwest 11 feet at 12 seconds. Saturday, northwest wind 25 to 35 knots with occasional gusts up to 50 knots, seas 9 to 12 feet, building to 11 to 14 feet in the afternoon. Wave detail, northwest 13 feet at 12 seconds. Saturday night, northwest winds 25 to 35 knots with occasional gusts up to 50 knots, seas 11 to 14 feet. Wave detail, northwest 13 feet at 12 seconds. The coastal waters forecast from Pigeon Point to Point Pinos 10 to 60 nautical miles offshore. Gale warning in effect through Sunday evening. Tonight, northwest wind 25 to 30 knots with gusts up to 40 knots, seas 12 to 14 feet, building to 14 to 15 feet after midnight. Wave detail, northwest 15 feet at 12 seconds. Saturday, northwest wind around 30 knots with gusts up to 40 knots, seas 14 to 15 feet, wave detail, northwest 15 feet at 11 seconds. Saturday night, northwest wind 30 to 35 knots with gusts up to 45 knots, seas 15 to 16 feet, building to 17 to 19 feet after midnight. Wave detail, northwest 18 feet at 12 seconds. The offshore waters forecast for the following marine location, Point Arena to Pigeon Point between 60 nautical miles and 150 nautical miles offshore. Issued at 1:57 p.m. Pacific Daylight Time. Gale warning, tonight, north winds 25 to 30 knots, becoming 25 to 35 knots. Seas 10 to 15 feet. Saturday, north to northwest winds 25 to 35 knots. Seas 10 to 16 feet. Saturday night, north to northwest winds 30 to 40 knots. Seas 13 to 20 feet. Sun, north winds 30 to 40 knots. Seas 13 to 21 feet. Sunday night, north winds 30 to 35 knots, diminishing to 25 to 30 knots. Seas 13 to 19 feet. Monday, north winds 25 to 30 knots. Seas 12 to 15 feet. Monday night, north winds 25 to 30 knots. Seas 12 to 14 feet. Tuesday, north winds 20 to 30 knots. Seas 11 to 14 feet. Tuesday night, north winds 20 to 30 knots. Seas 11 to 13 feet. Wednesday, north winds 20 to 30 knots. Seas 10 to 13 feet.

Wednesday night, north winds 20 to 30 knots. Seas 10 to 13 feet. The offshore waters forecast for the following marine location. Pigeon Point to Point Piedras Blanco is between 60 nautical miles and 150 nautical miles offshore. Issued at 1:57 p.m. Pacific Daylight Time. Gale warning, tonight, north to northwest winds 25 to 30 knots, increasing to 30 to 35 knots. Seas 11 to 16 feet. Saturday, north to northwest winds 25 to 35 knots. Seas 13 to 17 feet. Saturday night, north to northwest winds 30 to 40 knots. Seas 14 to 21 feet. Sun, north to northwest winds 30 to 40 knots. Seas 17 to 21 feet. Sunday night, north to northwest winds 30 to 35 knots, becoming north 25 to 30 knots. Seas 15 to 20 feet. Monday, north winds 20 to 30 knots. Seas 12 to 16 feet. Monday night, north to northwest winds 20 to 30 knots. Seas 12 to 14 feet. Tuesday, north winds 20 to 30 knots. Seas 10 to 14 feet. Tuesday night, north winds 15 to 25 knots. Seas 9 to 12 feet. Wednesday, north to northwest winds 15 to 25 knots. Seas 9 to 12 feet. Wednesday night, north to northwest winds 15 to 25 knots. Seas 8 to 12 feet. 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This broadcast originates from the National Weather Service office located in Monterey, California, and serves the coastal marine waters, including San Francisco and Monterey Bay. The coastal waters forecast from Point Reyes to Pigeon Point out to 10 nautical miles. Gale warning in effect through Sunday evening. For tonight, northwest winds 25 to 30 knots with gusts up to 45 knots. Seas 9 to 13 feet. Wave detail, northwest 12 feet at 10 seconds. For Saturday, northwest winds 25 to 35 knots with gusts up to 45 knots. Seas 9 to 13 feet. Wave detail, northwest 12 feet at 10 seconds. For Saturday night, northwest wind 30 to 35 knots, becoming 25 to 35 knots after midnight. Seas 11 to 15 feet. Wave detail, northwest 14 feet at 11 seconds and southwest 2 feet at 15 seconds. The coastal waters forecast from Pigeon Point to Point Pinos out to 10 nautical miles. Gale warning in effect through Sunday evening. For tonight, northwest wind 20 to 25 knots, rising to 25 to 30 knots after midnight. Seas 8 to 11 feet, building to 9 to 13 feet after midnight. Wave detail, northwest 11 feet at 12 seconds. For Saturday, northwest winds 25 to 30 knots with gusts up to 45 knots. Seas 9 to 13 feet. Wave detail, northwest 12 feet at 12 seconds. For Saturday night, northwest winds 25 to 30 knots with gusts up to 45 knots. Seas 11 to 15 feet. Wave detail, northwest 14 feet at 13 seconds. The following is an important beach hazard message from the National Weather Service. Issued at 2:34 p.m. Pacific Daylight Time. Beach hazard statement remains in effect through Monday morning. What? Strong northerly winds will generate very rough conditions at area beaches along with stronger and longshore currents. Where? Greatest impacts will be along west facing beaches of the Pacific coastline. When? Through Monday morning. Impacts. Dangerous wind and wave conditions will impact beaches and water activities such as swimming, surfing, boating, and tide pooling. Rough seas can sweep up the beach and over rocks and jetties, pulling people into a cold, turbulent ocean. Rip currents will be stronger than normal, and longshore currents can move people and items in the water quickly away from the point of entry. Local beach and cliff erosion is possible.

water temperatures will also cool rapidly due to strong upwelling conditions during this time. Large tidal swings can cut off access to beach walkers. Stay off of jetties, piers, rocks, and other waterside infrastructure. Remain out of the water to avoid hazardous surf and never turn your back on the ocean. Monitor local weather, surf, and tide forecast at www.weather.gov/mtr. Sunrise, sunset, and tidal information for the San Francisco Bay Area for Friday, May 15th. The sunset tonight, 8:12 p.m. The sunrise tomorrow, 5:59 a.m. The sunset tomorrow, 8:13 p.m. Tidal data at the Golden Gate for the afternoon and evening hours today and the morning hours of tomorrow. Low tide, 4:31 p.m. at 2.11 feet. High tide, 10:50 p.m. at 6.55 feet. Low tide, 5:40 a.m. at minus 144 feet. Here are the buoy observations for 4 p.m. Pacific Daylight Time. An offshore buoy 6 winds northwest at 10 knots, pressure 1,032.9 millibars. An offshore buoy 59, winds north 16 knots, water temperature 60, pressure 1,030.2 millibars, sea is 3 feet every 15 seconds. At buoy 14 near Point Arena, winds northwest at 31 knots, gusting to 37, water temperature 52, pressure 1,020.2 millibars, swell 11 feet every 8 seconds. At buoy 13 near Bodega Bay, winds northwest at 31 knots, gusting to 41, pressure 1,017.1 millibars, swell 12 feet every 9 seconds. At Point Reyes, wave rider buoy, water temperature 51, seas 14 feet every 9 seconds. At San Francisco Bar buoy, water temperature 53, seas 8 feet every 9 seconds. At San Francisco Bay, winds northwest at 27 knots, gusting to 33, water temperature 52, swell 11 feet every 9 seconds. At Half Moon Bay, buoy, winds northwest 23 knots, gusting to 29, water temperature 54, pressure 1,017.6 millibars, seas 10 feet every 8 seconds. At Monterey Bay, buoy, winds northwest 25 knots, gusting to 31, water temperature 53, pressure 1,016.8 millibars, seas 11 feet every 9 seconds. At Pointer, wave rider buoy, water temperature 51, seas 11 feet every 10 seconds. At Cape San Martin buoy, winds northwest 29 knots, gusting to 37, water temperature 59, pressure 1,015.8 millibars, seas 11 feet every 10 seconds. Synopsis for the Central California coast and bays, including the Monterey Bay, Greater Farallones, and Cordell Bank National Marine Sanctuaries, widespread hazardous marine conditions are expected through the weekend. Strong to near gale force northerly breezes will increase through the weekend to become near gale force to gale force with widespread severe gale force gusts. Isolated storm force gusts are expected along the coastal jet region of Big Sur beginning Saturday. Rough to very rough seas will build as a result. Conditions will slowly begin to improve Monday. The marine forecast for San Pablo Bay, Suisun Bay, the West Delta, and the San Francisco Bay north of the Bay Bridge. Small craft advisory in effect through late Saturday night. For tonight, west wind 15 to 20 knots. For Saturday, west wind 15 to 20 knots. For Saturday night, west wind 15 to 20 knots, easing to 10 to 15 knots after midnight. The marine forecast for Monterey Bay. Gale warning in effect through Sunday evening. For tonight, northwest wind 20 to 25 knots with gusts up to 35 knots, easing to 15 to 20 knots late this evening and overnight. Seas 5 to 8 feet. Wave detail, northwest 7 feet at 11 seconds and south 2 feet at 14 seconds. For Saturday, northwest wind 20 to 25 knots, rising to 25 to 30 knots with gusts up to 40 knots in the afternoon. Seas 6 to 9 feet. Wave detail, northwest 9 feet at 12 seconds and south 2 feet at 15 seconds.